current time is 8 p.m. Eastern Daylight Time. This is All Hazards Radio KEC 74 in Indianapolis. Now a look at your forecast for Indianapolis and central Indiana. Tonight, partly cloudy with a slight chance of showers and thunderstorms through the late overnight, then mostly clear toward daybreak. Lows in the mid-60s. Northeast winds 5 to 10 miles an hour. Chance of rain 20%. For Sunday, sunny. Not as warm with highs in the lower 80s. Northeast winds 5 to 10 miles an hour. Sunday night, clear. Lows around 60. Northeast winds 5 to 10 miles an hour. For Labor Day, sunny. Highs in the lower 80s. Northeast winds 5 to 10 miles an hour. Once again, the forecast for tonight. Partly cloudy with a slight chance of showers and thunderstorms through the late overnight, then mostly clear toward daybreak. Lows in the mid-60s. Northeast winds 5 to 10 miles an hour. Chance of rain 20%. Taking a look at the 3 through 7 day forecast for Indianapolis and central Indiana. Monday night, clear. Lows in the lower 60s. East winds around 5 miles an hour. For Tuesday, mostly sunny. Highs in the upper 80s. Tuesday night, mostly clear through the late overnight, then becoming partly cloudy. Lows around 70. For Wednesday, mostly sunny. Hot with highs in the lower 90s. Wednesday night and Thursday, partly cloudy with a chance of showers with a slight chance of thunderstorms. Lows in the upper 60s. Highs in the lower 80s. Chance of rain 40%. For Thursday night, partly cloudy. A slight chance of showers toward daybreak. Lows in the lower 60s. Chance of rain 20%. Friday, mostly sunny. A slight chance of showers through early afternoon. Highs in the lower 80s. Chance of rain 20%. For Friday night, mostly clear through the late overnight, then becoming partly cloudy. Lows around 60. Saturday, mostly sunny. A slight chance of showers late in the afternoon. Highs in the mid-80s. Chance of rain 20%. At 7 p.m. at Indianapolis, it was cloudy. The temperature was 86 degrees, the dew point 70, and the relative humidity 58%, producing a heat index of 90. The wind was northwest at 8 miles an hour. The barometric pressure was 29.88 inches and falling. Around central Indiana, it was partly sunny, with a temperature of 74 at Anderson, 82 at Muncie, 83 at Eagle Creek Airpark, and 88 at Shelbyville. Elsewhere across Indiana, at Terre Haute, it was sunny, with a temperature of 91. It was mostly sunny, with a temperature of 79 at South Bend, 78 at Fort Wayne, 85 at Lafayette, and 90 at Bloomington. At Evansville, it was partly sunny, with a temperature of 93. Just outside Indiana, at Champaign, it was sunny, with a temperature of 88. It was partly sunny, with a temperature of 75 at Chicago, 80 at Dayton, 96 at St. Louis, 87 at Cincinnati, and 93 at Louisville. Once again, at Indianapolis, it was 86 degrees with cloudy skies. Indianapolis climate summary is of 7 p.m., September 5, 2026. So far today, the high temperature has been 95 degrees. The normal high is 82. So far today, the low temperature has been 74 degrees. The normal low is 61. A trace of precipitation has fallen, which brings the monthly total to a trace. This is 0.50 inches below the normal amount of 0.50 inches for September. The total precipitation for the year now stands at 34.78 inches, which is 3.38 inches above normal. No snow has fallen, which brings the monthly total to 0.0 inches. The total snowfall since July 1st still stands at a trace. The record high for tomorrow is 99, which occurred in 1954, and the record low is 44, which occurred in 1885. Sunset tonight is at 8:10 p.m. Sunrise tomorrow is at 7:18 a.m.
Now here is the hazardous weather outlook for central Indiana for the period tonight. Heat continues today with peak afternoon heat index values near to above 105. Thunderstorms are possible this afternoon and evening. Isolated damaging wind gusts and lightning are the primary hazards. And now the extended outlook for the period Sunday through Friday. Additional thunderstorm chances return Wednesday into Thursday. Spotter information statement. Spotter activation is not anticipated at this time, but spotters are encouraged to report any wind damage observed. This is NOAA All Hazards Radio KEC 74 in Indianapolis. Now a look at your forecast for Indianapolis and central Indiana. Tonight, partly cloudy with a slight chance of showers and thunderstorms through the late overnight, then mostly clear toward daybreak. Lows in the mid-60s. Northeast winds 5 to 10 miles an hour. Chance of rain 20%. For Sunday, sunny. Not as warm with highs in the lower 80s. Northeast winds 5 to 10 miles an hour. Sunday night, clear. Lows around 60. Northeast winds 5 to 10 miles an hour. For Labor Day, sunny. Highs in the lower 80s. Northeast winds 5 to 10 miles an hour. Once again, the forecast for tonight. Partly cloudy with a slight chance of showers and thunderstorms through the late overnight, then mostly clear toward daybreak. Lows in the mid-60s. Northeast winds 5 to 10 miles an hour. Chance of rain 20%. Taking a look at the 3 through 7 day forecast for Indianapolis and central Indiana. Monday night, clear. Lows in the lower 60s. East winds around 5 miles an hour. For Tuesday, mostly sunny. Highs in the upper 80s. Tuesday night, mostly clear through the late overnight, then becoming partly cloudy. Lows around 70. For Wednesday, mostly sunny. Hot with highs in the lower 90s. Wednesday night and Thursday, partly cloudy with a chance of showers with a slight chance of thunderstorms. Lows in the upper 60s. Highs in the lower 80s. Chance of rain 40%. For Thursday night, partly cloudy. A slight chance of showers toward daybreak. Lows in the lower 60s. Chance of rain 20%. Friday, mostly sunny. A slight chance of showers through early afternoon. Highs in the lower 80s. Chance of rain 20%. For Friday night, mostly clear through the late overnight, then becoming partly cloudy. Lows around 60. Saturday, mostly sunny. A slight chance of showers late in the afternoon. Highs in the mid-80s. Chance of rain 20%. The current time is 8:08 p.m. Eastern Daylight Time. At 7 p.m. at Indianapolis, it was cloudy. The temperature was 86 degrees, the dew point 70, and the relative humidity 58%, producing a heat index of 90. The wind was northwest at 8 miles an hour. The barometric pressure was 29.88 inches and falling. Around central Indiana, it was partly sunny, with a temperature of 74 at Anderson, 82 at Muncie, 83 at Eagle Creek Airpark, and 88 at Shelbyville. Elsewhere across Indiana, at Terre Haute, it was sunny, with a temperature of 91. It was mostly sunny, with a temperature of 79 at South Bend, 78 at Fort Wayne, 85 at Lafayette, and 90 at Bloomington. At Evansville, it was partly sunny, with a temperature of 93. Just outside Indiana, at Champaign, it was sunny, with a temperature of 88. It was partly sunny, with a temperature of 75 at Chicago, 80 at Dayton, 96 at St. Louis, 87 at Cincinnati, and 93 at Louisville. Once again, at Indianapolis, it was 86 degrees with cloudy skies. The Indianapolis climate summary is of 7 p.m., September 5, 2026. So far today, the high temperature has been 95 degrees. The normal high is 82. So far today, the low temperature has been 74 degrees. The normal low is 61. A trace of precipitation has fallen, which brings the monthly total to a trace.
This is 0.50 inches below the normal amount of 0.50 inches for September. The total precipitation for the year now stands at 34.78 inches, which is 3.38 inches above normal. No snow has fallen, which brings the monthly total to 0.0 inches. The total snowfall since July 1st still stands at a trace. The record high for tomorrow is 99, which occurred in 1954, and the record low is 44, which occurred in 1885. Sunset tonight is at 8:10 p.m. Sunrise tomorrow is at 7:18 a.m. This is NOAA All Hazards Radio KEC 74 in Indianapolis. Now a look at your forecast for Indianapolis and central Indiana. Tonight, partly cloudy with a slight chance of showers and thunderstorms through the late overnight, and mostly clear toward daybreak. Lows in the mid-60s. Northeast winds 5 to 10 miles an hour. Chance of rain 20%. For Sunday, sunny. Not as warm with highs in the lower 80s. Northeast winds 5 to 10 miles an hour. Sunday night, clear. Lows around 60. Northeast winds 5 to 10 miles an hour. For Labor Day, sunny. Highs in the lower 80s. Northeast winds 5 to 10 miles an hour. Once again, the forecast for tonight. Partly cloudy with a slight chance of showers and thunderstorms through the late overnight, then mostly clear toward daybreak. Lows in the mid-60s. Northeast winds 5 to 10 miles an hour. Chance of rain 20%. Taking a look at the 3 through 7 day forecast for Indianapolis and central Indiana. Monday night. Clear. Lows in the lower 60s. East winds around 5 miles an hour. For Tuesday. Mostly sunny. Highs in the upper 80s. Tuesday night. Mostly clear through the late overnight, then becoming partly cloudy. Lows around 70. For Wednesday. Mostly sunny. Hot with highs in the lower 90s. Wednesday night and Thursday. Partly cloudy with a chance of showers with a slight chance of thunderstorms. Lows in the upper 60s. Highs in the lower 80s. Chance of rain 40%. For Thursday night. Partly cloudy. A slight chance of showers toward daybreak. Lows in the lower 60s. Chance of rain 20%. Friday. Mostly sunny. A slight chance of showers through early afternoon. Highs in the lower 80s. Chance of rain 20%. For Friday night. Mostly clear through the late overnight, then becoming partly cloudy. Lows around 60. Saturday. Mostly sunny. A slight chance of showers late in the afternoon. Highs in the mid-80s. Chance of rain 20%. 8 a.m. at Indianapolis, it was mostly cloudy. The temperature was 85 degrees, the dew point 70, and the relative humidity 60%. The wind was north at 9 miles an hour. The barometric pressure was 29.89 inches and rising. Around central Indiana, it was partly cloudy, with a temperature of 78 at Muncie, 78 at Zionsville, and 82 at Eagle Creek Air Park. At Shelbyville, it was mostly cloudy, with a temperature of 80. Elsewhere across Indiana, at Terre Haute, it was clear, with a temperature of 87. It was partly cloudy, with a temperature of 82 at Lafayette, 86 at Bloomington, and 91 at Evansville. It was mostly cloudy, with a temperature of 75 at South Bend, and 74 at Fort Wayne. Just outside Indiana, at Cincinnati, thunder was reported, with a temperature of 83. At Champaign, it was clear, with a temperature of 84. It was mostly cloudy, with a temperature of 76 at Dayton, 93 at St. Louis, and 92 at Louisville. At Chicago, it was cloudy, with a temperature of 73. Once again, at Indianapolis, it was 85 degrees with mostly cloudy skies. The Indianapolis climate summary is of 7 p.m., September 5, 2026. So far today, the high temperature has been 95 degrees. The normal high is 82. So far today, the low temperature has been 74 degrees. The normal low is 61.
a trace of precipitation has fallen, which brings the monthly total to a trace. This is 0.50 inches below the normal amount of 0.50 inches for September. The total precipitation for the year now stands at 34.78 inches, which is 3.38 inches above normal. No snow has fallen, which brings the monthly total to 0.0 inches. The total snowfall since July 1st still stands at a trace. The record high for tomorrow is 99, which occurred in 1954, and the record low is 44, which occurred in 1885. Sunset tonight is at 8:10 p.m. Sunrise tomorrow is at 7:18 a.m. This is NOAA All Hazards Radio KEC 74 in Indianapolis. Now a look at your forecast for Indianapolis and central Indiana. Tonight, partly cloudy with a slight chance of showers and thunderstorms through the late overnight, then mostly clear toward daybreak. Lows in the mid-60s. Northeast winds 5 to 10 miles an hour. Chance of rain 20%. For Sunday, sunny. Not as warm with highs in the lower 80s. Northeast winds 5 to 10 miles an hour. Sunday night, clear. Lows around 60. Northeast winds 5 to 10 miles an hour. For Labor Day, sunny. Highs in the lower 80s. Northeast winds 5 to 10 miles an hour. Once again, the forecast for tonight. Partly cloudy with a slight chance of showers and thunderstorms through the late overnight, then mostly clear toward daybreak. Lows in the mid-60s. Northeast winds 5 to 10 miles an hour. Chance of rain 20%. Taking a look at the 3 through 7 day forecast for Indianapolis and central Indiana. Monday night. Clear. Lows in the lower 60s. East winds around 5 miles an hour. For Tuesday. Mostly sunny. Highs in the upper 80s. Tuesday night. Mostly clear through the late overnight, then becoming partly cloudy. Lows around 70. For Wednesday. Mostly sunny. Hot with highs in the lower 90s. Wednesday night and Thursday. Partly cloudy with a chance of showers with a slight chance of thunderstorms. Lows in the upper 60s. Highs in the lower 80s. Chance of rain 40%. For Thursday night. Partly cloudy. A slight chance of showers toward daybreak. Lows in the lower 60s. Chance of rain 20%. Friday. Mostly sunny. A slight chance of showers through early afternoon. Highs in the lower 80s. Chance of rain 20%. For Friday night. Mostly clear through the late overnight, then becoming partly cloudy. Lows around 60. Saturday. Sunny. A slight chance of showers late in the afternoon. Highs in the mid-80s. Chance of rain 20%. 8 p.m. At Indianapolis, it was mostly cloudy. The temperature was 85 degrees, the dew point 70, and the relative humidity 60%. The wind was north at 9 miles an hour. The barometric pressure was 29.89 inches and rising. Around central Indiana, it was partly cloudy, with a temperature of 78 at Muncie, 78 at Zionsville, and 82 at Eagle Creek Air Park. At Shelbyville, it was mostly cloudy, with a temperature of 80. Elsewhere across Indiana, at Terre Haute, it was clear, with a temperature of 87. It was partly cloudy, with a temperature of 82 at Lafayette, 86 at Bloomington, and 91 at Evansville. It was mostly cloudy, with a temperature of 75 at South Bend, and 74 at Fort Wayne. Just outside Indiana, at Cincinnati, thunder was reported, with a temperature of 83. At Champaign, it was clear, with a temperature of 84. It was mostly cloudy, with a temperature of 76 at Dayton, 93 at St. Louis, and 92 at Louisville. At Chicago, it was cloudy, with a temperature of 73. Once again, at Indianapolis, it was 85 degrees with mostly cloudy skies. Indianapolis climate summary is of 7 p.m., September 5th, 2026. So far today, the high temperature has been 95 degrees. The normal high is 82. So
so far today, the low temperature has been 74 degrees. The normal low is 61. A trace of precipitation has fallen, which brings the monthly total to a trace. This is 0.50 inches below the normal amount of 0.50 inches for September. The total precipitation for the year now stands at 34.78 inches, which is 3.38 inches above normal. No snow has fallen, which brings the monthly total to 0.0 inches. The total snowfall since July 1st still stands at a trace. The record high for tomorrow is 99, which occurred in 1954, and the record low is 44, which occurred in 1885. Sunset tonight is at 8:10 p.m. Sunrise tomorrow is at 7:18 a.m. This is NOAA All Hazards Radio KEC 74 in Indianapolis. And now a look at your forecast for Indianapolis and central Indiana. Tonight, partly cloudy with a slight chance of showers and thunderstorms through the late overnight, then mostly clear toward daybreak. Lows in the mid-60s. Northeast winds 5 to 10 miles an hour. Chance of rain 20%. For Sunday, sunny. Not as warm with highs in the lower 80s. Northeast winds 5 to 10 miles an hour. Sunday night, clear. Lows around 60. Northeast winds 5 to 10 miles an hour. For Labor Day, sunny. Highs in the lower 80s. Northeast winds 5 to 10 miles an hour. Once again, the forecast for tonight. Partly cloudy with a slight chance of showers and thunderstorms through the late overnight, then mostly clear toward daybreak. Lows in the mid-60s. Northeast winds 5 to 10 miles an hour. Chance of rain 20%. Taking a look at the 3 through 7 day forecast for Indianapolis and central Indiana. Monday night. Clear. Lows in the lower 60s. East winds around 5 miles an hour. For Tuesday. Mostly sunny. Highs in the upper 80s. Tuesday night. Mostly clear through the late overnight, then becoming partly cloudy. Lows around 70. For Wednesday, mostly sunny. Hot with highs in the lower 90s. Wednesday night and Thursday, partly cloudy with a chance of showers with a slight chance of thunderstorms. Lows in the upper 60s. Highs in the lower 80s. Chance of rain 40%. For Thursday night, partly cloudy. A slight chance of showers toward daybreak. Lows in the lower 60s. Chance of rain 20%. Friday. Mostly sunny. A slight chance of showers through early afternoon. Highs in the lower 80s. Chance of rain 20%. For Friday night. Mostly clear through the late overnight, then becoming partly cloudy. Lows around 60. Saturday. Mostly sunny. A slight chance of showers late in the afternoon. Highs in the mid-80s. Chance of rain 20%. The current time is 8:23 p.m. Eastern Daylight Time. 8 p.m. at Indianapolis, it was mostly cloudy. The temperature was 85 degrees, the dew point 70, and the relative humidity 60%. The wind was north at 9 miles an hour. The barometric pressure was 29.89 inches and rising. Around central Indiana, it was partly cloudy, with a temperature of 78 at Muncie, 78 at Zionsville, and 82 at Eagle Creek Air Park. At Shelbyville, it was mostly cloudy, with a temperature of 80. Elsewhere across Indiana, at Terre Haute, it was clear, with a temperature of 87. It was partly cloudy, with a temperature of 82 at Lafayette, 86 at Bloomington, and 91 at Evansville. It was mostly cloudy, with a temperature of 75 at South Bend, and 74 at Fort Wayne. Just outside Indiana, at Cincinnati, thunder was reported, with a temperature of 83. At Champaign, it was clear, with a temperature of 84. It was mostly cloudy, with a temperature of 76 at Dayton, 93 at St. Louis, and 92 at Louisville. At Chicago, it was cloudy, with a temperature of 73. Once again, at Indianapolis, it was 85 degrees with mostly cloudy skies.
Annapolis climate summary is of 7 p.m., September 5th, 2026. So far today, the high temperature has been 95 degrees. The normal high is 82. So far today, the low temperature has been 74 degrees. The normal low is 61. A trace of precipitation has fallen, which brings the monthly total to a trace. This is 0.50 inches below the normal amount of 0.50 inches for September. The total precipitation for the year now stands at 34.78 inches, which is 3.38 inches above normal. No snow has fallen, which brings the monthly total to 0.0 inches. The total snowfall since July 1st still stands at a trace. The record high for tomorrow is 99, which occurred in 1954, and the record low is 44, which occurred in 1885. Sunset tonight is at 8:10 p.m. Sunrise tomorrow is at 7:18 a.m. Now here is the hazardous weather outlook for central Indiana. For the period tonight, heat continues today with peak afternoon heat index values near to above 105. Thunderstorms are possible this afternoon and evening. Isolated damaging wind gusts and lightning are the primary hazards. And now the extended outlook for the period Sunday through Friday. Additional thunderstorm chances return Wednesday into Thursday. Spotter information statement. Spotter activation is not anticipated at this time, but spotters are encouraged to report any wind damage observed. This is NOAA All Hazards Radio KEC 74 in Indianapolis. Now a look at your forecast for Indianapolis and central Indiana. Tonight, partly cloudy with a slight chance of showers and thunderstorms through the late overnight, then mostly clear toward daybreak. Lows in the mid-60s. Northeast winds 5 to 10 miles an hour. Chance of rain 20%. For Sunday, sunny. Not as warm with highs in the lower 80s. Northeast winds 5 to 10 miles an hour. Sunday night, clear. Lows around 60. Northeast winds 5 to 10 miles an hour. For Labor Day, sunny. Highs in the lower 80s. Northeast winds 5 to 10 miles an hour. Once again, the forecast for tonight. Partly cloudy with a slight chance of showers and thunderstorms through the late overnight, then mostly clear toward daybreak. Lows in the mid-60s. Northeast winds 5 to 10 miles an hour. Chance of rain 20%. Taking a look at the 3 through 7 day forecast for Indianapolis and central Indiana. Monday night. Clear. Lows in the lower 60s. East winds around 5 miles an hour. For Tuesday. Mostly sunny. Highs in the upper 80s. Tuesday night. Mostly clear through the late overnight, then becoming partly cloudy. Lows around 70. For Wednesday. Mostly sunny. Hot with highs in the lower 90s. Wednesday night and Thursday. Partly cloudy with a chance of showers with a slight chance of thunderstorms. Lows in the upper 60s. Highs in the lower 80s. Chance of rain 40%. For Thursday night. Partly cloudy. A slight chance of showers toward daybreak. Lows in the lower 60s. Chance of rain 20%. Friday. Mostly sunny. A slight chance of showers through early afternoon. Highs in the lower 80s. Chance of rain 20%. For Friday night. Mostly clear through the late overnight, then becoming partly cloudy. Lows around 60. Saturday. Mostly sunny. A slight chance of showers late in the afternoon. Highs in the mid-80s. Chance of rain 20%. 8 p.m. at Indianapolis, it was mostly cloudy. The temperature was 85 degrees, the dew point 70, and the relative humidity 60%. The wind was north at 9 miles an hour. The barometric pressure was 29.89 inches and rising. Around central Indiana, it was partly cloudy, with a temperature of 78 at Muncie, 78 at Zionsville, and 82 at Eagle Creek Air Park. At Shelbyville, it was mostly cloudy, with a temperature of 80. Elsewhere across Indiana, at Terre Haute, it was clear, with a temperature of 87.
It was partly cloudy, with a temperature of 82 at Lafayette, 86 at Bloomington, and 91 at Evansville. It was mostly cloudy, with a temperature of 75 at South Bend, and 74 at Fort Wayne. Just outside Indiana, at Cincinnati, thunder was reported, with a temperature of 83. At Champaign, it was clear, with a temperature of 84. It was mostly cloudy, with a temperature of 76 at Dayton, 93 at St. Louis, and 92 at Louisville. At Chicago, it was cloudy, with a temperature of 73. Once again, at Indianapolis, it was 85 degrees with mostly cloudy skies. The Indianapolis climate summary is of 7 p.m., September 5, 2026. So far today, the high temperature has been 95 degrees. The normal high is 82. So far today, the low temperature has been 74 degrees. The normal low is 61. A trace of precipitation has fallen, which brings the monthly total to a trace. This is 0.50 inches below the normal amount of 0.50 inches for September. The total precipitation for the year now stands at 34.78 inches, which is 3.38 inches above normal. No snow has fallen, which brings the monthly total to 0.0 inches. The total snowfall since July 1st still stands at a trace. The record high for tomorrow is 99, which occurred in 1954, and the record low is 44, which occurred in 1885. Sunset tonight is at 8:10 p.m. Sunrise tomorrow is at 7:18 a.m. This is NOAA All Hazards Radio KEC 74 in Indianapolis. Now a look at your forecast for Indianapolis and central Indiana. Tonight, partly cloudy with a slight chance of showers and thunderstorms through the late overnight, then mostly clear toward daybreak. Lows in the mid-60s. Northeast winds 5 to 10 miles an hour. Chance of rain 20%. For Sunday, sunny. Not as warm with highs in the lower 80s. Northeast winds 5 to 10 miles an hour. Sunday night, clear. Lows around 60. Northeast winds 5 to 10 miles an hour. For Labor Day, sunny. Highs in the lower 80s. Northeast winds 5 to 10 miles an hour. Once again, the forecast for tonight. Partly cloudy with a slight chance of showers and thunderstorms through the late overnight, then mostly clear toward daybreak. Lows in the mid-60s. Northeast winds 5 to 10 miles an hour. Chance of rain 20%. Taking a look at the 3 through 7 day forecast for Indianapolis and central Indiana. Monday night. Clear. Lows in the lower 60s. East winds around 5 miles an hour. For Tuesday. Mostly sunny. Highs in the upper 80s. Tuesday night. Mostly clear through the late overnight, then becoming partly cloudy. Lows around 70. For Wednesday. Mostly sunny. Hot with highs in the lower 90s. Wednesday night and Thursday. Partly cloudy with a chance of showers with a slight chance of thunderstorms. Lows in the upper 60s. Highs in the lower 80s. Chance of rain 40%. For Thursday night. Partly cloudy. A slight chance of showers toward daybreak. Lows in the lower 60s. Chance of rain 20%. Friday. Mostly sunny. A slight chance of showers through early afternoon. Highs in the lower 80s. Chance of rain 20%. For Friday night. Mostly clear through the late overnight, then becoming partly cloudy. Lows around 60. Saturday. Mostly sunny. A slight chance of showers late in the afternoon. Highs in the mid-80s. Chance of rain 20%. At 8 p.m., at Indianapolis, it was mostly cloudy. The temperature was 85 degrees, the dew point 70, and the relative humidity 60%. The wind was north at 9 miles an hour. The barometric pressure was 29.89 inches and rising. Around central Indiana, it was partly cloudy, with a temperature of 78 at Muncie, 78 at Zionsville, and 82 at Eagle Creek Air Park. At Shelbyville, it was mostly cloudy, with a temperature of 80. Elsewhere across Indiana, at Terre Haute,
It was clear, with a temperature of 87. It was partly cloudy, with a temperature of 82 at Lafayette, 86 at Bloomington, and 91 at Evansville. It was mostly cloudy, with a temperature of 75 at South Bend, and 74 at Fort Wayne. Just outside Indiana, at Cincinnati, thunder was reported, with a temperature of 83. At Champaign, it was clear, with a temperature of 84. It was mostly cloudy, with a temperature of 76 at Dayton, 93 at St. Louis, and 92 at Louisville. At Chicago, it was cloudy, with a temperature of 73. Once again, at Indianapolis, it was 85 degrees with mostly cloudy skies. The Indianapolis climate summary is of 7 p.m., September 5, 2026. So far today, the high temperature has been 95 degrees. The normal high is 82. So far today, the low temperature has been 74 degrees. The normal low is 61. A trace of precipitation has fallen, which brings the monthly total to a trace. This is 0.50 inches below the normal amount of 0.50 inches for September. The total precipitation for the year now stands at 34.78 inches, which is 3.38 inches above normal. No snow has fallen, which brings the monthly total to 0.0 inches. The total snowfall since July 1st still stands at a trace. The record high for tomorrow is 99, which occurred in 1954, and the record low is 44, which occurred in 1885. Sunset tonight is at 8:10 p.m. Sunrise tomorrow is at 7:18 a.m. This is NOAA All Hazards Radio KEC 74 in Indianapolis. Now a look at your forecast for Indianapolis and central Indiana. Tonight, partly cloudy with a slight chance of showers and thunderstorms through the late overnight, then mostly clear toward daybreak. Lows in the mid-60s. Northeast winds 5 to 10 miles an hour. Chance of rain 20%. For Sunday, sunny. Not as warm with highs in the lower 80s. Northeast winds 5 to 10 miles an hour. Sunday night, clear. Lows around 60. Northeast winds 5 to 10 miles an hour. For Labor Day, sunny. Highs in the lower 80s. Northeast winds 5 to 10 miles an hour. Once again, the forecast for tonight. Partly cloudy with a slight chance of showers and thunderstorms through the late overnight, then mostly clear toward daybreak. Lows in the mid-60s. Northeast winds 5 to 10 miles an hour. Chance of rain 20%. Taking a look at the 3 through 7 day forecast for Indianapolis and central Indiana. Monday night. Clear. Lows in the lower 60s. East winds around 5 miles an hour. For Tuesday. Mostly sunny. Highs in the upper 80s. Tuesday night. Mostly clear through the late overnight, then becoming partly cloudy. Lows around 70. For Wednesday, mostly sunny. Hot with highs in the lower 90s. Wednesday night and Thursday, partly cloudy with a chance of showers with a slight chance of thunderstorms. Lows in the upper 60s. Highs in the lower 80s. Chance of rain 40%. For Thursday night, partly cloudy. A slight chance of showers toward daybreak. Lows in the lower 60s. Chance of rain 20%. Friday. Mostly sunny. A slight chance of showers through early afternoon. Highs in the lower 80s. Chance of rain 20%. For Friday night. Mostly clear through the late overnight, then becoming partly cloudy. Lows around 60. Saturday. Mostly sunny. A slight chance of showers late in the afternoon. Highs in the mid-80s. Chance of rain 20%. The current time is 8:39 p.m. Eastern Daylight Time. 8 p.m. at Indianapolis, it was mostly cloudy. The temperature was 85 degrees, the dew point 70, and the relative humidity 60%. The wind was north at 9 miles an hour. The barometric pressure was 29.89 inches and rising.
Around central Indiana, it was partly cloudy, with a temperature of 78 at Muncie, 78 at Zionsville, and 82 at Eagle Creek Air Park. At Shelbyville, it was mostly cloudy, with a temperature of 80. Elsewhere across Indiana, at Terre Haute, it was clear, with a temperature of 87. It was partly cloudy, with a temperature of 82 at Lafayette, 86 at Bloomington, and 91 at Evansville. It was mostly cloudy, with a temperature of 75 at South Bend, and 74 at Fort Wayne. Just outside Indiana, at Cincinnati, thunder was reported, with a temperature of 83. At Champaign, it was clear, with a temperature of 84. It was mostly cloudy, with a temperature of 76 at Dayton, 93 at St. Louis, and 92 at Louisville. At Chicago, it was cloudy, with a temperature of 73. Once again, at Indianapolis, it was 85 degrees with mostly cloudy skies. The Indianapolis climate summary is of 7 p.m., September 5, 2026. So far today, the high temperature has been 95 degrees. The normal high is 82. So far today, the low temperature has been 74 degrees. The normal low is 61. A trace of precipitation has fallen, which brings the monthly total to a trace. This is 0.50 inches below the normal amount of 0.50 inches for September. The total precipitation for the year now stands at 34.78 inches, which is 3.38 inches above normal. No snow has fallen, which brings the monthly total to 0.0 inches. The total snowfall since July 1st still stands at a trace. The record high for tomorrow is 99, which occurred in 1954, and the record low is 44, which occurred in 1885. Sunset tonight is at 8:10 p.m. Sunrise tomorrow is at 7:18 a.m. This is NOAA All Hazards Radio KEC-74 in Indianapolis. Now a look at your forecast for Indianapolis and central Indiana. Tonight, partly cloudy with a slight chance of showers and thunderstorms through the late overnight, then mostly clear toward daybreak. Lows in the mid-60s. Northeast winds 5 to 10 miles an hour. Chance of rain 20%. For Sunday, sunny. Not as warm with highs in the lower 80s. Northeast winds 5 to 10 miles an hour. Sunday night, clear. Lows around 60. Northeast winds 5 to 10 miles an hour. For Labor Day, sunny. Highs in the lower 80s. Northeast winds 5 to 10 miles an hour. Once again, the forecast for tonight. Partly cloudy with a slight chance of showers and thunderstorms through the late overnight, then mostly clear toward daybreak. Lows in the mid-60s. Northeast winds 5 to 10 miles an hour. Chance of rain 20%. Taking a look at the 3 through 7 day forecast for Indianapolis and central Indiana. Monday night, clear. Lows in the lower 60s. East winds around 5 miles an hour. For Tuesday, mostly sunny. Highs in the upper 80s. Tuesday night, mostly clear through the late overnight, then becoming partly cloudy. Lows around 70. For Wednesday, mostly sunny. Hot with highs in the lower 90s. Wednesday night and Thursday, partly cloudy with a chance of showers with a slight chance of thunderstorms. Lows in the upper 60s. Highs in the lower 80s. Chance of rain 40%. For Thursday night, partly cloudy. A slight chance of showers toward daybreak. Lows in the lower 60s. Chance of rain 20%. Friday, mostly sunny. A slight chance of showers through early afternoon. Highs in the lower 80s. Chance of rain 20%. For Friday night, mostly clear through the late overnight, then becoming partly cloudy. Lows around 60. Saturday, mostly sunny. A slight chance of showers late in the afternoon. Highs in the mid-80s. Chance of rain 20%. 8 p.m. at Indianapolis, it was mostly cloudy. The temperature was 85 degrees, the dew point 70, and the relative humidity 60%. The wind was north at 9 miles an hour.
The barometric pressure was 29.89 inches and rising. Around central Indiana, it was partly cloudy, with a temperature of 78 at Muncie, 78 at Zionsville, and 82 at Eagle Creek Air Park. At Shelbyville, it was mostly cloudy, with a temperature of 80. Elsewhere across Indiana, at Terre Haute, it was clear, with a temperature of 87. It was partly cloudy, with a temperature of 82 at Lafayette, 86 at Bloomington, and 91 at Evansville. It was mostly cloudy, with a temperature of 75 at South Bend, and 74 at Fort Wayne. Just outside Indiana, at Cincinnati, thunder was reported, with a temperature of 83. At Champaign, it was clear, with a temperature of 84. It was mostly cloudy, with a temperature of 76 at Dayton, 93 at St. Louis, and 92 at Louisville. At Chicago, it was cloudy, with a temperature of 73. Once again, at Indianapolis, it was 85 degrees with mostly cloudy skies. Now here is the hazardous weather outlook for central Indiana. For the period tonight, heat continues today with peak afternoon heat index values near to above 105. Thunderstorms are possible this afternoon and evening. Isolated damaging wind gusts and lightning are the primary hazards. And now the extended outlook for the period Sunday through Friday. Additional thunderstorm chances return Wednesday into Thursday. Spotter information statement. Spotter activation is not anticipated at this time, but spotters are encouraged to report any wind damage observed. The Indianapolis climate summary is of 7 p.m., September 5, 2026. So far today, the high temperature has been 95 degrees. The normal high is 82. So far today, the low temperature has been 74 degrees. The normal low is 61. A trace of precipitation has fallen, which brings the monthly total to a trace. This is 0.50 inches below the normal amount of 0.50 inches for September. The total precipitation for the year now stands at 34.78 inches, which is 3.38 inches above normal. No snow has fallen, which brings the monthly total to 0.0 inches. The total snowfall since July 1st still stands at a trace. The record high for tomorrow is 99, which occurred in 1954, and the record low is 44, which occurred in 1885. Sunset tonight is at 8:10 p.m. Sunrise tomorrow is at 7:18 a.m. This is NOAA All Hazards Radio KEC 74 in Indianapolis. Now a look at your forecast for Indianapolis and central Indiana. Tonight, partly cloudy with a slight chance of showers and thunderstorms through the late overnight, then mostly clear toward daybreak. Lows in the mid-60s. Northeast winds 5 to 10 miles an hour. Chance of rain 20%. For Sunday, sunny. Not as warm with highs in the lower 80s. Northeast winds 5 to 10 miles an hour. Sunday night, clear. Lows around 60. Northeast winds 5 to 10 miles an hour. For Labor Day, sunny. Highs in the lower 80s. Northeast winds 5 to 10 miles an hour. Once again, the forecast for tonight. Partly cloudy with a slight chance of showers and thunderstorms through the late overnight, then mostly clear toward daybreak. Lows in the mid-60s. Northeast winds 5 to 10 miles an hour. Chance of rain 20%. Taking a look at the 3 through 7 day forecast for Indianapolis and central Indiana. Monday night. Clear. Lows in the lower 60s. East winds around 5 miles an hour. For Tuesday, mostly sunny. Highs in the upper 80s. Tuesday night, mostly clear through the late overnight, then becoming partly cloudy. Lows around 70. For Wednesday, mostly sunny. Hot with highs in the lower 90s. Wednesday night and Thursday, partly cloudy with a chance of showers with a slight chance of thunderstorms. Lows in the upper 60s. Highs in the lower 80s. Chance of rain 40%. For Thursday night, partly cloudy. A slight chance of showers toward daybreak. Lows in the lower 60s. Chance of rain 20%. Friday, mostly sunny.
A slight chance of showers through early afternoon. Highs in the lower 80s. Chance of rain 20%. For Friday night, mostly clear through the late overnight, then becoming partly cloudy. Lows around 60. Saturday, mostly sunny. A slight chance of showers late in the afternoon. Highs in the mid-80s. Chance of rain 20%. At 8 p.m. at Indianapolis, it was mostly cloudy. The temperature was 85 degrees, the dew point 70, and the relative humidity 60%. The wind was north at 9 miles an hour. The barometric pressure was 29.89 inches and rising. Around central Indiana, it was partly cloudy, with a temperature of 78 at Muncie, 78 at Zionsville, and 82 at Eagle Creek Air Park. At Shelbyville, it was mostly cloudy, with a temperature of 80. Elsewhere across Indiana, at Terre Haute, it was clear, with a temperature of 87. It was partly cloudy, with a temperature of 82 at Lafayette, 86 at Bloomington, and 91 at Evansville. It was mostly cloudy, with a temperature of 75 at South Bend, and 74 at Fort Wayne. Just outside Indiana, at Cincinnati, thunder was reported, with a temperature of 83. At Champaign, it was clear, with a temperature of 84. It was mostly cloudy, with a temperature of 76 at Dayton, 93 at St. Louis, and 92 at Louisville. At Chicago, it was cloudy, with a temperature of 73. Once again, at Indianapolis, it was 85 degrees with mostly cloudy skies. The Indianapolis climate summary is of 7 p.m., September 5, 2026. So far today, the high temperature has been 95 degrees. The normal high is 82. So far today, the low temperature has been 74 degrees. The normal low is 61. A trace of precipitation has fallen, which brings the monthly total to a trace. This is 0.50 inches below the normal amount of 0.50 inches for September. The total precipitation for the year now stands at 34.78 inches, which is 3.38 inches above normal. No snow has fallen, which brings the monthly total to 0.0 inches. The total snowfall since July 1st still stands at a trace. The record high for tomorrow is 99, which occurred in 1954, and the record low is 44, which occurred in 1885. Sunset tonight is at 8:10 p.m. Sunrise tomorrow is at 7:18 a.m. This is NOAA All Hazards Radio KEC 74 in Indianapolis. And now a look at your forecast for Indianapolis and central Indiana. Tonight, partly cloudy with a slight chance of showers and thunderstorms through the late overnight, then mostly clear toward daybreak. Lows in the mid-60s. Northeast winds 5 to 10 miles an hour. Chance of rain 20%. For Sunday, sunny. Not as warm with highs in the lower 80s. Northeast winds 5 to 10 miles an hour. Sunday night, clear. Lows around 60. Northeast winds 5 to 10 miles an hour. For Labor Day, sunny. Highs in the lower 80s. Northeast winds 5 to 10 miles an hour. Once again, the forecast for tonight. Partly cloudy with a slight chance of showers and thunderstorms through the late overnight, and mostly clear toward daybreak. Lows in the mid-60s. Northeast winds 5 to 10 miles an hour. Chance of rain 20%. The current time is 8:53 p.m. Eastern Daylight Time. Taking a look at the 3 through 7 day forecast for Indianapolis and central Indiana. Monday night, clear. Lows in the lower 60s. East winds around 5 miles an hour. For Tuesday, mostly sunny. Highs in the upper 80s. Tuesday night, mostly clear through the late overnight, then becoming partly cloudy. Lows around 70. For Wednesday, mostly sunny. Hot with highs in the lower 90s. Wednesday night and Thursday, partly cloudy with a chance of showers with a slight chance of thunderstorms. Lows in the upper 60s. Highs in the lower 80s. Chance of rain 40%. For Thursday night, partly cloudy.
a slight chance of showers toward daybreak. Lows in the lower 60s. Chance of rain 20%. Friday, mostly sunny. A slight chance of showers through early afternoon. Highs in the lower 80s. Chance of rain 20%. For Friday night, mostly clear through the late overnight, then becomes

at Zionsville, and 82 at Eagle Creek Air Park. At Shelbyville, it was mostly cloudy, with a temperature of 80. Elsewhere across Indiana, at Terre Haute, it was clear, with a temperature of 87. It was partly cloudy, with a temperature of 82 at Lafayette, 86 at Bloomington, and 91 at Evansville. It was mostly cloudy, with a temperature of 75 at South Bend, and 74 at Fort Wayne. Just outside Indiana, at Cincinnati, thunder was reported, with a temperature of 83. At Champaign, it was clear, with a temperature of 84. It was mostly cloudy, with a temperature of 76 at Dayton, 93 at St. Louis, and 92 at Louisville. At Chicago, it was cloudy, with a temperature of 73. Once again, at Indianapolis, it was 85 degrees with mostly cloudy skies. The Indianapolis climate summary is of 7 p.m., September 5, 2026. So far today, the high temperature has been 95 degrees. The normal high is 82. So far today, the low temperature has been 74 degrees. The normal low is 61. A trace of precipitation has fallen, which brings the monthly total to a trace. This is 0.50 inches below the normal amount of 0.50 inches for September. The total precipitation for the year now stands at 34.78 inches, which is 3.38 inches above normal. No snow has fallen, which brings the monthly total to 0.0 inches. The total snowfall since July 1st still stands at a trace. The record high for tomorrow is 99, which occurred in 1954, and the record low is 44, which occurred in 1885. Sunset tonight is at 8:10 p.m. Sunrise tomorrow is at 7:18 a.m. This is NOAA All Hazards Radio KEC 74 in Indianapolis. Now a look at your forecast for Indianapolis and central Indiana. Tonight, partly cloudy with a slight chance of showers and thunderstorms through the late overnight, then mostly clear toward daybreak. Lows in the mid-60s. Northeast winds 5 to 10 miles an hour. Chance of rain 20%. For Sunday, sunny. Not as warm with highs in the lower 80s. Northeast winds 5 to 10 miles an hour. Sunday night, clear. Lows around 60. Northeast winds 5 to 10 miles an hour. For Labor Day, sunny. Highs in the lower 80s. Northeast winds 5 to 10 miles an hour. Once again, the forecast for tonight. Partly cloudy with a slight chance of showers and thunderstorms through the late overnight, then mostly clear toward daybreak. Lows in the mid-60s. Northeast winds 5 to 10 miles an hour. Chance of rain 20%. Taking a look at the 3 through 7 day forecast for Indianapolis and central Indiana. Monday night. Clear. Lows in the lower 60s. East winds around 5 miles an hour. For Tuesday. Mostly sunny. Highs in the upper 80s. Tuesday night. Mostly clear through the late overnight, then becoming partly cloudy. Lows around 70. For Wednesday. Mostly sunny. Hot with highs in the lower 90s. Wednesday night and Thursday. Partly cloudy with a chance of showers with a slight chance of thunderstorms. Lows in the upper 60s. Highs in the lower 80s. Chance of rain 40%. For Thursday night. Partly cloudy. A slight chance of showers toward daybreak. Lows in the lower 60s. Chance of rain 20%. Friday. Mostly sunny. A slight chance of showers through early afternoon. Highs in the lower 80s. Chance of rain 20%. For Friday night. Mostly clear through the late overnight, then becoming partly cloudy. Lows around 60. Saturday. Mostly sunny. A slight chance of showers late in the afternoon. Highs in the mid-80s. Chance of rain 20%. At 8 p.m. at Indianapolis, it was mostly cloudy. The temperature was 85 degrees, the dew point 70, and the relative humidity 60%. The wind was north at 9 miles an hour. The barometric pressure was 29.89 inches and rising. Around central Indiana, it was partly cloudy.

with a temperature of 78 at Muncie, 78 at Zionsville, and 82 at Eagle Creek Air Park. At Shelbyville, it was mostly cloudy, with a temperature of 80. Elsewhere across Indiana, at Terre Haute, it was clear, with a temperature of 87. It was partly cloudy, with a temperature of 82 at Lafayette, 86 at Bloomington, and 91 at Evansville. It was mostly cloudy, with a temperature of 75 at South Bend, and 74 at Fort Wayne. Just outside Indiana, at Cincinnati, thunder was reported, with a temperature of 83. At Champaign, it was clear, with a temperature of 84. It was mostly cloudy, with a temperature of 76 at Dayton, 93 at St. Louis, and 92 at Louisville. At Chicago, it was cloudy, with a temperature of 73. Once again, at Indianapolis, it was 85 degrees with mostly cloudy skies. The Indianapolis climate summary is of 7 p.m., September 5, 2026. So far today, the high temperature has been 95 degrees. The normal high is 82. So far today, the low temperature has been 74 degrees. The normal low is 61. A trace of precipitation has fallen, which brings the monthly total to a trace. This is 0.50 inches below the normal amount of 0.50 inches for September. The total precipitation for the year now stands at 34.78 inches, which is 3.38 inches above normal. No snow has fallen, which brings the monthly total to 0.0 inches. The total snowfall since July 1st still stands at a trace. The record high for tomorrow is 99, which occurred in 1954, and the record low is 44, which occurred in 1885. Sunset tonight is at 8:10 p.m. Sunrise tomorrow is at 7:18 a.m. This is NOAA All Hazards Radio KEC 74 in Indianapolis. And now a look at your forecast for Indianapolis and central Indiana. Tonight, partly cloudy with a slight chance of showers and thunderstorms through the late overnight, then mostly clear toward daybreak. Lows in the mid-60s. Northeast winds 5 to 10 miles an hour. Chance of rain 20%. For Sunday, sunny. Not as warm with highs in the lower 80s. Northeast winds 5 to 10 miles an hour. Sunday night, clear. Lows around 60. Northeast winds 5 to 10 miles an hour. For Labor Day, sunny. Highs in the lower 80s. Northeast winds 5 to 10 miles an hour. Once again, the forecast for tonight. Partly cloudy with a slight chance of showers and thunderstorms through the late overnight, then mostly clear toward daybreak. Lows in the mid-60s. Northeast winds 5 to 10 miles an hour. Chance of rain 20%. Taking a look at the 3 through 7 day forecast for Indianapolis and central Indiana. Monday night. Clear. Lows in the lower 60s. East winds around 5 miles an hour. For Tuesday. Mostly sunny. Highs in the upper 80s. Tuesday night. Mostly clear through the late overnight, then becoming partly cloudy. Lows around 70. For Wednesday. Mostly sunny. Hot with highs in the lower 90s. Wednesday night and Thursday. Partly cloudy with a chance of showers with a slight chance of thunderstorms. Lows in the upper 60s. Highs in the lower 80s. Chance of rain 40%. For Thursday night. Partly cloudy. A slight chance of showers toward daybreak. Lows in the lower 60s. Chance of rain 20%. Friday. Mostly sunny. A slight chance of showers through early afternoon. Highs in the lower 80s. Chance of rain 20%. For Friday night. Mostly clear through the late overnight, then becoming partly cloudy. Lows around 60. Saturday. Mostly sunny. A slight chance of showers late in the afternoon. Highs in the mid-80s. Chance of rain 20%. Now here is the hazardous weather outlook for central Indiana. For the period tonight. Heat continues today with peak afternoon heat index values near to above 105. Thunderstorms are possible this afternoon and evening.
Isolated damaging wind gusts and lightning are the primary hazards. And now the extended outlook for the period Sunday through Friday. Additional thunderstorm chances return Wednesday into Thursday. Spotter information statement. Spotter activation is not anticipated at this time, but spotters are encouraged to report any wind damage observed. At 8 p.m. at Indianapolis, it was mostly cloudy. The temperature was 85 degrees, the dew point 70, and the relative humidity 60%. The wind was north at 9 miles an hour. The barometric pressure was 29.89 inches and rising. Around central Indiana, it was partly cloudy, with a temperature of 78 at Muncie, 78 at Zionsville, and 82 at Eagle Creek Air Park. At Shelbyville, it was mostly cloudy, with a temperature of 80. Elsewhere across Indiana, at Terre Haute, it was clear, with a temperature of 87. It was partly cloudy, with a temperature of 82 at Lafayette, 86 at Bloomington, and 91 at Evansville. It was mostly cloudy, with a temperature of 75 at South Bend, and 74 at Fort Wayne. Just outside Indiana, at Cincinnati, thunder was reported, with a temperature of 83. At Champaign, it was clear, with a temperature of 84. It was mostly cloudy, with a temperature of 76 at Dayton, 93 at St. Louis, and 92 at Louisville. At Chicago, cloudy, with a temperature of 73. Once again, at Indianapolis, it was 85 degrees with mostly cloudy skies. Indianapolis climate summary is of 7 p.m., September 5, 2026. So far today, the high temperature has been 95 degrees. The normal high is 82. So far today, the low temperature has been 74 degrees. The normal low is 61. A trace of precipitation has fallen, which brings the monthly total to a trace. This is 0.50 inches below the normal amount of 0.50 inches for September. The total precipitation for the year now stands at 34.78 inches, which is 3.38 inches above normal. No snow has fallen, which brings the monthly total to 0.0 inches. The total snowfall since July 1st still stands at a trace. The record high for tomorrow is 99, which occurred in 1954, and the record low is 44, which occurred in 1885. Sunset tonight is at 8:10 p.m. Sunrise tomorrow is at 7:18 a.m. The current time is 9:08 p.m. Eastern Daylight Time. 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Now a look at your forecast for Indianapolis and central Indiana. Tonight, partly cloudy with a slight chance of showers and thunderstorms through the late overnight, then mostly clear toward daybreak. Lows in the mid-60s. Northeast winds 5 to 10 miles an hour. Chance of rain 20%. For Sunday, sunny. Not as warm with highs in the lower 80s. Northeast winds 5 to 10 miles an hour. Sunday night, clear. Lows around 60. Northeast winds 5 to 10 miles an hour. For Labor Day, sunny. Highs in the lower 80s. Northeast winds 5 to 10 miles an hour. Once again, the forecast for tonight. Partly cloudy with a slight chance of showers and thunderstorms through the late overnight, then mostly clear toward daybreak. Lows in the mid-60s. Northeast winds 5 to 10 miles an hour. Chance of rain 20%. Taking a look at the 3 through 7 day forecast for Indianapolis and central Indiana. Monday night. Clear. Lows in the lower 60s. East winds around 5 miles an hour. For Tuesday, mostly sunny. Highs in the upper 80s. Tuesday night, mostly clear through the late overnight, then becoming partly cloudy. Lows around 70. For Wednesday, mostly sunny. Hot with highs in the lower 90s. Wednesday night and Thursday, partly cloudy with a chance of showers with a slight chance of thunderstorms. Lows in the upper 60s. Highs in the lower 80s. Chance of rain 40%. For Thursday night, partly cloudy. A slight chance of showers toward daybreak. Lows in the lower 60s. Chance of rain 20%.
Friday, mostly sunny. A slight chance of showers through early afternoon. Highs in the lower 80s. Chance of rain 20%. For Friday night, mostly clear through the late overnight, then becoming partly cloudy. Lows around 60. Saturday, mostly sunny. A slight chance of showers late in the afternoon. Highs in the mid-80s. Chance of rain 20%. At 9 p.m. at Indianapolis, it was mostly cloudy. The temperature was 82 degrees, the dew point 72, and the relative humidity 71%. The wind was north at 8 miles an hour. The barometric pressure was 29.90 inches and rising. Around central Indiana, it was partly cloudy, with a temperature of 75 at Muncie, 80 at Eagle Creek Airpark, and 76 at Shelbyville. At Zionsville, it was mostly cloudy, with a temperature of 75. At Anderson, it was cloudy, with a temperature of 76. Elsewhere across Indiana, it was clear, with a temperature of 77 at Lafayette, and 84 at Terre Haute. Partly cloudy, with a temperature of 80 at Bloomington and 88 at Evansville. At Fort Wayne, it was mostly cloudy, with a temperature of 73. At South Bend, it was cloudy, with a temperature of 74. Just outside Indiana, at Cincinnati, a thunderstorm was reported, with a temperature of 75. At Champaign, it was clear, with a temperature of 80. It was mostly cloudy, with a temperature of 75 at Dayton, 91 at St. Louis, and 86 at Louisville. At Chicago, it was cloudy, with a temperature of 73. Once again, at Indianapolis, it was 82 degrees with mostly cloudy skies. The Indianapolis climate summary is of 7 p.m., September 5, 2026. So far today, the high temperature has been 95 degrees. The normal high is 82. So far today, the low temperature has been 74 degrees. The normal low is 61. A trace of precipitation has fallen, which brings the monthly total to a trace. This is 0.50 inches below the normal amount of 0.50 inches for September. The total precipitation for the year now stands at 34.78 inches, which is 3.38 inches above normal. No snow has fallen, which brings the monthly total to 0.0 inches. The total snowfall since July 1st still stands at a trace. The record high for tomorrow is 99, which occurred in 1954, and the record low is 44, which occurred in 1885. Sunset tonight is at 8:10 p.m. Sunrise tomorrow is at 7:18 a.m. This is All Hazards Radio KEC 74 in Indianapolis. Now a look at your forecast for Indianapolis and central Indiana. Tonight, partly cloudy with a slight chance of showers and thunderstorms through the late overnight, then mostly clear toward daybreak. Lows in the mid-60s. Northeast winds 5 to 10 miles an hour. Chance of rain 20%. For Sunday, sunny. Not as warm with highs in the lower 80s. Northeast winds 5 to 10 miles an hour. Sunday night, clear. Lows around 60. Northeast winds 5 to 10 miles an hour. For Labor Day, sunny. Highs in the lower 80s. Northeast winds 5 to 10 miles an hour. Once again, the forecast for tonight. Partly cloudy with a slight chance of showers and thunderstorms through the late overnight, then mostly clear toward daybreak. Lows in the mid-60s. Northeast winds 5 to 10 miles an hour. Chance of rain 20%. Taking a look at the 3 through 7 day forecast for Indianapolis and central Indiana. Monday night. Clear. Lows in the lower 60s. East winds around 5 miles an hour. For Tuesday. Mostly sunny. Highs in the upper 80s. Tuesday night. Mostly clear through the late overnight, then becoming partly cloudy. Lows around 70. For Wednesday, mostly sunny. Hot with highs in the lower 90s. Wednesday night and Thursday, partly cloudy with a chance of showers with a slight chance of thunderstorms. Lows in the upper 60s. Highs in the lower 80s. Chance of rain 40%.
For Thursday night, partly cloudy. A slight chance of showers toward daybreak. Lows in the lower 60s. Chance of rain 20%. Friday, mostly sunny. A slight chance of showers through early afternoon. Highs in the lower 80s. Chance of rain 20%. For Friday night, mostly clear through the late overnight, then becoming partly cloudy. Lows around 60. Saturday, mostly sunny. A slight chance of showers late in the afternoon. Highs in the mid-80s. Chance of rain 20%. And now a look at your forecast for Indianapolis and central Indiana. Rest of tonight. Partly cloudy with a slight chance of showers and thunderstorms through the late overnight, then mostly clear toward daybreak. Lows in the mid-60s. Northeast winds 5 to 10 miles an hour. Chance of rain 20%. For Sunday, sunny. Not as warm with highs in the lower 80s. Northeast winds 5 to 10 miles an hour. Sunday night, clear. Lows around 60. Northeast winds 5 to 10 miles an hour. For Labor Day, sunny. Highs in the lower 80s. Northeast winds 5 to 10 miles an hour. Once again, the forecast for rest of tonight. Partly cloudy with a slight chance of showers and thunderstorms through the late overnight, then mostly clear toward daybreak. Lows in the mid-60s. Northeast winds 5 to 10 miles an hour. Chance of rain 20%. Taking a look at the 3 through 7 day forecast for Indianapolis and central Indiana. Monday night. Clear. Lows in the lower 60s. East winds around 5 miles an hour. For Tuesday, mostly sunny. Highs in the upper 80s. Tuesday night, mostly clear through the late overnight, then becoming partly cloudy. Lows around 70. For Wednesday, mostly sunny. Hot with highs in the lower 90s. Wednesday night and Thursday, partly cloudy with a chance of showers with a slight chance of thunderstorms. Lows in the upper 60s. Highs in the lower 80s. Chance of rain 40%. For Thursday night, partly cloudy. A slight chance of showers toward daybreak. Lows in the lower 60s. Chance of rain 20%. Friday, mostly sunny. A slight chance of showers through early afternoon. Highs in the lower 80s. Chance of rain 20%. For Friday night, mostly clear through the late overnight, then becoming partly cloudy. Lows around 60. Saturday, mostly sunny. A slight chance of showers late in the afternoon. Highs in the mid-80s. Chance of rain 20%. At 9 p.m. at Indianapolis, it was mostly cloudy. The temperature was 82 degrees, the dew point 72, and the relative humidity 71%. The wind was north at 8 miles an hour. The barometric pressure was 29.90 inches and rising. Around central Indiana, it was partly cloudy, with a temperature of 75 at Muncie, 80 at Eagle Creek Airpark, and 76 at Shelbyville. At Zionsville, it was mostly cloudy, with a temperature of 75. At Anderson, it was cloudy, with a temperature of 76. Elsewhere across Indiana, it was clear, with a temperature of 77 at Lafayette, and 84 at Terre Haute. It was partly cloudy, with a temperature of 80 at Bloomington, and 88 at Evansville. At Fort Wayne, it was mostly cloudy, with a temperature of 73. At South Bend, it was cloudy, with a temperature of 74. Just outside Indiana, at Cincinnati, a thunderstorm was reported, with a temperature of 75. At Champaign, it was clear, with a temperature of 80. It was mostly cloudy, with a temperature of 75 at Dayton, 91 at St. Louis, and 86 at Louisville. At Chicago, it was cloudy, with a temperature of 73. Once again, at Indianapolis, it was 82 degrees with mostly cloudy skies. The Indianapolis climate summary is of 7 p.m., September 5, 2026. So far today, the high temperature has been 95 degrees. The normal high is 82.
so far today, the low temperature has been 74 degrees. The normal low is 61. A trace of precipitation has fallen, which brings the monthly total to a trace. This is 0.50 inches below the normal amount of 0.50 inches for September. The total precipitation for the year now stands at 34.78 inches, which is 3.38 inches above normal. No snow has fallen, which brings the monthly total to 0.0 inches. The total snowfall since July 1st still stands at a trace. High for tomorrow is 99, which occurred in 1954, and the record low is 44, which occurred in 1885. Sunset tonight is at 8:10 p.m. Sunrise tomorrow is at 7:18 a.m. This is NOAA All Hazards Radio KEC 74 in Indianapolis. Now a look at your forecast for Indianapolis and central Indiana. Rest of tonight. Partly cloudy with a slight chance of showers and thunderstorms through the late overnight, then mostly clear toward daybreak. Lows in the mid-60s. Northeast winds 5 to 10 miles an hour. Chance of rain 20%. For Sunday, sunny. Not as warm with highs in the lower 80s. Northeast winds 5 to 10 miles an hour. Sunday night, clear. Lows around 60. Northeast winds 5 to 10 miles an hour. For Labor Day, sunny. Highs in the lower 80s. Northeast winds 5 to 10 miles an hour. Once again, the forecast for rest of tonight. Partly cloudy with a slight chance of showers and thunderstorms through the late overnight, then mostly clear toward daybreak. Lows in the mid-60s. Northeast winds 5 to 10 miles an hour. Chance of rain 20%. Taking a look at the 3 through 7 day forecast for Indianapolis and central Indiana. Monday night. Clear. Lows in the lower 60s. East winds around 5 miles an hour. For Tuesday. Mostly sunny. Highs in the upper 80s. Tuesday night. Mostly clear through the late overnight, then becoming partly cloudy. Lows around 70. For Wednesday, mostly sunny. Hot with highs in the lower 90s. Wednesday night and Thursday, partly cloudy with a chance of showers with a slight chance of thunderstorms. Lows in the upper 60s. Highs in the lower 80s. Chance of rain 40%. For Thursday night, partly cloudy. A slight chance of showers toward daybreak. Lows in the lower 60s. Chance of rain 20%. Friday. Mostly sunny. A slight chance of showers through early afternoon. Highs in the lower 80s. Chance of rain 20%. For Friday night. Mostly clear through the late overnight, then becoming partly cloudy. Lows around 60. Saturday. Mostly sunny. A slight chance of showers late in the afternoon. Highs in the mid-80s. Chance of rain 20%. The current time is 9:24 p.m. Eastern Daylight Time. At 9 p.m. at Indianapolis, it was mostly cloudy. The temperature was 82 degrees, the dew point 72, and the relative humidity 71%. The wind was north at 8 miles an hour. The barometric pressure was 29.90 inches and rising. Around central Indiana, it was partly cloudy, with a temperature of 75 at Muncie, 80 at Eagle Creek Airpark, and 76 at Shelbyville. At Zionsville, it was mostly cloudy, with a temperature of 75. At Anderson, it was cloudy, with a temperature of 76. Elsewhere across Indiana, it was clear, with a temperature of 77 at Lafayette and 84 at Terre Haute. It was partly cloudy, with a temperature of 80 at Bloomington and 88 at Evansville. At Fort Wayne, it was mostly cloudy, with a temperature of 73. At South Bend, it was cloudy, with a temperature of 74. Just outside Indiana, at Cincinnati, a thunderstorm was reported, with a temperature of 75. At Champaign, it was clear, with a temperature of 80. It was mostly cloudy, with a temperature of 75 at Dayton, 91 at St. Louis, and 86 at Louisville. At Chicago, it was cloudy, with a temperature of 73.
Once again, at Indianapolis, it was 82 degrees with mostly cloudy skies. Now here is the hazardous weather outlook for central Indiana. For the period tonight, heat continues today with peak afternoon heat index values near to above 105. Thunderstorms are possible this afternoon and evening. Isolated damaging wind gusts and lightning are the primary hazards. And now the extended outlook for the period Sunday through Friday. Additional thunderstorm chances return Wednesday into Thursday. Spotter information statement. Spotter activation is not anticipated at this time, but spotters are encouraged to report any wind damage observed. The Indianapolis climate summary is of 7 p.m., September 5, 2026. So far today, the high temperature has been 95 degrees. The normal high is 82. So far today, the low temperature has been 74 degrees. The normal low is 61. A trace of precipitation has fallen, which brings the monthly total to a trace. This is 0.50 inches below the normal amount of 0.50 inches for September. The total precipitation for the year now stands at 34.78 inches, which is 3.38 inches above normal. No snow has fallen, which brings the monthly total to 0.0 inches. The total snowfall since July 1st still stands at a trace. The record high for tomorrow is 99, which occurred in 1954, and the record low is 44, which occurred in 1885. Sunset tonight is at 8:10 p.m. Sunrise tomorrow is at 7:18 a.m. This is NOAA All Hazards Radio KEC 74 in Indianapolis. Now a look at your forecast for Indianapolis and central Indiana. Rest of tonight. Partly cloudy with a slight chance of showers and thunderstorms through the late overnight, then mostly clear toward daybreak. Lows in the mid-60s. Northeast winds 5 to 10 miles an hour. Chance of rain 20%. For Sunday, sunny. Not as warm with highs in the lower 80s. Northeast winds 5 to 10 miles an hour. Sunday night, clear. Lows around 60. Northeast winds 5 to 10 miles an hour. For Labor Day, sunny. Highs in the lower 80s. Northeast winds 5 to 10 miles an hour. Once again, the forecast for rest of tonight. Partly cloudy with a slight chance of showers and thunderstorms through the late overnight, then mostly clear toward daybreak. Lows in the mid-60s. Northeast winds 5 to 10 miles an hour. Chance of rain 20%. Taking a look at the 3 through 7 day forecast for Indianapolis and central Indiana. Monday night. Clear. Lows in the lower 60s. East winds around 5 miles an hour. For Tuesday. Mostly sunny. Highs in the upper 80s. Tuesday night. Mostly clear through the late overnight, then becoming partly cloudy. Lows around 70. For Wednesday, mostly sunny. Hot with highs in the lower 90s. Wednesday night and Thursday, partly cloudy with a chance of showers with a slight chance of thunderstorms. Lows in the upper 60s. Highs in the lower 80s. Chance of rain 40%. For Thursday night, partly cloudy. A slight chance of showers toward daybreak. Lows in the lower 60s. Chance of rain 20%. Friday. Mostly sunny. A slight chance of showers through early afternoon. Highs in the lower 80s. Chance of rain 20%. For Friday night. Mostly clear through the late overnight, then becoming partly cloudy. Lows around 60. Saturday. Mostly sunny. A slight chance of showers late in the afternoon. Highs in the mid-80s. Chance of rain 20%. At 9 p.m. at Indianapolis, it was mostly cloudy. The temperature was 82 degrees, the dew point 72, and the relative humidity 71%. The wind was north at 8 miles an hour. The barometric pressure was 29.90 inches and rising. Around central Indiana, it was partly cloudy, with a temperature of 75 at Muncie, 80 at Eagle Creek Airpark, and 76 at Shelbyville. At Zionsville, it was mostly cloudy, with a temperature of 75.
At Anderson, it was cloudy, with a temperature of 76. Elsewhere across Indiana, it was clear, with a temperature of 77 at Lafayette and 84 at Terre Haute. It was partly cloudy, with a temperature of 80 at Bloomington and 88 at Evansville. At Fort Wayne, it was mostly cloudy, with a temperature of 73. At South Bend, it was cloudy, with a temperature of 74. Just outside Indiana, at Cincinnati, a thunderstorm was reported, with a temperature of 75. At Champaign, it was clear, with a temperature of 80. It was mostly cloudy, with a temperature of 75 at Dayton, 91 at St. Louis, and 86 at Louisville. At Chicago, it was cloudy, with a temperature of 73. Once again, at Indianapolis, it was 82 degrees with mostly cloudy skies. This is NOAA All Hazards Radio KEC 74 in Indianapolis. Now a look at your forecast for Indianapolis and central Indiana. Rest of tonight. Partly cloudy with a slight chance of showers and thunderstorms through the late overnight, then mostly clear toward daybreak. Lows in the mid-60s. Northeast winds 5 to 10 miles an hour. Chance of rain 20%. For Sunday, sunny. Not as warm with highs in the lower 80s. Northeast winds 5 to 10 miles an hour. Sunday night, clear. Lows around 60. Northeast winds 5 to 10 miles an hour. For Labor Day, sunny. Highs in the lower 80s. Northeast winds 5 to 10 miles an hour. Once again, the forecast for rest of tonight. Partly cloudy with a slight chance of showers and thunderstorms through the late overnight, then mostly clear toward daybreak. Lows in the mid-60s. Northeast winds 5 to 10 miles an hour. Chance of rain 20%. Taking a look at the 3 through 7 day forecast for Indianapolis and central Indiana. Monday night. Clear. Lows in the lower 60s. East winds around 5 miles an hour. For Tuesday, mostly sunny. Highs in the upper 80s. Tuesday night, mostly clear through the late overnight, then becoming partly cloudy. Lows around 70. For Wednesday, mostly sunny. Hot with highs in the lower 90s. Wednesday night and Thursday, partly cloudy with a chance of showers with a slight chance of thunderstorms. Lows in the upper 60s. Highs in the lower 80s. Chance of rain 40%. For Thursday night, partly cloudy. A slight chance of showers toward daybreak. Lows in the lower 60s. Chance of rain 20%. Friday, mostly sunny. A slight chance of showers through early afternoon. Highs in the lower 80s. Chance of rain 20%. For Friday night, mostly clear through the late overnight, then becoming partly cloudy. Lows around 60. Saturday, mostly sunny. A slight chance of showers late in the afternoon. Highs in the mid-80s. Chance of rain 20%. At 9 p.m., at Indianapolis, it was mostly cloudy. The temperature was 82 degrees, the dew point 72, and the relative humidity 71%. The wind was north at 8 miles an hour. The barometric pressure was 29.90 inches and rising. Around central Indiana, it was partly cloudy, with a temperature of 75 at Muncie, 80 at Eagle Creek Airpark, and 76 at Shelbyville. At Zionsville, it was mostly cloudy, with a temperature of 75. At Anderson, it was cloudy, with a temperature of 76. Elsewhere across Indiana, it was clear, with a temperature of 77 at Lafayette and 84 at Terre Haute. It was partly cloudy, with a temperature of 80 at Bloomington and 88 at Evansville. At Fort Wayne, it was mostly cloudy, with a temperature of 73. At South Bend, it was cloudy, with a temperature of 74. Just outside Indiana, at Cincinnati, a thunderstorm was reported, with a temperature of 75. At Champaign, it was clear, with a temperature of 80. It was mostly cloudy, with a temperature of 75 at Dayton, 91 at St. Louis, and 86 at Louisville. At Chicago, it was cloudy, with a temperature of 73.
Once again, at Indianapolis, it was 82 degrees with mostly cloudy skies. This is All Hazards Radio KEC 74 in Indianapolis. Now a look at your forecast for Indianapolis and central Indiana. Rest of tonight. Partly cloudy with a slight chance of showers and thunderstorms through the late overnight, then mostly clear toward daybreak. Lows in the mid-60s. Northeast winds 5 to 10 miles an hour. Chance of rain 20%. For Sunday, sunny. Not as warm with highs in the lower 80s. Northeast winds 5 to 10 miles an hour. Sunday night, clear. Lows around 60. Northeast winds 5 to 10 miles an hour. For Labor Day, sunny. Highs in the lower 80s. Northeast winds 5 to 10 miles an hour. Once again, the forecast for rest of tonight. Partly cloudy with a slight chance of showers and thunderstorms through the late overnight, then mostly clear toward daybreak. Lows in the mid-60s. Northeast winds 5 to 10 miles an hour. Chance of rain 20%. Taking a look at the 3 through 7 day forecast for Indianapolis and central Indiana. Monday night. Clear. Lows in the lower 60s. East winds around 5 miles an hour. For Tuesday. Mostly sunny. Highs in the upper 80s. Tuesday night. Mostly clear through the late overnight, then becoming partly cloudy. Lows around 70. For Wednesday. Mostly sunny. Hot with highs in the lower 90s. Wednesday night and Thursday. Partly cloudy with a chance of showers with a slight chance of thunderstorms. Lows in the upper 60s. Highs in the lower 80s. Chance of rain 40%. For Thursday night. Partly cloudy. A slight chance of showers toward daybreak. Lows in the lower 60s. Chance of rain 20%. Friday. Mostly sunny. A slight chance of showers through early afternoon. Highs in the lower 80s. Chance of rain 20%. For Friday night. Mostly clear through the late overnight, then becoming partly cloudy. Lows around 60. Saturday. Mostly sunny. A slight chance of showers late in the afternoon. Highs in the mid-80s. Chance of rain 20%. The current time is 9:38 p.m. Eastern Daylight Time. At 9 p.m. at Indianapolis, it was mostly cloudy. The temperature was 82 degrees, the dew point 72, and the relative humidity 71%. The wind was north at 8 miles an hour. The barometric pressure was 29.90 inches and rising. Around central Indiana, it was partly cloudy, with a temperature of 75 at Muncie, 80 at Eagle Creek Airpark, and 76 at Shelbyville. At Zionsville, it was mostly cloudy, with a temperature of 75. At Anderson, it was cloudy, with a temperature of 76. Elsewhere across Indiana, it was clear, with a temperature of 77 at Lafayette, and 84 at Terre Haute. Partly cloudy, with a temperature of 80 at Bloomington, and 88 at Evansville. At Fort Wayne, it was mostly cloudy, with a temperature of 73. At South Bend, it was cloudy, with a temperature of 74. Just outside Indiana, at Cincinnati, a thunderstorm was reported, with a temperature of 75. At Champaign, it was clear, with a temperature of 80. It was mostly cloudy, with a temperature of 75 at Dayton, 91 at St. Louis, and 86 at Louisville. At Chicago, it was cloudy, with a temperature of 73. Once again, at Indianapolis, it was 82 degrees with mostly cloudy skies. This is NOAA All Hazards Radio KEC 74 in Indianapolis. Now a look at your forecast for Indianapolis and central Indiana. Rest of tonight. Partly cloudy with a slight chance of showers and thunderstorms through the late overnight, then mostly clear toward daybreak. Lows in the mid-60s. Northeast winds 5 to 10 miles an hour. Chance of rain 20%. For Sunday, sunny. Not as warm with highs in the lower 80s. Northeast winds 5 to 10 miles an hour. Sunday night. Clear.
Lows around 60. Northeast winds 5 to 10 miles an hour. For Labor Day, sunny. Highs in the lower 80s. Northeast winds 5 to 10 miles an hour. Once again, the forecast for rest of tonight. Partly cloudy with a slight chance of showers and thunderstorms through the late overnight, then mostly clear toward daybreak. Lows in the mid-60s. Northeast winds 5 to 10 miles an hour. Chance of rain 20%. Taking a look at the 3 through 7 day forecast for Indianapolis and central Indiana. Monday night. Clear. Lows in the lower 60s. East winds around 5 miles an hour. For Tuesday. Mostly sunny. Highs in the upper 80s. Tuesday night. Mostly clear through the late overnight, then becoming partly cloudy. Lows around 70. For Wednesday. Mostly sunny. Hot with highs in the lower 90s. Wednesday night and Thursday. Partly cloudy with a chance of showers with a slight chance of thunderstorms. Lows in the upper 60s. Highs in the lower 80s. Chance of rain 40%. For Thursday night. Partly cloudy. A slight chance of showers toward daybreak. Lows in the lower 60s. Chance of rain 20%. Friday. Mostly sunny. A slight chance of showers through early afternoon. Highs in the lower 80s. Chance of rain 20%. For Friday night. Mostly clear through the late overnight, then becoming partly cloudy. Lows around 60. Saturday. Mostly sunny. A slight chance of showers late in the afternoon. Highs in the mid-80s. Chance of rain 20%. At 9 p.m. at Indianapolis, it was mostly cloudy. The temperature was 82 degrees, the dew point 72, and the relative humidity 71%. The wind was north at 8 miles an hour. The barometric pressure was 29.90 inches and rising. Around central Indiana, it was partly cloudy, with a temperature of 75 at Muncie, 80 at Eagle Creek Airpark, and 76 at Shelbyville. At Zionsville, it was mostly cloudy, with a temperature of 75. At Anderson, it was cloudy, with a temperature of 76. Elsewhere across Indiana, it was clear, with a temperature of 77 at Lafayette, and 84 at Terre Haute. It was partly cloudy, with a temperature of 80 at Bloomington, and 88 at Evansville. At Fort Wayne, it was mostly cloudy, with a temperature of 73. At South Bend, it was cloudy, with a temperature of 74. Just outside Indiana, at Cincinnati, a thunderstorm was reported, with a temperature of 75. At Champaign, it was clear, with a temperature of 80. It was mostly cloudy, with a temperature of 75 at Dayton, 91 at St. Louis, and 86 at Louisville. At Chicago, it was cloudy, with a temperature of 73. Once again, at Indianapolis, it was 82 degrees with mostly cloudy skies. This is NOAA All Hazards Radio KEC 74 in Indianapolis. Now a look at your forecast for Indianapolis and central Indiana. Rest of tonight. Partly cloudy with a slight chance of showers and thunderstorms through the late overnight, then mostly clear toward daybreak. Lows in the mid-60s. Northeast winds 5 to 10 miles an hour. Chance of rain 20%. For Sunday, sunny. Not as warm with highs in the lower 80s. Northeast winds 5 to 10 miles an hour. Sunday night, clear. Lows around 60. Northeast winds 5 to 10 miles an hour. For Labor Day, sunny. Highs in the lower 80s. Northeast winds 5 to 10 miles an hour. Once again, the forecast for rest of tonight. Partly cloudy with a slight chance of showers and thunderstorms through the late overnight, then mostly clear toward daybreak. Lows in the mid-60s. Northeast winds 5 to 10 miles an hour. Chance of rain 20%. Now here is the hazardous weather outlook for central Indiana. For the period tonight. Heat continues today with peak afternoon heat index values near to above 105. Thunderstorms are possible this afternoon and evening.
Isolated damaging wind gusts and lightning are the primary hazards. And now the extended outlook for the period Sunday through Friday. Additional thunderstorm chances return Wednesday into Thursday. Spotter information statement. Spotter activation is not anticipated at this time, but spotters are encouraged to report any wind damage observed. Taking a look at the 3 through 7 day forecast for Indianapolis and central Indiana. Monday night. Clear. Lows in the lower 60s. East winds around 5 miles an hour. For Tuesday. Mostly sunny. Highs in the upper 80s. Tuesday night. Mostly clear through the late overnight, then becoming partly cloudy. Lows around 70. For Wednesday. Mostly sunny. Hot with highs in the lower 90s. Wednesday night and Thursday. Partly cloudy with a chance of showers with a slight chance of thunderstorms. Lows in the upper 60s. Highs in the lower 80s. Chance of rain 40%. For Thursday night. Partly cloudy. A slight chance of showers toward daybreak. Lows in the lower 60s. Chance of rain 20%. Friday. Mostly sunny. A slight chance of showers through early afternoon. Highs in the lower 80s. Chance of rain 20%. For Friday night. Mostly clear through the late overnight, then becoming partly cloudy. Lows around 60. Saturday. Mostly sunny. A slight chance of showers late in the afternoon. Highs in the mid-80s. Chance of rain 20%. At 9 p.m. at Indianapolis, it was mostly cloudy. The temperature was 82 degrees, the dew point 72, and the relative humidity 71%. The wind was north at 8 miles an hour. The barometric pressure was 29.90 inches and rising. Around central Indiana, it was partly cloudy, with a temperature of 75 at Muncie, 80 at Eagle Creek Airpark, and 76 at Shelbyville. At Zionsville, it was mostly cloudy, with a temperature of 75. At Anderson, it was cloudy, with a temperature of 76. Elsewhere across Indiana, it was clear, with a temperature of 77 at Lafayette, and 84 at Terre Haute. It was partly cloudy, with a temperature of 80 at Bloomington, and 88 at Evansville. At Fort Wayne, it was mostly cloudy, with a temperature of 73. At South Bend, it was cloudy, with a temperature of 74. Just outside Indiana, at Cincinnati, a thunderstorm was reported, with a temperature of 75. At Champaign, it was clear, with a temperature of 80. It was mostly cloudy, with a temperature of 75 at Dayton, 91 at St. Louis, and 86 at Louisville. At Chicago, it was cloudy, with a temperature of 73. Once again, at Indianapolis, it was 82 degrees with mostly cloudy skies. This is NOAA All Hazards Radio KEC 74 in Indianapolis. Now a look at your forecast for Indianapolis and central Indiana. Rest of tonight. Partly cloudy with a slight chance of showers and thunderstorms through the late overnight, then mostly clear toward daybreak. Lows in the mid-60s. Northeast winds 5 to 10 miles an hour. Chance of rain 20%. For Sunday, sunny. Not as warm with highs in the lower 80s. Northeast winds 5 to 10 miles an hour. Sunday night, clear. Lows around 60. Northeast winds 5 to 10 miles an hour. For Labor Day, sunny. Highs in the lower 80s. Northeast winds 5 to 10 miles an hour. Once again, the forecast for rest of tonight. Partly cloudy with a slight chance of showers and thunderstorms through the late overnight, then mostly clear toward daybreak. Lows in the mid-60s. Northeast winds 5 to 10 miles an hour. Chance of rain 20%. Taking a look at the 3 through 7 day forecast for Indianapolis and central Indiana. Monday night. Clear. Lows in the lower 60s. East winds around 5 miles an hour. For Tuesday. Mostly sunny. Highs in the upper 80s. Tuesday night. Mostly clear through the late overnight, then becoming partly cloudy. Lows around 70. For Wednesday.
mostly sunny. Hot with highs in the lower 90s. Wednesday night and Thursday, partly cloudy with a chance of showers with a slight chance of thunderstorms. Lows in the upper 60s. Highs in the lower 80s. Chance of rain 40%. For Thursday night, partly cloudy. A slight chance of showers toward daybreak. Lows in the lower 60s. Chance of rain 20%. Friday, mostly sunny. A slight chance of showers through early afternoon. Highs in the lower 80s. Chance of rain 20%. For Friday night, mostly clear through the late overnight, then becoming partly cloudy. Lows around 60. Saturday, mostly sunny. A slight chance of showers late in the afternoon. Highs in the mid-80s. Chance of rain 20%. At 9 p.m. at Indianapolis, it was mostly cloudy. The temperature was 82 degrees, the dew point 72, and the relative humidity 71%. The wind was north at 8 miles an hour. The barometric pressure was 29.90 inches and rising. Around central Indiana, it was partly cloudy, with a temperature of 75 at Muncie, 80 at Eagle Creek Airpark, and 76 at Shelbyville. At Zionsville, it was mostly cloudy, with a temperature of 75. At Anderson, it was cloudy, with a temperature of 76. Elsewhere across Indiana, it was clear, with a temperature of 77 at Lafayette, and 84 at Terre Haute. It was partly cloudy, with a temperature of 80 at Bloomington, and 88 at Evansville. At Fort Wayne, it was mostly cloudy, with a temperature of 73. At South Bend, it was cloudy, with a temperature of 74. Just outside Indiana, at Cincinnati, a thunderstorm was reported, with a temperature of 75. At Champaign, it was clear, with a temperature of 80. It was mostly cloudy, with a temperature of 75 at Dayton, 91 at St. Louis, and 86 at Louisville. Chicago, it was cloudy, with a temperature of 73. Once again, at Indianapolis, it was 82 degrees with mostly cloudy skies. The current time is 9:53 p.m. Eastern Daylight Time. This is NOAA All Hazards Radio KEC 74 in Indianapolis. Now a look at your forecast for Indianapolis and central Indiana. Rest of tonight. Partly cloudy with a slight chance of showers and thunderstorms through the late overnight, then mostly clear toward daybreak. Lows in the mid-60s. Northeast winds 5 to 10 miles an hour. Chance of rain 20%. For Sunday, sunny. Not as warm with highs in the lower 80s. Northeast winds 5 to 10 miles an hour. Sunday night, clear. Lows around 60. Northeast winds 5 to 10 miles an hour. For Labor Day, sunny. Highs in the lower 80s. Northeast winds 5 to 10 miles an hour. Once again, the forecast for rest of tonight. Partly cloudy with a slight chance of showers and thunderstorms through the late overnight, then mostly clear toward daybreak. Lows in the mid-60s. Northeast winds 5 to 10 miles an hour. Chance of rain 20%. Taking a look at the 3 through 7 day forecast for Indianapolis and central Indiana. Monday night. Clear. Lows in the lower 60s. East winds around 5 miles an hour. For Tuesday, mostly sunny. Highs in the upper 80s. Tuesday night, mostly clear through the late overnight, then becoming partly cloudy. Lows around 70. For Wednesday, mostly sunny. Hot with highs in the lower 90s. Wednesday night and Thursday, partly cloudy with a chance of showers with a slight chance of thunderstorms. Lows in the upper 60s. Highs in the lower 80s. Chance of rain 40%. For Thursday night, partly cloudy. A slight chance of showers toward daybreak. Lows in the lower 60s. Chance of rain 20%. Friday, mostly sunny. A slight chance of showers through early afternoon. Highs in the lower 80s. Chance of rain 20%. For Friday night, mostly clear through the late overnight,
then becoming partly cloudy. Lows around 60. Saturday, mostly sunny. A slight chance of showers late in the afternoon.

of 75. At Anderson, it was cloudy with a temperature of 76. Elsewhere across Indiana, it was clear with a temperature of 77 at Lafayette and 84 at Terre Haute. It was partly cloudy with a temperature of 80 at Bloomington and 88 at Evansville. At Fort Wayne, it was mostly cloudy with a temperature of 73. At South Bend, it was cloudy with a temperature of 74. Just outside Indiana, at Cincinnati, a thunderstorm was reported with a temperature of 75. At Champaign, it was clear with a temperature of 80. It was mostly cloudy with a temperature of 75 at Dayton, 91 at St. Louis, and 86 at Louisville. At Chicago, it was cloudy with a temperature of 73. Once again, at Indianapolis, it was 82 degrees with mostly cloudy skies. Now here is the hazardous weather outlook for central Indiana. For the period tonight, no hazardous weather is expected at this time. And now the extended outlook for the period Sunday through Friday. Storm chances return Wednesday into Thursday. Spotter information statement. Spotter activation is not anticipated. This is NOAA All Hazards Radio KEC 74 in Indianapolis. Now a look at your forecast for Indianapolis and central Indiana. Rest of tonight. Partly cloudy with a slight chance of showers and thunderstorms through the late overnight, then mostly clear toward daybreak. Lows in the mid-60s. Northeast winds 5 to 10 miles an hour. Chance of rain 20%. For Sunday, sunny. Not as warm with highs in the lower 80s. Northeast winds 5 to 10 miles an hour. Sunday night, clear. Lows around 60. Northeast winds 5 to 10 miles an hour. For Labor Day, sunny. Highs in the lower 80s. Northeast winds 5 to 10 miles an hour. Once again, the forecast for rest of tonight. Partly cloudy with a slight chance of showers and thunderstorms through the late overnight, then mostly clear toward daybreak. Lows in the mid-60s. Northeast winds 5 to 10 miles an hour. Chance of rain 20%. Taking a look at the 3 through 7 day forecast for Indianapolis and central Indiana. Monday night. Clear. Lows in the lower 60s. East winds around 5 miles an hour. For Tuesday. Mostly sunny. Highs in the upper 80s. Tuesday night. Mostly clear through the late overnight, then becoming partly cloudy. Lows around 70. For Wednesday. Mostly sunny. Hot with highs in the lower 90s. Wednesday night and Thursday. Partly cloudy with a chance of showers with a slight chance of thunderstorms. Lows in the upper 60s. Highs in the lower 80s. Chance of rain 40%. For Thursday night. Partly cloudy. A slight chance of showers toward daybreak. Lows in the lower 60s. Chance of rain 20%. Friday. Mostly sunny. A slight chance of showers through early afternoon. Highs in the lower 80s. Chance of rain 20%. For Friday night. Mostly clear through the late overnight, then becoming partly cloudy. Lows around 60. Saturday. Mostly sunny. A slight chance of showers late in the afternoon. Highs in the mid-80s. Chance of rain 20%. At 9 p.m. at Indianapolis, it was mostly cloudy. The temperature was 82 degrees, the dew point 72, and the relative humidity 71%. The wind was north at 8 miles an hour. The barometric pressure was 29.90 inches and rising. Around central Indiana, it was partly cloudy, with a temperature of 75 at Muncie, 80 at Eagle Creek Airpark, and 76 at Shelbyville. At Zionsville, it was mostly cloudy, with a temperature of 75. At Anderson, it was cloudy, with a temperature of 76. Elsewhere across Indiana, it was clear, with a temperature of 77 at Lafayette and 84 at Terre Haute. It was partly cloudy, with a temperature of 80 at Bloomington and 88 at Evansville. At Fort Wayne, it was mostly cloudy, with a temperature of 73. At South Bend, it was cloudy, with a temperature of 74.

just outside Indiana, at Cincinnati, a thunderstorm was reported with a temperature of 75. At Champaign, it was clear with a temperature of 80. It was mostly cloudy with a temperature of 75 at Dayton, 91 at St. Louis, and 86 at Louisville. At Chicago, it was cloudy with a temperature of 73. Once again, at Indianapolis, it was 82 degrees with mostly cloudy skies. This is NOAA All Hazards Radio KEC 74 in Indianapolis. Now a look at your forecast for Indianapolis and central Indiana. Rest of tonight. Partly cloudy with a slight chance of showers and thunderstorms through the late overnight, then mostly clear toward daybreak. Lows in the mid-60s. Northeast winds 5 to 10 miles an hour. Chance of rain 20%. For Sunday, sunny. Not as warm with highs in the lower 80s. Northeast winds 5 to 10 miles an hour. Sunday night, clear. Lows around 60. Northeast winds 5 to 10 miles an hour. For Labor Day, sunny. Highs in the lower 80s. Northeast winds 5 to 10 miles an hour. Once again, the forecast for rest of tonight. Partly cloudy with a slight chance of showers and thunderstorms through the late overnight, then mostly clear toward daybreak. Lows in the mid-60s. Northeast winds 5 to 10 miles an hour. Chance of rain 20%. Taking a look at the 3 through 7 day forecast for Indianapolis and central Indiana. Monday night. Clear. Lows in the lower 60s. East winds around 5 miles an hour. For Tuesday. Mostly sunny. Highs in the upper 80s. Tuesday night. Mostly clear through the late overnight, then becoming partly cloudy. Lows around 70. For Wednesday. Mostly sunny. Hot with highs in the lower 90s. Wednesday night and Thursday. Partly cloudy with a chance of showers with a slight chance of thunderstorms. Lows in the upper 60s. Highs in the lower 80s. Chance of rain 40%. For Thursday night. Partly cloudy. A slight chance of showers toward daybreak. Lows in the lower 60s. Chance of rain 20%. Friday. Mostly sunny. A slight chance of showers through early afternoon. Highs in the lower 80s. Chance of rain 20%. For Friday night. Mostly clear through the late overnight, then becoming partly cloudy. Lows around 60. Saturday. Mostly sunny. A slight chance of showers late in the afternoon. Highs in the mid-80s. Chance of rain 20%. At 9 p.m. at Indianapolis, it was mostly cloudy. The temperature was 82 degrees, the dew point 72, and the relative humidity 71%. The wind was north at 8 miles an hour. The barometric pressure was 29.90 inches and rising. Around central Indiana, it was partly cloudy, with a temperature of 75 at Muncie, 80 at Eagle Creek Air Park, and 76 at Shelbyville. At Zionsville, it was mostly cloudy, with a temperature of 75. At Anderson, it was cloudy, with a temperature of 76. Elsewhere across Indiana, it was clear, with a temperature of 77 at Lafayette, and 84 at Terre Haute. Partly cloudy, with a temperature of 80 at Bloomington, and 88 at Evansville. At Fort Wayne, it was mostly cloudy, with a temperature of 73. At South Bend, it was cloudy, with a temperature of 74. Just outside Indiana, at Cincinnati, a thunderstorm was reported, with a temperature of 75. At Champaign, it was clear, with a temperature of 80. It was mostly cloudy, with a temperature of 75 at Dayton, 91 at St. Louis, and 86 at Louisville. At Chicago, it was cloudy, with a temperature of 73. Once again, at Indianapolis, it was 82 degrees with mostly cloudy skies. This is NOAA All Hazards Radio KEC 74 in Indianapolis. Now a look at your forecast for Indianapolis and central Indiana. Rest of tonight. Partly cloudy with a slight chance of showers and thunderstorms through the late overnight, then mostly clear toward daybreak. Lows in the mid-60s.
Northeast winds 5 to 10 miles an hour. Chance of rain 20%. For Sunday, sunny. Not as warm with highs in the lower 80s. Northeast winds 5 to 10 miles an hour. Sunday night, clear. Lows around 60. Northeast winds 5 to 10 miles an hour. For Labor Day, sunny. Highs in the lower 80s. Northeast winds 5 to 10 miles an hour. Once again, the forecast for rest of tonight. Partly cloudy with a slight chance of showers and thunderstorms through the late overnight, then mostly clear toward daybreak. Lows in the mid-60s. Northeast winds 5 to 10 miles an hour. Chance of rain 20%. Taking a look at the 3 through 7 day forecast for Indianapolis and central Indiana. Monday night. Clear. Lows in the lower 60s. East winds around 5 miles an hour. For Tuesday. Mostly sunny. Highs in the upper 80s. Tuesday night. Mostly clear through the late overnight, then becoming partly cloudy. Lows around 70. For Wednesday. Mostly sunny. Hot with highs in the lower 90s. Wednesday night and Thursday. Partly cloudy with a chance of showers with a slight chance of thunderstorms. Lows in the upper 60s. Highs in the lower 80s. Chance of rain 40%. For Thursday night, partly cloudy. A slight chance of showers toward daybreak. Lows in the lower 60s. Chance of rain 20%. Friday, mostly sunny. A slight chance of showers through early afternoon. Highs in the lower 80s. Chance of rain 20%. For Friday night, mostly clear through the late overnight, then becoming partly cloudy. Lows around 60. Saturday, mostly sunny. A slight chance of showers late in the afternoon. Highs in the mid-80s. Chance of rain 20%. The current time is 10:08 p.m. Eastern Daylight Time. At 9 p.m. at Indianapolis, it was mostly cloudy. The temperature was 82 degrees, the dew point 72, and the relative humidity 71%. The wind was north at 8 miles an hour. The barometric pressure was 29.90 inches and rising. Around central Indiana, it was partly cloudy, with a temperature of 75 at Muncie, 80 at Eagle Creek Airpark, and 76 at Shelbyville. At Zionsville, it was mostly cloudy, with a temperature of 75. At Anderson, it was cloudy, with a temperature of 76. Elsewhere across Indiana, it was clear, with a temperature of 77 at Lafayette, and 84 at Terre Haute. It was partly cloudy, with a temperature of 80 at Bloomington, and 88 at Evansville. At Fort Wayne, it was mostly cloudy, with a temperature of 73. At South Bend, it was cloudy, with a temperature of 74. Just outside Indiana, at Cincinnati, a thunderstorm was reported, with a temperature of 75. At Champaign, it was clear, with a temperature of 80. It was mostly cloudy, with a temperature of 75 at Dayton, 91 at St. Louis, and 86 at Louisville. In Chicago, it was cloudy, with a temperature of 73. Once again, at Indianapolis, it was 82 degrees with mostly cloudy skies. This is NOAA All Hazards Radio KEC 74 in Indianapolis. Now a look at your forecast for Indianapolis and central Indiana. Rest of tonight. Partly cloudy with a slight chance of showers and thunderstorms through the late overnight, then mostly clear toward daybreak. Lows in the mid-60s. Northeast winds 5 to 10 miles an hour. Chance of rain 20%. For Sunday, sunny. Not as warm with highs in the lower 80s. Northeast winds 5 to 10 miles an hour. Sunday night, clear. Lows around 60. Northeast winds 5 to 10 miles an hour. For Labor Day, sunny. Highs in the lower 80s. Northeast winds 5 to 10 miles an hour. Once again, the forecast for rest of tonight. Partly cloudy with a slight chance of showers and thunderstorms through the late overnight, then mostly clear toward daybreak. Lows in the mid-60s.
Northeast winds 5 to 10 miles an hour. Chance of rain 20%. Taking a look at the 3 through 7 day forecast for Indianapolis and central Indiana. Monday night. Clear. Lows in the lower 60s. East winds around 5 miles an hour. For Tuesday. Mostly sunny. Highs in the upper 80s. Tuesday night. Mostly clear through the late overnight, then becoming partly cloudy. Lows around 70. For Wednesday. Mostly sunny. Hot with highs in the lower 90s. Wednesday night and Thursday. Partly cloudy with a chance of showers with a slight chance of thunderstorms. Lows in the upper 60s. Highs in the lower 80s. Chance of rain 40%. For Thursday night. Partly cloudy. A slight chance of showers toward daybreak. Lows in the lower 60s. Chance of rain 20%. Friday. Mostly sunny. A slight chance of showers through early afternoon. Highs in the lower 80s. Chance of rain 20%. For Friday night. Mostly clear through the late overnight, then becoming partly cloudy. Lows around 60. Saturday. Mostly sunny. A slight chance of showers late in the afternoon. Highs in the mid-80s. Chance of rain 20%. At 10 p.m. at Indianapolis, it was mostly cloudy. The temperature was 82 degrees, the dew point 71, and the relative humidity 69%. The wind was north at 9 miles an hour. The barometric pressure was 29.92 inches and rising. Around central Indiana, at Anderson, rain was falling with a temperature of 75. At Shelbyville, it was partly cloudy with a temperature of 75. It was mostly cloudy with a temperature of 75 at Zionsville and 80 at Eagle Creek Air Park. At Muncie, it was cloudy with a temperature of 74. Elsewhere across Indiana, it was clear with a temperature of 74 at Lafayette and 84 at Evansville. It was mostly cloudy, with a temperature of 71 at Fort Wayne, 82 at Terre Haute, and 82 at Bloomington. At South Bend, it was cloudy, with a temperature of 73. Just outside Indiana, at Champaign, it was clear, with a temperature of 76. It was partly cloudy, with a temperature of 74 at Dayton, and 89 at St. Louis. It was mostly cloudy, with a temperature of 73 at Chicago, 74 at Cincinnati, and 84 at Louisville. Once again, at Indianapolis, it was 82 degrees with mostly cloudy skies. This is NOAA All Hazards Radio KEC 74 in Indianapolis. And now a look at your forecast for Indianapolis and central Indiana. Rest of tonight. Partly cloudy with a slight chance of showers and thunderstorms through the late overnight, then mostly clear toward daybreak. Lows in the mid-60s. Northeast winds 5 to 10 miles an hour. Chance of rain 20%. For Sunday, sunny. Not as warm with highs in the lower 80s. Northeast winds 5 to 10 miles an hour. Sunday night, clear. Lows around 60. Northeast winds 5 to 10 miles an hour. For Labor Day, sunny. Highs in the lower 80s. Northeast winds 5 to 10 miles an hour. Once again, the forecast for rest of tonight. Partly cloudy with a slight chance of showers and thunderstorms through the late overnight, then mostly clear toward daybreak. Lows in the mid-60s. Northeast winds 5 to 10 miles an hour. Chance of rain 20%. Taking a look at the 3 through 7 day forecast for Indianapolis and central Indiana. Monday night. Clear. Lows in the lower 60s. East winds around 5 miles an hour. For Tuesday. Mostly sunny. Highs in the upper 80s. Tuesday night. Mostly clear through the late overnight, then becoming partly cloudy. Lows around 70. For Wednesday. Mostly sunny. Hot with highs in the lower 90s. Wednesday night and Thursday. Partly cloudy with a chance of showers with a slight chance of thunderstorms. Lows in the upper 60s. Highs in the lower 80s. Chance of rain 40%.
for Thursday night. Partly cloudy. A slight chance of showers toward daybreak. Lows in the lower 60s. Chance of rain 20%. Friday. Mostly sunny. A slight chance of showers through early afternoon. Highs in the lower 80s. Chance of rain 20%. For Friday night. Mostly clear through the late overnight, then becoming partly cloudy. Lows around 60. Saturday. Mostly sunny. A slight chance of showers late in the afternoon. Highs in the mid-80s. Chance of rain 20%. Now here is the hazardous weather outlook for central Indiana. For the period tonight. No hazardous weather is expected at this time. And now the extended outlook for the period Sunday through Friday. Storm chances return Wednesday into Thursday. Spotter information statement. Spotter activation is not anticipated. 10 p.m. at Indianapolis, it was mostly cloudy. The temperature was 82 degrees, the dew point 71, and the relative humidity 69%. The wind was north at 9 miles an hour. The barometric pressure was 29.92 inches and rising. Around central Indiana, at Anderson, rain was falling with a temperature of 75. At Shelbyville, it was partly cloudy with a temperature of 75. It was mostly cloudy with a temperature of 75 at Zionsville and 80 at Eagle Creek Air Park. At Muncie, it was cloudy with a temperature of 74. Elsewhere across Indiana, it was clear with a temperature of 74 at Lafayette and 84 at Evansville. It was mostly cloudy with a temperature of 71 at Fort Wayne, 82 at Terre Haute, and 82 at Bloomington. At South Bend, it was cloudy with a temperature of 73. Just outside Indiana, at Champaign, it was clear with a temperature of 76. It was partly cloudy, with a temperature of 74 at Dayton and 89 at St. Louis. It was mostly cloudy, with a temperature of 73 at Chicago, 74 at Cincinnati, and 84 at Louisville. Once again, at Indianapolis, it was 82 degrees with mostly cloudy skies. This is NOAA All Hazards Radio KEC 74 in Indianapolis. Now a look at your forecast for Indianapolis and central Indiana. Rest of tonight. Partly cloudy with a slight chance of showers and thunderstorms through the late overnight, then mostly clear toward daybreak. Lows in the mid-60s. Northeast winds 5 to 10 miles an hour. Chance of rain 20%. For Sunday, sunny. Not as warm with highs in the lower 80s. Northeast winds 5 to 10 miles an hour. Sunday night, clear. Lows around 60. Northeast winds 5 to 10 miles an hour. For Labor Day, sunny. Highs in the lower 80s. Northeast winds 5 to 10 miles an hour. Once again, the forecast for rest of tonight. Partly cloudy with a slight chance of showers and thunderstorms through the late overnight, then mostly clear toward daybreak. Lows in the mid-60s. Northeast winds 5 to 10 miles an hour. Chance of rain 20%. Taking a look at the 3 through 7 day forecast for Indianapolis and central Indiana. Monday night. Clear. Lows in the lower 60s. East winds around 5 miles an hour. For Tuesday. Mostly sunny. Highs in the upper 80s. Tuesday night. Mostly clear through the late overnight, then becoming partly cloudy. Lows around 70. For Wednesday, mostly sunny. Hot with highs in the lower 90s. Wednesday night and Thursday, partly cloudy with a chance of showers with a slight chance of thunderstorms. Lows in the upper 60s. Highs in the lower 80s. Chance of rain 40%. For Thursday night, partly cloudy. A slight chance of showers toward daybreak. Lows in the lower 60s. Chance of rain 20%. Friday, mostly sunny. A slight chance of showers through early afternoon. Highs in the lower 80s. Chance of rain 20%. For Friday night, mostly clear through the late overnight, then becoming partly cloudy. Lows around 60. Saturday,
mostly sunny. A slight chance of showers late in the afternoon. Highs in the mid-80s. Chance of rain 20%. At 10 p.m. at Indianapolis, it was mostly cloudy. The temperature was 82 degrees, the dew point 71, and the relative humidity 69%. The wind was north at 9 miles an hour. The barometric pressure was 29.92 inches and rising. Around central Indiana, at Anderson, rain was falling with a temperature of 75. At Shelbyville, it was partly cloudy with a temperature of 75. It was mostly cloudy with a temperature of 75 at Zionsville and 80 at Eagle Creek Air Park. At Muncie, it was cloudy with a temperature of 74. Elsewhere across Indiana, it was clear with a temperature of 74 at Lafayette and 84 at Evansville. It was mostly cloudy, with a temperature of 71 at Fort Wayne, 82 at Terre Haute, and 82 at Bloomington. At South Bend, it was cloudy, with a temperature of 73. Just outside Indiana, at Champaign, it was clear, with a temperature of 76. It was partly cloudy, with a temperature of 74 at Dayton, and 89 at St. Louis. It was mostly cloudy, with a temperature of 73 at Chicago, 74 at Cincinnati, and 84 at Louisville. Once again, at Indianapolis, it was 82 degrees with mostly cloudy skies. This is NOAA All Hazards Radio KEC 74 in Indianapolis. Current time is 10:23 p.m. Eastern Daylight Time. And now a look at your forecast for Indianapolis and central Indiana. Rest of tonight. Partly cloudy with a slight chance of showers and thunderstorms through the late overnight, then mostly clear toward daybreak. Lows in the mid-60s. Northeast winds 5 to 10 miles an hour. Chance of rain 20%. For Sunday, sunny. Not as warm with highs in the lower 80s. Northeast winds 5 to 10 miles an hour. Sunday night, clear. Lows around 60. Northeast winds 5 to 10 miles an hour. For Labor Day, sunny. Highs in the lower 80s. Northeast winds 5 to 10 miles an hour. Once again, the forecast for rest of tonight. Partly cloudy with a slight chance of showers and thunderstorms through the late overnight, then mostly clear toward daybreak. Lows in the mid-60s. Northeast winds 5 to 10 miles an hour. Chance of rain 20%. Taking a look at the 3 through 7 day forecast for Indianapolis and central Indiana. Monday night. Clear. Lows in the lower 60s. East winds around 5 miles an hour. For Tuesday. Mostly sunny. Highs in the upper 80s. Tuesday night. Mostly clear through the late overnight, then becoming partly cloudy. Lows around 70. For Wednesday, mostly sunny. Hot with highs in the lower 90s. Wednesday night and Thursday, partly cloudy with a chance of showers with a slight chance of thunderstorms. Lows in the upper 60s. Highs in the lower 80s. Chance of rain 40%. For Thursday night, partly cloudy. A slight chance of showers toward daybreak. Lows in the lower 60s. Chance of rain 20%. Friday. Mostly sunny. A slight chance of showers through early afternoon. Highs in the lower 80s. Chance of rain 20%. For Friday night. Mostly clear through the late overnight, then becoming partly cloudy. Lows around 60. Saturday. Mostly sunny. A slight chance of showers late in the afternoon. Highs in the mid-80s. Chance of rain 20%. At 10 p.m. at Indianapolis, it was mostly cloudy. The temperature was 82 degrees, the dew point 71, and the relative humidity 69%. The wind was north at 9 miles an hour. The barometric pressure was 29.92 inches and rising. Around central Indiana, at Anderson, rain was falling with a temperature of 75. At Shelbyville, it was partly cloudy with a temperature of 75. It was mostly cloudy with a temperature of 75 at Zionsville and 80 at Eagle Creek Air Park.
In Muncie, it was cloudy, with a temperature of 74. Elsewhere across Indiana, it was clear, with a temperature of 74 at Lafayette and 84 at Evansville. It was mostly cloudy, with a temperature of 71 at Fort Wayne, 82 at Terre Haute, and 82 at Bloomington. At South Bend, it was cloudy, with a temperature of 73. Just outside Indiana, at Champaign, it was clear, with a temperature of 76. It was partly cloudy, with a temperature of 74 at Dayton, and 89 at St. Louis. It was mostly cloudy, with a temperature of 73 at Chicago, 74 at Cincinnati, and 84 at Louisville. Once again, at Indianapolis, it was 82 degrees with mostly cloudy skies. This is NOAA All Hazards Radio KEC 74 in Indianapolis. Now a look at your forecast for Indianapolis and central Indiana. Rest of tonight. Partly cloudy with a slight chance of showers and thunderstorms through the late overnight, then mostly clear toward daybreak. Lows in the mid-60s. Northeast winds 5 to 10 miles an hour. Chance of rain 20%. For Sunday, sunny. Not as warm with highs in the lower 80s. Northeast winds 5 to 10 miles an hour. Sunday night, clear. Lows around 60. Northeast winds 5 to 10 miles an hour. For Labor Day, sunny. Highs in the lower 80s. Northeast winds 5 to 10 miles an hour. Once again, the forecast for rest of tonight. Partly cloudy with a slight chance of showers and thunderstorms through the late overnight, then mostly clear toward daybreak. Lows in the mid-60s. Northeast winds 5 to 10 miles an hour. Chance of rain 20%. Taking a look at the 3 through 7 day forecast for Indianapolis and central Indiana. Monday night. Clear. Lows in the lower 60s. East winds around 5 miles an hour. For Tuesday. Mostly sunny. Highs in the upper 80s. Tuesday night. Mostly clear through the late overnight, then becoming partly cloudy. Lows around 70. For Wednesday, mostly sunny. Hot with highs in the lower 90s. Wednesday night and Thursday, partly cloudy with a chance of showers with a slight chance of thunderstorms. Lows in the upper 60s. Highs in the lower 80s. Chance of rain 40%. For Thursday night, partly cloudy. A slight chance of showers toward daybreak. Lows in the lower 60s. Chance of rain 20%. Friday. Mostly sunny. A slight chance of showers through early afternoon. Highs in the lower 80s. Chance of rain 20%. For Friday night. Mostly clear through the late overnight, then becoming partly cloudy. Lows around 60. Saturday. Mostly sunny. A slight chance of showers late in the afternoon. Highs in the mid-80s. Chance of rain 20%. At 10 p.m., at Indianapolis, it was mostly cloudy. The temperature was 82 degrees, the dew point 71, and the relative humidity 69%. The wind was north at 9 miles an hour. The barometric pressure was 29.92 inches and rising. Around central Indiana, at Anderson, rain was falling, with a temperature of 75. At Shelbyville, it was partly cloudy, with a temperature of 75. It was mostly cloudy, with a temperature of 75 at Zionsville and 80 at Eagle Creek Air Park. At Muncie, it was cloudy, with a temperature of 74. Elsewhere across Indiana, it was clear, with a temperature of 74 at Lafayette and 84 at Evansville. It was mostly cloudy, with a temperature of 71 at Fort Wayne, 82 at Terre Haute, and 82 at Bloomington. At South Bend, it was cloudy, with a temperature of 73. Just outside Indiana, at Champaign, it was clear, with a temperature of 76. It was partly cloudy, with a temperature of 74 at Dayton, and 89 at St. Louis. It was mostly cloudy, with a temperature of 73 at Chicago, 74 at Cincinnati, and 84 at Louisville. Once again, at Indianapolis, it was 82 degrees with mostly cloudy skies. This is NOAA All Hazards Radio KEC 74 in Indianapolis.
Now we'll look at your forecast for Indianapolis and central Indiana. Rest of tonight. Partly cloudy with a slight chance of showers and thunderstorms through the late overnight, then mostly clear toward daybreak. Lows in the mid-60s. Northeast winds 5 to 10 miles an hour. Chance of rain 20%. For Sunday, sunny. Not as warm with highs in the lower 80s. Northeast winds 5 to 10 miles an hour. Sunday night, clear. Lows around 60. Northeast winds 5 to 10 miles an hour. For Labor Day, sunny. Highs in the lower 80s. Northeast winds 5 to 10 miles an hour. Once again, the forecast for rest of tonight. Partly cloudy with a slight chance of showers and thunderstorms through the late overnight, then mostly clear toward daybreak. Lows in the mid-60s. Northeast winds 5 to 10 miles an hour. Chance of rain 20%. Taking a look at the 3 through 7 day forecast for Indianapolis and central Indiana. Monday night. Clear. Lows in the lower 60s. East winds around 5 miles an hour. For Tuesday. Mostly sunny. Highs in the upper 80s. Tuesday night. Mostly clear through the late overnight, then becoming partly cloudy. Lows around 70. For Wednesday. Mostly sunny. Hot with highs in the lower 90s. Wednesday night and Thursday. Partly cloudy with a chance of showers with a slight chance of thunderstorms. Lows in the upper 60s. Highs in the lower 80s. Chance of rain 40%. For Thursday night. Partly cloudy. A slight chance of showers toward daybreak. Lows in the lower 60s. Chance of rain 20%. Friday. Mostly sunny. A slight chance of showers through early afternoon. Highs in the lower 80s. Chance of rain 20%. For Friday night. Mostly clear through the late overnight, then becoming partly cloudy. Lows around 60. Saturday. Mostly sunny. A slight chance of showers late in the afternoon. Highs in the mid-80s. Chance of rain 20%. At 10 p.m. at Indianapolis, it was mostly cloudy. The temperature was 82 degrees, the dew point 71, and the relative humidity 69%. The wind was north at 9 miles an hour. The barometric pressure was 29.92 inches and rising. Around central Indiana, at Anderson, rain was falling, with a temperature of 75. At Shelbyville, it was partly cloudy, with a temperature of 75. It was mostly cloudy, with a temperature of 75 at Zionsville and 80 at Eagle Creek Air Park. At Muncie, it was cloudy, with a temperature of 74. Elsewhere across Indiana, it was clear, with a temperature of 74 at Lafayette and 84 at Evansville. It was mostly cloudy, with a temperature of 71 at Fort Wayne, 82 at Terre Haute, and 82 at Bloomington. At South Bend, it was cloudy, with a temperature of 73. Just outside Indiana, at Champaign, it was clear, with a temperature of 76. It was partly cloudy, with a temperature of 74 at Dayton, and 89 at St. Louis. It was mostly cloudy, with a temperature of 73 at Chicago, 74 at Cincinnati, and 84 at Louisville. Once again, at Indianapolis, it was 82 degrees with mostly cloudy skies. This is NOAA All Hazards Radio KEC 74 in Indianapolis. Now we'll look at your forecast for Indianapolis and central Indiana. Rest of tonight. Partly cloudy with a slight chance of showers and thunderstorms through the late overnight, then mostly clear toward daybreak. Lows in the mid-60s. Northeast winds 5 to 10 miles an hour. Chance of rain 20%. For Sunday, sunny. Not as warm with highs in the lower 80s. Northeast winds 5 to 10 miles an hour. Sunday night, clear. Lows around 60. Northeast winds 5 to 10 miles an hour. For Labor Day, sunny. Highs in the lower 80s. Northeast winds 5 to 10 miles an hour. Once again, the forecast for rest of tonight.
partly cloudy with a slight chance of showers and thunderstorms through the late overnight, then mostly clear toward daybreak. Lows in the mid-60s. Northeast winds 5 to 10 miles an hour. Chance of rain 20%. Now here is the hazardous weather outlook for central Indiana. For the period tonight, no hazardous weather is expected at this time. The extended outlook for the period Sunday through Friday. Storm chances return Wednesday into Thursday. Spotter information statement. Spotter activation is not anticipated. Taking a look at the 3 through 7 day forecast for Indianapolis and central Indiana. Monday night. Clear. Lows in the lower 60s. East winds around 5 miles an hour. For Tuesday. Mostly sunny. Highs in the upper 80s. Tuesday night. Mostly clear through the late overnight, then becoming partly cloudy. Lows around 70. For Wednesday. Mostly sunny. Hot with highs in the lower 90s. Wednesday night and Thursday. Partly cloudy with a chance of showers with a slight chance of thunderstorms. Lows in the upper 60s. Highs in the lower 80s. Chance of rain 40%. For Thursday night. Partly cloudy. A slight chance of showers toward daybreak. Lows in the lower 60s. Chance of rain 20%. Friday. Mostly sunny. A slight chance of showers through early afternoon. Highs in the lower 80s. Chance of rain 20%. For Friday night. Mostly clear through the late overnight, then becoming partly cloudy. Lows around 60. Saturday. Mostly sunny. A slight chance of showers late in the afternoon. Highs in the mid-80s. Chance of rain 20%. The current time is 10:38 p.m. Eastern Daylight Time. At 10 p.m. at Indianapolis, it was mostly cloudy. The temperature was 82 degrees, the dew point 71, and the relative humidity 69%. The wind was north at 9 miles an hour. The barometric pressure was 29.92 inches and rising. Around central Indiana, at Anderson, rain was falling with a temperature of 75. At Shelbyville, it was partly cloudy with a temperature of 75. It was mostly cloudy with a temperature of 75 at Zionsville and 80 at Eagle Creek Air Park. At Muncie, it was cloudy with a temperature of 74. Elsewhere across Indiana, it was clear with a temperature of 74 at Lafayette and 84 at Evansville. It was mostly cloudy with a temperature of 71 at Fort Wayne, 82 at Terre Haute, and 82 at Bloomington. At South Bend, it was cloudy with a temperature of 73. Just outside Indiana, at Champaign, it was clear with a temperature of 76. It was partly cloudy, with a temperature of 74 at Dayton and 89 at St. Louis. It was mostly cloudy, with a temperature of 73 at Chicago, 74 at Cincinnati, and 84 at Louisville. Once again, at Indianapolis, it was 82 degrees with mostly cloudy skies. This is NOAA All Hazards Radio KEC 74 in Indianapolis. Now a look at your forecast for Indianapolis and central Indiana. Rest of tonight. Partly cloudy with a slight chance of showers and thunderstorms through the late overnight, then mostly clear toward daybreak. Lows in the mid-60s. Northeast winds 5 to 10 miles an hour. Chance of rain 20%. For Sunday, sunny. Not as warm with highs in the lower 80s. Northeast winds 5 to 10 miles an hour. Sunday night, clear. Lows around 60. Northeast winds 5 to 10 miles an hour. For Labor Day, sunny. Highs in the lower 80s. Northeast winds 5 to 10 miles an hour. Once again, the forecast for rest of tonight. Partly cloudy with a slight chance of showers and thunderstorms through the late overnight, then mostly clear toward daybreak. Lows in the mid-60s. Northeast winds 5 to 10 miles an hour. Chance of rain 20%. Taking a look at the 3 through 7 day forecast for Indianapolis and central Indiana. Monday night. Clear. Lows in the lower 60s.
east winds around 5 miles an hour. For Tuesday, mostly sunny. Highs in the upper 80s. Tuesday night, mostly clear through the late overnight, then becoming partly cloudy. Lows around 70. For Wednesday, mostly sunny. Hot with highs in the lower 90s. Wednesday night and Thursday, partly cloudy with a chance of showers with a slight chance of thunderstorms. Lows in the upper 60s. Highs in the lower 80s. Chance of rain 40%. For Thursday night, partly cloudy. A slight chance of showers toward daybreak. Lows in the lower 60s. Chance of rain 20%. Friday, mostly sunny. A slight chance of showers through early afternoon. Highs in the lower 80s. Chance of rain 20%. For Friday night, mostly clear through the late overnight, then becoming partly cloudy. Lows around 60. Saturday, mostly sunny. A slight chance of showers late in the afternoon. Highs in the mid-80s. Chance of rain 20%. At 10 p.m. at Indianapolis, it was mostly cloudy. The temperature was 82 degrees, the dew point 71, and the relative humidity 69%. The wind was north at 9 miles an hour. The barometric pressure was 29.92 inches and rising. Around central Indiana, at Anderson, rain was falling, with a temperature of 75. At Shelbyville, it was partly cloudy, with a temperature of 75. It was mostly cloudy, with a temperature of 75 at Zionsville and 80 at Eagle Creek Air Park. At Muncie, it was cloudy, with a temperature of 74. Elsewhere across Indiana, it was clear, with a temperature of 74 at Lafayette and 84 at Evansville. It was mostly cloudy, with a temperature of 71 at Fort Wayne, 82 at Terre Haute, and 82 at Bloomington. At South Bend, it was cloudy, with a temperature of 73. Just outside Indiana, at Champaign, it was clear, with a temperature of 76. It was partly cloudy, with a temperature of 74 at Dayton, and 89 at St. Louis. It was mostly cloudy, with a temperature of 73 at Chicago, 74 at Cincinnati, and 84 at Louisville. Once again, at Indianapolis, it was 82 degrees with mostly cloudy skies. This is NOAA All Hazards Radio KEC 74 in Indianapolis. Now a look at your forecast for Indianapolis and central Indiana. Rest of tonight. Partly cloudy with a slight chance of showers and thunderstorms through the late overnight, and mostly clear toward daybreak. Lows in the mid-60s. Northeast winds 5 to 10 miles an hour. Chance of rain 20%. For Sunday, sunny. Not as warm with highs in the lower 80s. Northeast winds 5 to 10 miles an hour. Sunday night, clear. Lows around 60. Northeast winds 5 to 10 miles an hour. For Labor Day, sunny. Highs in the lower 80s. Northeast winds 5 to 10 miles an hour. Once again, the forecast for rest of tonight. Partly cloudy with a slight chance of showers and thunderstorms through the late overnight, then mostly clear toward daybreak. Lows in the mid-60s. Northeast winds 5 to 10 miles an hour. Chance of rain 20%. Taking a look at the 3 through 7 day forecast for Indianapolis and central Indiana. Monday night. Clear. Lows in the lower 60s. East winds around 5 miles an hour. For Tuesday, mostly sunny. Highs in the upper 80s. Tuesday night, mostly clear through the late overnight, then becoming partly cloudy. Lows around 70. For Wednesday, mostly sunny. Hot with highs in the lower 90s. Wednesday night and Thursday, partly cloudy with a chance of showers with a slight chance of thunderstorms. Lows in the upper 60s. Highs in the lower 80s. Chance of rain 40%. For Thursday night, partly cloudy. A slight chance of showers toward daybreak. Lows in the lower 60s. Chance of rain 20%. Friday, mostly sunny. A slight chance of showers through early afternoon.
Highs in the lower 80s. Chance of rain 20%. For Friday night, mostly clear through the late overnight, then becoming partly cloudy. Lows around 60. Saturday, mostly sunny. A slight chance of showers late in the afternoon. Highs in the mid-80s. Chance of rain 20%. At 10 p.m. at Indianapolis, it was mostly cloudy. The temperature was 82 degrees, the dew point 71, and the relative humidity 69%. The wind was north at 9 miles an hour. The barometric pressure was 29.92 inches and rising. Around central Indiana, at Anderson, rain was falling with a temperature of 75. At Shelbyville, it was partly cloudy with a temperature of 75. It was mostly cloudy with a temperature of 75 at Zionsville and 80 at Eagle Creek Air Park. At Muncie, it was cloudy with a temperature of 74. Elsewhere across Indiana, it was clear with a temperature of 74 at Lafayette and 84 at Evansville. It was mostly cloudy with a temperature of 71 at Fort Wayne, 82 at Terre Haute, and 82 at Bloomington. At South Bend, it was cloudy with a temperature of 73. Just outside Indiana, at Champaign, it was clear with a temperature of 76. It was partly cloudy with a temperature of 74 at Dayton and 89 at St. Louis. It was mostly cloudy with a temperature of 73 at Chicago, 74 at Cincinnati, and 84 at Louisville. Once again, at Indianapolis, it was 82 degrees with mostly cloudy skies. This is NOAA All Hazards Radio KEC 74 in Indianapolis. Now a look at your forecast for Indianapolis and central Indiana. Rest of tonight. Partly cloudy with a slight chance of showers and thunderstorms through the late overnight, then mostly clear toward daybreak. Lows in the mid-60s. Northeast winds 5 to 10 miles an hour. Chance of rain 20%. For Sunday, sunny. Not as warm with highs in the lower 80s. Northeast winds 5 to 10 miles an hour. Sunday night, clear. Lows around 60. Northeast winds 5 to 10 miles an hour. For Labor Day, sunny. Highs in the lower 80s. Northeast winds 5 to 10 miles an hour. Once again, the forecast for rest of tonight. Partly cloudy with a slight chance of showers and thunderstorms through the late overnight, then mostly clear toward daybreak. Lows in the mid-60s. Northeast winds 5 to 10 miles an hour. Chance of rain 20%. Taking a look at the 3 through 7 day forecast for Indianapolis and central Indiana. Monday night. Clear. Lows in the lower 60s. East winds around 5 miles an hour. For Tuesday, mostly sunny. Highs in the upper 80s. Tuesday night, mostly clear through the late overnight, then becoming partly cloudy. Lows around 70. For Wednesday, mostly sunny. Hot with highs in the lower 90s. Wednesday night and Thursday, partly cloudy with a chance of showers with a slight chance of thunderstorms. Lows in the upper 60s. Highs in the lower 80s. Chance of rain 40%. For Thursday night, partly cloudy. A slight chance of showers toward daybreak. Lows in the lower 60s. Chance of rain 20%. Friday, mostly sunny. A slight chance of showers through early afternoon. Highs in the lower 80s. Chance of rain 20%. For Friday night, mostly clear through the late overnight, then becoming partly cloudy. Lows around 60. Saturday, mostly sunny. A slight chance of showers late in the afternoon. Highs in the mid-80s. Chance of rain 20%. At 10 p.m. at Indianapolis, it was mostly cloudy. The temperature was 82 degrees, the dew point 71, and the relative humidity 69%. The wind was north at 9 miles an hour. The barometric pressure was 29.92 inches and rising. Around central Indiana, at Anderson, rain was falling with a temperature of 75. At Shelbyville, it was partly cloudy with a temperature of 75.
It was mostly cloudy, with a temperature of 75 at Zionsville and 80 at Eagle Creek Air Park. At Muncie, it was cloudy, with a temperature of 74. Elsewhere across Indiana, it was clear, with a temperature of 74 at Lafayette and 84 at Evansville. It was mostly cloudy, with a temperature of 71 at Fort Wayne, 82 at Terre Haute, and 82 at Bloomington. At South Bend, it was cloudy, with a temperature of 73. Just outside Indiana, at Champaign, it was clear, with a temperature of 76. It was partly cloudy, with a temperature of 74 at Dayton, and 89 at St. Louis. It was mostly cloudy, with a temperature of 73 at Chicago, 74 at Cincinnati, and 84 at Louisville. Once again, at Indianapolis it was 82 degrees with mostly cloudy skies. This is NOAA All Hazards Radio KEC 74 in Indianapolis. Now a look at your forecast for Indianapolis and central Indiana. Rest of tonight. Partly cloudy with a slight chance of showers and thunderstorms through the late overnight, then mostly clear toward daybreak. Lows in the mid-60s. Northeast winds 5 to 10 miles an hour. Chance of rain 20%. For Sunday, sunny. Not as warm with highs in the lower 80s. Northeast winds 5 to 10 miles an hour. Sunday night, clear. Lows around 60. Northeast winds 5 to 10 miles an hour. For Labor Day, sunny. Highs in the lower 80s. Northeast winds 5 to 10 miles an hour. Once again, the forecast for rest of tonight. Partly cloudy with a slight chance of showers and thunderstorms through the late overnight, then mostly clear toward daybreak. Lows in the mid-60s. Northeast winds 5 to 10 miles an hour. Chance of rain 20%. The current time is 10:53 p.m. Eastern Daylight Time. Taking a look at the 3 through 7 day forecast for Indianapolis and central Indiana. Monday night. Clear. Lows in the lower 60s. East winds around 5 miles an hour. For Tuesday. Mostly sunny. Highs in the upper 80s. Tuesday night. Mostly clear through the late overnight, then becoming partly cloudy. Lows around 70. For Wednesday. Mostly sunny. Hot with highs in the lower 90s. Wednesday night and Thursday. Partly cloudy with a chance of showers with a slight chance of thunderstorms. Lows in the upper 60s. Highs in the lower 80s. Chance of rain 40%. For Thursday night. Partly cloudy. A slight chance of showers toward daybreak. Lows in the lower 60s. Chance of rain 20%. Friday. Mostly sunny. A slight chance of showers through early afternoon. Highs in the lower 80s. Chance of rain 20%. For Friday night. Mostly clear through the late overnight, then becoming partly cloudy. Lows around 60. Saturday. Mostly sunny. A slight chance of showers late in the afternoon. Highs in the mid-80s. Chance of rain 20%. At 10 p.m. at Indianapolis, it was mostly cloudy. The temperature was 82 degrees, the dew point 71, and the relative humidity 69%. The wind was north at 9 miles an hour. The barometric pressure was 29.92 inches and rising. Around central Indiana, at Anderson, rain was falling, with a temperature of 75. At Shelbyville, it was partly cloudy, with a temperature of 75. It was mostly cloudy, with a temperature of 75 at Zionsville and 80 at Eagle Creek Air Park. At Muncie, it was cloudy, with a temperature of 74. Elsewhere across Indiana, it was clear, with a temperature of 74 at Lafayette and 84 at Evansville. It was mostly cloudy, with a temperature of 71 at Fort Wayne, 82 at Terre Haute, and 82 at Bloomington. At South Bend, it was cloudy, with a temperature of 73. Just outside Indiana, at Champaign, it was clear, with a temperature of 76. It was partly cloudy, with a temperature of 74 at Dayton, and 89 at St. Louis. It was
was mostly cloudy, with a temperature of 73 at Chicago, 74 at Cincinnati, and 84 at Louisville. Once again, at Indianapolis it was 82 degrees with mostly cloudy skies. Now here is the

lows in the mid-60s. Northeast winds 5 to 10 miles an hour. Chance of rain 20%. For Sunday, sunny. Not as warm with highs in the lower 80s. Northeast winds 5 to 10 miles an hour. Sunday night, clear. Lows around 60. Northeast winds 5 to 10 miles an hour. For Labor Day, sunny. Highs in the lower 80s. Northeast winds 5 to 10 miles an hour. Once again, the forecast for rest of tonight. Partly cloudy with a slight chance of showers and thunderstorms through the late overnight, then mostly clear toward daybreak. Lows in the mid-60s. Northeast winds 5 to 10 miles an hour. Chance of rain 20%. Taking a look at the 3 through 7 day forecast for Indianapolis and central Indiana. Monday night. Clear. Lows in the lower 60s. East winds around 5 miles an hour. For Tuesday. Mostly sunny. Highs in the upper 80s. Tuesday night. Mostly clear through the late overnight, then becoming partly cloudy. Lows around 70. For Wednesday, mostly sunny. Hot with highs in the lower 90s. Wednesday night and Thursday, partly cloudy with a chance of showers with a slight chance of thunderstorms. Lows in the upper 60s. Highs in the lower 80s. Chance of rain 40%. For Thursday night, partly cloudy. A slight chance of showers toward daybreak. Lows in the lower 60s. Chance of rain 20%. Friday. Mostly sunny. A slight chance of showers through early afternoon. Highs in the lower 80s. Chance of rain 20%. For Friday night. Mostly clear through the late overnight, then becoming partly cloudy. Lows around 60. Saturday. Mostly sunny. A slight chance of showers late in the afternoon. Highs in the mid-80s. Chance of rain 20%. At 10 p.m. at Indianapolis, it was mostly cloudy. The temperature was 82 degrees, the dew point 71, and the relative humidity 69%. The wind was north at 9 miles an hour. The barometric pressure was 29.92 inches and rising. Around central Indiana, at Anderson, rain was falling, with a temperature of 75. At Shelbyville, it was partly cloudy, with a temperature of 75. It was mostly cloudy, with a temperature of 75 at Zionsville, and 80 at Eagle Creek Air Park. At Muncie, it was cloudy, with a temperature of 74. Elsewhere across Indiana, it was clear, with a temperature of 74 at Lafayette, and 84 at Evansville. It was mostly cloudy, with a temperature of 71 at Fort Wayne, 82 at Terre Haute, and 82 at Bloomington. At South Bend, it was cloudy, with a temperature of 73. Just outside Indiana, at Champaign, it was clear, with a temperature of 76. It was partly cloudy, with a temperature of 74 at Dayton, and 89 at St. Louis. It was mostly cloudy, with a temperature of 73 at Chicago, 74 at Cincinnati, and 84 at Louisville. Once again, at Indianapolis it was 82 degrees with mostly cloudy skies. This is NOAA All Hazards Radio KEC 74 in Indianapolis. And now a look at your forecast for Indianapolis and central Indiana. Rest of tonight. Partly cloudy with a slight chance of showers and thunderstorms through the late overnight, then mostly clear toward daybreak. Lows in the mid-60s. Northeast winds 5 to 10 miles an hour. Chance of rain 20%. For Sunday, sunny. Not as warm with highs in the lower 80s. Northeast winds 5 to 10 miles an hour. Sunday night, clear. Lows around 60. Northeast winds 5 to 10 miles an hour. For Labor Day, sunny. Highs in the lower 80s. Northeast winds 5 to 10 miles an hour. Once again, the forecast for rest of tonight. Partly cloudy with a slight chance of showers and thunderstorms through the late overnight, then mostly clear toward daybreak. Lows in the mid-60s. Northeast winds 5 to 10 miles an hour. Chance of rain 20%.

taking a look at the 3 through 7 day forecast for Indianapolis and central Indiana. Monday night, clear. Lows in the lower 60s. East winds around 5 miles an hour. For Tuesday, mostly sunny. Highs in the upper 80s. Tuesday night, mostly clear through the late overnight, then becoming partly cloudy. Lows around 70. For Wednesday, mostly sunny. Hot with highs in the lower 90s. Wednesday night, partly cloudy with a chance of showers with a slight chance of thunderstorms. Lows in the upper 60s. Highs in the lower 80s. Chance of rain 40%. For Thursday night, partly cloudy. A slight chance of showers toward daybreak. Lows in the lower 60s. Chance of rain 20%. Friday, mostly sunny. A slight chance of showers through early afternoon. Highs in the lower 80s. Chance of rain 20%. For Friday night, mostly clear through the late overnight, then becoming partly cloudy. Lows around 60. Saturday, mostly sunny. A slight chance of showers late in the afternoon. Highs in the mid-80s. Chance of rain 20%. At 10 p.m. at Indianapolis, it was cloudy. The temperature was 82 degrees, the dew point 71, and the relative humidity 69%. The wind was north at 9 miles an hour. The barometric pressure was 29.92 inches and rising. Around central Indiana, at Anderson, rain was falling with a temperature of 75. At Shelbyville, it was partly cloudy with a temperature of 75. It was mostly cloudy with a temperature of 75 at Zionsville and 80 at Eagle Creek Air Park. At Muncie, it was cloudy with a temperature of 74. Elsewhere across Indiana, it was clear with a temperature of 74 at Lafayette and 84 at Evansville. It was mostly cloudy with a temperature of 71 at Fort Wayne, 82 at Terre Haute, and 82 at Bloomington. At South Bend, it was cloudy with a temperature of 73. Just outside Indiana, at Champaign, it was clear with a temperature of 76. It was partly cloudy with a temperature of 74 at Dayton and 89 at St. Louis. It was mostly cloudy with a temperature of 73 at Chicago, 74 at Cincinnati, and 84 at Louisville. Once again, at Indianapolis, it was 82 degrees with mostly cloudy skies. Now here is the hazardous weather outlook for central Indiana. For the period tonight, no hazardous weather is expected at this time. And now the extended outlook for the period Sunday through Friday. Storm chances return Wednesday into Thursday. Spotter information statement. Spotter activation is not anticipated. This is NOAA All Hazards Radio KEC 74 in Indianapolis. Now a look at your forecast for Indianapolis and central Indiana. Rest of tonight. Partly cloudy with a slight chance of showers and thunderstorms through the late overnight, then mostly clear toward daybreak. Lows in the mid-60s. Northeast winds 5 to 10 miles an hour. Chance of rain 20%. For Sunday, sunny. Not as warm with highs in the lower 80s. Northeast winds 5 to 10 miles an hour. Sunday night, clear. Lows around 60. Northeast winds 5 to 10 miles an hour. For Labor Day, sunny. Highs in the lower 80s. Northeast winds 5 to 10 miles an hour. Once again, the forecast for rest of tonight. Partly cloudy with a slight chance of showers and thunderstorms through the late overnight, then mostly clear toward daybreak. Lows in the mid-60s. Northeast winds 5 to 10 miles an hour. Chance of rain 20%. Taking a look at the 3 through 7 day forecast for Indianapolis and central Indiana. Monday night, clear. Lows in the lower 60s. East winds around 5 miles an hour. For Tuesday, mostly sunny. Highs in the upper 80s. Tuesday night, mostly clear through the late overnight, then becoming partly cloudy. Lows around 70. For Wednesday, mostly sunny. Hot with highs in the lower 90s.
Wednesday night and Thursday. Partly cloudy with a chance of showers with a slight chance of thunderstorms. Lows in the upper 60s. Highs in the lower 80s. Chance of rain 40%. For Thursday night, partly cloudy. A slight chance of showers toward daybreak. Lows in the lower 60s. Chance of rain 20%. Friday, mostly sunny. A slight chance of showers through early afternoon. Highs in the lower 80s. Chance of rain 20%. For Friday night, mostly clear through the late overnight, then becoming partly cloudy. Lows around 60. Saturday, mostly sunny. A slight chance of showers late in the afternoon. Highs in the mid-80s. Chance of rain 20%. At 10 p.m. at Indianapolis, it was mostly cloudy. The temperature was 82 degrees, the dew point 71, and the relative humidity 69%. The wind was north at 9 miles an hour. The barometric pressure was 29.92 inches and rising. Around central Indiana, at Anderson, rain was falling with a temperature of 75. At Shelbyville, it was partly cloudy with a temperature of 75. It was mostly cloudy with a temperature of 75 at Zionsville and 80 at Eagle Creek Air Park. At Muncie, it was cloudy with a temperature of 74. Elsewhere across Indiana, it was clear with a temperature of 74 at Lafayette and 84 at Evansville. It was mostly cloudy with a temperature of 71 at Fort Wayne, 82 at Terre Haute, and 82 at Bloomington. At South Bend, it was cloudy with a temperature of 73. Just outside Indiana, at Champaign, it was clear with a temperature of 76. It was partly cloudy with a temperature of 74 at Dayton and 89 at St. Louis. It was mostly cloudy with a temperature of 73 at Chicago, 74 at Cincinnati, and 84 at Louisville. Once again, at Indianapolis, it was 82 degrees with mostly cloudy skies. The current time is 11:09 p.m. Eastern Daylight Time. This is NOAA All Hazards Radio KEC 74 in Indianapolis. Now a look at your forecast for Indianapolis and central Indiana. Rest of tonight. Partly cloudy with a slight chance of showers and thunderstorms through the late overnight, then mostly clear toward daybreak. Lows in the mid-60s. Northeast winds 5 to 10 miles an hour. Chance of rain 20%. For Sunday, sunny. Not as warm with highs in the lower 80s. Northeast winds 5 to 10 miles an hour. Sunday night, clear. Lows around 60. Northeast winds 5 to 10 miles an hour. For Labor Day, sunny. Highs in the lower 80s. Northeast winds 5 to 10 miles an hour. Once again, the forecast for rest of tonight. Partly cloudy with a slight chance of showers and thunderstorms through the late overnight, then mostly clear toward daybreak. Lows in the mid-60s. Northeast winds 5 to 10 miles an hour. Chance of rain 20%. Taking a look at the 3 through 7 day forecast for Indianapolis and central Indiana. Monday night, clear. Lows in the lower 60s. East winds around 5 miles an hour. For Tuesday, mostly sunny. Highs in the upper 80s. Tuesday night, mostly clear through the late overnight, then becoming partly cloudy. Lows around 70. For Wednesday, mostly sunny. Hot with highs in the lower 90s. Wednesday night and Thursday, partly cloudy with a chance of showers with a slight chance of thunderstorms. Lows in the upper 60s. Highs in the lower 80s. Chance of rain 40%. For Thursday night, partly cloudy. A slight chance of showers toward daybreak. Lows in the lower 60s. Chance of rain 20%. Friday, mostly sunny. A slight chance of showers through early afternoon. Highs in the lower 80s. Chance of rain 20%. For Friday night, mostly clear through the late overnight, then becoming partly cloudy. Lows around 60. Saturday, mostly sunny.
A slight chance of showers late in the afternoon. Highs in the mid-80s. Chance of rain 20%. At 11 p.m. at Indianapolis, it was mostly cloudy. The temperature was 80 degrees, the dew point 71, and the relative humidity 74%. The wind was northeast at 14 miles an hour. The barometric pressure was 29.94 inches and rising. Around central Indiana, at Shelbyville, it was partly cloudy, with a temperature of 73. It was mostly cloudy, with a temperature of 73 at Anderson, 73 at Muncie, and 78 at Eagle Creek Air Park. At Zionsville, it was cloudy, with a temperature of 75. Elsewhere across Indiana, at Evansville, it was clear, with a temperature of 82. It was partly cloudy, with a temperature of 79 at Terre Haute and 79 at Bloomington. It was mostly cloudy, with a temperature of 70 at Fort Wayne and 73 at Lafayette. At South Bend, it was cloudy, with a temperature of 72. Just outside Indiana, it was clear, with a temperature of 73 at Champaign and 88 at St. Louis. It was partly cloudy, with a temperature of 72 at Dayton and 75 at Cincinnati. At Louisville, it was mostly cloudy, with a temperature of 83. At Chicago, it was cloudy, with a temperature of 73. Once again, at Indianapolis, it was 80 degrees with mostly cloudy skies. This is NOAA All Hazards Radio KEC 74 in Indianapolis. Now a look at your forecast for Indianapolis and central Indiana. Rest of tonight. Partly cloudy with a slight chance of showers and thunderstorms through the late overnight, then mostly clear toward daybreak. Lows in the mid-60s. Northeast winds 5 to 10 miles an hour. Chance of rain 20%. For Sunday, sunny. Not as warm with highs in the lower 80s. Northeast winds 5 to 10 miles an hour. Sunday night, clear. Lows around 60. Northeast winds 5 to 10 miles an hour. For Labor Day, sunny. Highs in the lower 80s. Northeast winds 5 to 10 miles an hour. Once again, the forecast for rest of tonight. Partly cloudy with a slight chance of showers and thunderstorms through the late overnight, then mostly clear toward daybreak. Lows in the mid-60s. Northeast winds 5 to 10 miles an hour. Chance of rain 20%. Taking a look at the 3 through 7 day forecast for Indianapolis and central Indiana. Monday night, clear. Lows in the lower 60s. East winds around 5 miles an hour. For Tuesday, mostly sunny. Highs in the upper 80s. Tuesday night, mostly clear through the late overnight, then becoming partly cloudy. Lows around 70. For Wednesday, mostly sunny. Hot with highs in the lower 90s. Wednesday night and Thursday, partly cloudy with a chance of showers with a slight chance of thunderstorms. Lows in the upper 60s. Highs in the lower 80s. Chance of rain 40%. For Thursday night, partly cloudy. A slight chance of showers toward daybreak. Lows in the lower 60s. Chance of rain 20%. Friday, mostly sunny. A slight chance of showers through early afternoon. Highs in the lower 80s. Chance of rain 20%. For Friday night, mostly clear through the late overnight, then becoming partly cloudy. Lows around 60. Saturday, mostly sunny. A slight chance of showers late in the afternoon. Highs in the mid-80s. Chance of rain 20%. At 11 p.m. at Indianapolis, it was mostly cloudy. The temperature was 80 degrees, the dew point 71, and the relative humidity 74%. The wind was northeast at 14 miles an hour. The barometric pressure was 29.94 inches and rising. Around central Indiana, at Shelbyville, it was partly cloudy, with a temperature of 73. It was mostly cloudy, with a temperature of 73 at Anderson, 73 at Muncie, and 78 at Eagle Creek Air Park. At Zionsville, it was cloudy, with a temperature of 75.
Elsewhere across Indiana, at Evansville, it was clear, with a temperature of 82. It was partly cloudy, with a temperature of 79 at Terre Haute and 79 at Bloomington. It was mostly cloudy, with a temperature of 70 at Fort Wayne and 73 at Lafayette. At South Bend, it was cloudy, with a temperature of 72. Just outside Indiana, it was clear, with a temperature of 73 at Champaign and 88 at St. Louis. It was partly cloudy, with a temperature of 72 at Dayton and 75 at Cincinnati. At Louisville, it was mostly cloudy, with a temperature of 83. At Chicago, it was cloudy, with a temperature of 73. Once again, at Indianapolis, it was 80 degrees with mostly cloudy skies. This is NOAA All Hazards Radio KEC 74 in Indianapolis. Now a look at your forecast for Indianapolis and central Indiana. Rest of tonight. Partly cloudy with a slight chance of showers and thunderstorms through the late overnight, then mostly clear toward daybreak. Lows in the mid-60s. Northeast winds 5 to 10 miles an hour. Chance of rain 20%. For Sunday, sunny. Not as warm with highs in the lower 80s. Northeast winds 5 to 10 miles an hour. Sunday night, clear. Lows around 60. Northeast winds 5 to 10 miles an hour. For Labor Day, sunny. Highs in the lower 80s. Northeast winds 5 to 10 miles an hour. Once again, the forecast for rest of tonight. Partly cloudy with a slight chance of showers and thunderstorms through the late overnight, then mostly clear toward daybreak. Lows in the mid-60s. Northeast winds 5 to 10 miles an hour. Chance of rain 20%. Taking a look at the 3 through 7 day forecast for Indianapolis and central Indiana. Monday night, clear. Lows in the lower 60s. East winds around 5 miles an hour. For Tuesday, mostly sunny. Highs in the upper 80s. Tuesday night, mostly clear through the late overnight, then becoming partly cloudy. Lows around 70. For Wednesday, mostly sunny. Hot with highs in the lower 90s. Wednesday night and Thursday, partly cloudy with a chance of showers with a slight chance of thunderstorms. Lows in the upper 60s. Highs in the lower 80s. Chance of rain 40%. For Thursday night, partly cloudy. A slight chance of showers toward daybreak. Lows in the lower 60s. Chance of rain 20%. Friday, mostly sunny. A slight chance of showers through early afternoon. Highs in the lower 80s. Chance of rain 20%. For Friday night, mostly clear through the late overnight, then becoming partly cloudy. Lows around 60. Saturday, mostly sunny. A slight chance of showers late in the afternoon. Highs in the mid-80s. Chance of rain 20%. At 11 p.m. at Indianapolis, it was mostly cloudy. The temperature was 80 degrees, the dew point 71, and the relative humidity 74%. The wind was northeast at 14 miles an hour. The barometric pressure was 29.94 inches and rising. Around central Indiana, at Shelbyville, it was partly cloudy, with a temperature of 73. It was mostly cloudy, with a temperature of 73 at Anderson, 73 at Muncie, and 78 at Eagle Creek Air Park. At Zionsville, it was cloudy, with a temperature of 75. Elsewhere across Indiana, at Evansville, it was clear, with a temperature of 82. It was partly cloudy, with a temperature of 79 at Terre Haute and 79 at Bloomington. It was mostly cloudy, with a temperature of 70 at Fort Wayne and 73 at Lafayette. At South Bend, it was cloudy, with a temperature of 72. Just outside Indiana, it was clear, with a temperature of 73 at Champaign and 88 at St. Louis. It was partly cloudy, with a temperature of 72 at Dayton and 75 at Cincinnati. At Louisville, it was mostly cloudy, with a temperature of 83. At Chicago, it was cloudy, with a temperature of 73. Once again, at Indianapolis, it was 80 degrees with mostly cloudy skies.
Now here is the hazardous weather outlook for central Indiana. For the period tonight, no hazardous weather is expected at this time. And now the extended outlook for the period Sunday through Friday. Storm chances return Wednesday into Thursday. Spotter information statement, spotter activation is not anticipated. This is NOAA All Hazards Radio KEC 74 in Indianapolis. Now a look at your forecast for Indianapolis and central Indiana. Rest of tonight. Partly cloudy with a slight chance of showers and thunderstorms through the late overnight, then mostly clear toward daybreak. Lows in the mid-60s. Northeast winds 5 to 10 miles an hour. Chance of rain 20%. For Sunday, sunny. Not as warm with highs in the lower 80s. Northeast winds 5 to 10 miles an hour. Sunday night, clear. Lows around 60. Northeast winds 5 to 10 miles an hour. For Labor Day, sunny. Highs in the lower 80s. Northeast winds 5 to 10 miles an hour. Once again, the forecast for rest of tonight. Partly cloudy with a slight chance of showers and thunderstorms through the late overnight, then mostly clear toward daybreak. Lows in the mid-60s. Northeast winds 5 to 10 miles an hour. Chance of rain 20%. The current time is 11:23 p.m. Eastern Daylight Time. Taking a look at the 3-7 day forecast for Indianapolis and central Indiana. Monday night. Clear. Lows in the lower 60s. East winds around 5 miles an hour. For Tuesday. Mostly sunny. Highs in the upper 80s. Tuesday night. Mostly clear through the late overnight, then becoming partly cloudy. Lows around 70. For Wednesday. Mostly sunny. Hot with highs in the lower 90s. Wednesday night and Thursday. Partly cloudy with a chance of showers with a slight chance of thunderstorms. Lows in the upper 60s. Highs in the lower 80s. Chance of rain 40%. For Thursday night. Partly cloudy. A slight chance of showers toward daybreak. Lows in the lower 60s. Chance of rain 20%. Friday. Mostly sunny. A slight chance of showers through early afternoon. Highs in the lower 80s. Chance of rain 20%. For Friday night. Mostly clear through the late overnight, then becoming partly cloudy. Lows around 60. Saturday. Mostly sunny. A slight chance of showers late in the afternoon. Highs in the mid-80s. Chance of rain 20%. At 11 p.m. at Indianapolis, it was mostly cloudy. The temperature was 80 degrees, the dew point 71, and the relative humidity 74%. The wind was northeast at 14 miles an hour. The barometric pressure was 29.94 inches and rising. Around central Indiana, at Shelbyville, it was partly cloudy, with a temperature of 73. It was mostly cloudy, with a temperature of 73 at Anderson, 73 at Muncie, and 78 at Eagle Creek Air Park. At Zionsville, it was cloudy, with a temperature of 75. Elsewhere across Indiana, at Evansville, it was clear, with a temperature of 82. It was partly cloudy, with a temperature of 79 at Terre Haute, and 79 at Bloomington. It was mostly cloudy, with a temperature of 70 at Fort Wayne, and 73 at Lafayette. At South Bend, it was cloudy, with a temperature of 72. Just outside Indiana, it was clear, with a temperature of 73 at Champaign, and 88 at St. Louis. It was partly cloudy, with a temperature of 72 at Dayton, and 75 at Cincinnati. At Louisville, it was mostly cloudy, with a temperature of 83. At Chicago, it was cloudy, with a temperature of 73. Once again, at Indianapolis, it was 80 degrees with mostly cloudy skies. This is NOAA All Hazards Radio KEC 74 in Indianapolis. Now a look at your forecast for Indianapolis and central Indiana. Rest of tonight. Partly cloudy with a slight chance of showers and thunderstorms through the late overnight, then mostly clear toward daybreak. Lows in the mid-60s.
Northeast winds 5 to 10 miles an hour. Chance of rain 20%. For Sunday, sunny. Not as warm with highs in the lower 80s. Northeast winds 5 to 10 miles an hour. Sunday night, clear. Lows around 60. Northeast winds 5 to 10 miles an hour. For Labor Day, sunny. Highs in the lower 80s. Northeast winds 5 to 10 miles an hour. Once again, the forecast for rest of tonight. Partly cloudy with a slight chance of showers and thunderstorms through the late overnight, then mostly clear toward daybreak. Lows in the mid-60s. Northeast winds 5 to 10 miles an hour. Chance of rain 20%. Taking a look at the 3 through 7 day forecast for Indianapolis and central Indiana. Monday night. Clear. Lows in the lower 60s. East winds around 5 miles an hour. For Tuesday. Mostly sunny. Highs in the upper 80s. Tuesday night. Mostly clear through the late overnight, then becoming partly cloudy. Lows around 70. For Wednesday. Mostly sunny. Hot with highs in the lower 90s. Wednesday night and Thursday. Partly cloudy with a chance of showers with a slight chance of thunderstorms. Lows in the upper 60s. Highs in the lower 80s. Chance of rain 40%. For Thursday night. Partly cloudy. A slight chance of showers toward daybreak. Lows in the lower 60s. Chance of rain 20%. Friday. Mostly sunny. A slight chance of showers through early afternoon. Highs in the lower 80s. Chance of rain 20%. For Friday night. Mostly clear through the late overnight, then becoming partly cloudy. Lows around 60. Saturday. Mostly sunny. A slight chance of showers late in the afternoon. Highs in the mid-80s. Chance of rain 20%. At 11 p.m. at Indianapolis, it was mostly cloudy. The temperature was 80 degrees, the dew point 71, and the relative humidity 74%. The wind was northeast at 14 miles an hour. The barometric pressure was 29.94 inches and rising. Around central Indiana, at Shelbyville, it was partly cloudy, with a temperature of 73. It was mostly cloudy, with a temperature of 73 at Anderson, 73 at Muncie, and 78 at Eagle Creek Air Park. At Zionsville, it was cloudy, with a temperature of 75. Elsewhere across Indiana, at Evansville, it was clear, with a temperature of 82. It was partly cloudy, with a temperature of 79 at Terre Haute, and 79 at Bloomington. It was mostly cloudy, with a temperature of 70 at Fort Wayne, and 73 at Lafayette. At South Bend, it was cloudy, with a temperature of 72. Just outside Indiana, it was clear, with a temperature of 73 at Champaign, and 88 at St. Louis. It was partly cloudy, with a temperature of 72 at Dayton, and 75 at Cincinnati. At Louisville, cloudy, with a temperature of 83. At Chicago, it was cloudy, with a temperature of 73. Once again, at Indianapolis, it was 80 degrees with mostly cloudy skies. This is NOAA All Hazards Radio KEC 74 in Indianapolis. Now a look at your forecast for Indianapolis and central Indiana. Rest of tonight. Partly cloudy with a slight chance of showers and thunderstorms through the late overnight, then mostly clear toward daybreak. Lows in the mid-60s. Northeast winds 5 to 10 miles an hour. Chance of rain 20%. For Sunday, sunny. Not as warm with highs in the lower 80s. Northeast winds 5 to 10 miles an hour. Sunday night, clear. Lows around 60. Northeast winds 5 to 10 miles an hour. For Labor Day, sunny. Highs in the lower 80s. Northeast winds 5 to 10 miles an hour. Once again, the forecast for rest of tonight. Partly cloudy with a slight chance of showers and thunderstorms through the late overnight, then mostly clear toward daybreak. Lows in the mid-60s. Northeast winds 5 to 10 miles an hour. Chance of rain 20%.
taking a look at the 3 through 7 day forecast for Indianapolis and central Indiana. Monday night, clear. Lows in the lower 60s. East winds around 5 miles an hour. For Tuesday, mostly sunny. Highs in the upper 80s. Tuesday night, mostly clear through the late overnight, then becoming partly cloudy. Lows around 70. For Wednesday, mostly sunny. Hot with highs in the lower 90s. Wednesday night and Thursday, partly cloudy with a chance of showers with a slight chance of thunderstorms. Lows in the upper 60s. Highs in the lower 80s. Chance of rain 40%. For Thursday night, partly cloudy. A slight chance of showers toward daybreak. Lows in the lower 60s. Chance of rain 20%. Friday, mostly sunny. A slight chance of showers through early afternoon. Highs in the lower 80s. Chance of rain 20%. For Friday night, mostly clear through the late overnight, then becoming partly cloudy. Lows around 60. Saturday, mostly sunny. A slight chance of showers late in the afternoon. Highs in the mid-80s. Chance of rain 20%. At 11 p.m. at Indianapolis, it was mostly cloudy. The temperature was 80 degrees, the dew point 71, and the relative humidity 74%. The wind was northeast at 14 miles an hour. The barometric pressure was 29.94 inches and rising. Around central Indiana, at Shelbyville, it was partly cloudy, with a temperature of 73. It was mostly cloudy, with a temperature of 73 at Anderson, 73 at Muncie, and 78 at Eagle Creek Air Park. At Zionsville, it was cloudy, with a temperature of 75. Elsewhere across Indiana, at Evansville, it was clear, with a temperature of 82. It was partly cloudy, with a temperature of 79 at Terre Haute and 79 at Bloomington. It was mostly cloudy, with a temperature of 70 at Fort Wayne and 73 at Lafayette. At South Bend, it was cloudy, with a temperature of 72. Just outside Indiana, it was clear, with a temperature of 73 at Champaign and 88 at St. Louis. It was partly cloudy, with a temperature of 72 at Dayton and 75 at Cincinnati. At Louisville, it was mostly cloudy, with a temperature of 83. At Chicago, it was cloudy, with a temperature of 73. Once again, at Indianapolis, it was 80 degrees with mostly cloudy skies. This is NOAA All Hazards Radio KEC 74 in Indianapolis. Now we'll look at your forecast for Indianapolis and central Indiana. Rest of tonight. Partly cloudy with a slight chance of showers and thunderstorms through the late overnight, then mostly clear toward daybreak. Lows in the mid-60s. Northeast winds 5 to 10 miles an hour. Chance of rain 20%. For Sunday, sunny. Not as warm with highs in the lower 80s. Northeast winds 5 to 10 miles an hour. Sunday night, clear. Lows around 60. Northeast winds 5 to 10 miles an hour. For Labor Day, sunny. Highs in the lower 80s. Northeast winds 5 to 10 miles an hour. Once again, the forecast for rest of tonight. Partly cloudy with a slight chance of showers and thunderstorms through the late overnight, then mostly clear toward daybreak. Lows in the mid-60s. Northeast winds 5 to 10 miles an hour. Chance of rain 20%. Taking a look at the 3 through 7 day forecast for Indianapolis and central Indiana. Monday night. Clear. Lows in the lower 60s. East winds around 5 miles an hour. For Tuesday, mostly sunny. Highs in the upper 80s. Tuesday night, mostly clear through the late overnight, then becoming partly cloudy. Lows around 70. For Wednesday, mostly sunny. Hot with highs in the lower 90s. Wednesday night and Thursday, partly cloudy with a chance of showers with a slight chance of thunderstorms. Lows in the upper 60s. Highs in the lower 80s. Chance of rain 40%. For Thursday night, partly cloudy.
a slight chance of showers toward daybreak. Lows in the lower 60s. Chance of rain 20%. Friday, mostly sunny. A slight chance of showers through early afternoon. Highs in the lower 80s. Chance of rain 20%. For Friday night, mostly clear through the late overnight, then becoming partly cloudy. Lows around 60. Saturday, mostly sunny. A slight chance of showers late in the afternoon. Highs in the mid-80s. Chance of rain 20%. At 11 p.m. at Indianapolis, it was mostly cloudy. The temperature was 80 degrees, the dew point 71, and the relative humidity 74%. The wind was northeast at 14 miles an hour. The barometric pressure was 29.94 inches and rising. Around central Indiana, at Shelbyville, it was partly cloudy, with a temperature of 73. It was mostly cloudy, with a temperature of 73 at Anderson, 73 at Muncie, and 78 at Eagle Creek Air Park. At Zionsville, it was cloudy, with a temperature of 75. Elsewhere across Indiana, at Evansville, it was clear, with a temperature of 82. It was partly cloudy, with a temperature of 79 at Terre Haute and 79 at Bloomington. It was mostly cloudy, with a temperature of 70 at Fort Wayne and 73 at Lafayette. At South Bend, it was cloudy, with a temperature of 72. Just outside Indiana, it was clear, with a temperature of 73 at Champaign and 88 at St. Louis. It was partly cloudy, with a temperature of 72 at Dayton and 75 at Cincinnati. At Louisville, it was mostly cloudy, with a temperature of 83. At Chicago, it was cloudy, with a temperature of 73. Once again, at Indianapolis, it was 80 degrees with mostly cloudy skies. The current time is 11:39 p.m. Eastern Daylight Time. This is NOAA All Hazards Radio KEC 74 in Indianapolis. Now a look at your forecast for Indianapolis and central Indiana. Rest of tonight. Partly cloudy with a slight chance of showers and thunderstorms through the late overnight, then mostly clear toward daybreak. Lows in the mid-60s. Northeast winds 5 to 10 miles an hour. Chance of rain 20%. For Sunday, sunny. Not as warm with highs in the lower 80s. Northeast winds 5 to 10 miles an hour. Sunday night, clear. Lows around 60. Northeast winds 5 to 10 miles an hour. For Labor Day, sunny. Highs in the lower 80s. Northeast winds 5 to 10 miles an hour. Once again, the forecast for rest of tonight. Partly cloudy with a slight chance of showers and thunderstorms through the late overnight, then mostly clear toward daybreak. Lows in the mid-60s. Northeast winds 5 to 10 miles an hour. Chance of rain 20%. Taking a look at the 3 through 7 day forecast for Indianapolis and central Indiana. Monday night, clear. Lows in the lower 60s. East winds around 5 miles an hour. For Tuesday, mostly sunny. Highs in the upper 80s. Tuesday night, mostly clear through the late overnight, then becoming partly cloudy. Lows around 70. For Wednesday, mostly sunny. Hot with highs in the lower 90s. Wednesday night and Thursday, partly cloudy with a chance of showers with a slight chance of thunderstorms. Lows in the upper 60s. Highs in the lower 80s. Chance of rain 40%. For Thursday night, partly cloudy. A slight chance of showers toward daybreak. Lows in the lower 60s. Chance of rain 20%. Friday, mostly sunny. A slight chance of showers through early afternoon. Highs in the lower 80s. Chance of rain 20%. For Friday night, mostly clear through the late overnight, then becoming partly cloudy. Lows around 60. Saturday, mostly sunny. A slight chance of showers late in the afternoon. Highs in the mid-80s. Chance of rain 20%. Now here is the hazardous weather outlook for central Indiana. For the period tonight,
No hazardous weather is expected at this time. And now the extended outlook for the period Sunday through Friday. Storm chances return Wednesday into Thursday. Spotter information statement. Spotter activation is not anticipated. At 11 p.m. at Indianapolis, it was mostly cloudy. The temperature was 80 degrees, the dew point 71, and the relative humidity 74%. The wind was northeast at 14 miles an hour. The barometric pressure was 29.94 inches and rising. Around central Indiana, at Shelbyville, it was partly cloudy, with a temperature of 73. It was mostly cloudy, with a temperature of 73 at Anderson, 73 at Muncie, and 78 at Eagle Creek Air Park. At Zionsville, it was cloudy, with a temperature of 75. Elsewhere across Indiana, at Evansville, it was clear, with a temperature of 82. It was partly cloudy, with a temperature of 79 at Terre Haute and 79 at Bloomington. It was mostly cloudy, with a temperature of 70 at Fort Wayne and 73 at Lafayette. At South Bend, it was cloudy, with a temperature of 72. Just outside Indiana, it was clear, with a temperature of 73 at Champaign and 88 at St. Louis. It was partly cloudy, with a temperature of 72 at Dayton and 75 at Cincinnati. At Louisville, it was mostly cloudy, with a temperature of 83. At Chicago, it was cloudy, with a temperature of 73. Once again, at Indianapolis, it was 80 degrees with mostly cloudy skies. This is NOAA All Hazards Radio KEC 74 in Indianapolis. Now a look at your forecast for Indianapolis and central Indiana. Rest of tonight. Partly cloudy with a slight chance of showers and thunderstorms through the late overnight, then mostly clear toward daybreak. Lows in the mid-60s. Northeast winds 5 to 10 miles an hour. Chance of rain 20%. For Sunday, sunny. Not as warm with highs in the lower 80s. Northeast winds 5 to 10 miles an hour. Sunday night, clear. Lows around 60. Northeast winds 5 to 10 miles an hour. For Labor Day, sunny. Highs in the lower 80s. Northeast winds 5 to 10 miles an hour. Once again, the forecast for rest of tonight. Partly cloudy with a slight chance of showers and thunderstorms through the late overnight, then mostly clear toward daybreak. Lows in the mid-60s. Northeast winds 5 to 10 miles an hour. Chance of rain 20%. Taking a look at the 3 through 7 day forecast for Indianapolis and central Indiana. Monday night. Clear. Lows in the lower 60s. East winds around 5 miles an hour. For Tuesday. Mostly sunny. Highs in the upper 80s. Tuesday night. Mostly clear through the late overnight, then becoming partly cloudy. Lows around 70. For Wednesday. Mostly sunny. Hot with highs in the lower 90s. Wednesday night and Thursday. Partly cloudy with a chance of showers with a slight chance of thunderstorms. Lows in the upper 60s. Highs in the lower 80s. Chance of rain 40%. For Thursday night. Partly cloudy. A slight chance of showers toward daybreak. Lows in the lower 60s. Chance of rain 20%. Friday. Mostly sunny. A slight chance of showers through early afternoon. Highs in the lower 80s. Chance of rain 20%. For Friday night. Mostly clear through the late overnight, then becoming partly cloudy. Lows around 60. Saturday. Mostly sunny. A slight chance of showers late in the afternoon. Highs in the mid-80s. Chance of rain 20%. At 11 p.m. at Indianapolis, it was mostly cloudy. The temperature was 80 degrees, the dew point 71, and the relative humidity 74%. The wind was northeast at 14 miles an hour. The barometric pressure was 29.94 inches and rising. Around central Indiana, at Shelbyville, it was partly cloudy, with a temperature of 73. It was mostly cloudy, with a temperature of 73 at Anderson, 73 at Muncie, and 78 at Eagle Creek Air Park.
and Zionsville, it was cloudy, with a temperature of 75. Elsewhere across Indiana, at Evansville, it was clear, with a temperature of 82. It was partly cloudy, with a temperature of 79 at Terre Haute and 79 at Bloomington. It was mostly cloudy, with a temperature of 70 at Fort Wayne and 73 at Lafayette. At South Bend, it was cloudy, with a temperature of 72. Just outside Indiana, it was clear, with a temperature of 73 at Champaign and 88 at St. Louis. It was partly cloudy, with a temperature of 72 at Dayton and 75 at Cincinnati. At Louisville, it was mostly cloudy, with a temperature of 83. At Chicago, it was cloudy, with a temperature of 73. Once again, at Indianapolis, it was 80 degrees with mostly cloudy skies. This is NOAA All Hazards Radio KEC 74 in Indianapolis. Now a look at your forecast for Indianapolis and central Indiana. Rest of tonight. Partly cloudy with a slight chance of showers and thunderstorms through the late overnight, then mostly clear toward daybreak. Lows in the mid-60s. Northeast winds 5 to 10 miles an hour. Chance of rain 20%. For Sunday, sunny. Not as warm with highs in the lower 80s. Northeast winds 5 to 10 miles an hour. Sunday night, clear. Lows around 60. Northeast winds 5 to 10 miles an hour. For Labor Day, sunny. Highs in the lower 80s. Northeast winds 5 to 10 miles an hour. Once again, the forecast for rest of tonight. Partly cloudy with a slight chance of showers and thunderstorms through the late overnight, then mostly clear toward daybreak. Lows in the mid-60s. Northeast winds 5 to 10 miles an hour. Chance of rain 20%. Taking a look at the 3 through 7 day forecast for Indianapolis and central Indiana. Monday night. Clear. Lows in the lower 60s. East winds around 5 miles an hour. For Tuesday, mostly sunny. Highs in the upper 80s. Tuesday night, mostly clear through the late overnight, then becoming partly cloudy. Lows around 70. For Wednesday, mostly sunny. Hot with highs in the lower 90s. Wednesday night and Thursday, partly cloudy with a chance of showers with a slight chance of thunderstorms. Lows in the upper 60s. Highs in the lower 80s. Chance of rain 40%. For Thursday night, partly cloudy. A slight chance of showers toward daybreak. Lows in the lower 60s. Chance of rain 20%. Friday, mostly sunny. A slight chance of showers through early afternoon. Highs in the lower 80s. Chance of rain 20%. For Friday night, mostly clear through the late overnight, then becoming partly cloudy. Lows around 60. Saturday, mostly sunny. A slight chance of showers late in the afternoon. Highs in the mid-80s. Chance of rain 20%. At 11 p.m. at Indianapolis, it was mostly cloudy. The temperature was 80 degrees, the dew point 71, and the relative humidity 74%. The wind was northeast at 14 miles an hour. The barometric pressure was 29.94 inches and rising. Around central Indiana, at Shelbyville, it was partly cloudy, with a temperature of 73. It was mostly cloudy, with a temperature of 73 at Anderson, 73 at Muncie, and 78 at Eagle Creek Air Park. At Zionsville, it was cloudy, with a temperature of 75. Elsewhere across Indiana, at Evansville, it was clear, with a temperature of 82. It was partly cloudy, with a temperature of 79 at Terre Haute and 79 at Bloomington. It was mostly cloudy, with a temperature of 70 at Fort Wayne and 73 at Lafayette. At South Bend, it was cloudy, with a temperature of 72. Just outside Indiana, it was clear, with a temperature of 73 at Champaign and 88 at St. Louis. It was partly cloudy, with a temperature of 72 at Dayton and 75 at Cincinnati. At Louisville, it was mostly cloudy, with a temperature of 83. At Chicago, it was cloudy, with a temperature of 73.
Once again, at Indianapolis it was 80 degrees with mostly cloudy skies. All Hazards Radio KEC 74 in Indianapolis. Now a look at your forecast for Indianapolis and central Indiana. Rest of tonight. Partly cloudy with a slight chance of showers and thunderstorms through the late overnight, then mostly clear toward daybreak. Lows in the mid-60s. Northeast winds 5 to 10 miles an hour. Chance of rain 20%. For Sunday, sunny. Not as warm with highs in the lower 80s. Northeast winds 5 to 10 miles an hour. Sunday night, clear. Lows around 60. Northeast winds 5 to 10 miles an hour. For Labor Day, sunny. Highs in the lower 80s. Northeast winds 5 to 10 miles an hour. Once again, the forecast for rest of tonight. Partly cloudy with a slight chance of showers and thunderstorms through the late overnight, then mostly clear toward daybreak. Lows in the mid-60s. Northeast winds 5 to 10 miles an hour. Chance of rain 20%. The current time is 11:53 p.m. Eastern Daylight Time. Taking a look at the 3-7 day forecast for Indianapolis and central Indiana. Monday night, clear. Lows in the lower 60s. East winds around 5 miles an hour. For Tuesday, mostly sunny. Highs in the upper 80s. Tuesday night, mostly clear through the late overnight, then becoming partly cloudy. Lows around 70. For Wednesday, mostly sunny. Hot with highs in the lower 90s. Wednesday night and Thursday, partly cloudy with a chance of showers with a slight chance of thunderstorms. Lows in the upper 60s. Highs in the lower 80s. Chance of rain 40%. For Thursday night, partly cloudy. A slight chance of showers toward daybreak. Lows in the lower 60s. Chance of rain 20%. Friday, mostly sunny. A slight chance of showers through early afternoon. Highs in the lower 80s. Chance of rain 20%. For Friday night, mostly clear through the late overnight, then becoming partly cloudy. Lows around 60. Saturday, mostly sunny. A slight chance of showers late in the afternoon. Highs in the mid-80s. Chance of rain 20%. At 11 p.m. at Indianapolis, it was mostly cloudy. The temperature was 80 degrees, the dew point 71, and the relative humidity 74%. The wind was northeast at 14 miles an hour. The barometric pressure was 29.94 inches and rising. Around central Indiana, at Shelbyville, it was partly cloudy, with a temperature of 73. It was mostly cloudy, with a temperature of 73 at Anderson, 73 at Muncie, and 78 at Eagle Creek Air Park. At Zionsville, it was cloudy, with a temperature of 75. Elsewhere across Indiana, at Evansville, it was clear, with a temperature of 82. It was partly cloudy, with a temperature of 79 at Terre Haute and 79 at Bloomington. It was mostly cloudy, with a temperature of 70 at Fort Wayne and 73 at Lafayette. At South Bend, it was cloudy, with a temperature of 72. Just outside Indiana, it was clear, with a temperature of 73 at Champaign and 88 at St. Louis. It was partly cloudy, with a temperature of 72 at Dayton and 75 at Cincinnati. At Louisville, it was mostly cloudy, with a temperature of 83. At Chicago, it was cloudy, with a temperature of 73. Once again, at Indianapolis, it was 80 degrees with mostly cloudy skies. This is NOAA All Hazards Radio KEC 74 in Indianapolis. Now a look at your forecast for Indianapolis and central Indiana. Rest of tonight. Partly cloudy with a slight chance of showers and thunderstorms through the late overnight, then mostly clear toward daybreak. Lows in the mid-60s. Northeast winds 5 to 10 miles an hour. Chance of rain 20%. For Sunday, sunny. Not as warm with highs in the lower 80s. Northeast winds 5 to 10 miles an hour. Sunday night, clear.
Lows around 60. Northeast winds 5 to 10 miles an hour. For Labor Day,

east winds around 5 miles an hour. For Tuesday, mostly sunny. Highs in the upper 80s. Tuesday night, mostly clear through the late overnight, then becoming partly cloudy. Lows around 70. For Wednesday, mostly sunny. Hot with highs in the lower 90s. Wednesday night and Thursday, partly cloudy with a chance of showers with a slight chance of thunderstorms. Lows in the upper 60s. Highs in the lower 80s. Chance of rain 40%. For Thursday night, partly cloudy. A slight chance of showers toward daybreak. Lows in the lower 60s. Chance of rain 20%. Friday, mostly sunny. A slight chance of showers through early afternoon. Highs in the lower 80s. Chance of rain 20%. For Friday night, mostly clear through the late overnight, then becoming partly cloudy. Lows around 60. Saturday, mostly sunny. A slight chance of showers late in the afternoon. Highs in the mid-80s. Chance of rain 20%. At 11 p.m. at Indianapolis, it was mostly cloudy. The temperature was 80 degrees, the dew point 71, and the relative humidity 74%. The wind was northeast at 14 miles an hour. The barometric pressure was 29.94 inches and rising. Around central Indiana, at Shelbyville, it was partly cloudy, with a temperature of 73. It was mostly cloudy, with a temperature of 73 at Anderson, 73 at Muncie, and 78 at Eagle Creek Air Park. At Zionsville, it was cloudy, with a temperature of 75. Elsewhere across Indiana, at Evansville, it was clear, with a temperature of 82. It was partly cloudy, with a temperature of 79 at Terre Haute and 79 at Bloomington. It was mostly cloudy, with a temperature of 70 at Fort Wayne and 73 at Lafayette. At South Bend, it was cloudy, with a temperature of 72. Just outside Indiana, it was clear, with a temperature of 73 at Champaign and 88 at St. Louis. It was partly cloudy, with a temperature of 72 at Dayton and 75 at Cincinnati. At Louisville, it was mostly cloudy, with a temperature of 83. At Chicago, it was cloudy, with a temperature of 73. Once again, at Indianapolis, it was 80 degrees with mostly cloudy skies. This is NOAA All Hazards Radio KEC 74 in Indianapolis. Now a look at your forecast for Indianapolis and central Indiana. Rest of tonight. Partly cloudy with a slight chance of showers and thunderstorms through the late overnight, then mostly clear toward daybreak. Lows in the mid-60s. Northeast winds 5 to 10 miles an hour. Chance of rain 20%. For Sunday, sunny. Not as warm with highs in the lower 80s. Northeast winds 5 to 10 miles an hour. Sunday night, clear. Lows around 60. Northeast winds 5 to 10 miles an hour. For Labor Day, sunny. Highs in the lower 80s. Northeast winds 5 to 10 miles an hour. Once again, the forecast for rest of tonight. Partly cloudy with a slight chance of showers and thunderstorms through the late overnight, then mostly clear toward daybreak. Lows in the mid-60s. Northeast winds 5 to 10 miles an hour. Chance of rain 20%. Now here is the hazardous weather outlook for central Indiana. For the period tonight, no hazardous weather is expected at this time. The extended outlook for the period Sunday through Friday. Storm chances return Wednesday into Thursday. Spotter information statement. Spotter activation is not anticipated. Taking a look at the 3 through 7 day forecast for Indianapolis and central Indiana. Monday night. Clear. Lows in the lower 60s. East winds around 5 miles an hour. For Tuesday, mostly sunny. Highs in the upper 80s. Tuesday night, mostly clear through the late overnight, then becoming partly cloudy. Lows around 70. For Wednesday, mostly sunny. Hot with highs in the lower 90s. Wednesday night and Thursday, partly cloudy with a chance of showers with a slight chance of

thunderstorms. Lows in the upper 60s. Highs in the lower 80s. Chance of rain 40%. For Thursday night, partly cloudy. A slight chance of showers toward daybreak. Lows in the lower 60s. Chance of rain 20%. Friday, mostly sunny. A slight chance of showers through early afternoon. Highs in the lower 80s. Chance of rain 20%. For Friday night, mostly clear through the late overnight, then becoming partly cloudy. Lows around 60. Saturday, mostly sunny. A slight chance of showers late in the afternoon. Highs in the mid-80s. Chance of rain 20%. At 11 p.m. at Indianapolis, it was mostly cloudy. The temperature was 80 degrees, the dew point 71, and the relative humidity 74%. The wind was northeast at 14 miles an hour. The barometric pressure was 29.94 inches and rising. Around central Indiana, at Shelbyville, it was partly cloudy, with a temperature of 73. It was mostly cloudy, with a temperature of 73 at Anderson, 73 at Muncie, and 78 at Eagle Creek Air Park. At Zionsville, it was cloudy, with a temperature of 75. Elsewhere across Indiana, at Evansville, it was clear, with a temperature of 82. It was partly cloudy, with a temperature of 79 at Terre Haute and 79 at Bloomington. It was mostly cloudy, with a temperature of 70 at Fort Wayne and 73 at Lafayette. At South Bend, it was cloudy, with a temperature of 72. Just outside Indiana, it was clear, with a temperature of 73 at Champaign and 88 at St. Louis. It was partly cloudy, with a temperature of 72 at Dayton and 75 at Cincinnati. At Louisville, it was mostly cloudy, with a temperature of 83. At Chicago, it was cloudy, with a temperature of 73. Once again, at Indianapolis, it was 80 degrees with mostly cloudy skies. This is NOAA All Hazards Radio KEC 74 in Indianapolis. Now a look at your forecast for Indianapolis and central Indiana. Rest of tonight. Partly cloudy with a slight chance of showers and thunderstorms through the late overnight, and mostly clear toward daybreak. Lows in the mid-60s. Northeast winds 5 to 10 miles an hour. Chance of rain 20%. For Sunday, sunny. Not as warm with highs in the lower 80s. Northeast winds 5 to 10 miles an hour. Sunday night, clear. Lows around 60. Northeast winds 5 to 10 miles an hour. For Labor Day, sunny. Highs in the lower 80s. Northeast winds 5 to 10 miles an hour. Once again, the forecast for rest of tonight. Partly cloudy with a slight chance of showers and thunderstorms through the late overnight, and mostly clear toward daybreak. Lows in the mid-60s. Northeast winds 5 to 10 miles an hour. Chance of rain 20%. Taking a look at the 3 through 7 day forecast for Indianapolis and central Indiana. Monday night, clear. Lows in the lower 60s. East winds around 5 miles an hour. For Tuesday, mostly sunny. Highs in the upper 80s. Tuesday night, mostly clear through the late overnight, then becoming partly cloudy. Lows around 70. For Wednesday, mostly sunny. Hot with highs in the lower 90s. Wednesday night and Thursday, partly cloudy with a chance of showers with a slight chance of thunderstorms. Lows in the upper 60s. Highs in the lower 80s. Chance of rain 40%. For Thursday night, partly cloudy. A slight chance of showers toward daybreak. Lows in the lower 60s. Chance of rain 20%. Friday, mostly sunny. A slight chance of showers through early afternoon. Highs in the lower 80s. Chance of rain 20%. For Friday night, mostly clear through the late overnight, then becoming partly cloudy. Lows around 60. Saturday, mostly sunny. A slight chance of showers late in the afternoon. Highs in the mid-80s. Chance of rain 20%. At 11
p.m. at Indianapolis, it was mostly cloudy. The temperature was 80 degrees, the dew point 71, and the relative humidity 74%. The wind was northeast at 14 miles an hour. The barometric pressure was 29.94 inches and rising. Around central Indiana, at Shelbyville, it was partly cloudy, with a temperature of 73. It was mostly cloudy, with a temperature of 73 at Anderson, 73 at Muncie, and 78 at Eagle Creek Air Park. At Zionsville, it was cloudy, with a temperature of 75. Elsewhere across Indiana, at Evansville, it was clear, with a temperature of 82. It was partly cloudy, with a temperature of 79 at Terre Haute and 79 at Bloomington. It was mostly cloudy, with a temperature of 70 at Fort Wayne and 73 at Lafayette. At South Bend, it was cloudy, with a temperature of 72. Just outside Indiana, it was clear, with a temperature of 73 at Champaign and 88 at St. Louis. It was partly cloudy, with a temperature of 72 at Dayton and 75 at Cincinnati. At Louisville, it was mostly cloudy, with a temperature of 83. At Chicago, it was cloudy, with a temperature of 73. Once again, at Indianapolis, it was 80 degrees with mostly cloudy skies. The current time is 12:09 a.m. Eastern Daylight Time. This is NOAA All Hazards Radio KEC 74 in Indianapolis. Now a look at your forecast for Indianapolis and central Indiana. Rest of tonight. Partly cloudy with a slight chance of showers and thunderstorms through the late overnight, then mostly clear toward daybreak. Lows in the mid-60s. Northeast winds 5 to 10 miles an hour. Chance of rain 20%. For Sunday, sunny. Not as warm with highs in the lower 80s. Northeast winds 5 to 10 miles an hour. Sunday night, clear. Lows around 60. Northeast winds 5 to 10 miles an hour. For Labor Day, sunny. Highs in the lower 80s. Northeast winds 5 to 10 miles an hour. Once again, the forecast for rest of tonight. Partly cloudy with a slight chance of showers and thunderstorms through the late overnight, then mostly clear toward daybreak. Lows in the mid-60s. Northeast winds 5 to 10 miles an hour. Chance of rain 20%. Taking a look at the 3 through 7 day forecast for Indianapolis and central Indiana. Monday night. Clear. Lows in the lower 60s. East winds around 5 miles an hour. For Tuesday, mostly sunny. Highs in the upper 80s. Tuesday night, mostly clear through the late overnight, then becoming partly cloudy. Lows around 70. For Wednesday, mostly sunny. Hot with highs in the lower 90s. Wednesday night and Thursday, partly cloudy with a chance of showers with a slight chance of thunderstorms. Lows in the upper 60s. Highs in the lower 80s. Chance of rain 40%. For Thursday night, partly cloudy. A slight chance of showers toward daybreak. Lows in the lower 60s. Chance of rain 20%. Friday, mostly sunny. A slight chance of showers through early afternoon. Highs in the lower 80s. Chance of rain 20%. For Friday night, mostly clear through the late overnight, then becoming partly cloudy. Lows around 60. Saturday, mostly sunny. A slight chance of showers late in the afternoon. Highs in the mid-80s. Chance of rain 20%. At midnight, at Indianapolis, it was partly cloudy. The temperature was 77 degrees, the dew point 71, and the relative humidity 82%. The wind was northeast at 12 miles an hour. The barometric pressure was 29.95 inches and rising. Around central Indiana and Eagle Creek Air Park, it was clear, with a temperature of 76. At Shelbyville, it was partly cloudy, with a temperature of 74. At Muncie, it was mostly cloudy, with a temperature of 71. It was cloudy, with a temperature of 73 at Anderson and 74 at Zionsville.
Elsewhere across Indiana, it was clear, with a temperature of 76 at Terre Haute, 79 at Bloomington, and 81 at Evansville. At Fort Wayne, it was mostly cloudy, with a temperature of 70. It was cloudy, with a temperature of 72 at South Bend, and 73 at Lafayette. Just outside Indiana, it was clear, with a temperature of 72 at Champaign, and 87 at St. Louis. It was partly cloudy, with a temperature of 70 at Dayton, 74 at Cincinnati, and 83 at Louisville. At Chicago, it was mostly cloudy, with a temperature of 72. Once again, at Indianapolis, it was 77 degrees with partly cloudy skies. This is NOAA All Hazards Radio KEC 74 in Indianapolis. Now a look at your forecast for Indianapolis and central Indiana. Rest of tonight. Partly cloudy with a slight chance of showers and thunderstorms through the late overnight, then mostly clear toward daybreak. Lows in the mid-60s. Northeast winds 5 to 10 miles an hour. Chance of rain 20%. For Sunday, sunny. Not as warm with highs in the lower 80s. Northeast winds 5 to 10 miles an hour. Sunday night, clear. Lows around 60. Northeast winds 5 to 10 miles an hour. For Labor Day, sunny. Highs in the lower 80s. Northeast winds 5 to 10 miles an hour. Once again, the forecast for rest of tonight. Partly cloudy with a slight chance of showers and thunderstorms through the late overnight, then mostly clear toward daybreak. Lows in the mid-60s. Northeast winds 5 to 10 miles an hour. Chance of rain 20%. Taking a look at the 3 through 7 day forecast for Indianapolis and central Indiana. Monday night. Clear. Lows in the lower 60s. East winds around 5 miles an hour. For Tuesday, mostly sunny. Highs in the upper 80s. Tuesday night, mostly clear through the late overnight, then becoming partly cloudy. Lows around 70. For Wednesday, mostly sunny. Hot with highs in the lower 90s. Wednesday night and Thursday, partly cloudy with a chance of showers with a slight chance of thunderstorms. Lows in the upper 60s. Highs in the lower 80s. Chance of rain 40%. For Thursday night, partly cloudy. A slight chance of showers toward daybreak. Lows in the lower 60s. Chance of rain 20%. Friday, mostly sunny. A slight chance of showers through early afternoon. Highs in the lower 80s. Chance of rain 20%. For Friday night, mostly clear through the late overnight, then becoming partly cloudy. Lows around 60. Saturday, mostly sunny. A slight chance of showers late in the afternoon. Highs in the mid-80s. Chance of rain 20%. At midnight, at Indianapolis, it was partly cloudy. The temperature was 77 degrees, the dew point 71, and the relative humidity 82%. The wind was northeast at 12 miles an hour. The barometric pressure was 29.95 inches and rising. Around central Indiana and Eagle Creek Airport, it was clear, with a temperature of 76. At Shelbyville, it was partly cloudy, with a temperature of 74. At Muncie, it was mostly cloudy, with a temperature of 71. It was cloudy, with a temperature of 73 at Anderson and 74 at Zionsville. Elsewhere across Indiana, it was clear, with a temperature of 76 at Terre Haute, 79 at Bloomington, and 81 at Evansville. At Fort Wayne, it was mostly cloudy, with a temperature of 70. It was cloudy, with a temperature of 72 at South Bend, and 73 at Lafayette. Just outside Indiana, it was clear, with a temperature of 72 at Champaign, and 87 at St. Louis. It was partly cloudy, with a temperature of 70 at Dayton, 74 at Cincinnati, and 83 at Louisville. At Chicago, it was mostly cloudy, with a temperature of 72. Once again, at Indianapolis, it was 77 degrees with partly cloudy skies. This is NOAA All Hazards Radio KEC 74 in Indianapolis.
And now a look at your forecast for Indianapolis and central Indiana. Rest of tonight. Partly cloudy with a slight chance of showers and thunderstorms through the late overnight, then mostly clear toward daybreak. Lows in the mid-60s. Northeast winds 5 to 10 miles an hour. Chance of rain 20%. For Sunday, sunny. Not as warm with highs in the lower 80s. Northeast winds 5 to 10 miles an hour. Sunday night, clear. Lows around 60. Northeast winds 5 to 10 miles an hour. For Labor Day, sunny. Highs in the lower 80s. Northeast winds 5 to 10 miles an hour. Once again, the forecast for rest of tonight. Partly cloudy with a slight chance of showers and thunderstorms through the late overnight, then mostly clear toward daybreak. Lows in the mid-60s. Northeast winds 5 to 10 miles an hour. Chance of rain 20%. Taking a look at the 3 through 7 day forecast for Indianapolis and central Indiana. Monday night. Clear. Lows in the lower 60s. East winds around 5 miles an hour. For Tuesday. Mostly sunny. Highs in the upper 80s. Tuesday night. Mostly clear through the late overnight, then becoming partly cloudy. Lows around 70. For Wednesday. Mostly sunny. Hot with highs in the lower 90s. Wednesday night and Thursday. Partly cloudy with a chance of showers with a slight chance of thunderstorms. Lows in the upper 60s. Highs in the lower 80s. Chance of rain 40%. For Thursday night. Partly cloudy. A slight chance of showers toward daybreak. Lows in the lower 60s. Chance of rain 20%. Friday. Mostly sunny. A slight chance of showers through early afternoon. Highs in the lower 80s. Chance of rain 20%. For Friday night. Mostly clear through the late overnight, then becoming partly cloudy. Lows around 60. Saturday. Mostly sunny. A slight chance of showers late in the afternoon. Highs in the mid-80s. Chance of rain 20%. And now a look at your forecast for Indianapolis and central Indiana. Rest of tonight. Partly cloudy early this morning, then clearing. Lows in the mid-60s. Northeast winds 5 to 10 miles an hour. For Sunday, sunny. Not as warm with highs in the lower 80s. Northeast winds 5 to 10 miles an hour. Sunday night, clear. Lows around 60. Northeast winds 5 to 10 miles an hour. For Labor Day, sunny. Highs in the lower 80s. Northeast winds 5 to 10 miles an hour. Once again, the forecast for rest of tonight. Partly cloudy early this morning, then clearing. Lows in the mid-60s. Northeast winds 5 to 10 miles an hour. Taking a look at the 3 through 7 day forecast for Indianapolis and central Indiana. Monday night. Clear. Lows in the lower 60s. East winds around 5 miles an hour. For Tuesday. Mostly sunny. Highs in the upper 80s. Tuesday night. Mostly clear through the late overnight, then becoming partly cloudy. Lows around 70. For Wednesday. Mostly sunny. Hot with highs in the lower 90s. Wednesday night and Thursday. Partly cloudy with a chance of showers with a slight chance of thunderstorms. Lows in the upper 60s. Highs in the lower 80s. Chance of rain 40%. For Thursday night. Partly cloudy. A slight chance of showers toward daybreak. Lows in the lower 60s. Chance of rain 20%. Friday. Mostly sunny. A slight chance of showers through early afternoon. Highs in the lower 80s. Chance of rain 20%. For Friday night. Mostly clear through the late overnight, then becoming partly cloudy. Lows around 60. Saturday. Mostly sunny. A slight chance of showers late in the afternoon. Highs in the mid-80s. Chance of rain 20%. Now here is the hazardous weather outlook for central Indiana.
for the period tonight. No hazardous weather is expected at this time. And now the extended outlook for the period Sunday through Friday. Storm chances return Wednesday into Thursday. Spotter information statement. Spotter activation is not anticipated. At midnight, at Indianapolis, it was partly cloudy. The temperature was 77 degrees, the dew point 71, and the relative humidity 82%. The wind was northeast at 12 miles an hour. The barometric pressure was 29.95 inches and rising. Around central Indiana and Eagle Creek Airport, it was clear, with a temperature of 76. At Shelbyville, it was partly cloudy, with a temperature of 74. At Muncie, it was mostly cloudy, with a temperature of 71. It was cloudy, with a temperature of 73 at Anderson and 74 at Zionsville. Elsewhere across Indiana, it was clear, with a temperature of 76 at Terre Haute, 79 at Bloomington, and 81 at Evansville. At Fort Wayne, it was mostly cloudy, with a temperature of 70. It was cloudy, with a temperature of 72 at South Bend, and 73 at Lafayette. Just outside Indiana, it was clear, with a temperature of 72 at Champaign, and 87 at St. Louis. It was partly cloudy, with a temperature of 70 at Dayton, 74 at Cincinnati, and 83 at Louisville. At Chicago, it was cloudy, with a temperature of 72. Once again, at Indianapolis, it was 77 degrees with partly cloudy skies. The current time is 12:24 a.m. Eastern Daylight Time. This is NOAA All Hazards Radio KEC 74 in Indianapolis. Now a look at your forecast for Indianapolis and central Indiana. Rest of tonight. Partly cloudy early this morning, then clearing. Lows in the mid-60s. Northeast winds 5 to 10 miles an hour. For Sunday, sunny. Not as warm with highs in the lower 80s. Northeast winds 5 to 10 miles an hour. Sunday night, clear. Lows around 60. Northeast winds 5 to 10 miles an hour. For Labor Day, sunny. Highs in the lower 80s. Northeast winds 5 to 10 miles an hour. Once again, the forecast for rest of tonight. Partly cloudy early this morning, then clearing. Lows in the mid-60s. Northeast winds 5 to 10 miles an hour. Taking a look at the 3 through 7 day forecast for Indianapolis and central Indiana. Monday night, clear. Lows in the lower 60s. East winds around 5 miles an hour. For Tuesday, mostly sunny. Highs in the upper 80s. Tuesday night, mostly clear through the late overnight, then becoming partly cloudy. Lows around 70. For Wednesday, mostly sunny. Hot with highs in the lower 90s. Wednesday night and Thursday, partly cloudy with a chance of showers with a slight chance of thunderstorms. Lows in the upper 60s. Highs in the lower 80s. Chance of rain 40%. For Thursday night, partly cloudy. A slight chance of showers toward daybreak. Lows in the lower 60s. Chance of rain 20%. Friday, mostly sunny. A slight chance of showers through early afternoon. Highs in the lower 80s. Chance of rain 20%. For Friday night, mostly clear through the late overnight, then becoming partly cloudy. Lows around 60. Saturday, mostly sunny. A slight chance of showers late in the afternoon. Highs in the mid-80s. Chance of rain 20%. At midnight, at Indianapolis, it was partly cloudy. The temperature was 77 degrees, the dew point 71, and the relative humidity 82%. The wind was northeast at 12 miles an hour. The barometric pressure was 29.95 inches and rising. Around central Indiana and Eagle Creek Airport, it was clear, with a temperature of 76. At Shelbyville, it was partly cloudy, with a temperature of 74. At Muncie, it was mostly cloudy, with a temperature of 71. It was cloudy, with a temperature of 73 at Anderson and 74 at Zionsville.
Elsewhere across Indiana, it was clear, with a temperature of 76 at Terre Haute, 79 at Bloomington, and 81 at Evansville. At Fort Wayne, it was mostly cloudy, with a temperature of 70. It was cloudy, with a temperature of 72 at South Bend, and 73 at Lafayette. Just outside Indiana, it was clear, with a temperature of 72 at Champaign, and 87 at St. Louis. It was partly cloudy, with a temperature of 70 at Dayton, 74 at Cincinnati, and 83 at Louisville. At Chicago, it was mostly cloudy, with a temperature of 72. Once again, at Indianapolis, it was 77 degrees with partly cloudy skies. This is NOAA All Hazards Radio KEC 74 in Indianapolis. And now a look at your forecast for Indianapolis and central Indiana. Rest of tonight. Partly cloudy early this morning, then clearing. Lows in the mid-60s. Northeast winds 5 to 10 miles an hour. For Sunday, sunny. Not as warm with highs in the lower 80s. Northeast winds 5 to 10 miles an hour. Sunday night, clear. Lows around 60. Northeast winds 5 to 10 miles an hour. For Labor Day, sunny. Highs in the lower 80s. Northeast winds 5 to 10 miles an hour. Once again, the forecast for rest of tonight. Partly cloudy early this morning, then clearing. Lows in the mid-60s. Northeast winds 5 to 10 miles an hour. Taking a look at the 3 through 7 day forecast for Indianapolis and central Indiana. Monday night, clear. Lows in the lower 60s. East winds around 5 miles an hour. For Tuesday, mostly sunny. Highs in the upper 80s. Tuesday night, mostly clear through the late overnight, then becoming partly cloudy. Lows around 70. For Wednesday, mostly sunny. Hot with highs in the lower 90s. Wednesday night and Thursday, partly cloudy with a chance of showers with a slight chance of thunderstorms. Lows in the upper 60s. Highs in the lower 80s. Chance of rain 40%. For Thursday night, partly cloudy. A slight chance of showers toward daybreak. Lows in the lower 60s. Chance of rain 20%. Friday, mostly sunny. A slight chance of showers through early afternoon. Highs in the lower 80s. Chance of rain 20%. For Friday night, mostly clear through the late overnight, then becoming partly cloudy. Lows around 60. Saturday, mostly sunny. A slight chance of showers late in the afternoon. Highs in the mid-80s. Chance of rain 20%. At midnight, at Indianapolis, it was partly cloudy. The temperature was 77 degrees, the dew point 71, and the relative humidity 82%. The wind was northeast at 12 miles an hour. The barometric pressure was 29.95 inches and rising. Around central Indiana and Eagle Creek Airport, it was clear, with a temperature of 76. At Shelbyville, it was partly cloudy, with a temperature of 74. At Muncie, it was mostly cloudy, with a temperature of 71. It was cloudy, with a temperature of 73 at Anderson and 74 at Zionsville. Elsewhere across Indiana, it was clear, with a temperature of 76 at Terre Haute, 79 at Bloomington, and 81 at Evansville. At Fort Wayne, it was mostly cloudy, with a temperature of 70. It was cloudy, with a temperature of 72 at South Bend, and 73 at Lafayette. Just outside Indiana, it was clear, with a temperature of 72 at Champaign, and 87 at St. Louis. It was partly cloudy, with a temperature of 70 at Dayton, 74 at Cincinnati, and 83 at Louisville. At Chicago, it was mostly cloudy, with a temperature of 72. Once again, at Indianapolis, it was 77 degrees with partly cloudy skies. This is NOAA All Hazards Radio KEC 74 in Indianapolis. Now a look at your forecast for Indianapolis and central Indiana. Rest of tonight. Partly cloudy early this morning, then clearing. Lows in the mid-60s. Northeast winds 5 to 10 miles an hour.
For Sunday, sunny. Not as warm with highs in the lower 80s. Northeast winds 5 to 10 miles an hour. Sunday night, clear. Lows around 60. Northeast winds 5 to 10 miles an hour. For Labor Day, sunny. Highs in the lower 80s. Northeast winds 5 to 10 miles an hour. Once again, the forecast for rest of tonight. Partly cloudy early this morning, then clearing. Lows in the mid-60s. Northeast winds 5 to 10 miles an hour. Taking a look at the 3 through 7 day forecast for Indianapolis and central Indiana. Monday night. Clear. Lows in the lower 60s. East winds around 5 miles an hour. For Tuesday. Mostly sunny. Highs in the upper 80s. Tuesday night. Mostly clear through the late overnight, then becoming partly cloudy. Lows around 70. For Wednesday, mostly sunny. Hot with highs in the lower 90s. Wednesday night and Thursday, partly cloudy with a chance of showers with a slight chance of thunderstorms. Lows in the upper 60s. Highs in the lower 80s. Chance of rain 40%. For Thursday night, partly cloudy. A slight chance of showers toward daybreak. Lows in the lower 60s. Chance of rain 20%. Friday. Mostly sunny. A slight chance of showers through early afternoon. Highs in the lower 80s. Chance of rain 20%. For Friday night. Mostly clear through the late overnight, then becoming partly cloudy. Lows around 60. Saturday. Mostly sunny. A slight chance of showers late in the afternoon. Highs in the mid-80s. Chance of rain 20%. At midnight, at Indianapolis, it was partly cloudy. The temperature was 77 degrees, the dew point 71, and the relative humidity 82%. The wind was northeast at 12 miles an hour. The barometric pressure was 29.95 inches and rising. Around central Indiana and Eagle Creek Airpark, it was clear, with a temperature of 76. At Shelbyville, it was partly cloudy, with a temperature of 74. At Muncie, it was mostly cloudy, with a temperature of 71. It was cloudy, with a temperature of 73 at Anderson and 74 at Zionsville. Elsewhere across Indiana, it was clear, with a temperature of 76 at Terre Haute, 79 at Bloomington, and 81 at Evansville. At Fort Wayne, it was mostly cloudy, with a temperature of 70. It was cloudy, with a temperature of 72 at South Bend, and 73 at Lafayette. Just outside Indiana, it was clear, with a temperature of 72 at Champaign, and 87 at St. Louis. It was partly cloudy, with a temperature of 70 at Dayton, 74 at Cincinnati, and 83 at Louisville. At Chicago, it was mostly cloudy, with a temperature of 72. Once again, at Indianapolis, it was 77 degrees with partly cloudy skies. This is NOAA All Hazards Radio KEC 74 in Indianapolis. Now a look at your forecast for Indianapolis and central Indiana. Rest of tonight. Partly cloudy early this morning, then clearing. Lows in the mid-60s. Northeast winds 5 to 10 miles an hour. For Sunday, sunny. Not as warm with highs in the lower 80s. Northeast winds 5 to 10 miles an hour. Sunday night, clear. Lows around 60. Northeast winds 5 to 10 miles an hour. For Labor Day, sunny. Highs in the lower 80s. Northeast winds 5 to 10 miles an hour. Once again, the forecast for rest of tonight. Partly cloudy early this morning, then clearing. Lows in the mid-60s. Northeast winds 5 to 10 miles an hour. Taking a look at the 3 through 7 day forecast for Indianapolis and central Indiana. Monday night. Clear. Lows in the lower 60s. East winds around 5 miles an hour. For Tuesday, mostly sunny. Highs in the upper 80s. Tuesday night, mostly clear through the late overnight, then becoming partly cloudy. Lows around 70.
for Wednesday. Mostly sunny. Hot with highs in the lower 90s. Wednesday night and Thursday. Partly cloudy with a chance of showers with a slight chance of thunderstorms. Lows in the upper 60s. Highs in the lower 80s. Chance of rain 40%. For Thursday night. Partly cloudy. A slight chance of showers toward daybreak. Lows in the lower 60s. Chance of rain 20%. Friday. Mostly sunny. A slight chance of showers through early afternoon. Highs in the lower 80s. Chance of rain 20%. For Friday night. Mostly clear through the late overnight, then becoming partly cloudy. Lows around 60. Saturday. Mostly sunny. A slight chance of showers late in the afternoon. Highs in the mid-80s. Chance of rain 20%. The current time is 12:38 a.m. Eastern Daylight Time. At midnight, at Indianapolis, it was partly cloudy. The temperature was 77 degrees, the dew point 71, and the relative humidity 82%. The wind was northeast at 12 miles an hour. The barometric pressure was 29.95 inches and rising. Around central Indiana and Eagle Creek Airport, it was clear, with a temperature of 76. At Shelbyville, it was partly cloudy, with a temperature of 74. At Muncie, it was mostly cloudy, with a temperature of 71. It was cloudy, with a temperature of 73 at Anderson and 74 at Zionsville. Elsewhere across Indiana, it was clear, with a temperature of 76 at Terre Haute, 79 at Bloomington, and 81 at Evansville. At Fort Wayne, it was mostly cloudy, with a temperature of 70. It was cloudy, with a temperature of 72 at South Bend, and 73 at Lafayette. Just outside Indiana, it was clear, with a temperature of 72 at Champaign, and 87 at St. Louis. It was partly cloudy, with a temperature of 70 at Dayton, 74 at Cincinnati, and 83 at Louisville. At Chicago, it was mostly cloudy, with a temperature of 72. Once again, at Indianapolis, it was 77 degrees with partly cloudy skies. This is NOAA All Hazards Radio KEC 74 in Indianapolis. Now a look at your forecast for Indianapolis and central Indiana. Rest of tonight. Partly cloudy early this morning, then clearing. Lows in the mid-60s. Northeast winds 5 to 10 miles an hour. For Sunday, sunny. Not as warm with highs in the lower 80s. Northeast winds 5 to 10 miles an hour. Sunday night, clear. Lows around 60. Northeast winds 5 to 10 miles an hour. For Labor Day, sunny. Highs in the lower 80s. Northeast winds 5 to 10 miles an hour. Once again, the forecast for rest of tonight. Partly cloudy early this morning, then clearing. Lows in the mid-60s. Northeast winds 5 to 10 miles an hour. Now here is the hazardous weather outlook for central Indiana. For the period tonight, no hazardous weather is expected at this time. And now the extended outlook for the period Sunday through Friday. Storm chances return Wednesday into Thursday. Spotter information statement, spotter activation is not anticipated. Taking a look at the 3 through 7 day forecast for Indianapolis and central Indiana. Monday night, clear. Lows in the lower 60s. East winds around 5 miles an hour. For Tuesday, mostly sunny. Highs in the upper 80s. Tuesday night, mostly clear through the late overnight, then becoming partly cloudy. Lows around 70. For Wednesday, mostly sunny. Hot with highs in the lower 90s. Wednesday night and Thursday, partly cloudy with a chance of showers with a slight chance of thunderstorms. Lows in the upper 60s. Highs in the lower 80s. Chance of rain 40%. For Thursday night, partly cloudy. A slight chance of showers toward daybreak. Lows in the lower 60s. Chance of rain 20%. Friday, mostly sunny. A slight chance of showers through early afternoon. Highs in the lower 80s.
chance of rain 20%. For Friday night, mostly clear through the late overnight, then becoming partly cloudy. Lows around 60. Saturday, mostly sunny. A slight chance of showers late in the afternoon. Highs in the mid-80s. Chance of rain 20%. At midnight, at Indianapolis, it was partly cloudy. The temperature was 77 degrees, the dew point 71, and the relative humidity 82%. The wind was northeast at 12 miles an hour. The barometric pressure was 29.95 inches and rising. Around central Indiana and Eagle Creek Airport, it was clear, with a temperature of 76. At Shelbyville, it was partly cloudy, with a temperature of 74. At Muncie, it was mostly cloudy, with a temperature of 71. It was cloudy, with a temperature of 73 at Anderson and 74 at Zionsville. Elsewhere across Indiana, it was clear, with a temperature of 76 at Terre Haute, 79 at Bloomington, and 81 at Evansville. At Fort Wayne, it was mostly cloudy, with a temperature of 70. It was cloudy, with a temperature of 72 at South Bend and 73 at Lafayette. Just outside Indiana, it was clear, with a temperature of 72 at Champaign and 87 at St. Louis. It was partly cloudy, with a temperature of 70 at Dayton, 74 at Cincinnati, and 83 at Louisville. At Chicago, it was mostly cloudy, with a temperature of 72. Once again, at Indianapolis, it was 77 degrees with partly cloudy skies. This is NOAA All Hazards Radio KEC 74 in Indianapolis. Now a look at your forecast for Indianapolis and central Indiana. Rest of tonight. Partly cloudy early this morning, then clearing. Lows in the mid-60s. Northeast winds 5 to 10 miles an hour. For Sunday, sunny. Not as warm with highs in the lower 80s. Northeast winds 5 to 10 miles an hour. Sunday night, clear. Lows around 60. Northeast winds 5 to 10 miles an hour. For Labor Day, sunny. Highs in the lower 80s. Northeast winds 5 to 10 miles an hour. Once again, the forecast for rest of tonight. Partly cloudy early this morning, then clearing. Lows in the mid-60s. Northeast winds 5 to 10 miles an hour. Taking a look at the 3 through 7 day forecast for Indianapolis and central Indiana. Monday night. Clear. Lows in the lower 60s. East winds around 5 miles an hour. For Tuesday. Mostly sunny. Highs in the upper 80s. Tuesday night. Mostly clear through the late overnight, then becoming partly cloudy. Lows around 70. For Wednesday. Mostly sunny. Hot with highs in the lower 90s. Wednesday night and Thursday. Partly cloudy with a chance of showers with a slight chance of thunderstorms. Lows in the upper 60s. Highs in the lower 80s. Chance of rain 40%. For Thursday night. Partly cloudy. A slight chance of showers toward daybreak. Lows in the lower 60s. Chance of rain 20%. Friday. Mostly sunny. A slight chance of showers through early afternoon. Highs in the lower 80s. Chance of rain 20%. For Friday night. Mostly clear through the late overnight, then becoming partly cloudy. Lows around 60. Saturday. Mostly sunny. A slight chance of showers late in the afternoon. Highs in the mid-80s. Chance of rain 20%. At midnight, at Indianapolis, it was partly cloudy. The temperature was 77 degrees, the dew point 71, and the relative humidity 82%. The wind was northeast at 12 miles an hour. The barometric pressure was 29.95 inches and rising. Around central Indiana and Eagle Creek Airport, it was clear, with a temperature of 76. At Shelbyville, it was partly cloudy, with a temperature of 74. At Muncie, it was mostly cloudy, with a temperature of 71. It was cloudy, with a temperature of 73 at Anderson and 74 at Zionsville.
Elsewhere across Indiana, it was clear, with a temperature of 76 at Terre Haute, 79 at Bloomington, and 81 at Evansville. At Fort Wayne, it was mostly cloudy, with a temperature of 70. It was cloudy, with a temperature of 72 at South Bend, and 73 at Lafayette. Just outside Indiana, it was clear, with a temperature of 72 at Champaign, and 87 at St. Louis. It was partly cloudy, with a temperature of 70 at Dayton, 74 at Cincinnati, and 83 at Louisville. At Chicago, it was mostly cloudy, with a temperature of 72. Once again, at Indianapolis, it was 77 degrees with partly cloudy skies. This is NOAA All Hazards Radio KEC 74 in Indianapolis. Now a look at your forecast for Indianapolis and central Indiana. Rest of tonight. Partly cloudy early this morning, then clearing. Lows in the mid-60s. Northeast winds 5 to 10 miles an hour. For Sunday, sunny. Not as warm with highs in the lower 80s. Northeast winds 5 to 10 miles an hour. Sunday night, clear. Lows around 60. Northeast winds 5 to 10 miles an hour. For Labor Day, sunny. Highs in the lower 80s. Northeast winds 5 to 10 miles an hour. Once again, the forecast for rest of tonight. Partly cloudy early this morning, then clearing. Lows in the mid-60s. Northeast winds 5 to 10 miles an hour. Taking a look at the 3 through 7 day forecast for Indianapolis and central Indiana. Monday night. Clear. Lows in the lower 60s. East winds around 5 miles an hour. For Tuesday. Mostly sunny. Highs in the upper 80s. Tuesday night. Mostly clear through the late overnight, then becoming partly cloudy. Lows around 70. For Wednesday, mostly sunny. Hot with highs in the lower 90s. Wednesday night and Thursday, partly cloudy with a chance of showers with a slight chance of thunderstorms. Lows in the upper 60s. Highs in the lower 80s. Chance of rain 40%. For Thursday night, partly cloudy. A slight chance of showers toward daybreak. Lows in the lower 60s. Chance of rain 20%. Friday. Mostly sunny. A slight chance of showers through early afternoon. Highs in the lower 80s. Chance of rain 20%. For Friday night. Mostly clear through the late overnight, then becoming partly cloudy. Lows around 60. Saturday. Mostly sunny. A slight chance of showers late in the afternoon. Highs in the mid-80s. Chance of rain 20%. At midnight, at Indianapolis, it was partly cloudy. The temperature was 77 degrees, the dew point 71, and the relative humidity 82%. The wind was northeast at 12 miles an hour. The barometric pressure was 29.95 inches and rising. Around central Indiana and Eagle Creek Airport, it was clear, with a temperature of 76. At Shelbyville, it was partly cloudy, with a temperature of 74. At Muncie, it was mostly cloudy, with a temperature of 71. It was cloudy, with a temperature of 73 at Anderson and 74 at Zionsville. Elsewhere across Indiana, it was clear, with a temperature of 76 at Terre Haute, 79 at Bloomington, and 81 at Evansville. At Fort Wayne, it was mostly cloudy, with a temperature of 70. It was cloudy, with a temperature of 72 at South Bend, and 73 at Lafayette. Just outside Indiana, it was clear, with a temperature of 72 at Champaign, and 87 at St. Louis. It was partly cloudy, with a temperature of 70 at Dayton, 74 at Cincinnati, and 83 at Louisville. At Chicago, it was mostly cloudy, with a temperature of 72. Once again, at Indianapolis, it was 77 degrees with partly cloudy skies. This is NOAA All Hazards Radio KEC 74 in Indianapolis. Now a look at your forecast for Indianapolis and central Indiana. Rest of tonight. Partly cloudy early this morning, then clearing. Lows in the mid-60s. Northeast winds 5 to 10 miles an hour.
For Sunday, sunny. Not as warm with highs in the lower 80s. Northeast winds 5 to 10 miles an hour. Sunday night, clear. Lows around 60. Northeast winds 5 to 10 miles an hour. For Labor Day, sunny. Highs in the lower 80s. Northeast winds 5 to 10 miles an hour. Once again, the forecast for rest of tonight. Partly cloudy early this morning, then clearing. Lows in the mid-60s. Northeast winds 5 to 10 miles an hour. The current time is 12:53 a.m. Eastern Daylight Time. Taking a look at the 3 through 7 day forecast for Indianapolis and central Indiana. Monday night. Clear. Lows in the lower 60s. East winds around 5 miles an hour. For Tuesday. Mostly sunny. Highs in the upper 80s. Tuesday night. Mostly clear through the late overnight, then becoming partly cloudy. Lows around 70. For Wednesday. Mostly sunny. Hot with highs in the lower 90s. Wednesday night and Thursday. Partly cloudy with a chance of showers with a slight chance of thunderstorms. Lows in the upper 60s. Highs in the lower 80s. Chance of rain 40%. For Thursday night. Partly cloudy. A slight chance of showers toward daybreak. Lows in the lower 60s. Chance of rain 20%. Friday. Mostly sunny. A slight chance of showers through early afternoon. Highs in the lower 80s. Chance of rain 20%. For Friday night. Mostly clear through the late overnight, then becoming partly cloudy. Lows around 60. Saturday. Mostly sunny. A slight chance of showers late in the afternoon. Highs in the mid-80s. Chance of rain 20%. At midnight, at Indianapolis, it was partly cloudy. The temperature was 77 degrees, the dew point 71, and the relative humidity 82%. The wind was northeast at 12 miles an hour. The barometric pressure was 29.95 inches and rising. Around central Indiana and Eagle Creek Air Park, it was clear, with a temperature of 76. At Shelbyville, it was partly cloudy, with a temperature of 74. At Muncie, it was mostly cloudy, with a temperature of 71. It was cloudy, with a temperature of 73 at Anderson and 74 at Zionsville. Elsewhere across Indiana, it was clear, with a temperature of 76 at Terre Haute, 79 at Bloomington, and 81 at Evansville. At Fort Wayne, it was mostly cloudy, with a temperature of 70. It was cloudy, with a temperature of 72 at South Bend, and 73 at Lafayette. Just outside Indiana, it was clear, with a temperature of 72 at Champaign, and 87 at St. Louis. It was partly cloudy, with a temperature of 70 at Dayton, 74 at Cincinnati, and 83 at Louisville. At Chicago, it was mostly cloudy, with a temperature of 72. Once again, at Indianapolis, it was 77 degrees with partly cloudy skies. This All Hazards Radio KEC 74 in Indianapolis. Now a look at your forecast for Indianapolis and central Indiana. Rest of tonight. Partly cloudy early this morning, then clearing. Lows in the mid-60s. Northeast winds 5 to 10 miles an hour. For Sunday, mostly sunny. Not as warm with highs in the lower 80s. Northeast winds 5 to 10 miles an hour. Sunday night, mostly clear. Lows in the lower 60s. Northeast winds 5 to 10 miles an hour. For Labor Day, mostly sunny. Highs in the lower 80s. Northeast winds 5 to 10 miles an hour. Once again, the forecast for rest of tonight. Partly cloudy early this morning, then clearing. Lows in the mid-60s. Northeast winds 5 to 10 miles an hour. Taking a look at the 3 through 7 day forecast for Indianapolis and central Indiana. Monday night. Clear. Lows in the lower 60s. East winds around 5 miles an hour. For Tuesday. Mostly sunny. Highs in the upper 80s. Tuesday night.
mostly clear through the late overnight, then becoming partly cloudy. Lows around 70. For Wednesday, mostly sunny.

for Friday night. Mostly clear through the late overnight, then becoming partly cloudy. Lows around 60. Saturday. Mostly sunny. A slight chance of showers late in the afternoon. Highs in the mid-80s. Chance of rain 20%. At midnight, at Indianapolis, it was partly cloudy. The temperature was 77 degrees, the dew point 71, and the relative humidity 82%. The wind was northeast at 12 miles an hour. The barometric pressure was 29.95 inches and rising. Around central Indiana and Eagle Creek Airport, it was clear, with a temperature of 76. At Shelbyville, it was partly cloudy, with a temperature of 74. At Muncie, it was mostly cloudy, with a temperature of 71. It was cloudy, with a temperature of 73 at Anderson and 74 at Zionsville. Elsewhere across Indiana, it was clear, with a temperature of 76 at Terre Haute, 79 at Bloomington, and 81 at Evansville. At Fort Wayne, it was mostly cloudy, with a temperature of 70. It was cloudy, with a temperature of 72 at South Bend and 73 at Lafayette. Just outside Indiana, it was clear, with a temperature of 72 at Champaign and 87 at St. Louis. It was partly cloudy, with a temperature of 70 at Dayton, 74 at Cincinnati, and 83 at Louisville. At Chicago, it was mostly cloudy, with a temperature of 72. Once again, at Indianapolis, it was 77 degrees with partly cloudy skies. This is NOAA All Hazards Radio KEC 74 in Indianapolis. And now a look at your forecast for Indianapolis and central Indiana. Rest of tonight. Partly cloudy early this morning, then clearing. Lows in the mid-60s. Northeast winds 5 to 10 miles an hour. For Sunday, mostly sunny. Not as warm with highs in the lower 80s. Northeast winds 5 to 10 miles an hour. Sunday night, mostly clear. Lows in the lower 60s. Northeast winds 5 to 10 miles an hour. For Labor Day, mostly sunny. Highs in the lower 80s. Northeast winds 5 to 10 miles an hour. Once again, the forecast for rest of tonight. Partly cloudy early this morning, then clearing. Lows in the mid-60s. Northeast winds 5 to 10 miles an hour. Now here is the hazardous weather outlook for central Indiana. For the period tonight, no hazardous weather is expected at this time. And now the extended outlook for the period Sunday through Friday. Storm chances return Wednesday into Thursday. Spotter information statement, spotter activation is not anticipated. Taking a look at the 3 through 7 day forecast for Indianapolis and central Indiana. Monday night, clear. Lows in the lower 60s. East winds around 5 miles an hour. For Tuesday, mostly sunny. Highs in the upper 80s. Tuesday night, mostly clear through the late overnight, then becoming partly cloudy. Lows around 70. For Wednesday, mostly sunny. Hot with highs in the lower 90s. Wednesday night and Thursday, partly cloudy with a chance of showers with a slight chance of thunderstorms. Lows in the upper 60s. Highs in the lower 80s. Chance of rain 40%. For Thursday night, partly cloudy. A slight chance of showers toward daybreak. Lows in the lower 60s. Chance of rain 20%. Friday, mostly sunny. A slight chance of showers through early afternoon. Highs in the lower 80s. Chance of rain 20%. For Friday night, mostly clear through the late overnight, then becoming partly cloudy. Lows around 60. Saturday, mostly sunny. A slight chance of showers late in the afternoon. Highs in the mid-80s. Chance of rain 20%. At midnight, at Indianapolis, it was partly cloudy. The temperature was 77 degrees, the dew point 71, and the relative humidity 82%. The wind was northeast at 12 miles an hour. The barometric pressure was 29.95 inches and rising. Around central Indiana and Eagle Creek Airport, it was clear.

a temperature of 76. At Shelbyville, it was partly cloudy, with a temperature of 74. At Muncie, it was mostly cloudy, with a temperature of 71. It was cloudy, with a temperature of 73 at Anderson and 74 at Zionsville. Elsewhere across Indiana, it was clear, with a temperature of 76 at Terre Haute, 79 at Bloomington, and 81 at Evansville. At Fort Wayne, it was mostly cloudy, with a temperature of 70. It was cloudy, with a temperature of 72 at South Bend and 73 at Lafayette. Just outside Indiana, it was clear, with a temperature of 72 at Champaign and 87 at St. Louis. It was partly cloudy, with a temperature of 70 at Dayton, 74 at Cincinnati, and 83 at Louisville. At Chicago, it was mostly cloudy, with a temperature of 72. Once again, at Indianapolis, it was 77 degrees with partly cloudy skies. All Hazards Radio KEC 74 in Indianapolis. And now a look at your forecast for Indianapolis and central Indiana. Rest of tonight. Partly cloudy early this morning, then clearing. Lows in the mid-60s. Northeast winds 5 to 10 miles an hour. For Sunday, mostly sunny. Not as warm with highs in the lower 80s. Northeast winds 5 to 10 miles an hour. Sunday night, mostly clear. Lows in the lower 60s. Northeast winds 5 to 10 miles an hour. For Labor Day, mostly sunny. Highs in the lower 80s. Northeast winds 5 to 10 miles an hour. Once again, the forecast for rest of tonight. Partly cloudy early this morning, then clearing. Lows in the mid-60s. Northeast winds 5 to 10 miles an hour. Taking a look at the 3 through 7 day forecast for Indianapolis and central Indiana. Monday night. Clear. Lows in the lower 60s. East winds around 5 miles an hour. For Tuesday. Mostly sunny. Highs in the upper 80s. Tuesday night. Mostly clear through the late overnight, then becoming partly cloudy. Lows around 70. For Wednesday. Mostly sunny. Hot with highs in the lower 90s. Wednesday night and Thursday. Partly cloudy with a chance of showers with a slight chance of thunderstorms. Lows in the upper 60s. Highs in the lower 80s. Chance of rain 40%. For Thursday night. Partly cloudy. A slight chance of showers toward daybreak. Lows in the lower 60s. Chance of rain 20%. Friday. Mostly sunny. A slight chance of showers through early afternoon. Highs in the lower 80s. Chance of rain 20%. For Friday night. Mostly clear through the late overnight, then becoming partly cloudy. Lows around 60. Saturday. Mostly sunny. A slight chance of showers late in the afternoon. Highs in the mid-80s. Chance of rain 20%. At midnight, at Indianapolis, it was partly cloudy. The temperature was 77 degrees, the dew point 71, and the relative humidity 82%. The wind was northeast at 12 miles an hour. The barometric pressure was 29.95 inches and rising. Around central Indiana and Eagle Creek Airport, it was clear, with a temperature of 76. At Shelbyville, it was partly cloudy, with a temperature of 74. At Muncie, it was mostly cloudy, with a temperature of 71. It was cloudy, with a temperature of 73 at Anderson and 74 at Zionsville. Elsewhere across Indiana, it was clear, with a temperature of 76 at Terre Haute, 79 at Bloomington, and 81 at Evansville. At Fort Wayne, it was mostly cloudy, with a temperature of 70. It was cloudy, with a temperature of 72 at South Bend and 73 at Lafayette. Just outside Indiana, it was clear, with a temperature of 72 at Champaign and 87 at St. Louis. It was partly cloudy, with a temperature of 70 at Dayton, 74 at Cincinnati, and 83 at Louisville. At Chicago, it was mostly cloudy, with a temperature of 72. Once again, at Indianapolis, it was 77 degrees with partly cloudy skies. The current
current time is 1:08 a.m. Eastern Daylight Time. This is NOAA All Hazards Radio KEC 74 in Indianapolis. Now a look at your forecast for Indianapolis and central Indiana. Rest of tonight. Partly cloudy early this morning, then clearing. Lows in the mid-60s. Northeast winds 5 to 10 miles an hour. For Sunday, mostly sunny. Not as warm with highs in the lower 80s. Northeast winds 5 to 10 miles an hour. Sunday night, mostly clear. Lows in the lower 60s. Northeast winds 5 to 10 miles an hour. For Labor Day, mostly sunny. Highs in the lower 80s. Northeast winds 5 to 10 miles an hour. Once again, the forecast for rest of tonight. Partly cloudy early this morning, then clearing. Lows in the mid-60s. Northeast winds 5 to 10 miles an hour. Taking a look at the 3 through 7 day forecast for Indianapolis and central Indiana. Monday night. Clear. Lows in the lower 60s. East winds around 5 miles an hour. For Tuesday. Mostly sunny. Highs in the upper 80s. Tuesday night. Mostly clear through the late overnight, then becoming partly cloudy. Lows around 70. For Wednesday, mostly sunny. Hot with highs in the lower 90s. Wednesday night and Thursday, partly cloudy with a chance of showers with a slight chance of thunderstorms. Lows in the upper 60s. Highs in the lower 80s. Chance of rain 40%. For Thursday night, partly cloudy. A slight chance of showers toward daybreak. Lows in the lower 60s. Chance of rain 20%. Friday, mostly sunny. A slight chance of showers through early afternoon. Highs in the lower 80s. Chance of rain 20%. For Friday night, mostly clear through the late overnight, then becoming partly cloudy. Lows around 60. Saturday, mostly sunny. A slight chance of showers late in the afternoon. Highs in the mid-80s. Chance of rain 20%. At 1 a.m. at Indianapolis, it was partly cloudy. The temperature was 75 degrees, the dew point 71, and the relative humidity 87%. The wind was northeast at 10 miles an hour. The barometric pressure was 29.96 inches and rising. Around central Indiana, it was clear, with a temperature of 69 at Muncie and 73 at Shelbyville. It was mostly cloudy, with a temperature of 72 at Anderson and 76 at Eagle Creek Air Park. At Zionsville, it was cloudy, with a temperature of 73. Elsewhere across Indiana, it was clear, with a temperature of 72 at Lafayette, 73 at Terre Haute, 76 at Bloomington, and 79 at Evansville. At Fort Wayne, it was mostly cloudy, with a temperature of 69. At South Bend, it was cloudy, with a temperature of 71. Just outside Indiana, it was clear, with a temperature of 70 at Champaign, 68 at Dayton, and 85 at St. Louis. It was partly cloudy, with a temperature of 74 at Cincinnati, and 81 at Louisville. At Chicago, it was cloudy, with a temperature of 72. Once again, at Indianapolis, it was 75 degrees with partly cloudy skies. This is NOAA All Hazards Radio KEC 74 in Indianapolis. Now a look at your forecast for Indianapolis and central Indiana. Rest of tonight. Partly cloudy early this morning, then clearing. Lows in the mid-60s. Northeast winds 5 to 10 miles an hour. For Sunday, mostly sunny. Not as warm with highs in the lower 80s. Northeast winds 5 to 10 miles an hour. Sunday night, mostly clear. Lows in the lower 60s. Northeast winds 5 to 10 miles an hour. For Labor Day, mostly sunny. Highs in the lower 80s. Northeast winds 5 to 10 miles an hour. Once again, the forecast for rest of tonight. Partly cloudy early this morning, then clearing. Lows in the mid-60s. Northeast winds 5 to 10 miles an hour.
taking a look at the 3 through 7 day forecast for Indianapolis and central Indiana. Monday night, clear. Lows in the lower 60s. East winds around 5 miles an hour. For Tuesday, mostly sunny. Highs in the upper 80s. Tuesday night, mostly clear through the late overnight, then becoming partly cloudy. Lows around 70. For Wednesday, mostly sunny. Hot with highs in the lower 90s. Wednesday night and Thursday, partly cloudy with a chance of showers with a slight chance of thunderstorms. Lows in the upper 60s. Highs in the lower 80s. Chance of rain 40%. For Thursday night, partly cloudy. A slight chance of showers toward daybreak. Lows in the lower 60s. Chance of rain 20%. Friday, mostly sunny. A slight chance of showers through early afternoon. Highs in the lower 80s. Chance of rain 20%. For Friday night, mostly clear through the late overnight, then becoming partly cloudy. Lows around 60. Saturday, mostly sunny. A slight chance of showers late in the afternoon. Highs in the mid-80s. Chance of rain 20%. At 1 a.m. at Indianapolis, it was partly cloudy. The temperature was 75 degrees, the dew point 71, and the relative humidity 87%. The wind was northeast at 10 miles an hour. The barometric pressure was 29.96 inches and rising. Around central Indiana, it was clear, with a temperature of 69 at Muncie and 73 at Shelbyville. It was mostly cloudy, with a temperature of 72 at Anderson and 76 at Eagle Creek Air Park. At Zionsville, it was cloudy, with a temperature of 73. Elsewhere across Indiana, it was clear, with a temperature of 72 at Lafayette, 73 at Terre Haute, 76 at Bloomington, and 79 at Evansville. At Fort Wayne, it was mostly cloudy, with a temperature of 69. At South Bend, it was cloudy, with a temperature of 71. Just outside Indiana, it was clear, with a temperature of 70 at Champaign, 68 at Dayton, and 85 at St. Louis. It was partly cloudy, with a temperature of 74 at Cincinnati, and 81 at Louisville. At Chicago, it was cloudy, with a temperature of 72. Once again, at Indianapolis, it was 75 degrees with partly cloudy skies. This is NOAA All Hazards Radio KEC 74 in Indianapolis. Now we'll look at your forecast for Indianapolis and central Indiana. Rest of tonight. Partly cloudy early this morning, then clearing. Lows in the mid-60s. Northeast winds 5 to 10 miles an hour. For Sunday, mostly sunny. Not as warm with highs in the lower 80s. Northeast winds 5 to 10 miles an hour. Sunday night, mostly clear. Lows in the lower 60s. Northeast winds 5 to 10 miles an hour. For Labor Day, mostly sunny. Highs in the lower 80s. Northeast winds 5 to 10 miles an hour. Once again, the forecast for rest of tonight. Partly cloudy early this morning, then clearing. Lows in the mid-60s. Northeast winds 5 to 10 miles an hour. Taking a look at the 3 through 7 day forecast for Indianapolis and central Indiana. Monday night, clear. Lows in the lower 60s. East winds around 5 miles an hour. For Tuesday, mostly sunny. Highs in the upper 80s. Tuesday night, mostly clear through the late overnight, then becoming partly cloudy. Lows around 70. For Wednesday, mostly sunny. Hot with highs in the lower 90s. Wednesday night and Thursday, partly cloudy with a chance of showers with a slight chance of thunderstorms. Lows in the upper 60s. Highs in the lower 80s. Chance of rain 40%. For Thursday night, partly cloudy. A slight chance of showers toward daybreak. Lows in the lower 60s. Chance of rain 20%. Friday, mostly sunny. A slight chance of showers through early afternoon. Highs in the lower 80s. Chance of rain 20%.
for Friday night. Mostly clear through the late overnight, then becoming partly cloudy. Lows around 60. Saturday. Mostly sunny. A slight chance of showers late in the afternoon. Highs in the mid-80s. Chance of rain 20%. At 1 a.m., at Indianapolis, it was partly cloudy. The temperature was 75 degrees, the dew point 71, and the relative humidity 87%. The wind was northeast at 10 miles an hour. The barometric pressure was 29.96 inches and rising. Around central Indiana, it was clear, with a temperature of 69 at Muncie and 73 at Shelbyville. It was mostly cloudy, with a temperature of 72 at Anderson and 76 at Eagle Creek Air Park. At Zionsville, it was cloudy, with a temperature of 73. Elsewhere across Indiana, it was clear, with a temperature of 72 at Lafayette, 73 at Terre Haute, 76 at Bloomington, and 79 at Evansville. At Fort Wayne, it was mostly cloudy, with a temperature of 69. At South Bend, it was cloudy, with a temperature of 71. Just outside Indiana, it was clear, with a temperature of 70 at Champaign, 68 at Dayton, and 85 at St. Louis. It was partly cloudy, with a temperature of 74 at Cincinnati, and 81 at Louisville. At Chicago, it was cloudy, with a temperature of 72. Once again, at Indianapolis, it was 75 degrees with partly cloudy skies. This is NOAA All Hazards Radio KEC 74 in Indianapolis. Now a look at your forecast for Indianapolis and central Indiana. Rest of tonight. Partly cloudy early this morning, then clearing. Lows in the mid-60s. Northeast winds 5 to 10 miles an hour. For Sunday, mostly sunny. Not as warm with highs in the lower 80s. Northeast winds 5 to 10 miles an hour. Sunday night, mostly clear. Lows in the lower 60s. Northeast winds 5 to 10 miles an hour. For Labor Day, mostly sunny. Highs in the lower 80s. Northeast winds 5 to 10 miles an hour. Once again, the forecast for rest of tonight. Partly cloudy early this morning, then clearing. Lows in the mid-60s. Northeast winds 5 to 10 miles an hour. Taking a look at the 3 through 7 day forecast for Indianapolis and central Indiana. Monday night. Clear. Lows in the lower 60s. East winds around 5 miles an hour. For Tuesday. Mostly sunny. Highs in the upper 80s. Tuesday night. Mostly clear through the late overnight, then becoming partly cloudy. Lows around 70. For Wednesday. Mostly sunny. Hot with highs in the lower 90s. Wednesday night and Thursday. Partly cloudy with a chance of showers with a slight chance of thunderstorms. Lows in the upper 60s. Highs in the lower 80s. Chance of rain 40%. For Thursday night. Partly cloudy. A slight chance of showers toward daybreak. Lows in the lower 60s. Chance of rain 20%. Friday. Mostly sunny. A slight chance of showers through early afternoon. Highs in the lower 80s. Chance of rain 20%. For Friday night. Mostly clear through the late overnight, then becoming partly cloudy. Lows around 60. Saturday. Mostly sunny. A slight chance of showers late in the afternoon. Highs in the mid-80s. Chance of rain 20%. Now here is the hazardous weather outlook for central Indiana. For the period tonight, no hazardous weather is expected at this time. And now the extended outlook for the period Sunday through Friday. Storm chances return Wednesday into Thursday. Spotter information statement, spotter activation is not anticipated. At 1 a.m., at Indianapolis, it was partly cloudy. The temperature was 75 degrees. The dew point 71, and the relative humidity 87%. The wind was northeast at 10 miles an hour. The barometric pressure was 29.96 inches and rising. Around central Indiana, it was clear, with a temperature of 69 at Muncie and 73 at Shelbyville.
It was mostly cloudy, with a temperature of 72 at Anderson and 76 at Eagle Creek Air Park. In Zionsville, it was cloudy, with a temperature of 73. Elsewhere across Indiana, it was clear, with a temperature of 72 at Lafayette, 73 at Terre Haute, 76 at Bloomington, and 79 at Evansville. At Fort Wayne, it was mostly cloudy, with a temperature of 69. At South Bend, it was cloudy, with a temperature of 71. Just outside Indiana, it was clear, with a temperature of 70 at Champaign, 68 at Dayton, and 85 at St. Louis. It was partly cloudy, with a temperature of 74 at Cincinnati, and 81 at Louisville. At Chicago, it was cloudy, with a temperature of 72. Once again, at Indianapolis, it was 75 degrees with partly cloudy skies. The current time is 1:24 a.m. Eastern Daylight Time. This is NOAA All Hazards Radio KEC 74 in Indianapolis. Now a look at your forecast for Indianapolis and central Indiana. Rest of tonight. Partly cloudy early this morning, then clearing. Lows in the mid-60s. Northeast winds 5 to 10 miles an hour. For Sunday, mostly sunny. Not as warm with highs in the lower 80s. Northeast winds 5 to 10 miles an hour. Sunday night, mostly clear. Lows in the lower 60s. Northeast winds 5 to 10 miles an hour. For Labor Day, mostly sunny. Highs in the lower 80s. Northeast winds 5 to 10 miles an hour. Once again, the forecast for rest of tonight. Partly cloudy early this morning, then clearing. Lows in the mid-60s. Northeast winds 5 to 10 miles an hour. Taking a look at the 3 through 7 day forecast for Indianapolis and central Indiana. Monday night, clear. Lows in the lower 60s. East winds around 5 miles an hour. For Tuesday, mostly sunny. Highs in the upper 80s. Tuesday night, mostly clear through the late overnight, then becoming partly cloudy. Lows around 70. For Wednesday, mostly sunny. Hot with highs in the lower 90s. Wednesday night and Thursday, partly cloudy with a chance of showers with a slight chance of thunderstorms. Lows in the upper 60s. Highs in the lower 80s. Chance of rain 40%. For Thursday night, partly cloudy. A slight chance of showers toward daybreak. Lows in the lower 60s. Chance of rain 20%. Friday, mostly sunny. A slight chance of showers through early afternoon. Highs in the lower 80s. Chance of rain 20%. For Friday night, mostly clear through the late overnight, then becoming partly cloudy. Lows around 60. Saturday, mostly sunny. A slight chance of showers late in the afternoon. Highs in the mid-80s. Chance of rain 20%. At 1 a.m. at Indianapolis, it was partly cloudy. The temperature was 75 degrees, the dew point 71, and the relative humidity 87%. The wind was northeast at 10 miles an hour. The barometric pressure was 29.96 inches and rising. Around central Indiana, it was clear, with a temperature of 69 at Muncie and 73 at Shelbyville. It was mostly cloudy, with a temperature of 72 at Anderson and 76 at Eagle Creek Air Park. At Zionsville, it was cloudy, with a temperature of 73. Elsewhere across Indiana, it was clear, with a temperature of 72 at Lafayette, 73 at Terre Haute, 76 at Bloomington, and 79 at Evansville. At Fort Wayne, it was mostly cloudy, with a temperature of 69. At South Bend, it was cloudy, with a temperature of 71. Just outside Indiana, it was clear, with a temperature of 70 at Champaign, 68 at Dayton, and 85 at St. Louis. It was partly cloudy, with a temperature of 74 at Cincinnati, and 81 at Louisville. At Chicago, it was cloudy, with a temperature of 72. Once again, at Indianapolis, it was 75 degrees with partly cloudy skies. All Hazards Radio KEC 74 in Indianapolis.
Now a look at your forecast for Indianapolis and central Indiana. Rest of tonight. Partly cloudy early this morning, then clearing. Lows in the mid-60s. Northeast winds 5 to 10 miles an hour. For Sunday, mostly sunny. Not as warm with highs in the lower 80s. Northeast winds 5 to 10 miles an hour. Sunday night, mostly clear. Lows in the lower 60s. Northeast winds 5 to 10 miles an hour. For Labor Day, mostly sunny. Highs in the lower 80s. Northeast winds 5 to 10 miles an hour. Once again, the forecast for rest of tonight. Partly cloudy early this morning, then clearing. Lows in the mid-60s. Northeast winds 5 to 10 miles an hour. Taking a look at the 3 through 7 day forecast for Indianapolis and central Indiana. Monday night. Clear. Lows in the lower 60s. East winds around 5 miles an hour. For Tuesday. Mostly sunny. Highs in the upper 80s. Tuesday night. Mostly clear through the late overnight, then becoming partly cloudy. Lows around 70. For Wednesday, mostly sunny. Hot with highs in the lower 90s. Wednesday night and Thursday, partly cloudy with a chance of showers with a slight chance of thunderstorms. Lows in the upper 60s. Highs in the lower 80s. Chance of rain 40%. For Thursday night, partly cloudy. A slight chance of showers toward daybreak. Lows in the lower 60s. Chance of rain 20%. Friday. Be sunny. A slight chance of showers through early afternoon. Highs in the lower 80s. Chance of rain 20%. For Friday night. Mostly clear through the late overnight, then becoming partly cloudy. Lows around 60. Saturday. Mostly sunny. A slight chance of showers late in the afternoon. Highs in the mid-80s. Chance of rain 20%. At 1 a.m. at Indianapolis, it was partly cloudy. The temperature was 75 degrees, the dew point 71, and the relative humidity 87%. The wind was northeast at 10 miles an hour. The barometric pressure was 29.96 inches and rising. Around central Indiana, it was clear, with a temperature of 69 at Muncie and 73 at Shelbyville. It was mostly cloudy, with a temperature of 72 at Anderson and 76 at Eagle Creek Air Park. At Zionsville, it was cloudy, with a temperature of 73. Elsewhere across Indiana, it was clear, with a temperature of 72 at Lafayette, 73 at Terre Haute, 76 at Bloomington, and 79 at Evansville. At Fort Wayne, it was mostly cloudy, with a temperature of 69. At South Bend, it was cloudy, with a temperature of 71. Just outside Indiana, it was clear, with a temperature of 70 at Champaign, 68 at Dayton, and 85 at St. Louis. It was partly cloudy, with a temperature of 74 at Cincinnati, and 81 at Louisville. At Chicago, it was cloudy, with a temperature of 72. Once again, at Indianapolis, it was 75 degrees with partly cloudy skies. This is NOAA All Hazards Radio KEC 74 in Indianapolis. Now a look at your forecast for Indianapolis and central Indiana. Rest of tonight. Partly cloudy early this morning, then clearing. Lows in the mid-60s. Northeast winds 5 to 10 miles an hour. For Sunday, mostly sunny. Not as warm with highs in the lower 80s. Northeast winds 5 to 10 miles an hour. Sunday night. Mostly clear. Lows in the lower 60s. Northeast winds 5 to 10 miles an hour. For Labor Day. Mostly sunny. Highs in the lower 80s. Northeast winds 5 to 10 miles an hour. Once again, the forecast for rest of tonight. Partly cloudy early this morning, then clearing. Lows in the mid-60s. Northeast winds 5 to 10 miles an hour. Taking a look at the 3 through 7 day forecast for Indianapolis and central Indiana. Monday night. Clear. Lows in the lower 60s. East winds around 5 miles an hour.
for Tuesday. Mostly sunny. Highs in the upper 80s. Tuesday night. Mostly clear through the late overnight, then becoming partly cloudy. Lows around 70. For Wednesday. Mostly sunny. Hot with highs in the lower 90s. Wednesday night and Thursday. Partly cloudy with a chance of showers with a slight chance of thunderstorms. Lows in the upper 60s. Highs in the lower 80s. Chance of rain 40%. For Thursday night. Partly cloudy. A slight chance of showers toward daybreak. Lows in the lower 60s. Chance of rain 20%. Friday. Mostly sunny. A slight chance of showers through early afternoon. Highs in the lower 80s. Chance of rain 20%. For Friday night. Mostly clear through the late overnight, then becoming partly cloudy. Lows around 60. Saturday. Mostly sunny. A slight chance of showers late in the afternoon. Highs in the mid-80s. Chance of rain 20%. At 1 a.m. at Indianapolis, it was partly cloudy. The temperature was 75 degrees, the dew point 71, and the relative humidity 87%. The wind was northeast at 10 miles an hour. The barometric pressure was 29.96 inches and rising. Around central Indiana, it was clear, with a temperature of 69 at Muncie and 73 at Shelbyville. It was mostly cloudy, with a temperature of 72 at Anderson and 76 at Eagle Creek Air Park. At Zionsville, cloudy, with a temperature of 73. Elsewhere across Indiana, it was clear, with a temperature of 72 at Lafayette, 73 at Terre Haute, 76 at Bloomington, and 79 at Evansville. At Fort Wayne, it was mostly cloudy, with a temperature of 69. At South Bend, it was cloudy, with a temperature of 71. Just outside Indiana, it was clear, with a temperature of 70 at Champaign, 68 at Dayton, and 85 at St. Louis. It was partly cloudy, with a temperature of 74 at Cincinnati, and 81 at Louisville. At Chicago, it was cloudy, with a temperature of 72. Once again, at Indianapolis, it was 75 degrees with partly cloudy skies. All Hazards Radio KEC 74 in Indianapolis. And now a look at your forecast for Indianapolis and central Indiana. Rest of tonight. Partly cloudy early this morning, then clearing. Lows in the mid-60s. Northeast winds 5 to 10 miles an hour. For Sunday, mostly sunny. Not as warm with highs in the lower 80s. Northeast winds 5 to 10 miles an hour. Sunday night, mostly clear. Lows in the lower 60s. Northeast winds 5 to 10 miles an hour. For Labor Day, mostly sunny. Highs in the lower 80s. Northeast winds 5 to 10 miles an hour. Once again, the forecast for rest of tonight. Partly cloudy early this morning, then clearing. Lows in the mid-60s. Northeast winds 5 to 10 miles an hour. Taking a look at the 3 through 7 day forecast for Indianapolis and central Indiana. Monday night. Clear. Lows in the lower 60s. East winds around 5 miles an hour. For Tuesday. Mostly sunny. Highs in the upper 80s. Tuesday night. Mostly clear through the late overnight, then becoming partly cloudy. Lows around 70. For Wednesday. Mostly sunny. Hot with highs in the lower 90s. Wednesday night and Thursday. Partly cloudy with a chance of showers with a slight chance of thunderstorms. Lows in the upper 60s. Highs in the lower 80s. Chance of rain 40%. For Thursday night. Partly cloudy. A slight chance of showers toward daybreak. Lows in the lower 60s. Chance of rain 20%. Friday. Mostly sunny. A slight chance of showers through early afternoon. Highs in the lower 80s. Chance of rain 20%. For Friday night. Mostly clear through the late overnight, then becoming partly cloudy. Lows around 60. Saturday. Mostly sunny.
A slight chance of showers late in the afternoon. Highs in the mid-80s. Chance of rain 20%. The current time is 1:38 a.m. Eastern Daylight Time. At 1 a.m. at Indianapolis, it was partly cloudy. The temperature was 75 degrees, the dew point 71, and the relative humidity 87%. The wind was northeast at 10 miles an hour. The barometric pressure was 29.96 inches and rising. Around central Indiana, it was clear, with a temperature of 69 at Muncie and 73 at Shelbyville. It was mostly cloudy, with a temperature of 72 at Anderson and 76 at Eagle Creek Air Park. At Zionsville, it was cloudy, with a temperature of 73. Elsewhere across Indiana, it was clear, with a temperature of 72 at Lafayette, 73 at Terre Haute, 76 at Bloomington, and 79 at Evansville. At Fort Wayne, it was mostly cloudy, with a temperature of 69. At South Bend, it was cloudy, with a temperature of 71. Just outside Indiana, it was clear, with a temperature of 70 at Champaign, 68 at Dayton, and 85 at St. Louis. It was partly cloudy, with a temperature of 74 at Cincinnati, and 81 at Louisville. At Chicago, it was cloudy, with a temperature of 72. Once again, at Indianapolis, it was 75 degrees with partly cloudy skies. This is NOAA All Hazards Radio KEC 74 in Indianapolis. Now a look at your forecast for Indianapolis and central Indiana. Rest of tonight. Partly cloudy early this morning, then clearing. Lows in the mid-60s. Northeast winds 5 to 10 miles an hour. For Sunday, mostly sunny. Not as warm with highs in the lower 80s. Northeast winds 5 to 10 miles an hour. Sunday night, mostly clear. Lows in the lower 60s. Northeast winds 5 to 10 miles an hour. For Labor Day, mostly sunny. Highs in the lower 80s. Northeast winds 5 to 10 miles an hour. Once again, the forecast for rest of tonight. Partly cloudy early this morning, then clearing. Lows in the mid-60s. Northeast winds 5 to 10 miles an hour. Taking a look at the 3 through 7 day forecast for Indianapolis and central Indiana. Monday night. Clear. Lows in the lower 60s. East winds around 5 miles an hour. For Tuesday. Mostly sunny. Highs in the upper 80s. Tuesday night. Mostly clear through the late overnight, then becoming partly cloudy. Lows around 70. For Wednesday. Mostly sunny. Hot with highs in the lower 90s. Wednesday night and Thursday. Partly cloudy with a chance of showers with a slight chance of thunderstorms. Lows in the upper 60s. Highs in the lower 80s. Chance of rain 40%. For Thursday night. Partly cloudy. A slight chance of showers toward daybreak. Lows in the lower 60s. Chance of rain 20%. Friday. Mostly sunny. A slight chance of showers through early afternoon. Highs in the lower 80s. Chance of rain 20%. For Friday night. Mostly clear through the late overnight, then becoming partly cloudy. Lows around 60. Saturday. Mostly sunny. A slight chance of showers late in the afternoon. Highs in the mid-80s. Chance of rain 20%. Now here is the hazardous weather outlook for central Indiana. For the period tonight, no hazardous weather is expected at this time. And now the extended outlook for the period Sunday through Friday. Storm chances return Wednesday into Thursday. Spotter information statement, spotter activation is not anticipated. At 1 a.m. at Indianapolis, it was partly cloudy. The temperature was 75 degrees, the dew point 71, and the relative humidity 87%. The wind was northeast at 10 miles an hour. The barometric pressure was 29.96 inches and rising. Around central Indiana, it was clear, with a temperature of 69 at Muncie and 73 at Shelbyville. It was mostly cloudy, with a temperature of 72 at Anderson and 76 at Eagle Creek Air Park.
and Zionsville, it was cloudy, with a temperature of 73. Elsewhere across Indiana, it was clear, with a temperature of 72 at Lafayette, 73 at Terre Haute, 76 at Bloomington, and 79 at Evansville. At Fort Wayne, it was mostly cloudy, with a temperature of 69. At South Bend, it was cloudy, with a temperature of 71. Just outside Indiana, it was clear, with a temperature of 70 at Champaign, 68 at Dayton, and 85 at St. Louis. It was partly cloudy, with a temperature of 74 at Cincinnati, and 81 at Louisville. At Chicago, it was cloudy, with a temperature of 72. Once again, at Indianapolis, it was 75 degrees with partly cloudy skies. This is NOAA All Hazards Radio KEC 74 in Indianapolis. Now a look at your forecast for Indianapolis and central Indiana. Rest of tonight. Partly cloudy early this morning, then clearing. Lows in the mid-60s. Northeast winds 5 to 10 miles an hour. For Sunday, mostly sunny. Not as warm with highs in the lower 80s. Northeast winds 5 to 10 miles an hour. Sunday night, mostly clear. Lows in the lower 60s. Northeast winds 5 to 10 miles an hour. For Labor Day, mostly sunny. Highs in the lower 80s. Northeast winds 5 to 10 miles an hour. Once again, the forecast for rest of tonight. Partly cloudy early this morning, then clearing. Lows in the mid-60s. Northeast winds 5 to 10 miles an hour. Taking a look at the 3 through 7 day forecast for Indianapolis and central Indiana. Monday night. Clear. Lows in the lower 60s. East winds around 5 miles an hour. For Tuesday. Mostly sunny. Highs in the upper 80s. Tuesday night. Mostly clear through the late overnight, then becoming partly cloudy. Lows around 70. For Wednesday. Mostly sunny. Hot with highs in the lower 90s. Wednesday night and Thursday. Partly cloudy with a chance of showers with a slight chance of thunderstorms. Lows in the upper 60s. Highs in the lower 80s. Chance of rain 40%. For Thursday night. Partly cloudy. A slight chance of showers toward daybreak. Lows in the lower 60s. Chance of rain 20%. Friday. Mostly sunny. A slight chance of showers through early afternoon. Highs in the lower 80s. Chance of rain 20%. For Friday night. Mostly clear through the late overnight, then becoming partly cloudy. Lows around 60. Saturday. Mostly sunny. A slight chance of showers late in the afternoon. Highs in the mid-80s. Chance of rain 20%. At 1 a.m., at Indianapolis, it was partly cloudy. The temperature was 75 degrees, the dew point 71, and the relative humidity 87%. The wind was northeast at 10 miles an hour. The barometric pressure was 29.96 inches and rising. Around central Indiana, it was clear, with a temperature of 69 at Muncie and 73 at Shelbyville. It was mostly cloudy, with a temperature of 72 at Anderson and 76 at Eagle Creek Air Park. At Zionsville, it was cloudy, with a temperature of 73. Elsewhere across Indiana, it was clear, with a temperature of 72 at Lafayette, 73 at Terre Haute, 76 at Bloomington, and 79 at Evansville. At Fort Wayne, it was mostly cloudy, with a temperature of 69. At South Bend, it was cloudy, with a temperature of 71. Just outside Indiana, it was clear, with a temperature of 70 at Champaign, 68 at Dayton, and 85 at St. Louis. It was partly cloudy, with a temperature of 74 at Cincinnati, and 81 at Louisville. At Chicago, it was cloudy, with a temperature of 72. Once again, at Indianapolis, it was 75 degrees with partly cloudy skies. This is NOAA All Hazards Radio KEC 74 in Indianapolis. Now a look at your forecast for Indianapolis and central Indiana. Rest of tonight. Partly cloudy early this morning, then clearing. Lows in the mid-60s.
northeast winds 5 to 10 miles an hour. For Sunday, mostly sunny. Not as warm with highs in the lower 80s. Northeast winds 5 to 10 miles an hour. Sunday night, mostly clear. Lows in the lower 60s. Northeast winds 5 to 10 miles an hour. For Labor Day, mostly sunny. Highs in the lower 80s. Northeast winds 5 to 10 miles an hour. Once again, the forecast for rest of tonight. Partly cloudy early this morning, then clearing. Lows in the mid-60s. Northeast winds 5 to 10 miles an hour. Taking a look at the 3 through 7 day forecast for Indianapolis and central Indiana. Monday night. Clear. Lows in the lower 60s. East winds around 5 miles an hour. For Tuesday. Mostly sunny. Highs in the upper 80s. Tuesday night. Mostly clear through the late overnight, then becoming partly cloudy. Lows around 70. For Wednesday. Mostly sunny. Hot with highs in the lower 90s. Wednesday night and Thursday. Partly cloudy with a chance of showers with a slight chance of thunderstorms. Lows in the upper 60s. Highs in the lower 80s. Chance of rain 40%. For Thursday night, partly cloudy. A slight chance of showers toward daybreak. Lows in the lower 60s. Chance of rain 20%. Friday, mostly sunny. A slight chance of showers through early afternoon. Highs in the lower 80s. Chance of rain 20%. For Friday night, mostly clear through the late overnight, then becoming partly cloudy. Lows around 60. Saturday, mostly sunny. A slight chance of showers late in the afternoon. Highs in the mid-80s. Chance of rain 20%. At 1 a.m. at Indianapolis, it was partly cloudy. The temperature was 75 degrees, the dew point 71, and the relative humidity 87%. The wind was northeast at 10 miles an hour. The barometric pressure was 29.96 inches and rising. Around central Indiana, it was clear, with a temperature of 69 at Muncie and 73 at Shelbyville. It was mostly cloudy, with a temperature of 72 at Anderson and 76 at Eagle Creek Air Park. At Zionsville, it was cloudy, with a temperature of 73. Elsewhere across Indiana, it was clear, with a temperature of 72 at Lafayette, 73 at Terre Haute, 76 at Bloomington, and 79 at Evansville. At Fort Wayne, it was mostly cloudy, with a temperature of 69. At South Bend, it was cloudy, with a temperature of 71. Just outside Indiana, it was clear, with a temperature of 70 at Champaign, 68 at Dayton, and 85 at St. Louis. It was partly cloudy, with a temperature of 74 at Cincinnati, and 81 at Louisville. At Chicago, it was cloudy, with a temperature of 72. Once again, at Indianapolis, it was 75 degrees with partly cloudy skies. This is NOAA All Hazards Radio KEC 74 in Indianapolis. Now a look at your forecast for Indianapolis and central Indiana. Rest of tonight. Partly cloudy early this morning, then clearing. Lows in the mid-60s. Northeast winds 5 to 10 miles an hour. For Sunday, mostly sunny. Not as warm with highs in the lower 80s. Northeast winds 5 to 10 miles an hour. Sunday night, mostly clear. Lows in the lower 60s. Northeast winds 5 to 10 miles an hour. For Labor Day, mostly sunny. Highs in the lower 80s. Northeast winds 5 to 10 miles an hour. Once again, the forecast for rest of tonight. Partly cloudy early this morning, then clearing. Lows in the mid-60s. Northeast winds 5 to 10 miles an hour. Taking a look at the 3 through 7 day forecast for Indianapolis and central Indiana. Monday night. Clear. Lows in the lower 60s. East winds around 5 miles an hour. For Tuesday, mostly sunny. Highs in the upper 80s. Tuesday night, mostly clear through the late overnight, then becoming partly cloudy.
Lows around 70. For Wednesday, mostly sunny. Hot with highs in the lower 90s. Wednesday night and Thursday, partly cloudy with a chance of showers with a slight chance of thunderstorms. Lows in the upper 60s. Highs in the lower 80s. Chance of rain 40%. For Thursday night, partly cloudy. A slight chance of showers toward daybreak. Lows in the lower 60s. Chance of rain 20%. Friday, mostly sunny. A slight chance of showers through early afternoon. Highs in the lower 80s. Chance of rain 20%. For Friday night, mostly clear through the late overnight, then becoming partly cloudy. Lows around 60. Saturday, mostly sunny. A slight chance of showers late in the afternoon. Highs in the mid-80s. Chance of rain 20%. The current time is 1:54 a.m. Eastern Daylight Time. At 1 a.m. at Indianapolis, it was partly cloudy. The temperature was 75 degrees, the dew point 71, and the relative humidity 87%. The wind was northeast at 10 miles an hour. The barometric pressure was 29.96 inches and rising. Around central Indiana, it was clear, with a temperature of 69 at Muncie and 73 at Shelbyville. It was mostly cloudy, with a temperature of 72 at Anderson and 76 at Eagle Creek Air Park. At Zionsville, it was cloudy, with a temperature of 73. Elsewhere across Indiana, it was clear, with a temperature of 72 at Lafayette, 73 at Terre Haute, 76 at Bloomington, and 79 at Evansville. At Fort Wayne, it was mostly cloudy, with a temperature of 69. At South Bend, it was cloudy, with a temperature of 71. Just outside Indiana, it was clear, with a temperature of 70 at Champaign, 68 at Dayton, and 85 at St. Louis. It was partly cloudy, with a temperature of 74 at Cincinnati, and 81 at Louisville. At Chicago, it was cloudy, with a temperature of 72. Once again, at Indianapolis, it was 75 degrees with partly cloudy skies. This is NOAA All Hazards Radio KEC 74 in Indianapolis. Now a look at your forecast for Indianapolis and central Indiana. Rest of tonight. Partly cloudy early this morning, then clearing. Lows in the mid-60s. Northeast winds 5 to 10 miles an hour. For Sunday, mostly sunny. Not as warm with highs in the lower 80s. Northeast winds 5 to 10 miles an hour. Sunday night, mostly clear. Lows in the lower 60s. Northeast winds 5 to 10 miles an hour. For Labor Day, mostly sunny. Highs in the lower 80s. Northeast winds 5 to 10 miles an hour. Once again, the forecast for rest of tonight. Partly cloudy early this morning, then clearing. Lows in the mid-60s. Northeast winds 5 to 10 miles an hour. Taking a look at the 3 through 7 day forecast for Indianapolis and central Indiana. Monday night. Clear. Lows in the lower 60s. East winds around 5 miles an hour. For Tuesday. Mostly sunny. Highs in the upper 80s. Tuesday night. Mostly clear through the late overnight, then becoming partly cloudy. Lows around 70. For Wednesday, mostly sunny. Hot with highs in the lower 90s. Wednesday night and Thursday, partly cloudy with a chance of showers with a slight chance of thunderstorms. Lows in the upper 60s. Highs in the lower 80s. Chance of rain 40%. For Thursday night, partly cloudy. A slight chance of showers toward daybreak. Lows in the lower 60s. Chance of rain 20%. Friday. Mostly sunny. A slight chance of showers through early afternoon. Highs in the lower 80s. Chance of rain 20%. For Friday night. Mostly clear through the late overnight, then becoming partly cloudy. Lows around 60. Saturday. Mostly sunny. A slight chance of showers late in the afternoon. Highs in the mid-80s. Chance of rain 20%.
At 1 a.m. at Indianapolis, it was partly cloudy. The temperature was 75.

South Bend, it was cloudy with a temperature of 71. Just outside Indiana, it was clear with a temperature of 70 at Champaign, 68 at Dayton, and 85 at St. Louis. It was partly cloudy with a temperature of 74 at Cincinnati and 81 at Louisville. At Chicago, it was cloudy with a temperature of 72. Once again, at Indianapolis, it was 75 degrees with partly cloudy skies. This is NOAA All Hazards Radio KEC 74 in Indianapolis. Now a look at your forecast for Indianapolis and central Indiana. Rest of tonight. Partly cloudy early this morning, then clearing. Lows in the mid-60s. Northeast winds 5 to 10 miles an hour. For Sunday, mostly sunny. Not as warm with highs in the lower 80s. Northeast winds 5 to 10 miles an hour. Sunday night, mostly clear. Lows in the lower 60s. Northeast winds 5 to 10 miles an hour. For Labor Day, mostly sunny. Highs in the lower 80s. Northeast winds 5 to 10 miles an hour. Once again, the forecast for rest of tonight. Partly cloudy early this morning, then clearing. Lows in the mid-60s. Northeast winds 5 to 10 miles an hour. Taking a look at the 3 through 7 day forecast for Indianapolis and central Indiana. Monday night. Clear. Lows in the lower 60s. East winds around 5 miles an hour. For Tuesday. Mostly sunny. Highs in the upper 80s. Tuesday night. Mostly clear through the late overnight, then becoming partly cloudy. Lows around 70. For Wednesday. Mostly sunny. Hot with highs in the lower 90s. Wednesday night and Thursday. Partly cloudy with a chance of showers with a slight chance of thunderstorms. Lows in the upper 60s. Highs in the lower 80s. Chance of rain 40%. For Thursday night. Partly cloudy. A slight chance of showers toward daybreak. Lows in the lower 60s. Chance of rain 20%. Friday. Mostly sunny. A slight chance of showers through early afternoon. Highs in the lower 80s. Chance of rain 20%. For Friday night. Mostly clear through the late overnight, then becoming partly cloudy. Lows around 60. Saturday. Mostly sunny. A slight chance of showers late in the afternoon. Highs in the mid-80s. Chance of rain 20%. Now here is the hazardous weather outlook for central Indiana. For the period tonight, no hazardous weather is expected at this time. And now the extended outlook for the period Sunday through Friday. Storm chances return Wednesday into Thursday. Spotter information statement, spotter activation is not anticipated. At 1 a.m. at Indianapolis, it was partly cloudy. The temperature was 75 degrees. The dew point 71, and the relative humidity 87%. The wind was northeast at 10 miles an hour. The barometric pressure was 29.96 inches and rising. Around central Indiana, it was clear, with a temperature of 69 at Muncie and 73 at Shelbyville. It was mostly cloudy, with a temperature of 72 at Anderson and 76 at Eagle Creek Air Park. At Zionsville, it was cloudy, with a temperature of 73. Elsewhere across Indiana, it was clear, with a temperature of 72 at Lafayette, 73 at Terre Haute, 76 at Bloomington, and 79 at Evansville. At Fort Wayne, it was mostly cloudy, with a temperature of 69. At South Bend, it was cloudy, with a temperature of 71. Just outside Indiana, it was clear, with a temperature of 70 at Champaign, 68 at Dayton, and 85 at St. Louis. It was partly cloudy, with a temperature of 74 at Cincinnati, and 81 at Louisville. At Chicago, it was cloudy, with a temperature of 72. Once again, at Indianapolis, it was 75 degrees with partly cloudy skies. This is NOAA All Hazards Radio KEC 74 in Indianapolis. Now a look at your forecast for Indianapolis and central Indiana. Rest of tonight. Partly cloudy early this morning, then clearing. Lows in the mid-60s.

Northeast winds 5 to 10 miles an hour. For Sunday, mostly sunny. Not as warm with highs in the lower 80s. Northeast winds 5 to 10 miles an hour. Sunday night, mostly clear. Lows in the lower 60s. Northeast winds 5 to 10 miles an hour. For Labor Day, mostly sunny. Highs in the lower 80s. Northeast winds 5 to 10 miles an hour. Once again, the forecast for rest of tonight. Partly cloudy early this morning, then clearing. Lows in the mid-60s. Northeast winds 5 to 10 miles an hour. Taking a look at the 3 through 7 day forecast for Indianapolis and central Indiana. Monday night. Clear. Lows in the lower 60s. East winds around 5 miles an hour. For Tuesday. Mostly sunny. Highs in the upper 80s. Tuesday night. Mostly clear through the late overnight, then becoming partly cloudy. Lows around 70. For Wednesday, mostly sunny. Hot with highs in the lower 90s. Wednesday night and Thursday, partly cloudy with a chance of showers with a slight chance of thunderstorms. Lows in the upper 60s. Highs in the lower 80s. Chance of rain 40%. For Thursday night, partly cloudy. A slight chance of showers toward daybreak. Lows in the lower 60s. Chance of rain 20%. Friday, mostly sunny. A slight chance of showers through early afternoon. Highs in the lower 80s. Chance of rain 20%. For Friday night, mostly clear through the late overnight, then becoming partly cloudy. Lows around 60. Saturday, mostly sunny. A slight chance of showers late in the afternoon. Highs in the mid-80s. Chance of rain 20%. At 1 a.m. at Indianapolis, it was partly cloudy. The temperature was 75 degrees, the dew point 71, and the relative humidity 87%. The wind was northeast at 10 miles an hour. The barometric pressure was 29.96 inches and rising. Around central Indiana, it was clear, with a temperature of 69 at Muncie and 73 at Shelbyville. It was mostly cloudy, with a temperature of 72 at Anderson and 76 at Eagle Creek Air Park. At Zionsville, it was cloudy, with a temperature of 73. Elsewhere across Indiana, it was clear, with a temperature of 72 at Lafayette, 73 at Terre Haute, 76 at Bloomington, and 79 at Evansville. At Fort Wayne, it was mostly cloudy, with a temperature of 69. At South Bend, it was cloudy, with a temperature of 71. Just outside Indiana, it was clear, with a temperature of 70 at Champaign, 68 at Dayton, and 85 at St. Louis. It was partly cloudy, with a temperature of 74 at Cincinnati, and 81 at Louisville. At Chicago, it was cloudy, with a temperature of 72. Once again, at Indianapolis, it was 75 degrees with partly cloudy skies. This is NOAA All Hazards Radio KEC 74 in Indianapolis. Now a look at your forecast for Indianapolis and central Indiana. Rest of tonight. Partly cloudy early this morning, then clearing. Lows in the mid-60s. Northeast winds 5 to 10 miles an hour. For Sunday, mostly sunny. Not as warm with highs in the lower 80s. Northeast winds 5 to 10 miles an hour. Sunday night, mostly clear. Lows in the lower 60s. Northeast winds 5 to 10 miles an hour. For Labor Day, mostly sunny. Highs in the lower 80s. Northeast winds 5 to 10 miles an hour. Once again, the forecast for rest of tonight. Partly cloudy early this morning, then clearing. Lows in the mid-60s. Northeast winds 5 to 10 miles an hour. The current time is 2:08 a.m. Eastern Daylight Time. Taking a look at the 3 through 7 day forecast for Indianapolis and central Indiana. Monday night. Clear. Lows in the lower 60s. East winds around 5 miles an hour. For Tuesday. Mostly sunny. Highs in the upper 80s.
Tuesday night. Mostly clear through the late overnight, then becoming partly cloudy. Lows around 70. For Wednesday, mostly sunny. Hot with highs in the lower 90s. Wednesday night and Thursday, partly cloudy with a chance of showers with a slight chance of thunderstorms. Lows in the upper 60s. Highs in the lower 80s. Chance of rain 40%. For Thursday night, partly cloudy. A slight chance of showers toward daybreak. Lows in the lower 60s. Chance of rain 20%. Friday, mostly sunny. A slight chance of showers through early afternoon. Highs in the lower 80s. Chance of rain 20%. For Friday night, mostly clear through the late overnight, then becoming partly cloudy. Lows around 60. Saturday, mostly sunny. A slight chance of showers late in the afternoon. Highs in the mid-80s. Chance of rain 20%. At 1 a.m. at Indianapolis, it was partly cloudy. The temperature was 75 degrees, the dew point 71, and the relative humidity 87%. The wind was northeast at 10 miles an hour. The barometric pressure was 29.96 inches and rising. Around central Indiana, it was clear, with a temperature of 69 at Muncie and 73 at Shelbyville. It was mostly cloudy, with a temperature of 72 at Anderson and 76 at Eagle Creek Air Park. In Zionsville, it was cloudy, with a temperature of 73. Elsewhere across Indiana, it was clear, with a temperature of 72 at Lafayette, 73 at Terre Haute, 76 at Bloomington, and 79 at Evansville. At Fort Wayne, it was mostly cloudy, with a temperature of 69. At South Bend, it was cloudy, with a temperature of 71. Just outside Indiana, it was clear, with a temperature of 70 at Champaign, 68 at Dayton, and 85 at St. Louis. It was partly cloudy, with a temperature of 74 at Cincinnati, and 81 at Louisville. At Chicago, it was cloudy, with a temperature of 72. Once again, at Indianapolis, it was 75 degrees with partly cloudy skies. At 2 a.m., at Indianapolis, it was partly cloudy. The temperature was 75 degrees, the dew point 70, and the relative humidity 83%. The wind was northeast at 9 miles an hour. The barometric pressure was 29.96 inches and steady. Around central Indiana, it was clear, with a temperature of 69 at Anderson and 67 at Muncie. It was partly cloudy, with a temperature of 74 at Eagle Creek Air Park and 72 at Shelbyville. At Zionsville, it was cloudy, with a temperature of 71. Elsewhere across Indiana, it was clear, with a temperature of 72 at Lafayette, 72 at Terre Haute, 75 at Bloomington, and 79 at Evansville. At South Bend, it was partly cloudy, with a temperature of 69. At Fort Wayne, it was cloudy, with a temperature of 70. Just outside Indiana, at St. Louis, it was clear, with a temperature of 83. It was partly cloudy, with a temperature of 67 at Dayton and 80 at Louisville. At Cincinnati, it was mostly cloudy, with a temperature of 74. It was cloudy, with a temperature of 72 at Chicago and 71 at Champaign. Once again, at Indianapolis, it was 75 degrees with partly cloudy skies. This is NOAA All Hazards Radio KEC 74 in Indianapolis. Now a look at your forecast for Indianapolis and central Indiana. Rest of tonight. Partly cloudy early this morning, then clearing. Lows in the mid-60s. Northeast winds 5 to 10 miles an hour. For Sunday, mostly sunny. Not as warm with highs in the lower 80s. Northeast winds 5 to 10 miles an hour. Sunday night, mostly clear. Lows in the lower 60s. Northeast winds 5 to 10 miles an hour. For Labor Day, mostly sunny. Highs in the lower 80s. Northeast winds 5 to 10 miles an hour. Once again, the forecast for rest of tonight. Partly cloudy early this morning, then clearing. Lows in the mid-60s. Northeast winds 5 to 10 miles an hour.
taking a look at the 3 through 7 day forecast for Indianapolis and central Indiana. Monday night, clear. Lows in the lower 60s. East winds around 5 miles an hour. For Tuesday, mostly sunny. Highs in the upper 80s. Tuesday night, mostly clear through the late overnight, then becoming partly cloudy. Lows around 70. For Wednesday, mostly sunny. Hot with highs in the lower 90s. Wednesday night and Thursday, partly cloudy with a chance of showers with a slight chance of thunderstorms. Lows in the upper 60s. Highs in the lower 80s. Chance of rain 40%. For Thursday night, partly cloudy. A slight chance of showers toward daybreak. Lows in the lower 60s. Chance of rain 20%. Friday, mostly sunny. A slight chance of showers through early afternoon. Highs in the lower 80s. Chance of rain 20%. For Friday night, mostly clear through the late overnight, then becoming partly cloudy. Lows around 60. Saturday, mostly sunny. A slight chance of showers late in the afternoon. Highs in the mid-80s. Chance of rain 20%. At 2 a.m., at Indianapolis, it was partly cloudy. The temperature was 75 degrees, the dew point 70, and the relative humidity 83%. The wind was northeast at 9 miles an hour. The barometric pressure was 29.96 inches and steady. Around central Indiana, it was clear, with a temperature of 69 at Anderson and 67 at Muncie. It was partly cloudy, with a temperature of 74 at Eagle Creek Air Park and 72 at Shelbyville. At Zionsville, it was cloudy, with a temperature of 71. Elsewhere across Indiana, it was clear, with a temperature of 72 at Lafayette, 72 at Terre Haute, 75 at Bloomington, and 79 at Evansville. At South Bend, it was partly cloudy, with a temperature of 69. At Fort Wayne, it was cloudy, with a temperature of 70. Just outside Indiana, at St. Louis, it was clear, with a temperature of 83. It was partly cloudy, with a temperature of 67 at Dayton and 80 at Louisville. At Cincinnati, it was mostly cloudy, with a temperature of 74. It was cloudy, with a temperature of 72 at Chicago and 71 at Champaign. Once again, at Indianapolis, it was 75 degrees with partly cloudy skies. This is NOAA All Hazards Radio KEC 74 in Indianapolis. Now a look at your forecast for Indianapolis and central Indiana. Rest of tonight. Partly cloudy early this morning, then clearing. Lows in the mid-60s. Northeast winds 5 to 10 miles an hour. For Sunday, mostly sunny. Not as warm with highs in the lower 80s. Northeast winds 5 to 10 miles an hour. Sunday night, mostly clear. Lows in the lower 60s. Northeast winds 5 to 10 miles an hour. For Labor Day, mostly sunny. Highs in the lower 80s. Northeast winds 5 to 10 miles an hour. Once again, the forecast for rest of tonight. Partly cloudy early this morning, then clearing. Lows in the mid-60s. Northeast winds 5 to 10 miles an hour. Taking a look at the 3 through 7 day forecast for Indianapolis and central Indiana. Monday night, clear. Lows in the lower 60s. East winds around 5 miles an hour. For Tuesday, mostly sunny. Highs in the upper 80s. Tuesday night, mostly clear through the late overnight, then becoming partly cloudy. Lows around 70. For Wednesday, mostly sunny. Hot with highs in the lower 90s. Wednesday night and Thursday, partly cloudy with a chance of showers with a slight chance of thunderstorms. Lows in the upper 60s. Highs in the lower 80s. Chance of rain 40%. For Thursday night, partly cloudy. A slight chance of showers toward daybreak. Lows in the lower 60s. Chance of rain 20%. Friday, mostly sunny. A slight chance of showers through early afternoon. Highs in the lower 80s.
chance of rain 20%. For Friday night, mostly clear through the late overnight, then becoming partly cloudy. Lows around 60. Saturday, mostly sunny. A slight chance of showers late in the afternoon. Highs in the mid-80s. Chance of rain 20%. At 2 a.m., at Indianapolis, it was partly cloudy. The temperature was 75 degrees, the dew point 70, and the relative humidity 83%. The wind was northeast at 9 miles an hour. The barometric pressure was 29.96 inches and steady. Around central Indiana, it was clear, with a temperature of 69 at Anderson and 67 at Muncie. It was partly cloudy, with a temperature of 74 at Eagle Creek Airpark and 72 at Shelbyville. At Zionsville, it was cloudy, with a temperature of 71. Elsewhere across Indiana, it was clear, with a temperature of 72 at Lafayette, 72 at Terre Haute, 75 at Bloomington, and 79 at Evansville. At South Bend, it was partly cloudy, with a temperature of 69. At Fort Wayne, it was cloudy, with a temperature of 70. Just outside Indiana, at St. Louis, it was clear, with a temperature of 83. It was partly cloudy, with a temperature of 67 at Dayton and 80 at Louisville. At Cincinnati, it was mostly cloudy, with a temperature of 74. It was cloudy, with a temperature of 72 at Chicago and 71 at Champaign. Once again, at Indianapolis, it was 75 degrees with partly cloudy skies. This is NOAA All Hazards Radio KEC 74 in Indianapolis. Now a look at your forecast for Indianapolis and central Indiana. Rest of tonight. Partly cloudy early this morning, then clearing. Lows in the mid-60s. Northeast winds 5 to 10 miles an hour. For Sunday, mostly sunny. Not as warm with highs in the lower 80s. Northeast winds 5 to 10 miles an hour. Sunday night, mostly clear. Lows in the lower 60s. Northeast winds 5 to 10 miles an hour. For Labor Day, mostly sunny. Highs in the lower 80s. Northeast winds 5 to 10 miles an hour. Once again, the forecast for rest of tonight. Partly cloudy early this morning, then clearing. Lows in the mid-60s. Northeast winds 5 to 10 miles an hour. Now here is the hazardous weather outlook for central Indiana. For the period tonight, no hazardous weather is expected at this time. And now the extended outlook for the period Sunday through Friday. Storm chances return Wednesday into Thursday. Spotter information statement, spotter activation is not anticipated. Taking a look at the 3 through 7 day forecast for Indianapolis and central Indiana. Monday night, clear. Lows in the lower 60s. East winds around 5 miles an hour. For Tuesday, mostly sunny. Highs in the upper 80s. Tuesday night, mostly clear through the late overnight, then becoming partly cloudy. Lows around 70. For Wednesday, mostly sunny. Hot with highs in the lower 90s. Wednesday night and Thursday, partly cloudy with a chance of showers with a slight chance of thunderstorms. Lows in the upper 60s. Highs in the lower 80s. Chance of rain 40%. For Thursday night, partly cloudy. A slight chance of showers toward daybreak. Lows in the lower 60s. Chance of rain 20%. Friday, mostly sunny. A slight chance of showers through early afternoon. Highs in the lower 80s. Chance of rain 20%. For Friday night, mostly clear through the late overnight, then becoming partly cloudy. Lows around 60. Saturday, mostly sunny. A slight chance of showers late in the afternoon. Highs in the mid-80s. Chance of rain 20%. The current time is 2:23 a.m. Eastern Daylight Time. At 2 a.m. at Indianapolis, it was partly cloudy. The temperature was 75 degrees. The dew point 70, and the relative humidity 83%. The wind was northeast at 9 miles an hour.
The barometric pressure was 29.96 inches and steady. Around central Indiana, it was clear, with a temperature of 69 at Anderson and 67 at Muncie. It was partly cloudy, with a temperature of 74 at Eagle Creek Airpark and 72 at Shelbyville. In Zionsville, it was cloudy, with a temperature of 71. Elsewhere across Indiana, it was clear, with a temperature of 72 at Lafayette, 72 at Terre Haute, 75 at Bloomington, and 79 at Evansville. At South Bend, it was partly cloudy, with a temperature of 69. At Fort Wayne, it was cloudy, with a temperature of 70. Just outside Indiana, at St. Louis, it was clear, with a temperature of 83. It was partly cloudy, with a temperature of 67 at Dayton and 80 at Louisville. At Cincinnati, it was mostly cloudy, with a temperature of 74. It was cloudy, with a temperature of 72 at Chicago and 71 at Champaign. Once again, at Indianapolis, it was 75 degrees with partly cloudy skies. This is NOAA All Hazards Radio KEC 74 in Indianapolis. Now a look at your forecast for Indianapolis and central Indiana. Rest of tonight. Partly cloudy early this morning, then clearing. Lows in the mid-60s. Northeast winds 5 to 10 miles an hour. For Sunday, mostly sunny. Not as warm with highs in the lower 80s. Northeast winds 5 to 10 miles an hour. Sunday night, mostly clear. Lows in the lower 60s. Northeast winds 5 to 10 miles an hour. For Labor Day, mostly sunny. Highs in the lower 80s. Northeast winds 5 to 10 miles an hour. Once again, the forecast for rest of tonight. Partly cloudy early this morning, then clearing. Lows in the mid-60s. Northeast winds 5 to 10 miles an hour. Taking a look at the 3 through 7 day forecast for Indianapolis and central Indiana. Monday night. Clear. Lows in the lower 60s. East winds around 5 miles an hour. For Tuesday. Mostly sunny. Highs in the upper 80s. Tuesday night. Mostly clear through the late overnight, then becoming partly cloudy. Lows around 70. For Wednesday. Mostly sunny. Hot with highs in the lower 90s. Wednesday night and Thursday. Partly cloudy with a chance of showers with a slight chance of thunderstorms. Lows in the upper 60s. Highs in the lower 80s. Chance of rain 40%. For Thursday night. Partly cloudy. A slight chance of showers toward daybreak. Lows in the lower 60s. Chance of rain 20%. Friday. Mostly sunny. A slight chance of showers through early afternoon. Highs in the lower 80s. Chance of rain 20%. For Friday night. Mostly clear through the late overnight, then becoming partly cloudy. Lows around 60. Saturday. Mostly sunny. A slight chance of showers late in the afternoon. Highs in the mid-80s. Chance of rain 20%. At 2 a.m., at Indianapolis, it was partly cloudy. The temperature was 75 degrees, the dew point 70, and the relative humidity 83%. The wind was northeast at 9 miles an hour. The barometric pressure was 29.96 inches and steady. Around central Indiana, it was clear, with a temperature of 69 at Anderson and 67 at Muncie. It was partly cloudy, with a temperature of 74 at Eagle Creek Airpark and 72 at Shelbyville. In Zionsville, it was cloudy, with a temperature of 71. Elsewhere across Indiana, it was clear, with a temperature of 72 at Lafayette, 72 at Terre Haute, 75 at Bloomington, and 79 at Evansville. At South Bend, it was partly cloudy, with a temperature of 69. At Fort Wayne, it was cloudy, with a temperature of 70. Just outside Indiana, at St. Louis, it was clear, with a temperature of 83. It was partly cloudy, with a temperature of 67 at Dayton and 80 at Louisville. At Cincinnati, it was mostly cloudy, with a temperature of 74. It was cloudy, with a temperature of 72 at Chicago and 71 at Champaign.
Once again, at Indianapolis, it was 75 degrees with partly cloudy skies. This is NOAA All Hazards Radio KEC 74 in Indianapolis. Now a look at your forecast for Indianapolis and central Indiana. Rest of tonight. Partly cloudy early this morning, then clearing. Lows in the mid-60s. Northeast winds 5 to 10 miles an hour. For Sunday, mostly sunny. Not as warm with highs in the lower 80s. Northeast winds 5 to 10 miles an hour. Sunday night, mostly clear. Lows in the lower 60s. Northeast winds 5 to 10 miles an hour. For Labor Day, mostly sunny. Highs in the lower 80s. Northeast winds 5 to 10 miles an hour. Once again, the forecast for rest of tonight. Partly cloudy early this morning, then clearing. Lows in the mid-60s. Northeast winds 5 to 10 miles an hour. And now a look at your forecast for Indianapolis and central Indiana. Today, partly cloudy early this morning, then clearing. Not as warm with highs in the lower 80s. Northeast winds 5 to 10 miles an hour. For tonight, mostly clear. Lows in the lower 60s. Northeast winds 5 to 10 miles an hour. Labor Day, mostly sunny. Highs in the lower 80s. Northeast winds 5 to 10 miles an hour. For Monday night, mostly clear. Lows in the mid-60s. East winds 5 to 10 miles an hour. Tuesday, mostly sunny. Highs in the upper 80s. South winds 5 to 10 miles an hour. Once again, the forecast for today. Partly cloudy early this morning, then clearing. Not as warm with highs in the lower 80s. Northeast winds 5 to 10 miles an hour. Taking a look at the 3 through 7 day forecast for Indianapolis and central Indiana. For Tuesday night, mostly clear. Lows around 70. Wednesday, mostly sunny through early afternoon, then becoming partly cloudy. Hot with highs in the lower 90s. For Wednesday night, partly cloudy through the late overnight. A slight chance of thunderstorms. A slight chance of showers through the late overnight, then showers likely toward daybreak. Lows in the upper 60s. Chance of rain 60%. Thursday, partly cloudy through early afternoon, then becoming mostly cloudy. A slight chance of thunderstorms. A chance of showers through early afternoon, then a slight chance of showers late in the afternoon. Not as warm with highs in the lower 80s. Chance of rain 50%. For Thursday night, partly cloudy through the late overnight, then clearing. Lows around 60. Friday, mostly sunny. Highs in the lower 80s. For Friday night, mostly clear. A slight chance of showers toward daybreak. Lows around 60. Chance of rain 20%. Saturday, mostly sunny. Highs in the mid-80s. At 2 a.m., at Indianapolis, it was partly cloudy. The temperature was 75 degrees, the dew point 70, and the relative humidity 83%. The wind was northeast at 9 miles an hour. The barometric pressure was 29.96 inches and steady. Around central Indiana, it was clear, with a temperature of 69 at Anderson and 67 at Muncie. It was partly cloudy, with a temperature of 74 at Eagle Creek Airpark and 72 at Shelbyville. At Zionsville, it was cloudy, with a temperature of 71. Elsewhere across Indiana, it was clear, with a temperature of 72 at Lafayette, 72 at Terre Haute, 75 at Bloomington, and 79 at Evansville. At South Bend, it was partly cloudy, with a temperature of 69. At Fort Wayne, it was cloudy, with a temperature of 70. Just outside Indiana, at St. Louis, it was clear, with a temperature of 83. It was partly cloudy, with a temperature of 67 at Dayton and 80 at Louisville. At Cincinnati, it was mostly cloudy, with a temperature of 74. It was cloudy, with a temperature of 72 at Chicago and 71 at Champaign. Once again, at Indianapolis, it was 75 degrees with partly cloudy skies.
All hazards, radio KEC 74 in Indianapolis. Now a look at your forecast for Indianapolis and central Indiana. Today, partly cloudy early this morning, then clearing. Not as warm with highs in the lower 80s. Northeast winds 5 to 10 miles an hour. For tonight, mostly clear. Lows in the lower 60s. Northeast winds 5 to 10 miles an hour. Labor Day. Mostly sunny. Highs in the lower 80s. Northeast winds 5 to 10 miles an hour. For Monday night. Mostly clear. Lows in the mid-60s. East winds 5 to 10 miles an hour. Tuesday. Mostly sunny. Highs in the upper 80s. South winds 5 to 10 miles an hour. Once again, the forecast for today. Partly cloudy early this morning, then clearing. Not as warm with highs in the lower 80s. Northeast winds 5 to 10 miles an hour. Taking a look at the 3 through 7 day forecast for Indianapolis and central Indiana. For Tuesday night, mostly clear. Lows around 70. Wednesday, mostly sunny through early afternoon, then becoming partly cloudy. Hot with highs in the lower 90s. For Wednesday night, partly cloudy through the late overnight. A slight chance of thunderstorms. A slight chance of showers through the late overnight, then showers likely toward daybreak. Lows in the upper 60s. Chance of rain 60%. Thursday, partly cloudy through early afternoon, then becoming mostly cloudy. A slight chance of thunderstorms. A chance of showers through early afternoon, then a slight chance of showers late in the afternoon. Not as warm with highs in the lower 80s. Chance of rain 50%. For Thursday night, partly cloudy through the late overnight, then clearing. Lows around 60. Friday, mostly sunny. Highs in the lower 80s. For Friday night, mostly clear. A slight chance of showers toward daybreak. Lows around 60. Chance of rain 20%. Saturday, mostly sunny. Highs in the mid-80s. At 2 a.m., at Indianapolis, it was partly cloudy. The temperature was 75 degrees, the dew point 70, and the relative humidity 83%. The wind was northeast at 9 miles an hour. The barometric pressure was 29.96 inches and steady. Around central Indiana, it was clear, with a temperature of 69 at Anderson and 67 at Muncie. It was partly cloudy, with a temperature of 74 at Eagle Creek Airport and 72 at Shelbyville. At Zionsville, it was cloudy, with a temperature of 71. Elsewhere across Indiana, it was clear, with a temperature of 72 at Lafayette, 72 at Terre Haute, 75 at Bloomington, and 79 at Evansville. At South Bend, it was partly cloudy, with a temperature of 69. At Fort Wayne, it was cloudy, with a temperature of 70. Just outside Indiana, at St. Louis, it was clear, with a temperature of 83. It was partly cloudy, with a temperature of 67 at Dayton, and 80 at Louisville. At Cincinnati, it was mostly cloudy, with a temperature of 74. It was cloudy, with a temperature of 72 at Chicago, and 71 at Champaign. Once again, at Indianapolis, it was 75 degrees with partly cloudy skies. This is NOAA All Hazards Radio KEC 74 in Indianapolis. Time is 2:38 a.m. Eastern Daylight Time. And now a look at your forecast for Indianapolis and central Indiana. Today, partly cloudy early this morning, then clearing. Not as warm with highs in the lower 80s. Northeast winds 5 to 10 miles an hour. For tonight, mostly clear. Lows in the lower 60s. Northeast winds 5 to 10 miles an hour. Labor Day. Mostly sunny. Highs in the lower 80s. Northeast winds 5 to 10 miles an hour. For Monday night, mostly clear. Lows in the mid-60s. East winds 5 to 10 miles an hour. Tuesday, mostly sunny. Highs in the upper 80s. South winds 5 to 10 miles an hour.
Once again, the forecast for today. Partly cloudy early this morning, then clearing. Not as warm with highs in the lower 80s. Northeast winds 5 to 10 miles an hour. Taking a look at the 3 through 7 day forecast for Indianapolis and central Indiana. For Tuesday night, mostly clear. Lows around 70. Wednesday, mostly sunny through early afternoon, then becoming partly cloudy. Hot with highs in the lower 90s. For Wednesday night, partly cloudy through the late overnight. A slight chance of thunderstorms. A slight chance of showers through the late overnight, then showers likely toward daybreak. Lows in the upper 60s. Chance of rain 60%. Thursday, partly cloudy through early afternoon, then becoming mostly cloudy. A slight chance of thunderstorms. A chance of showers through early afternoon, then a slight chance of showers late in the afternoon. Not as warm with highs in the lower 80s. Chance of rain 50%. For Thursday night, partly cloudy through the late overnight, then clearing. Lows around 60. Friday, mostly sunny. Highs in the lower 80s. For Friday night, mostly clear. A slight chance of showers toward daybreak. Lows around 60. Chance of rain 20%. Saturday, mostly sunny. Highs in the mid-80s. At 2 a.m., at Indianapolis, it was partly cloudy. The temperature was 75 degrees, the dew point 70, and the relative humidity 83%. The wind was northeast at 9 miles an hour. The barometric pressure was 29.96 inches and steady. Around central Indiana, it was clear, with a temperature of 69 at Anderson and 67 at Muncie. It was partly cloudy, with a temperature of 74 at Eagle Creek Airpark and 72 at Shelbyville. In Zionsville, it was cloudy, with a temperature of 71. Elsewhere across Indiana, it was clear, with a temperature of 72 at Lafayette, 72 at Terre Haute, 75 at Bloomington, and 79 at Evansville. At South Bend, it was partly cloudy, with a temperature of 69. At Fort Wayne, it was cloudy, with a temperature of 70. Just outside Indiana, at St. Louis, it was clear, with a temperature of 83. It was partly cloudy, with a temperature of 67 at Dayton, and 80 at Louisville. At Cincinnati, it was mostly cloudy, with a temperature of 74. It was cloudy, with a temperature of 72 at Chicago, and 71 at Champaign. Once again, at Indianapolis, it was 75 degrees with partly cloudy skies. Now here is the hazardous weather outlook for central Indiana. For the period tonight, no hazardous weather is expected at this time. And now the extended outlook for the period Sunday through Friday. Storm chances return Wednesday into Thursday. Spotter information statement, spotter activation is not anticipated. This is NOAA All Hazards Radio KEC 74 in Indianapolis. Now a look at your forecast for Indianapolis and central Indiana. Today, partly cloudy early this morning, then clearing. Not as warm with highs in the lower 80s. Northeast winds 5 to 10 miles an hour. For tonight, mostly clear. Lows in the lower 60s. Northeast winds 5 to 10 miles an hour. Labor Day, mostly sunny. Highs in the lower 80s. Northeast winds 5 to 10 miles an hour. For Monday night, mostly clear. Lows in the mid-60s. East winds 5 to 10 miles an hour. Tuesday, mostly sunny. Highs in the upper 80s. South winds 5 to 10 miles an hour. Once again, the forecast for today. Partly cloudy early this morning, then clearing. Not as warm with highs in the lower 80s. Northeast winds 5 to 10 miles an hour. Taking a look at the 3 through 7 day forecast for Indianapolis and central Indiana. For Tuesday night, mostly clear. Lows around 70. Wednesday, mostly sunny through early afternoon, then becoming partly cloudy. Hot with highs in the lower 90s. For Wednesday night, partly cloudy through the late overnight.
a slight chance of thunderstorms, a slight chance of showers through the late overnight, then showers likely toward daybreak. Lows in the upper 60s. Chance of rain 60%. Thursday, partly cloudy through early afternoon, then becoming mostly cloudy. A slight chance of thunderstorms. A chance of showers through early afternoon, then a slight chance of showers late in the afternoon. Not as warm with highs in the lower 80s. Chance of rain 50%. For Thursday night, partly cloudy through the late overnight, then clearing. Lows around 60. Friday, mostly sunny. Highs in the lower 80s. For Friday night, mostly clear. A slight chance of showers toward daybreak. Lows around 60. Chance of rain 20%. Saturday, mostly sunny. Highs in the mid-80s. At 2 a.m., at Indianapolis, it was partly cloudy. The temperature was 75 degrees, the dew point 70, and the relative humidity 83%. The wind was northeast at 9 miles an hour. The barometric pressure was 29.96 inches and steady. Around central Indiana, it was clear, with a temperature of 69 at Anderson and 67 at Muncie. It was partly cloudy, with a temperature of 74 at Eagle Creek Air Park and 72 at Shelbyville. At Zionsville, it was cloudy, with a temperature of 71. Elsewhere across Indiana, it was clear, with a temperature of 72 at Lafayette, 72 at Terre Haute, 75 at Bloomington, and 79 at Evansville. At South Bend, it was partly cloudy, with a temperature of 69. At Fort Wayne, it was cloudy, with a temperature of 70. Just outside Indiana, at St. Louis, it was clear, with a temperature of 83. It was partly cloudy, with a temperature of 67 at Dayton and 80 at Louisville. At Cincinnati, it was mostly cloudy, with a temperature of 74. It was cloudy, with a temperature of 72 at Chicago and 71 at Champaign. Once again, at Indianapolis, it was 75 degrees with partly cloudy skies. This is NOAA All Hazards Radio KEC 74 in Indianapolis. Now a look at your forecast for Indianapolis and central Indiana. Today, partly cloudy early this morning, then clearing. Not as warm with highs in the lower 80s. Northeast winds 5 to 10 miles an hour. For tonight, mostly clear. Lows in the lower 60s. Northeast winds 5 to 10 miles an hour. Labor Day. Mostly sunny. Highs in the lower 80s. Northeast winds 5 to 10 miles an hour. For Monday night. Mostly clear. Lows in the mid 60s. East winds 5 to 10 miles an hour. Tuesday. Mostly sunny. Highs in the upper 80s. South winds 5 to 10 miles an hour. Once again, the forecast for today. Partly cloudy early this morning, then clearing. Not as warm with highs in the lower 80s. Northeast winds 5 to 10 miles an hour. Taking a look at the 3 through 7 day forecast for Indianapolis and central Indiana. For Tuesday night, mostly clear. Lows around 70. Wednesday, mostly sunny through early afternoon, then becoming partly cloudy. Hot with highs in the lower 90s. For Wednesday night, partly cloudy through the late overnight. A slight chance of thunderstorms. A slight chance of showers through the late overnight, then showers likely toward daybreak. Lows in the upper 60s. Chance of rain 60%. Thursday, partly cloudy through early afternoon, then becoming mostly cloudy. A slight chance of thunderstorms. A chance of showers through early afternoon. Then a slight chance of showers late in the afternoon. Not as warm with highs in the lower 80s. Chance of rain 50%. For Thursday night, partly cloudy through the late overnight, then clearing. Lows around 60. Friday, mostly sunny. Highs in the lower 80s. For Friday night, mostly clear. A slight chance of showers toward daybreak. Lows around 60. Chance of rain 20%. Saturday, mostly sunny. Highs in the mid-80s.
At 2 a.m., at Indianapolis, it was partly cloudy. The temperature was 75 degrees, the dew point 70, and the relative humidity 83%. The wind was northeast at 9 miles an hour. The barometric pressure was 29.96 inches and steady. Around central Indiana, it was clear, with a temperature of 69 at Anderson and 67 at Muncie. It was partly cloudy, with a temperature of 74 at Eagle Creek Airpark and 72 at Shelbyville. In Zionsville, it was cloudy, with a temperature of 71. Elsewhere across Indiana, it was clear, with a temperature of 72 at Lafayette, 72 at Terre Haute, 75 at Bloomington, and 79 at Evansville. At South Bend, it was partly cloudy, with a temperature of 69. At Fort Wayne, it was cloudy, with a temperature of 70. Just outside Indiana, at St. Louis, it was clear, with a temperature of 83. It was partly cloudy, with a temperature of 67 at Dayton and 80 at Louisville. At Cincinnati, it was mostly cloudy, with a temperature of 74. It was cloudy, with a temperature of 72 at Chicago and 71 at Champaign. Once again, at Indianapolis, it was 75 degrees with partly cloudy skies. This is NOAA All Hazards Radio KEC 74 in Indianapolis. Now a look at your forecast for Indianapolis and central Indiana. Today, partly cloudy early this morning, then clearing. Not as warm with highs in the lower 80s. Northeast winds 5 to 10 miles an hour. For tonight, mostly clear. Lows in the lower 60s. Northeast winds 5 to 10 miles an hour. Labor Day, mostly sunny. Highs in the lower 80s. Northeast winds 5 to 10 miles an hour. For Monday night, mostly clear. Lows in the mid-60s. East winds 5 to 10 miles an hour. Tuesday, mostly sunny. Highs in the upper 80s. South winds 5 to 10 miles an hour. Once again, the forecast for today. Partly cloudy early this morning, then clearing. Not as warm with highs in the lower 80s. Northeast winds 5 to 10 miles an hour. Taking a look at the 3 through 7 day forecast for Indianapolis and central Indiana. For Tuesday night, mostly clear. Lows around 70. Wednesday, mostly sunny through early afternoon, then becoming partly cloudy. Hot with highs in the lower 90s. For Wednesday night, partly cloudy through the late overnight. A slight chance of thunderstorms. A slight chance of showers through the late overnight, then showers likely toward daybreak. Lows in the upper 60s. Chance of rain 60%. Thursday, partly cloudy through early afternoon, then becoming mostly cloudy. A slight chance of thunderstorms. A chance of showers through early afternoon, then a slight chance of showers late in the afternoon. Not as warm with highs in the lower 80s. Chance of rain 50%. For Thursday night, partly cloudy through the late overnight, then clearing. Lows around 60. Friday, mostly sunny. Highs in the lower 80s. For Friday night, mostly clear. A slight chance of showers toward daybreak. Lows around 60. Chance of rain 20%. Saturday, mostly sunny. Highs in the mid-80s. At 2 a.m., at Indianapolis, it was partly cloudy. The temperature was 75 degrees, the dew point 70, and the relative humidity 83%. The wind was northeast at 9 miles an hour. The barometric pressure was 29.96 inches and steady. Around central Indiana, it was clear, with a temperature of 69 at Anderson and 67 at Muncie. It was partly cloudy, with a temperature of 74 at Eagle Creek Airpark and 72 at Shelbyville. At Zionsville, it was cloudy, with a temperature of 71. Elsewhere across Indiana, it was clear, with a temperature of 72 at Lafayette, 72 at Terre Haute, 75 at Bloomington, and 79 at Evansville. At South Bend, it was partly cloudy, with a temperature of 69. At Fort Wayne, it was cloudy, with a temperature of 70. Just outside Indiana, at St. Louis,
It was clear, with a temperature of 83. It was partly cloudy, with a temperature of 67 at Dayton and 80 at Louisville. At Cincinnati, it was mostly cloudy, with a temperature of 74. It was cloudy, with a temperature of 72 at Chicago and 71 at Champaign. Once again, at Indianapolis, it was 75 degrees with partly cloudy skies. The current time is 2:54 a.m. Eastern Daylight Time. This is NOAA All Hazards Radio KEC 74 in Indianapolis. Now a look at your forecast for Indianapolis and central Indiana. Today, partly cloudy early this morning, then clearing. Not as warm with highs in the lower 80s. Northeast winds 5 to 10 miles an hour. For tonight, mostly clear. Lows in the lower 60s. Northeast winds 5 to 10 miles an hour. Labor Day. Mostly sunny. Highs in the lower 80s. Northeast winds 5 to 10 miles an hour. For Monday night. Mostly clear. Lows in the mid-60s. East winds 5 to 10 miles an hour. Tuesday. Mostly sunny. Highs in the upper 80s. South winds 5 to 10 miles an hour. Once again, the forecast for today. Partly cloudy early this morning, then clearing. Not as warm with highs in the lower 80s. Northeast winds 5 to 10 miles an hour. Taking a look at the 3 through 7 day forecast for Indianapolis and central Indiana. For Tuesday night, mostly clear. Lows around 70. Wednesday, mostly sunny through early afternoon, then becoming partly cloudy. Hot with highs in the lower 90s. For Wednesday night, partly cloudy through the late overnight. A slight chance of thunderstorms. A slight chance of showers through the late overnight, then showers likely toward daybreak. Lows in the upper 60s. Chance of rain 60%. Thursday, partly cloudy through early afternoon, then becoming mostly cloudy. A slight chance of thunderstorms. A chance of showers through early afternoon, then a slight chance of showers late in the afternoon. Not as warm with highs in the lower 80s. Chance of rain 50%. For Thursday night, partly cloudy through the late overnight, then clearing. Lows around 60. Friday, mostly sunny. Highs in the lower 80s. For Friday night, mostly clear. A slight chance of showers toward daybreak. Lows around 60. Chance of rain 20%. Saturday, mostly sunny. Highs in the mid-80s. At 2 a.m., at Indianapolis, it was partly cloudy. The temperature was 75 degrees, the dew point 70, and the relative humidity 83%. The wind was northeast at 9 miles an hour. The barometric pressure was 29.96 inches and steady. Around central Indiana, it was clear, with a temperature of 69 at Anderson and 67 at Muncie. It was partly cloudy, with a temperature of 74 at Eagle Creek Air Park and 72 at Shelbyville. At Zionsville, it was cloudy, with a temperature of 71. Elsewhere across Indiana, it was clear, with a temperature of 72 at Lafayette, 72 at Terre Haute, 75 at Bloomington, and 79 at Evansville. At South Bend, it was partly cloudy, with a temperature of 69. At Fort Wayne, it was cloudy, with a temperature of 70. Just outside Indiana, at St. Louis, it was clear, with a temperature of 83. It was partly cloudy, with a temperature of 67 at Dayton and 80 at Louisville. At Cincinnati, it was mostly cloudy, with a temperature of 74. It was cloudy, with a temperature of 72 at Chicago and 71 at Champaign. Once again, at Indianapolis, it was 75 degrees with partly cloudy skies. This is NOAA All Hazards Radio KEC 74 in Indianapolis. Now a look at your forecast for Indianapolis and central Indiana. Today, partly cloudy early this morning, then clearing. Not as warm with highs in the lower 80s. Northeast winds 5 to 10 miles an hour. For tonight, mostly clear. Lows in the lower 60s. Northeast winds 5 to 10 miles an hour.
Labor Day. Mostly sunny. Highs in the lower 80s. Northeast.

Wednesday. Mostly sunny through early afternoon, then becoming partly cloudy. Hot with highs in the lower 90s. For Wednesday night. Partly cloudy through the late overnight. A slight chance of thunderstorms. A slight chance of showers through the late overnight, then showers likely toward daybreak. Lows in the upper 60s. Chance of rain 60%. Thursday. Partly cloudy through early afternoon, then becoming mostly cloudy. A slight chance of thunderstorms. A chance of showers through early afternoon, then a slight chance of showers late in the afternoon. Not as warm with highs in the lower 80s. Chance of rain 50%. For Thursday night, partly cloudy through the late overnight, then clearing. Lows around 60. Friday, mostly sunny. Highs in the lower 80s. For Friday night, mostly clear. A slight chance of showers toward daybreak. Lows around 60. Chance of rain 20%. Saturday, mostly sunny. Highs in the mid-80s. Now here is the hazardous weather outlook for central Indiana. For the period tonight, no hazardous weather is expected at this time. And now the extended outlook for the period Sunday through Friday. Storm chances return Wednesday into Thursday. Spotter information statement, spotter activation is not anticipated. At 2 a.m., at Indianapolis, it was partly cloudy. The temperature was 75 degrees, the dew point 70, and the relative humidity 83%. The wind was northeast at 9 miles an hour. The barometric pressure was 29.96 inches and steady. Around central Indiana, it was clear, with a temperature of 69 at Anderson and 67 at Muncie. It was partly cloudy, with a temperature of 74 at Eagle Creek Airpark and 72 at Shelbyville. At Zionsville, it was cloudy, with a temperature of 71. Elsewhere across Indiana, it was clear, with a temperature of 72 at Lafayette, 72 at Terre Haute, 75 at Bloomington, and 79 at Evansville. At South Bend, it was partly cloudy, with a temperature of 69. At Fort Wayne, it was cloudy, with a temperature of 70. Just outside Indiana, at St. Louis, it was clear, with a temperature of 83. It was partly cloudy, with a temperature of 67 at Dayton and 80 at Louisville. At Cincinnati, it was mostly cloudy, with a temperature of 74. It was cloudy, with a temperature of 72 at Chicago and 71 at Champaign. Once again, at Indianapolis, it was 75 degrees with partly cloudy skies. All Hazards Radio KEC 74 in Indianapolis. Now a look at your forecast for Indianapolis and central Indiana. Today, partly cloudy early this morning, then clearing. Not as warm with highs in the lower 80s. Northeast winds 5 to 10 miles an hour. For tonight, mostly clear. Lows in the lower 60s. Northeast winds 5 to 10 miles an hour. Labor Day, mostly sunny. Highs in the lower 80s. Northeast winds 5 to 10 miles an hour. For Monday night, mostly clear. Lows in the mid-60s. East winds 5 to 10 miles an hour. Tuesday, mostly sunny. Highs in the upper 80s. South winds 5 to 10 miles an hour. Once again, the forecast for today. Partly cloudy early this morning, then clearing. Not as warm with highs in the lower 80s. Northeast winds 5 to 10 miles an hour. Taking a look at the 3 through 7 day forecast for Indianapolis and central Indiana. For Tuesday night, mostly clear. Lows around 70. Wednesday, mostly sunny through early afternoon, then becoming partly cloudy. Hot with highs in the lower 90s. For Wednesday night, partly cloudy through the late overnight. A slight chance of thunderstorms. A slight chance of showers through the late overnight, then showers likely toward daybreak. Lows in the upper 60s. Chance of rain 60%. Thursday. Partly cloudy through early afternoon, then becoming mostly cloudy. A slight chance of thunderstorms. A chance of showers through early afternoon, then a slight chance of showers.

late in the afternoon. Not as warm with highs in the lower 80s. Chance of rain 50%. For Thursday night, partly cloudy through the late overnight, then clearing. Lows around 60. Friday, sunny. Highs in the lower 80s. For Friday night, mostly clear. A slight chance of showers toward daybreak. Lows around 60. Chance of rain 20%. Saturday, mostly sunny. Highs in the mid-80s. At 2 a.m., at Indianapolis, it was partly cloudy. The temperature was 75 degrees, the dew point 70, and the relative humidity 83%. The wind was northeast at 9 miles an hour. The barometric pressure was 29.96 inches and steady. Around central Indiana, it was clear, with a temperature of 69 at Anderson and 67 at Muncie. It was partly cloudy, with a temperature of 74 at Eagle Creek Air Park and 72 at Shelbyville. At Zionsville, it was cloudy, with a temperature of 71. Elsewhere across Indiana, it was clear, with a temperature of 72 at Lafayette, 72 at Terre Haute, 75 at Bloomington, and 79 at Evansville. At South Bend, it was partly cloudy, with a temperature of 69. At Fort Wayne, it was cloudy, with a temperature of 70. Just outside Indiana, at St. Louis, it was clear, with a temperature of 83. It was partly cloudy, with a temperature of 67 at Dayton and 80 at Louisville. At Cincinnati, it was mostly cloudy, with a temperature of 74. It was cloudy, with a temperature of 72 at Chicago and 71 at Champaign. Once again, at Indianapolis, it was 75 degrees with partly cloudy skies. This is NOAA All Hazards Radio KEC 74 in Indianapolis. Now a look at your forecast for Indianapolis and central Indiana. Today, partly cloudy early this morning, then clearing. Not as warm with highs in the lower 80s. Northeast winds 5 to 10 miles an hour. For tonight, mostly clear. Lows in the lower 60s. Northeast winds 5 to 10 miles an hour. Labor Day, mostly sunny. Highs in the lower 80s. Northeast winds 5 to 10 miles an hour. For Monday night, mostly clear. Lows in the mid-60s. East winds 5 to 10 miles an hour. Tuesday, mostly sunny. Highs in the upper 80s. South winds 5 to 10 miles an hour. Once again, the forecast for today. Partly cloudy early this morning, then clearing. Not as warm with highs in the lower 80s. Northeast winds 5 to 10 miles an hour. Taking a look at the 3 through 7 day forecast for Indianapolis and central Indiana. For Tuesday night, mostly clear. Lows around 70. Wednesday, mostly sunny through early afternoon, then becoming partly cloudy. Hot with highs in the lower 90s. For Wednesday night, partly cloudy through the late overnight. A slight chance of thunderstorms. A slight chance of showers through the late overnight, then showers likely toward daybreak. Lows in the upper 60s. Chance of rain 60%. Thursday, partly cloudy through early afternoon, then becoming mostly cloudy. A slight chance of thunderstorms. A chance of showers through early afternoon, then a slight chance of showers late in the afternoon. Not as warm with highs in the lower 80s. Chance of rain 50%. For Thursday night, partly cloudy through the late overnight, then clearing. Lows around 60. Friday, mostly sunny. Highs in the lower 80s. For Friday night, mostly clear. A slight chance of showers toward daybreak. Lows around 60. Chance of rain 20%. Saturday, mostly sunny. Highs in the mid-80s. The current time is 3:09 a.m. Eastern Daylight Time. At 2 a.m., at Indianapolis, it was partly cloudy. The temperature was 75 degrees, the dew point 70, and the relative humidity 83%. The wind was northeast at 9 miles an hour. The barometric pressure was 29.96 inches and steady.
around central Indiana, it was clear, with a temperature of 69 at Anderson and 67 at Muncie. It was partly cloudy, with a temperature of 74 at Eagle Creek Airpark and 72 at Shelbyville. In Zionsville, it was cloudy, with a temperature of 71. Elsewhere across Indiana, it was clear, with a temperature of 72 at Lafayette, 72 at Terre Haute, 75 at Bloomington, and 79 at Evansville. At South Bend, it was partly cloudy, with a temperature of 69. At Fort Wayne, it was cloudy, with a temperature of 70. Just outside Indiana, at St. Louis, it was clear, with a temperature of 83. It was partly cloudy, with a temperature of 67 at Dayton and 80 at Louisville. At Cincinnati, it was mostly cloudy, with a temperature of 74. It was cloudy, with a temperature of 72 at Chicago and 71 at Champaign. Once again, at Indianapolis, it was 75 degrees with partly cloudy skies. At 3 a.m., at Indianapolis, it was mostly cloudy. The temperature was 74 degrees, the dew point 69, and the relative humidity 85%. The wind was northeast at 12 miles an hour, gusting to 20. The barometric pressure was 29.97 inches and rising. Around central Indiana, it was clear, with a temperature of 67 at Anderson, 66 at Muncie, and 68 at Zionsville. At Shelbyville, it was partly cloudy, with a temperature of 71. At Eagle Creek Airpark, it was cloudy, with a temperature of 73. Elsewhere across Indiana, it was clear, with a temperature of 71 at Lafayette and 79 at Evansville. It was mostly cloudy, with a temperature of 68 at Fort Wayne, 71 at Terre Haute, and 74 at Bloomington. At South Bend, it was cloudy, with a temperature of 69. Just outside Indiana, at St. Louis, it was clear, with a temperature of 81. At Louisville, it was partly cloudy, with a temperature of 79. It was mostly cloudy, with a temperature of 72 at Chicago and 73 at Cincinnati. It was cloudy, with a temperature of 71 at Champaign and 67 at Dayton. Once again, at Indianapolis, it was 74 degrees with mostly cloudy skies. This is NOAA All Hazards Radio KEC 74 in Indianapolis. Now a look at your forecast for Indianapolis and central Indiana. Today, partly cloudy early this morning, then clearing. Not as warm with highs in the lower 80s. Northeast winds 5 to 10 miles an hour. For tonight, mostly clear. Lows in the lower 60s. Northeast winds 5 to 10 miles an hour. Labor Day, mostly sunny. Highs in the lower 80s. Northeast winds 5 to 10 miles an hour. For Monday night, mostly clear. Lows in the mid-60s. East winds 5 to 10 miles an hour. Tuesday, mostly sunny. Highs in the upper 80s. South winds 5 to 10 miles an hour. Once again, the forecast for today. Partly cloudy early this morning, then clearing. Not as warm with highs in the lower 80s. Northeast winds 5 to 10 miles an hour. Taking a look at the 3 through 7 day forecast for Indianapolis and central Indiana. For Tuesday night, mostly clear. Lows around 70. Wednesday, mostly sunny through early afternoon, then becoming partly cloudy. Hot with highs in the lower 90s. For Wednesday night, partly cloudy through the late overnight. A slight chance of thunderstorms. A slight chance of showers through the late overnight, then showers likely toward daybreak. Lows in the upper 60s. Chance of rain 60%. Thursday, partly cloudy through early afternoon, then becoming mostly cloudy. A slight chance of thunderstorms. A chance of showers through early afternoon, then a slight chance of showers late in the afternoon. Not as warm with highs in the lower 80s. Chance of rain 50%. For Thursday night, partly cloudy through the late overnight, then clearing. Lows around 60. Friday, mostly sunny. Highs in the lower 80s. For Friday night, mostly clear. A slight chance of showers toward daybreak.
Lows around 60. Chance of rain 20%. Saturday. Mostly sunny. Highs in the mid-80s. At 3 a.m. at Indianapolis, it was mostly cloudy. The temperature was 74 degrees, the dew point 69, and the relative humidity 85%. The wind was northeast at 12 miles an hour, gusting to 20. The barometric pressure was 29.97 inches and rising. Around central Indiana, it was clear, with a temperature of 67 at Anderson, 66 at Muncie, and 68 at Zionsville. At Shelbyville, it was partly cloudy, with a temperature of 71. At Eagle Creek Airport, it was cloudy, with a temperature of 73. Elsewhere across Indiana, it was clear, with a temperature of 71 at Lafayette and 79 at Evansville. It was mostly cloudy, with a temperature of 68 at Fort Wayne, 71 at Terre Haute, and 74 at Bloomington. At South Bend, it was cloudy, with a temperature of 69. Just outside Indiana, at St. Louis, it was clear, with a temperature of 81. At Louisville, it was partly cloudy, with a temperature of 79. It was mostly cloudy, with a temperature of 72 at Chicago and 73 at Cincinnati. It was cloudy, with a temperature of 71 at Champaign and 67 at Dayton. Once again, at Indianapolis, it was 74 degrees with mostly cloudy skies. This is NOAA All Hazards Radio KEC 74 in Indianapolis. Now a look at your forecast for Indianapolis and central Indiana. Today, partly cloudy early this morning, then clearing. Not as warm with highs in the lower 80s. Northeast winds 5 to 10 miles an hour. For tonight, mostly clear. Lows in the lower 60s. Northeast winds 5 to 10 miles an hour. Labor Day. Mostly sunny. Highs in the lower 80s. Northeast winds 5 to 10 miles an hour. For Monday night. Mostly clear. Lows in the mid-60s. East winds 5 to 10 miles an hour. Tuesday. Mostly sunny. Highs in the upper 80s. South winds 5 to 10 miles an hour. Once again, the forecast for today. Partly cloudy early this morning, then clearing. Not as warm with highs in the lower 80s. Northeast winds 5 to 10 miles an hour. Taking a look at the 3 through 7 day forecast for Indianapolis and central Indiana. For Tuesday night, mostly clear. Lows around 70. Wednesday, mostly sunny through early afternoon, then becoming partly cloudy. Hot with highs in the lower 90s. For Wednesday night, partly cloudy through the late overnight. A slight chance of thunderstorms. A slight chance of showers through the late overnight, then showers likely toward daybreak. Lows in the upper 60s. Chance of rain 60%. Thursday, partly cloudy through early afternoon, then becoming mostly cloudy. A slight chance of thunderstorms. A chance of showers through early afternoon, then a slight chance of showers late in the afternoon. Not as warm with highs in the lower 80s. Chance of rain 50%. For Thursday night, partly cloudy through the late overnight, then clearing. Lows around 60. Friday, mostly sunny. Highs in the lower 80s. For Friday night, mostly clear. A slight chance of showers toward daybreak. Lows around 60. Chance of rain 20%. Saturday, mostly sunny. Highs in the mid-80s. At 3 a.m. at Indianapolis, it was mostly cloudy. The temperature was 74 degrees, the dew point 69, and the relative humidity 85%. The wind was northeast at 12 miles an hour, gusting to 20. The barometric pressure was 29.97 inches and rising. Around central Indiana, it was clear, with a temperature of 67 at Anderson, 66 at Muncie, and 68 at Zionsville. At Shelbyville, it was partly cloudy, with a temperature of 71. At Eagle Creek Airport, it was cloudy, with a temperature of 73. Elsewhere across Indiana, it was clear, with a temperature of 71 at Lafayette and 79 at Evansville.
It was mostly cloudy, with a temperature of 68 at Fort Wayne, 71 at Terre Haute, and 74 at Bloomington. At South Bend, it was cloudy, with a temperature of 69. Just outside Indiana, at St. Louis, it was clear, with a temperature of 81. At Louisville, it was partly cloudy, with a temperature of 79. It was mostly cloudy, with a temperature of 72 at Chicago, and 73 at Cincinnati. It was cloudy, with a temperature of 71 at Champaign, and 67 at Dayton. Once again, at Indianapolis, it was 74 degrees with mostly cloudy skies. All Hazards Radio KEC 74 in Indianapolis. Now a look at your forecast for Indianapolis and central Indiana. Today, partly cloudy early this morning, then clearing. Not as warm with highs in the lower 80s. Northeast winds 5 to 10 miles an hour. For tonight, mostly clear. Lows in the lower 60s. Northeast winds 5 to 10 miles an hour. Labor Day. Mostly sunny. Highs in the lower 80s. Northeast winds 5 to 10 miles an hour. For Monday night. Mostly clear. Lows in the mid 60s. East winds 5 to 10 miles an hour. Tuesday. Mostly sunny. Highs in the upper 80s. South winds 5 to 10 miles an hour. Once again, the forecast for today. Partly cloudy early this morning, then clearing. Not as warm with highs in the lower 80s. Northeast winds 5 to 10 miles an hour. Now here is the hazardous weather outlook for central Indiana. For the period tonight, no hazardous weather is expected at this time. And now the extended outlook for the period Sunday through Friday. Storm chances return Wednesday into Thursday. Spotter information statement. Spotter activation is not anticipated. Taking a look at the 3 through 7 day forecast for Indianapolis and central Indiana. For Tuesday night, mostly clear. Lows around 70. Wednesday, mostly sunny through early afternoon, then becoming partly cloudy. Hot with highs in the lower 90s. For Wednesday night, partly cloudy through the late overnight. A slight chance of thunderstorms. A slight chance of showers through the late overnight, then showers likely toward daybreak. Lows in the upper 60s. Chance of rain 60%. Thursday. Partly cloudy through early afternoon, then becoming mostly cloudy. A slight chance of thunderstorms. A chance of showers through early afternoon, then a slight chance of showers late in the afternoon. Not as warm with highs in the lower 80s. Chance of rain 50%. For Thursday night, partly cloudy through the late overnight, then clearing. Lows around 60. Friday, mostly sunny. Highs in the lower 80s. For Friday night, mostly clear. A slight chance of showers toward daybreak. Lows around 60. Chance of rain 20%. Saturday, mostly sunny. Highs in the mid-80s. The current time is 3:23 a.m. Eastern Daylight Time. At 3 a.m. at Indianapolis, it was mostly cloudy. The temperature was 74 degrees, the dew point 69, and the relative humidity 85%. The wind was northeast at 12 miles an hour, gusting to 20. The barometric pressure was 29.97 inches and rising. Around central Indiana, it was clear, with a temperature of 67 at Anderson, 66 at Muncie, and 68 at Zionsville. At Shelbyville, it was partly cloudy, with a temperature of 71. At Eagle Creek Airport, it was cloudy, with a temperature of 73. Elsewhere across Indiana, it was clear, with a temperature of 71 at Lafayette, and 79 at Evansville. It was mostly cloudy, with a temperature of 68 at Fort Wayne, 71 at Terre Haute, and 74 at Bloomington. At South Bend, it was cloudy, with a temperature of 69. Just outside Indiana, at St. Louis, it was clear, with a temperature of 81. At Louisville, it was partly cloudy, with a temperature of 79. It was mostly cloudy, with a temperature of 72 at Chicago, and 73 at Cincinnati.
It was cloudy, with a temperature of 71 at Champaign and 67 at Dayton. Once again, at Indianapolis, it was 74 degrees with mostly cloudy skies. This is NOAA All Hazards Radio KEC 74 in Indianapolis. Now a look at your forecast for Indianapolis and central Indiana. Today, partly cloudy early this morning, then clearing. Not as warm with highs in the lower 80s. Northeast winds 5 to 10 miles an hour. For tonight, mostly clear. Lows in the lower 60s. Northeast winds 5 to 10 miles an hour. Labor Day, mostly sunny. Highs in the lower 80s. Northeast winds 5 to 10 miles an hour. For Monday night, mostly clear. Lows in the mid-60s. East winds 5 to 10 miles an hour. Tuesday, mostly sunny. Highs in the upper 80s. South winds 5 to 10 miles an hour. Once again, the forecast for today. Partly cloudy early this morning, then clearing. Not as warm with highs in the lower 80s. Northeast winds 5 to 10 miles an hour. Taking a look at the 3 through 7 day forecast for Indianapolis and central Indiana. For Tuesday night, mostly clear. Lows around 70. Wednesday, mostly sunny through early afternoon, then becoming partly cloudy. Hot with highs in the lower 90s. For Wednesday night, partly cloudy through the late overnight. A slight chance of thunderstorms. A slight chance of showers through the late overnight, then showers likely toward daybreak. Lows in the upper 60s. Chance of rain 60%. Thursday, partly cloudy through early afternoon, then becoming mostly cloudy. A slight chance of thunderstorms. A chance of showers through early afternoon, then a slight chance of showers late in the afternoon. Not as warm with highs in the lower 80s. Chance of rain 50%. For Thursday night, partly cloudy through the late overnight, then clearing. Lows around 60. Friday, mostly sunny. Highs in the lower 80s. For Friday night, mostly clear. A slight chance of showers toward daybreak. Lows around 60. Chance of rain 20%. Saturday, mostly sunny. Highs in the mid-80s. At 3 a.m. at Indianapolis, it was mostly cloudy. The temperature was 74 degrees, the dew point 69, and the relative humidity 85%. The wind was northeast at 12 miles an hour, gusting to 20. The barometric pressure was 29.97 inches and rising. Around central Indiana, it was clear, with a temperature of 67 at Anderson, 66 at Muncie, and 68 at Zionsville. At Shelbyville, it was partly cloudy, with a temperature of 71. At Eagle Creek Airpark, it was cloudy, with a temperature of 73. Elsewhere across Indiana, it was clear, with a temperature of 71 at Lafayette, and 79 at Evansville. It was mostly cloudy, with a temperature of 68 at Fort Wayne, 71 at Terre Haute, 74 at Bloomington. At South Bend, it was cloudy, with a temperature of 69. Just outside Indiana, at St. Louis, it was clear, with a temperature of 81. At Louisville, it was partly cloudy, with a temperature of 79. It was mostly cloudy, with a temperature of 72 at Chicago, and 73 at Cincinnati. It was cloudy, with a temperature of 71 at Champaign, and 67 at Dayton. Once again, at Indianapolis, it was 74 degrees with mostly cloudy skies. This is NOAA All Hazards Radio KEC 74 in Indianapolis. And now a look at your forecast for Indianapolis and central Indiana. Today, partly cloudy early this morning, then clearing. Not as warm with highs in the lower 80s. Northeast winds 5 to 10 miles an hour. For tonight, mostly clear. Lows in the lower 60s. Northeast winds 5 to 10 miles an hour. Labor Day, mostly sunny. Highs in the lower 80s. Northeast winds 5 to 10 miles an hour. For Monday night, mostly clear. Lows in the mid-60s.
East winds 5 to 10 miles an hour. Tuesday, mostly sunny. Highs in the upper 80s. South winds 5 to 10 miles an hour. Once again, the forecast for today. Partly cloudy early this morning, then clearing. Not as warm with highs in the lower 80s. Northeast winds 5 to 10 miles an hour. Taking a look at the 3 through 7 day forecast for Indianapolis and central Indiana. For Tuesday night, mostly clear. Lows around 70. Wednesday, mostly sunny through early afternoon, then becoming partly cloudy. Hot with highs in the lower 90s. For Wednesday night, partly cloudy through the late overnight. A slight chance of thunderstorms. A slight chance of showers through the late overnight, then showers likely toward daybreak. Lows in the upper 60s. Chance of rain 60%. Thursday, partly cloudy through early afternoon, then becoming mostly cloudy. A slight chance of thunderstorms. A chance of showers through early afternoon, then a slight chance of showers late in the afternoon. Not as warm with highs in the lower 80s. Chance of rain 50%. For Thursday night, partly cloudy through the late overnight, then clearing. Lows around 60. Friday, mostly sunny. Highs in the lower 80s. For Friday night, mostly clear. A slight chance of showers toward daybreak. Lows around 60. Chance of rain 20%. Saturday, mostly sunny. Highs in the mid-80s. At 3 a.m. at Indianapolis, it was mostly cloudy. The temperature was 74 degrees, the dew point 69, and the relative humidity 85%. The wind was northeast at 12 miles an hour, gusting to 20. The barometric pressure was 29.97 inches and rising. Around central Indiana, it was clear, with a temperature of 67 at Anderson, 66 at Muncie, and 68 at Zionsville. At Shelbyville, it was partly cloudy, with a temperature of 71. At Eagle Creek Airport, it was cloudy, with a temperature of 73. Elsewhere across Indiana, it was clear, with a temperature of 71 at Lafayette, and 79 at Evansville. It was mostly cloudy, with a temperature of 68 at Fort Wayne, 71 at Terre Haute, and 74 at Bloomington. At South Bend, it was cloudy, with a temperature of 69. Just outside Indiana, at St. Louis, it was clear, with a temperature of 81. At Louisville, it was partly cloudy, with a temperature of 79. It was mostly cloudy, with a temperature of 72 at Chicago, and 73 at Cincinnati. It was cloudy, with a temperature of 71 at Champaign and 67 at Dayton. Once again, at Indianapolis, it was 74 degrees with mostly cloudy skies. This is NOAA All Hazards Radio KEC 74 in Indianapolis. Now a look at your forecast for Indianapolis and central Indiana. Today, partly cloudy early this morning, then clearing. Not as warm with highs in the lower 80s. Northeast winds 5 to 10 miles an hour. For tonight, mostly clear. Lows in the lower 60s. Northeast winds 5 to 10 miles an hour. Labor Day, mostly sunny. Highs in the lower 80s. Northeast winds 5 to 10 miles an hour. For Monday night, mostly clear. Lows in the mid 60s. East winds 5 to 10 miles an hour. Tuesday, mostly sunny. Highs in the upper 80s. South winds 5 to 10 miles an hour. Once again, the forecast for today. Partly cloudy early this morning, then clearing. Not as warm with highs in the lower 80s. Northeast winds 5 to 10 miles an hour. Taking a look at the 3 through 7 day forecast for Indianapolis and central Indiana. For Tuesday night, mostly clear. Lows around 70. Wednesday, mostly sunny through early afternoon, then becoming partly cloudy. Hot with highs in the lower 90s. For Wednesday night, partly cloudy through the late overnight. A slight chance of thunderstorms. A slight chance of showers through the late overnight, then showers likely toward daybreak.
Lows in the upper 60s. Chance of rain 60%. Thursday. Partly cloudy through early afternoon, then becoming mostly cloudy. A slight chance of thunderstorms. A chance of showers through early afternoon, then a slight chance of showers late in the afternoon. Not as warm with highs in the lower 80s. Chance of rain 50%. For Thursday night. Partly cloudy through the late overnight, then clearing. Lows around 60. Friday. Mostly sunny. Highs in the lower 80s. For Friday night. Mostly clear. A slight chance of showers toward daybreak. Lows around 60. Chance of rain 20%. Saturday. Mostly sunny. Highs in the mid-80s. At 3 a.m., at Indianapolis, it was mostly cloudy. The temperature was 74 degrees, the dew point 69, and the relative humidity 85%. The wind was northeast at 12 miles an hour, gusting to 20. The barometric pressure was 29.97 inches and rising. Around central Indiana, it was clear, with a temperature of 67 at Anderson, 66 at Muncie, and 68 at Zionsville. At Shelbyville, it was partly cloudy, with a temperature of 71. At Eagle Creek Airpark, it was cloudy, with a temperature of 73. Elsewhere across Indiana, it was clear, with a temperature of 71 at Lafayette, and 79 at Evansville. It was mostly cloudy, with a temperature of 68 at Fort Wayne, 71 at Terre Haute, 74 at Bloomington. At South Bend, it was cloudy, with a temperature of 69. Just outside Indiana, at St. Louis, it was clear, with a temperature of 81. At Louisville, it was partly cloudy, with a temperature of 79. It was mostly cloudy, with a temperature of 72 at Chicago, and 73 at Cincinnati. It was cloudy, with a temperature of 71 at Champaign, and 67 at Dayton. Once again, at Indianapolis, it was 74 degrees with mostly cloudy skies. This is NOAA All Hazards Radio KEC 74 in Indianapolis. Now a look at your forecast for Indianapolis and central Indiana. Today, partly cloudy early this morning, then clearing. Not as warm with highs in the lower 80s. Northeast winds 5 to 10 miles an hour. For tonight, mostly clear. Lows in the lower 60s. Northeast winds 5 to 10 miles an hour. Labor Day. Mostly sunny. Highs in the lower 80s. Northeast winds 5 to 10 miles an hour. For Monday night. Mostly clear. Lows in the mid-60s. East winds 5 to 10 miles an hour. Tuesday. Mostly sunny. Highs in the upper 80s. South winds 5 to 10 miles an hour. Once again, the forecast for today. Partly cloudy early this morning, then clearing. Not as warm with highs in the lower 80s. Northeast winds 5 to 10 miles an hour. The current time is 3:38 a.m. Eastern Daylight Time. Taking a look at the 3 through 7 day forecast for Indianapolis and central Indiana. For Tuesday night, mostly clear. Lows around 70. Wednesday, mostly sunny through early afternoon, then becoming partly cloudy. Hot with highs in the lower 90s. For Wednesday night, partly cloudy through the late overnight. A slight chance of thunderstorms. A slight chance of showers through the late overnight, then showers likely toward daybreak. Lows in the upper 60s. Chance of rain 60%. Thursday. Partly cloudy through early afternoon, then becoming mostly cloudy. A slight chance of thunderstorms. A chance of showers through early afternoon, then a slight chance of showers late in the afternoon. Not as warm with highs in the lower 80s. Chance of rain 50%. For Thursday night, partly cloudy through the late overnight, then clearing. Lows around 60. Friday, mostly sunny. Highs in the lower 80s. For Friday night, mostly clear. A slight chance of showers toward daybreak. Lows around 60. Chance of rain 20%. Saturday, mostly sunny. Highs in the mid-80s.
At 3 a.m., at Indianapolis, it was mostly cloudy. The temperature was 74 degrees, the dew point 69, and the relative humidity 85%. The wind was northeast at 12 miles an hour, gusting to 20. The barometric pressure was 29.97 inches and rising. Around central Indiana, it was clear, with a temperature of 67 at Anderson, 66 at Muncie, and 68 at Zionsville. At Shelbyville, it was partly cloudy, with a temperature of 71. At Eagle Creek Airport, it was cloudy, with a temperature of 73. Elsewhere across Indiana, it was clear, with a temperature of 71 at Lafayette and 79 at Evansville. It was mostly cloudy, with a temperature of 68 at Fort Wayne, 71 at Terre Haute, and 74 at Bloomington. At South Bend, it was cloudy, with a temperature of 69. Just outside Indiana, at St. Louis, it was clear, with a temperature of 81. At Louisville, it was partly cloudy, with a temperature of 79. It was mostly cloudy, with a temperature of 72 at Chicago, and 73 at Cincinnati. It was cloudy, with a temperature of 71 at Champaign, and 67 at Dayton. Once again, at Indianapolis, it was 74 degrees with mostly cloudy skies. Here is the hazardous weather outlook for central Indiana. For the period tonight, no hazardous weather is expected at this time. And now the extended look for the period Sunday through Friday. Storm chances return Wednesday into Thursday. Spotter information statement. Spotter activation is not anticipated. This is All Hazards Radio KEC 74 in Indianapolis. Now a look at your forecast for Indianapolis and central Indiana. Today, partly cloudy early this morning, then clearing. Not as warm with highs in the lower 80s. Northeast winds 5 to 10 miles an hour. For tonight, mostly clear. Lows in the lower 60s. Northeast winds 5 to 10 miles an hour. Labor Day, mostly sunny. Highs in the lower 80s. Northeast winds 5 to 10 miles an hour. For Monday night, mostly clear. Lows in the mid-60s. East winds 5 to 10 miles an hour. Tuesday, mostly sunny. Highs in the upper 80s. South winds 5 to 10 miles an hour. Once again, the forecast for today. Partly cloudy early this morning, then clearing. Not as warm with highs in the lower 80s. Northeast winds 5 to 10 miles an hour. Taking a look at the 3 through 7 day forecast for Indianapolis and central Indiana. For Tuesday night, mostly clear. Lows around 70. Wednesday, mostly sunny through early afternoon, then becoming partly cloudy. Hot with highs in the lower 90s. For Wednesday night, partly cloudy through the late overnight. A slight chance of thunderstorms. A slight chance of showers through the late overnight, then showers likely toward daybreak. Lows in the upper 60s. Chance of rain 60%. Thursday, partly cloudy through early afternoon, then becoming mostly cloudy. A slight chance of thunderstorms. A chance of showers through early afternoon, then a slight chance of showers late in the afternoon. Not as warm with highs in the lower 80s. Chance of rain 50%. For Thursday night, partly cloudy through the late overnight, then clearing. Lows around 60. Friday, mostly sunny. Highs in the lower 80s. For Friday night, mostly clear. A slight chance of showers toward daybreak. Lows around 60. Chance of rain 20%. Saturday, mostly sunny. Highs in the mid-80s. At 3 a.m., at Indianapolis, it was mostly cloudy. The temperature was 74 degrees, the dew point 69, and the relative humidity 85%. The wind was northeast at 12 miles an hour, gusting to 20. The barometric pressure was 29.97 inches and rising. Around central Indiana, it was clear, with a temperature of 67 at Anderson, 66 at Muncie, and 68 at Zionsville. At Shelbyville, it was partly cloudy, with a temperature of 71.
and Eagle Creek Airpark, it was cloudy, with a temperature of 73. Elsewhere across Indiana, it was clear, with a temperature of 71 at Lafayette and 79 at Evansville. It was mostly cloudy, with a temperature of 68 at Fort Wayne, 71 at Terre Haute, and 74 at Bloomington. At South Bend, it was cloudy, with a temperature of 69. Just outside Indiana, at St. Louis, it was clear, with a temperature of 81. At Louisville, it was partly cloudy, with a temperature of 79. It was mostly cloudy, with a temperature of 72 at Chicago, and 73 at Cincinnati. It was cloudy, with a temperature of 71 at Champaign, and 67 at Dayton. Once again, at Indianapolis, it was 74 degrees with mostly cloudy skies. This is All Hazards Radio KEC 74 in Indianapolis. And now a look at your forecast for Indianapolis and central Indiana. Today, partly cloudy early this morning, then clearing. Not as warm with highs in the lower 80s. Northeast winds 5 to 10 miles an hour. For tonight, mostly clear. Lows in the lower 60s. Northeast winds 5 to 10 miles an hour. Labor Day, mostly sunny. Highs in the lower 80s. Northeast winds 5 to 10 miles an hour. For Monday night, mostly clear. Lows in the mid-60s. East winds 5 to 10 miles an hour. Tuesday, mostly sunny. Highs in the upper 80s. South winds 5 to 10 miles an hour. Once again, the forecast for today. Partly cloudy early this morning, then clearing. Not as warm with highs in the lower 80s. Northeast winds 5 to 10 miles an hour. Taking a look at the 3 through 7 day forecast for Indianapolis and central Indiana. For Tuesday night, mostly clear. Lows around 70. Wednesday, sunny through early afternoon, then becoming partly cloudy. Hot with highs in the lower 90s. For Wednesday night, partly cloudy through the late overnight. A slight chance of thunderstorms. A slight chance of showers through the late overnight, then showers likely toward daybreak. Lows in the upper 60s. Chance of rain 60%. Thursday, partly cloudy through early afternoon, then becoming mostly cloudy. A slight chance of thunderstorms. A chance of showers through early afternoon, then a slight chance of showers late in the afternoon. Not as warm with highs in the lower 80s. Chance of rain 50%. For Thursday night, partly cloudy through the late overnight, then clearing. Lows around 60. Friday, mostly sunny. Highs in the lower 80s. For Friday night, mostly clear. A slight chance of showers toward daybreak. Lows around 60. Chance of rain 20%. Saturday, mostly sunny. Highs in the mid-80s. 3 a.m. at Indianapolis, it was mostly cloudy. The temperature was 74 degrees, the dew point 69, and the relative humidity 85%. The wind was northeast at 12 miles an hour, gusting to 20. The barometric pressure was 29.97 inches and rising. Around central Indiana, it was clear, with a temperature of 67 at Anderson, 66 at Muncie, and 68 at Zionsville. At Shelbyville, it was partly cloudy, with a temperature of 71. At Eagle Creek Airpark, it was cloudy, with a temperature of 73. Elsewhere across Indiana, it was clear, with a temperature of 71 at Lafayette, and 79 at Evansville. It was mostly cloudy, with a temperature of 68 at Fort Wayne, 71 at Terre Haute, and 74 at Bloomington. At South Bend, it was cloudy, with a temperature of 69. Just outside Indiana, at St. Louis, it was clear, with a temperature of 81. At Louisville, it was partly cloudy, with a temperature of 79. It was mostly cloudy, with a temperature of 72 at Chicago, and 73 at Cincinnati. It was cloudy, with a temperature of 71 at Champaign, and 67 at Dayton. Once again, at Indianapolis, it was 74 degrees with mostly cloudy skies.
All hazards, radio KEC 74 in Indianapolis. Now a look at your forecast for Indianapolis and central Indiana. Today, partly cloudy early this morning, then clearing. Not as warm with highs in the lower 80s. Northeast winds 5 to 10 miles an hour. For tonight, mostly clear. Lows in the lower 60s. Northeast winds 5 to 10 miles an hour. Labor Day, mostly sunny. Highs in the lower 80s. Northeast winds 5 to 10 miles an hour. For Monday night, mostly clear. Lows in the mid 60s. East winds 5 to 10 miles an hour. Tuesday, mostly sunny. Highs in the upper 80s. South winds 5 to 10 miles an hour. Once again, the forecast for today. Partly cloudy early this morning, then clearing. Not as warm with highs in the lower 80s. Northeast winds 5 to 10 miles an hour. Taking a look at the 3 through 7 day forecast for Indianapolis and central Indiana. For Tuesday night, mostly clear. Lows around 70. Wednesday, mostly sunny through early afternoon, then becoming partly cloudy. Hot with highs in the lower 90s. For Wednesday night, partly cloudy through the late overnight. A slight chance of thunderstorms. A slight chance of showers through the late overnight, then showers likely toward daybreak. Lows in the upper 60s. Chance of rain 60%. Thursday, partly cloudy through early afternoon, then becoming mostly cloudy. A slight chance of thunderstorms. A chance of showers through early afternoon, then a slight chance of showers late in the afternoon. Not as warm with highs in the lower 80s. Chance of rain 50%. For Thursday night, partly cloudy through the late overnight, then clearing. Lows around 60. Friday, mostly sunny. Highs in the lower 80s. For Friday night, mostly clear. A slight chance of showers toward daybreak. Lows around 60. Chance of rain 20%. Saturday, mostly sunny. Highs in the mid 80s. And now a look at your forecast for Indianapolis and central Indiana. Today, mostly sunny. Not as warm with highs in the lower 80s. Northeast winds 5 to 10 miles an hour. For tonight, mostly clear. Lows in the lower 60s. Northeast winds 5 to 10 miles an hour. Labor Day, mostly sunny. Highs in the lower 80s. Northeast winds 5 to 10 miles an hour. For Monday night, mostly clear. Lows in the mid 60s. East winds 5 to 10 miles an hour. Tuesday, mostly sunny. Highs in the upper 80s. South winds 5 to 10 miles an hour. Once again, the forecast for today. Mostly sunny. Not as warm with highs in the lower 80s. Northeast winds 5 to 10 miles an hour. The current time is 3:53 a.m. Eastern Daylight Time. Taking a look at the 3 through 7 day forecast for Indianapolis and central Indiana. For Tuesday night, mostly clear. Lows around 70. Wednesday, mostly sunny through early afternoon, then becoming partly cloudy. Hot with highs in the lower 90s. For Wednesday night, partly cloudy through the late overnight. A slight chance of thunderstorms. A slight chance of showers through the late overnight, then showers likely toward daybreak. Lows in the upper 60s. Chance of rain 60%. Thursday, partly cloudy through early afternoon, then becoming mostly cloudy. A slight chance of thunderstorms. A chance of showers through early afternoon, then a slight chance of showers late in the afternoon. Not as warm with highs in the lower 80s. Chance of rain 50%. For Thursday night, partly cloudy through the late overnight, then clearing. Lows around 60. Friday, mostly sunny. Highs in the lower 80s. For Friday night, mostly clear. A slight chance of showers toward daybreak. Lows around 60. Chance of rain 20%. Saturday,
mostly sunny. Highs in the mid-80s. At 3 a.m. at Indianapolis, it was mostly cloudy. The temperature was 74 degrees, the dew point 69, and the relative humidity 85%. The wind was northeast at 12 miles an hour, gusting to 20. The barometric pressure was 29.97 inches and rising. Around central Indiana, it was clear, with a temperature of 67 at Anderson, 66 at Muncie, and 68 at Zionsville. At Shelbyville, it was partly cloudy, with a temperature of 71. At Eagle Creek Airport, it was cloudy, with a temperature of 73. Elsewhere across Indiana, it was clear, with a temperature of 71 at Lafayette, and 79 at Evansville. It was mostly cloudy, with a temperature of 68 at Fort Wayne, 71 at Terre Haute, 74 at Bloomington. At South Bend, it was cloudy, with a temperature of 69. Just outside Indiana, at St. Louis, it was clear, with a temperature of 81. At Louisville, it was partly cloudy, with a temperature of 79. It was mostly cloudy, with a temperature of 72 at Chicago, and 73 at Cincinnati. It was cloudy, with a temperature of 71 at Champaign, and 67 at Dayton. Once again, at Indianapolis, it was 74 degrees with mostly cloudy skies. Now here is the hazardous weather outlook for central Indiana. For the period today and tonight, no hazardous weather is expected at this time. And now the extended outlook for the period Monday through Saturday. Storm chances return Wednesday into Thursday. Spotter information statement. Spotter activation is not anticipated. This is NOAA All Hazards Radio KEC 74 in Indianapolis. Now a look at your forecast for Indianapolis and central Indiana. Today, mostly sunny. Not as warm with highs in the lower 80s. Northeast winds 5 to 10 miles an hour. For tonight, mostly clear. Lows in the lower 60s. Northeast winds 5 to 10 miles an hour. Labor Day, mostly sunny. Highs in the lower 80s. Northeast winds 5 to 10 miles an hour. For Monday night, mostly clear. Lows in the mid-60s. East winds 5 to 10 miles an hour. Tuesday, mostly sunny. Highs in the upper 80s. South winds 5 to 10 miles an hour. Once again, the forecast for today. Mostly sunny. Not as warm with highs in the lower 80s. Northeast winds 5 to 10 miles an hour. Taking a look at the 3 through 7 day forecast for Indianapolis and central Indiana. For Tuesday night, mostly clear. Lows around 70. Wednesday, mostly sunny through early afternoon, then becoming partly cloudy. Hot with highs in the lower 90s. For Wednesday night, partly cloudy through the late overnight. A slight chance of thunderstorms. A slight chance of showers through the late overnight, then showers likely toward daybreak. Lows in the upper 60s. Chance of rain 60%. Thursday, partly cloudy through early afternoon, then becoming mostly cloudy. A slight chance of thunderstorms. A chance of showers through early afternoon, then a slight chance of showers late in the afternoon. Not as warm with highs in the lower 80s. Chance of rain 50%. For Thursday night, partly cloudy through the late overnight, then clearing. Lows around 60. Friday, mostly sunny. Highs in the lower 80s. For Friday night, mostly clear. A slight chance of showers toward daybreak. Lows around 60. Chance of rain 20%. Saturday, mostly sunny. Highs in the mid-80s. At 3 a.m. at Indianapolis, it was mostly cloudy. The temperature was 74 degrees, the dew point 69, and the relative humidity 85%. The wind was northeast at 12 miles an hour, gusting to 20. The barometric pressure was 29.97 inches and rising. Around central Indiana, it was clear, with a temperature of 67 at Anderson, 66 at Muncie, and 68 at Zionsville. At Shelbyville, it was partly cloudy, with a temperature of 71.
and Eagle Creek Airport, it was cloudy, with a temperature of 73. Elsewhere across Indiana, it was clear, with a temperature of 71 at Lafayette, and 79 at

74 degrees with mostly cloudy skies. This is NOAA All Hazards Radio KEC 74 in Indianapolis. Now a look at your forecast for Indianapolis and central Indiana. Today, mostly sunny. Not as warm with highs in the lower 80s. Northeast winds 5 to 10 miles an hour. For tonight, mostly clear. Lows in the lower 60s. Northeast winds 5 to 10 miles an hour. Labor Day. Mostly sunny. Highs in the lower 80s. Northeast winds 5 to 10 miles an hour. For Monday night, mostly clear. Lows in the mid-60s. East winds 5 to 10 miles an hour. Tuesday, mostly sunny. Highs in the upper 80s. South winds 5 to 10 miles an hour. Once again, the forecast for today. Mostly sunny. Not as warm with highs in the lower 80s. Northeast winds 5 to 10 miles an hour. Taking a look at the 3 through 7 day forecast for Indianapolis and central Indiana. For Tuesday night, mostly clear. Lows around 70. Wednesday, mostly sunny through early afternoon, then becoming partly cloudy. Hot with highs in the lower 90s. For Wednesday night, partly cloudy through the late overnight. A slight chance of thunderstorms. A slight chance of showers through the late overnight, then showers likely toward daybreak. Lows in the upper 60s. Chance of rain 60%. Thursday, partly cloudy through early afternoon, then becoming mostly cloudy. A slight chance of thunderstorms. A chance of showers through early afternoon, then a slight chance of showers late in the afternoon. Not as warm with highs in the lower 80s. Chance of rain 50%. For Thursday night, partly cloudy through the late overnight, then clearing. Lows around 60. Friday, mostly sunny. Highs in the lower 80s. For Friday night, mostly clear. A slight chance of showers toward daybreak. Lows around 60. Chance of rain 20%. Saturday, mostly sunny. Highs in the mid-80s. At 3 a.m. at Indianapolis, it was mostly cloudy. The temperature was 74 degrees, the dew point 69, and the relative humidity 85%. The wind was northeast at 12 miles an hour, gusting to 20. The barometric pressure was 29.97 inches and rising. Around central Indiana, it was clear, with a temperature of 67 at Anderson, 66 at Muncie, and 68 at Zionsville. At Shelbyville, it was partly cloudy, with a temperature of 71. At Eagle Creek Airport, it was cloudy, with a temperature of 73. Elsewhere across Indiana, it was clear, with a temperature of 71 at Lafayette, and 79 at Evansville. It was mostly cloudy, with a temperature of 68 at Fort Wayne, 71 at Terre Haute, 74 at Bloomington. At South Bend, it was cloudy, with a temperature of 69. Just outside Indiana, at St. Louis, it was clear, with a temperature of 81. At Louisville, it was partly cloudy, with a temperature of 79. It was mostly cloudy, with a temperature of 72 at Chicago, and 73 at Cincinnati. It was cloudy, with a temperature of 71 at Champaign, and 67 at Dayton. Once again, at Indianapolis, it was 74 degrees with mostly cloudy skies. This is NOAA All Hazards Radio KEC 74 in Indianapolis. Now a look at your forecast for Indianapolis and central Indiana. Today, mostly sunny. Not as warm with highs in the lower 80s. Northeast winds 5 to 10 miles an hour. For tonight, mostly clear. Lows in the lower 60s. Northeast winds 5 to 10 miles an hour. Labor Day. Mostly sunny. Highs in the lower 80s. Northeast winds 5 to 10 miles an hour. For Monday night, mostly clear. Lows in the mid-60s. East winds 5 to 10 miles an hour. Tuesday, mostly sunny. Highs in the upper 80s. South winds 5 to 10 miles an hour. Once again, the forecast for today.

mostly sunny. Not as warm with highs in the lower 80s. Northeast winds 5 to 10 miles an hour. Taking a look at the 3 through 7 day forecast for Indianapolis and central Indiana. For Tuesday night, mostly clear. Lows around 70. Wednesday, mostly sunny through early afternoon, then becoming partly cloudy. Hot with highs in the lower 90s. For Wednesday night, partly cloudy through the late overnight. A slight chance of thunderstorms. A slight chance of showers through the late overnight, then showers likely toward daybreak. Lows in the upper 60s. Chance of rain 60%. Thursday, partly cloudy through early afternoon, then becoming mostly cloudy. A slight chance of thunderstorms. A chance of showers through early afternoon, then a slight chance of showers late in the afternoon. Not as warm with highs in the lower 80s. Chance of rain 50%. For Thursday night, partly cloudy through the late overnight, then clearing. Lows around 60. Friday, mostly sunny. Highs in the lower 80s. For Friday night, mostly clear. A slight chance of showers toward daybreak. Lows around 60. Chance of rain 20%. Saturday, mostly sunny. Highs in the mid-80s. At 3 a.m. at Indianapolis, it was mostly cloudy. The temperature was 74 degrees, the dew point 69, and the relative humidity 85%. The wind was northeast at 12 miles an hour, gusting to 20. The barometric pressure was 29.97 inches and rising. Around central Indiana, it was clear, with a temperature of 67 at Anderson, 66 at Muncie, and 68 at Zionsville. At Shelbyville, it was partly cloudy, with a temperature of 71. At Eagle Creek Airpark, it was cloudy, with a temperature of 73. Elsewhere across Indiana, it was clear, with a temperature of 71 at Lafayette, and 79 at Evansville. It was mostly cloudy, with a temperature of 68 at Fort Wayne, 71 at Terre Haute, 74 at Bloomington. At South Bend, it was cloudy, with a temperature of 69. Just outside Indiana, at St. Louis, it was clear, with a temperature of 81. At Louisville, it was partly cloudy, with a temperature of 79. It was mostly cloudy, with a temperature of 72 at Chicago, and 73 at Cincinnati. It was cloudy, with a temperature of 71 at Champaign and 67 at Dayton. Once again, at Indianapolis, it was 74 degrees with mostly cloudy skies. The current time is 4:08 a.m. Eastern Daylight Time. This is NOAA All Hazards Radio KEC 74 in Indianapolis. Now a look at your forecast for Indianapolis and central Indiana. Today, mostly sunny. Not as warm with highs in the lower 80s. Northeast winds 5 to 10 miles an hour. For tonight, mostly clear. Lows in the lower 60s. Northeast winds 5 to 10 miles an hour. Labor Day, mostly sunny. Highs in the lower 80s. Northeast winds 5 to 10 miles an hour. For Monday night, mostly clear. Lows in the mid-60s. East winds 5 to 10 miles an hour. Tuesday, mostly sunny. Highs in the upper 80s. South winds 5 to 10 miles an hour. Once again, the forecast for today. Mostly sunny. Not as warm with highs in the lower 80s. Northeast winds 5 to 10 miles an hour. Taking a look at the 3 through 7 day forecast for Indianapolis and central Indiana. For Tuesday night, mostly clear. Lows around 70. Wednesday, mostly sunny through early afternoon, then becoming partly cloudy. Hot with highs in the lower 90s. For Wednesday night, partly cloudy through the late overnight. A slight chance of thunderstorms. A slight chance of showers through the late overnight, then showers likely toward daybreak. Lows in the upper 60s. Chance of rain 60%. Thursday, partly cloudy through early afternoon, then becoming mostly cloudy. A slight chance of thunderstorms. A chance of showers through early afternoon,
Then a slight chance of showers late in the afternoon. Not as warm with highs in the lower 80s. Chance of rain 50%. For Thursday night, partly cloudy through the late overnight, then clearing. Lows around 60. Friday, mostly sunny. Highs in the lower 80s. For Friday night, mostly clear. A slight chance of showers toward daybreak. Lows around 60. Chance of rain 20%. Saturday, mostly sunny. Highs in the mid-80s. Now here is the hazardous weather outlook for central Indiana. For the period today and tonight, no hazardous weather is expected at this time. And now the extended outlook for the period Monday through Saturday. Storm chances return Wednesday into Thursday. Spotter information statement, spotter activation is not anticipated. At 4 a.m. at Indianapolis, it was mostly cloudy. The temperature was 73 degrees, the dew point 62, and the relative humidity 68%. The wind was northeast at 17 miles an hour. The barometric pressure was 29.97 inches and steady. Around central Indiana, it was clear, with a temperature of 66 at Anderson, 65 at Muncie, 66 at Zionsville, 71 at Eagle Creek Airpark, and 69 at Shelbyville. Elsewhere across Indiana, it was clear, with a temperature of 71 at Terre Haute, and 78 at Evansville. It was partly cloudy, with a temperature of 67 at South Bend, and 70 at Lafayette. At Fort Wayne, it was mostly cloudy, with a temperature of 67. At Bloomington, it was cloudy, with a temperature of 73. Just outside Indiana, at St. Louis, it was clear, with a temperature of 79. At Louisville, it was partly cloudy, with a temperature of 78. It was mostly cloudy, with a temperature of 71 at Chicago, 71 at Champaign, and 73 at Cincinnati. At Dayton, it was cloudy, with a temperature of 67. Once again, at Indianapolis, it was 73 degrees with mostly cloudy skies. This is NOAA All Hazards Radio KEC 74 in Indianapolis. And now a look at your forecast for Indianapolis and central Indiana. Today, mostly sunny. Not as warm with highs in the lower 80s. Northeast winds 5 to 10 miles an hour. For tonight, mostly clear. Lows in the lower 60s. Northeast winds 5 to 10 miles an hour. Labor Day, mostly sunny. Highs in the lower 80s. Northeast winds 5 to 10 miles an hour. For Monday night, mostly clear. Lows in the mid-60s. East winds 5 to 10 miles an hour. Tuesday, mostly sunny. Highs in the upper 80s. South winds 5 to 10 miles an hour. Once again, the forecast for today. Mostly sunny. Not as warm with highs in the lower 80s. Northeast winds 5 to 10 miles an hour. Taking a look at the 3 through 7 day forecast for Indianapolis and central Indiana. For Tuesday night, mostly clear. Lows around 70. Wednesday, mostly sunny through early afternoon, then becoming partly cloudy. Hot with highs in the lower 90s. For Wednesday night, partly cloudy through the late overnight. A slight chance of thunderstorms. A slight chance of showers through the late overnight, then showers likely toward daybreak. Lows in the upper 60s. Chance of rain 60%. Thursday, partly cloudy through early afternoon, then becoming mostly cloudy. A slight chance of thunderstorms. A chance of showers through early afternoon, then a slight chance of showers late in the afternoon. Not as warm with highs in the lower 80s. Chance of rain 50%. For Thursday night, partly cloudy through the late overnight, then clearing. Lows around 60. Friday, mostly sunny. Highs in the lower 80s. For Friday night, mostly clear. A slight chance of showers toward daybreak. Lows around 60. Chance of rain 20%. Saturday, mostly sunny. Highs in the mid-80s. At 4 a.m. at Indianapolis, it was mostly cloudy.
The temperature was 73 degrees, the dew point 62, and the relative humidity 68%. The wind was northeast at 17 miles an hour. The barometric pressure was 29.97 inches and steady. Around central Indiana, it was clear, with a temperature of 66 at Anderson, 65 at Muncie, 66 at Zionsville, 71 at Eagle Creek Air Park, and 69 at Shelbyville. Elsewhere across Indiana, it was clear, with a temperature of 71 at Terre Haute and 78 at Evansville. It was partly cloudy, with a temperature of 67 at South Bend and 70 at Lafayette. At Fort Wayne, it was mostly cloudy, with a temperature of 67. At Bloomington, it was cloudy, with a temperature of 73. Just outside Indiana, at St. Louis, it was clear, with a temperature of 79. At Louisville, it was partly cloudy, with a temperature of 78. It was mostly cloudy, with a temperature of 71 at Chicago, 71 at Champaign, and 73 at Cincinnati. At Dayton, it was cloudy, with a temperature of 67. Once again, at Indianapolis, it was 73 degrees with mostly cloudy skies. This is NOAA All Hazards Radio KEC 74 in Indianapolis. Now a look at your forecast for Indianapolis and central Indiana. Today, mostly sunny. Not as warm with highs in the lower 80s. Northeast winds 5 to 10 miles an hour. For tonight, mostly clear. Lows in the lower 60s. Northeast winds 5 to 10 miles an hour. Labor Day, mostly sunny. Highs in the lower 80s. Northeast winds 5 to 10 miles an hour. For Monday night, mostly clear. Lows in the mid-60s. East winds 5 to 10 miles an hour. Tuesday, mostly sunny. Highs in the upper 80s. South winds 5 to 10 miles an hour. Once again, the forecast for today. Mostly sunny. Not as warm with highs in the lower 80s. Northeast winds 5 to 10 miles an hour. Taking a look at the 3 through 7 day forecast for Indianapolis and central Indiana. For Tuesday night, mostly clear. Lows around 70. Wednesday, mostly sunny through early afternoon, then becoming partly cloudy. Hot with highs in the lower 90s. For Wednesday night, partly cloudy through the late overnight. A slight chance of thunderstorms. A slight chance of showers through the late overnight, then showers likely toward daybreak. Lows in the upper 60s. Chance of rain 60%. Thursday, partly cloudy through early afternoon, then becoming mostly cloudy. A slight chance of thunderstorms. A chance of showers through early afternoon, then a slight chance of showers late in the afternoon. Not as warm with highs in the lower 80s. Chance of rain 50%. For Thursday night, partly cloudy through the late overnight, then clearing. Lows around 60. Friday, mostly sunny. Highs in the lower 80s. For Friday night, mostly clear. A slight chance of showers toward daybreak. Lows around 60. Chance of rain 20%. Saturday, mostly sunny. Highs in the mid-80s. At 4 a.m. at Indianapolis, it was mostly cloudy. The temperature was 73 degrees, the dew point 62, and the relative humidity 68%. The wind was northeast at 17 miles an hour. The barometric pressure was 29.97 inches and steady. Around central Indiana, it was clear, with a temperature of 66 at Anderson, 65 at Muncie, 66 at Zionsville, 71 at Eagle Creek Air Park, and 69 at Shelbyville. Elsewhere across Indiana, it was clear, with a temperature of 71 at Terre Haute and 78 at Evansville. It was partly cloudy, with a temperature of 67 at South Bend and 70 at Lafayette. At Fort Wayne, it was mostly cloudy, with a temperature of 67. At Bloomington, it was cloudy, with a temperature of 73. Just outside Indiana, at St. Louis, it was clear, with a temperature of 79. At Louisville, it was partly cloudy, with a temperature of 78.
It was mostly cloudy, with a temperature of 71 at Chicago, 71 at Champaign, and 73 at Cincinnati. At Dayton, it was cloudy, with a temperature of 67. Once again, at Indianapolis, it was 73 degrees with mostly cloudy skies. This is NOAA All Hazards Radio KEC 74 in Indianapolis. Now a look at your forecast for Indianapolis and central Indiana. Today, mostly sunny. Not as warm with highs in the lower 80s. Northeast winds 5 to 10 miles an hour. For tonight, mostly clear. Lows in the lower 60s. Northeast winds 5 to 10 miles an hour. Labor Day, mostly sunny. Highs in the lower 80s. Northeast winds 5 to 10 miles an hour. For Monday night, mostly clear. Lows in the mid-60s. East winds 5 to 10 miles an hour. Tuesday, mostly sunny. Highs in the upper 80s. South winds 5 to 10 miles an hour. Once again, the forecast for today. Mostly sunny. Not as warm with highs in the lower 80s. Northeast winds 5 to 10 miles an hour. Taking a look at the 3 through 7 day forecast for Indianapolis and central Indiana. For Tuesday night, mostly clear. Lows around 70. Wednesday, mostly sunny through early afternoon, then becoming partly cloudy. Hot with highs in the lower 90s. For Wednesday night, partly cloudy through the late overnight. A slight chance of thunderstorms. A slight chance of showers through the late overnight, then showers likely toward daybreak. Lows in the upper 60s. Chance of rain 60%. Thursday, partly cloudy through early afternoon, then becoming mostly cloudy. A slight chance of thunderstorms. A chance of showers through early afternoon, then a slight chance of showers late in the afternoon. Not as warm with highs in the lower 80s. Chance of rain 50%. For Thursday night, partly cloudy through the late overnight, then clearing. Lows around 60. Friday, sunny. Highs in the lower 80s. For Friday night, mostly clear. A slight chance of showers toward daybreak. Lows around 60. Chance of rain 20%. Saturday, mostly sunny. Highs in the mid-80s. The current time is 4:23 a.m. Eastern Daylight Time. At 4 a.m. at Indianapolis, it was mostly cloudy. The temperature was 73 degrees, the dew point 62, and the relative humidity 68%. The wind was northeast at 17 miles an hour. The barometric pressure was 29.97 inches and steady. Around central Indiana, it was clear, with a temperature of 66 at Anderson, 65 at Muncie, 66 at Zionsville, 71 at Eagle Creek Airpark, and 69 at Shelbyville. Elsewhere across Indiana, it was clear, with a temperature of 71 at Terre Haute, and 78 at Evansville. It was partly cloudy, with a temperature of 67 at South Bend, and 70 at Lafayette. At Fort Wayne, it was mostly cloudy, with a temperature of 67. At Bloomington, it was cloudy, with a temperature of 73. Just outside Indiana, at St. Louis, it was clear, with a temperature of 79. At Louisville, it was partly cloudy, with a temperature of 78. It was mostly cloudy, with a temperature of 71 at Chicago, 71 at Champaign, and 73 at Cincinnati. At Dayton, cloudy, with a temperature of 67. Once again, at Indianapolis, it was 73 degrees with mostly cloudy skies. This is All Hazards Radio KEC 74 in Indianapolis. Now a look at your forecast for Indianapolis and central Indiana. Today, mostly sunny. Not as warm with highs in the lower 80s. Northeast winds 5 to 10 miles an hour. For tonight, mostly clear. Lows in the lower 60s. Northeast winds 5 to 10 miles an hour. Labor Day, mostly sunny. Highs in the lower 80s. Northeast winds 5 to 10 miles an hour. For Monday night, mostly clear.
lows in the mid-60s. East winds 5 to 10 miles an hour. Tuesday, mostly sunny. Highs in the upper 80s. South winds 5 to 10 miles an hour. Once again, the forecast for today. Mostly sunny. Not as warm with highs in the lower 80s. Northeast winds 5 to 10 miles an hour. Taking a look at the 3 through 7 day forecast for Indianapolis and central Indiana. For Tuesday night, mostly clear. Lows around 70. Wednesday, mostly sunny through early afternoon, then becoming partly cloudy. Hot with highs in the lower 90s. For Wednesday night, partly cloudy through the late overnight. A slight chance of thunderstorms. A slight chance of showers through the late overnight, then showers likely toward daybreak. Lows in the upper 60s. Chance of rain 60%. Thursday, partly cloudy through early afternoon, then becoming mostly cloudy. A slight chance of thunderstorms. A chance of showers through early afternoon, then a slight chance of showers late in the afternoon. Not as warm with highs in the lower 80s. Chance of rain 50%. For Thursday night, partly cloudy through the late overnight, then clearing. Lows around 60. Friday, mostly sunny. Highs in the lower 80s. For Friday night, mostly clear. A slight chance of showers toward daybreak. Lows around 60. Chance of rain 20%. Saturday, mostly sunny. Highs in the mid-80s. At 4 a.m. at Indianapolis, it was mostly cloudy. The temperature was 73 degrees, the dew point 62, and the relative humidity 68%. The wind was northeast at 17 miles an hour. The barometric pressure was 29.97 inches and steady. Around central Indiana, it was clear, with a temperature of 66 at Anderson, 65 at Muncie, 66 at Zionsville, 71 at Eagle Creek Airpark, and 69 at Shelbyville. Elsewhere across Indiana, it was clear, with a temperature of 71 at Terre Haute and 78 at Evansville. It was partly cloudy, with a temperature of 67 at South Bend and 70 at Lafayette. At Fort Wayne, it was mostly cloudy, with a temperature of 67. At Bloomington, it was cloudy, with a temperature of 73. Just outside Indiana, at St. Louis, it was clear, with a temperature of 79. At Louisville, it was partly cloudy, with a temperature of 78. It was mostly cloudy, with a temperature of 71 at Chicago, 71 at Champaign, and 73 at Cincinnati. At Dayton, it was cloudy, with a temperature of 67. Once again, at Indianapolis, it was 73 degrees with mostly cloudy skies. This is All Hazards Radio KEC 74 in Indianapolis. And now a look at your forecast for Indianapolis and central Indiana. Today, mostly sunny. Not as warm with highs in the lower 80s. Northeast winds 5 to 10 miles an hour. For tonight, mostly clear. Lows in the lower 60s. Northeast winds 5 to 10 miles an hour. Labor Day, mostly sunny. Highs in the lower 80s. Northeast winds 5 to 10 miles an hour. For Monday night, mostly clear. Lows in the mid-60s. East winds 5 to 10 miles an hour. Tuesday, mostly sunny. Highs in the upper 80s. South winds 5 to 10 miles an hour. Once again, the forecast for today. Mostly sunny. Not as warm with highs in the lower 80s. Northeast winds 5 to 10 miles an hour. Taking a look at the 3 through 7 day forecast for Indianapolis and central Indiana. For Tuesday night, mostly clear. Lows around 70. Wednesday, mostly sunny through early afternoon, then becoming partly cloudy. Hot with highs in the lower 90s. For Wednesday night, partly cloudy through the late overnight. A slight chance of thunderstorms. A slight chance of showers through the late overnight, then showers likely toward daybreak. Lows in the upper 60s. Chance of rain 60%. Thursday,
partly cloudy through early afternoon, then becoming mostly cloudy. A slight chance of thunderstorms. A chance of showers through early afternoon, then a slight chance of showers late in the afternoon. Not as warm with highs in the lower 80s. Chance of rain 50%. For Thursday night, partly cloudy through the late overnight, then clearing. Lows around 60. Friday, mostly sunny. Highs in the lower 80s. For Friday night, mostly clear. A slight chance of showers toward daybreak. Lows around 60. Chance of rain 20%. Saturday, mostly sunny. Highs in the mid-80s. Now here is the hazardous weather outlook for central Indiana. For the period today and tonight, no hazardous weather is expected at this time. And now the for the period Monday through Saturday. Storm chances return Wednesday into Thursday. Spotter information statement. Spotter activation is not anticipated. At 4 a.m. at Indianapolis, it was mostly cloudy. The temperature was 73 degrees, the dew point 62, and the relative humidity 68%. The wind was northeast at 17 miles an hour. The barometric pressure was 29.97 inches and steady. Around central Indiana, it was clear, with a temperature of 66 at Anderson, 65 at Muncie, 66 at Zionsville, 71 at Eagle Creek Airpark, and 69 at Shelbyville. Elsewhere across Indiana, it was clear, with a temperature of 71 at Terre Haute and 78 at Evansville. It was partly cloudy, with a temperature of 67 at South Bend and 70 at Lafayette. At Fort Wayne, it was mostly cloudy, with a temperature of 67. At Bloomington, it was cloudy, with a temperature of 73. Just outside Indiana, at St. Louis, it was clear, with a temperature of 79. At Louisville, it was partly cloudy, with a temperature of 78. It was mostly cloudy, with a temperature of 71 at Chicago, 71 at Champaign, and 73 at Cincinnati. At Dayton, it was cloudy, with a temperature of 67. Once again, at Indianapolis, it was 73 degrees with mostly cloudy skies. This is NOAA All Hazards Radio KEC 74 in Indianapolis. Now a look at your forecast for Indianapolis and central Indiana. Today, mostly sunny. Not as warm with highs in the lower 80s. Northeast winds 5 to 10 miles an hour. For tonight, mostly clear. Lows in the lower 60s. Northeast winds 5 to 10 miles an hour. Labor Day. Mostly sunny. Highs in the lower 80s. Northeast winds 5 to 10 miles an hour. For Monday night. Mostly clear. Lows in the mid-60s. East winds 5 to 10 miles an hour. Tuesday. Mostly sunny. Highs in the upper 80s. South winds 5 to 10 miles an hour. Once again, the forecast for today. Mostly sunny. Not as warm with highs in the lower 80s. Northeast winds 5 to 10 miles an hour. Taking a look at the 3 through 7 day forecast for Indianapolis and central Indiana. For Tuesday night, mostly clear. Lows around 70. Wednesday, mostly sunny through early afternoon, then becoming partly cloudy. Hot with highs in the lower 90s. For Wednesday night, partly cloudy through the late overnight. A slight chance of thunderstorms. A slight chance of showers through the late overnight, then showers likely toward daybreak. Lows in the upper 60s. Chance of rain 60%. Thursday, partly cloudy through early afternoon, then becoming mostly cloudy. A slight chance of thunderstorms. A chance of showers through early afternoon, then a slight chance of showers late in the afternoon. Not as warm with highs in the lower 80s. Chance of rain 50%. For Thursday night, partly cloudy through the late overnight, then clearing. Lows around 60. Friday, mostly sunny. Highs in the lower 80s. For Friday night, mostly clear. A slight chance of showers toward daybreak. Lows around 60. Chance of rain 20%.
Saturday, mostly sunny. Highs in the mid-80s. At 4 a.m. at Indianapolis, it was cloudy. The temperature was 73 degrees, the dew point 62, and the relative humidity 68%. The wind was northeast at 17 miles an hour. The barometric pressure was 29.97 inches and steady. Around central Indiana, it was clear, with a temperature of 66 at Anderson, 65 at Muncie, 66 at Zionsville, 71 at Eagle Creek Airpark, and 69 at Shelbyville. Elsewhere across Indiana, it was clear, with a temperature of 71 at Terre Haute and 78 at Evansville. It was partly cloudy, with a temperature of 67 at South Bend and 70 at Lafayette. At Fort Wayne, it was mostly cloudy, with a temperature of 67. At Bloomington, it was cloudy, with a temperature of 73. Just outside Indiana, at St. Louis, it was clear, with a temperature of 79. At Louisville, it was partly cloudy, with a temperature of 78. It was mostly cloudy, with a temperature of 71 at Chicago, 71 at Champaign, and 73 at Cincinnati. At Dayton, it was cloudy, with a temperature of 67. Once again, at Indianapolis, it was 73 degrees with mostly cloudy skies. This is NOAA All Hazards Radio KEC 74 in Indianapolis. Now a look at your forecast for Indianapolis and central Indiana. Today, mostly sunny. Not as warm with highs in the lower 80s. Northeast winds 5 to 10 miles an hour. For tonight, mostly clear. Lows in the lower 60s. Northeast winds 5 to 10 miles an hour. Labor Day, mostly sunny. Highs in the lower 80s. Northeast winds 5 to 10 miles an hour. For Monday night, mostly clear. Lows in the mid-60s. East winds 5 to 10 miles an hour. Tuesday, mostly sunny. Highs in the upper 80s. South winds 5 to 10 miles an hour. Once again, the forecast for today. Mostly sunny. Not as warm with highs in the lower 80s. Northeast winds 5 to 10 miles an hour. Taking a look at the 3 through 7 day forecast for Indianapolis and central Indiana. For Tuesday night, mostly clear. Lows around 70. Wednesday, mostly sunny through early afternoon, then becoming partly cloudy. Hot with highs in the lower 90s. For Wednesday night, partly cloudy through the late overnight. A slight chance of thunderstorms. A slight chance of showers through the late overnight, then showers likely toward daybreak. Lows in the upper 60s. Chance of rain 60%. Thursday, partly cloudy through early afternoon, then becoming mostly cloudy. A slight chance of thunderstorms. A chance of showers through early afternoon, then a slight chance of showers late in the afternoon. Not as warm with highs in the lower 80s. Chance of rain 50%. For Thursday night, partly cloudy through the late overnight, then clearing. Lows around 60. Friday, mostly sunny. Highs in the lower 80s. For Friday night, mostly clear. A slight chance of showers toward daybreak. Lows around 60. Chance of rain 20%. Saturday, mostly sunny. Highs in the mid-80s. The current time is 4:39 a.m. Eastern Daylight Time. At 4 a.m. at Indianapolis, it was mostly cloudy. The temperature was 73 degrees, the dew point 62, and the relative humidity 68%. The wind was northeast at 17 miles an hour. The barometric pressure was 29.97 inches and steady. Around central Indiana, it was clear, with a temperature of 66 at Anderson, 65 at Muncie, 66 at Zionsville, 71 at Eagle Creek Airpark, and 69 at Shelbyville. Elsewhere across Indiana, it was clear, with a temperature of 71 at Terre Haute and 78 at Evansville. It was partly cloudy, with a temperature of 67 at South Bend and 70 at Lafayette. At Fort Wayne, it was mostly cloudy, with a temperature of 67.
At Bloomington, it was cloudy, with a temperature of 73. Just outside Indiana, at St. Louis, it was clear, with a temperature of 79. At Louisville, it was partly cloudy, with a temperature of 78. It was mostly cloudy, with a temperature of 71 at Chicago, 71 at Champaign, and 73 at Cincinnati. At Dayton, it was cloudy, with a temperature of 67. Once again, at Indianapolis, it was 73 degrees with mostly cloudy skies. This is NOAA All Hazards Radio KEC 74 in Indianapolis. Now a look at your forecast for Indianapolis and central Indiana. Today, mostly sunny. Not as warm with highs in the lower 80s. Northeast winds 5 to 10 miles an hour. For tonight, mostly clear. Lows in the lower 60s. Northeast winds 5 to 10 miles an hour. Labor Day, mostly sunny. Highs in the lower 80s. Northeast winds 5 to 10 miles an hour. For Monday night, mostly clear. Lows in the mid-60s. East winds 5 to 10 miles an hour. Tuesday, mostly sunny. Highs in the upper 80s. South winds 5 to 10 miles an hour. Once again, the forecast for today. Mostly sunny. Not as warm with highs in the lower 80s. Northeast winds 5 to 10 miles an hour. Taking a look at the 3 through 7 day forecast for Indianapolis and central Indiana. For Tuesday night, mostly clear. Lows around 70. Wednesday, mostly sunny through early afternoon, then becoming partly cloudy. Hot with highs in the lower 90s. For Wednesday night, partly cloudy through the late overnight. A slight chance of thunderstorms. A slight chance of showers through the late overnight, then showers likely toward daybreak. Lows in the upper 60s. Chance of rain 60%. Thursday, partly cloudy through early afternoon, then becoming mostly cloudy. A slight chance of thunderstorms. A chance of showers through early afternoon, then a slight chance of showers late in the afternoon. Not as warm with highs in the lower 80s. Chance of rain 50%. For Thursday night, partly cloudy through the late overnight, then clearing. Lows around 60. Friday, mostly sunny. Highs in the lower 80s. For Friday night, mostly clear. A slight chance of showers toward daybreak. Lows around 60. Chance of rain 20%. Saturday, mostly sunny. Highs in the mid-80s. At 4 a.m. at Indianapolis, it was mostly cloudy. The temperature was 73 degrees, the dew point 62, and the relative humidity 68%. The wind was northeast at 17 miles an hour. The barometric pressure was 29.97 inches and steady. Around central Indiana, it was clear, with a temperature of 66 at Anderson, 65 at Muncie, 66 at Zionsville, 71 at Eagle Creek Airpark, and 69 at Shelbyville. Elsewhere across Indiana, it was clear, with a temperature of 71 at Terre Haute, and 78 at Evansville. It was partly cloudy, with a temperature of 67 at South Bend, and 70 at Lafayette. At Fort Wayne, it was mostly cloudy, with a temperature of 67. At Bloomington, it was cloudy, with a temperature of 73. Just outside Indiana, at St. Louis, it was clear, with a temperature of 79. At Louisville, it was partly cloudy, with a temperature of 78. It was mostly cloudy, with a temperature of 71 at Chicago, 71 at Champaign, and 73 at Cincinnati. At Dayton, it was cloudy, with a temperature of 67. Once again, at Indianapolis, it was 73 degrees with mostly cloudy skies. This is NOAA All Hazards Radio KEC 74 in Indianapolis. Now a look at your forecast for Indianapolis and central Indiana. Today, mostly sunny. Not as warm with highs in the lower 80s. Northeast winds 5 to 10 miles an hour. For tonight, mostly clear. Lows in the lower 60s. Northeast winds 5 to 10 miles an hour. Labor Day, mostly sunny.
Highs in the lower 80s. Northeast winds 5 to 10 miles an hour. For Monday night, mostly clear. Lows in the mid-60s. East winds 5 to 10 miles an hour. Tuesday, mostly sunny. Highs in the upper 80s. South winds 5 to 10 miles an hour. Once again, the forecast for today. Mostly sunny. Not as warm with highs in the lower 80s. Northeast winds 5 to 10 miles an hour. Taking a look at the 3 through 7 day forecast for Indianapolis and central Indiana. For Tuesday night, mostly clear. Lows around 70. Wednesday, mostly sunny through early afternoon, then becoming partly cloudy. Hot with highs in the lower 90s. For Wednesday night, partly cloudy through the late overnight. A slight chance of thunderstorms. A slight chance of showers through the late overnight, then showers likely toward daybreak. Lows in the upper 60s. Chance of rain 60%. Thursday, partly cloudy through early afternoon, then becoming mostly cloudy. A slight chance of thunderstorms. A chance of showers through early afternoon, then a slight chance of showers late in the afternoon. Not as warm with highs in the lower 80s. Chance of rain 50%. For Thursday night, partly cloudy through the late overnight, then clearing. Lows around 60. Friday, mostly sunny. Highs in the lower 80s. For Friday night, mostly clear. A slight chance of showers toward daybreak. Lows around 60. Chance of rain 20%. Saturday, mostly sunny. Highs in the mid-80s. At 4 a.m. at Indianapolis, it was mostly cloudy. The temperature was 73 degrees, the dew point 62, and the relative humidity 68%. The wind was northeast at 17 miles an hour. The barometric pressure was 29.97 inches and steady. Around central Indiana, it was clear, with a temperature of 66 at Anderson, 65 at Muncie, 66 at Zionsville, 71 at Eagle Creek Airpark, and 69 at Shelbyville. Elsewhere across Indiana, it was clear, with a temperature of 71 at Terre Haute, and 78 at Evansville. It was partly cloudy, with a temperature of 67 at South Bend, and 70 at Lafayette. At Fort Wayne, it was mostly cloudy, with a temperature of 67. At Bloomington, it was cloudy, with a temperature of 73. Just outside Indiana, at St. Louis, it was clear, with a temperature of 79. At Louisville, it was partly cloudy, with a temperature of 78. It was mostly cloudy, with a temperature of 71 at Chicago, 71 at Champaign, and 73 at Cincinnati. At Dayton, it was cloudy, with a temperature of 67. Once again, at Indianapolis, it was 73 degrees with mostly cloudy skies. This is NOAA All Hazards Radio KEC 74 in Indianapolis. Now a look at your forecast for Indianapolis and central Indiana. Today, mostly sunny. Not as warm with highs in the lower 80s. Northeast winds 5 to 10 miles an hour. For tonight, mostly clear. Lows in the lower 60s. Northeast winds 5 to 10 miles an hour. Labor Day. Mostly sunny. Highs in the lower 80s. Northeast winds 5 to 10 miles an hour. For Monday night. Mostly clear. Lows in the mid-60s. East winds 5 to 10 miles an hour. Tuesday. Mostly sunny. Highs in the upper 80s. South winds 5 to 10 miles an hour. Once again, the forecast for today. Mostly sunny. Not as warm with highs in the lower 80s. Northeast winds 5 to 10 miles an hour. Taking a look at the 3 through 7 day forecast for Indianapolis and central Indiana. For Tuesday night, mostly clear. Lows around 70. Wednesday, mostly sunny through early afternoon, then becoming partly cloudy. Hot with highs in the lower 90s. For Wednesday night, partly cloudy through the late overnight. A slight chance of thunderstorms. A slight chance of showers through the late overnight,
then showers likely toward daybreak. Lows in the upper 60s. Chance of rain 60%. Thursday. Partly cloudy through early afternoon, then becoming mostly cloudy. A slight chance of thunderstorms. A chance of showers through early afternoon, then a slight chance of showers late in the afternoon. Not as warm with highs in the lower 80s. Chance of rain 50%. For Thursday night. Partly cloudy through the late overnight, then clearing. Lows around 60. Friday. Mostly sunny. Highs in the lower 80s. For Friday night. Mostly clear. A slight chance of showers toward daybreak. Lows around 60. Chance of rain 20%. Saturday. Mostly sunny. Highs in the mid-80s. Now here is the hazardous weather outlook for central Indiana. For the period today and tonight. No hazardous weather is expected at this time. And now the extended outlook for the period Monday through Saturday. Storm chances return Wednesday into Thursday. Spotter information statement. Spotter activation is not anticipated. At 4 a.m. at Indianapolis, it was mostly cloudy. The temperature was 73 degrees, the dew point 62, and the relative humidity 68%. The wind was northeast at 17 miles an hour. The barometric pressure was 29.97 inches and steady. Around central Indiana, it was clear, with a temperature of 66 at Anderson, 65 at Muncie, 66 at Zionsville, 71 at Eagle Creek Airpark, and 69 at Shelbyville. Elsewhere across Indiana, it was clear, with a temperature of 71 at Terre Haute and 78 at Evansville. It was partly cloudy, with a temperature of 67 at South Bend and 70 at Lafayette. At Fort Wayne, it was mostly cloudy, with a temperature of 67. At Bloomington, it was cloudy, with a temperature of 73. Just outside Indiana, at St. Louis, it was clear, with a temperature of 79. At Louisville, it was partly cloudy, with a temperature of 78. It was mostly cloudy, with a temperature of 71 at Chicago, 71 at Champaign, and 73 at Cincinnati. At Dayton, it was cloudy, with a temperature of 67. Once again, at Indianapolis, it was 73 degrees with mostly cloudy skies. The current time is 4:53 a.m. Eastern Daylight Time. This is All Hazards Radio KEC 74 in Indianapolis. Now a look at your forecast for Indianapolis and central Indiana. Today, mostly sunny. Not as warm with highs in the lower 80s. Northeast winds 5 to 10 miles an hour. For tonight, mostly clear. Lows in the lower 60s. Northeast winds 5 to 10 miles an hour. Labor Day, mostly sunny. Highs in the lower 80s. Northeast winds 5 to 10 miles an hour. For Monday night, mostly clear. Lows in the mid-60s. East winds 5 to 10 miles an hour. Tuesday, mostly sunny. Highs in the upper 80s. South winds 5 to 10 miles an hour. Once again, the forecast for today. Mostly sunny. Not as warm with highs in the lower 80s. Northeast winds 5 to 10 miles an hour. Taking a look at the 3 through 7 day forecast for Indianapolis and central Indiana. For Tuesday night, mostly clear. Lows around 70. Wednesday, mostly sunny through early afternoon, then becoming partly cloudy. Hot with highs in the lower 90s. For Wednesday night, partly cloudy through the late overnight. A slight chance of thunderstorms. A slight chance of showers through the late overnight, then showers likely toward daybreak. Lows in the upper 60s. Chance of rain 60%. Thursday. Partly cloudy through early afternoon, then becoming mostly cloudy. A slight chance of thunderstorms. A chance of showers through early afternoon, then a slight chance of showers late in the afternoon. Not as warm with highs in the lower 80s. Chance of rain 50%. For Thursday night, partly cloudy through the late overnight, then clearing. Lows around 60. Friday,
mostly sunny. Highs in the lower 80s. For Friday night, mostly clear. A slight chance of showers toward daybreak. Lows around 60. Chance of rain 20%. Saturday, mostly sunny. Highs in the mid-80s. At 4 a.m. at Indianapolis, it was mostly cloudy. The temperature was 73 degrees, the dew point 62, and the relative humidity 68%. The wind was northeast at 17 miles an hour. The barometric pressure was 29.97 inches and steady. Around central Indiana, it was clear, with a temperature of 66 at Anderson, 65 at Muncie, 66 at Zionsville, 71 at Eagle Creek Airpark, and 69 at Shelbyville. Elsewhere across Indiana, it was clear, with a temperature of 71 at Terre Haute and 78 at Evansville. It was partly cloudy, with a temperature of 67 at South Bend and 70 at Lafayette. At Fort Wayne, it was mostly cloudy, with a temperature of 67. At Bloomington, it was cloudy, with a temperature of 73. Just outside Indiana, at St. Louis, it was clear, with a temperature of 79. At Louisville, it was partly cloudy, with a temperature of 78. It was mostly cloudy, with a temperature of 71 at Chicago, 71 at Champaign, and 73 at Cincinnati. At Dayton, cloudy, with a temperature of 67. Once again, at Indianapolis, it was 73 degrees with mostly cloudy skies. This is NOAA All Hazards Radio KEC 74 in Indianapolis. Now a look at your forecast for Indianapolis and central Indiana. Today, mostly sunny. Not as warm with highs in the lower 80s. Northeast winds 5 to 10 miles an hour. For tonight, mostly clear. Lows in the lower 60s. Northeast winds 5 to 10 miles an hour. Labor Day. Mostly sunny. Highs in the lower 80s. Northeast winds 5 to 10 miles an hour. For Monday night. Mostly clear. Lows in the mid 60s. East winds 5 to 10 miles an hour. Tuesday. Mostly sunny. Highs in the upper 80s. South winds 5 to 10 miles an hour. Once again, the forecast for today. Mostly sunny. Not as warm with highs in the lower 80s. Northeast winds 5 to 10 miles an hour. Taking a look at the 3 through 7 day forecast for Indianapolis and central Indiana. For Tuesday night, mostly clear. Lows around 70. Wednesday, mostly sunny through early afternoon, then becoming partly cloudy. Hot with highs in the lower 90s. For Wednesday night, partly cloudy through the late overnight. A slight chance of thunderstorms. A slight chance of showers through the late overnight, then showers likely toward daybreak. Lows in the upper 60s. Chance of rain 60%. Thursday, partly cloudy through early afternoon, then becoming mostly cloudy. A slight chance of thunderstorms. A chance of showers through early afternoon. Then a slight chance of showers late in the afternoon. Not as warm with highs in the lower 80s. Chance of rain 50%. For Thursday night, partly cloudy through the late overnight, then clearing. Lows around 60. Friday, mostly sunny. Highs in the lower 80s. For Friday night, mostly clear. A slight chance of showers toward daybreak. Lows around 60. Chance of rain 20%. Saturday, mostly sunny. Highs in the mid-80s. At 4 a.m. at Indianapolis, it was mostly cloudy. The temperature was 73 degrees, the dew point 62, and the relative humidity 68%. The wind was northeast at 17 miles an hour. The barometric pressure was 29.97 inches and steady. Around central Indiana, it was clear, with a temperature of 66 at Anderson, 65 at Muncie, 66 at Zionsville, 71 at Eagle Creek Airpark, and 69 at Shelbyville. Elsewhere across Indiana, it was clear, with a temperature of 71 at Terre Haute and 78 at Evansville.
It was partly cloudy, with a temperature of 67 at South Bend and 70 at Lafayette. At Fort Wayne, it was mostly cloudy, with a temperature of 67. At Bloomington, it was cloudy, with a temperature of 73.

mostly sunny. Not as warm with highs in the lower 80s. Northeast winds 5 to 10 miles an hour. For tonight, mostly clear. Lows in the lower 60s. Northeast winds 5 to 10 miles an hour. Labor Day, mostly sunny. Highs in the lower 80s. Northeast winds 5 to 10 miles an hour. For Monday night, mostly clear. Lows in the mid-60s. East winds 5 to 10 miles an hour. Tuesday, mostly sunny. Highs in the upper 80s. South winds 5 to 10 miles an hour. Once again, the forecast for today. Mostly sunny. Not as warm with highs in the lower 80s. Northeast winds 5 to 10 miles an hour. Taking a look at the 3 through 7 day forecast for Indianapolis and central Indiana. For Tuesday night, mostly clear. Lows around 70. Wednesday, mostly sunny through early afternoon, then becoming partly cloudy. Hot with highs in the lower 90s. For Wednesday night, partly cloudy through the late overnight. A slight chance of thunderstorms. A slight chance of showers through the late overnight, then showers likely toward daybreak. Lows in the upper 60s. Chance of rain 60%. Thursday, partly cloudy through early afternoon, then becoming mostly cloudy. A slight chance of thunderstorms. A chance of showers through early afternoon, then a slight chance of showers late in the afternoon. Not as warm with highs in the lower 80s. Chance of rain 50%. For Thursday night, partly cloudy through the late overnight, then clearing. Lows around 60. Friday, mostly sunny. Highs in the lower 80s. For Friday night, mostly clear. A slight chance of showers toward daybreak. Lows around 60. Chance of rain 20%. Saturday, mostly sunny. Highs in the mid-80s. At 4 a.m. at Indianapolis, it was mostly cloudy. The temperature was 73 degrees, the dew point 62, and the relative humidity 68%. The wind was northeast at 17 miles an hour. The barometric pressure was 29.97 inches and steady. Around central Indiana, it was clear, with a temperature of 66 at Anderson, 65 at Muncie, 66 at Zionsville, 71 at Eagle Creek Airpark, and 69 at Shelbyville. Elsewhere across Indiana, it was clear, with a temperature of 71 at Terre Haute, and 78 at Evansville. It was partly cloudy, with a temperature of 67 at South Bend, and 70 at Lafayette. At Fort Wayne, it was mostly cloudy, with a temperature of 67. At Bloomington, it was cloudy, with a temperature of 73. Just outside Indiana, at St. Louis, it was clear, with a temperature of 79. At Louisville, it was partly cloudy, with a temperature of 78. It was mostly cloudy, with a temperature of 71 at Chicago, 71 at Champaign, and 73 at Cincinnati. At Dayton, it was cloudy, with a temperature of 67. Once again, at Indianapolis, it was 73 degrees with mostly cloudy skies. This is NOAA All Hazards Radio KEC 74 in Indianapolis. Now a look at your forecast for Indianapolis and central Indiana. Today, mostly sunny. Not as warm with highs in the lower 80s. Northeast winds 5 to 10 miles an hour. For tonight, mostly clear. Lows in the lower 60s. Northeast winds 5 to 10 miles an hour. Labor Day. Mostly sunny. Highs in the lower 80s. Northeast winds 5 to 10 miles an hour. For Monday night, mostly clear. Lows in the mid-60s. East winds 5 to 10 miles an hour. Tuesday, mostly sunny. Highs in the upper 80s. South winds 5 to 10 miles an hour. Once again, the forecast for today. Mostly sunny. Not as warm with highs in the lower 80s. Northeast winds 5 to 10 miles an hour. Taking a look at the 3 through 7 day forecast for Indianapolis and central Indiana. For Tuesday night, mostly clear. Lows around 70.

Wednesday. Mostly sunny through early afternoon, then becoming partly cloudy. Hot with highs in the lower 90s. For Wednesday night, partly cloudy through the late overnight. A slight chance of thunderstorms. A slight chance of showers through the late overnight, then showers likely toward daybreak. Lows in the upper 60s. Chance of rain 60%. Thursday. Partly cloudy through early afternoon, then becoming mostly cloudy. A slight chance of thunderstorms. A chance of showers through early afternoon, then a slight chance of showers late in the afternoon. Not as warm with highs in the lower 80s. Chance of rain 50%. For Thursday night, partly cloudy through the late overnight, then clearing. Lows around 60. Friday, sunny. Highs in the lower 80s. For Friday night, mostly clear. A slight chance of showers toward daybreak. Lows around 60. Chance of rain 20%. Saturday, mostly sunny. Highs in the mid 80s. At 4 a.m. at Indianapolis, it was mostly cloudy. The temperature was 73 degrees, the dew point 62, and the relative humidity 68%. The wind was northeast at 17 miles an hour. The barometric pressure was 29.97 inches and steady. Around central Indiana, it was clear, with a temperature of 66 at Anderson, 65 at Muncie, 66 at Zionsville, 71 at Eagle Creek Airpark, and 69 at Shelbyville. Elsewhere across Indiana, it was clear, with a temperature of 71 at Terre Haute and 78 at Evansville. It was partly cloudy, with a temperature of 67 at South Bend and 70 at Lafayette. At Fort Wayne, it was mostly cloudy, with a temperature of 67. At Bloomington, it was cloudy, with a temperature of 73. Just outside Indiana, at St. Louis, it was clear, with a temperature of 79. At Louisville, it was partly cloudy, with a temperature of 78. It was mostly cloudy, with a temperature of 71 at Chicago, 71 at Champaign, and 73 at Cincinnati. At Dayton, it was cloudy, with a temperature of 67. Once again, at Indianapolis, it was 73 degrees with mostly cloudy skies. The current time is 5:08 a.m. Eastern Daylight Time. This is NOAA All Hazards Radio KEC 74 in Indianapolis. And now a look at your forecast for Indianapolis and central Indiana. Today, mostly sunny. Not as warm with highs in the lower 80s. Northeast winds 5 to 10 miles an hour. For tonight, mostly clear. Lows in the lower 60s. Northeast winds 5 to 10 miles an hour. Labor Day, mostly sunny. Highs in the lower 80s. Northeast winds 5 to 10 miles an hour. For Monday night, mostly clear. Lows in the mid 60s. East winds 5 to 10 miles an hour. Tuesday, mostly sunny. Highs in the upper 80s. South winds 5 to 10 miles an hour. Once again, the forecast for today. Mostly sunny. Not as warm with highs in the lower 80s. Northeast winds 5 to 10 miles an hour. Taking a look at the 3 through 7 day forecast for Indianapolis and central Indiana. For Tuesday night, mostly clear. Lows around 70. Wednesday, mostly sunny through early afternoon, then becoming partly cloudy. Hot with highs in the lower 90s. For Wednesday night, partly cloudy through the late overnight. A slight chance of thunderstorms. A slight chance of showers through the late overnight, then showers likely toward daybreak. Lows in the upper 60s. Chance of rain 60%. Thursday, partly cloudy through early afternoon, then becoming mostly cloudy. A slight chance of thunderstorms. A chance of showers through early afternoon, then a slight chance of showers late in the afternoon. Not as warm with highs in the lower 80s. Chance of rain 50%. For Thursday night, partly cloudy through the late overnight, then clearing. Lows around 60. Friday, mostly sunny. Highs in the lower 80s. For Friday night, mostly
mostly clear. A slight chance of showers toward daybreak. Lows around 60. Chance of rain 20%. Saturday, mostly sunny. Highs in the mid-80s. Now here is the hazardous weather outlook for central Indiana. For the period today and tonight, no hazardous weather is expected at this time. And now the extended outlook for the period Monday through Saturday. Storm chances return Wednesday into Thursday. Spotter information statement, spotter activation is not anticipated. 5 a.m. at Indianapolis, it was partly cloudy. The temperature was 71 degrees, the dew point 59, and the relative humidity 65%. The wind was northeast at 10 miles an hour. The barometric pressure was 29.98 inches and rising. Around central Indiana, it was clear, with a temperature of 65 at Anderson and 69 at Eagle Creek Air Park. It was partly cloudy, with a temperature of 65 at Muncie and 65 at Zionsville. At Shelbyville, it was mostly cloudy, with a temperature of 66. Elsewhere across Indiana, it was clear, with a temperature of 65 at South Bend and 77 at Evansville. It was partly cloudy, with a temperature of 63 at Fort Wayne, 69 at Lafayette, and 71 at Terre Haute. At Bloomington, it was cloudy, with a temperature of 74. Just outside Indiana, at St. Louis, it was clear, with a temperature of 78. It was partly cloudy, with a temperature of 71 at Champaign and 77 at Louisville. It was mostly cloudy, with a temperature of 71 at Chicago and 72 at Cincinnati. At Dayton, it was cloudy, with a temperature of 67. Once again, at Indianapolis, it was 71 degrees with partly cloudy skies. This is NOAA All Hazards Radio KEC 74 in Indianapolis. Now a look at your forecast for Indianapolis and central Indiana. Today, mostly sunny. Not as warm with highs in the lower 80s. Northeast winds 5 to 10 miles an hour. For tonight, mostly clear. Lows in the lower 60s. Northeast winds 5 to 10 miles an hour. Labor Day. Mostly sunny. Highs in the lower 80s. Northeast winds 5 to 10 miles an hour. For Monday night. Mostly clear. Lows in the mid-60s. East winds 5 to 10 miles an hour. Tuesday. Mostly sunny. Highs in the upper 80s. South winds 5 to 10 miles an hour. Once again, the forecast for today. Mostly sunny. Not as warm with highs in the lower 80s. Northeast winds 5 to 10 miles an hour. Taking a look at the 3 through 7 day forecast for Indianapolis and central Indiana. For Tuesday night, mostly clear. Lows around 70. Wednesday, mostly sunny through early afternoon, then becoming partly cloudy. Hot with highs in the lower 90s. For Wednesday night, partly cloudy through the late overnight. A slight chance of thunderstorms. A slight chance of showers through the late overnight, then showers likely toward daybreak. Lows in the upper 60s. Chance of rain 60%. Thursday. Partly cloudy through early afternoon, then becoming mostly cloudy. A slight chance of thunderstorms. A chance of showers through early afternoon, then a slight chance of showers late in the afternoon. Not as warm with highs in the lower 80s. Chance of rain 50%. For Thursday night, partly cloudy through the late overnight, then clearing. Lows around 60. Friday, mostly sunny. Highs in the lower 80s. For Friday night, mostly clear. A slight chance of showers toward daybreak. Lows around 60. Chance of rain 20%. Saturday, mostly sunny. Highs in the mid-80s. At 5 a.m. at Indianapolis, it was partly cloudy. The temperature was 71 degrees, the dew point 59, and the relative humidity 65%. The wind was northeast at 10 miles an hour. The barometric pressure was 29.98 inches and rising.
around central Indiana. It was clear, with a temperature of 65 at Anderson and 69 at Eagle Creek Air Park. It was partly cloudy, with a temperature of 65 at Muncie and 65 at Zionsville. At Shelbyville, it was mostly cloudy, with a temperature of 66. Elsewhere across Indiana, it was clear, with a temperature of 65 at South Bend and 77 at Evansville. It was partly cloudy, with a temperature of 63 at Fort Wayne, 69 at Lafayette, and 71 at Terre Haute. At Bloomington, it was cloudy, with a temperature of 74. Just outside Indiana, at St. Louis, it was clear, with a temperature of 78. It was partly cloudy, with a temperature of 71 at Champaign and 77 at Louisville. It was mostly cloudy, with a temperature of 71 at Chicago and 72 at Cincinnati. At Dayton, cloudy, with a temperature of 67. Once again, at Indianapolis, it was 71 degrees with partly cloudy skies. This is NOAA All Hazards Radio KEC 74 in Indianapolis. Now a look at your forecast for Indianapolis and central Indiana. Today, mostly sunny. Not as warm with highs in the lower 80s. Northeast winds 5 to 10 miles an hour. For tonight, mostly clear. Lows in the lower 60s. Northeast winds 5 to 10 miles an hour. Labor Day. Mostly sunny. Highs in the lower 80s. Northeast winds 5 to 10 miles an hour. For Monday night. Mostly clear. Lows in the mid-60s. East winds 5 to 10 miles an hour. Tuesday. Mostly sunny. Highs in the upper 80s. South winds 5 to 10 miles an hour. Once again, the forecast for today. Mostly sunny. Not as warm with highs in the lower 80s. Northeast winds 5 to 10 miles an hour. Taking a look at the 3 through 7 day forecast for Indianapolis and central Indiana. For Tuesday night, mostly clear. Lows around 70. Wednesday, mostly sunny through early afternoon, then becoming partly cloudy. Hot with highs in the lower 90s. For Wednesday night, partly cloudy through the late overnight. A slight chance of thunderstorms. A slight chance of showers through the late overnight, then showers likely toward daybreak. Lows in the upper 60s. Chance of rain 60%. Thursday, partly cloudy through early afternoon, then becoming mostly cloudy. A slight chance of thunderstorms. A chance of showers through early afternoon, then a slight chance of showers late in the afternoon. Not as warm with highs in the lower 80s. Chance of rain 50%. For Thursday night, partly cloudy through the late overnight, then clearing. Lows around 60. Friday, mostly sunny. Highs in the lower 80s. For Friday night, mostly clear. A slight chance of showers toward daybreak. Lows around 60. Chance of rain 20%. Saturday, mostly sunny. Highs in the mid-80s. At 5 a.m., at Indianapolis, it was partly cloudy. The temperature was 71 degrees, the dew point 59, and the relative humidity 65%. The wind was northeast at 10 miles an hour. The barometric pressure was 29.98 inches and rising. Around central Indiana, it was clear, with a temperature of 65 at Anderson and 69 at Eagle Creek Air Park. It was partly cloudy, with a temperature of 65 at Muncie and 65 at Zionsville. At Shelbyville, it was mostly cloudy, with a temperature of 66. Elsewhere across Indiana, it was clear, with a temperature of 65 at South Bend and 77 at Evansville. It was partly cloudy, with a temperature of 63 at Fort Wayne, 69 at Lafayette, and 71 at Terre Haute. At Bloomington, it was cloudy, with a temperature of 74. Just outside Indiana, at St. Louis, it was clear, with a temperature of 78. It was partly cloudy, with a temperature of 71 at Champaign and 77 at Louisville. It was mostly cloudy, with a temperature of 71 at Chicago and 72 at Cincinnati. At Dayton, it was cloudy, with a temperature of 67.
Once again, at Indianapolis, it was 71 degrees with partly cloudy skies. This is NOAA All Hazards Radio KEC 74 in Indianapolis. Now a look at your forecast for Indianapolis and central Indiana. Today, mostly sunny. Not as warm with highs in the lower 80s. Northeast winds 5 to 10 miles an hour. For tonight, mostly clear. Lows in the lower 60s. Northeast winds 5 to 10 miles an hour. Labor Day. Mostly sunny. Highs in the lower 80s. Northeast winds 5 to 10 miles an hour. For Monday night. Mostly clear. Lows in the mid-60s. East winds 5 to 10 miles an hour. Tuesday. Mostly sunny. Highs in the upper 80s. South winds 5 to 10 miles an hour. Once again, the forecast for today. Mostly sunny. Not as warm with highs in the lower 80s. Northeast winds 5 to 10 miles an hour. Taking a look at the 3 through 7 day forecast for Indianapolis and central Indiana. For Tuesday night, mostly clear. Lows around 70. Wednesday, mostly sunny through early afternoon, then becoming partly cloudy. Hot with highs in the lower 90s. For Wednesday night, partly cloudy through the late overnight. A slight chance of thunderstorms. A slight chance of showers through the late overnight, then showers likely toward daybreak. Lows in the upper 60s. Chance of rain 60%. Thursday, partly cloudy through early afternoon, then becoming mostly cloudy. A slight chance of thunderstorms. A chance of showers through early afternoon, then a slight chance of showers late in the afternoon. Not as warm with highs in the lower 80s. Chance of rain 50%. For Thursday night, partly cloudy through the late overnight, then clearing. Lows around 60. Friday, mostly sunny. Highs in the lower 80s. For Friday night, mostly clear. A slight chance of showers toward daybreak. Lows around 60. Chance of rain 20%. Saturday, mostly sunny. Highs in the mid-80s. The current time is 5:23 a.m. Eastern Daylight Time. At 5 a.m. at Indianapolis, it was partly cloudy. The temperature was 71 degrees, the dew point 59, and the relative humidity 65%. The wind was northeast at 10 miles an hour. The barometric pressure was 29.98 inches and rising. Around central Indiana, it was clear, with a temperature of 65 at Anderson and 69 at Eagle Creek Air Park. It was partly cloudy, with a temperature of 65 at Muncie and 65 at Zionsville. At Shelbyville, it was mostly cloudy, with a temperature of 66. Elsewhere across Indiana, it was clear, with a temperature of 65 at South Bend and 77 at Evansville. It was partly cloudy, with a temperature of 63 at Fort Wayne, 69 at Lafayette, and 71 at Terre Haute. At Bloomington, it was cloudy, with a temperature of 74. Just outside Indiana, at St. Louis, it was clear, with a temperature of 78. It was partly cloudy, with a temperature of 71 at Champaign and 77 at Louisville. It was cloudy, with a temperature of 71 at Chicago and 72 at Cincinnati. At Dayton, it was cloudy, with a temperature of 67. Once again, at Indianapolis, it was 71 degrees with partly cloudy skies. This is All Hazards Radio KEC 74 in Indianapolis. And now a look at your forecast for Indianapolis and central Indiana. Today, mostly sunny. Not as warm with highs in the lower 80s. Northeast winds 5 to 10 miles an hour. For tonight, mostly clear. Lows in the lower 60s. Northeast winds 5 to 10 miles an hour. Labor Day. Mostly sunny. Highs in the lower 80s. Northeast winds 5 to 10 miles an hour. For Monday night. Mostly clear. Lows in the mid-60s. East winds 5 to 10 miles an hour. Tuesday. Mostly sunny. Highs in the upper 80s.
south winds 5 to 10 miles an hour. Once again, the forecast for today. Mostly sunny. Not as warm with highs in the lower 80s. Northeast winds 5 to 10 miles an hour. Taking a look at the 3 through 7 day forecast for Indianapolis and central Indiana. For Tuesday night, mostly clear. Lows around 70. Wednesday, mostly sunny through early afternoon, then becoming partly cloudy. Hot with highs in the lower 90s. For Wednesday night, partly cloudy through the late overnight. A slight chance of thunderstorms. A slight chance of showers through the late overnight, then showers likely toward daybreak. Lows in the upper 60s. Chance of rain 60%. Thursday, partly cloudy through early afternoon, then becoming mostly cloudy. A slight chance of thunderstorms. A chance of showers through early afternoon, then a slight chance of showers late in the afternoon. Not as warm with highs in the lower 80s. Chance of rain 50%. For Thursday night, partly cloudy through the late overnight, then clearing. Lows around 60. Friday, mostly sunny. Highs in the lower 80s. For Friday night, mostly clear. A slight chance of showers toward daybreak. Lows around 60. Chance of rain 20%. Saturday, mostly sunny. Highs in the mid-80s. At 5 a.m., at Indianapolis, it was partly cloudy. The temperature was 71 degrees, the dew point 59, and the relative humidity 65%. The wind was northeast at 10 miles an hour. The barometric pressure was 29.98 inches and rising. Around central Indiana, it was clear, with a temperature of 65 at Anderson and 69 at Eagle Creek Air Park. It was partly cloudy, with a temperature of 65 at Muncie and 65 at Zionsville. At Shelbyville, it was mostly cloudy, with a temperature of 66. Elsewhere across Indiana, it was clear, with a temperature of 65 at South Bend and 77 at Evansville. It was partly cloudy, with a temperature of 63 at Fort Wayne, 69 at Lafayette, and 71 at Terre Haute. At Bloomington, it was cloudy, with a temperature of 74. Just outside Indiana, at St. Louis, it was clear, with a temperature of 78. It was partly cloudy, with a temperature of 71 at Champaign and 77 at Louisville. It was mostly cloudy, with a temperature of 71 at Chicago and 72 at Cincinnati. At Dayton, it was cloudy, with a temperature of 67. Once again, at Indianapolis, it was 71 degrees with partly cloudy skies. This is NOAA All Hazards Radio KEC 74 in Indianapolis. Now a look at your forecast for Indianapolis and central Indiana. Today, mostly sunny. Not as warm with highs in the lower 80s. Northeast winds 5 to 10 miles an hour. For tonight, mostly clear. Lows in the lower 60s. Northeast winds 5 to 10 miles an hour. Labor Day, mostly sunny. Highs in the lower 80s. Northeast winds 5 to 10 miles an hour. For Monday night, mostly clear. Lows in the mid-60s. East winds 5 to 10 miles an hour. Tuesday, mostly sunny. Highs in the upper 80s. South winds 5 to 10 miles an hour. Once again, the forecast for today. Mostly sunny. Not as warm with highs in the lower 80s. Northeast winds 5 to 10 miles an hour. Taking a look at the 3 through 7 day forecast for Indianapolis and central Indiana. For Tuesday night, mostly clear. Lows around 70. Wednesday, mostly sunny through early afternoon, then becoming partly cloudy. Hot with highs in the lower 90s. For Wednesday night, partly cloudy through the late overnight. A slight chance of thunderstorms. A slight chance of showers through the late overnight, then showers likely toward daybreak. Lows in the upper 60s. Chance of rain 60%. Thursday, partly cloudy through early afternoon, then becoming mostly cloudy. A slight chance of thunderstorms.
A chance of showers through early afternoon, then a slight chance of showers late in the afternoon. Not as warm with highs in the lower 80s. Chance of rain 50%. For Thursday night, partly cloudy through the late overnight, then clearing. Lows around 60. Friday, mostly sunny. Highs in the lower 80s. For Friday night, mostly clear. A slight chance of showers toward daybreak. Lows around 60. Chance of rain 20%. Saturday, mostly sunny. Highs in the mid-80s. Now here is the hazardous weather outlook for central Indiana. For the period today and tonight, no hazardous weather is expected at this time. And now the extended outlook for the period Monday through Saturday. Storm chances return Wednesday into Thursday. Spotter information statement. Spotter activation is not anticipated. At 5 a.m. at Indianapolis, it was partly cloudy. The temperature was 71 degrees, the dew point 59, and the relative humidity 65%. The wind was northeast at 10 miles an hour. The barometric pressure was 29.98 inches and rising. Around central Indiana, it was clear, with a temperature of 65 at Anderson and 69 at Eagle Creek Air Park. It was partly cloudy, with a temperature of 65 at Muncie and 65 at Zionsville. At Shelbyville, it was mostly cloudy, with a temperature of 66. Elsewhere across Indiana, it was clear, with a temperature of 65 at South Bend and 77 at Evansville. It was partly cloudy, with a temperature of 63 at Fort Wayne, 69 at Lafayette, and 71 at Terre Haute. At Bloomington, it was cloudy, with a temperature of 74. Just outside Indiana, at St. Louis, it was clear, with a temperature of 78. It was partly cloudy, with a temperature of 71 at Champaign and 77 at Louisville. It was mostly cloudy, with a temperature of 71 at Chicago and 72 at Cincinnati. At Dayton, cloudy, with a temperature of 67. Once again, at Indianapolis, it was 71 degrees with partly cloudy skies. This is NOAA All Hazards Radio KEC 74 in Indianapolis. Now a look at your forecast for Indianapolis and central Indiana. Today, mostly sunny. Not as warm with highs in the lower 80s. Northeast winds 5 to 10 miles an hour. For tonight, mostly clear. Lows in the lower 60s. Northeast winds 5 to 10 miles an hour. Labor Day, mostly sunny. Highs in the lower 80s. Northeast winds 5 to 10 miles an hour. For Monday night, mostly clear. Lows in the mid-60s. East winds 5 to 10 miles an hour. Tuesday, mostly sunny. Highs in the upper 80s. South winds 5 to 10 miles an hour. Once again, the forecast for today. Mostly sunny. Not as warm with highs in the lower 80s. Northeast winds 5 to 10 miles an hour. Taking a look at the 3 through 7 day forecast for Indianapolis and central Indiana. For Tuesday night, mostly clear. Lows around 70. Wednesday, mostly sunny through early afternoon, then becoming partly cloudy. Hot with highs in the lower 90s. For Wednesday night, partly cloudy through the late overnight. A slight chance of thunderstorms. A slight chance of showers through the late overnight, then showers likely toward daybreak. Lows in the upper 60s. Chance of rain 60%. Thursday, partly cloudy through early afternoon, then becoming mostly cloudy. A slight chance of thunderstorms. A chance of showers through early afternoon, then a slight chance of showers late in the afternoon. Not as warm with highs in the lower 80s. Chance of rain 50%. For Thursday night, partly cloudy through the late overnight, then clearing. Lows around 60. Friday, mostly sunny. Highs in the lower 80s. For Friday night, mostly clear. A slight chance of showers toward daybreak. Lows around 60. Chance of rain 20%. Saturday, mostly sunny. Highs in the mid-80s.
At 5 a.m., at Indianapolis, it was partly cloudy. The temperature was 71 degrees, the dew point 59, and the relative humidity 65%. The wind was northeast at 10 miles an hour. The barometric pressure was 29.98 inches and rising. Around central Indiana, it was clear, with a temperature of 65 at Anderson and 69 at Eagle Creek Air Park. It was partly cloudy, with a temperature of 65 at Muncie and 65 at Zionsville. At Shelbyville, it was mostly cloudy, with a temperature of 66. Elsewhere across Indiana, it was clear, with a temperature of 65 at South Bend and 77 at Evansville. It was partly cloudy, with a temperature of 63 at Fort Wayne, 69 at Lafayette, and 71 at Terre Haute. At Bloomington, it was cloudy, with a temperature of 74. Just outside Indiana, at St. Louis, it was clear, with a temperature of 78. It was partly cloudy, with a temperature of 71 at Champaign and 77 at Louisville. It was mostly cloudy, with a temperature of 71 at Chicago and 72 at Cincinnati. At Dayton, it was cloudy, with a temperature of 67. Once again, at Indianapolis, it was 71 degrees with partly cloudy skies. This is NOAA All Hazards Radio KEC 74 in Indianapolis. Now a look at your forecast for Indianapolis and central Indiana. Today, mostly sunny. Not as warm with highs in the lower 80s. Northeast winds 5 to 10 miles an hour. For tonight, mostly clear. Lows in the lower 60s. Northeast winds 5 to 10 miles an hour. Labor Day, mostly sunny. Highs in the lower 80s. Northeast winds 5 to 10 miles an hour. For Monday night, mostly clear. Lows in the mid-60s. East winds 5 to 10 miles an hour. Tuesday, mostly sunny. Highs in the upper 80s. South winds 5 to 10 miles an hour. Once again, the forecast for today. Mostly sunny. Not as warm with highs in the lower 80s. Northeast winds 5 to 10 miles an hour. The current time is 5:38 a.m. Eastern Daylight Time. Taking a look at the 3 through 7 day forecast for Indianapolis and central Indiana. For Tuesday night, mostly clear. Lows around 70. Wednesday, mostly sunny through early afternoon, then becoming partly cloudy. Hot with highs in the lower 90s. For Wednesday night, partly cloudy through the late overnight. A slight chance of thunderstorms. A slight chance of showers through the late overnight, then showers likely toward daybreak. Lows in the upper 60s. Chance of rain 60%. Thursday, partly cloudy through early afternoon, then becoming mostly cloudy. A slight chance of thunderstorms. A chance of showers through early afternoon, then a slight chance of showers late in the afternoon. Not as warm with highs in the lower 80s. Chance of rain 50%. For Thursday night, partly cloudy through the late overnight, then clearing. Lows around 60. Friday, mostly sunny. Highs in the lower 80s. For Friday night, mostly clear. A slight chance of showers toward daybreak. Lows around 60. Chance of rain 20%. Saturday, mostly sunny. Highs in the mid-80s. At 5 a.m., at Indianapolis, it was partly cloudy. The temperature was 71 degrees, the dew point 59, and the relative humidity 65%. The wind was northeast at 10 miles an hour. The barometric pressure was 29.98 inches and rising. Around central Indiana, it was clear, with a temperature of 65 at Anderson and 69 at Eagle Creek Air Park. It was partly cloudy, with a temperature of 65 at Muncie and 65 at Zionsville. At Shelbyville, it was mostly cloudy, with a temperature of 66. Elsewhere across Indiana, it was clear, with a temperature of 65 at South Bend and 77 at Evansville. It was partly cloudy, with a temperature of 63 at Fort Wayne, 69 at Lafayette, and 71 at Terre Haute. At Bloomington, it was cloudy, with a temperature of 74.
just outside Indiana, at St. Louis, it was clear, with a temperature of 78. It was partly cloudy, with a temperature of 71 at Champaign and 77 at Louisville. It was mostly cloudy, with a temperature of 71 at Chicago and 72 at Cincinnati. At Dayton, it was cloudy, with a temperature of 67. Once again, at Indianapolis, it was 71 degrees with partly cloudy skies. This is NOAA All Hazards Radio KEC 74 in Indianapolis. Now a look at your forecast for Indianapolis and central Indiana. Today, mostly sunny. Not as warm with highs in the lower 80s. Northeast winds 5 to 10 miles an hour. For tonight, mostly clear. Lows in the lower 60s. Northeast winds 5 to 10 miles an hour. Labor Day. Mostly sunny. Highs in the lower 80s. Northeast winds 5 to 10 miles an hour. For Monday night. Mostly clear. Lows in the mid-60s. East winds 5 to 10 miles an hour. Tuesday. Mostly sunny. Highs in the upper 80s. South winds 5 to 10 miles an hour. Once again, the forecast for today. Mostly sunny. Not as warm with highs in the lower 80s. Northeast winds 5 to 10 miles an hour. Taking a look at the 3 through 7 day forecast for Indianapolis and central Indiana. For Tuesday night, mostly clear. Lows around 70. Wednesday, mostly sunny through early afternoon, then becoming partly cloudy. Hot with highs in the lower 90s. For Wednesday night, partly cloudy through the late overnight. A slight chance of thunderstorms. A slight chance of showers through the late overnight, then showers likely toward daybreak. Lows in the upper 60s. Chance of rain 60%. Thursday, partly cloudy through early afternoon, then becoming mostly cloudy. A slight chance of thunderstorms. A chance of showers through early afternoon, then a slight chance of showers late in the afternoon. Not as warm with highs in the lower 80s. Chance of rain 50%. For Thursday night, partly cloudy through the late overnight, then clearing. Lows around 60. Friday, mostly sunny. Highs in the lower 80s. For Friday night, mostly clear. A slight chance of showers toward daybreak. Lows around 60. Chance of rain 20%. Saturday, mostly sunny. Highs in the mid-80s. At 5 a.m., at Indianapolis, it was partly cloudy. The temperature was 71 degrees, the dew point 59, and the relative humidity 65%. The wind was northeast at 10 miles an hour. The barometric pressure was 29.98 inches and rising. Around central Indiana, it was clear, with a temperature of 65 at Anderson and 69 at Eagle Creek Air Park. It was partly cloudy, with a temperature of 65 at Muncie and 65 at Zionsville. At Shelbyville, it was mostly cloudy, with a temperature of 66. Elsewhere across Indiana, it was clear, with a temperature of 65 at South Bend and 77 at Evansville. It was partly cloudy, with a temperature of 63 at Fort Wayne, 69 at Lafayette, and 71 at Terre Haute. At Bloomington, it was cloudy, with a temperature of 74. Just outside Indiana, at St. Louis, it was clear, with a temperature of 78. It was partly cloudy, with a temperature of 71 at Champaign and 77 at Louisville. It was mostly cloudy, with a temperature of 71 at Chicago and 72 at Cincinnati. At Dayton, it was cloudy, with a temperature of 67. Once again, at Indianapolis, it was 71 degrees with partly cloudy skies. This is NOAA All Hazards Radio KEC 74 in Indianapolis. Now a look at your forecast for Indianapolis and central Indiana. Today, mostly sunny. Not as warm with highs in the lower 80s. Northeast winds 5 to 10 miles an hour. For tonight, mostly clear. Lows in the lower 60s. Northeast winds 5 to 10 miles an hour. Labor Day. Mostly sunny. Highs in the lower 80s.
Northeast winds 5 to 10 miles an hour. For Monday night, mostly clear. Lows in the mid-60s. East winds 5 to 10 miles an hour. Tuesday, mostly sunny. Highs in the upper 80s. South winds 5 to 10 miles an hour. Once again, the forecast for today. Mostly sunny. Not as warm with highs in the lower 80s. Northeast winds 5 to 10 miles an hour. Taking a look at the 3 through 7 day forecast for Indianapolis and central Indiana. For Tuesday night, mostly clear. Lows around 70. Wednesday, mostly sunny through early afternoon, then becoming partly cloudy. Hot with highs in the lower 90s. For Wednesday night, partly cloudy through the late overnight. A slight chance of thunderstorms. A slight chance of showers through the late overnight, then showers likely toward daybreak. Lows in the upper 60s. Chance of rain 60%. Thursday, partly cloudy through early afternoon, then becoming mostly cloudy. A slight chance of thunderstorms. A chance of showers through early afternoon, then a slight chance of showers late in the afternoon. Not as warm with highs in the lower 80s. Chance of rain 50%. For Thursday night, partly cloudy through the late overnight, then clearing. Lows around 60. Friday, mostly sunny. Highs in the lower 80s. For Friday night, mostly clear. A slight chance of showers toward daybreak. Lows around 60. Chance of rain 20%. Saturday, mostly sunny. Highs in the mid-80s. At 5 a.m., at Indianapolis, it was partly cloudy. The temperature was 71 degrees, the dew point 59, and the relative humidity 65%. The wind was northeast at 10 miles an hour. The barometric pressure was 29.98 inches and rising. Around central Indiana, it was clear, with a temperature of 65 at Anderson and 69 at Eagle Creek Air Park. It was partly cloudy, with a temperature of 65 at Muncie and 65 at Zionsville. At Shelbyville, it was mostly cloudy, with a temperature of 66. Elsewhere across Indiana, it was clear, with a temperature of 65 at South Bend and 77 at Evansville. It was partly cloudy, with a temperature of 63 at Fort Wayne, 69 at Lafayette, and 71 at Terre Haute. At Bloomington, it was cloudy, with a temperature of 74. Just outside Indiana, at St. Louis, it was clear, with a temperature of 78. It was partly cloudy, with a temperature of 71 at Champaign and 77 at Louisville. It was mostly cloudy, with a temperature of 71 at Chicago and 72 at Cincinnati. At Dayton, it was cloudy, with a temperature of 67. Once again, at Indianapolis, it was 71 degrees with partly cloudy skies. This is NOAA All Hazards Radio KEC 74 in Indianapolis. Now a look at your forecast for Indianapolis and central Indiana. Today, mostly sunny. Not as warm with highs in the lower 80s. Northeast winds 5 to 10 miles an hour. For tonight, mostly clear. Lows in the lower 60s. Northeast winds 5 to 10 miles an hour. Labor Day, mostly sunny. Highs in the lower 80s. Northeast winds 5 to 10 miles an hour. For Monday night, mostly clear. Lows in the mid-60s. East winds 5 to 10 miles an hour. Tuesday, mostly sunny. Highs in the upper 80s. South winds 5 to 10 miles an hour. Once again, the forecast for today. Mostly sunny. Not as warm with highs in the lower 80s. Northeast winds 5 to 10 miles an hour. Taking a look at the 3 through 7 day forecast for Indianapolis and central Indiana. For Tuesday night, mostly clear. Lows around 70. Wednesday, mostly sunny through early afternoon, then becoming partly cloudy. Hot with highs in the lower 90s. For Wednesday night, partly cloudy through the late overnight. A slight chance of thunderstorms. A slight chance of showers through the late overnight,
then showers likely toward daybreak. Lows in the upper 60s. Chance of rain 60%. Thursday. Partly cloudy through early afternoon, then becoming mostly cloudy. A slight chance of thunderstorms. A chance of showers through early afternoon, then a slight chance of showers late in the afternoon. Not as warm with highs in the lower 80s. Chance of rain 50%. For Thursday night. Partly cloudy through the late overnight, then clearing. Lows around 60. Friday. Mostly sunny. Highs in the lower 80s. For Friday night. Mostly clear. A slight chance of showers toward daybreak. Lows around 60. Chance of rain 20%. Saturday. Mostly sunny. Highs in the mid-80s. Now here is the hazardous weather outlook for central Indiana. For the period today and tonight. No hazardous weather is expected at this time. And now the extended outlook for the period Monday through Saturday. Storm chances return Wednesday into Thursday. Spotter information statement. Spotter activation is not anticipated. At 5 a.m., at Indianapolis, it was partly cloudy. The temperature was 71 degrees, the dew point 59, and the relative humidity 65%. The wind was northeast at 10 miles an hour. The barometric pressure was 29.98 inches and rising. Around central Indiana, it was clear, with a temperature of 65 at Anderson and 69 at Eagle Creek Air Park. It was partly cloudy, with a temperature of 65 at Muncie and 65 at Zionsville. At Shelbyville, it was mostly cloudy, with a temperature of 66. Elsewhere across Indiana, it was clear, with a temperature of 65 at South Bend and 77 at Evansville. It was partly cloudy, with a temperature of 63 at Fort Wayne, 69 at Lafayette, and 71 at Terre Haute. At Bloomington, it was cloudy, with a temperature of 74. Just outside Indiana, at St. Louis, it was clear, with a temperature of 78. It was partly cloudy, with a temperature of 71 at Champaign and 77 at Louisville. It was cloudy, with a temperature of 71 at Chicago and 72 at Cincinnati. At Dayton, it was cloudy, with a temperature of 67. Once again, at Indianapolis, it was 71 degrees with partly cloudy skies. The current time is 5:53 a.m. Eastern Daylight Time. This is NOAA All Hazards Radio KEC 74 in Indianapolis. And now a look at your forecast for Indianapolis and central Indiana. Today, mostly sunny. Not as warm with highs in the lower 80s. Northeast winds 5 to 10 miles an hour. For tonight, mostly clear. Lows in the lower 60s. Northeast winds 5 to 10 miles an hour. Labor Day, mostly sunny. Highs in the lower 80s. Northeast winds 5 to 10 miles an hour. For Monday night, mostly clear. Lows in the mid 60s. East winds 5 to 10 miles an hour. Tuesday, mostly sunny. Highs in the upper 80s. South winds 5 to 10 miles an hour. Once again, the forecast for today. Mostly sunny. Not as warm with highs in the lower 80s. Northeast winds 5 to 10 miles an hour. Taking a look at the 3 through 7 day forecast for Indianapolis and central Indiana. For Tuesday night, mostly clear. Lows around 70. Wednesday, mostly sunny through early afternoon, then becoming partly cloudy. Hot with highs in the lower 90s. For Wednesday night, partly cloudy through the late overnight. A slight chance of thunderstorms. A slight chance of showers through the late overnight, then showers likely toward daybreak. Lows in the upper 60s. Chance of rain 60%. Thursday, partly cloudy through early afternoon, then becoming mostly cloudy. A slight chance of thunderstorms. A chance of showers through early afternoon, then a slight chance of showers late in the afternoon. Not as warm with highs in the lower 80s. Chance of rain 50%. For Thursday night, partly cloudy through the late overnight, then clearing.
Lows around 60. Friday. Mostly sunny. Highs in the lower 80s. For Friday night. Mostly clear. A slight chance of showers toward daybreak. Lows around 60. Chance of rain 20%. Saturday. Mostly sunny. Highs in the mid-80s. At 5 a.m., at Indianapolis, it was partly cloudy. The temperature was 71 degrees, the dew point 59, and the relative humidity 65%. The wind was northeast at 10 miles an hour. The barometric pressure was 29.98 inches and rising. Around central Indiana, it was clear, with a temperature of 65 at Anderson and 69 at Eagle Creek Air Park. It was partly cloudy, with a temperature of 65 at Muncie and 65 at Zionsville. At Shelbyville, it was mostly cloudy, with a temperature of 66. Elsewhere across Indiana, it was clear, with a temperature of 65 at South Bend and 77 at Evansville. It was partly cloudy, with a temperature of 63 at Fort Wayne, 69 at Lafayette, and 71 at Terre Haute. At Bloomington, it was cloudy, with a temperature of 74. Just outside Indiana, at St. Louis, it was clear, with a temperature of 78. It was partly cloudy, with a temperature of 71 at Champaign and 77 at Louisville. It was mostly cloudy, with a temperature of 71 at Chicago and 72 at Cincinnati. At Dayton, cloudy, with a temperature of 67. Once again, at Indianapolis, it was 71 degrees with partly cloudy skies. This is NOAA All Hazards Radio KEC 74 in Indianapolis. Now a look at your forecast for Indianapolis and central Indiana. Today, mostly sunny. Not as warm with highs in the lower 80s. Northeast winds 5 to 10 miles an hour. For tonight, mostly clear. Lows in the lower 60s. Northeast winds 5 to 10 miles an hour. Labor Day. Mostly sunny. Highs in the lower 80s. Northeast winds 5 to 10 miles an hour. For Monday night. Mostly clear. Lows in the mid-60s. East winds 5 to 10 miles an hour. Tuesday. Mostly sunny. Highs in the upper 80s. South winds 5 to 10 miles an hour. Once again, the forecast for today. Mostly sunny. Not as warm with highs in the lower 80s. Northeast winds 5 to 10 miles an hour. Taking a look at the 3 through 7 day forecast for Indianapolis and central Indiana. For Tuesday night. Mostly clear. Lows around 70. Wednesday. Mostly sunny through early afternoon, then becoming partly cloudy. Hot with highs in the lower 90s. For Wednesday night, partly cloudy through the late overnight. A slight chance of thunderstorms. A slight chance of showers through the late overnight, then showers likely toward daybreak. Lows in the upper 60s. Chance of rain 60%. Thursday, partly cloudy through early afternoon, then becoming mostly cloudy. A slight chance of thunderstorms. A chance of showers through early afternoon, then a slight chance of showers late in the afternoon. Not as warm with highs in the lower 80s. Chance of rain 50%. For Thursday night, partly cloudy through the late overnight, then clearing. Lows around 60. Friday, mostly sunny. Highs in the lower 80s. For Friday night, mostly clear. A slight chance of showers toward daybreak. Lows around 60. Chance of rain 20%. Saturday. Mostly sunny. Highs in the mid-80s. At 5 a.m., at Indianapolis, it was partly cloudy. The temperature was 71 degrees, the dew point 59, and the relative humidity 65%. The wind was northeast at 10 miles an hour. The barometric pressure was 29.98 inches and rising. Around central Indiana, it was clear, with a temperature of 65 at Anderson and 69 at Eagle Creek Air Park. It was partly cloudy, with a temperature of 65 at Muncie and 65 at Zionsville. At Shelbyville, it was mostly cloudy, with a temperature of 66.
Elsewhere across Indiana, it was clear, with a temperature of 65 at South Bend and 77 at Evansville. It was partly cloudy.

Signal all hazards, radio KEC 74 in Indianapolis. Now a look at your forecast for Indianapolis and central Indiana. Today, mostly sunny. Not as warm with highs in the lower 80s. Northeast winds 5 to 10 miles an hour. For tonight, mostly clear. Lows in the lower 60s. Northeast winds 5 to 10 miles an hour. Labor Day. Mostly sunny. Highs in the lower 80s. Northeast winds 5 to 10 miles an hour. For Monday night. Mostly clear. Lows in the mid-60s. East winds 5 to 10 miles an hour. Tuesday. Mostly sunny. Highs in the upper 80s. South winds 5 to 10 miles an hour. Once again, the forecast for today. Mostly sunny. Not as warm with highs in the lower 80s. Northeast winds 5 to 10 miles an hour. Taking a look at the 3 through 7 day forecast for Indianapolis and central Indiana. For Tuesday night, mostly clear. Lows around 70. Wednesday, mostly sunny through early afternoon, then becoming partly cloudy. Hot with highs in the lower 90s. For Wednesday night, partly cloudy through the late overnight. A slight chance of thunderstorms. A slight chance of showers through the late overnight, then showers likely toward daybreak. Lows in the upper 60s. Chance of rain 60%. Thursday, partly cloudy through early afternoon, then becoming mostly cloudy. A slight chance of thunderstorms. A chance of showers through early afternoon, then a slight chance of showers late in the afternoon. Not as warm with highs in the lower 80s. Chance of rain 50%. For Thursday night, partly cloudy through the late overnight, then clearing. Lows around 60. Friday, mostly sunny. Highs in the lower 80s. For Friday night, mostly clear. A slight chance of showers toward daybreak. Lows around 60. Chance of rain 20%. Saturday, mostly sunny. Highs in the mid-80s. At 5 a.m. at Indianapolis, it was partly cloudy. The temperature was 71 degrees, the dew point 59, and the relative humidity 65%. The wind was northeast at 10 miles an hour. The barometric pressure was 29.98 inches and rising. Around central Indiana, it was clear, with a temperature of 65 at Anderson and 69 at Eagle Creek Air Park. It was partly cloudy, with a temperature of 65 at Muncie and 65 at Zionsville. At Shelbyville, it was mostly cloudy, with a temperature of 66. Elsewhere across Indiana, it was clear, with a temperature of 65 at South Bend and 77 at Evansville. It was partly cloudy, with a temperature of 63 at Fort Wayne, 69 at Lafayette, and 71 at Terre Haute. At Bloomington, it was cloudy, with a temperature of 74. Just outside Indiana, at St. Louis, it was clear, with a temperature of 78. It was partly cloudy, with a temperature of 71 at Champaign and 77 at Louisville. It was mostly cloudy, with a temperature of 71 at Chicago and 72 at Cincinnati. At Dayton, it was cloudy, with a temperature of 67. Once again, at Indianapolis, it was 71 degrees with partly cloudy skies. This is NOAA All Hazards Radio KEC 74 in Indianapolis. Now a look at your forecast for Indianapolis and central Indiana. Today, mostly sunny. Not as warm with highs in the lower 80s. Northeast winds 5 to 10 miles an hour. For tonight, mostly clear. Lows in the lower 60s. Northeast winds 5 to 10 miles an hour. Labor Day. Mostly sunny. Highs in the lower 80s. Northeast winds 5 to 10 miles an hour. For Monday night, mostly clear. Lows in the mid-60s. East winds 5 to 10 miles an hour. Tuesday, mostly sunny. Highs in the upper 80s. South winds 5 to 10 miles an hour. Once again, the forecast for today. Mostly sunny. Not as warm with highs in the low.

80s. Northeast winds 5 to 10 miles an hour. Taking a look at the 3 through 7 day forecast for Indianapolis and central Indiana. For Tuesday night, mostly clear. Lows around 70. Wednesday, mostly sunny through early afternoon, then becoming partly cloudy. Hot with highs in the lower 90s. For Wednesday night, partly cloudy through the late overnight. A slight chance of thunderstorms. A slight chance of showers through the late overnight, then showers likely toward daybreak. Lows in the upper 60s. Chance of rain 60%. Thursday, partly cloudy through early afternoon, then becoming mostly cloudy. A slight chance of thunderstorms. A chance of showers through early afternoon, then a slight chance of showers late in the afternoon. Not as warm with highs in the lower 80s. Chance of rain 50%. For Thursday night, partly cloudy through the late overnight, then clearing. Lows around 60. Friday, mostly sunny. Highs in the lower 80s. For Friday night, mostly clear. A slight chance of showers toward daybreak. Lows around 60. Chance of rain 20%. Saturday, mostly sunny. Highs in the mid-80s. The current time is 6:08 a.m. Eastern Daylight Time. At 5 a.m. at Indianapolis, it was partly cloudy. The temperature was 71 degrees, the dew point 59, and the relative humidity 65%. The wind was northeast at 10 miles an hour. The barometric pressure was 29.98 inches and rising. Around central Indiana, it was clear, with a temperature of 65 at Anderson and 69 at Eagle Creek Air Park. It was partly cloudy, with a temperature of 65 at Muncie and 65 at Zionsville. At Shelbyville, it was mostly cloudy, with a temperature of 66. Elsewhere across Indiana, it was clear, with a temperature of 65 at South Bend and 77 at Evansville. It was partly cloudy, with a temperature of 63 at Fort Wayne, 69 at Lafayette, and 71 at Terre Haute. At Bloomington, it was cloudy, with a temperature of 74. Just outside Indiana, at St. Louis, it was clear, with a temperature of 78. It was partly cloudy, with a temperature of 71 at Champaign and 77 at Louisville. It was mostly cloudy, with a temperature of 71 at Chicago and 72 at Cincinnati. At Dayton, cloudy, with a temperature of 67. Once again, at Indianapolis, it was 71 degrees with partly cloudy skies. This is NOAA All Hazards Radio KEC 74 in Indianapolis. Now a look at your forecast for Indianapolis and central Indiana. Today, mostly sunny. Not as warm with highs in the lower 80s. Northeast winds 5 to 10 miles an hour. For tonight, mostly clear. Lows in the lower 60s. Northeast winds 5 to 10 miles an hour. Labor Day, mostly sunny. Highs in the lower 80s. Northeast winds 5 to 10 miles an hour. For Monday night, mostly clear. Lows in the mid-60s. East winds 5 to 10 miles an hour. Tuesday, mostly sunny. Highs in the upper 80s. South winds 5 to 10 miles an hour. Once again, the forecast for today. Mostly sunny. Not as warm with highs in the lower 80s. Northeast winds 5 to 10 miles an hour. Taking a look at the 3 through 7 day forecast for Indianapolis and central Indiana. For Tuesday night, mostly clear. Lows around 70. Wednesday, mostly sunny through early afternoon, then becoming partly cloudy. Hot with highs in the lower 90s. For Wednesday night, partly cloudy through the late overnight. A slight chance of thunderstorms. A slight chance of showers through the late overnight, then showers likely toward daybreak. Lows in the upper 60s. Chance of rain 60%. Thursday, partly cloudy through early afternoon, then becoming mostly cloudy. A slight chance of thunderstorms. A chance of showers through early afternoon, then a slight chance of showers late in the afternoon.
Not as warm with highs in the lower 80s. Chance of rain 50%. For Thursday night, partly cloudy through the late overnight, then clearing. Lows around 60. Friday, mostly sunny. Highs in the lower 80s. For Friday night, mostly clear. A slight chance of showers toward daybreak. Lows around 60. Chance of rain 20%. Saturday, mostly sunny. Highs in the mid-80s. Now here is the hazardous weather outlook for central Indiana. For the period today and tonight, no hazardous weather is expected at this time. And now the extended outlook for the period Monday through Saturday. Storm chances return Wednesday into Thursday. Spotter information statement. Spotter activation is not anticipated. At 6 a.m. at Indianapolis, it was partly cloudy. The temperature was 69 degrees, the dew point 58, and the relative humidity 67%. The wind was northeast at 12 miles an hour. The barometric pressure was 29.99 inches and rising. Around central Indiana, it was clear, with a temperature of 64 at Anderson, 64 at Muncie, and 68 at Eagle Creek Air Park. At Shelbyville, it was mostly cloudy, with a temperature of 65. Elsewhere across Indiana, it was clear, with a temperature of 64 at South Bend, 62 at Fort Wayne, 68 at Lafayette, and 76 at Evansville. At Terre Haute, it was mostly cloudy, with a temperature of 72. At Bloomington, it was cloudy, with a temperature of 73. Just outside Indiana, at St. Louis, it was clear, with a temperature of 76. At Chicago, it was partly cloudy, with a temperature of 70. It was mostly cloudy, with a temperature of 70 at Cincinnati, and 75 at Louisville. It was cloudy, with a temperature of 71 at Champaign, and 66 at Dayton. Once again, at Indianapolis, it was 69 degrees with partly cloudy skies. This is All Hazards Radio KEC 74 in Indianapolis. Now a look at your forecast for Indianapolis and central Indiana. Today, mostly sunny. Not as warm with highs in the lower 80s. Northeast winds 5 to 10 miles an hour. For tonight, mostly clear. Lows in the lower 60s. Northeast winds 5 to 10 miles an hour. Labor Day, mostly sunny. Highs in the lower 80s. Northeast winds 5 to 10 miles an hour. For Monday night, mostly clear. Lows in the mid-60s. East winds 5 to 10 miles an hour. Tuesday, mostly sunny. Highs in the upper 80s. South winds 5 to 10 miles an hour. Once again, the forecast for today. Mostly sunny. Not as warm with highs in the lower 80s. Northeast winds 5 to 10 miles an hour. Taking a look at the 3 through 7 day forecast for Indianapolis and central Indiana. For Tuesday night, mostly clear. Lows around 70. Wednesday, mostly sunny through early afternoon, then becoming partly cloudy. Hot with highs in the lower 90s. For Wednesday night, partly cloudy through the late overnight. A slight chance of thunderstorms. A slight chance of showers through the late overnight, then showers likely toward daybreak. Lows in the upper 60s. Chance of rain 60%. Thursday, partly cloudy through early afternoon, then becoming mostly cloudy. A slight chance of thunderstorms. A chance of showers through early afternoon, then a slight chance of showers late in the afternoon. Not as warm with highs in the lower 80s. Chance of rain 50%. For Thursday night, partly cloudy through the late overnight, then clearing. Lows around 60. Friday, mostly sunny. Highs in the lower 80s. For Friday night, mostly clear. A slight chance of showers toward daybreak. Lows around 60. Chance of rain 20%. Saturday, mostly sunny. Highs in the mid-80s. At 6 a.m. at Indianapolis, it was partly cloudy. The temperature was 69 degrees, the dew point 58,
and the relative humidity 67%. The wind was northeast at 12 miles an hour. The barometric pressure was 29.99 inches and rising. Around central Indiana, it was clear, with a temperature of 64 at Anderson, 64 at Muncie, and 68 at Eagle Creek Air Park. At Shelbyville, it was mostly cloudy, with a temperature of 65. Elsewhere across Indiana, it was clear, with a temperature of 64 at South Bend, 62 at Fort Wayne, 68 at Lafayette, and 76 at Evansville. At Terre Haute, it was cloudy, with a temperature of 72. At Bloomington, it was cloudy, with a temperature of 73. Just outside Indiana, at St. Louis, it was clear, with a temperature of 76. At Chicago, it was partly cloudy, with a temperature of 70. It was mostly cloudy, with a temperature of 70 at Cincinnati, and 75 at Louisville. It was cloudy, with a temperature of 71 at Champaign, and 66 at Dayton. Once again, at Indianapolis, it was 69 degrees with partly cloudy skies. This is NOAA All Hazards Radio KEC 74 in Indianapolis. Now a look at your forecast for Indianapolis and central Indiana. Today, mostly sunny. Not as warm with highs in the lower 80s. Northeast winds 5 to 10 miles an hour. For tonight, mostly clear. Lows in the lower 60s. Northeast winds 5 to 10 miles an hour. Labor Day. Mostly sunny. Highs in the lower 80s. Northeast winds 5 to 10 miles an hour. For Monday night. Mostly clear. Lows in the mid 60s. East winds 5 to 10 miles an hour. Tuesday. Mostly sunny. Highs in the upper 80s. South winds 5 to 10 miles an hour. Once again, the forecast for today. Mostly sunny. Not as warm with highs in the lower 80s. Northeast winds 5 to 10 miles an hour. Taking a look at the 3 through 7 day forecast for Indianapolis and central Indiana. For Tuesday night, mostly clear. Lows around 70. Wednesday, mostly sunny through early afternoon, then becoming partly cloudy. Hot with highs in the lower 90s. For Wednesday night, partly cloudy through the late overnight. A slight chance of thunderstorms. A slight chance of showers through the late overnight, then showers likely toward daybreak. Lows in the upper 60s. Chance of rain 60%. Thursday, partly cloudy through early afternoon, then becoming mostly cloudy. A slight chance of thunderstorms. A chance of showers through early afternoon, then a slight chance of showers late in the afternoon. Not as warm with highs in the lower 80s. Chance of rain 50%. For Thursday night, partly cloudy through the late overnight, then clearing. Lows around 60. Friday, mostly sunny. Highs in the lower 80s. For Friday night, mostly clear. A slight chance of showers toward daybreak. Lows around 60. Chance of rain 20%. Saturday, mostly sunny. Highs in the mid-80s. At 6 a.m. at Indianapolis, it was partly cloudy. The temperature was 69 degrees, the dew point 58, and the relative humidity 67%. The wind was northeast at 12 miles an hour. The barometric pressure was 29.99 inches and rising. Around central Indiana, it was clear, with a temperature of 64 at Anderson, 64 at Muncie, and 68 at Eagle Creek Air Park. At Shelbyville, it was mostly cloudy, with a temperature of 65. Elsewhere across Indiana, it was clear, with a temperature of 64 at South Bend, 62 at Fort Wayne, 68 at Lafayette, and 76 at Evansville. At Terre Haute, it was mostly cloudy, with a temperature of 72. At Bloomington, it was cloudy, with a temperature of 73. Just outside Indiana, at St. Louis, it was clear, with a temperature of 76. At Chicago, it was partly cloudy, with a temperature of 70. It was mostly cloudy, with a temperature of 70 at Cincinnati, and 75 at Louisville.
It was cloudy, with a temperature of 71 at Champaign and 66 at Dayton. Once again, at Indianapolis, it was 69 degrees with partly cloudy skies. This is NOAA All Hazards Radio KEC 74 in Indianapolis. And now a look at your forecast for Indianapolis and central Indiana. Today, mostly sunny. Not as warm with highs in the lower 80s. Northeast winds 5 to 10 miles an hour. For tonight, mostly clear. Lows in the lower 60s. Northeast winds 5 to 10 miles an hour. Labor Day. Mostly sunny. Highs in the lower 80s. Northeast winds 5 to 10 miles an hour. For Monday night. Mostly clear. Lows in the mid 60s. East winds 5 to 10 miles an hour. Tuesday. Mostly sunny. Highs in the upper 80s. South winds 5 to 10 miles an hour. Once again, the forecast for today. Mostly sunny. Not as warm with highs in the lower 80s. Northeast winds 5 to 10 miles an hour. Taking a look at the 3 through 7 day forecast for Indianapolis and central Indiana. For Tuesday night, mostly clear. Lows around 70. Wednesday, mostly sunny through early afternoon, then becoming partly cloudy. Hot with highs in the lower 90s. For Wednesday night, partly cloudy through the late overnight. A slight chance of thunderstorms. A slight chance of showers through the late overnight, then showers likely toward daybreak. Lows in the upper 60s. Chance of rain 60%. Thursday, partly cloudy through early afternoon, then becoming mostly cloudy. A slight chance of thunderstorms. A chance of showers through early afternoon, then a slight chance of showers late in the afternoon. Not as warm with highs in the lower 80s. Chance of rain 50%. For Thursday night, partly cloudy through the late overnight, then clearing. Lows around 60. Friday, mostly sunny. Highs in the lower 80s. For Friday night, mostly clear. A slight chance of showers toward daybreak. Lows around 60. Chance of rain 20%. Saturday, mostly sunny. Highs in the mid-80s. The current time is 6:24 a.m. Eastern Daylight Time. At 6 a.m. at Indianapolis, it was partly cloudy. The temperature was 69 degrees, the dew point 58, and the relative humidity 67%. The wind was northeast at 12 miles an hour. The barometric pressure was 29.99 inches and rising. Around central Indiana, it was clear, with a temperature of 64 at Anderson, 64 at Muncie, and 68 at Eagle Creek Air Park. At Shelbyville, it was mostly cloudy, with a temperature of 65. Elsewhere across Indiana, it was clear, with a temperature of 64 at South Bend, 62 at Fort Wayne, 68 at Lafayette, and 76 at Evansville. At Terre Haute, it was mostly cloudy, with a temperature of 72. At Bloomington, it was cloudy, with a temperature of 73. Just outside Indiana, at St. Louis, it was clear, with a temperature of 76. At Chicago, it was partly cloudy, with a temperature of 70. It was mostly cloudy, with a temperature of 70 at Cincinnati, and 75 at Louisville. It was cloudy, with a temperature of 71 at Champaign, and 66 at Dayton. Once again, at Indianapolis, it was 69 degrees with partly cloudy skies. This is NOAA All Hazards Radio KEC 74 in Indianapolis. And now a look at your forecast for Indianapolis and central Indiana. Today, mostly sunny. Not as warm with highs in the lower 80s. Northeast winds 5 to 10 miles an hour. For tonight, mostly clear. Lows in the lower 60s. Northeast winds 5 to 10 miles an hour. Labor Day. Mostly sunny. Highs in the lower 80s. Northeast winds 5 to 10 miles an hour. For Monday night, mostly clear. Lows in the mid-60s. East winds 5 to 10 miles an hour. Tuesday, mostly sunny.
Highs in the upper 80s. South winds 5 to 10 miles an hour. Once again, the forecast for today. Mostly sunny. Not as warm with highs in the lower 80s. Northeast winds 5 to 10 miles an hour. Taking a look at the 3 through 7 day forecast for Indianapolis and central Indiana. For Tuesday night, mostly clear. Lows around 70. Wednesday, mostly sunny through early afternoon, then becoming partly cloudy. Hot with highs in the lower 90s. For Wednesday night, partly cloudy through the late overnight. A slight chance of thunderstorms. A slight chance of showers through the late overnight, then showers likely toward daybreak. Lows in the upper 60s. Chance of rain 60%. Thursday, partly cloudy through early afternoon, then becoming mostly cloudy. A slight chance of thunderstorms. A chance of showers through early afternoon, then a slight chance of showers late in the afternoon. Not as warm with highs in the lower 80s. Chance of rain 50%. For Thursday night, partly cloudy through the late overnight, then clearing. Lows around 60. Friday, mostly sunny. Highs in the lower 80s. For Friday night, mostly clear. A slight chance of showers toward daybreak. Lows around 60. Chance of rain 20%. Saturday, mostly sunny. Highs in the mid-80s. At 6 a.m. at Indianapolis, it was partly cloudy. The temperature was 69 degrees, the dew point 58, and the relative humidity 67%. The wind was northeast at 12 miles an hour. The barometric pressure was 29.99 inches and rising. Around central Indiana, it was clear, with a temperature of 64 at Anderson, 64 at Muncie, and 68 at Eagle Creek Air Park. At Shelbyville, it was mostly cloudy, with a temperature of 65. Elsewhere across Indiana, it was clear, with a temperature of 64 at South Bend, 62 at Fort Wayne, 68 at Lafayette, and 76 at Evansville. At Terre Haute, it was cloudy, with a temperature of 72. At Bloomington, it was cloudy, with a temperature of 73. Just outside Indiana, at St. Louis, it was clear, with a temperature of 76. At Chicago, it was partly cloudy, with a temperature of 70. It was mostly cloudy, with a temperature of 70 at Cincinnati, and 75 at Louisville. It was cloudy, with a temperature of 71 at Champaign, and 66 at Dayton. Once again, at Indianapolis, it was 69 degrees with partly cloudy skies. This is NOAA All Hazards Radio KEC 74 in Indianapolis. Now a look at your forecast for Indianapolis and central Indiana. Today, mostly sunny. Not as warm with highs in the lower 80s. Northeast winds 5 to 10 miles an hour. For tonight, mostly clear. Lows in the lower 60s. Northeast winds 5 to 10 miles an hour. Labor Day. Mostly sunny. Highs in the lower 80s. Northeast winds 5 to 10 miles an hour. For Monday night. Mostly clear. Lows in the mid 60s. East winds 5 to 10 miles an hour. Tuesday. Mostly sunny. Highs in the upper 80s. South winds 5 to 10 miles an hour. Once again, the forecast for today. Mostly sunny. Not as warm with highs in the lower 80s. Northeast winds 5 to 10 miles an hour. Taking a look at the 3 through 7 day forecast for Indianapolis and central Indiana. For Tuesday night, mostly clear. Lows around 70. Wednesday, mostly sunny through early afternoon, then becoming partly cloudy. Hot with highs in the lower 90s. For Wednesday night, partly cloudy through the late overnight. A slight chance of thunderstorms. A slight chance of showers through the late overnight, then showers likely toward daybreak. Lows in the upper 60s. Chance of rain 60%. Thursday, partly cloudy through early afternoon, then becoming mostly cloudy. A slight chance of thunderstorms. A chance of showers through early afternoon,
Then a slight chance of showers late in the afternoon. Not as warm with highs in the lower 80s. Chance of rain 50%. For Thursday night, partly cloudy through the late overnight, then clearing. Lows around 60. Friday, mostly sunny. Highs in the lower 80s. For Friday night, mostly clear. A slight chance of showers toward daybreak. Lows around 60. Chance of rain 20%. Saturday, mostly sunny. Highs in the mid-80s. Now here is the hazardous weather outlook for central Indiana. For the period today and tonight, no hazardous weather is expected at this time. And now the extended outlook for the period Monday through Saturday. Storm chances return Wednesday into Thursday. Spotter information statement. Spotter activation is not anticipated. At 6 a.m. at Indianapolis, it was partly cloudy. The temperature was 69 degrees, the dew point 58, and the relative humidity 67%. The wind was northeast at 12 miles an hour. The barometric pressure was 29.99 inches and rising. Around central Indiana, it was clear, with a temperature of 64 at Anderson, 64 at Muncie, and 68 at Eagle Creek Air Park. At Shelbyville, it was mostly cloudy, with a temperature of 65. Elsewhere across Indiana, it was clear, with a temperature of 64 at South Bend, 62 at Fort Wayne, 68 at Lafayette, and 76 at Evansville. At Terre Haute, it was mostly cloudy, with a temperature of 72. At Bloomington, it was cloudy, with a temperature of 73. Just outside Indiana, at St. Louis, it was clear, with a temperature of 76. At Chicago, it was partly cloudy, with a temperature of 70. It was mostly cloudy, with a temperature of 70 at Cincinnati, and 75 at Louisville. It was cloudy, with a temperature of 71 at Champaign, and 66 at Dayton. Once again, at Indianapolis, it was 69 degrees with partly cloudy skies. This is NOAA All Hazards Radio KEC 74 in Indianapolis. Now a look at your forecast for Indianapolis and central Indiana. Today, mostly sunny. Not as warm with highs in the lower 80s. Northeast winds 5 to 10 miles an hour. For tonight, mostly clear. Lows in the lower 60s. Northeast winds 5 to 10 miles an hour. Labor Day, mostly sunny. Highs in the lower 80s. Northeast winds 5 to 10 miles an hour. For Monday night, mostly clear. Lows in the mid-60s. East winds 5 to 10 miles an hour. Tuesday, mostly sunny. Highs in the upper 80s. South winds 5 to 10 miles an hour. Once again, the forecast for today. Mostly sunny. Not as warm with highs in the lower 80s. Northeast winds 5 to 10 miles an hour. Taking a look at the 3 through 7 day forecast for Indianapolis and central Indiana. For Tuesday night, mostly clear. Lows around 70. Wednesday, mostly sunny through early afternoon, then becoming partly cloudy. Hot with highs in the lower 90s. For Wednesday night, partly cloudy through the late overnight. A slight chance of thunderstorms. A slight chance of showers through the late overnight, then showers likely toward daybreak. Lows in the upper 60s. Chance of rain 60%. Thursday, partly cloudy through early afternoon, then becoming mostly cloudy. A slight chance of thunderstorms. A chance of showers through early afternoon, then a slight chance of showers late in the afternoon. Not as warm with highs in the lower 80s. Chance of rain 50%. For Thursday night, partly cloudy through the late overnight, then clearing. Lows around 60. Friday, mostly sunny. Highs in the lower 80s. For Friday night, mostly clear. A slight chance of showers toward daybreak. Lows around 60. Chance of rain 20%. Saturday, mostly sunny. Highs in the mid-80s. At 6 a.m. at Indianapolis, it was partly cloudy.
The temperature was 69 degrees, the dew point 58, and the relative humidity 67%. The wind was northeast at 12 miles an hour. The barometric pressure was 29.99 inches and rising. Around central Indiana, it was clear, with a temperature of 64 at Anderson, 64 at Muncie, and 68 at Eagle Creek Air Park. At Shelbyville, it was mostly cloudy, with a temperature of 65. Elsewhere across Indiana, it was clear, with a temperature of 64 at South Bend, 62 at Fort Wayne, 68 at Lafayette, and 76 at Evansville. At Terre Haute, it was cloudy, with a temperature of 72. At Bloomington, it was cloudy, with a temperature of 73. Just outside Indiana, at St. Louis, it was clear, with a temperature of 76. At Chicago, it was partly cloudy, with a temperature of 70. It was mostly cloudy, with a temperature of 70 at Cincinnati, and 75 at Louisville. It was cloudy, with a temperature of 71 at Champaign, and 66 at Dayton. Once again, at Indianapolis, it was 69 degrees with partly cloudy skies. This is NOAA All Hazards Radio KEC 74 in Indianapolis. Now a look at your forecast for Indianapolis and central Indiana. Today, mostly sunny. Not as warm with highs in the lower 80s. Northeast winds 5 to 10 miles an hour. For tonight, mostly clear. Lows in the lower 60s. Northeast winds 5 to 10 miles an hour. Labor Day, mostly sunny. Highs in the lower 80s. Northeast winds 5 to 10 miles an hour. For Monday night, mostly clear. Lows in the mid-60s. East winds 5 to 10 miles an hour. Tuesday, mostly sunny. Highs in the upper 80s. South winds 5 to 10 miles an hour. Once again, the forecast for today. Mostly sunny. Not as warm with highs in the lower 80s. Northeast winds 5 to 10 miles an hour. The current time is 6:38 a.m. Eastern Daylight Time. Taking a look at the 3-7 day forecast for Indianapolis and central Indiana. For Tuesday night, mostly clear. Lows around 70. Wednesday, mostly sunny through early afternoon, then becoming partly cloudy. Hot with highs in the lower 90s. For Wednesday night, partly cloudy through the late overnight. A slight chance of thunderstorms. A slight chance of showers through the late overnight, then showers likely toward daybreak. Lows in the upper 60s. Chance of rain 60%. Thursday, partly cloudy through early afternoon, then becoming mostly cloudy. A slight chance of thunderstorms. A chance of showers through early afternoon, then a slight chance of showers late in the afternoon. Not as warm with highs in the lower 80s. Chance of rain 50%. For Thursday night, partly cloudy through the late overnight, then clearing. Lows around 60. Friday, mostly sunny. Highs in the lower 80s. For Friday night, mostly clear. A slight chance of showers toward daybreak. Lows around 60. Chance of rain 20%. Saturday, mostly sunny. Highs in the mid-80s. At 6 a.m. at Indianapolis, it was partly cloudy. The temperature was 69 degrees, the dew point 58, and the relative humidity 67%. The wind was northeast at 12 miles an hour. The barometric pressure was 29.99 inches and rising. Around central Indiana, it was clear, with a temperature of 64 at Anderson, 64 at Muncie, and 68 at Eagle Creek Air Park. At Shelbyville, it was mostly cloudy, with a temperature of 65. Elsewhere across Indiana, it was clear, with a temperature of 64 at South Bend, 62 at Fort Wayne, 68 at Lafayette, and 76 at Evansville. At Terre Haute, it was mostly cloudy, with a temperature of 72. At Bloomington, it was cloudy, with a temperature of 73. Just outside Indiana, at St. Louis, it was clear, with a temperature of 76. At Chicago, it was partly cloudy, with a temperature of 70.
It was mostly cloudy, with a temperature of 70 at Cincinnati and 75 at Louisville. It was cloudy, with a temperature of 71 at Champaign and 66 at Dayton. Once again, at Indianapolis, it was 69 degrees with partly cloudy skies. This is NOAA All Hazards Radio KEC 74 in Indianapolis. Now a look at your forecast for Indianapolis and central Indiana. Today, mostly sunny. Not as warm with highs in the lower 80s. Northeast winds 5 to 10 miles an hour. For tonight, mostly clear. Lows in the lower 60s. Northeast winds 5 to 10 miles an hour. Labor Day. Mostly sunny. Highs in the lower 80s. Northeast winds 5 to 10 miles an hour. For Monday night, mostly clear. Lows in the mid-60s. East winds 5 to 10 miles an hour. Tuesday, mostly sunny. Highs in the upper 80s. South winds 5 to 10 miles an hour. Once again, the forecast for today. Mostly sunny. Not as warm with highs in the lower 80s. Northeast winds 5 to 10 miles an hour. Taking a look at the 3 through 7 day forecast for Indianapolis and central Indiana. For Tuesday night, mostly clear. Lows around 70. Wednesday, mostly sunny through early afternoon, then becoming partly cloudy. Hot with highs in the lower 90s. For Wednesday night, partly cloudy through the late overnight. A slight chance of thunderstorms. A slight chance of showers through the late overnight, then showers likely toward daybreak. Lows in the upper 60s. Chance of rain 60%. Thursday, partly cloudy through early afternoon, then becoming mostly cloudy. A slight chance of thunderstorms. A chance of showers through early afternoon, then a slight chance of showers late in the afternoon. Not as warm with highs in the lower 80s. Chance of rain 50%. For Thursday night, partly cloudy through the late overnight, then clearing. Lows around 60. Friday, mostly sunny. Highs in the lower 80s. For Friday night, mostly clear. A slight chance of showers toward daybreak. Lows around 60. Chance of rain 20%. Saturday, mostly sunny. Highs in the mid-80s. At 6 a.m. at Indianapolis, it was partly cloudy. The temperature was 69 degrees, the dew point 58, and the relative humidity 67%. The wind was northeast at 12 miles an hour. The barometric pressure was 29.99 inches and rising. Around central Indiana, it was clear, with a temperature of 64 at Anderson, 64 at Muncie, and 68 at Eagle Creek Air Park. At Shelbyville, it was mostly cloudy, with a temperature of 65. Elsewhere across Indiana, it was clear, with a temperature of 64 at South Bend, 62 at Fort Wayne, 68 at Lafayette, and 76 at Evansville. At Terre Haute, it was mostly cloudy, with a temperature of 72. At Bloomington, it was cloudy, with a temperature of 73. Just outside Indiana, at St. Louis, it was clear, with a temperature of 76. At Chicago, it was partly cloudy, with a temperature of 70. It was mostly cloudy, with a temperature of 70 at Cincinnati, and 75 at Louisville. It was cloudy, with a temperature of 71 at Champaign, and 66 at Dayton. Once again, at Indianapolis, it was 69 degrees with partly cloudy skies. This is NOAA All Hazards Radio KEC 74 in Indianapolis. Now a look at your forecast for Indianapolis and central Indiana. Today, mostly sunny. Not as warm with highs in the lower 80s. Northeast winds 5 to 10 miles an hour. For tonight, mostly clear. Lows in the lower 60s. Northeast winds 5 to 10 miles an hour. Labor Day. Mostly sunny. Highs in the lower 80s. Northeast winds 5 to 10 miles an hour. For Monday night, mostly clear. Lows in the mid-60s. East winds 5 to 10 miles an hour. Tuesday, mostly sunny.
Highs in the upper 80s. South winds 5 to 10 miles an hour. Once again, the forecast for today. Mostly sunny. Not as warm with highs in the lower 80s. Northeast winds 5 to 10 miles an hour. Taking a look at the 3 through 7 day forecast for Indianapolis and central Indiana. For Tuesday night, mostly clear. Lows around 70. Wednesday, mostly sunny through early afternoon, then becoming partly cloudy. Hot with highs in the lower 90s. For Wednesday night, partly cloudy through the late overnight. A slight chance of thunderstorms. A slight chance of showers through the late overnight, then showers likely toward daybreak. Lows in the upper 60s. Chance of rain 60%. Thursday, partly cloudy through early afternoon, then becoming mostly cloudy. A slight chance of thunderstorms. A chance of showers through early afternoon, then a slight chance of showers late in the afternoon. Not as warm with highs in the lower 80s. Chance of rain 50%. For Thursday night, partly cloudy through the late overnight, then clearing. Lows around 60. Friday, mostly sunny. Highs in the lower 80s. For Friday night, mostly clear. A slight chance of showers toward daybreak. Lows around 60. Chance of rain 20%. Saturday, mostly sunny. Highs in the mid-80s. At 6 a.m. at Indianapolis, it was partly cloudy. The temperature was 69 degrees, the dew point 58, and the relative humidity 67%. The wind was northeast at 12 miles an hour. The barometric pressure was 29.99 inches and rising. Around central Indiana, it was clear, with a temperature of 64 at Anderson, 64 at Muncie, and 68 at Eagle Creek Air Park. At Shelbyville, it was mostly cloudy, with a temperature of 65. Elsewhere across Indiana, it was clear, with a temperature of 64 at South Bend, 62 at Fort Wayne, 68 at Lafayette, and 76 at Evansville. At Terre Haute, it was mostly cloudy, with a temperature of 72. At Bloomington, it was cloudy, with a temperature of 73. Just outside Indiana, at St. Louis, it was clear, with a temperature of 76. At Chicago, it was partly cloudy, with a temperature of 70. It was mostly cloudy, with a temperature of 70 at Cincinnati, and 75 at Louisville. It was cloudy, with a temperature of 71 at Champaign, and 66 at Dayton. Once again, at Indianapolis, it was 69 degrees with partly cloudy skies. This is NOAA All Hazards Radio KEC 74 in Indianapolis. Now a look at your forecast for Indianapolis and central Indiana. Today, mostly sunny. Not as warm with highs in the lower 80s. Northeast winds 5 to 10 miles an hour. For tonight, mostly clear. Lows in the lower 60s. Northeast winds 5 to 10 miles an hour. Labor Day. Mostly sunny. Highs in the lower 80s. Northeast winds 5 to 10 miles an hour. For Monday night. Mostly clear. Lows in the mid-60s. East winds 5 to 10 miles an hour. Tuesday. Mostly sunny. Highs in the upper 80s. South winds 5 to 10 miles an hour. Once again, the forecast for today. Mostly sunny. Not as warm with highs in the lower 80s. Northeast winds 5 to 10 miles an hour. Taking a look at the 3 through 7 day forecast for Indianapolis and central Indiana. For Tuesday night, mostly clear. Lows around 70. Wednesday, mostly sunny through early afternoon, then becoming partly cloudy. Hot with highs in the lower 90s. For Wednesday night, partly cloudy through the late overnight. A slight chance of thunderstorms. A slight chance of showers through the late overnight, then showers likely toward daybreak. Lows in the upper 60s. Chance of rain 60%. Thursday, partly cloudy through early afternoon, then becoming mostly cloudy. A slight chance of thunderstorms. A chance of showers through early afternoon,
Then a slight chance of showers late in the afternoon. Not as warm with highs in the lower 80s. Chance of rain 50%. For Thursday night, partly cloudy through the late overnight, then clearing. Lows around 60. Friday, mostly sunny. Highs in the lower 80s. For Friday night, mostly clear. A slight chance of showers toward daybreak. Lows around 60. Chance of rain 20%. Saturday, mostly sunny. Highs in the mid-80s. Now here is the hazardous weather outlook for central Indiana. For the period today and tonight, no hazardous weather is expected at this time. And now the extended outlook for the period Monday through Saturday. Storm chances return Wednesday into Thursday. Spotter information statement. Spotter activation is not anticipated. And now a look at your forecast for Indianapolis and central Indiana. Today, mostly sunny. Not as warm with highs in the lower 80s. Northeast winds 5 to 10 miles an hour. For tonight, mostly clear. Lows in the lower 60s. Northeast winds 5 to 10 miles an hour. Labor Day, mostly sunny. Highs in the lower 80s. Northeast winds 5 to 10 miles an hour. For Monday night, mostly clear. Lows in the mid-60s. East winds 5 to 10 miles an hour. Tuesday, mostly sunny. Highs in the upper 80s. South winds 5 to 10 miles an hour. Once again, the forecast for today. Mostly sunny. Not as warm with highs in the lower 80s. Northeast winds 5 to 10 miles an hour. The current time is 6:53 a.m. Eastern Daylight Time. Taking a look at the 3-7 day forecast for Indianapolis and central Indiana. For Tuesday night, mostly clear. Lows around 70. Wednesday, mostly sunny through early afternoon, then becoming partly cloudy. Hot with highs in the lower 90s. For Wednesday night, partly cloudy through the late overnight. A slight chance of thunderstorms. A slight chance of showers through the late overnight, then showers likely toward daybreak. Lows in the upper 60s. Chance of rain 60%. Thursday, partly cloudy through early afternoon, then becoming mostly cloudy. A slight chance of thunderstorms. A chance of showers through early afternoon, then a slight chance of showers late in the afternoon. Not as warm with highs in the lower 80s. Chance of rain 50%. For Thursday night, partly cloudy through the late overnight, then clearing. Lows around 60. Friday, mostly sunny. Highs in the lower 80s. For Friday night, mostly clear. A slight chance of showers toward daybreak. Lows around 60. Chance of rain 20%. Saturday, mostly sunny. Highs in the mid-80s. At 6 a.m. at Indianapolis, it was partly cloudy. The temperature was 69 degrees, the dew point 58, and the relative humidity 67%. The wind was northeast at 12 miles an hour. The barometric pressure was 29.99 inches and rising. Around central Indiana, it was clear, with a temperature of 64 at Anderson, 64 at Muncie, and 68 at Eagle Creek Air Park. At Shelbyville, it was mostly cloudy, with a temperature of 65. Elsewhere across Indiana, it was clear, with a temperature of 64 at South Bend, 62 at Fort Wayne, 68 at Lafayette, and 76 at Evansville. At Terre Haute, it was mostly cloudy, with a temperature of 72. At Bloomington, it was cloudy, with a temperature of 73. Just outside Indiana, at St. Louis, it was clear, with a temperature of 76. At Chicago, it was partly cloudy, with a temperature of 70. It was mostly cloudy, with a temperature of 70 at Cincinnati, and 75 at Louisville. It was cloudy, with a temperature of 71 at Champaign, and 66 at Dayton. Once again, at Indianapolis, it was 69 degrees with partly cloudy skies. All Hazards Radio KEC 74 in Indianapolis.
Now a look at your forecast for Indianapolis and central Indiana. Today, mostly sunny. Not as warm with highs in the lower 80s. Northeast winds 5 to 10 miles an hour. For tonight, mostly clear. Lows in the lower 60s. Northeast winds 5 to 10 miles an hour. Labor Day, mostly sunny. Highs in the lower 80s. Northeast winds 5 to 10 miles an hour. For Monday night, mostly clear. Lows in the mid-60s. East winds 5 to 10 miles an hour. Tuesday, mostly sunny. Highs in the upper 80s. South winds 5 to 10 miles an hour. Once again, the forecast for today. Mostly sunny. Not as warm with highs in the lower 80s. Northeast winds 5 to 10 miles an hour. Taking a look at the 3 through 7 day forecast for Indianapolis and central Indiana. For Tuesday night, mostly clear. Lows around 70. Wednesday, mostly sunny through early afternoon, then becoming partly cloudy. Hot with highs in the lower 90s. For Wednesday night, partly cloudy through the late overnight. A slight chance of thunderstorms. A slight chance of showers through the late overnight, then showers likely toward daybreak. Lows in the upper 60s. Chance of rain 60%. Thursday, partly cloudy through early afternoon, then becoming mostly cloudy. A slight chance of thunderstorms. A chance of showers through early afternoon, then a slight chance of showers late in the afternoon. Not as warm with highs in the lower 80s. Chance of rain 50%. For Thursday night, partly cloudy through the late overnight, then clearing. Lows around 60. Friday, mostly sunny. Highs in the lower 80s. For Friday night, mostly clear. A slight chance of showers toward daybreak. Lows around 60. Chance of rain 20%. Saturday, mostly sunny. Highs in the mid-80s. At 6 a.m. at Indianapolis, it was partly cloudy. The temperature was 69 degrees, the dew point 58, and the relative humidity 67%. The wind was northeast at 12 miles an hour. The barometric pressure was 29.99 inches and rising. Around central Indiana, it was clear, with a temperature of 64 at Anderson, 64 at Muncie, and 68 at Eagle Creek Air Park. At Shelbyville, it was mostly cloudy, with a temperature of 65. Elsewhere across Indiana, it was clear, with a temperature of 64 at South Bend, 62 at Fort Wayne, 68 at Lafayette, and 76 at Evansville. At Terre Haute, it was mostly cloudy, with a temperature of 72. At Bloomington, it was cloudy, with a temperature of 73. Just outside Indiana, at St. Louis, it was clear, with a temperature of 76. At Chicago, it was partly cloudy, with a temperature of 70. It was mostly cloudy, with a temperature of 70 at Cincinnati, and 75 at Louisville. It was cloudy, with a temperature of 71 at Champaign, and 66 at Dayton. Once again, at Indianapolis, it was 69 degrees with partly cloudy skies. NOAA All Hazards Radio KEC 74 in Indianapolis. Now a look at your forecast for Indianapolis and central Indiana. Today, mostly sunny. Not as warm with highs in the lower 80s. Northeast winds 5 to 10 miles an hour. For tonight, mostly clear. Lows in the lower 60s. Northeast winds 5 to 10 miles an hour. Labor Day, mostly sunny. Highs in the lower 80s. Northeast winds 5 to 10 miles an hour. For Monday night, mostly clear. Lows in the mid-60s. East winds 5 to 10 miles an hour. Tuesday, mostly sunny. Highs in the upper 80s. South winds 5 to 10 miles an hour. Once again, the forecast for today. Mostly sunny. Not as warm with highs in the lower 80s. Northeast winds 5 to 10 miles an hour. Taking a look at the 3 through 7 day forecast for Indianapolis and central Indiana. For Tuesday night,
mostly clear. Lows around 70. Wednesday, mostly sunny through early afternoon, then becoming partly cloudy. Hot with highs in the lower 90s. For Wednesday night, partly cloudy through the late overnight.

60. Friday, mostly sunny. Highs in the lower 80s. For Friday night, mostly clear. A slight chance of showers toward daybreak. Lows around 60. Chance of rain 20%. Saturday, mostly sunny. Highs in the mid-80s. At 6 a.m. at Indianapolis, it was partly cloudy. The temperature was 69 degrees, the dew point 58, and the relative humidity 67%. The wind was northeast at 12 miles an hour. The barometric pressure was 29.99 inches and rising. Around central Indiana, it was clear, with a temperature of 64 at Anderson, 64 at Muncie, and 68 at Eagle Creek Air Park. At Shelbyville, it was mostly cloudy, with a temperature of 65. Elsewhere across Indiana, it was clear, with a temperature of 64 at South Bend, 62 at Fort Wayne, 68 at Lafayette, and 76 at Evansville. At Terre Haute, it was mostly cloudy, with a temperature of 72. At Bloomington, it was cloudy, with a temperature of 73. Just outside Indiana, at St. Louis, it was clear, with a temperature of 76. At Chicago, it was partly cloudy, with a temperature of 70. It was mostly cloudy, with a temperature of 70 at Cincinnati, and 75 at Louisville. It was cloudy, with a temperature of 71 at Champaign, and 66 at Dayton. Once again, at Indianapolis, it was 69 degrees with partly cloudy skies. This is NOAA All Hazards Radio KEC 74 in Indianapolis. Now a look at your forecast for Indianapolis and central Indiana. Today, mostly sunny. Not as warm with highs in the lower 80s. Northeast winds 5 to 10 miles an hour. For tonight, mostly clear. Lows in the lower 60s. Northeast winds 5 to 10 miles an hour. Labor Day. Mostly sunny. Highs in the lower 80s. Northeast winds 5 to 10 miles an hour. For Monday night. Mostly clear. Lows in the mid-60s. East winds 5 to 10 miles an hour. Tuesday. Mostly sunny. Highs in the upper 80s. South winds 5 to 10 miles an hour. Once again, the forecast for today. Mostly sunny. Not as warm with highs in the lower 80s. Northeast winds 5 to 10 miles an hour. Taking a look at the 3 through 7 day forecast for Indianapolis and central Indiana. For Tuesday night, mostly clear. Lows around 70. Wednesday, mostly sunny through early afternoon, then becoming partly cloudy. Hot with highs in the lower 90s. For Wednesday night, partly cloudy through the late overnight. A slight chance of thunderstorms. A slight chance of showers through the late overnight, then showers likely toward daybreak. Lows in the upper 60s. Chance of rain 60%. Thursday, partly cloudy through early afternoon, then becoming mostly cloudy. A slight chance of thunderstorms. A chance of showers through early afternoon, then a slight chance of showers late in the afternoon. Not as warm with highs in the lower 80s. Chance of rain 50%. For Thursday night, partly cloudy through the late overnight, then clearing. Lows around 60. Friday, mostly sunny. Highs in the lower 80s. For Friday night, mostly clear. A slight chance of showers toward daybreak. Lows around 60. Chance of rain 20%. Saturday, mostly sunny. Highs in the mid-80s. At 6 a.m. at Indianapolis, it was partly cloudy. The temperature was 69 degrees, the dew point 58, and the relative humidity 67%. The wind was northeast at 12 miles an hour. The barometric pressure was 29.99 inches and rising. Around central Indiana, it was clear, with a temperature of 64 at Anderson, 64 at Muncie, and 68 at Eagle Creek Air Park. At Shelbyville, it was mostly cloudy, with a temperature of 65. Elsewhere across Indiana, it was clear, with a temperature of 64 at South Bend, 62 at Fort Wayne, 68 at Lafayette, and 76 at Evansville.

at Terre Haute, it was mostly cloudy with a temperature of 72. At Bloomington, it was cloudy with a temperature of 73. Just outside Indiana, at St. Louis, it was clear with a temperature of 76. At Chicago, it was partly cloudy with a temperature of 70. It was mostly cloudy with a temperature of 70 at Cincinnati and 75 at Louisville. It was cloudy with a temperature of 71 at Champaign and 66 at Dayton. Once again, at Indianapolis, it was 69 degrees with partly cloudy skies. The current time is 7:08 a.m. Eastern Daylight Time. This is NOAA All Hazards Radio KEC 74 in Indianapolis. Now a look at your forecast for Indianapolis and central Indiana. Today, mostly sunny. Not as warm with highs in the lower 80s. Northeast winds 5 to 10 miles an hour. For tonight, mostly clear. Lows in the lower 60s. Northeast winds 5 to 10 miles an hour. Labor Day, mostly sunny. Highs in the lower 80s. Northeast winds 5 to 10 miles an hour. For Monday night, mostly clear. Lows in the mid-60s. East winds 5 to 10 miles an hour. Tuesday, mostly sunny. Highs in the upper 80s. South winds 5 to 10 miles an hour. Once again, the forecast for today. Mostly sunny. Not as warm with highs in the lower 80s. Northeast winds 5 to 10 miles an hour. Taking a look at the 3 through 7 day forecast for Indianapolis and central Indiana. For Tuesday night, mostly clear. Lows around 70. Wednesday, mostly sunny through early afternoon, then becoming partly cloudy. Hot with highs in the lower 90s. For Wednesday night, partly cloudy through the late overnight. A slight chance of thunderstorms. A slight chance of showers through the late overnight, then showers likely toward daybreak. Lows in the upper 60s. Chance of rain 60%. Thursday, partly cloudy through early afternoon, then becoming mostly cloudy. A slight chance of thunderstorms. A chance of showers through early afternoon, then a slight chance of showers late in the afternoon. Not as warm with highs in the lower 80s. Chance of rain 50%. For Thursday night, partly cloudy through the late overnight, then clearing. Lows around 60. Friday, mostly sunny. Highs in the lower 80s. For Friday night, mostly clear. A slight chance of showers toward daybreak. Lows around 60. Chance of rain 20%. Saturday, mostly sunny. Highs in the mid-80s. At 7 a.m. at Indianapolis, it was partly cloudy. The temperature was 68 degrees, the dew point 58, and the relative humidity 70%. The wind was northeast at 12 miles an hour. The barometric pressure was 30.00 inches and rising. Around central Indiana, it was clear, with a temperature of 64 at Anderson, 63 at Muncie, 63 at Zionsville, and 67 at Eagle Creek Air Park. At Shelbyville, it was mostly cloudy, with a temperature of 66. Elsewhere across Indiana, it was clear, with a temperature of 62 at South Bend, 68 at Lafayette, and 75 at Evansville. At Fort Wayne, it was partly cloudy, with a temperature of 60. It was cloudy, with a temperature of 71 at Terre Haute, and 72 at Bloomington. Just outside Indiana, it was partly cloudy, with a temperature of 69 at Chicago, 69 at Champaign, 65 at Dayton, and 74 at St. Louis. At Louisville, it was mostly cloudy, with a temperature of 74. At Cincinnati, it was cloudy, with a temperature of 69. Once again, at Indianapolis, it was 68 degrees with partly cloudy skies. Now here is the hazardous weather outlook for central Indiana. For the period today and tonight, no hazardous weather is expected at this time. And now the extended outlook for the period Monday through Saturday. Storm chances return Wednesday into Thursday. Spotter information statement, spotter activation is not anticipated.
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Now a look at your forecast for Indianapolis and central Indiana. Today, mostly sunny. Not as warm with highs in the lower 80s. Northeast winds 5 to 10 miles an hour. For tonight, mostly clear. Lows in the lower 60s. Northeast winds 5 to 10 miles an hour. Labor Day. Mostly sunny. Highs in the lower 80s. Northeast winds 5 to 10 miles an hour. For Monday night. Mostly clear. Lows in the mid-60s. East winds 5 to 10 miles an hour. Tuesday. Mostly sunny. Highs in the upper 80s. South winds 5 to 10 miles an hour. Once again, the forecast for today. Mostly sunny. Not as warm with highs in the lower 80s. Northeast winds 5 to 10 miles an hour. Taking a look at the 3 through 7 day forecast for Indianapolis and central Indiana. For Tuesday night, mostly clear. Lows around 70. Wednesday, mostly sunny through early afternoon, then becoming partly cloudy. Hot with highs in the lower 90s. For Wednesday night, partly cloudy through the late overnight. A slight chance of thunderstorms. A slight chance of showers through the late overnight, then showers likely toward daybreak. Lows in the upper 60s. Chance of rain 60%. Thursday, partly cloudy through early afternoon, then becoming mostly cloudy. A slight chance of thunderstorms. A chance of showers through early afternoon, then a slight chance of showers late in the afternoon. Not as warm with highs in the lower 80s. Chance of rain 50%. For Thursday night, partly cloudy through the late overnight, then clearing. Lows around 60. Friday, mostly sunny. Highs in the lower 80s. For Friday night, mostly clear. A slight chance of showers toward daybreak. Lows around 60. Chance of rain 20%. Saturday, mostly sunny. Highs in the mid-80s. At 7 a.m. at Indianapolis, it was partly cloudy. The temperature was 68 degrees, the dew point 58, and the relative humidity 70%. The wind was northeast at 12 miles an hour. The barometric pressure was 30.00 inches and rising. Around central Indiana, it was clear, with a temperature of 64 at Anderson, 63 at Muncie, 63 at Zionsville, and 67 at Eagle Creek Air Park. At Shelbyville, it was mostly cloudy, with a temperature of 66. Elsewhere across Indiana, it was clear, with a temperature of 62 at South Bend, 68 at Lafayette, and 75 at Evansville. At Fort Wayne, it was partly cloudy, with a temperature of 60. It was cloudy, with a temperature of 71 at Terre Haute, and 72 at Bloomington. Just outside Indiana, it was partly cloudy, with a temperature of 69 at Chicago, 69 at Champaign, 65 at Dayton, and 74 at St. Louis. At Louisville, it was mostly cloudy, with a temperature of 74. At Cincinnati, it was cloudy, with a temperature of 69. Once again, at Indianapolis, it was 68 degrees with partly cloudy skies. This is NOAA All Hazards Radio KEC 74 in Indianapolis. Now a look at your forecast for Indianapolis and central Indiana. Today, mostly sunny. Not as warm with highs in the lower 80s. Northeast winds 5 to 10 miles an hour. For tonight, mostly clear. Lows in the lower 60s. Northeast winds 5 to 10 miles an hour. Labor Day. Mostly sunny. Highs in the lower 80s. Northeast winds 5 to 10 miles an hour. For Monday night. Mostly clear. Lows in the mid-60s. East winds 5 to 10 miles an hour. Tuesday. Mostly sunny. Highs in the upper 80s. South winds 5 to 10 miles an hour. Once again, the forecast for today. Mostly sunny. Not as warm with highs in the lower 80s. Northeast winds 5 to 10 miles an hour.
taking a look at the 3-7 day forecast for Indianapolis and central Indiana. For Tuesday night, mostly clear. Lows around 70. Wednesday, mostly sunny through early afternoon, then becoming partly cloudy. Hot with highs in the lower 90s. For Wednesday night, partly cloudy through the late overnight. A slight chance of thunderstorms. A slight chance of showers through the late overnight, then showers likely toward daybreak. Lows in the upper 60s. Chance of rain 60%. Thursday, partly cloudy through early afternoon, then becoming mostly cloudy. A slight chance of thunderstorms. A chance of showers through early afternoon, then a slight chance of showers late in the afternoon. Not as warm with highs in the lower 80s. Chance of rain 50%. For Thursday night, partly cloudy through the late overnight, then clearing. Lows around 60. Friday, mostly sunny. Highs in the lower 80s. For Friday night, mostly clear. A slight chance of showers toward daybreak. Lows around 60. Chance of rain 20%. Saturday, mostly sunny. Highs in the mid-80s. At 7 a.m. at Indianapolis, it was partly cloudy. The temperature was 68 degrees, the dew point 58, and the relative humidity 70%. The wind was northeast at 12 miles an hour. The barometric pressure was 30.00 inches and rising. Around central Indiana, it was clear, with a temperature of 64 at Anderson, 63 at Muncie, 63 at Zionsville, and 67 at Eagle Creek Air Park. At Shelbyville, it was mostly cloudy, with a temperature of 66. Elsewhere across Indiana, it was clear, with a temperature of 62 at South Bend, 68 at Lafayette, and 75 at Evansville. At Fort Wayne, it was partly cloudy, with a temperature of 60. It was cloudy, with a temperature of 71 at Terre Haute, and 72 at Bloomington. Just outside Indiana, it was partly cloudy, with a temperature of 69 at Chicago, 69 at Champaign, 65 at Dayton, and 74 at St. Louis. At Louisville, it was mostly cloudy, with a temperature of 74. At Cincinnati, it was cloudy, with a temperature of 69. Once again, at Indianapolis, it was 68 degrees with partly cloudy skies. This is NOAA All Hazards Radio KEC 74 in Indianapolis. Now a look at your forecast for Indianapolis and central Indiana. Today, mostly sunny. Not as warm with highs in the lower 80s. Northeast winds 5 to 10 miles an hour. For tonight, mostly clear. Lows in the lower 60s. Northeast winds 5 to 10 miles an hour. Labor Day, mostly sunny. Highs in the lower 80s. Northeast winds 5 to 10 miles an hour. For Monday night, mostly clear. Lows in the mid-60s. East winds 5 to 10 miles an hour. Tuesday, mostly sunny. Highs in the upper 80s. South winds 5 to 10 miles an hour. Once again, the forecast for today. Mostly sunny. Not as warm with highs in the lower 80s. Northeast winds 5 to 10 miles an hour. Taking a look at the 3-7 day forecast for Indianapolis and central Indiana. For Tuesday night, mostly clear. Lows around 70. Wednesday, mostly sunny through early afternoon, then becoming partly cloudy. Hot with highs in the lower 90s. For Wednesday night, partly cloudy through the late overnight. A slight chance of thunderstorms. A slight chance of showers through the late overnight, then showers likely toward daybreak. Lows in the upper 60s. Chance of rain 60%. Thursday, partly cloudy through early afternoon, then becoming mostly cloudy. A slight chance of thunderstorms. A chance of showers through early afternoon, then a slight chance of showers late in the afternoon. Not as warm with highs in the lower 80s. Chance of rain 50%. For Thursday night, partly cloudy through the late overnight, then clearing. Lows around 60. Friday, mostly sunny. Highs in the lower 80s.
for Friday night. Mostly clear. A slight chance of showers toward daybreak. Lows around 60. Chance of rain 20%. Saturday. Mostly sunny. Highs in the mid-80s. At 7 a.m. at Indianapolis, it was partly cloudy. The temperature was 68 degrees, the dew point 58, and the relative humidity 70%. The wind was northeast at 12 miles an hour. The barometric pressure was 30.00 inches and rising. Around central Indiana, it was clear, with a temperature of 64 at Anderson, 63 at Muncie, 63 at Zionsville, and 67 at Eagle Creek Air Park. At Shelbyville, it was mostly cloudy, with a temperature of 66. Elsewhere across Indiana, it was clear, with a temperature of 62 at South Bend, 68 at Lafayette, and 75 at Evansville. At Fort Wayne, it was partly cloudy, with a temperature of 60. It was cloudy, with a temperature of 71 at Terre Haute, and 72 at Bloomington. Just outside Indiana, it was partly cloudy, with a temperature of 69 at Chicago, 69 at Champaign, 65 at Dayton, and 74 at St. Louis. At Louisville, it was mostly cloudy, with a temperature of 74. At Cincinnati, it was cloudy, with a temperature of 69. Once again, at Indianapolis, it was 68 degrees with partly cloudy skies. The current time is 7:23 a.m. Eastern Daylight Time. This is NOAA All Hazards Radio KEC 74 in Indianapolis. And now a look at your forecast for Indianapolis and central Indiana. Today, mostly sunny. Not as warm with highs in the lower 80s. Northeast winds 5 to 10 miles an hour. For tonight, mostly clear. Lows in the lower 60s. Northeast winds 5 to 10 miles an hour. Labor Day, mostly sunny. Highs in the lower 80s. Northeast winds 5 to 10 miles an hour. For Monday night, mostly clear. Lows in the mid-60s. East winds 5 to 10 miles an hour. Tuesday, mostly sunny. Highs in the upper 80s. South winds 5 to 10 miles an hour. Once again, the forecast for today. Mostly sunny. Not as warm with highs in the lower 80s. Northeast winds 5 to 10 miles an hour. Taking a look at the 3 through 7 day forecast for Indianapolis and central Indiana. For Tuesday night, mostly clear. Lows around 70. Wednesday, mostly sunny through early afternoon, then becoming partly cloudy. Hot with highs in the lower 90s. For Wednesday night, partly cloudy through the late overnight. A slight chance of thunderstorms. A slight chance of showers through the late overnight, then showers likely toward daybreak. Lows in the upper 60s. Chance of rain 60%. Thursday, partly cloudy through early afternoon, then becoming mostly cloudy. A slight chance of thunderstorms. A chance of showers through early afternoon, then a slight chance of showers late in the afternoon. Not as warm with highs in the lower 80s. Chance of rain 50%. For Thursday night, partly cloudy through the late overnight, then clearing. Lows around 60. Friday, mostly sunny. Highs in the lower 80s. For Friday night, mostly clear. A slight chance of showers toward daybreak. Lows around 60. Chance of rain 20%. Saturday, mostly sunny. Highs in the mid-80s. At 7 a.m. at Indianapolis, it was partly cloudy. The temperature was 68 degrees, the dew point 58, and the relative humidity 70%. The wind was northeast at 12 miles an hour. The barometric pressure was 30.00 inches and rising. Around central Indiana, it was clear, with a temperature of 64 at Anderson, 63 at Muncie, 63 at Zionsville, and 67 at Eagle Creek Air Park. At Shelbyville, it was mostly cloudy, with a temperature of 66. Elsewhere across Indiana, it was clear, with a temperature of 62 at South Bend, 68 at Lafayette, and 75 at Evansville.
At Fort Wayne, it was partly cloudy with a temperature of 60. It was cloudy with a temperature of 71 at Terre Haute and 72 at Bloomington. Just outside Indiana, it was partly cloudy with a temperature of 69 at Chicago, 69 at Champaign, 65 at Dayton, and 74 at St. Louis. At Louisville, it was mostly cloudy with a temperature of 74. At Cincinnati, it was cloudy with a temperature of 69. Once again, at Indianapolis, it was 68 degrees with partly cloudy skies. This All Hazards Radio KEC 74 in Indianapolis. Now a look at your forecast for Indianapolis and central Indiana. Today, mostly sunny. Not as warm with highs in the lower 80s. Northeast winds 5 to 10 miles an hour. For tonight, mostly clear. Lows in the lower 60s. Northeast winds 5 to 10 miles an hour. Labor Day, mostly sunny. Highs in the lower 80s. Northeast winds 5 to 10 miles an hour. For Monday night, mostly clear. Lows in the mid-60s. East winds 5 to 10 miles an hour. Tuesday, mostly sunny. Highs in the upper 80s. South winds 5 to 10 miles an hour. Once again, the forecast for today. Mostly sunny. Not as warm with highs in the lower 80s. Northeast winds 5 to 10 miles an hour. Taking a look at the 3 through 7 day forecast for Indianapolis and central Indiana. For Tuesday night, mostly clear. Lows around 70. Wednesday, mostly sunny through early afternoon, then becoming partly cloudy. Hot with highs in the lower 90s. For Wednesday night, partly cloudy through the late overnight. A slight chance of thunderstorms. A slight chance of showers through the late overnight, then showers likely toward daybreak. Lows in the upper 60s. Chance of rain 60%. Thursday, partly cloudy through early afternoon, then becoming mostly cloudy. A slight chance of thunderstorms. A chance of showers through early afternoon, then a slight chance of showers late in the afternoon. Not as warm with highs in the lower 80s. Chance of rain 50%. For Thursday night, partly cloudy through the late overnight, then clearing. Lows around 60. Friday, mostly sunny. Highs in the lower 80s. For Friday night, mostly clear. A slight chance of showers toward daybreak. Lows around 60. Chance of rain 20%. Saturday, mostly sunny. Highs in the mid-80s. At 7 a.m. at Indianapolis, it was partly cloudy. The temperature was 68 degrees, the dew point 58, and the relative humidity 70%. The wind was northeast at 12 miles an hour. The barometric pressure was 30.00 inches and rising. Around central Indiana, it was clear, with a temperature of 64 at Anderson, 63 at Muncie, 63 at Zionsville, and 67 at Eagle Creek Air Park. At Shelbyville, it was mostly cloudy, with a temperature of 66. Elsewhere across Indiana, it was clear, with a temperature of 62 at South Bend, 68 at Lafayette, and 75 at Evansville. At Fort Wayne, it was partly cloudy, with a temperature of 60. It was cloudy, with a temperature of 71 at Terre Haute and 72 at Bloomington. Just outside Indiana, it was partly cloudy, with a temperature of 69 at Chicago, 69 at Champaign, 65 at Dayton, and 74 at St. Louis. At Louisville, it was mostly cloudy, with a temperature of 74. At Cincinnati, it was cloudy, with a temperature of 69. Once again, at Indianapolis, it was 68 degrees with partly cloudy skies. Now here is the hazardous weather outlook for central Indiana. For the period today and tonight, no hazardous weather is expected at this time. And now the extended outlook for the period Monday through Saturday. Storm chances return Wednesday into Thursday. Spotter information statement, spotter activation is not anticipated. The Indianapolis climate summary for yesterday, September 5, 2026. Yesterday's high temperature was 95 degrees.
The normal high is 82. Yesterday's low temperature was 74 degrees. The normal low is 61. A trace of precipitation fell yesterday, which brings the monthly total to a trace. This is 0.50 inches below the normal amount of 0.50 inches for September. The total precipitation for the year now stands at 34.78 inches, which is 3.38 inches above normal. No snow fell yesterday, which brings the monthly total to 0.0 inches. The total snowfall since July 1st still stands at a trace. There were no heating degree days yesterday. This leaves the monthly total at zero. The yearly total since July 1st is zero. There were 20 cooling degree days yesterday. This brings the monthly total to 102. The yearly total since January 1st is 1,217. The record high for today is 99, which occurred in 1954, and the record low is 44, which occurred in 1885. Sunrise today is at 7:18 a.m. and sunset is at 8:08 p.m. This is NOAA All Hazards Radio KEC 74 in Indianapolis. Now a look at your forecast for Indianapolis and central Indiana. Today, mostly sunny. Not as warm with highs in the lower 80s. Northeast winds 5 to 10 miles an hour. For tonight, mostly clear. Lows in the lower 60s. Northeast winds 5 to 10 miles an hour. Labor Day, mostly sunny. Highs in the lower 80s. Northeast winds 5 to 10 miles an hour. For Monday night, mostly clear. Lows in the mid-60s. East winds 5 to 10 miles an hour. Tuesday, mostly sunny. Highs in the upper 80s. South winds 5 to 10 miles an hour. Once again, the forecast for today. Mostly sunny. Not as warm with highs in the lower 80s. Northeast winds 5 to 10 miles an hour. Taking a look at the 3 through 7 day forecast for Indianapolis and central Indiana. For Tuesday night, mostly clear. Lows around 70. Wednesday, mostly sunny through early afternoon, then becoming partly cloudy. Hot with highs in the lower 90s. For Wednesday night, partly cloudy through the late overnight. A slight chance of thunderstorms. A slight chance of showers through the late overnight, then showers likely toward daybreak. Lows in the upper 60s. Chance of rain 60%. Thursday, partly cloudy through early afternoon, then becoming mostly cloudy. A slight chance of thunderstorms. A chance of showers through early afternoon, then a slight chance of showers late in the afternoon. Not as warm with highs in the lower 80s. Chance of rain 50%. For Thursday night, partly cloudy through the late overnight, then clearing. Lows around 60. Friday, mostly sunny. Highs in the lower 80s. For Friday night, mostly clear. A slight chance of showers toward daybreak. Lows around 60. Chance of rain 20%. Saturday, mostly sunny. Highs in the mid-80s. At 7 a.m. at Indianapolis, it was partly cloudy. The temperature was 68 degrees, the dew point 58, and the relative humidity 70%. The wind was northeast at 12 miles an hour. The barometric pressure was 30.00 inches and rising. Around central Indiana, it was clear, with a temperature of 64 at Anderson, 63 at Muncie, 63 at Zionsville, and 67 at Eagle Creek Air Park. At Shelbyville, it was mostly cloudy, with a temperature of 66. Elsewhere across Indiana, it was clear, with a temperature of 62 at South Bend, 68 at Lafayette, and 75 at Evansville. At Fort Wayne, it was partly cloudy, with a temperature of 60. It was cloudy, with a temperature of 71 at Terre Haute, and 72 at Bloomington. Just outside Indiana, it was partly cloudy, with a temperature of 69 at Chicago, 69 at Champaign, 65 at Dayton, and 74 at St. Louis. At Louisville, it was mostly cloudy, with a temperature of 74. At Cincinnati, it was cloudy, with a temperature of 69.
Once again, at Indianapolis, it was 68 degrees with partly cloudy skies. The Indianapolis climate summary for yesterday, September 5, 2026. Yesterday's high temperature was 95 degrees. The normal high is 82. Yesterday's low temperature was 74 degrees. The normal low is 61. A trace of precipitation fell yesterday, which brings the monthly total to a trace. This is 0.50 inches below the normal amount of 0.50 inches for September. The total precipitation for the year now stands at 34.78 inches, which is 3.38 inches above normal. No snow fell yesterday, which brings the monthly total to 0.0 inches. The total snowfall since July 1st still stands at a trace. There were no heating degree days yesterday. This leaves the monthly total at zero. The yearly total since July 1st is zero. There were 20 cooling degree days yesterday. This brings the monthly total to 102. The yearly total since January 1st is 1,217. The record high for today is 99, which occurred in 1954, and the record low is 44, which occurred in 1885. Sunrise today is at 7:18 a.m. and sunset is at 8:08 p.m. The current time is 7:38 a.m. Eastern Daylight Time. This is NOAA All Hazards Radio KEC 74 in Indianapolis. Now a look at your forecast for Indianapolis and central Indiana. Today, mostly sunny. Not as warm with highs in the lower 80s. Northeast winds 5 to 10 miles an hour. For tonight, mostly clear. Lows in the lower 60s. Northeast winds 5 to 10 miles an hour. Labor Day, mostly sunny. Highs in the lower 80s. Northeast winds 5 to 10 miles an hour. For Monday night, mostly clear. Lows in the mid-60s. East winds 5 to 10 miles an hour. Tuesday, mostly sunny. Highs in the upper 80s. South winds 5 to 10 miles an hour. Once again, the forecast for today. Mostly sunny. Not as warm with highs in the lower 80s. Northeast winds 5 to 10 miles an hour. Taking a look at the 3 through 7 day forecast for Indianapolis and central Indiana. For Tuesday night, mostly clear. Lows around 70. Wednesday, mostly sunny through early afternoon, then becoming partly cloudy. Hot with highs in the lower 90s. For Wednesday night, partly cloudy through the late overnight. A slight chance of thunderstorms. A slight chance of showers through the late overnight, then showers likely toward daybreak. Lows in the upper 60s. Chance of rain 60%. Thursday, partly cloudy through early afternoon, then becoming mostly cloudy. A slight chance of thunderstorms. A chance of showers through early afternoon, then a slight chance of showers late in the afternoon. Not as warm with highs in the lower 80s. Chance of rain 50%. For Thursday night, partly cloudy through the late overnight, then clearing. Lows around 60. Friday, mostly sunny. Highs in the lower 80s. For Friday night, mostly clear. A slight chance of showers toward daybreak. Lows around 60. Chance of rain 20%. Saturday, mostly sunny. Highs in the mid-80s. At 7 a.m., at Indianapolis, it was partly cloudy. The temperature was 68 degrees, the dew point 58, and the relative humidity 70%. The wind was northeast at 12 miles an hour. The barometric pressure was 30.00 inches and rising. Around central Indiana, it was clear, with a temperature of 64 at Anderson, 63 at Muncie, 63 at Zionsville, and 67 at Eagle Creek Air Park. At Shelbyville, it was mostly cloudy, with a temperature of 66. Elsewhere across Indiana, it was clear, with a temperature of 62 at South Bend, 68 at Lafayette, and 75 at Evansville. At Fort Wayne, it was partly cloudy, with a temperature of 60. It was cloudy, with a temperature of 71 at Terre Haute, and 72 at Bloomington.
just outside Indiana, it was partly cloudy, with a temperature of 69 at Chicago, 69 at Champaign, 65 at Dayton, and 74 at St. Louis. At Louisville, it was mostly cloudy, with a temperature of 74. At Cincinnati, it was cloudy, with a temperature of 69. Once again, at Indianapolis, it was 68 degrees with partly cloudy skies. The Indianapolis climate summary for yesterday, September 5, 2026. Yesterday's high temperature was 95 degrees. The normal high is 82. Yesterday's low temperature was 74 degrees. The normal low is 61. A trace of precipitation fell yesterday, which brings the monthly total to a trace. This is 0.50 inches below the normal amount of 0.50 inches for September. The total precipitation for the year now stands at 34.78 inches, which is 3.38 inches above normal. No snow fell yesterday, which brings the monthly total to 0.0 inches. The total snowfall since July 1st still stands at a trace. There were no heating degree days yesterday. This leaves the monthly total at zero. The yearly total since July 1st is zero. There were 20 cooling degree days yesterday. This brings the monthly total to 102. The yearly total since January 1st is 1,217. The record high for today is 99, which occurred in 1954, and the record low is 44, which occurred in 1885. Sunrise today is at 7:18 a.m. and sunset is at 8:08 p.m. This is NOAA All Hazards Radio KEC 74 in Indianapolis. Now a look at your forecast for Indianapolis and central Indiana. Today, mostly sunny. Not as warm with highs in the lower 80s. Northeast winds 5 to 10 miles an hour. For tonight, mostly clear. Lows in the lower 60s. Northeast winds 5 to 10 miles an hour. Labor Day. Mostly sunny. Highs in the lower 80s. Northeast winds 5 to 10 miles an hour. For Monday night. Mostly clear. Lows in the mid-60s. East winds 5 to 10 miles an hour. Tuesday. Mostly sunny. Highs in the upper 80s. South winds 5 to 10 miles an hour. Once again, the forecast for today. Mostly sunny. Not as warm with highs in the lower 80s. Northeast winds 5 to 10 miles an hour. Taking a look at the 3 through 7 day forecast for Indianapolis and central Indiana. For Tuesday night, mostly clear. Lows around 70. Wednesday, mostly sunny through early afternoon, then becoming partly cloudy. Hot with highs in the lower 90s. For Wednesday night, partly cloudy through the late overnight. A slight chance of thunderstorms. A slight chance of showers through the late overnight, then showers likely toward daybreak. Lows in the upper 60s. Chance of rain 60%. Thursday, partly cloudy through early afternoon, then becoming mostly cloudy. A slight chance of thunderstorms. A chance of showers through early afternoon, then a slight chance of showers late in the afternoon. Not as warm with highs in the lower 80s. Chance of rain 50%. For Thursday night, partly cloudy through the late overnight, then clearing. Lows around 60. Friday, mostly sunny. Highs in the lower 80s. For Friday night, mostly clear. A slight chance of showers toward daybreak. Lows around 60. Chance of rain 20%. Saturday, mostly sunny. Highs in the mid-80s. At 7 a.m. at Indianapolis, it was partly cloudy. The temperature was 68 degrees, the dew point 58, and the relative humidity 70%. The wind was northeast at 12 miles an hour. The barometric pressure was 30.00 inches and rising. Around central Indiana, it was clear, with a temperature of 64 at Anderson, 63 at Muncie, 63 at Zionsville, and 67 at Eagle Creek Air Park. At Shelbyville, it was mostly cloudy, with a temperature of 66. Elsewhere across Indiana, it was clear, with a temperature of 62 at South Bend,
68 at Lafayette, and 75 at Evansville. At Fort Wayne, it was partly cloudy, with a temperature of 60. It was cloudy, with a temperature of 71 at Terre Haute, and 72 at Bloomington. Just outside Indiana, it was partly cloudy, with a temperature of 69 at Chicago, 69 at Champaign, 65 at Dayton, and 74 at St. Louis. At Louisville, it was mostly cloudy, with a temperature of 74. At Cincinnati, it was cloudy, with a temperature of 69. Once again, at Indianapolis, it was 68 degrees with partly cloudy skies. The Indianapolis climate summary for yesterday, September 5, 2026. Yesterday's high temperature was 95 degrees. The normal high is 82. Yesterday's low temperature was 74 degrees. The normal low is 61. A trace of precipitation fell yesterday, which brings the monthly total to a trace. This is 0.50 inches below the normal amount of 0.50 inches for September. The total precipitation for the year now stands at 34.78 inches, which is 3.38 inches above normal. No snow fell yesterday, which brings the monthly total to 0.0 inches. The total snowfall since July 1st still stands at a trace. There were no heating degree days yesterday. This leaves the monthly total at zero. The yearly total since July 1st is zero. There were 20 cooling degree days yesterday. This brings the monthly total to 102. The yearly total since January 1st is 1,217. The record high for today is 99, which occurred in 1954, and the record low is 44, which occurred in 1885. Sunrise today is at 7:18 a.m. and sunset is at 8:08 p.m. This is All Hazards Radio KEC 74 in Indianapolis. Now a look at your forecast for Indianapolis and central Indiana. Today, mostly sunny. Not as warm with highs in the lower 80s. Northeast winds 5 to 10 miles an hour. For tonight, mostly clear. Lows in the lower 60s. Northeast winds 5 to 10 miles an hour. Labor Day, mostly sunny. Highs in the lower 80s. Northeast winds 5 to 10 miles an hour. For Monday night, mostly clear. Lows in the mid-60s. East winds 5 to 10 miles an hour. Tuesday, mostly sunny. Highs in the upper 80s. South winds 5 to 10 miles an hour. Once again, the forecast for today. Mostly sunny. Not as warm with highs in the lower 80s. Northeast winds 5 to 10 miles an hour. Taking a look at the 3 through 7 day forecast for Indianapolis and central Indiana. For Tuesday night, mostly clear. Lows around 70. Wednesday, mostly sunny through early afternoon, then becoming partly cloudy. Hot with highs in the lower 90s. For Wednesday night, partly cloudy through the late overnight. A slight chance of thunderstorms. A slight chance of showers through the late overnight, then showers likely toward daybreak. Lows in the upper 60s. Chance of rain 60%. Thursday, partly cloudy through early afternoon, then becoming mostly cloudy. A slight chance of thunderstorms. A chance of showers through early afternoon, then a slight chance of showers late in the afternoon. Not as warm with highs in the lower 80s. Chance of rain 50%. For Thursday night, partly cloudy through the late overnight, then clearing. Lows around 60. Friday, mostly sunny. Highs in the lower 80s. For Friday night, mostly clear. A slight chance of showers toward daybreak. Lows around 60. Chance of rain 20%. Saturday, mostly sunny. Highs in the mid-80s. Now here is the hazardous weather outlook for central Indiana. For the period today and tonight, no hazardous weather is expected at this time. And now the extended outlook for the period Monday through Saturday. Storm chances return Wednesday into Thursday. Spotter information statement, spotter activation is not anticipated. 7 a.m. at Indianapolis, it was partly cloudy.
The temperature was 68 degrees, the dew point 58, and the relative humidity 70%. The wind was northeast at 12 miles an hour. The barometric pressure was 30.00 inches and rising. Around central Indiana, it was clear, with a temperature of 64 at Anderson, 63 at Muncie, 63 at Zionsville, and 67 at Eagle Creek Air Park. At Shelbyville, it was mostly cloudy, with a temperature of 66. Elsewhere across Indiana, it was clear, with a temperature of 62 at South Bend, 68 at Lafayette, and 75 at Evansville. At Fort Wayne, it was partly cloudy, with a temperature of 60. It was cloudy, with a temperature of 71 at Terre Haute, and 72 at Bloomington. Just outside Indiana, it was partly cloudy, with a temperature of 69 at Chicago, 69 at Champaign, 65 at Dayton, and 74 at St. Louis. At Louisville, it was mostly cloudy, with a temperature of 74. At Cincinnati, it was cloudy, with a temperature of 69. Once again, at Indianapolis, it was 68 degrees with partly cloudy skies. The current time is 7:53 a.m. Eastern Daylight Time. The Indianapolis climate summary for yesterday, September 5, 2026. Yesterday's high temperature was 95 degrees. The normal high is 82. Yesterday's low temperature was 74 degrees. The normal low is 61. A trace of precipitation fell yesterday, which brings the monthly total to a trace. This is 0.50 inches below the normal amount of 0.50 inches for September. The total precipitation for the year now stands at 34.78 inches, which is 3.38 inches above normal. No snow fell yesterday, which brings the monthly total to 0.0 inches. The total snowfall since July 1st still stands at a trace. There were no heating degree days yesterday. This leaves the monthly total at zero. The yearly total since July 1st is zero. There were 20 cooling degree days yesterday. This brings the monthly total to 102. The yearly total since January 1st is 1,217. The record high for today is 99, which occurred in 1954, and the record low is 44, which occurred in 1885. Sunrise today is at 7:18 a.m. and sunset is at 8:08 p.m. This is NOAA All Hazards Radio KEC 74 in Indianapolis. Now a look at your forecast for Indianapolis and central Indiana. Today, mostly sunny. Not as warm with highs in the lower 80s. Northeast winds 5 to 10 miles an hour. For tonight, mostly clear. Lows in the lower 60s. Northeast winds 5 to 10 miles an hour. Labor Day. Mostly sunny. Highs in the lower 80s. Northeast winds 5 to 10 miles an hour. For Monday night. Mostly clear. Lows in the mid-60s. East winds 5 to 10 miles an hour. Tuesday. Mostly sunny. Highs in the upper 80s. South winds 5 to 10 miles an hour. Once again. The forecast for today. Mostly sunny. Not as warm with highs in the lower 80s. Northeast winds 5 to 10 miles an hour. Taking a look at the 3 through 7 day forecast for Indianapolis and central Indiana. For Tuesday night. Mostly clear. Lows around 70. Wednesday. Mostly sunny through early afternoon, then becoming partly cloudy. Hot with highs in the lower 90s. For Wednesday night, partly cloudy through the late overnight. A slight chance of thunderstorms. A slight chance of showers through the late overnight, then showers likely toward daybreak. Lows in the upper 60s. Chance of rain 60%. Thursday, partly cloudy through early afternoon, then becoming mostly cloudy. A slight chance of thunderstorms. A chance of showers through early afternoon. Then a slight chance of showers late in the afternoon. Not as warm with highs in the lower 80s. Chance of rain 50%. For Thursday night. Partly cloudy through the late overnight, then clearing. Lows around 60. Friday. Mostly sunny. Highs in the lower 80s. For Friday night.
mostly clear. A slight chance of showers toward daybreak. Lows around 60. Chance of rain 20%. Saturday, mostly sunny. Highs in the mid-80s. At 7 a.m., at Indianapolis, it was partly cloudy. The temperature was 68 degrees, the dew point 58, and the relative humidity 70%. The wind was northeast at 12 miles an hour. The barometric pressure was 30.00 inches and rising. Around central Indiana, it was clear, with a temperature of 64 at Anderson, 63 at Muncie, 63 at Zionsville, and 67 at Eagle Creek Air Park. At Shelbyville, it was mostly cloudy, with a temperature of 66. Elsewhere across Indiana, it was clear, with a temperature of 62 at South Bend, 68 at Lafayette, and 75 at Evansville. At Fort Wayne, it was partly cloudy, with a temperature of 60. It was cloudy, with a temperature of 71 at Terre Haute, and 72 at Bloomington. Just outside Indiana, it was partly cloudy, with a temperature of 69 at Chicago, 69 at Champaign, 65 at Dayton, and 74 at St. Louis. At Louisville, it was mostly cloudy, with a temperature of 74. At Cincinnati, it was cloudy, with a temperature of 69. Once again, at Indianapolis, it was 68 degrees with partly cloudy skies. The Indianapolis climate summary for yesterday, September 5, 2026. Yesterday's high temperature was 95 degrees. The normal high is 82. Yesterday's low temperature was 74 degrees. The normal low is 61. A trace of precipitation fell yesterday, which brings the monthly total to a trace. This is 0.50 inches below the normal amount of 0.50 inches for September. The total precipitation for the year now stands at 34.78 inches, which is 3.38 inches above normal. No snow fell yesterday, which brings the monthly total to 0.0 inches. The total snowfall since July 1st still stands at a trace. There were no heating degree days yesterday. This leaves the monthly total at zero. The yearly total since July 1st is zero. There were 20 cooling degree days yesterday. This brings the monthly total to 102. The yearly total since January 1st is 1,217. The record high for today is 99, which occurred in 1954, and the record low is 44, which occurred in 1885. Sunrise today is at 7:18 a.m. and sunset is at 8:08 p.m. This is NOAA All Hazards Radio KEC-74 in Indianapolis. Now a look at your forecast for Indianapolis and central Indiana. Today, mostly sunny. Not as warm with highs in the lower 80s. Northeast winds 5 to 10 miles an hour. For tonight, mostly clear. Lows in the lower 60s. Northeast winds 5 to 10 miles an hour. Labor Day, mostly sunny. Highs in the lower 80s. Northeast winds 5 to 10 miles an hour. For Monday night, mostly clear. Lows in the mid-60s. East winds 5 to 10 miles an hour. Tuesday, mostly sunny. Highs in the upper 80s. South winds 5 to 10 miles an hour. Once again, the forecast for today. Mostly sunny. Not as warm with highs in the lower 80s. Northeast winds 5 to 10 miles an hour. Taking a look at the 3 through 7 day forecast for Indianapolis and central Indiana. For Tuesday night, mostly clear. Lows around 70. Wednesday, mostly sunny through early afternoon, then becoming partly cloudy. Hot with highs in the lower 90s. For Wednesday night, partly cloudy through the late overnight. A slight chance of thunderstorms. A slight chance of showers through the late overnight, then showers likely toward daybreak. Lows in the upper 60s. Chance of rain 60%. Thursday, partly cloudy through early afternoon, then becoming mostly cloudy. A slight chance of thunderstorms. A chance of showers through early afternoon, then a slight chance of showers late in the afternoon. Not as warm with highs in the lower 80s. Chance of rain 50%. For Thursday night,
partly cloudy through the late overnight, then clearing. Lows around 60. Friday, mostly sunny. Highs in the lower 80s. For Friday night, mostly clear. A slight chance

Eagle Creek Air Park. At Shelbyville, it was mostly cloudy, with a temperature of 66. Elsewhere across Indiana, it was clear, with a temperature of 62 at South Bend, 68 at Lafayette, and 75 at Evansville. At Fort Wayne, it was partly cloudy, with a temperature of 60. It was cloudy, with a temperature of 71 at Terre Haute, and 72 at Bloomington. Just outside Indiana, it was partly cloudy, with a temperature of 69 at Chicago, 69 at Champaign, 65 at Dayton, and 74 at St. Louis. At Louisville, it was mostly cloudy, with a temperature of 74. At Cincinnati, it was cloudy, with a temperature of 69. Once again, at Indianapolis, it was 68 degrees with partly cloudy skies. The Indianapolis climate summary for yesterday, September 5, 2026. Yesterday's high temperature was 95 degrees. The normal high is 82. Yesterday's low temperature was 74 degrees. The normal low is 61. A trace of precipitation fell yesterday, which brings the monthly total to a trace. This is 0.50 inches below the normal amount of 0.50 inches for September. The total precipitation for the year now stands at 34.78 inches, which is 3.38 inches above normal. No snow fell yesterday, which brings the monthly total to 0.0 inches. The total snowfall since July 1st still stands at a trace. There were no heating degree days yesterday. This leaves the total at zero. The yearly total since July 1st is zero. There were 20 cooling degree days yesterday. This brings the monthly total to 102. The yearly total since January 1st is 1,217. The record high for today is 99, which occurred in 1954, and the record low is 44, which occurred in 1885. Sunrise today is at 7:18 a.m. and sunset is at 8:08 p.m. This is NOAA All Hazards Radio KEC 74 in Indianapolis. Now a look at your forecast for Indianapolis and central Indiana. Today, mostly sunny. Not as warm with highs in the lower 80s. Northeast winds 5 to 10 miles an hour. For tonight, mostly clear. Lows in the lower 60s. Northeast winds 5 to 10 miles an hour. Labor Day. Mostly sunny. Highs in the lower 80s. Northeast winds 5 to 10 miles an hour. For Monday night. Mostly clear. Lows in the mid-60s. East winds 5 to 10 miles an hour. Tuesday. Mostly sunny. Highs in the upper 80s. South winds 5 to 10 miles an hour. Once again, the forecast for today. Mostly sunny. Not as warm with highs in the lower 80s. Northeast winds 5 to 10 miles an hour. Taking a look at the 3 through 7 day forecast for Indianapolis and central Indiana. For Tuesday night, mostly clear. Lows around 70. Wednesday, mostly sunny through early afternoon, then becoming partly cloudy. Hot with highs in the lower 90s. For Wednesday night, partly cloudy through the late overnight. A slight chance of thunderstorms. A slight chance of showers through the late overnight, then showers likely toward daybreak. Lows in the upper 60s. Chance of rain 60%. Thursday. Partly cloudy through early afternoon, then becoming mostly cloudy. A slight chance of thunderstorms. A chance of showers through early afternoon, then a slight chance of showers late in the afternoon. Not as warm with highs in the lower 80s. Chance of rain 50%. For Thursday night, partly cloudy through the late overnight, then clearing. Lows around 60. Friday, mostly sunny. Highs in the lower 80s. For Friday night, mostly clear. A slight chance of showers toward daybreak. Lows around 60. Chance of rain 20%. Saturday, mostly sunny. Highs in the mid-80s. At 7 a.m. at Indianapolis, it was partly cloudy. The temperature was 68 degrees, the dew point 58, and the relative humidity 70%. The wind was northeast at 12 miles an hour. The barometric pressure

30.00 inches and rising. Around central Indiana, it was clear, with a temperature of 64 at Anderson, 63 at Muncie, 63 at Zionsville, and 67 at Eagle Creek Air Park. At Shelbyville, it was mostly cloudy, with a temperature of 66. Elsewhere across Indiana, it was clear, with a temperature of 62 at South Bend, 68 at Lafayette, and 75 at Evansville. At Fort Wayne, it was partly cloudy, with a temperature of 60. It was cloudy, with a temperature of 71 at Terre Haute, and 72 at Bloomington. Just outside Indiana, it was partly cloudy, with a temperature of 69 at Chicago, 69 at Champaign, 65 at Dayton, and 74 at St. Louis. At Louisville, it was mostly cloudy, with a temperature of 74. At Cincinnati, it was cloudy, with a temperature of 69. Once again, at Indianapolis, it was 68 degrees with partly cloudy skies. The current time is 8:09 a.m. Eastern Daylight Time. The Indianapolis climate summary for yesterday, September 5, 2026. Yesterday's high temperature was 95 degrees. The normal high is 82. Yesterday's low temperature was 74 degrees. The normal low is 61. A trace of precipitation fell yesterday, which brings the monthly total to a trace. This is 0.50 inches below the normal amount of 0.50 inches for September. The total precipitation for the year now stands at 34.78 inches, which is 3.38 inches above normal. No snow fell yesterday, which brings the monthly total to 0.0 inches. The total snowfall since July 1st still stands at a trace. There were no heating degree days yesterday. This leaves the monthly total at zero. The yearly total since July 1st is zero. There were 20 cooling degree days yesterday. This brings the monthly total to 102. The yearly total since January 1st is 1,217. The record high for today is 99, which occurred in 1954, and the record low is 44, which occurred in 1885. Sunrise today is at 7:18 a.m. and sunset is at 8:08 p.m. This is NOAA All Hazards Radio KEC 74 in Indianapolis. Now a look at your forecast for Indianapolis and central Indiana. Today, mostly sunny. Not as warm with highs in the lower 80s. Northeast winds 5 to 10 miles an hour. For tonight, mostly clear. Lows in the lower 60s. Northeast winds 5 to 10 miles an hour. Labor Day. Mostly sunny. Highs in the lower 80s. Northeast winds 5 to 10 miles an hour. For Monday night. Mostly clear. Lows in the mid-60s. East winds 5 to 10 miles an hour. Tuesday. Mostly sunny. Highs in the upper 80s. South winds 5 to 10 miles an hour. Once again. The forecast for today. Mostly sunny. Not as warm with highs in the lower 80s. Northeast winds 5 to 10 miles an hour. Now here is the hazardous weather outlook for central Indiana. For the period today and tonight. No hazardous weather is expected at this time. And now the extended outlook for the period Monday through Saturday. Storm chances return Wednesday into Thursday. Spotter information statement. Spotter activation is not anticipated. Taking a look at the 3 through 7 day forecast for Indianapolis and central Indiana. For Tuesday night, mostly clear. Lows around 70. Wednesday, mostly sunny through early afternoon, then becoming partly cloudy. Hot with highs in the lower 90s. For Wednesday night, partly cloudy through the late overnight. A slight chance of thunderstorms. A slight chance of showers through the late overnight, then showers likely toward daybreak. Lows in the upper 60s. Chance of rain 60%. Thursday. Partly cloudy through early afternoon, then becoming mostly cloudy. A slight chance of thunderstorms. A chance of showers through early afternoon, then a slight chance of showers late in the afternoon. Not as warm with highs in the lower 80s. Chance of rain 50%. For Thursday night,
partly cloudy through the late overnight, then clearing. Lows around 60. Friday, mostly sunny. Highs in the lower 80s. For Friday night, mostly clear. A slight chance of showers toward daybreak. Lows around 60. Chance of rain 20%. Saturday, mostly sunny. Highs in the mid-80s. At 8 a.m. at Indianapolis, it was mostly cloudy. The temperature was 68 degrees, the dew point 59, and the relative humidity 73%. The wind was northeast at 9 miles an hour. The barometric pressure was 30.02 inches and rising. Around central Indiana, it was clear, with a temperature of 64 at Anderson, 63 at Muncie, 63 at Zionsville, and 67 at Eagle Creek Air Park. At Shelbyville, it was cloudy, with a temperature of 66. Elsewhere across Indiana, it was clear, with a temperature of 62 at South Bend, and 68 at Lafayette. It was partly cloudy, with a temperature of 61 at Fort Wayne, 68 at Terre Haute, and 75 at Evansville. At Bloomington, it was mostly cloudy, with a temperature of 69. Just outside Indiana, it was partly cloudy, with a temperature of 70 at Chicago, 68 at Champaign, 64 at Dayton, and 74 at St. Louis. At Cincinnati, it was mostly cloudy, with a temperature of 68. At Louisville, it was cloudy, with a temperature of 75. Once again, at Indianapolis, it was 68 degrees with mostly cloudy skies. The Indianapolis climate summary for yesterday, September 5, 2026. Yesterday's high temperature was 95 degrees. The normal high is 82. Yesterday's low temperature was 74 degrees. The normal low is 61. A trace of precipitation fell yesterday, which brings the monthly total to a trace. This is 0.50 inches below the normal amount of 0.50 inches for September. The total precipitation for the year now stands at 34.78 inches, which is 3.38 inches above normal. No snow fell yesterday, which brings the monthly total to 0.0 inches. The total snowfall since July 1st still stands at a trace. There were no heating degree days yesterday. This leaves the monthly total at zero. The yearly total since July 1st is zero. There were 20 cooling degree days yesterday. This brings the monthly total to 102. The yearly total since January 1st is 1,217. The record high for today is 99, which occurred in 1954, and the record low is 44, which occurred in 1885. Sunrise today is at 7:18 a.m. and sunset is at 8:08 p.m. This is NOAA All Hazards Radio KEC 74 in Indianapolis. Now a look at your forecast for Indianapolis and central Indiana. Today, mostly sunny. Not as warm with highs in the lower 80s. Northeast winds 5 to 10 miles an hour. For tonight, mostly clear. Lows in the lower 60s. Northeast winds 5 to 10 miles an hour. Labor Day, mostly sunny. Highs in the lower 80s. Northeast winds 5 to 10 miles an hour. For Monday night, mostly clear. Lows in the mid-60s. East winds 5 to 10 miles an hour. Tuesday, mostly sunny. Highs in the upper 80s. South winds 5 to 10 miles an hour. Once again, the forecast for today. Mostly sunny. Not as warm with highs in the lower 80s. Northeast winds 5 to 10 miles an hour. Taking a look at the 3 through 7 day forecast for Indianapolis and central Indiana. For Tuesday night, mostly clear. Lows around 70. Wednesday, mostly sunny through early afternoon, then becoming partly cloudy. Hot with highs in the lower 90s. For Wednesday night, partly cloudy through the late overnight. A slight chance of thunderstorms. A slight chance of showers through the late overnight, then showers likely toward daybreak. Lows in the upper 60s. Chance of rain 60%. Thursday, partly cloudy through early afternoon, then becoming mostly cloudy. A slight chance of thunderstorms.
a chance of showers through early afternoon, then a slight chance of showers late in the afternoon. Not as warm with highs in the lower 80s. Chance of rain 50%. For Thursday night, partly cloudy through the late overnight, then clearing. Lows around 60. Friday, mostly sunny. Highs in the lower 80s. For Friday night, mostly clear. A slight chance of showers toward daybreak. Lows around 60. Chance of rain 20%. Saturday, mostly sunny. Highs in the mid-80s. At 8 a.m. at Indianapolis, it was mostly cloudy. The temperature was 68 degrees, the dew point 59, and the relative humidity 73%. The wind was northeast at 9 miles an hour. The barometric pressure was 30.02 inches and rising. Around central Indiana, it was clear, with a temperature of 64 at Anderson, 63 at Muncie, 63 at Zionsville, and 67 at Eagle Creek Air Park. At Shelbyville, it was cloudy, with a temperature of 66. Elsewhere across Indiana, it was clear, with a temperature of 62 at South Bend, and 68 at Lafayette. It was partly cloudy, with a temperature of 61 at Fort Wayne, 68 at Terre Haute, and 75 at Evansville. At Bloomington, it was mostly cloudy, with a temperature of 69. Just outside Indiana, it was partly cloudy, with a temperature of 70 at Chicago, 68 at Champaign, 64 at Dayton, and 74 at St. Louis. At Cincinnati, it was mostly cloudy, with a temperature of 68. At Louisville, it was cloudy, with a temperature of 75. Once again, at Indianapolis, it was 68 degrees with mostly cloudy skies. Indianapolis climate summary for yesterday, September 5, 2026. Yesterday's high temperature was 95 degrees. The normal high is 82. Yesterday's low temperature was 74 degrees. The normal low is 61. A trace of precipitation fell yesterday, which brings the monthly total to a trace. This is 0.50 inches below the normal amount of 0.50 inches for September. The total precipitation for the year now stands at 34.78 inches, which is 3.38 inches above normal. No snow fell yesterday, which brings the monthly total to 0.0 inches. The total snowfall since July 1st still stands at a trace. There were no heating degree days yesterday. This leaves the monthly total at zero. The yearly total since July 1st is zero. There were 20 cooling degree days yesterday. This brings the monthly total to 102. The yearly total since January 1st is 1,217. The record high for today is 99, which occurred in 1954, and the record low is 44, which occurred in 1885. Sunrise today is at 7:18 a.m. and sunset is at 8:08 p.m. This is NOAA All Hazards Radio KEC 74 in Indianapolis. Now a look at your forecast for Indianapolis and central Indiana. Today, mostly sunny. Not as warm with highs in the lower 80s. Northeast winds 5 to 10 miles an hour. For tonight, mostly clear. Lows in the lower 60s. Northeast winds 5 to 10 miles an hour. Labor Day, mostly sunny. Highs in the lower 80s. Northeast winds 5 to 10 miles an hour. For Monday night, mostly clear. Lows in the mid-60s. East winds 5 to 10 miles an hour. Tuesday, mostly sunny. Highs in the upper 80s. South winds 5 to 10 miles an hour. Once again, the forecast for today. Mostly sunny. Not as warm with highs in the lower 80s. Northeast winds 5 to 10 miles an hour. Taking a look at the 3 through 7 day forecast for Indianapolis and central Indiana. For Tuesday night, mostly clear. Lows around 70. Wednesday, mostly sunny through early afternoon, then becoming partly cloudy. Hot with highs in the lower 90s. For Wednesday night, partly cloudy through the late overnight. A slight chance of thunderstorms. A slight chance of showers through the late overnight, then showers likely toward daybreak.
lows in the upper 60s. Chance of rain 60%. Thursday, partly cloudy through early afternoon, then becoming mostly cloudy. A slight chance of thunderstorms. A chance of showers through early afternoon, then a slight chance of showers late in the afternoon. Not as warm with highs in the lower 80s. Chance of rain 50%. For Thursday night, partly cloudy through the late overnight, then clearing. Lows around 60. Friday, mostly sunny. Highs in the lower 80s. For Friday night, mostly clear. A slight chance of showers toward daybreak. Lows around 60. Chance of rain 20%. Saturday, mostly sunny. Highs in the mid-80s. The current time is 8:23 a.m. Eastern Daylight Time. At 8 a.m. at Indianapolis, it was mostly cloudy. The temperature was 68 degrees, the dew point 59, and the relative humidity 73%. The wind was northeast at 9 miles an hour. The barometric pressure was 30.02 inches and rising. Around central Indiana, it was clear, with a temperature of 64 at Anderson, 63 at Muncie, 63 at Zionsville, and 67 at Eagle Creek Air Park. At Shelbyville, it was cloudy, with a temperature of 66. Elsewhere across Indiana, it was clear, with a temperature of 62 at South Bend, and 68 at Lafayette. It was partly cloudy, with a temperature of 61 at Fort Wayne, 68 at Terre Haute, and 75 at Evansville. At Bloomington, it was mostly cloudy, with a temperature of 69. Just outside Indiana, it was partly cloudy, with a temperature of 70 at Chicago, 68 at Champaign, 64 at Dayton, and 74 at St. Louis. At Cincinnati, it was mostly cloudy, with a temperature of 68. At Louisville, it was cloudy, with a temperature of 75. Once again, at Indianapolis, it was 68 degrees with mostly cloudy skies. The Indianapolis climate summary for yesterday, September 5, 2026. Yesterday's high temperature was 95 degrees. The normal high is 82. Yesterday's low temperature was 74 degrees. The normal low is 61. A trace of precipitation fell yesterday, which brings the monthly total to a trace. This is 0.50 inches below the normal amount of 0.50 inches for September. The total precipitation for the year now stands at 34.78 inches, which is 3.38 inches above normal. No snow fell yesterday, which brings the monthly total to 0.0 inches. The total snowfall since July 1st still stands at a trace. There were no heating degree days yesterday. This leaves the monthly total at zero. The yearly total since July 1st is zero. There were 20 cooling degree days yesterday. This brings the monthly total to 102. The yearly total since January 1st is 1,217. The record high for today is 99, which occurred in 1954, and the record low is 44, which occurred in 1885. Sunrise today is at 7:18 a.m. and sunset is at 8:08 p.m. This is NOAA All Hazards Radio KEC 74 in Indianapolis. Now a look at your forecast for Indianapolis and central Indiana. Today, mostly sunny. Not as warm with highs in the lower 80s. Northeast winds 5 to 10 miles an hour. For tonight, mostly clear. Lows in the lower 60s. Northeast winds 5 to 10 miles an hour. Labor Day. Mostly sunny. Highs in the lower 80s. Northeast winds 5 to 10 miles an hour. For Monday night. Mostly clear. Lows in the mid 60s. East winds 5 to 10 miles an hour. Tuesday. Mostly sunny. Highs in the upper 80s. South winds 5 to 10 miles an hour. Once again, the forecast for today. Mostly sunny. Not as warm with highs in the lower 80s. Northeast winds 5 to 10 miles an hour. Taking a look at the 3 through 7 day forecast for Indianapolis and central Indiana. For Tuesday night. Mostly clear. Lows around 70. Wednesday.
mostly sunny through early afternoon, then becoming partly cloudy. Hot with highs in the lower 90s. For Wednesday night, partly cloudy through the late overnight. A slight chance of thunderstorms. A slight chance of showers through the late overnight, then showers likely toward daybreak. Lows in the upper 60s. Chance of rain 60%. Thursday. Partly cloudy through early afternoon, then becoming mostly cloudy. A slight chance of thunderstorms. A chance of showers through early afternoon, then a slight chance of showers late in the afternoon. Not as warm with highs in the lower 80s. Chance of rain 50%. For Thursday night, partly cloudy through the late overnight, then clearing. Lows around 60. Friday, mostly sunny. Highs in the lower 80s. For Friday night, mostly clear. A slight chance of showers toward daybreak. Lows around 60. Chance of rain 20%. Saturday, mostly sunny. Highs in the mid-80s. At 8 a.m., at Indianapolis, it was mostly cloudy. The temperature was 68 degrees, the dew point 59, and the relative humidity 73%. The wind was northeast at 9 miles an hour. The barometric pressure was 30.02 inches and rising. Around central Indiana, it was clear, with a temperature of 64 at Anderson, 63 at Muncie, 63 at Zionsville, and 67 at Eagle Creek Air Park. At Shelbyville, it was cloudy, with a temperature of 66. Elsewhere across Indiana, it was clear, with a temperature of 62 at South Bend, and 68 at Lafayette. It was partly cloudy, with a temperature of 61 at Fort Wayne, 68 at Terre Haute, and 75 at Evansville. At Bloomington, it was mostly cloudy, with a temperature of 69. Just outside Indiana, it was partly cloudy, with a temperature of 70 at Chicago, 68 at Champaign, 64 at Dayton, and 74 at St. Louis. At Cincinnati, it was mostly cloudy, with a temperature of 68. At Louisville, it was cloudy, with a temperature of 75. Once again, at Indianapolis, it was 68 degrees with mostly cloudy skies. The Indianapolis climate summary for yesterday, September 5, 2026. Yesterday's high temperature was 95 degrees. The normal high is 82. Yesterday's low temperature was 74 degrees. The normal low is 61. A trace of precipitation fell yesterday, which brings the monthly total to a trace. This is 0.50 inches below the normal amount of 0.50 inches for September. The total precipitation for the year now stands at 34.78 inches, which is 3.38 inches above normal. No snow fell yesterday, which brings the monthly total to 0.0 inches. The total snowfall since July 1st still stands at a trace. There were no heating degree days yesterday. This leaves the monthly total at zero. The yearly total since July 1st is zero. There were 20 cooling degree days yesterday. This brings the monthly total to 102. The yearly total since January 1st is 1,217. The record high for today is 99, which occurred in 1954, and the record low is 44, which occurred in 1885. Sunrise today is at 7:18 a.m. and sunset is at 8:08 p.m. Now here is the hazardous weather outlook for central Indiana. For the period today and tonight, no hazardous weather is expected at this time. And now the extended outlook for the period Monday through Saturday. Storm chances return Wednesday into Thursday. Spotter information statement. Spotter activation is not anticipated. This is NOAA All Hazards Radio KEC 74 in Indianapolis. Now a look at your forecast for Indianapolis and central Indiana. Today, mostly sunny. Not as warm with highs in the lower 80s. Northeast winds 5 to 10 miles an hour. For tonight, mostly clear. Lows in the lower 60s. Northeast winds 5 to 10 miles an hour. Labor Day. Mostly sunny. Highs in the lower 80s. Northeast winds 5 to 10 miles an hour. For Monday night. Mostly clear. Lows in the mid-60s.
East winds 5 to 10 miles an hour. Tuesday, mostly sunny. Highs in the upper 80s. South winds 5 to 10 miles an hour. Once again, the forecast for today. Mostly sunny. Not as warm with highs in the lower 80s. Northeast winds 5 to 10 miles an hour. Taking a look at the 3 through 7 day forecast for Indianapolis and central Indiana. For Tuesday night, mostly clear. Lows around 70. Wednesday, mostly sunny through early afternoon, then becoming partly cloudy. Hot with highs in the lower 90s. For Wednesday night, partly cloudy through the late overnight. A slight chance of thunderstorms. A slight chance of showers through the late overnight, then showers likely toward daybreak. Lows in the upper 60s. Chance of rain 60%. Thursday, partly cloudy through early afternoon, then becoming mostly cloudy. A slight chance of thunderstorms. A chance of showers through early afternoon, then a slight chance of showers late in the afternoon. Not as warm with highs in the lower 80s. Chance of rain 50%. For Thursday night, partly cloudy through the late overnight, then clearing. Lows around 60. Friday, mostly sunny. Highs in the lower 80s. For Friday night, mostly clear. A slight chance of showers toward daybreak. Lows around 60. Chance of rain 20%. Saturday, mostly sunny. Highs in the mid-80s. At 8 a.m. at Indianapolis, it was mostly cloudy. The temperature was 68 degrees, the dew point 59, and the relative humidity 73%. The wind was northeast at 9 miles an hour. The barometric pressure was 30.02 inches and rising. Around central Indiana, it was clear, with a temperature of 64 at Anderson, 63 at Muncie, 63 at Zionsville, and 67 at Eagle Creek Air Park. At Shelbyville, it was cloudy, with a temperature of 66. Elsewhere across Indiana, it was clear, with a temperature of 62 at South Bend, and 68 at Lafayette. It was partly cloudy, with a temperature of 61 at Fort Wayne, 68 at Terre Haute, and 75 at Evansville. At Bloomington, it was mostly cloudy, with a temperature of 69. Just outside Indiana, it was partly cloudy, with a temperature of 70 at Chicago, 68 at Champaign, 64 at Dayton, and 74 at St. Louis. At Cincinnati, it was mostly cloudy, with a temperature of 68. At Louisville, it was cloudy, with a temperature of 75. Once again, at Indianapolis, it was 68 degrees with mostly cloudy skies. The Indianapolis climate summary for yesterday, September 5, 2026. Yesterday's high temperature was 95 degrees. The normal high is 82. Yesterday's low temperature was 74 degrees. The normal low is 61. A trace of precipitation fell yesterday, which brings the monthly total to a trace. This is 0.50 inches below the normal amount of 0.50 inches for September. The total precipitation for the year now stands at 34.78 inches, which is 3.38 inches above normal. No snow fell yesterday, which brings the monthly total to 0.0 inches. The total snowfall since July 1st still stands at a trace. There were no heating degree days yesterday. This leaves the monthly total at zero. The yearly total since July 1st is zero. There were 20 cooling degree days yesterday. This brings the monthly total to 102. The yearly total since January 1st is 1,217. The record high for today is 99, which occurred in 1954, and the record low is 44, which occurred in 1885. Sunrise today is at 7:18 a.m. and sunset is at 8:08 p.m. This is NOAA All Hazards Radio KEC 74 in Indianapolis. And now a look at your forecast for Indianapolis and central Indiana. Today, mostly sunny. Not as warm with highs in the lower 80s. Northeast winds 5 to 10 miles an hour. For tonight, mostly clear. Lows in the lower 60s. Northeast winds 5 to 10 miles an hour. Labor Day.
mostly sunny. Highs in the lower 80s. Northeast winds 5 to 10 miles an hour. For Monday night, mostly clear. Lows in the mid-60s. East winds 5 to 10 miles an hour. Tuesday, mostly sunny. Highs in the upper 80s. South winds 5 to 10 miles an hour. Once again, the forecast for today. Mostly sunny. Not as warm with highs in the lower 80s. Northeast winds 5 to 10 miles an hour. The current time is 8:38 a.m. Eastern Daylight Time. Taking a look at the 3 through 7 day forecast for Indianapolis and central Indiana. For Tuesday night, mostly clear. Lows around 70. Wednesday, mostly sunny through early afternoon, then becoming partly cloudy. Hot with highs in the lower 90s. For Wednesday night, partly cloudy through the late overnight. A slight chance of thunderstorms. A slight chance of showers through the late overnight, then showers likely toward daybreak. Lows in the upper 60s. Chance of rain 60%. Thursday, partly cloudy through early afternoon, then becoming mostly cloudy. A slight chance of thunderstorms. A chance of showers through early afternoon, then a slight chance of showers late in the afternoon. Not as warm with highs in the lower 80s. Chance of rain 50%. For Thursday night, partly cloudy through the late overnight, then clearing. Lows around 60. Friday, mostly sunny. Highs in the lower 80s. For Friday night, mostly clear. A slight chance of showers toward daybreak. Lows around 60. Chance of rain 20%. Saturday, mostly sunny. Highs in the mid-80s. At Indianapolis, it was mostly cloudy. The temperature was 68 degrees, the dew point 59, and the relative humidity 73%. The wind was northeast at 9 miles an hour. The barometric pressure was 30.02 inches and rising. Around central Indiana, it was clear, with a temperature of 64 at Anderson, 63 at Muncie, 63 at Zionsville, and 67 at Eagle Creek Air Park. At Shelbyville, it was cloudy, with a temperature of 66. Elsewhere across Indiana, it was clear, with a temperature of 62 at South Bend and 68 at Lafayette. It was partly cloudy, with a temperature of 61 at Fort Wayne, 68 at Terre Haute, and 75 at Evansville. At Bloomington, it was mostly cloudy, with a temperature of 69. Just outside Indiana, it was partly cloudy, with a temperature of 70 at Chicago, 68 at Champaign, 64 at Dayton, and 74 at St. Louis. At Cincinnati, it was mostly cloudy, with a temperature of 68. At Louisville, it was cloudy, with a temperature of 75. Once again, at Indianapolis, it was 68 degrees with mostly cloudy skies. The Indianapolis climate summary for yesterday, September 5, 2026. Yesterday's high temperature was 95 degrees. The normal high is 82. Yesterday's low temperature was 74 degrees. The normal low is 61. A trace of precipitation fell yesterday, which brings the monthly total to a trace. This is 0.50 inches below the normal amount of 0.50 inches for September. The total precipitation for the year now stands at 34.78 inches, which is 3.38 inches above normal. No snow fell yesterday, which brings the monthly total to 0.0 inches. The total snowfall since July 1st still stands at a trace. There were no heating degree days yesterday. This leaves the monthly total at zero. The yearly total since July 1st is zero. There were 20 cooling degree days yesterday. This brings the monthly total to 102. The yearly total since January 1st is 1,217. The record high for today is 99, which occurred in 1954, and the record low is 44, which occurred in 1885. Sunrise today is at 7:18 a.m. and sunset is at 8:08 p.m. This is NOAA All Hazards Radio KEC 74 in Indianapolis. And now we'll look at your forecast for Indianapolis and central Indiana. Today,
mostly sunny. Not as warm, with highs in the lower 80s. Northeast winds 5 to 10 miles an hour. For tonight, mostly clear. Lows in the lower 60s. Northeast winds 5 to 10 miles an hour. Labor Day, mostly sunny. Highs in the lower 80s. Northeast winds 5 to 10 miles an hour. For Monday night, mostly clear. Lows in the mid-60s. East winds 5 to 10 miles an hour. Tuesday, mostly sunny. Highs in the upper 80s. South winds 5 to 10 miles an hour. Once again, the forecast for today. Mostly sunny. Not as warm, with highs in the lower 80s. Northeast winds 5 to 10 miles an hour. Taking a look at the 3 through 7 day forecast for Indianapolis and central Indiana. For Tuesday night, mostly clear. Lows around 70. Wednesday, mostly sunny through early afternoon, then becoming partly cloudy. Hot, with highs in the lower 90s. For Wednesday night, partly cloudy through the late overnight. A slight chance of thunderstorms. A slight chance of showers through the late overnight, then showers likely toward daybreak. Lows in the upper 60s. Chance of rain 60%. Thursday, partly cloudy through early afternoon, then becoming mostly cloudy. A slight chance of thunderstorms. A chance of showers through early afternoon, then a slight chance of showers late in the afternoon. Not as warm, with highs in the lower 80s. Chance of rain 50%. For Thursday night, partly cloudy through the late overnight, then clearing. Lows around 60. Friday, mostly sunny. Highs in the lower 80s. For Friday night, mostly clear. A slight chance of showers toward daybreak. Lows around 60. Chance of rain 20%. Saturday, mostly sunny. Highs in the mid-80s. At 8 a.m. at Indianapolis, it was mostly cloudy. The temperature was 68 degrees, the dew point 59, and the relative humidity 73%. The wind was northeast at 9 miles an hour. The barometric pressure was 30.02 inches and rising. Around central Indiana, it was clear, with a temperature of 64 at Anderson, 63 at Muncie, 63 at Zionsville, and 67 at Eagle Creek Air Park. At Shelbyville, it was cloudy, with a temperature of 66. Elsewhere across Indiana, it was clear, with a temperature of 62 at South Bend, and 68 at Lafayette. It was partly cloudy, with a temperature of 61 at Fort Wayne, 68 at Terre Haute, and 75 at Evansville. At Bloomington, it was mostly cloudy, with a temperature of 69. Just outside Indiana, it was partly cloudy, with a temperature of 70 at Chicago, 68 at Champaign, 64 at Dayton, and 74 at St. Louis. At Cincinnati, it was mostly cloudy, with a temperature of 68. At Louisville, it was cloudy, with a temperature of 75. Once again, at Indianapolis, it was 68 degrees with mostly cloudy skies. The Indianapolis climate summary for yesterday, September 5, 2026. Yesterday's high temperature was 95 degrees. The normal high is 82. Yesterday's low temperature was 74 degrees. The normal low is 61. A trace of precipitation fell yesterday, which brings the monthly total to a trace. This is 0.50 inches below the normal amount of 0.50 inches for September. The total precipitation for the year now stands at 34.78 inches, which is 3.38 inches above normal. No snow fell yesterday, which brings the monthly total to 0.0 inches. The total snowfall since July 1st still stands at a trace. There were no heating degree days yesterday. This leaves the monthly total at zero. The yearly total since July 1st is zero. There were 20 cooling degree days yesterday. This brings the monthly total to 102. The yearly total since January 1st is 1,217. The record high for today is 99, which occurred in 1954, and the record low is 44, which occurred in 1885. Sunrise today is at 7:18 a.m. and sunset is at 8:08 p.m.
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Now a look at your forecast for Indianapolis and central Indiana. Today, mostly sunny. Not as warm with highs in the lower 80s. Northeast winds 5 to 10 miles an hour. For tonight, mostly clear. Lows in the lower 60s. Northeast winds 5 to 10 miles an hour. Labor Day, mostly sunny. Highs in the lower 80s. Northeast winds 5 to 10 miles an hour. For Monday night, mostly clear. Lows in the mid-60s. East winds 5 to 10 miles an hour. Tuesday, mostly sunny. Highs in the upper 80s. South winds 5 to 10 miles an hour. Once again, the forecast for today. Mostly sunny. Not as warm with highs in the lower 80s. Northeast winds 5 to 10 miles an hour. Taking a look at the 3 through 7 day forecast for Indianapolis and central Indiana. For Tuesday night, mostly clear. Lows around 70. Wednesday, mostly sunny through early afternoon, then becoming partly cloudy. Hot with highs in the lower 90s. For Wednesday night, partly cloudy through the late overnight. A slight chance of thunderstorms. A slight chance of showers through the late overnight, then showers likely toward daybreak. Lows in the upper 60s. Chance of rain 60%. Thursday, partly cloudy through early afternoon, then becoming mostly cloudy. A slight chance of thunderstorms. A chance of showers through early afternoon, then a slight chance of showers late in the afternoon. Not as warm with highs in the lower 80s. Chance of rain 50%. For Thursday night, partly cloudy through the late overnight, then clearing. Lows around 60. Friday, mostly sunny. Highs in the lower 80s. For Friday night, mostly clear. A slight chance of showers toward daybreak. Lows around 60. Chance of rain 20%. Saturday, mostly sunny. Highs in the mid-80s. At 8 a.m. at Indianapolis, it was mostly cloudy. The temperature was 68 degrees, the dew point 59, and the relative humidity 73%. The wind was northeast at 9 miles an hour. The barometric pressure was 30.02 inches and rising. Around central Indiana, it was clear, with a temperature of 64 at Anderson, 63 at Muncie, 63 at Zionsville, and 67 at Eagle Creek Air Park. At Shelbyville, it was cloudy, with a temperature of 66. Elsewhere across Indiana, it was clear, with a temperature of 62 at South Bend, and 68 at Lafayette. It was partly cloudy, with a temperature of 61 at Fort Wayne, 68 at Terre Haute, and 75 at Evansville. At Bloomington, it was mostly cloudy, with a temperature of 69. Just outside Indiana, it was partly cloudy, with a temperature of 70 at Chicago, 68 at Champaign, 64 at Dayton, and 74 at St. Louis. At Cincinnati, it was mostly cloudy, with a temperature of 68. At Louisville, it was cloudy, with a temperature of 75. Once again, at Indianapolis, it was 68 degrees with mostly cloudy skies. Now here is the hazardous weather outlook for central Indiana. For the period today and tonight, no hazardous weather is expected at this time. And now the extended outlook for the period Monday through Saturday. Storm chances return Wednesday into Thursday. Spotter information statement. Spotter activation is not anticipated. The Indianapolis climate summary for yesterday, September 5, 2026. Yesterday's high temperature was 95 degrees. The normal high is 82. Yesterday's low temperature was 74 degrees. The normal low is 61. A trace of precipitation fell yesterday, which brings the monthly total to a trace. This is 0.50 inches below the normal amount of 0.50 inches for September. The total precipitation for the year now stands at 34.78 inches, which is 3.38 inches above normal. No snow fell yesterday, which brings the monthly total to 0.0 inches.
The total snowfall since July 1st still stands at a trace. There were no heating degree days yesterday. This leaves the monthly total at zero. The yearly total since July 1st is zero. There were 20 cooling degree days yesterday. This brings the monthly total to 102. The yearly total since January 1st is 1,217. The record high for today is 99, which occurred in 1954, and the record low is 44, which occurred in 1885. Sunrise today is at 7:18 a.m. and sunset is at 8:08 p.m. The current time is 8:53 a.m. Eastern Daylight Time. 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Now a look at your forecast for Indianapolis and Central Indiana. Today, mostly sunny. Not as warm with highs in the lower 80s. Northeast winds 5 to 10 miles an hour. For tonight, mostly clear. Lows in the lower 60s. Northeast winds 5 to 10 miles an hour. Labor Day, mostly sunny. Highs in the lower 80s. Northeast winds 5 to 10 miles an hour. For Monday night, mostly clear. Lows in the mid-60s. East winds 5 to 10 miles an hour. Tuesday, mostly sunny. Highs in the upper 80s. South winds 5 to 10 miles an hour. Once again, the forecast for today. Mostly sunny. Not as warm with highs in the lower 80s. Northeast winds 5 to 10 miles an hour. Taking a look at the 3 through 7 day forecast for Indianapolis and Central Indiana. For Tuesday night, mostly clear. Lows around 70. Wednesday, mostly sunny through early afternoon, then becoming partly cloudy. Hot with highs in the lower 90s. For Wednesday night, partly cloudy through the late overnight. A slight chance of thunderstorms. A slight chance of showers through the late overnight, then showers likely toward daybreak. Lows in the upper 60s. Chance of rain 60%. Thursday, partly cloudy through early afternoon, then becoming mostly cloudy. A slight chance of thunderstorms. A chance of showers through early afternoon, then a slight chance of showers late in the afternoon. Not as warm with highs in the lower 80s. Chance of rain 50%. For Thursday night, partly cloudy through the late overnight, then clearing. Lows around 60. Friday, mostly sunny. Highs in the lower 80s. For Friday night, mostly clear. A slight chance of showers toward daybreak. Lows around 60. Chance of rain 20%. Saturday, mostly sunny. Highs in the mid-80s. At 8 a.m. at Indianapolis, it was mostly cloudy. The temperature was 68 degrees, the dew point 59, and the relative humidity 73%. The wind was northeast at 9 miles an hour. The barometric pressure was 30.02 inches and rising. Around central Indiana, it was clear, with a temperature of 64 at Anderson, 63 at Muncie, 63 at Zionsville, and 67 at Eagle Creek Air Park. At Shelbyville, it was cloudy, with a temperature of 66. Elsewhere across Indiana, it was clear, with a temperature of 62 at South Bend and 68 at Lafayette. It was partly cloudy, with a temperature of 61 at Fort Wayne, 68 at Terre Haute, and 75 at Evansville. At Bloomington, it was mostly cloudy, with a temperature of 69. Just outside Indiana, it was partly cloudy, with a temperature of 70 at Chicago, 68 at Champaign, 64 at Dayton, and 74 at St. Louis. At Cincinnati, it was mostly cloudy, with a temperature of 68. At Louisville, it was cloudy, with a temperature of 75. Once again, at Indianapolis, it was 68 degrees with mostly cloudy skies. Indianapolis climate summary for yesterday, September 5, 2026. Yesterday's high temperature was 95 degrees. The normal high is 82. Yesterday's low temperature was 74 degrees. The normal low is 61. A trace of precipitation fell yesterday, which brings the monthly total to a trace.
This is 0.50 inches below the normal amount of 0.50 inches for September. The total precipitation for the year now stands at 34.78 inches, which is 3.38 inches above normal. No snow fell yesterday, which brings the monthly total to 0.0 inches. The total snowfall since July 1st still stands at a trace. There were no heating degree days yesterday. This leaves the monthly total at zero. The yearly total since July 1st is zero. There were 20 cooling degree days yesterday. This brings the monthly total to 102. The yearly total since January 1st is 1,217. The record high for today is 99, which occurred in 1954, and the record low is 44, which occurred in 1885. Sunrise today is at 7:18 a.m. and sunset is at 8:08 p.m. This is NOAA All Hazards Radio KEC 74 in Indianapolis. Now a look at your forecast for Indianapolis and central Indiana. Today, mostly sunny. Not as warm with highs in the lower 80s. Northeast winds 5 to 10 miles an hour. For tonight, mostly clear. Lows in the lower 60s. Northeast winds 5 to 10 miles an hour. Labor Day, mostly sunny. Highs in the lower 80s. Northeast winds 5 to 10 miles an hour. For Monday night, mostly clear. Lows in the mid-60s. East winds 5 to 10 miles an hour. Tuesday, mostly sunny. Highs in the upper 80s. South winds 5 to 10 miles an hour. Once again, the forecast for today. Mostly sunny. Not as warm with highs in the lower 80s. Northeast winds 5 to 10 miles an hour. Taking a look at the 3 through 7 day forecast for Indianapolis and central Indiana. For Tuesday night, mostly clear. Lows around 70. Wednesday, mostly sunny through early afternoon, then becoming partly cloudy. Hot with highs in the lower 90s. For Wednesday night, partly cloudy through the late overnight. A slight chance of thunderstorms. A slight chance of showers through the late overnight, then showers likely toward daybreak. Lows in the upper 60s. Chance of rain 60%. Thursday, partly cloudy through early afternoon, then becoming mostly cloudy. A slight chance of thunderstorms. A chance of showers through early afternoon, then a slight chance of showers late in the afternoon. Not as warm with highs in the lower 80s. Chance of rain 50%. For Thursday night, partly cloudy through the late overnight, then clearing. Lows around 60. Friday, mostly sunny. Highs in the lower 80s. For Friday night, mostly clear. A slight chance of showers toward daybreak. Lows around 60. Chance of rain 20%. Saturday, mostly sunny. Highs in the mid-80s. At 8 a.m. at Indianapolis, it was mostly cloudy. The temperature was 68 degrees, the dew point 59, and the relative humidity 73%. The wind was northeast at 9 miles an hour. The barometric pressure was 30.02 inches and rising. Around central Indiana, it was clear, with a temperature of 64 at Anderson, 63 at Muncie, 63 at Zionsville, and 67 at Eagle Creek Air Park. At Shelbyville, it was cloudy, with a temperature of 66. Elsewhere across Indiana, it was clear, with a temperature of 62 at South Bend, and 68 at Lafayette. It was partly cloudy, with a temperature of 61 at Fort Wayne, 68 at Terre Haute, and 75 at Evansville. At Bloomington, it was mostly cloudy, with a temperature of 69. Just outside Indiana, it was partly cloudy, with a temperature of 70 at Chicago, 68 at Champaign, 64 at Dayton, and 74 at St. Louis. At Cincinnati, it was mostly cloudy, with a temperature of 68. At Louisville, it was cloudy, with a temperature of 75. Once again, at Indianapolis, it was 68 degrees with mostly cloudy skies. The Indianapolis climate summary for yesterday, September 5, 2026. Yesterday's high temperature was 95 degrees.
The normal high is 82. Yesterday's low temperature was 74 degrees. The normal low is 61. A trace of precipitation fell yesterday, which brings

20 cooling degree days yesterday. This brings the monthly total to 102. The yearly total since January 1st is 1,217. The record high for today is 99, which occurred in 1954, and the record low is 44, which occurred in 1885. Sunrise today is at 7:18 a.m. and sunset is at 8:08 p.m. This is NOAA All Hazards Radio KEC 74 in Indianapolis. And now a look at your forecast for Indianapolis and central Indiana. Today, mostly sunny. Not as warm with highs in the lower 80s. Northeast winds 5 to 10 miles an hour. For tonight, mostly clear. Lows in the lower 60s. Northeast winds 5 to 10 miles an hour. Labor Day, mostly sunny. Highs in the lower 80s. Northeast winds 5 to 10 miles an hour. For Monday night, mostly clear. Lows in the mid-60s. East winds 5 to 10 miles an hour. Tuesday, mostly sunny. Highs in the upper 80s. South winds 5 to 10 miles an hour. Once again, the forecast for today. Mostly sunny. Not as warm with highs in the lower 80s. Northeast winds 5 to 10 miles an hour. Taking a look at the 3 through 7 day forecast for Indianapolis and central Indiana. For Tuesday night, mostly clear. Lows around 70. Wednesday, mostly sunny through early afternoon, then becoming partly cloudy. Hot with highs in the lower 90s. For Wednesday night, partly cloudy through the late overnight. A slight chance of thunderstorms. A slight chance of showers through the late overnight, then showers likely toward daybreak. Lows in the upper 60s. Chance of rain 60%. Thursday, partly cloudy through early afternoon, then becoming mostly cloudy. A slight chance of thunderstorms. A chance of showers through early afternoon, then a slight chance of showers late in the afternoon. Not as warm with highs in the lower 80s. Chance of rain 50%. For Thursday night, partly cloudy through the late overnight, then clearing. Lows around 60. Friday, mostly sunny. Highs in the lower 80s. For Friday night, mostly clear. A slight chance of showers toward daybreak. Lows around 60. Chance of rain 20%. Saturday, mostly sunny. Highs in the mid-80s. At 8 a.m. at Indianapolis, it was mostly cloudy. The temperature was 68 degrees, the dew point 59, and the relative humidity 73%. The wind was northeast at 9 miles an hour. The barometric pressure was 30.02 inches and rising. Around central Indiana, it was clear, with a temperature of 64 at Anderson, 63 at Muncie, 63 at Zionsville, and 67 at Eagle Creek Air Park. At Shelbyville, it was cloudy, with a temperature of 66. Elsewhere across Indiana, it was clear, with a temperature of 62 at South Bend and 68 at Lafayette. It was partly cloudy, with a temperature of 61 at Fort Wayne, 68 at Terre Haute, and 75 at Evansville. At Bloomington, it was mostly cloudy, with a temperature of 69. Just outside Indiana, it was partly cloudy, with a temperature of 70 at Chicago, 68 at Champaign, 64 at Dayton, and 74 at St. Louis. At Cincinnati, it was mostly cloudy, with a temperature of 68. At Louisville, it was cloudy, with a temperature of 75. Once again, at Indianapolis, it was 68 degrees with mostly cloudy skies. The Indianapolis climate summary for yesterday, September 5, 2026. Yesterday's high temperature was 95 degrees. The normal high is 82. Yesterday's low temperature was 74 degrees. The normal low is 61. A trace of precipitation fell yesterday, which brings the monthly total to a trace. This is 0.50 inches below the normal amount of 0.50 inches for September. The total precipitation for the year now stands at 34.78 inches, which is 3.38 inches above normal. No snow fell yesterday, which brings the monthly total to 0.0 inches. The total snowfall since

July 1st still stands at a trace. There were no heating degree days yesterday. This leaves the monthly total at zero. The yearly total since July 1st is zero. There were 20 cooling degree days yesterday. This brings the monthly total to 102. The yearly total since January 1st is 1,217. The record high for today is 99, which occurred in 1954, and the record low is 44, which occurred in 1885. Sunrise today is at 7:18 a.m. and sunset is at 8:08 p.m. The current time is 9:09 a.m. Eastern Daylight Time. 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Now a look at your forecast for Indianapolis and central Indiana. Today, mostly sunny. Not as warm with highs in the lower 80s. Northeast winds 5 to 10 miles an hour. For tonight, mostly clear. Lows in the lower 60s. Northeast winds 5 to 10 miles an hour. Labor Day. Mostly sunny. Highs in the lower 80s. Northeast winds 5 to 10 miles an hour. For Monday night, mostly clear. Lows in the mid-60s. East winds 5 to 10 miles an hour. Tuesday, mostly sunny. Highs in the upper 80s. South winds 5 to 10 miles an hour. Once again, the forecast for today. Mostly sunny. Not as warm with highs in the lower 80s. Northeast winds 5 to 10 miles an hour. Taking a look at the 3 through 7 day forecast for Indianapolis and central Indiana. For Tuesday night, mostly clear. Lows around 70. Wednesday, mostly sunny through early afternoon, then becoming partly cloudy. Hot with highs in the lower 90s. For Wednesday night, partly cloudy through the late overnight. A slight chance of thunderstorms. A slight chance of showers through the late overnight, then showers likely toward daybreak. Lows in the upper 60s. Chance of rain 60%. Thursday. Partly cloudy through early afternoon, then becoming mostly cloudy. A slight chance of thunderstorms. A chance of showers through early afternoon, then a slight chance of showers late in the afternoon. Not as warm with highs in the lower 80s. Chance of rain 50%. For Thursday night, partly cloudy through the late overnight, then clearing. Lows around 60. Friday, mostly sunny. Highs in the lower 80s. For Friday night, mostly clear. A slight chance of showers toward daybreak. Lows around 60. Chance of rain 20%. Saturday, mostly sunny. Highs in the mid-80s. Now here is the hazardous weather outlook for central Indiana. For the period today and tonight, no hazardous weather is expected at this time. And now the extended outlook for the period Monday through Saturday. Storm chances return Wednesday into Thursday. Spotter information statement, spotter activation is not anticipated. At 9 a.m. at Indianapolis, it was mostly sunny. The temperature was 70 degrees. The dew point 61, and the relative humidity 73%. The wind was northeast at 14 miles an hour. The barometric pressure was 30.04 inches and rising. Around central Indiana, it was sunny, with a temperature of 66 at Muncie, 65 at Zionsville, and 69 at Eagle Creek Air Park. At Shelbyville, it was mostly sunny, with a temperature of 68. Elsewhere across Indiana, it was sunny, with a temperature of 65 at South Bend, 69 at Lafayette, and 70 at Terre Haute. At Fort Wayne, it was mostly sunny, with a temperature of 63. It was partly sunny, with a temperature of 70 at Bloomington, and 75 at Evansville. Just outside Indiana, at Champaign, it was sunny, with a temperature of 69. It was mostly sunny, with a temperature of 72 at Chicago, 67 at Dayton, 74 at St. Louis, and 70 at Cincinnati. At Louisville, it was cloudy, with a temperature of 75. Once again, at Indianapolis, it was 70 degrees with mostly sunny skies. The Indianapolis climate summary for yesterday, September 5th, 2026.
Yesterday's high temperature was 95 degrees. The normal high is 82. Yesterday's low temperature was 74 degrees. The normal low is 61. A trace of precipitation fell yesterday, which brings the monthly total to a trace. This is 0.50 inches below the normal amount of 0.50 inches for September. The total precipitation for the year now stands at 34.78 inches, which is 3.38 inches above normal. No snow fell yesterday, which brings the monthly total to 0.0 inches. The total snowfall since July 1st still stands at a trace. There were no heating degree days yesterday. This leaves the monthly total at zero. The yearly total since July 1st is zero. There were 20 cooling degree days yesterday. This brings the monthly total to 102. The yearly total since January 1st is 1,217. The record high for today is 99, which occurred in 1954, and the record low is 44, which occurred in 1885. Sunrise today is at 7:18 a.m. and sunset is at 8:08 p.m. This is NOAA All Hazards Radio KEC 74 in Indianapolis. Now a look at your forecast for Indianapolis and central Indiana. Today, mostly sunny. Not as warm with highs in the lower 80s. Northeast winds 5 to 10 miles an hour. For tonight, mostly clear. Lows in the lower 60s. Northeast winds 5 to 10 miles an hour. Labor Day, mostly sunny. Highs in the lower 80s. Northeast winds 5 to 10 miles an hour. For Monday night, mostly clear. Lows in the mid-60s. East winds 5 to 10 miles an hour. Tuesday, mostly sunny. Highs in the upper 80s. South winds 5 to 10 miles an hour. Once again, the forecast for today. Mostly sunny. Not as warm with highs in the lower 80s. Northeast winds 5 to 10 miles an hour. Taking a look at the 3 through 7 day forecast for Indianapolis and central Indiana. For Tuesday night, mostly clear. Lows around 70. Wednesday, mostly sunny through early afternoon, then becoming partly cloudy. Hot with highs in the lower 90s. For Wednesday night, partly cloudy through the late overnight. A slight chance of thunderstorms. A slight chance of showers through the late overnight, then showers likely toward daybreak. Lows in the upper 60s. Chance of rain 60%. Thursday, partly cloudy through early afternoon, then becoming mostly cloudy. A slight chance of thunderstorms. A chance of showers through early afternoon, then a slight chance of showers late in the afternoon. Not as warm with highs in the lower 80s. Chance of rain 50%. For Thursday night, partly cloudy through the late overnight, then clearing. Lows around 60. Friday, mostly sunny. Highs in the lower 80s. For Friday night, mostly clear. A slight chance of showers toward daybreak. Lows around 60. Chance of rain 20%. Saturday, mostly sunny. Highs in the mid-80s. At 9 a.m. at Indianapolis, it was mostly sunny. The temperature was 70 degrees, the dew point 61, and the relative humidity 73%. The wind was northeast at 14 miles an hour. The barometric pressure was 30.04 inches and rising. Around central Indiana, it was sunny, with a temperature of 66 at Muncie, 65 at Zionsville, and 69 at Eagle Creek Air Park. At Shelbyville, it was mostly sunny, with a temperature of 68. Elsewhere across Indiana, it was sunny, with a temperature of 65 at South Bend, 69 at Lafayette, and 70 at Terre Haute. At Fort Wayne, it was mostly sunny, with a temperature of 63. It was partly sunny, with a temperature of 70 at Bloomington and 75 at Evansville. Just outside Indiana, at Champaign, it was sunny, with a temperature of 69. It was mostly sunny, with a temperature of 72 at Chicago, 67 at Dayton, 74 at St. Louis, and 70 at Cincinnati. At Louisville, it was cloudy, with a temperature of 75.
Once again, at Indianapolis, it was 70 degrees with mostly sunny skies. The Indianapolis climate summary for yesterday, September 5, 2026. Yesterday's high temperature was 95 degrees. The normal high is 82. Yesterday's low temperature was 74 degrees. The normal low is 61. A trace of precipitation fell yesterday, which brings the monthly total to a trace. This is 0.50 inches below the normal amount of 0.50 inches for September. The total precipitation for the year now stands at 34.78 inches, which is 3.38 inches above normal. No snow fell yesterday, which brings the monthly total to 0.0 inches. The total snowfall since July 1st still stands at a trace. There were no heating degree days yesterday. This leaves the monthly total at zero. The yearly total since July 1st is zero. There were 20 cooling degree days yesterday. This brings the monthly total to 102. The yearly total since January 1st is 1,217. The record high for today is 99, which occurred in 1954, and the record low is 44, which occurred in 1885. Sunrise today is at 7:18 a.m. and sunset is at 8:08 p.m. This is NOAA All Hazards Radio KEC 74 in Indianapolis. Now a look at your forecast for Indianapolis and central Indiana. Today, mostly sunny. Not as warm with highs in the lower 80s. Northeast winds 5 to 10 miles an hour. For tonight, mostly clear. Lows in the lower 60s. Northeast winds 5 to 10 miles an hour. Labor Day, mostly sunny. Highs in the lower 80s. Northeast winds 5 to 10 miles an hour. For Monday night, mostly clear. Lows in the mid-60s. East winds 5 to 10 miles an hour. Tuesday, mostly sunny. Highs in the upper 80s. South winds 5 to 10 miles an hour. Once again, the forecast for today. Mostly sunny. Not as warm with highs in the lower 80s. Northeast winds 5 to 10 miles an hour. Taking a look at the 3 through 7 day forecast for Indianapolis and central Indiana. For Tuesday night, mostly clear. Lows around 70. Wednesday, mostly sunny through early afternoon, then becoming partly cloudy. Hot with highs in the lower 90s. For Wednesday night, partly cloudy through the late overnight. A slight chance of thunderstorms. A slight chance of showers through the late overnight, then showers likely toward daybreak. Lows in the upper 60s. Chance of rain 60%. Thursday, partly cloudy through early afternoon, then becoming mostly cloudy. A slight chance of thunderstorms. A chance of showers through early afternoon, then a slight chance of showers late in the afternoon. Not as warm with highs in the lower 80s. Chance of rain 50%. For Thursday night, partly cloudy through the late overnight, then clearing. Lows around 60. Friday, mostly sunny. Highs in the lower 80s. For Friday night, mostly clear. A slight chance of showers toward daybreak. Lows around 60. Chance of rain 20%. Saturday, mostly sunny. Highs in the mid-80s. At 9 a.m. at Indianapolis, it was mostly sunny. The temperature was 70 degrees, the dew point 61, and the relative humidity 73%. The wind was northeast at 14 miles an hour. The barometric pressure was 30.04 inches and rising. Around central Indiana, it was sunny, with a temperature of 66 at Muncie, 65 at Zionsville, and 69 at Eagle Creek Air Park. At Shelbyville, it was mostly sunny, with a temperature of 68. Elsewhere across Indiana, it was sunny, with a temperature of 65 at South Bend, 69 at Lafayette, and 70 at Terre Haute. At Fort Wayne, it was mostly sunny, with a temperature of 63. It was partly sunny, with a temperature of 70 at Bloomington and 75 at Evansville. Just outside Indiana, at Champaign, it was sunny, with a temperature of 69.
It was mostly sunny, with a temperature of 72 at Chicago, 67 at Dayton, 74 at St. Louis, and 70 at Cincinnati. At Louisville, it was cloudy, with a temperature of 75. Once again, at Indianapolis, it was 70 degrees with mostly sunny skies. The current time is 9:23 a.m. Eastern Daylight Time. The Indianapolis climate summary for yesterday, September 5, 2026. Yesterday's high temperature was 95 degrees. The normal high is 82. Yesterday's low temperature was 74 degrees. The normal low is 61. A trace of precipitation fell yesterday, which brings the monthly total to a trace. This is 0.50 inches below the normal amount of 0.50 inches for September. The total precipitation for the year now stands at 34.78 inches, which is 3.38 inches above normal. No snow fell yesterday, which brings the monthly total to 0.0 inches. The total snowfall since July 1st still stands at a trace. There were no heating degree days yesterday. This leaves the monthly total at zero. The yearly total since July 1st is zero. There were 20 cooling degree days yesterday. This brings the monthly total to 102. The yearly total since January 1st is 1,217. The record high for today is 99, which occurred in 1954, and the record low is 44, which occurred in 1885. Sunrise today is at 7:18 a.m. and sunset is at 8:08 p.m. This is NOAA All Hazards Radio KEC 74 in Indianapolis. Now a look at your forecast for Indianapolis and central Indiana. Today, mostly sunny. Not as warm with highs in the lower 80s. Northeast winds 5 to 10 miles an hour. For tonight, mostly clear. Lows in the lower 60s. Northeast winds 5 to 10 miles an hour. Labor Day, mostly sunny. Highs in the lower 80s. Northeast winds 5 to 10 miles an hour. For Monday night, mostly clear. Lows in the mid-60s. East winds 5 to 10 miles an hour. Tuesday, mostly sunny. Highs in the upper 80s. South winds 5 to 10 miles an hour. Once again, the forecast for today. Mostly sunny. Not as warm with highs in the lower 80s. Northeast winds 5 to 10 miles an hour. Taking a look at the 3 through 7 day forecast for Indianapolis and central Indiana. For Tuesday night, mostly clear. Lows around 70. Wednesday, mostly sunny through early afternoon, then becoming partly cloudy. Hot with highs in the lower 90s. For Wednesday night, partly cloudy through the late overnight. A slight chance of thunderstorms. A slight chance of showers through the late overnight, then showers likely toward daybreak. Lows in the upper 60s. Chance of rain 60%. Thursday, partly cloudy through early afternoon, then becoming mostly cloudy. A slight chance of thunderstorms. A chance of showers through early afternoon, then a slight chance of showers late in the afternoon. Not as warm with highs in the lower 80s. Chance of rain 50%. For Thursday night, partly cloudy through the late overnight, then clearing. Lows around 60. Friday, mostly sunny. Highs in the lower 80s. For Friday night, mostly clear. A slight chance of showers toward daybreak. Lows around 60. Chance of rain 20%. Saturday, mostly sunny. Highs in the mid-80s. At 10 a.m. at Indianapolis, it was mostly sunny. The temperature was 70 degrees, the dew point 61, and the relative humidity 73%. The wind was northeast at 14 miles an hour. The barometric pressure was 30.04 inches and rising. Around central Indiana, it was sunny, with a temperature of 66 at Muncie, 65 at Zionsville, and 69 at Eagle Creek Air Park. At Shelbyville, it was mostly sunny, with a temperature of 68. Elsewhere across Indiana, it was sunny, with a temperature of 65 at South Bend, 69 at Lafayette, and 70 at Terre Haute.
At Fort Wayne, it was mostly sunny, with a temperature of 63. It was partly sunny, with a temperature of 70 at Bloomington and 75 at Evansville. Just outside Indiana, at Champaign, it was sunny, with a temperature of 69. It was mostly sunny, with a temperature of 72 at Chicago, 67 at Dayton, 74 at St. Louis, and 70 at Cincinnati. At Louisville, it was cloudy, with a temperature of 75. Once again, at Indianapolis, it was 70 degrees with mostly sunny skies. The Indianapolis climate summary for yesterday, September 5, 2026. Yesterday's high temperature was 95 degrees. The normal high is 82. Yesterday's low temperature was 74 degrees. The normal low is 61. A trace of precipitation fell yesterday, which brings the monthly total to a trace. This is 0.50 inches below the normal amount of 0.50 inches for September. The total precipitation for the year now stands at 34.78 inches, which is 3.38 inches above normal. No snow fell yesterday, which brings the monthly total to 0.0 inches. The total snowfall since July 1st still stands at a trace. There were no heating degree days yesterday. This leaves the monthly total at zero. The yearly total since July 1st is zero. There were 20 cooling degree days yesterday. This brings the monthly total to 102. The yearly total since January 1st is 1,217. The record high for today is 99, which occurred in 1954, and the record low is 44, which occurred in 1885. Sunrise today is at 7:18 a.m. and sunset is at 8:08 p.m. This is NOAA All Hazards Radio KEC 74 in Indianapolis. Now we'll look at your forecast for Indianapolis and central Indiana. Today, mostly sunny. Not as warm with highs in the lower 80s. Northeast winds 5 to 10 miles an hour. For tonight, mostly clear. Lows in the lower 60s. Northeast winds 5 to 10 miles an hour. Labor Day. Mostly sunny. Highs in the lower 80s. Northeast winds 5 to 10 miles an hour. For Monday night. Mostly clear. Lows in the mid 60s. East winds 5 to 10 miles an hour. Tuesday. Mostly sunny. Highs in the upper 80s. South winds 5 to 10 miles an hour. Once again, the forecast for today. Mostly sunny. Not as warm with highs in the lower 80s. Northeast winds 5 to 10 miles an hour. Now here is the hazardous weather outlook for central Indiana. For the period today and tonight, no hazardous weather is expected at this time. And now the extended outlook for the period Monday through Saturday. Storm chances return Wednesday into Thursday. Spotter information statement, spotter activation is not anticipated. Taking a look at the 3 through 7 day forecast for Indianapolis and central Indiana. For Tuesday night, mostly clear. Lows around 70. Wednesday, mostly sunny through early afternoon, then becoming partly cloudy. Hot with highs in the lower 90s. For Wednesday night, partly cloudy through the late overnight. A slight chance of thunderstorms. A slight chance of showers through the late overnight, then showers likely toward daybreak. Lows in the upper 60s. Chance of rain 60%. Thursday. Partly cloudy through early afternoon, then becoming mostly cloudy. A slight chance of thunderstorms. A chance of showers through early afternoon, then a slight chance of showers late in the afternoon. Not as warm with highs in the lower 80s. Chance of rain 50%. For Thursday night, partly cloudy through the late overnight, then clearing. Lows around 60. Friday, mostly sunny. Highs in the lower 80s. For Friday night, mostly clear. A slight chance of showers toward daybreak. Lows around 60. Chance of rain 20%. Saturday, mostly sunny. Highs in the mid 80s. At 9 a.m. at Indianapolis, it was mostly sunny. The temperature was 70 degrees,
the dew point 61, and the relative humidity 73%. The wind was northeast at 14 miles an hour. The barometric pressure was 30.04 inches and rising. Around central Indiana, it was sunny, with a temperature of 66 at Muncie, 65 at Zionsville, and 69 at Eagle Creek Air Park. At Shelbyville, it was mostly sunny, with a temperature of 68. Elsewhere across Indiana, it was sunny, with a temperature of 65 at South Bend, 69 at Lafayette, and 70 at Terre Haute. At Fort Wayne, it was mostly sunny, with a temperature of 63. It was partly sunny, with a temperature of 70 at Bloomington and 75 at Evansville. Just outside Indiana, at Champaign, it was sunny, with a temperature of 69. It was mostly sunny, with a temperature of 72 at Chicago, 67 at Dayton, 74 at St. Louis, and 70 at Cincinnati. At Louisville, it was cloudy, with a temperature of 75. Once again, at Indianapolis, it was 70 degrees with mostly sunny skies. This is NOAA All Hazards Radio KEC 74 in Indianapolis. Now a look at your forecast for Indianapolis and central Indiana. Today, mostly sunny. Not as warm with highs in the lower 80s. Northeast winds 5 to 10 miles an hour. For tonight, mostly clear. Lows in the lower 60s. Northeast winds 5 to 10 miles an hour. Labor Day. Mostly sunny. Highs in the lower 80s. Northeast winds 5 to 10 miles an hour. For Monday night. Mostly clear. Lows in the mid-60s. East winds 5 to 10 miles an hour. Tuesday. Mostly sunny. Highs in the upper 80s. South winds 5 to 10 miles an hour. Once again, the forecast for today. Mostly sunny. Not as warm with highs in the lower 80s. Northeast winds 5 to 10 miles an hour. Taking a look at the 3 through 7 day forecast for Indianapolis and central Indiana. For Tuesday night, mostly clear. Lows around 70. Wednesday, mostly sunny through early afternoon, then becoming partly cloudy. Hot with highs in the lower 90s. For Wednesday night, partly cloudy through the late overnight. A slight chance of thunderstorms. A slight chance of showers through the late overnight, then showers likely toward daybreak. Lows in the upper 60s. Chance of rain 60%. Thursday. Partly cloudy through early afternoon, then becoming mostly cloudy. A slight chance of thunderstorms. A chance of showers through early afternoon, then a slight chance of showers late in the afternoon. Not as warm with highs in the lower 80s. Chance of rain 50%. For Thursday night, partly cloudy through the late overnight, then clearing. Lows around 60. Friday, mostly sunny. Highs in the lower 80s. For Friday night, mostly clear. A slight chance of showers toward daybreak. Lows around 60. Chance of rain 20%. Saturday, mostly sunny. Highs in the mid-80s. At 9 a.m., at Indianapolis, it was mostly sunny. The temperature was 70 degrees, the dew point 61, and the relative humidity 73%. The wind was northeast at 14 miles an hour. The barometric pressure was 30.04 inches and rising. Around central Indiana, it was sunny, with a temperature of 66 at Muncie, 65 at Zionsville, and 69 at Eagle Creek Air Park. At Shelbyville, it was mostly sunny, with a temperature of 68. Elsewhere across Indiana, it was sunny, with a temperature of 65 at South Bend, 69 at Lafayette, and 70 at Terre Haute. At Fort Wayne, it was mostly sunny, with a temperature of 63. It was partly sunny, with a temperature of 70 at Bloomington and 75 at Evansville. Just outside Indiana, at Champaign, it was sunny, with a temperature of 69. It was mostly sunny, with a temperature of 72 at Chicago, 67 at Dayton, 74 at St. Louis, and 70 at Cincinnati. At Louisville, it was cloudy, with a temperature of 75. Once again, at Indianapolis, it was 70 degrees with mostly sunny skies.
The current time is 9:38 a.m. Eastern Daylight Time. This is NOAA All Hazards Radio KEC 74 in Indianapolis. Now a look at your forecast for Indianapolis and central Indiana. Today, mostly sunny. Not as warm with highs in the lower 80s. Northeast winds 5 to 10 miles an hour. For tonight, mostly clear. Lows in the lower 60s. Northeast winds 5 to 10 miles an hour. Labor Day. Mostly sunny. Highs in the lower 80s. Northeast winds 5 to 10 miles an hour. For Monday night. Mostly clear. Lows in the mid-60s. East winds 5 to 10 miles an hour. Tuesday. Mostly sunny. Highs in the upper 80s. South winds 5 to 10 miles an hour. Once again, the forecast for today. Mostly sunny. Not as warm with highs in the lower 80s. Northeast winds 5 to 10 miles an hour. Taking a look at the 3 through 7 day forecast for Indianapolis and central Indiana. For Tuesday night, mostly clear. Lows around 70. Wednesday, mostly sunny through early afternoon, then becoming partly cloudy. Hot with highs in the lower 90s. For Wednesday night, partly cloudy through the late overnight. A slight chance of thunderstorms. A slight chance of showers through the late overnight, then showers likely toward daybreak. Lows in the upper 60s. Chance of rain 60%. Thursday, partly cloudy through early afternoon, then becoming mostly cloudy. A slight chance of thunderstorms. A chance of showers through early afternoon, then a slight chance of showers late in the afternoon. Not as warm with highs in the lower 80s. Chance of rain 50%. For Thursday night, partly cloudy through the late overnight, then clearing. Lows around 60. Friday, mostly sunny. Highs in the lower 80s. For Friday night, mostly clear. A slight chance of showers toward daybreak. Lows around 60. Chance of rain 20%. Saturday, mostly sunny. Highs in the mid-80s. And now a look at your forecast for Indianapolis and central Indiana. Rest of today. Sunny. Not as warm with highs in the lower 80s. Northeast winds 5 to 10 miles an hour. For tonight, mostly clear. Lows in the lower 60s. Northeast winds 5 to 10 miles an hour. Labor Day. Mostly sunny. Highs in the lower 80s. Northeast winds 5 to 10 miles an hour. For Monday night, mostly clear. Lows in the mid-60s. East winds 5 to 10 miles an hour. Tuesday, mostly sunny. Highs in the upper 80s. South winds 5 to 10 miles an hour. Once again, the forecast for rest of today. Sunny. Not as warm with highs in the lower 80s. Northeast winds 5 to 10 miles an hour. Taking a look at the 3 through 7 day forecast for Indianapolis and central Indiana. For Tuesday night, mostly clear. Lows around 70. Wednesday, mostly sunny through early afternoon, then becoming partly cloudy. Hot with highs in the lower 90s. For Wednesday night, partly cloudy through the late overnight. A slight chance of thunderstorms. A slight chance of showers through the late overnight, then showers likely toward daybreak. Lows in the upper 60s. Chance of rain 60%. Thursday, partly cloudy through early afternoon, then becoming mostly cloudy. A slight chance of thunderstorms. A chance of showers through early afternoon, then a slight chance of showers late in the afternoon. Not as warm with highs in the lower 80s. Chance of rain 50%. For Thursday night, partly cloudy through the late overnight, then clearing. Lows around 60. Friday, mostly sunny. Highs in the lower 80s. For Friday night, mostly clear. A slight chance of showers toward daybreak. Lows around 60. Chance of rain 20%. Saturday, mostly sunny.
highs in the mid-80s. At 9 a.m. at Indianapolis, it was mostly sunny. The temperature was 70 degrees, the dew point 61, and the relative humidity 73%. The wind was northeast at 14 miles an hour. The barometric pressure was 30.04 inches and rising. Around central Indiana, it was sunny, with a temperature of 66 at Muncie, 65 at Zionsville, and 69 at Eagle Creek Air Park. At Shelbyville, it was mostly sunny, with a temperature of 68. Elsewhere across Indiana, it was sunny, with a temperature of 65 at South Bend, 69 at Lafayette, and 70 at Terre Haute. At Fort Wayne, it was mostly sunny, with a temperature of 63. It was partly sunny, with a temperature of 70 at Bloomington and 75 at Evansville. Just outside Indiana, at Champaign, it was sunny, with a temperature of 69. It was mostly sunny, with a temperature of 72 at Chicago, 67 at Dayton, 74 at St. Louis, and 70 at Cincinnati. At Louisville, it was cloudy, with a temperature of 75. Once again, at Indianapolis, it was 70 degrees with mostly sunny skies. This is NOAA All Hazards Radio KEC 74 in Indianapolis. Now a look at your forecast for Indianapolis and central Indiana. Rest of today. Sunny. Not as warm with highs in the lower 80s. Northeast winds 5 to 10 miles an hour. For tonight. Mostly clear. Lows in the lower 60s. Northeast winds 5 to 10 miles an hour. Labor Day. Mostly sunny. Highs in the lower 80s. Northeast winds 5 to 10 miles an hour. For Monday night. Mostly clear. Lows in the mid-60s. East winds 5 to 10 miles an hour. Tuesday. Mostly sunny. Highs in the upper 80s. South winds 5 to 10 miles an hour. Once again, the forecast for rest of today. Sunny. Not as warm with highs in the lower 80s. Northeast winds 5 to 10 miles an hour. Taking a look at the 3 through 7 day forecast for Indianapolis and central Indiana. For Tuesday night, mostly clear. Lows around 70. Wednesday, mostly sunny through early afternoon, then becoming partly cloudy. Hot with highs in the lower 90s. For Wednesday night, partly cloudy through the late overnight. A slight chance of thunderstorms. A slight chance of showers through the late overnight, then showers likely toward daybreak. Lows in the upper 60s. Chance of rain 60%. Thursday. Partly cloudy through early afternoon, then becoming mostly cloudy. A slight chance of thunderstorms. A chance of showers through early afternoon, then a slight chance of showers late in the afternoon. Not as warm with highs in the lower 80s. Chance of rain 50%. For Thursday night, partly cloudy through the late overnight, then clearing. Lows around 60. Friday, mostly sunny. Highs in the lower 80s. For Friday night, mostly clear. A slight chance of showers toward daybreak. Lows around 60. Chance of rain 20%. Saturday, mostly sunny. Highs in the mid-80s. At 9 a.m. at Indianapolis, it was mostly sunny. The temperature was 70 degrees, the dew point 61, and the relative humidity 73%. The wind was northeast at 14 miles an hour. The barometric pressure was 30.04 inches and rising. Around central Indiana, it was sunny, with a temperature of 66 at Muncie, 65 at Zionsville, and 69 at Eagle Creek Air Park. At Shelbyville, it was mostly sunny, with a temperature of 68. Elsewhere across Indiana, it was sunny, with a temperature of 65 at South Bend, 69 at Lafayette, and 70 at Terre Haute. At Fort Wayne, it was mostly sunny, with a temperature of 63. It was partly sunny, with a temperature of 70 at Bloomington and 75 at Evansville. Just outside Indiana, at Champaign, it was sunny, with a temperature of 69. It was mostly sunny, with a temperature of 72 at Chicago, 67 at Dayton, 74 at St. Louis, and 70 at Cincinnati. At Louisville,
It was cloudy, with a temperature of 75. Once again, at Indianapolis, it was 70 degrees with mostly sunny skies. This is NOAA All Hazards Radio KEC 74 in Indianapolis. Now a look at your forecast for Indianapolis and central Indiana. Rest of today. Sunny. Not as warm with highs in the lower 80s. Northeast winds 5 to 10 miles an hour. For tonight, mostly clear. Lows in the lower 60s. Northeast winds 5 to 10 miles an hour. Labor Day. Mostly sunny. Highs in the lower 80s. Northeast winds 5 to 10 miles an hour. For Monday night, mostly clear. Lows in the mid-60s. East winds 5 to 10 miles an hour. Tuesday, mostly sunny. Highs in the upper 80s. South winds 5 to 10 miles an hour. Once again, the forecast for rest of today. Sunny. Not as warm with highs in the lower 80s. Northeast winds 5 to 10 miles an hour. Taking a look at the 3 through 7 day forecast for Indianapolis and central Indiana. For Tuesday night, mostly clear. Lows around 70. Wednesday, mostly sunny through early afternoon, then becoming partly cloudy. Hot with highs in the lower 90s. For Wednesday night, partly cloudy through the late overnight. A slight chance of thunderstorms. A slight chance of showers through the late overnight, then showers likely toward daybreak. Lows in the upper 60s. Chance of rain 60%. Thursday. Partly cloudy through early afternoon, then becoming mostly cloudy. A slight chance of thunderstorms. A chance of showers through early afternoon, then a slight chance of showers late in the afternoon. Not as warm with highs in the lower 80s. Chance of rain 50%. For Thursday night, partly cloudy through the late overnight, then clearing. Lows around 60. Friday, mostly sunny. Highs in the lower 80s. For Friday night, mostly clear. A slight chance of showers toward daybreak. Lows around 60. Chance of rain 20%. Saturday, mostly sunny. Highs in the mid-80s. Now here is the hazardous weather outlook for central Indiana. For the period today and tonight, no hazardous weather is expected at this time. And now the extended outlook for the period Monday through Saturday. Storm chances return Wednesday into Thursday. Spotter information statement, spotter activation is not anticipated. At 10 a.m. at Indianapolis, it was mostly sunny. The temperature was 70 degrees, the dew point 61, and the relative humidity 73%. The wind was northeast at 14 miles an hour. The barometric pressure was 30.04 inches and rising. Around central Indiana, it was sunny, with a temperature of 66 at Muncie, 65 at Zionsville, and 69 at Eagle Creek Air Park. At Shelbyville, it was mostly sunny, with a temperature of 68. Elsewhere across Indiana, it was sunny, with a temperature of 65 at South Bend, 69 at Lafayette, and 70 at Terre Haute. At Fort Wayne, it was mostly sunny, with a temperature of 63. It was partly sunny, with a temperature of 70 at Bloomington, and 75 at Evansville. Just outside Indiana, at Champaign, it was sunny, with a temperature of 69. It was mostly sunny, with a temperature of 72 at Chicago, 67 at Dayton, 74 at St. Louis, and 70 at Cincinnati. At Louisville, it was cloudy, with a temperature of 75. Once again, at Indianapolis, it was 70 degrees with mostly sunny skies. This is NOAA All Hazards Radio KEC 74 in Indianapolis. Now a look at your forecast for Indianapolis and central Indiana. Rest of today. Sunny. Not as warm with highs in the lower 80s. Northeast winds 5 to 10 miles an hour. For tonight. Mostly clear. Lows in the lower 60s. Northeast winds 5 to 10 miles an hour. Labor Day. Mostly sunny. Highs in the lower 80s. Northeast winds 5 to 10 miles an hour. For Monday night.
mostly clear. Lows in the mid-60s. East winds 5 to 10 miles an hour. Tuesday, mostly sunny. Highs in the upper 80s. South winds 5 to 10 miles an hour. Once again, the forecast for rest of today. Sunny. Not as warm with highs in the lower 80s. Northeast winds 5 to 10 miles an hour. The current time is 9:53 a.m. Eastern Daylight Time. Taking a look at the 3-7 day forecast for Indianapolis and central Indiana. For Tuesday night, mostly clear. Lows around 70. Wednesday, mostly sunny through early afternoon, then becoming partly cloudy. Hot with highs in the lower 90s. For Wednesday night, partly cloudy through the late overnight. A slight chance of thunderstorms. A slight chance of showers through the late overnight, then showers likely toward daybreak. Lows in the upper 60s. Chance of rain 60%. Thursday. Partly cloudy through early afternoon, then becoming mostly cloudy. A slight chance of thunderstorms. A chance of showers through early afternoon, then a slight chance of showers late in the afternoon. Not as warm with highs in the lower 80s. Chance of rain 50%. For Thursday night, partly cloudy through the late overnight, then clearing. Lows around 60. Friday, mostly sunny. Highs in the lower 80s. For Friday night, mostly clear. A slight chance of showers toward daybreak. Lows around 60. Chance of rain 20%. Saturday, mostly sunny. Highs in the mid-80s. At 9 a.m. at Indianapolis, it was mostly sunny. The temperature was 70 degrees, the dew point 61, and the relative humidity 73%. The wind was northeast at 14 miles an hour. The barometric pressure was 30.04 inches and rising. Around central Indiana, it was sunny, with a temperature of 66 at Muncie, 65 at Zionsville, and 69 at Eagle Creek Air Park. At Shelbyville, it was mostly sunny, with a temperature of 68. Elsewhere across Indiana, it was sunny, with a temperature of 65 at South Bend, 69 at Lafayette, and 70 at Terre Haute. At Fort Wayne, it was mostly sunny, with a temperature of 63. It was partly sunny, with a temperature of 70 at Bloomington and 75 at Evansville. Just outside Indiana, at Champaign, it was sunny, with a temperature of 69. It was mostly sunny, with a temperature of 72 at Chicago, 67 at Dayton, 74 at St. Louis, and 70 at Cincinnati. At Louisville, it was cloudy, with a temperature of 75. Once again, at Indianapolis, it was 70 degrees with mostly sunny skies. This is NOAA All Hazards Radio KEC 74 in Indianapolis. Now a look at your forecast for Indianapolis and central Indiana. Rest of today. Sunny. Not as warm with highs in the lower 80s. Northeast winds 5 to 10 miles an hour. For tonight, mostly clear. Lows in the lower 60s. Northeast winds 5 to 10 miles an hour. Labor Day. Mostly sunny. Highs in the lower 80s. Northeast winds 5 to 10 miles an hour. For Monday night, mostly clear. Lows in the mid-60s. East winds 5 to 10 miles an hour. Tuesday, mostly sunny. Highs in the upper 80s. South winds 5 to 10 miles an hour. Once again, the forecast for rest of today. Sunny. Not as warm with highs in the lower 80s. Northeast winds 5 to 10 miles an hour. Taking a look at the 3-7 day forecast for Indianapolis and central Indiana. For Tuesday night, mostly clear. Lows around 70. Wednesday, mostly sunny through early afternoon, then becoming partly cloudy. Hot with highs in the lower 90s. For Wednesday night, partly cloudy through the late overnight. A slight chance of thunderstorms. A slight chance of showers through the late overnight, then showers likely toward daybreak. Lows in the upper 60s. Chance of rain 60%. Thursday.
partly cloudy through early afternoon, then becoming mostly cloudy. A slight chance of thunderstorms. A chance of showers through early afternoon, then a slight chance of showers late in the afternoon. Not as warm with highs in the lower 80s. Chance of rain 50%. For Thursday night, partly cloudy through the late overnight, then clearing. Lows around 60. Friday, mostly sunny. Highs in the lower 80s. For Friday night, mostly clear. A slight chance of showers toward daybreak. Lows around 60. Chance of rain 20%. Saturday, mostly sunny. Highs in the mid-80s. At 9 a.m. at Indianapolis, it was mostly sunny. The temperature was 70 degrees, the dew point 61, and the relative humidity 73%. The wind was northeast at 14 miles an hour. The barometric pressure was 30.04 inches and rising. Around central Indiana, it was sunny, with a temperature of 66 at Muncie, 65 at Zionsville, and 69 at Eagle Creek Air Park. At Shelbyville, it was mostly sunny, with a temperature of 68. Elsewhere across Indiana, it was sunny, with a temperature of 65 at South Bend, 69 at Lafayette, and 70 at Terre Haute. At Fort Wayne, it was mostly sunny, with a temperature of 63. It was partly sunny, with a temperature of 70 at Bloomington and 75 at Evansville. Just in Indiana, at Champaign, it was sunny, with a temperature of 69. It was mostly sunny, with a temperature of 72 at Chicago, 67 at Dayton, 74 at St. Louis, and 70 at Cincinnati. At Louisville, it was cloudy, with a temperature of 75. Once again, at Indianapolis, it was 70 degrees with mostly sunny skies. This is NOAA All Hazards Radio KEC 74 in Indianapolis. Now a look at your forecast for Indianapolis and central Indiana. Rest of today. Sunny. Not as warm with highs in the lower 80s. Northeast winds 5 to 10 miles an hour. For tonight. Mostly clear. Lows in the lower 60s. Northeast winds 5 to 10 miles an hour. Labor Day. Mostly sunny. Highs in the lower 80s. Northeast winds 5 to 10 miles an hour. For Monday night. Mostly clear. Lows in the mid-60s. East winds 5 to 10 miles an hour. Tuesday. Mostly sunny. Highs in the upper 80s. South winds 5 to 10 miles an hour. Once again, the forecast for rest of today. Sunny. Not as warm with highs in the lower 80s. Northeast winds 5 to 10 miles an hour. Taking a look at the 3 through 7 day forecast for Indianapolis and central Indiana. For Tuesday night, mostly clear. Lows around 70. Wednesday, mostly sunny through early afternoon, then becoming partly cloudy. Hot with highs in the lower 90s. For Wednesday night, partly cloudy through the late overnight. A slight chance of thunderstorms. A slight chance of showers through the late overnight, then showers likely toward daybreak. Lows in the upper 60s. Chance of rain 60%. Thursday. Partly cloudy through early afternoon, then becoming mostly cloudy. A slight chance of thunderstorms. A chance of showers through early afternoon, then a slight chance of showers late in the afternoon. Not as warm with highs in the lower 80s. Chance of rain 50%. For Thursday night, partly cloudy through the late overnight, then clearing. Lows around 60. Friday, mostly sunny. Highs in the lower 80s. For Friday night, mostly clear. A slight chance of showers toward daybreak. Lows around 60. Chance of rain 20%. Saturday, mostly sunny. Highs in the mid-80s. At 9 a.m. at Indianapolis, it was mostly sunny. The temperature was 70 degrees, the dew point 61, and the relative humidity 73%. The wind was northeast at 14 miles an hour. The barometric pressure was 30.04 inches and rising. Around central Indiana, it was sunny, with a temperature of 66 at Muncie,
65 at Zionsville, and 69 at Eagle Creek Air Park. At Shelbyville, it was mostly sunny, with a temperature of 68. Elsewhere across Indiana, it was sunny, with a temperature of 65 at South Bend.

mostly sunny. Highs in the mid-80s. At 10 a.m. at Indianapolis, it was mostly sunny. The temperature was 72 degrees, the dew point 61, and the relative humidity 68%. The wind was northeast at 12 miles an hour. The barometric pressure was 30.05 inches and rising. Around central Indiana, it was sunny, with a temperature of 69 at Muncie, 70 at Zionsville, 71 at Eagle Creek Airpark, and 71 at Shelbyville. Elsewhere across Indiana, it was sunny, with a temperature of 67 at South Bend and 72 at Lafayette. At Terre Haute, it was mostly sunny, with a temperature of 73. At Fort Wayne, it was partly sunny, with a temperature of 65. It was cloudy, with a temperature of 72 at Bloomington and 77 at Evansville. Just outside Indiana, it was mostly sunny, with a temperature of 72 at Chicago, 73 at Champaign, 69 at Dayton, 75 at St. Louis, and 72 at Cincinnati. At Louisville, it was cloudy, with a temperature of 76. Once again, at Indianapolis, it was 72 degrees with mostly sunny skies. This is NOAA All Hazards Radio KEC 74 in Indianapolis. Now a look at your forecast for Indianapolis and central Indiana. Rest of today. Sunny. Not as warm with highs in the lower 80s. Northeast winds 5 to 10 miles an hour. For tonight. Mostly clear. Lows in the lower 60s. Northeast winds 5 to 10 miles an hour. Labor Day. Mostly sunny. Highs in the lower 80s. Northeast winds 5 to 10 miles an hour. For Monday night. Mostly clear. Lows in the mid-60s. East winds 5 to 10 miles an hour. Tuesday. Mostly sunny. Highs in the upper 80s. South winds 5 to 10 miles an hour. Once again, the forecast for rest of today. Sunny. Not as warm with highs in the lower 80s. Northeast winds 5 to 10 miles an hour. Taking a look at the 3 through 7 day forecast for Indianapolis and central Indiana. For Tuesday night, mostly clear. Lows around 70. Wednesday, mostly sunny through early afternoon, then becoming partly cloudy. Hot with highs in the lower 90s. For Wednesday night, partly cloudy through the late overnight. A slight chance of thunderstorms. A slight chance of showers through the late overnight, then showers likely toward daybreak. Lows in the upper 60s. Chance of rain 60%. Thursday. Partly cloudy through early afternoon, then becoming mostly cloudy. A slight chance of thunderstorms. A chance of showers through early afternoon, then a slight chance of showers late in the afternoon. Not as warm with highs in the lower 80s. Chance of rain 50%. For Thursday night, partly cloudy through the late overnight, then clearing. Lows around 60. Friday, mostly sunny. Highs in the lower 80s. For Friday night, mostly clear. A slight chance of showers toward daybreak. Lows around 60. Chance of rain 20%. Saturday, mostly sunny. Highs in the mid-80s. The current time is 11:08 a.m. Eastern Daylight Time. At 10 a.m. at Indianapolis, it was mostly sunny. The temperature was 72 degrees, the dew point 61, and the relative humidity 68%. The wind was northeast at 12 miles an hour. The barometric pressure was 30.05 inches and rising. Around central Indiana, it was sunny, with a temperature of 69 at Muncie, 70 at Zionsville, 71 at Eagle Creek Airpark, and 71 at Shelbyville. Elsewhere across Indiana, it was sunny, with a temperature of 67 at South Bend and 72 at Lafayette. At Terre Haute, it was mostly sunny, with a temperature of 73. At Fort Wayne, it was partly sunny, with a temperature of 65. It was cloudy, with a temperature of 72 at Bloomington and 77 at Evansville. Just outside Indiana, it was mostly sunny, with a temperature of 72 at Chicago, 73 at Champaign, 69 at Dayton, 75 at St. Louis, and 72.

at Cincinnati. At Louisville, it was cloudy with a temperature of 76. Once again, at Indianapolis, it was 72 degrees with mostly sunny skies. This is NOAA All Hazards Radio KEC 74 in Indianapolis. Now a look at your forecast for Indianapolis and central Indiana. Rest of today. Sunny. Not as warm with highs in the lower 80s. Northeast winds 5 to 10 miles an hour. For tonight, mostly clear. Lows in the lower 60s. Northeast winds 5 to 10 miles an hour. Labor Day. Mostly sunny. Highs in the lower 80s. Northeast winds 5 to 10 miles an hour. For Monday night, mostly clear. Lows in the mid-60s. East winds 5 to 10 miles an hour. Tuesday, mostly sunny. Highs in the upper 80s. South winds 5 to 10 miles an hour. Once again, the forecast for rest of today. Sunny. Not as warm with highs in the lower 80s. Northeast winds 5 to 10 miles an hour. Now here is the hazardous weather outlook for central Indiana. For the period today and tonight. No hazardous weather is expected at this time. And now the extended outlook for the period Monday through Saturday. Storm chances return Wednesday into Thursday. Spotter information statement. Spotter activation is not anticipated. Taking a look at the 3-7 day forecast for Indianapolis and central Indiana. For Tuesday night, mostly clear. Lows around 70. Wednesday, mostly sunny through early afternoon, then becoming partly cloudy. Hot with highs in the lower 90s. For Wednesday night, partly cloudy through the late overnight. A slight chance of thunderstorms. A slight chance of showers through the late overnight. Then showers likely toward daybreak. Lows in the upper 60s. Chance of rain 60%. Thursday. Partly cloudy through early afternoon, then becoming mostly cloudy. A slight chance of thunderstorms. A chance of showers through early afternoon, then a slight chance of showers late in the afternoon. Not as warm with highs in the lower 80s. Chance of rain 50%. For Thursday night. Partly cloudy through the late overnight, then clearing. Lows around 60. Friday. Mostly sunny. Highs in the lower 80s. For Friday night. Mostly clear. A slight chance of showers toward daybreak. Lows around 60. Chance of rain 20%. Saturday. Mostly sunny. Highs in the mid 80s. At 11 a.m. at Indianapolis, it was mostly sunny. The temperature was 75 degrees, the dew point 60, and the relative humidity 59%. The wind was east at 12 miles an hour. The barometric pressure was 30.06 inches and rising. Around central Indiana, it was sunny, with a temperature of 72 at Muncie, 73 at Zionsville, 74 at Eagle Creek Airpark, and 74 at Shelbyville. Elsewhere across Indiana, it was sunny, with a temperature of 74 at Lafayette, and 75 at Terre Haute. It was mostly sunny, with a temperature of 70 at South Bend, and 68 at Fort Wayne. It was cloudy, with a temperature of 73 at Bloomington, and 79 at Evansville. Just outside Indiana, it was mostly sunny, with a temperature of 75 at Chicago, 76 at Champaign, 72 at Dayton, and 74 at Cincinnati. At St. Louis, it was partly sunny, with a temperature of 76. At Louisville, it was cloudy, with a temperature of 76. Once again, at Indianapolis, it was 75 degrees with mostly sunny skies. This is All Hazards Radio KEC 74 in Indianapolis. Now a look at your forecast for Indianapolis and central Indiana. Rest of today. Sunny. Not as warm with highs in the lower 80s. Northeast winds 5 to 10 miles an hour. For tonight, mostly clear. Lows in the lower 60s. Northeast winds 5 to 10 miles an hour. Labor Day. Mostly sunny. Highs in the lower 80s. Northeast winds 5 to 10 miles an hour. For Monday night,
mostly clear. Lows in the mid-60s. East winds 5 to 10 miles an hour. Tuesday, mostly sunny. Highs in the upper 80s. South winds 5 to 10 miles an hour. Once again, the forecast for rest of today. Sunny. Not as warm with highs in the lower 80s. Northeast winds 5 to 10 miles an hour. Taking a look at the 3 through 7 day forecast for Indianapolis and central Indiana. For Tuesday night, mostly clear. Lows around 70. Wednesday, mostly sunny through early afternoon, then becoming partly cloudy. Hot with highs in the lower 90s. For Wednesday night, partly cloudy through the late overnight. A slight chance of thunderstorms. A slight chance of showers through the late overnight, then showers likely toward daybreak. Lows in the upper 60s. Chance of rain 60%. Thursday, partly cloudy through early afternoon, then becoming mostly cloudy. A slight chance of thunderstorms. A chance of showers through early afternoon, then a slight chance of showers late in the afternoon. Not as warm with highs in the lower 80s. Chance of rain 50%. For Thursday night, partly cloudy through the late overnight, then clearing. Lows around 60. Friday, mostly sunny. Highs in the lower 80s. For Friday night, mostly clear. A slight chance of showers toward daybreak. Lows around 60. Chance of rain 20%. Saturday, mostly sunny. Highs in the mid-80s. At 11 a.m. at Indianapolis, it was mostly sunny. The temperature was 75 degrees, the dew point 60, and the relative humidity 59%. The wind was east at 12 miles an hour. The barometric pressure was 30.06 inches and rising. Around central Indiana, it was sunny, with a temperature of 72 at Muncie, 73 at Zionsville, 74 at Eagle Creek Airpark, and 74 at Shelbyville. Elsewhere across Indiana, it was sunny, with a temperature of 74 at Lafayette, and 75 at Terre Haute. It was mostly sunny, with a temperature of 70 at South Bend, and 68 at Fort Wayne. It was cloudy, with a temperature of 73 at Bloomington, and 79 at Evansville. Just outside Indiana, it was mostly sunny, with a temperature of 75 at Chicago, 76 at Champaign, 72 at Dayton, and 74 at Cincinnati. At St. Louis, it was partly sunny, with a temperature of 76. At Louisville, it was cloudy, with a temperature of 76. Once again, at Indianapolis, it was 75 degrees with mostly sunny skies. This is NOAA All Hazards Radio KEC 74 in Indianapolis. Now a look at your forecast for Indianapolis and central Indiana. Rest of today. Sunny. Not as warm with highs in the lower 80s. Northeast winds 5 to 10 miles an hour. For tonight, mostly clear. Lows in the lower 60s. Northeast winds 5 to 10 miles an hour. Labor Day, mostly sunny. Highs in the lower 80s. Northeast winds 5 to 10 miles an hour. For Monday night, mostly clear. Lows in the mid-60s. East winds 5 to 10 miles an hour. Tuesday, mostly sunny. Highs in the upper 80s. South winds 5 to 10 miles an hour. Once again, the forecast for rest of today. Sunny. Not as warm with highs in the lower 80s. Northeast winds 5 to 10 miles an hour. Taking a look at the 3 through 7 day forecast for Indianapolis and central Indiana. For Tuesday night, mostly clear. Lows around 70. Wednesday, mostly sunny through early afternoon, then becoming partly cloudy. Hot with highs in the lower 90s. For Wednesday night, partly cloudy through the late overnight. A slight chance of thunderstorms. A slight chance of showers through the late overnight, then showers likely toward daybreak. Lows in the upper 60s. Chance of rain 60%. Thursday, partly cloudy through early afternoon, then becoming mostly cloudy. A slight chance of thunderstorms.
A chance of showers through early afternoon, then a slight chance of showers late in the afternoon. Not as warm with highs in the lower 80s. Chance of rain 50%. For Thursday night, partly cloudy through the late overnight, then clearing. Lows around 60. Friday, mostly sunny. Highs in the lower 80s. For Friday night, mostly clear. A slight chance of showers toward daybreak. Lows around 60. Chance of rain 20%. Saturday, mostly sunny. Highs in the mid-80s. At 11 a.m. at Indianapolis, it was mostly sunny. The temperature was 75 degrees, the dew point 60, and the relative humidity 59%. The wind was east at 12 miles an hour. The barometric pressure was 30.06 inches and rising. Around central Indiana, it was sunny, with a temperature of 72 at Muncie, 73 at Zionsville, 74 at Eagle Creek Airpark, and 74 at Shelbyville. Elsewhere across Indiana, it was sunny, with a temperature of 74 at Lafayette, and 75 at Terre Haute. It was mostly sunny, with a temperature of 70 at South Bend, and 68 at Fort Wayne. It was cloudy, with a temperature of 73 at Bloomington, and 79 at Evansville. Just outside Indiana, it was mostly sunny, with a temperature of 75 at Chicago, 76 at Champaign, 72 at Dayton, and 74 at Cincinnati. At St. Louis, it was partly sunny, with a temperature of 76. At Louisville, it was cloudy, with a temperature of 76. Once again, at Indianapolis, it was 75 degrees with mostly sunny skies. This is NOAA All Hazards Radio KEC 74 in Indianapolis. Now a look at your forecast for Indianapolis and central Indiana. Rest of today. Sunny. Not as warm with highs in the lower 80s. Northeast winds 5 to 10 miles an hour. For tonight. Mostly clear. Lows in the lower 60s. Northeast winds 5 to 10 miles an hour. Labor Day. Mostly sunny. Highs in the lower 80s. Northeast winds 5 to 10 miles an hour. For Monday night. Mostly clear. Lows in the mid-60s. East winds 5 to 10 miles an hour. Tuesday. Mostly sunny. Highs in the upper 80s. South winds 5 to 10 miles an hour. Once again, the forecast for rest of today. Sunny. Not as warm with highs in the lower 80s. Northeast winds 5 to 10 miles an hour. Taking a look at the 3 through 7 day forecast for Indianapolis and central Indiana. For Tuesday night, mostly clear. Lows around 70. Wednesday, mostly sunny through early afternoon, then becoming partly cloudy. Hot with highs in the lower 90s. For Wednesday night, partly cloudy through the late overnight. A slight chance of thunderstorms. A slight chance of showers through the late overnight, then showers likely toward daybreak. Lows in the upper 60s. Chance of rain 60%. Thursday. Partly cloudy through early afternoon, then becoming mostly cloudy. A slight chance of thunderstorms. A chance of showers through early afternoon, then a slight chance of showers late in the afternoon. Not as warm with highs in the lower 80s. Chance of rain 50%. For Thursday night, partly cloudy through the late overnight, then clearing. Lows around 60. Friday, mostly sunny. Highs in the lower 80s. For Friday night, mostly clear. A slight chance of showers toward daybreak. Lows around 60. Chance of rain 20%. Saturday, mostly sunny. Highs in the mid-80s. The current time is 11:24 a.m. Eastern Daylight Time. At 11 a.m. at Indianapolis, it was mostly sunny. The temperature was 75 degrees, the dew point 60, and the relative humidity 59%. The wind was east at 12 miles an hour. The barometric pressure was 30.06 inches and rising. Around central Indiana, it was sunny, with a temperature of 72 at Muncie, 73 at Zionsville, 74 at Eagle Creek Airpark, and 74 at Shelbyville.
Elsewhere across Indiana, it was sunny, with a temperature of 74 at Lafayette and 75 at Terre Haute. It was mostly sunny, with a temperature of 70 at South Bend and 68 at Fort Wayne. It was cloudy, with a temperature of 73 at Bloomington and 79 at Evansville. Just outside Indiana, it was mostly sunny, with a temperature of 75 at Chicago, 76 at Champaign, 72 at Dayton, and 74 at Cincinnati. At St. Louis, it was partly sunny, with a temperature of 76. At Louisville, it was cloudy, with a temperature of 76. Once again, at Indianapolis, it was 75 degrees with mostly sunny skies. All Hazards Radio KEC 74 in Indianapolis. And now a look at your forecast for Indianapolis and central Indiana. Rest of today. Sunny. Not as warm with highs in the lower 80s. Northeast winds 5 to 10 miles an hour. For tonight, mostly clear. Lows in the lower 60s. Northeast winds 5 to 10 miles an hour. Labor Day, mostly sunny. Highs in the lower 80s. Northeast winds 5 to 10 miles an hour. For Monday night, mostly clear. Lows in the mid 60s. East winds 5 to 10 miles an hour. Tuesday, mostly sunny. Highs in the upper 80s. South winds 5 to 10 miles an hour. Once again, the forecast for rest of today. Sunny. Not as warm with highs in the lower 80s. Northeast winds 5 to 10 miles an hour. Taking a look at the 3 through 7 day forecast for Indianapolis and central Indiana. For Tuesday night, mostly clear. Lows around 70. Wednesday, mostly sunny through early afternoon, then becoming partly cloudy. Hot with highs in the lower 90s. For Wednesday night, partly cloudy through the late overnight. A slight chance of thunderstorms. A slight chance of showers through the late overnight, then showers likely toward daybreak. Lows in the upper 60s. Chance of rain 60%. Thursday, partly cloudy through early afternoon, then becoming mostly cloudy. A slight chance of thunderstorms. A chance of showers through early afternoon, then a slight chance of showers late in the afternoon. Not as warm with highs in the lower 80s. Chance of rain 50%. For Thursday night, partly cloudy through the late overnight, then clearing. Lows around 60. Friday, mostly sunny. Highs in the lower 80s. For Friday night, mostly clear. A slight chance of showers toward daybreak. Lows around 60. Chance of rain 20%. Saturday, mostly sunny. Highs in the mid 80s. At 11 a.m. at Indianapolis, it was mostly sunny. The temperature was 75 degrees, the dew point 60, and the relative humidity 59%. The wind was east at 12 miles an hour. The barometric pressure was 30.06 inches and rising. Around central Indiana, it was sunny, with a temperature of 72 at Muncie, 73 at Zionsville, 74 at Eagle Creek Airpark, and 74 at Shelbyville. Elsewhere across Indiana, it was sunny, with a temperature of 74 at Lafayette and 75 at Terre Haute. It was mostly sunny, with a temperature of 70 at South Bend and 68 at Fort Wayne. It was cloudy, with a temperature of 73 at Bloomington and 79 at Evansville. Just outside Indiana, it was mostly sunny, with a temperature of 75 at Chicago, 76 at Champaign, 72 at Dayton, and 74 at Cincinnati. At St. Louis, it was partly sunny, with a temperature of 76. At Louisville, it was cloudy, with a temperature of 76. Once again, at Indianapolis, it was 75 degrees with mostly sunny skies. This is NOAA All Hazards Radio KEC 74 in Indianapolis. Now a look at your forecast for Indianapolis and central Indiana. Rest of today. Sunny. Not as warm with highs in the lower 80s. Northeast winds 5 to 10 miles an hour. For tonight, mostly clear. Lows in the lower 60s. Northeast winds 5 to 10 miles an hour.
Labor Day. Mostly sunny. Highs in the lower 80s. Northeast winds 5 to 10 miles an hour. For Monday night. Mostly clear. Lows in the mid-60s. East winds 5 to 10 miles an hour. Tuesday. Mostly sunny. Highs in the upper 80s. South winds 5 to 10 miles an hour. Once again, the forecast for rest of today. Sunny. Not as warm with highs in the lower 80s. Northeast winds 5 to 10 miles an hour. Taking a look at the 3 through 7 day forecast for Indianapolis and central Indiana. For Tuesday night, mostly clear. Lows around 70. Wednesday, mostly sunny through early afternoon, then becoming partly cloudy. Hot with highs in the lower 90s. For Wednesday night, partly cloudy through the late overnight. A slight chance of thunderstorms. A slight chance of showers through the late overnight, then showers likely toward daybreak. Lows in the upper 60s. Chance of rain 60%. Thursday. Partly cloudy through early afternoon, then becoming mostly cloudy. A slight chance of thunderstorms. A chance of showers through early afternoon, then a slight chance of showers late in the afternoon. Not as warm with highs in the lower 80s. Chance of rain 50%. For Thursday night, partly cloudy through the late overnight, then clearing. Lows around 60. Friday, mostly sunny. Highs in the lower 80s. For Friday night, mostly clear. A slight chance of showers toward daybreak. Lows around 60. Chance of rain 20%. Saturday, mostly sunny. Highs in the mid-80s. Now here is the hazardous weather outlook for central Indiana. For the period today and tonight, no hazardous weather is expected at this time. And now the extended outlook for the period Monday through Saturday. Storm chances return Wednesday into Thursday. Spotter information statement. Spotter activation is not anticipated. At 10 a.m. at Indianapolis, it was mostly sunny. The temperature was 75 degrees, the dew point 60, and the relative humidity 59%. The wind was east at 12 miles an hour. The barometric pressure was 30.06 inches and rising. Around central Indiana, it was sunny, with a temperature of 72 at Muncie, 73 at Zionsville, 74 at Eagle Creek Airpark, and 74 at Shelbyville. Elsewhere across Indiana, it was sunny, with a temperature of 74 at Lafayette, and 75 at Terre Haute. It was mostly sunny, with a temperature of 70 at South Bend, and 68 at Fort Wayne. It was cloudy, with a temperature of 73 at Bloomington, and 79 at Evansville. Just outside Indiana, it was mostly sunny, with a temperature of 75 at Chicago, 76 at Champaign, 72 at Dayton, and 74 at Cincinnati. At St. Louis, it was partly sunny, with a temperature of 76. At Louisville, it was cloudy, with a temperature of 76. Once again, at Indianapolis, it was 75 degrees with mostly sunny skies. This is NOAA All Hazards Radio KEC 74 in Indianapolis. Now a look at your forecast for Indianapolis and central Indiana. Rest of today. Sunny. Not as warm with highs in the lower 80s. Northeast winds 5 to 10 miles an hour. For tonight. Mostly clear. Lows in the lower 60s. Northeast winds 5 to 10 miles an hour. Labor Day. Mostly sunny. Highs in the lower 80s. Northeast winds 5 to 10 miles an hour. For Monday night. Mostly clear. Lows in the mid-60s. East winds 5 to 10 miles an hour. Tuesday. Mostly sunny. Highs in the upper 80s. South winds 5 to 10 miles an hour. Once again, the forecast for rest of today. Sunny. Not as warm with highs in the lower 80s. Northeast winds 5 to 10 miles an hour. Taking a look at the 3 through 7 day forecast for Indianapolis and central Indiana. For Tuesday night, mostly clear. Lows around 70. Wednesday,
mostly sunny through early afternoon, then becoming partly cloudy. Hot with highs in the lower 90s. For Wednesday night, partly cloudy through the late overnight. A slight chance of thunderstorms. A slight chance of showers through the late overnight, then showers likely toward daybreak. Lows in the upper 60s. Chance of rain 60%. Thursday. Partly cloudy through early afternoon, then becoming mostly cloudy. A slight chance of thunderstorms. A chance of showers through early afternoon, then a slight chance of showers late in the afternoon. Not as warm with highs in the lower 80s. Chance of rain 50%. For Thursday night. Partly cloudy through the late overnight, then clearing. Lows around 60. Friday. Mostly sunny. Highs in the lower 80s. For Friday night. Mostly clear. A slight chance of showers toward daybreak. Lows around 60. Chance of rain 20%. Saturday. Mostly sunny. Highs in the mid-80s. At 11 a.m. at Indianapolis, it was mostly sunny. The temperature was 75 degrees, the dew point 60, and the relative humidity 59%. The wind was east at 12 miles an hour. The barometric pressure was 30.06 inches and rising. Around central Indiana, it was sunny, with a temperature of 72 at Muncie, 73 at Zionsville, 74 at Eagle Creek Airpark, and 74 at Shelbyville. Elsewhere across Indiana, it was sunny, with a temperature of 74 at Lafayette, and 75 at Terre Haute. It was mostly sunny, with a temperature of 70 at South Bend, and 68 at Fort Wayne. It was cloudy, with a temperature of 73 at Bloomington, and 79 at Evansville. Just outside Indiana, it was mostly sunny, with a temperature of 75 at Chicago, 76 at Champaign, 72 at Dayton, and 74 at Cincinnati. At St. Louis, it was partly sunny, with a temperature of 76. At Louisville, it was cloudy, with a temperature of 76. Once again, at Indianapolis, it was 75 degrees with mostly sunny skies. This is NOAA All Hazards Radio KEC 74 in Indianapolis. Now a look at your forecast for Indianapolis and central Indiana. Rest of today. Sunny. Not as warm with highs in the lower 80s. Northeast winds 5 to 10 miles an hour. For tonight. Mostly clear. Lows in the lower 60s. Northeast winds 5 to 10 miles an hour. Labor Day. Mostly sunny. Highs in the lower 80s. Northeast winds 5 to 10 miles an hour. For Monday night. Mostly clear. Lows in the mid-60s. East winds 5 to 10 miles an hour. Tuesday. Mostly sunny. Highs in the upper 80s. South winds 5 to 10 miles an hour. Once again, the forecast for rest of today. Sunny. Not as warm with highs in the lower 80s. Northeast winds 5 to 10 miles an hour. The current time is 11:38 a.m. Eastern Daylight Time. Taking a look at the 3 through 7 day forecast for Indianapolis and central Indiana. For Tuesday night, mostly clear. Lows around 70. Wednesday, mostly sunny through early afternoon, then becoming partly cloudy. Hot with highs in the lower 90s. For Wednesday night, partly cloudy through the late overnight. A slight chance of thunderstorms. A slight chance of showers through the late overnight, then showers likely toward daybreak. Lows in the upper 60s. Chance of rain 60%. Thursday, partly cloudy through early afternoon, then becoming mostly cloudy. A slight chance of thunderstorms. A chance of showers through early afternoon, then a slight chance of showers late in the afternoon. Not as warm with highs in the lower 80s. Chance of rain 50%. For Thursday night, partly cloudy through the late overnight, then clearing. Lows around 60. Friday, mostly sunny. Highs in the lower 80s. For Friday night, mostly clear. A slight chance of showers toward daybreak. Lows around 60. Chance of rain 20%. Saturday,
mostly sunny. Highs in the mid-80s. At 11 a.m., at Indianapolis, it was mostly sunny. The temperature was 75 degrees, the dew point 60, and the relative humidity 59%. The wind was east at 12 miles an hour. The barometric pressure was 30.06 inches and rising. Around central Indiana, it was sunny, with a temperature of 72 at Muncie, 73 at Zionsville, 74 at Eagle Creek Airpark, and 74 at Shelbyville. Elsewhere across Indiana, it was sunny, with a temperature of 74 at Lafayette, and 75 at Terre Haute. It was mostly sunny, with a temperature of 70 at South Bend, and 68 at Fort Wayne. It was cloudy, with a temperature of 73 at Bloomington, and 79 at Evansville. Just outside Indiana, it was mostly sunny, with a temperature of 75 at Chicago, 76 at Champaign, 72 at Dayton, and 74 at Cincinnati. At St. Louis, it was partly sunny, with a temperature of 76. At Louisville, it was cloudy, with a temperature of 76. Once again, at Indianapolis, it was 75 degrees with mostly sunny skies. This is NOAA All Hazards Radio KEC 74 in Indianapolis. Now a look at your forecast for Indianapolis and central Indiana. Rest of today. Sunny. Not as warm with highs in the lower 80s. Northeast winds 5 to 10 miles an hour. For tonight. Mostly clear. Lows in the lower 60s. Northeast winds 5 to 10 miles an hour. Labor Day. Mostly sunny. Highs in the lower 80s. Northeast winds 5 to 10 miles an hour. For Monday night. Mostly clear. Lows in the mid-60s. East winds 5 to 10 miles an hour. Tuesday. Mostly sunny. Highs in the upper 80s. South winds 5 to 10 miles an hour. Once again, the forecast for rest of today. Sunny. Not as warm with highs in the lower 80s. Northeast winds 5 to 10 miles an hour. Taking a look at the 3 through 7 day forecast for Indianapolis and central Indiana. For Tuesday night, mostly clear. Lows around 70. Wednesday, mostly sunny through early afternoon, then becoming partly cloudy. Hot with highs in the lower 90s. For Wednesday night, partly cloudy through the late overnight. A slight chance of thunderstorms. A slight chance of showers through the late overnight, then showers likely toward daybreak. Lows in the upper 60s. Chance of rain 60%. Thursday. Partly cloudy through early afternoon, then becoming mostly cloudy. A slight chance of thunderstorms. A chance of showers through early afternoon, then a slight chance of showers late in the afternoon. Not as warm with highs in the lower 80s. Chance of rain 50%. For Thursday night, partly cloudy through the late overnight, then clearing. Lows around 60. Friday, mostly sunny. Highs in the lower 80s. For Friday night, mostly clear. A slight chance of showers toward daybreak. Lows around 60. Chance of rain 20%. Saturday, mostly sunny. Highs in the mid-80s. At 11 a.m., at Indianapolis, it was mostly sunny. The temperature was 75 degrees, the dew point 60, and the relative humidity 59%. The wind was east at 12 miles an hour. The barometric pressure was 30.06 inches and rising. Around central Indiana, it was sunny, with a temperature of 72 at Muncie, 73 at Zionsville, 74 at Eagle Creek Airpark, and 74 at Shelbyville. Elsewhere across Indiana, it was sunny, with a temperature of 74 at Lafayette, and 75 at Terre Haute. It was mostly sunny, with a temperature of 70 at South Bend, and 68 at Fort Wayne. It was cloudy, with a temperature of 73 at Bloomington, and 79 at Evansville. Just outside Indiana, it was mostly sunny, with a temperature of 75 at Chicago, 76 at Champaign, 72 at Dayton, and 74 at Cincinnati. At St. Louis, it was partly sunny, with a temperature of 76. At Louisville, it was cloudy, with a temperature of 76.
Once again, at Indianapolis, it was 75 degrees with mostly sunny skies. This is NOAA All Hazards Radio KEC 74 in Indianapolis. Now a look at your forecast for Indianapolis and central Indiana. Rest of today. Sunny. Not as warm with highs in the lower 80s. Northeast winds 5 to 10 miles an hour. For tonight, mostly clear. Lows in the lower 60s. Northeast winds 5 to 10 miles an hour. Labor Day. Mostly sunny. Highs in the lower 80s. Northeast winds 5 to 10 miles an hour. For Monday night, mostly clear. Lows in the mid-60s. East winds 5 to 10 miles an hour. Tuesday, mostly sunny. Highs in the upper 80s. South winds 5 to 10 miles an hour. Once again, the forecast for rest of today. Sunny. Not as warm with highs in the lower 80s. Northeast winds 5 to 10 miles an hour. Taking a look at the 3 through 7 day forecast for Indianapolis and central Indiana. For Tuesday night, mostly clear. Lows around 70. Wednesday, mostly sunny through early afternoon, then becoming partly cloudy. Hot with highs in the lower 90s. For Wednesday night, partly cloudy through the late overnight. A slight chance of thunderstorms. A slight chance of showers through the late overnight, then showers likely toward daybreak. Lows in the upper 60s. Chance of rain 60%. Thursday. Partly cloudy through early afternoon, then becoming mostly cloudy. A slight chance of thunderstorms. A chance of showers through early afternoon, then a slight chance of showers late in the afternoon. Not as warm with highs in the lower 80s. Chance of rain 50%. For Thursday night, partly cloudy through the late overnight, then clearing. Lows around 60. Friday, mostly sunny. Highs in the lower 80s. For Friday night, mostly clear. A slight chance of showers toward daybreak. Lows around 60. Chance of rain 20%. Saturday, mostly sunny. Highs in the mid-80s. At 11 a.m., at Indianapolis, it was mostly sunny. The temperature was 75 degrees, the dew point 60, and the relative humidity 59%. The wind was east at 12 miles an hour. The barometric pressure was 30.06 inches and rising. Around central Indiana, it was sunny, with a temperature of 72 at Muncie, 73 at Zionsville, 74 at Eagle Creek Airpark, and 74 at Shelbyville. Elsewhere across Indiana, it was sunny, with a temperature of 74 at Lafayette, and 75 at Terre Haute. It was mostly sunny, with a temperature of 70 at South Bend, and 68 at Fort Wayne. It was cloudy, with a temperature of 73 at Bloomington, and 79 at Evansville. Just outside Indiana, it was mostly sunny, with a temperature of 75 at Chicago, 76 at Champaign, 72 at Dayton, and 74 at Cincinnati. At St. Louis, it was partly sunny, with a temperature of 76. At Louisville, it was cloudy, with a temperature of 76. Once again, at Indianapolis, it was 75 degrees with mostly sunny skies. This is NOAA All Hazards Radio KEC 74 in Indianapolis. Now a look at your forecast for Indianapolis and central Indiana. Rest of today. Sunny. Not as warm with highs in the lower 80s. Northeast winds 5 to 10 miles an hour. For tonight, mostly clear. Lows in the lower 60s. Northeast winds 5 to 10 miles an hour. Labor Day. Mostly sunny. Highs in the lower 80s. Northeast winds 5 to 10 miles an hour. For Monday night, mostly clear. Lows in the mid-60s. East winds 5 to 10 miles an hour. Tuesday, mostly sunny. Highs in the upper 80s. South winds 5 to 10 miles an hour. Once again, the forecast for rest of today. Sunny. Not as warm with highs in the lower 80s. Northeast winds 5 to 10 miles an hour.
taking a look at the 3-7 day forecast for Indianapolis and central Indiana. For Tuesday night, mostly clear. Lows around 70. Wednesday, mostly sunny through early afternoon, then becoming partly cloudy. Hot with highs in the lower 90s. For Wednesday night, partly cloudy through the late overnight. A slight chance of thunderstorms. A slight chance of showers through the late overnight, then showers likely toward daybreak. Lows in the upper 60s. Chance of rain 60%. Thursday, partly cloudy through early afternoon, then becoming mostly cloudy. A slight chance of thunderstorms. A chance of showers through early afternoon, then a slight chance of showers late in the afternoon. Not as warm with highs in the lower 80s. Chance of rain 50%. For Thursday night, partly cloudy through the late overnight, then clearing. Lows around 60. Friday, mostly sunny. Highs in the lower 80s. For Friday night, mostly clear. A slight chance of showers toward daybreak. Lows around 60. Chance of rain 20%. Saturday, mostly sunny. Highs in the mid-80s. Now here is the hazardous weather outlook for central Indiana. For the period today and tonight, no hazardous weather is expected at this time. And now the extended outlook for the period Monday through Saturday. Storm chances return Wednesday into Thursday. Spotter information statement. Spotter activation is not anticipated. At 1 a.m. at Indianapolis, it was mostly sunny. The temperature was 75 degrees, the dew point 60, and the relative humidity 59%. The wind was east at 12 miles an hour. The barometric pressure was 30.06 inches and rising. Around central Indiana, it was sunny, with a temperature of 72 at Muncie, 73 at Zionsville, 74 at Eagle Creek Airpark, and 74 at Shelbyville. Elsewhere across Indiana, it was sunny, with a temperature of 74 at Lafayette, and 75 at Terre Haute. It was mostly sunny, with a temperature of 70 at South Bend, and 68 at Fort Wayne. It was cloudy, with a temperature of 73 at Bloomington, and 79 at Evansville. Just outside Indiana, it was mostly sunny, with a temperature of 75 at Chicago, 76 at Champaign, 72 at Dayton, and 74 at Cincinnati. At St. Louis, it was partly sunny, with a temperature of 76. At Louisville, it was cloudy, with a temperature of 76. Once again, at Indianapolis, it was 75 degrees with mostly sunny skies. This is NOAA All Hazards Radio KEC 74 in Indianapolis. Now we'll look at your forecast for Indianapolis and central Indiana. Rest of today. Sunny. Not as warm with highs in the lower 80s. Northeast winds 5 to 10 miles an hour. For tonight. Mostly clear. Lows in the lower 60s. Northeast winds 5 to 10 miles an hour. Labor Day. Mostly sunny. Highs in the lower 80s. Northeast winds 5 to 10 miles an hour. For Monday night, mostly clear. Lows in the mid-60s. East winds 5 to 10 miles an hour. Tuesday, mostly sunny. Highs in the upper 80s. South winds 5 to 10 miles an hour. Once again, the forecast for rest of today. Sunny. Not as warm with highs in the lower 80s. Northeast winds 5 to 10 miles an hour. The current time is 11:53 a.m. Eastern Daylight Time. Taking a look at the 3-7 day forecast for Indianapolis and central Indiana. For Tuesday night, mostly clear. Lows around 70. Wednesday, mostly sunny through early afternoon, then becoming partly cloudy. Hot with highs in the lower 90s. For Wednesday night, partly cloudy through the late overnight. A slight chance of thunderstorms. A slight chance of showers through the late overnight, then showers likely toward daybreak. Lows in the upper 60s. Chance of rain 60%. Thursday, partly cloudy through early afternoon, then becoming mostly cloudy. A slight chance of thunderstorms.
A chance of showers through early afternoon, then a slight chance of showers late in the afternoon. Not as warm with highs in the lower 80s. Chance of rain 50%. For Thursday night, partly cloudy through the late overnight, then clearing. Lows around 60. Friday, mostly sunny. Highs in the lower 80s. For Friday night, mostly clear. A slight chance of showers toward daybreak. Lows around 60. Chance of rain 20%. Saturday, mostly sunny. Highs in the mid-80s. At 11 a.m., at Indianapolis, it was mostly sunny. The temperature was 75 degrees, the dew point 60, and the relative humidity 59%. The wind was east at 12 miles an hour. The barometric pressure was 30.06 inches and rising. Around central Indiana, it was sunny, with a temperature of 72 at Muncie, 73 at Zionsville, 74 at Eagle Creek Airport, and 74 at Shelbyville. Elsewhere across Indiana, it was sunny, with a temperature of 74 at Lafayette, and 75 at Terre Haute. It was mostly sunny, with a temperature of 70 at South Bend, and 68 at Fort Wayne. It was cloudy, with a temperature of 73 at Bloomington, and 79 at Evansville. Just outside Indiana, it was mostly sunny, with a temperature of 75 at Chicago, 76 at Champaign, 72 at Dayton, and 74 at Cincinnati. At St. Louis, it was partly sunny, with a temperature of 76. At Louisville, it was cloudy, with a temperature of 76. Once again, at Indianapolis, it was 75 degrees with mostly sunny skies. This is NOAA All Hazards Radio KEC 74 in Indianapolis. Now a look at your forecast for Indianapolis and central Indiana. Rest of today. Sunny. Not as warm with highs in the lower 80s. Northeast winds 5 to 10 miles an hour. For tonight. Mostly clear. Lows in the lower 60s. Northeast winds 5 to 10 miles an hour. Labor Day. Mostly sunny. Highs in the lower 80s. Northeast winds 5 to 10 miles an hour. For Monday night. Mostly clear. Lows in the mid-60s. East winds 5 to 10 miles an hour. Tuesday. Mostly sunny. Highs in the upper 80s. South winds 5 to 10 miles an hour. Once again, the forecast for rest of today. Sunny. Not as warm with highs in the lower 80s. Northeast winds 5 to 10 miles an hour. Taking a look at the 3 through 7 day forecast for Indianapolis and central Indiana. For Tuesday night, mostly clear. Lows around 70. Wednesday, mostly sunny through early afternoon, then becoming partly cloudy. Hot with highs in the lower 90s. For Wednesday night, partly cloudy through the late overnight. A slight chance of thunderstorms. A slight chance of showers through the late overnight, then showers likely toward daybreak. Lows in the upper 60s. Chance of rain 60%. Thursday, partly cloudy through early afternoon, then becoming mostly cloudy. A slight chance of thunderstorms. A chance of showers through early afternoon, then a slight chance of showers late in the afternoon. Not as warm with highs in the lower 80s. Chance of rain 50%. For Thursday night, partly cloudy through the late overnight, then clearing. Lows around 60. Friday, mostly sunny. Highs in the lower 80s. For Friday night, mostly clear. A slight chance of showers toward daybreak. Lows around 60. Chance of rain 20%. Saturday, mostly sunny. Highs in the mid-80s. At 11 a.m., at Indianapolis, it was mostly sunny. The temperature was 75 degrees, the dew point 60, and the relative humidity 59%. The wind was east at 12 miles an hour. The barometric pressure was 30.06 inches and rising. Around central Indiana, it was sunny, with a temperature of 72 at Muncie, 73 at Zionsville, 74 at Eagle Creek Airport, and 74 at Shelbyville.
Elsewhere across Indiana, it was sunny, with a temperature of 74 at Lafayette and 75 at Terre Haute. It was mostly sunny, with a temperature of 70 at South Bend and 68 at Fort Wayne. It was cloudy, with a temperature of 73 at Bloomington and 79 at Evansville. Just outside Indiana, it was mostly sunny, with a temperature of 75 at Chicago, 76 at Champaign, 72 at Dayton, and 74 at Cincinnati. At St. Louis, it was partly sunny, with a temperature of 76. At Louisville, it was cloudy, with a temperature of 76. Once again, at Indianapolis, it was 75 degrees with mostly sunny skies. This is NOAA All Hazards Radio KEC 74 in Indianapolis. Now a look at your forecast for Indianapolis and central Indiana. Rest of today. Sunny. Not as warm with highs in the lower 80s. Northeast winds 5 to 10 miles an hour. For tonight, mostly clear. Lows in the lower 60s. Northeast winds 5 to 10 miles an hour. Labor Day. Mostly sunny. Highs in the lower 80s. Northeast winds 5 to 10 miles an hour. For Monday night, mostly clear. Lows in the mid-60s. East winds 5 to 10 miles an hour. Tuesday, mostly sunny. Highs in the upper 80s. South winds 5 to 10 miles an hour. Once again, the forecast for rest of today. Sunny. Not as warm with highs in the lower 80s. Northeast winds 5 to 10 miles an hour. Taking a look at the 3 through 7 day forecast for Indianapolis and central Indiana. For Tuesday night, mostly clear. Lows around 70. Wednesday, mostly sunny through early afternoon, then becoming partly cloudy. Hot with highs in the lower 90s. For Wednesday night, partly cloudy through the late overnight. A slight chance of thunderstorms. A slight chance of showers through the late overnight, then showers likely toward daybreak. Lows in the upper 60s. Chance of rain 60%. Thursday, partly cloudy through early afternoon, then becoming mostly cloudy. A slight chance of thunderstorms. A chance of showers through early afternoon, then a slight chance of showers late in the afternoon. Not as warm with highs in the lower 80s. Chance of rain 50%. For Thursday night, partly cloudy through the late overnight, then clearing. Lows around 60. Friday, mostly sunny. Highs in the lower 80s. For Friday night, mostly clear. A slight chance of showers toward daybreak. Lows around 60. Chance of rain 20%. Saturday, mostly sunny. Highs in the mid-80s. And now a look at your forecast for Indianapolis and central Indiana. Rest of today. Mostly sunny. Not as warm with highs in the lower 80s. Northeast winds 5 to 10 miles an hour. For tonight, mostly clear. Lows in the lower 60s. Northeast winds 5 to 10 miles an hour. Labor Day. Mostly sunny. Highs in the lower 80s. East winds 5 to 10 miles an hour. For Monday night, partly cloudy through the late overnight, then clearing. Lows in the mid-60s. East winds 5 to 10 miles an hour. Tuesday, mostly sunny. Highs in the upper 80s. South winds around 5 miles an hour. Once again, the forecast for rest of today. Mostly sunny. Not as warm with highs in the lower 80s. Northeast winds 5 to 10 miles an hour. Taking a look at the 3 through 7 day forecast for Indianapolis and central Indiana. For Tuesday night, mostly clear. Lows around 70. Wednesday, mostly sunny through early afternoon, then becoming partly cloudy. Hot with highs in the lower 90s. For Wednesday night, partly cloudy through the late overnight. A slight chance of thunderstorms. A slight chance of showers through the late overnight, then showers likely toward daybreak. Lows in the upper 60s. Chance of rain 60%. Thursday, partly cloudy through early afternoon,
then becoming mostly cloudy. A slight chance of thunderstorms. A chance of showers through early afternoon, then a slight chance of showers late in the afternoon. Not as warm, with highs in the lower 80s. Chance of rain.

miles an hour. The barometric pressure was 30.06 inches and rising. Around central Indiana, it was sunny, with a temperature of 72 at Muncie, 73 at Zionsville, 74 at Eagle Creek Airpark, and 74 at Shelbyville. Elsewhere across Indiana, it was sunny, with a temperature of 74 at Lafayette, and 75 at Terre Haute. It was mostly sunny, with a temperature of 70 at South Bend, and 68 at Fort Wayne. It was cloudy, with a temperature of 73 at Bloomington, and 79 at Evansville. Just outside Indiana, it was mostly sunny, with a temperature of 75 at Chicago, 76 at Champaign, 72 at Dayton, and 74 at Cincinnati. At St. Louis, it was partly sunny, with a temperature of 76. At Louisville, it was cloudy, with a temperature of 76. Once again, at Indianapolis, it was 75 degrees with mostly sunny skies. This is NOAA All Hazards Radio KEC 74 in Indianapolis. Now a look at your forecast for Indianapolis and central Indiana. Rest of today. Mostly sunny. Not as warm with highs in the lower 80s. Northeast winds 5 to 10 miles an hour. For tonight. Mostly clear. Lows in the lower 60s. Northeast winds 5 to 10 miles an hour. Labor Day. Mostly sunny. Highs in the lower 80s. East winds 5 to 10 miles an hour. For Monday night. Partly cloudy through the late overnight, then clearing. Lows in the mid-60s. East winds 5 to 10 miles an hour. Tuesday. Mostly sunny. Highs in the upper 80s. South winds around 5 miles an hour. Once again, the forecast for rest of today. Mostly sunny. Not as warm with highs in the lower 80s. Northeast winds 5 to 10 miles an hour. Taking a look at the 3 through 7 day forecast for Indianapolis and central Indiana. For Tuesday night, mostly clear. Lows around 70. Wednesday, mostly sunny through early afternoon, then becoming partly cloudy. Hot with highs in the lower 90s. For Wednesday night, partly cloudy through the late overnight. A slight chance of thunderstorms. A slight chance of showers through the late overnight, then showers likely toward daybreak. Lows in the upper 60s. Chance of rain 60%. Thursday. Partly cloudy through early afternoon, then becoming mostly cloudy. A slight chance of thunderstorms. A chance of showers through early afternoon, then a slight chance of showers late in the afternoon. Not as warm with highs in the lower 80s. Chance of rain 50%. For Thursday night, partly cloudy through the late overnight, then clearing. Lows around 60. Friday, mostly sunny. Highs in the lower 80s. For Friday night, mostly clear. A slight chance of showers toward daybreak. Lows around 60. Chance of rain 20%. Saturday, mostly sunny. Highs in the mid-80s. Current time is 12.09 p.m. Eastern Daylight Time. At 11 a.m. at Indianapolis, it was mostly sunny. The temperature was 75 degrees, the dew point 60, and the relative humidity 59%. The wind was east at 12 miles an hour. The barometric pressure was 30.06 inches and rising. Around central Indiana, it was sunny, with a temperature of 72 at Muncie, 73 at Zionsville, 74 at Eagle Creek Airpark, and 74 at Shelbyville. Elsewhere across Indiana, it was sunny, with a temperature of 74 at Lafayette, and 75 at Terre Haute. It was mostly sunny, with a temperature of 70 at South Bend, and 68 at Fort Wayne. It was cloudy, with a temperature of 73 at Bloomington, and 79 at Evansville. Just outside Indiana, it was mostly sunny, with a temperature of 75 at Chicago, 76 at Champaign, 72 at Dayton, and 74 at Cincinnati. At St. Louis, it was partly sunny, with a temperature of 76. At Louisville, it was cloudy, with a temperature of 76. Once again, at Indianapolis, it was 75 degrees with mostly sunny skies. This is NOAA All Hazards Radio KEC 74 in Indianapolis.

Now we'll look at your forecast for Indianapolis and central Indiana. Rest of today. Mostly sunny. Not as warm with highs in the lower 80s. Northeast winds 5 to 10 miles an hour. For tonight. Mostly clear. Lows in the lower 60s. Northeast winds 5 to 10 miles an hour. Labor Day. Mostly sunny. Highs in the lower 80s. East winds 5 to 10 miles an hour. For Monday night. Partly cloudy through the late overnight, then clearing. Lows in the mid-60s. East winds 5 to 10 miles an hour. Tuesday. Mostly sunny. Highs in the upper 80s. South winds around 5 miles an hour. Once again, the forecast for rest of today. Mostly sunny. Not as warm with highs in the lower 80s. Northeast winds 5 to 10 miles an hour. Now here is the hazardous weather outlook for central Indiana. For the period today and tonight. No hazardous weather is expected at this time. And now the extended outlook for the period Monday through Saturday. Storm chances return Wednesday into Thursday. Spotter information statement. Spotter activation is not anticipated. Taking a look at the 3 through 7 day forecast for Indianapolis and central Indiana. For Tuesday night. Mostly clear. Lows around 70. Wednesday. Mostly sunny through early afternoon, then becoming partly cloudy. Hot with highs in the lower 90s. For Wednesday night. Partly cloudy through the late overnight. A slight chance of thunderstorms. A slight chance of showers through the late overnight, then showers likely toward daybreak. Lows in the upper 60s. Chance of rain 60%. Thursday. Partly cloudy through early afternoon, then becoming mostly cloudy. A slight chance of thunderstorms. A chance of showers through early afternoon, then a slight chance of showers late in the afternoon. Not as warm with highs in the lower 80s. Chance of rain 50%. For Thursday night. Partly cloudy through the late overnight, then clearing. Lows around 60. Friday. Mostly sunny. Highs in the lower 80s. For Friday night. Mostly clear. A slight chance of showers toward daybreak. Lows around 60. Chance of rain 20%. Saturday. Mostly sunny. Highs in the mid-80s. At noon, at Indianapolis, it was mostly sunny. The temperature was 78 degrees, the dew point 59, and the relative humidity 51%. The wind was northeast at 12 miles an hour, gusting to 18. The barometric pressure was 30.06 inches and steady. Around central Indiana, it was sunny, with a temperature of 74 at Muncie, 75 at Zionsville, 76 at Eagle Creek Airpark, and 76 at Shelbyville. Elsewhere across Indiana, it was sunny, with a temperature of 77 at Lafayette, and 76 at Bloomington. It was mostly sunny, with a temperature of 73 at South Bend, 70 at Fort Wayne, and 78 at Terre Haute. At Evansville, it was cloudy, with a temperature of 80. Just outside Indiana, it was mostly sunny, with a temperature of 77 at Chicago, 78 at Champaign, 74 at Dayton, and 77 at Cincinnati. It was cloudy, with a temperature of 77 at St. Louis, and 76 at Louisville. Once again, at Indianapolis, it was 78 degrees with mostly sunny skies. This is NOAA All Hazards Radio KEC 74 in Indianapolis. Now we'll look at your forecast for Indianapolis and central Indiana. Rest of today. Mostly sunny. Not as warm with highs in the lower 80s. Northeast winds 5 to 10 miles an hour. For tonight. Mostly clear. Lows in the lower 60s. Northeast winds 5 to 10 miles an hour. Labor Day. Mostly sunny. Highs in the lower 80s. East winds 5 to 10 miles an hour. For Monday night. Partly cloudy through the late overnight, then clearing. Lows in the mid-60s. East winds 5 to 10 miles an hour. Tuesday. Mostly sunny. Highs in the upper 80s. South winds around 5 miles an hour.
Once again, the forecast for rest of today. Mostly sunny. Not as warm with highs in the lower 80s. Northeast winds 5 to 10 miles an hour. Taking a look at the 3 through 7 day forecast for Indianapolis and central Indiana. For Tuesday night. Mostly clear. Lows around 70. Wednesday. Mostly sunny through early afternoon, then becoming partly cloudy. Hot with highs in the lower 90s. For Wednesday night. Partly cloudy through the late overnight. A slight chance of thunderstorms. A slight chance of showers through the late overnight, then showers likely toward daybreak. Lows in the upper 60s. Chance of rain 60%. Thursday. Partly cloudy through early afternoon, then becoming mostly cloudy. A slight chance of thunderstorms. A chance of showers through early afternoon, then a slight chance of showers late in the afternoon. Not as warm with highs in the lower 80s. Chance of rain 50%. For Thursday night, partly cloudy through the late overnight, then clearing. Lows around 60. Friday, mostly sunny. Highs in the lower 80s. For Friday night, mostly clear. A slight chance of showers toward daybreak. Lows around 60. Chance of rain 20%. Saturday, mostly sunny. Highs in the mid-80s. At noon, at Indianapolis, it was mostly sunny. The temperature was 78 degrees, the dew point 59, and the relative humidity 51%. The wind was northeast at 12 miles an hour, gusting to 18. The barometric pressure was 30.06 inches and steady. Around central Indiana, it was sunny, with a temperature of 74 at Muncie, 75 at Zionsville, 76 at Eagle Creek Airpark, and 76 at Shelbyville. Elsewhere across Indiana, it was sunny, with a temperature of 77 at Lafayette, and 76 at Bloomington. It was mostly sunny, with a temperature of 73 at South Bend, 70 at Fort Wayne, and 78 at Terre Haute. At Evansville, it was cloudy, with a temperature of 80. Just outside Indiana, it was mostly sunny, with a temperature of 77 at Chicago, 78 at Champaign, 74 at Dayton, and 77 at Cincinnati. It was cloudy, with a temperature of 77 at St. Louis, and 76 at Louisville. Once again, at Indianapolis, it was 78 degrees with mostly sunny skies. This is NOAA All Hazards Radio KEC 74 in Indianapolis. Now a look at your forecast for Indianapolis and central Indiana. Rest of today. Mostly sunny. Not as warm with highs in the lower 80s. Northeast winds 5 to 10 miles an hour. For tonight. Mostly clear. Lows in the lower 60s. Northeast winds 5 to 10 miles an hour. Labor Day. Mostly sunny. Highs in the lower 80s. East winds 5 to 10 miles an hour. For Monday night. Partly cloudy through the late overnight, then clearing. Lows in the mid-60s. East winds 5 to 10 miles an hour. Tuesday. Mostly sunny. Highs in the upper 80s. South winds around 5 miles an hour. Once again, the forecast for rest of today. Mostly sunny. Not as warm with highs in the lower 80s. Northeast winds 5 to 10 miles an hour. Taking a look at the 3 through 7 day forecast for Indianapolis and central Indiana. For Tuesday night. Mostly clear. Lows around 70. Wednesday. Mostly sunny through early afternoon, then becoming partly cloudy. Hot with highs in the lower 90s. For Wednesday night. Partly cloudy through the late overnight. A slight chance of thunderstorms. A slight chance of showers through the late overnight, then showers likely toward daybreak. Lows in the upper 60s. Chance of rain 60%. Thursday. Partly cloudy through early afternoon, then becoming mostly cloudy. A slight chance of thunderstorms. A chance of showers through early afternoon, then a slight chance of showers late in the afternoon. Not as warm with highs in the lower 80s. Chance of rain 50%. For Thursday night, partly cloudy through late overnight,
then clearing. Lows around 60. Friday, mostly sunny. Highs in the lower 80s. For Friday night, mostly clear. A slight chance of showers toward daybreak. Lows around 60. Chance of rain 20%. Saturday, mostly sunny. Highs in the mid-80s. And now a look at your forecast for Indianapolis and central Indiana. This afternoon, mostly sunny. Not as warm with highs in the lower 80s. Northeast winds 5 to 10 miles an hour. For tonight, mostly clear. Lows around 60. Northeast winds 5 to 10 miles an hour. Labor Day, mostly sunny. Highs in the lower 80s. East winds 5 to 10 miles an hour. For Monday night, partly cloudy through the late overnight, then clearing. Lows in the mid-60s. East winds 5 to 10 miles an hour. Tuesday, mostly sunny. Highs in the upper 80s. South winds around 5 miles an hour. Once again, the forecast for this afternoon. Mostly sunny. Not as warm with highs in the lower 80s. Northeast winds 5 to 10 miles an hour. Taking a look at the 3 through 7 day forecast for Indianapolis and central Indiana. For Tuesday night, mostly clear. Lows around 70. Wednesday, mostly sunny through early afternoon, then becoming partly cloudy. Hot with highs in the lower 90s. For Wednesday night, partly cloudy through the late overnight. A slight chance of thunderstorms. A slight chance of showers through the late overnight, then showers likely toward daybreak. Lows in the upper 60s. Chance of rain 60%. Thursday, partly cloudy through early afternoon, then becoming mostly cloudy. A slight chance of thunderstorms. A chance of showers through early afternoon, then a slight chance of showers late in the afternoon. Not as warm with highs in the lower 80s. Chance of rain 50%. For Thursday night, partly cloudy through the late overnight, then clearing. Lows around 60. Friday, mostly sunny. Highs in the lower 80s. For Friday night, mostly clear. A slight chance of showers toward daybreak. Lows around 60. Chance of rain 20%. Saturday, mostly sunny. Highs in the mid-80s. The current time is 12:23 p.m. Eastern Daylight Time. At noon, at Indianapolis, it was mostly sunny. The temperature was 78 degrees, the dew point 59, and the relative humidity 51%. The wind was northeast at 12 miles an hour, gusting to 18. The barometric pressure was 30.06 inches and steady. Around central Indiana, it was sunny, with a temperature of 74 at Muncie, 75 at Zionsville, 76 at Eagle Creek Airpark, and 76 at Shelbyville. Elsewhere across Indiana, it was sunny, with a temperature of 77 at Lafayette and 76 at Bloomington. It was mostly sunny, with a temperature of 73 at South Bend, 70 at Fort Wayne, and 78 at Terre Haute. At Evansville, it was cloudy, with a temperature of 80. Just outside Indiana, it was mostly sunny, with a temperature of 77 at Chicago, 78 at Champaign, 74 at Dayton, and 77 at Cincinnati. It was cloudy, with a temperature of 77 at St. Louis, and 76 at Louisville. Once again, at Indianapolis, it was 78 degrees with mostly sunny skies. This is NOAA All Hazards Radio KEC 74 in Indianapolis. And now a look at your forecast for Indianapolis and central Indiana. This afternoon, mostly sunny. Not as warm with highs in the lower 80s. Northeast winds 5 to 10 miles an hour. For tonight, mostly clear. Lows around 60. Northeast winds 5 to 10 miles an hour. Labor Day, mostly sunny. Highs in the lower 80s. East winds 5 to 10 miles an hour. For Monday night, partly cloudy through the late overnight, then clearing. Lows in the mid-60s. East winds 5 to 10 miles an hour. Tuesday,
mostly sunny. Highs in the upper 80s. South winds around 5 miles an hour. Once again, the forecast for this afternoon. Mostly sunny. Not as warm with highs in the lower 80s. Northeast winds 5 to 10 miles an hour. Taking a look at the 3 through 7 day forecast for Indianapolis and central Indiana. For Tuesday night, mostly clear. Lows around 70. Wednesday, mostly sunny through early afternoon, then becoming partly cloudy. Hot with highs in the lower 90s. For Wednesday night, partly cloudy through the late overnight. A slight chance of thunderstorms. A slight chance of showers through the late overnight, then showers likely toward daybreak. Lows in the upper 60s. Chance of rain 60%. Thursday, partly cloudy through early afternoon, then becoming mostly cloudy. A slight chance of thunderstorms. A chance of showers through early afternoon, then a slight chance of showers late in the afternoon. Not as warm with highs in the lower 80s. Chance of rain 50%. For Thursday night, partly cloudy through the late overnight, then clearing. Lows around 60. Friday, mostly sunny. Highs in the lower 80s. For Friday night, mostly clear. A slight chance of showers toward daybreak. Lows around 60. Chance of rain 20%. Saturday, mostly sunny. Highs in the mid-80s. At noon, at Indianapolis, it was mostly sunny. The temperature was 78 degrees, the dew point 59, and the relative humidity 51%. The wind was northeast at 12 miles an hour, gusting to 18. The barometric pressure was 30.06 inches and steady. Around central Indiana, it was sunny, with a temperature of 74 at Muncie, 75 at Zionsville, 76 at Eagle Creek Airpark, and 76 at Shelbyville. Elsewhere across Indiana, it was sunny, with a temperature of 77 at Lafayette, and 76 at Bloomington. It was mostly sunny, with a temperature of 73 at South Bend, 70 at Fort Wayne, and 78 at Terre Haute. At Evansville, it was cloudy, with a temperature of 80. Just outside Indiana, it was mostly sunny, with a temperature of 77 at Chicago, 78 at Champaign, 74 at Dayton, and 77 at Cincinnati. It was cloudy, with a temperature of 77 at St. Louis, and 76 at Louisville. Once again, at Indianapolis, it was 78 degrees with mostly sunny skies. This is All Hazards Radio KEC 74 in Indianapolis. And now a look at your forecast for Indianapolis and central Indiana. This afternoon, mostly sunny. Not as warm with highs in the lower 80s. Northeast winds 5 to 10 miles an hour. For tonight, mostly clear. Lows around 60. Northeast winds 5 to 10 miles an hour. Labor Day, mostly sunny. Highs in the lower 80s. East winds 5 to 10 miles an hour. For Monday night, partly cloudy through the late overnight, then clearing. Lows in the mid-60s. East winds 5 to 10 miles an hour. Tuesday, mostly sunny. Highs in the upper 80s. South winds around 5 miles an hour. Once again, the forecast for this afternoon. Mostly sunny. Not as warm with highs in the lower 80s. Northeast winds 5 to 10 miles an hour. Taking a look at the 3 through 7 day forecast for Indianapolis and central Indiana. For Tuesday night, mostly clear. Lows around 70. Wednesday, mostly sunny through early afternoon, then becoming partly cloudy. Hot with highs in the lower 90s. For Wednesday night, partly cloudy through the late overnight. A slight chance of thunderstorms. A slight chance of showers through the late overnight, then showers likely toward daybreak. Lows in the upper 60s. Chance of rain 60%. Thursday, partly cloudy through early afternoon, then becoming mostly cloudy. A slight chance of thunderstorms. A chance of showers through early afternoon, then a slight chance of showers late in the afternoon. Not as warm with highs in the lower 80s.
chance of rain 50%. For Thursday night, partly cloudy through the late overnight, then clearing. Lows around 60. Friday, mostly sunny. Highs in the lower 80s. For Friday night, mostly clear. A slight chance of showers toward daybreak. Lows around 60. Chance of rain 20%. Saturday, mostly sunny. Highs in the mid-80s. Now here is the hazardous weather outlook for central Indiana. For the period today and tonight, no hazardous weather is expected at this time. And now the extended outlook for the period Monday through Saturday. Storm chances return Wednesday into Thursday. Spotter information statement. Spotter activation is not anticipated. At noon, at Indianapolis, it was mostly sunny. The temperature was 78 degrees, the dew point 59, and the relative humidity 51%. The wind was northeast at 12 miles an hour, gusting to 18. The barometric pressure was 30.06 inches and steady. Around central Indiana, it was sunny, with a temperature of 74 at Muncie, 75 at Zionsville, 76 at Eagle Creek Airpark, and 76 at Shelbyville. Elsewhere across Indiana, it was sunny, with a temperature of 77 at Lafayette, and 76 at Bloomington. It was mostly sunny, with a temperature of 73 at South Bend, 70 at Fort Wayne, and 78 at Terre Haute. At Evansville, it was cloudy, with a temperature of 80. Just outside Indiana, it was mostly sunny, with a temperature of 77 at Chicago, 78 at Champaign, 74 at Dayton, and 77 at Cincinnati. It was cloudy, with a temperature of 77 at St. Louis, and 76 at Louisville. Once again, at Indianapolis, it was 78 degrees with mostly sunny skies. This is All Hazards Radio KEC 74 in Indianapolis. Now a look at your forecast for Indianapolis and central Indiana. This afternoon, mostly sunny. Not as warm with highs in the lower 80s. Northeast winds 5 to 10 miles an hour. For tonight, mostly clear. Lows around 60. Northeast winds 5 to 10 miles an hour. Labor Day, mostly sunny. Highs in the lower 80s. East winds 5 to 10 miles an hour. For Monday night, partly cloudy through the late overnight, then clearing. Lows in the mid-60s. East winds 5 to 10 miles an hour. Tuesday, mostly sunny. Highs in the upper 80s. South winds around 5 miles an hour. Once again, the forecast for this afternoon. Mostly sunny. Not as warm with highs in the lower 80s. Northeast winds 5 to 10 miles an hour. Taking a look at the 3-7 day forecast for Indianapolis and central Indiana. For Tuesday night, mostly clear. Lows around 70. Wednesday, mostly sunny through early afternoon, then becoming partly cloudy. Hot with highs in the lower 90s. For Wednesday night, partly cloudy through the late overnight. A slight chance of thunderstorms. A slight chance of showers through the late overnight, then showers likely toward daybreak. Lows in the upper 60s. Chance of rain 60%. Thursday, partly cloudy through early afternoon, then becoming mostly cloudy. A slight chance of thunderstorms. A chance of showers through early afternoon, then a slight chance of showers late in the afternoon. Not as warm with highs in the lower 80s. Chance of rain 50%. For Thursday night, partly cloudy through the late overnight, then clearing. Lows around 60. Friday, mostly sunny. Highs in the lower 80s. For Friday night, mostly clear. A slight chance of showers toward daybreak. Lows around 60. Chance of rain 20%. Saturday, mostly sunny. Highs in the mid-80s. At noon, at Indianapolis, it was mostly sunny. The temperature was 78 degrees, the dew point 59, and the relative humidity 51%. The wind was northeast at 12 miles an hour, gusting to 18. The barometric pressure was 30.06 inches and steady.
around central Indiana. It was sunny, with a temperature of 74 at Muncie, 75 at Zionsville, 76 at Eagle Creek Airpark, and 76 at Shelbyville. Elsewhere across Indiana, it was sunny, with a temperature of 77 at Lafayette, and 76 at Bloomington. It was mostly sunny, with a temperature of 73 at South Bend, 70 at Fort Wayne, and 78 at Terre Haute. At Evansville, it was cloudy, with a temperature of 80. Just outside Indiana, it was mostly sunny, with a temperature of 77 at Chicago, 78 at Champaign, 74 at Dayton, and 77 at Cincinnati. It was cloudy, with a temperature of 77 at St. Louis, and 76 at Louisville. Once again, at Indianapolis, it was 78 degrees with mostly sunny skies. This is NOAA All Hazards Radio KEC 74 in Indianapolis. And now a look at your forecast for Indianapolis and central Indiana. This afternoon, mostly sunny. Not as warm with highs in the lower 80s. Northeast winds 5 to 10 miles an hour. For tonight, mostly clear. Lows around 60. Northeast winds 5 to 10 miles an hour. Labor Day. Mostly sunny. Highs in the lower 80s. East winds 5 to 10 miles an hour. For Monday night. Partly cloudy through the late overnight, then clearing. Lows in the mid-60s. East winds 5 to 10 miles an hour. Tuesday. Mostly sunny. Highs in the upper 80s. South winds around 5 miles an hour. Once again, the forecast for this afternoon. Mostly sunny. Not as warm with highs in the lower 80s. Northeast winds 5 to 10 miles an hour. Taking a look at the 3 through 7 day forecast for Indianapolis and central Indiana. For Tuesday night, mostly clear. Lows around 70. Wednesday, mostly sunny through early afternoon, then becoming partly cloudy. Hot with highs in the lower 90s. For Wednesday night, partly cloudy through the late overnight. A slight chance of thunderstorms. A slight chance of showers through the late overnight, then showers likely toward daybreak. Lows in the upper 60s. Chance of rain 60%. Thursday, partly cloudy through early afternoon, then becoming mostly cloudy. A slight chance of thunderstorms. A chance of showers through early afternoon, then a slight chance of showers late in the afternoon. Not as warm with highs in the lower 80s. Chance of rain 50%. For Thursday night, partly cloudy through the late overnight, then clearing. Lows around 60. Friday, mostly sunny. Highs in the lower 80s. For Friday night, mostly clear. A slight chance of showers toward daybreak. Lows around 60. Chance of rain 20%. Saturday, mostly sunny. Highs in the mid-80s. The current time is 12:39 p.m. Eastern Daylight Time. At noon, at Indianapolis, it was mostly sunny. The temperature was 78 degrees, the dew point 59, and the relative humidity 51%. The wind was northeast at 12 miles an hour, gusting to 18. The barometric pressure was 30.06 inches and steady. Around central Indiana, it was sunny, with a temperature of 74 at Muncie, 75 at Zionsville, 76 at Eagle Creek Airpark, and 76 at Shelbyville. Elsewhere across Indiana, it was sunny, with a temperature of 77 at Lafayette, and 76 at Bloomington. It was mostly sunny, with a temperature of 73 at South Bend, 70 at Fort Wayne, and 78 at Terre Haute. At Evansville, it was cloudy, with a temperature of 80. Just outside Indiana, it was mostly sunny, with a temperature of 77 at Chicago, 78 at Champaign, 74 at Dayton, and 77 at Cincinnati. It was cloudy, with a temperature of 77 at St. Louis, and 76 at Louisville. Once again, at Indianapolis, it was 78 degrees with mostly sunny skies. This is NOAA All Hazards Radio KEC 74 in Indianapolis. And now a look at your forecast for Indianapolis and central Indiana. This afternoon, mostly sunny.
not as warm with highs in the lower 80s. Northeast winds 5 to 10 miles an hour. For tonight, mostly clear. Lows around 60. Northeast winds 5 to 10 miles an hour. Labor Day, mostly sunny. Highs in the lower 80s. East winds 5 to 10 miles an hour. For Monday night, partly cloudy through the late overnight, then clearing. Lows in the mid-60s. East winds 5 to 10 miles an hour. Tuesday, mostly sunny. Highs in the upper 80s. South winds around 5 miles an hour. Once again, the forecast for this afternoon. Mostly sunny. Not as warm with highs in the lower 80s. Northeast winds 5 to 10 miles an hour. Taking a look at the 3 through 7 day forecast for Indianapolis and central Indiana. For Tuesday night, mostly clear. Lows around 70. Wednesday, mostly sunny through early afternoon, then becoming partly cloudy. Hot with highs in the lower 90s. For Wednesday night, partly cloudy through the late overnight. A slight chance of thunderstorms. A slight chance of showers through the late overnight, then showers likely toward daybreak. Lows in the upper 60s. Chance of rain 60%. Thursday, partly cloudy through early afternoon, then becoming mostly cloudy. A slight chance of thunderstorms. A chance of showers through early afternoon, then a slight chance of showers late in the afternoon. Not as warm with highs in the lower 80s. Chance of rain 50%. For Thursday night, partly cloudy through the late overnight, then clearing. Lows around 60. Friday, mostly sunny. Highs in the lower 80s. For Friday night, mostly clear. A slight chance of showers toward daybreak. Lows around 60. Chance of rain 20%. Saturday, mostly sunny. Highs in the mid-80s. At noon, at Indianapolis, it was mostly sunny. The temperature was 78 degrees, the dew point 59, and the relative humidity 51%. The wind was northeast at 12 miles an hour, gusting to 18. The barometric pressure was 30.06 inches and steady. Around central Indiana, it was sunny, with a temperature of 74 at Muncie, 75 at Zionsville, 76 at Eagle Creek Airpark, and 76 at Shelbyville. Elsewhere across Indiana, it was sunny, with a temperature of 77 at Lafayette, and 76 at Bloomington. It was mostly sunny, with a temperature of 73 at South Bend, 70 at Fort Wayne, and 78 at Terre Haute. At Evansville, it was cloudy, with a temperature of 80. Just outside Indiana, it was mostly sunny, with a temperature of 77 at Chicago, 78 at Champaign, 74 at Dayton, and 77 at Cincinnati. It was cloudy, with a temperature of 77 at St. Louis, and 76 at Louisville. Once again, at Indianapolis, it was 78 degrees with mostly sunny skies. This is NOAA All Hazards Radio KEC 74 in Indianapolis. And now a look at your forecast for Indianapolis and central Indiana. This afternoon, mostly sunny. Not as warm with highs in the lower 80s. Northeast winds 5 to 10 miles an hour. For tonight, mostly clear. Lows around 60. Northeast winds 5 to 10 miles an hour. Labor Day. Mostly sunny. Highs in the lower 80s. East winds 5 to 10 miles an hour. For Monday night, partly cloudy through the late overnight, then clearing. Lows in the mid-60s. East winds 5 to 10 miles an hour. Tuesday, mostly sunny. Highs in the upper 80s. South winds around 5 miles an hour. Once again, the forecast for this afternoon. Mostly sunny. Not as warm with highs in the lower 80s. Northeast winds 5 to 10 miles an hour. Taking a look at the 3 through 7 day forecast for Indianapolis and central Indiana. For Tuesday night, mostly clear. Lows around 70. Wednesday, mostly sunny through early afternoon, then becoming partly cloudy. Hot with highs in the lower 90s.
for Wednesday night. Partly cloudy through the late overnight. A slight chance of thunderstorms. A slight chance of showers through the late overnight, then showers likely toward daybreak. Lows in the upper 60s. Chance of rain 60%. Thursday. Partly cloudy through early afternoon, then becoming mostly cloudy. A slight chance of thunderstorms. A chance of showers through early afternoon, then a slight chance of showers late in the afternoon. Not as warm with highs in the lower 80s. Chance of rain 50%. For Thursday night. Partly cloudy through the late overnight, then clearing. Lows around 60. Friday. Mostly sunny. Highs in the lower 80s. For Friday night. Mostly clear. A slight chance of showers toward daybreak. Lows around 60. Chance of rain 20%. Saturday. Mostly sunny. Highs in the mid-80s. At noon, at Indianapolis, it was mostly sunny. The temperature was 78 degrees, the dew point 59, and the relative humidity 51%. The wind was northeast at 12 miles an hour, gusting to 18. The barometric pressure was 30.06 inches and steady. Around central Indiana, it was sunny, with a temperature of 74 at Muncie, 75 at Zionsville, 76 at Eagle Creek Airpark, and 76 at Shelbyville. Elsewhere across Indiana, it was sunny, with a temperature of 77 at Lafayette, and 76 at Bloomington. It was mostly sunny, with a temperature of 73 at South Bend, 70 at Fort Wayne, and 78 at Terre Haute. At Evansville, it was cloudy, with a temperature of 80. Just outside Indiana, it was mostly sunny, with a temperature of 77 at Chicago, 78 at Champaign, 74 at Dayton, and 77 at Cincinnati. It was cloudy, with a temperature of 77 at St. Louis, and 76 at Louisville. Once again, at Indianapolis, it was 78 degrees with mostly sunny skies. This is NOAA All Hazards Radio KEC 74 in Indianapolis. Now a look at your forecast for Indianapolis and central Indiana. This afternoon, mostly sunny. Not as warm with highs in the lower 80s. Northeast winds 5 to 10 miles an hour. For tonight, mostly clear. Lows around 60. Northeast winds 5 to 10 miles an hour. Labor Day. Mostly sunny. Highs in the lower 80s. East winds 5 to 10 miles an hour. For Monday night. Partly cloudy through the late overnight, then clearing. Lows in the mid-60s. East winds 5 to 10 miles an hour. Tuesday. Mostly sunny. Highs in the upper 80s. South winds around 5 miles an hour. Once again, the forecast for this afternoon. Mostly sunny. Not as warm with highs in the lower 80s. Northeast winds 5 to 10 miles an hour. Taking a look at the 3 through 7 day forecast for Indianapolis and central Indiana. For Tuesday night, mostly clear. Lows around 70. Wednesday, mostly sunny through early afternoon, then becoming partly cloudy. Hot with highs in the lower 90s. For Wednesday night, partly cloudy through the late overnight. A slight chance of thunderstorms. A slight chance of showers through the late overnight, then showers likely toward daybreak. Lows in the upper 60s. Chance of rain 60%. Thursday. Partly cloudy through early afternoon, then becoming mostly cloudy. A slight chance of thunderstorms. A chance of showers through early afternoon, then a slight chance of showers late in the afternoon. Not as warm with highs in the lower 80s. Chance of rain 50%. For Thursday night, partly cloudy through the late overnight, then clearing. Lows around 60. Friday, mostly sunny. Highs in the lower 80s. For Friday night, mostly clear. A slight chance of showers toward daybreak. Lows around 60. Chance of rain 20%. Saturday, mostly sunny. Highs in the mid-80s. At noon, at Indianapolis, it was mostly sunny. The temperature was 78 degrees, the dew point 59,
and the relative humidity 51%. The wind was northeast at 12 miles an hour, gusting to 18. The barometric pressure was 30.06 inches and steady. Around central Indiana, it was sunny, with a temperature of 74 at Muncie, 75 at Zionsville, 76 at Eagle Creek Airpark, and 76 at Shelbyville. Elsewhere across Indiana, it was sunny, with a temperature of 77 at Lafayette and 76 at Bloomington. It was mostly sunny, with a temperature of 73 at South Bend, 70 at Fort Wayne, and 78 at Terre Haute. At Evansville, it was cloudy, with a temperature of 80. Just outside Indiana, it was mostly sunny, with a temperature of 77 at Chicago, 78 at Champaign, 74 at Dayton, and 77 at Cincinnati. It was cloudy, with a temperature of 77 at St. Louis, and 76 at Louisville. Once again, at Indianapolis, it was 78 degrees with mostly sunny skies. Now here is the hazardous weather outlook for central Indiana. For the period today and tonight, no hazardous weather is expected at this time. And now the extended outlook for the period Monday through Saturday. Storm chances return Wednesday into Thursday. Spotter information statement. Spotter activation is not anticipated. This is NOAA All Hazards Radio KEC 74 in Indianapolis. And now a look at your forecast for Indianapolis and central Indiana. This afternoon, mostly sunny. Not as warm with highs in the lower 80s. Northeast winds 5 to 10 miles an hour. For tonight, mostly clear. Lows around 60. Northeast winds 5 to 10 miles an hour. Labor Day. Mostly sunny. Highs in the lower 80s. East winds 5 to 10 miles an hour. For Monday night, partly cloudy through the late overnight, then clearing. Lows in the mid-60s. East winds 5 to 10 miles an hour. Tuesday, mostly sunny. Highs in the upper 80s. South winds around 5 miles an hour. Once again, the forecast for this afternoon. Mostly sunny. Not as warm with highs in the lower 80s. Northeast winds 5 to 10 miles an hour. The current time is 12:53 p.m. Eastern Daylight Time. Taking a look at the 3 through 7 day forecast for Indianapolis and central Indiana. For Tuesday night, mostly clear. Lows around 70. Wednesday, mostly sunny through early afternoon, then becoming partly cloudy. Hot with highs in the lower 90s. For Wednesday night, partly cloudy through the late overnight. A slight chance of thunderstorms. A slight chance of showers through the late overnight, then showers likely toward daybreak. Lows in the upper 60s. Chance of rain 60%. Thursday, partly cloudy through early afternoon, then becoming mostly cloudy. A slight chance of thunderstorms. A chance of showers through early afternoon, then a slight chance of showers late in the afternoon. Not as warm with highs in the lower 80s. Chance of rain 50%. For Thursday night, partly cloudy through the late overnight, then clearing. Lows around 60. Friday, mostly sunny. Highs in the lower 80s. For Friday night, mostly clear. A slight chance of showers toward daybreak. Lows around 60. Chance of rain 20%. Saturday, mostly sunny. Highs in the mid-80s. At noon, at Indianapolis, it was mostly sunny. The temperature was 78 degrees, the dew point 59, and the relative humidity 51%. The wind was northeast at 12 miles an hour, gusting to 18. The barometric pressure was 30.06 inches and steady. Around central Indiana, it was sunny, with a temperature of 74 at Muncie, 75 at Zionsville, 76 at Eagle Creek Airpark, and 76 at Shelbyville. Elsewhere across Indiana, it was sunny, with a temperature of 77 at Lafayette, and 76 at Bloomington. It was mostly sunny, with a temperature of 73 at South Bend, 70 at Fort Wayne, and 78 at Terre Haute. At Evansville, it was cloudy, with a temperature of 80.
just outside Indiana. It was mostly sunny, with a temperature of 77 at Chicago, 78 at Champaign, 74 at Dayton, and 77 at Cincinnati. It was cloudy, with a temperature of 77 at St. Louis, and 76 at Louisville. Once again, at Indianapolis, it was 78 degrees with mostly sunny skies. This is NOAA All Hazards Radio KEC 74 in Indianapolis. Now a look at your forecast for Indianapolis and central Indiana. This afternoon, mostly sunny. Not as warm with highs in the lower 80s. Northeast winds 5 to 10 miles an hour. For tonight, mostly clear. Lows around 60. Northeast winds 5 to 10 miles an hour. Labor Day. Mostly sunny. Highs in the lower 80s. East winds 5 to 10 miles an hour. For Monday night. Partly cloudy through the late overnight, then clearing. Lows in the mid-60s. East winds 5 to 10 miles an hour. Tuesday. Mostly sunny. Highs in the upper 80s. South winds around 5 miles an hour. Once again, the forecast for this afternoon. Mostly sunny. Not as warm with highs in the lower 80s. Northeast winds 5 to 10 miles an hour. Taking a look at the 3 through 7 day forecast for Indianapolis and central Indiana. For Tuesday night, mostly clear. Lows around 70. Wednesday, mostly sunny through early afternoon, then becoming partly cloudy. Hot with highs in the lower 90s. For Wednesday night, partly cloudy through the late overnight. A slight chance of thunderstorms. A slight chance of showers through the late overnight, then showers likely toward daybreak. Lows in the upper 60s. Chance of rain 60%. Thursday, partly cloudy through early afternoon, then becoming mostly cloudy. A slight chance of thunderstorms. A chance of showers through early afternoon, then a slight chance of showers late in the afternoon. Not as warm with highs in the lower 80s. Chance of rain 50%. For Thursday night, partly cloudy through the late overnight, then clearing. Lows around 60. Friday, mostly sunny. Highs in the lower 80s. For Friday night, mostly clear. A slight chance of showers toward daybreak. Lows around 60. Chance of rain 20%. Saturday, mostly sunny. Highs in the mid-80s. At noon, at Indianapolis, it was mostly sunny. The temperature was 78 degrees, the dew point 59, and the relative humidity 51%. The wind was northeast at 12 miles an hour, gusting to 18. The barometric pressure was 30.06 inches and steady. Around central Indiana, it was sunny, with a temperature of 74 at Muncie, 75 at Zionsville, 76 at Eagle Creek Airpark, and 76 at Shelbyville. Elsewhere across Indiana, it was sunny, with a temperature of 77 at Lafayette, and 76 at Bloomington. It was mostly sunny, with a temperature of 73 at South Bend, 70 at Fort Wayne, and 78 at Terre Haute. At Evansville, it was cloudy, with a temperature of 80. Just outside Indiana, it was mostly sunny, with a temperature of 77 at Chicago, 78 at Champaign, 74 at Dayton, and 77 at Cincinnati. It was cloudy, with a temperature of 77 at St. Louis, and 76 at Louisville. Once again, at Indianapolis, it was 78 degrees with mostly sunny skies. This is NOAA All Hazards Radio KEC 74 in Indianapolis. Now a look at your forecast for Indianapolis and central Indiana. This afternoon, mostly sunny. Not as warm with highs in the lower 80s. Northeast winds 5 to 10 miles an hour. For tonight, mostly clear. Lows around 60. Northeast winds 5 to 10 miles an hour. Labor Day. Mostly sunny. Highs in the lower 80s. East winds 5 to 10 miles an hour. For Monday night. Partly cloudy through the late overnight, then clearing. Lows in the mid-60s. East winds 5 to 10 miles an hour. Tuesday. Mostly sunny.
Highs in the upper 80s. South winds around 5 miles an hour. Once again, the forecast for this afternoon. Mostly sunny. Not as warm with highs in the lower 80s. Northeast winds 5 to 10 miles an hour. Taking a look at the 3 through 7 day forecast for Indianapolis and central Indiana. For Tuesday night, mostly clear. Lows around 70. Wednesday, mostly sunny through early afternoon, then becoming partly cloudy. Hot with highs in the lower 90s. For Wednesday night, partly cloudy through the late overnight. A slight chance of thunderstorms. A slight chance of showers through the late overnight, then showers likely toward daybreak. Lows in the upper 60s. Chance of rain 60%. Thursday, partly cloudy through early afternoon, then becoming mostly cloudy. A slight chance of thunderstorms. A chance of showers through early afternoon, then a slight chance of showers late in the afternoon. Not as warm with highs in the lower 80s. Chance of rain 50%. For Thursday night, partly cloudy through the late overnight, then clearing. Lows around 60. Friday, mostly sunny. Highs in the lower 80s. For Friday night, mostly clear. A slight chance of showers toward daybreak. Lows around 60. Chance of rain 20%. Saturday, mostly sunny. Highs in the mid-80s. At noon, at Indianapolis, it was mostly sunny. The temperature was 78 degrees, the dew point 59, and the relative humidity 51%. The wind was northeast at 12 miles an hour, gusting to 18. The barometric pressure was 30.06 inches and steady. Around central Indiana, it was sunny, with a temperature of 74 at Muncie, 75 at Zionsville, 76 at Eagle Creek Airpark, and 76 at Shelbyville. Elsewhere across Indiana, it was sunny, with a temperature of 77 at Lafayette, and 76 at Bloomington. It was mostly sunny, with a temperature of 73 at South Bend, 70 at Fort Wayne, and 78 at Terre Haute. At Evansville, it was cloudy, with a temperature of 80. Just outside Indiana, it was mostly sunny, with a temperature of 77 at Chicago, 78 at Champaign, 74 at Dayton, and 77 at Cincinnati. It was cloudy, with a temperature of 77 at St. Louis, and 76 at Louisville. Once again, at Indianapolis, it was 78 degrees with mostly sunny skies. This is NOAA All Hazards Radio KEC 74 in Indianapolis. And now a look at your forecast for Indianapolis and central Indiana. This afternoon, mostly sunny. Not as warm with highs in the lower 80s. Northeast winds 5 to 10 miles an hour. For tonight, mostly clear. Lows around 60. Northeast winds 5 to 10 miles an hour. Labor Day. Mostly sunny. Highs in the lower 80s. East winds 5 to 10 miles an hour. For Monday night, partly cloudy through the late overnight, then clearing. Lows in the mid-60s. East winds 5 to 10 miles an hour. Tuesday, mostly sunny. Highs in the upper 80s. South winds around 5 miles an hour. Once again, the forecast for this afternoon. Mostly sunny. Not as warm with highs in the lower 80s. Northeast winds 5 to 10 miles an hour. Taking a look at the 3 through 7 day forecast for Indianapolis and central Indiana. For Tuesday night, mostly clear. Lows around 70. Wednesday, mostly sunny through early afternoon, then becoming partly cloudy. Hot with highs in the lower 90s. For Wednesday night, partly cloudy through the late overnight. A slight chance of thunderstorms. A slight chance of showers through the late overnight, then showers likely toward daybreak. Lows in the upper 60s. Chance of rain 60%. Thursday, partly cloudy through early afternoon, then becoming mostly cloudy. A slight chance of thunderstorms. A chance of showers through early afternoon, then a slight chance of showers late in the afternoon. Not as warm with highs in the lower 80s. Chance of rain 50%.
for Thursday night.

adjusting to 18. The barometric pressure was 30.06 inches and steady. Around central Indiana, it was sunny, with a temperature of 74 at Muncie, 75 at Zionsville, 76 at Eagle Creek Airpark, and 76 at Shelbyville. Elsewhere across Indiana, it was sunny, with a temperature of 77 at Lafayette, and 76 at Bloomington. It was mostly sunny, with a temperature of 73 at South Bend, 70 at Fort Wayne, and 78 at Terre Haute. At Evansville, it was cloudy, with a temperature of 80. Just outside Indiana, it was mostly sunny, with a temperature of 77 at Chicago, 78 at Champaign, 74 at Dayton, and 77 at Cincinnati. It was cloudy, with a temperature of 77 at St. Louis, and 76 at Louisville. Once again, at Indianapolis, it was 78 degrees with mostly sunny skies. This is NOAA All Hazards Radio KEC 74 in Indianapolis. Now a look at your forecast for Indianapolis and central Indiana. This afternoon, mostly sunny. Not as warm with highs in the lower 80s. Northeast winds 5 to 10 miles an hour. For tonight, mostly clear. Lows around 60. Northeast winds 5 to 10 miles an hour. Labor Day. Mostly sunny. Highs in the lower 80s. East winds 5 to 10 miles an hour. For Monday night. Partly cloudy through the late overnight, then clearing. Lows in the mid-60s. East winds 5 to 10 miles an hour. Tuesday. Mostly sunny. Highs in the upper 80s. South winds around 5 miles an hour. Once again, the forecast for this afternoon. Mostly sunny. Not as warm with highs in the lower 80s. Northeast winds 5 to 10 miles an hour. The current time is 1:08 p.m. Eastern Daylight Time. Taking a look at the 3 through 7 day forecast for Indianapolis and central Indiana. For Tuesday night, mostly clear. Lows around 70. Wednesday, mostly sunny through early afternoon, then becoming partly cloudy. Hot with highs in the lower 90s. For Wednesday night, partly cloudy through the late overnight. A slight chance of thunderstorms. A slight chance of showers through the late overnight, then showers likely toward daybreak. Lows in the upper 60s. Chance of rain 60%. Thursday, partly cloudy through early afternoon, then becoming mostly cloudy. A slight chance of thunderstorms. A chance of showers through early afternoon, then a slight chance of showers late in the afternoon. Not as warm with highs in the lower 80s. Chance of rain 50%. For Thursday night, partly cloudy through the late overnight, then clearing. Lows around 60. Friday, mostly sunny. Highs in the lower 80s. For Friday night, mostly clear. A slight chance of showers toward daybreak. Lows around 60. Chance of rain 20%. Saturday, mostly sunny. Highs in the mid-80s. At noon, at Indianapolis, it was mostly sunny. The temperature was 78 degrees, the dew point 59, and the relative humidity 51%. The wind was northeast at 12 miles an hour, gusting to 18. The barometric pressure was 30.06 inches and steady. Around central Indiana, it was sunny, with a temperature of 74 at Muncie, 75 at Zionsville, 76 at Eagle Creek Airpark, and 76 at Shelbyville. Elsewhere across Indiana, it was sunny, with a temperature of 77 at Lafayette, and 76 at Bloomington. It was mostly sunny, with a temperature of 73 at South Bend, 70 at Fort Wayne, and 78 at Terre Haute. At Evansville, it was cloudy, with a temperature of 80. Just outside Indiana, it was mostly sunny, with a temperature of 77 at Chicago, 78 at Champaign, 74 at Dayton, and 77 at Cincinnati. It was cloudy, with a temperature of 77 at St. Louis, and 76 at Louisville. Once again, at Indianapolis, it was 78 degrees with mostly sunny skies. At 1 p.m., at Indianapolis, it was mostly sunny. The temperature was 79 degrees, the dew point 58, and the relative

humidity 48%. The wind was northeast at 10 miles an hour, gusting to 20. The barometric pressure was 30.05 inches and falling. Around central Indiana, it was sunny, with a temperature of 76 at Muncie, 77 at Zionsville, 78 at Eagle Creek Air Park, and 78 at Shelbyville. Elsewhere across Indiana, it was sunny, with a temperature of 79 at Lafayette, 80 at Terre Haute, and 79 at Bloomington. It was mostly sunny, with a temperature of 75 at South Bend, and 73 at Fort Wayne. At Evansville, it was cloudy, with a temperature of 83. Just outside Indiana, at Champaign, it was sunny, with a temperature of 79. It was mostly sunny, with a temperature of 78 at Chicago, 75 at Dayton, and 79 at Cincinnati. At St. Louis, it was partly sunny, with a temperature of 79. At Louisville, it was cloudy, with a temperature of 79. Once again, at Indianapolis, it was 79 degrees with mostly sunny skies. Now here is the hazardous weather outlook for central Indiana. For the period today and tonight, no hazardous weather is expected at this time. And now the extended outlook for the period Monday through Saturday. Storm chances return Wednesday into Thursday. Spotter information statement. Spotter activation is not anticipated. This is NOAA All Hazards Radio KEC 74 in Indianapolis. Now a look at your forecast for Indianapolis and central Indiana. This afternoon, mostly sunny. Not as warm with highs in the lower 80s. Northeast winds 5 to 10 miles an hour. For tonight, mostly clear. Lows around 60. Northeast winds 5 to 10 miles an hour. Labor Day. Mostly sunny. Highs in the lower 80s. East winds 5 to 10 miles an hour. For Monday night. Partly cloudy through the late overnight, then clearing. Lows in the mid-60s. East winds 5 to 10 miles an hour. Tuesday. Mostly sunny. Highs in the upper 80s. South winds around 5 miles an hour. Once again, the forecast for this afternoon. Mostly sunny. Not as warm with highs in the lower 80s. Northeast winds 5 to 10 miles an hour. Taking a look at the 3 through 7 day forecast for Indianapolis and central Indiana. For Tuesday night, mostly clear. Lows around 70. Wednesday, mostly sunny through early afternoon, then becoming partly cloudy. Hot with highs in the lower 90s. For Wednesday night, partly cloudy through the late overnight. A slight chance of thunderstorms. A slight chance of showers through the late overnight, then showers likely toward daybreak. Lows in the upper 60s. Chance of rain 60%. Thursday, partly cloudy through early afternoon, then becoming mostly cloudy. A slight chance of thunderstorms. A chance of showers through early afternoon, then a slight chance of showers late in the afternoon. Not as warm with highs in the lower 80s. Chance of rain 50%. For Thursday night, partly cloudy through the late overnight, then clearing. Lows around 60. Friday, mostly sunny. Highs in the lower 80s. For Friday night, mostly clear. A slight chance of showers toward daybreak. Lows around 60. Chance of rain 20%. Saturday, mostly sunny. Highs in the mid-80s. At 1 p.m., at Indianapolis, it was mostly sunny. The temperature was 79 degrees, the dew point 58, and the relative humidity 48%. The wind was northeast at 10 miles an hour, gusting to 20. The barometric pressure was 30.05 inches and falling. Around central Indiana, it was sunny, with a temperature of 76 at Muncie, 77 at Zionsville, 78 at Eagle Creek Air Park, and 78 at Shelbyville. Elsewhere across Indiana, it was sunny, with a temperature of 79 at Lafayette, 80 at Terre Haute, and 79 at Bloomington. It was mostly sunny, with a temperature of 75 at South Bend, and 73 at Fort Wayne. At Evansville, it was cloudy, with a temperature of 83. Just outside Indiana,
At Champaign, it was sunny, with a temperature of 79. It was mostly sunny, with a temperature of 78 at Chicago, 75 at Dayton, and 79 at Cincinnati. At St. Louis, it was partly sunny, with a temperature of 79. At Louisville, it was cloudy, with a temperature of 79. Once again, at Indianapolis, it was 79 degrees with mostly sunny skies. This is All Hazards Radio KEC 74 in Indianapolis. Now a look at your forecast for Indianapolis and central Indiana. This afternoon, mostly sunny. Not as warm with highs in the lower 80s. Northeast winds 5 to 10 miles an hour. For tonight, mostly clear. Lows around 60. Northeast winds 5 to 10 miles an hour. Labor Day. Mostly sunny. Highs in the lower 80s. East winds 5 to 10 miles an hour. For Monday night. Partly cloudy through the late overnight, then clearing. Lows in the mid-60s. East winds 5 to 10 miles an hour. Tuesday. Mostly sunny. Highs in the upper 80s. South winds around 5 miles an hour. Once again, the forecast for this afternoon. Mostly sunny. Not as warm with highs in the lower 80s. Northeast winds 5 to 10 miles an hour. Taking a look at the 3 through 7 day forecast for Indianapolis and central Indiana. For Tuesday night, mostly clear. Lows around 70. Wednesday, mostly sunny through early afternoon, then becoming partly cloudy. Hot with highs in the lower 90s. For Wednesday night, partly cloudy through the late overnight. A slight chance of thunderstorms. A slight chance of showers through the late overnight, then showers likely toward daybreak. Lows in the upper 60s. Chance of rain 60%. Thursday, partly cloudy through early afternoon, then becoming mostly cloudy. A slight chance of thunderstorms. A chance of showers through early afternoon, then a slight chance of showers late in the afternoon. Not as warm with highs in the lower 80s. Chance of rain 50%. For Thursday night, partly cloudy through the late overnight, then clearing. Lows around 60. Friday, mostly sunny. Highs in the lower 80s. For Friday night, mostly clear. A slight chance of showers toward daybreak. Lows around 60. Chance of rain 20%. Saturday, sunny. Highs in the mid-80s. At 1 p.m., at Indianapolis, it was mostly sunny. The temperature was 79 degrees, the dew point 58, and the relative humidity 48%. The wind was northeast at 10 miles an hour, gusting to 20. The barometric pressure was 30.05 inches and falling. Around central Indiana, it was sunny, with a temperature of 76 at Muncie, 77 at Zionsville, 78 at Eagle Creek Airpark, and 78 at Shelbyville. Elsewhere across Indiana, it was sunny, with a temperature of 79 at Lafayette, 80 at Terre Haute, and 79 at Bloomington. It was mostly sunny, with a temperature of 75 at South Bend, and 73 at Fort Wayne. At Evansville, it was cloudy, with a temperature of 83. Just outside Indiana, at Champaign, it was sunny, with a temperature of 79. It was mostly sunny, with a temperature of 78 at Chicago, 75 at Dayton, and 79 at Cincinnati. At St. Louis, it was partly sunny, with a temperature of 79. At Louisville, it was cloudy, with a temperature of 79. Once again, at Indianapolis, it was 79 degrees with mostly sunny skies. This is NOAA All Hazards Radio KEC 74 in Indianapolis. Now a look at your forecast for Indianapolis and central Indiana. This afternoon, mostly sunny. Not as warm with highs in the lower 80s. Northeast winds 5 to 10 miles an hour. For tonight, mostly clear. Lows around 60. Northeast winds 5 to 10 miles an hour. Labor Day. Mostly sunny. Highs in the lower 80s. East winds 5 to 10 miles an hour. For Monday night, partly cloudy through the late overnight,
then clearing. Lows in the mid-60s. East winds 5 to 10 miles an hour. Tuesday, mostly sunny. Highs in the upper 80s. South winds around 5 miles an hour. Once again, the forecast for this afternoon. Mostly sunny. Not as warm with highs in the lower 80s. Northeast winds 5 to 10 miles an hour. Taking a look at the 3 through 7 day forecast for Indianapolis and central Indiana. For Tuesday night, mostly clear. Lows around 70. Wednesday, mostly sunny through early afternoon, then becoming partly cloudy. Hot with highs in the lower 90s. For Wednesday night, partly cloudy through the late overnight. A slight chance of thunderstorms. A slight chance of showers through the late overnight, then showers likely toward daybreak. Lows in the upper 60s. Chance of rain 60%. Thursday, partly cloudy through early afternoon, then becoming mostly cloudy. A slight chance of thunderstorms. A chance of showers through early afternoon, then a slight chance of showers late in the afternoon. Not as warm with highs in the lower 80s. Chance of rain 50%. For Thursday night, partly cloudy through the late overnight, then clearing. Lows around 60. Friday, mostly sunny. Highs in the lower 80s. For Friday night, mostly clear. A slight chance of showers toward daybreak. Lows around 60. Chance of rain 20%. Saturday, mostly sunny. Highs in the mid-80s. The current time is 1:23 p.m. Eastern Daylight Time. At 1 p.m. at Indianapolis, it was mostly sunny. The temperature was 79 degrees, the dew point 58, and the relative humidity 48%. The wind was northeast at 10 miles an hour, gusting to 20. The barometric pressure was 30.05 inches and falling. Around central Indiana, it was sunny, with a temperature of 76 at Muncie, 77 at Zionsville, 78 at Eagle Creek Airpark, and 78 at Shelbyville. Elsewhere across Indiana, it was sunny, with a temperature of 79 at Lafayette, 80 at Terre Haute, and 79 at Bloomington. It was mostly sunny, with a temperature of 75 at South Bend, and 73 at Fort Wayne. At Evansville, it was cloudy, with a temperature of 83. Just outside Indiana, at Champaign, it was sunny, with a temperature of 79. It was mostly sunny, with a temperature of 78 at Chicago, 75 at Dayton, and 79 at Cincinnati. At St. Louis, it was partly sunny, with a temperature of 79. At Louisville, it was cloudy, with a temperature of 79. Once again, at Indianapolis, it was 79 degrees with mostly sunny skies. This is NOAA All Hazards Radio KEC 74 in Indianapolis. Now a look at your forecast for Indianapolis and central Indiana. This afternoon, mostly sunny. Not as warm with highs in the lower 80s. Northeast winds 5 to 10 miles an hour. For tonight, mostly clear. Lows around 60. Northeast winds 5 to 10 miles an hour. Labor Day. Mostly sunny. Highs in the lower 80s. East winds 5 to 10 miles an hour. For Monday night. Partly cloudy through the late overnight, then clearing. Lows in the mid-60s. East winds 5 to 10 miles an hour. Tuesday. Mostly sunny. Highs in the upper 80s. South winds around 5 miles an hour. Once again, the forecast for this afternoon. Mostly sunny. Not as warm with highs in the lower 80s. Northeast winds 5 to 10 miles an hour. Taking a look at the 3 through 7 day forecast for Indianapolis and central Indiana. For Tuesday night, mostly clear. Lows around 70. Wednesday, mostly sunny through early afternoon, then becoming partly cloudy. Hot with highs in the lower 90s. For Wednesday night, partly cloudy through the late overnight. A slight chance of thunderstorms. A slight chance of showers through the late overnight, then showers likely toward daybreak. Lows in the upper 60s.
Chance of rain 60%. Thursday. Partly cloudy through early afternoon, then becoming mostly cloudy. A slight chance of thunderstorms. A chance of showers through early afternoon, then a slight chance of showers late in the afternoon. Not as warm with highs in the lower 80s. Chance of rain 50%. For Thursday night. Partly cloudy through the late overnight, then clearing. Lows around 60. Friday. Mostly sunny. Highs in the lower 80s. For Friday night. Mostly clear. A slight chance of showers toward daybreak. Lows around 60. Chance of rain 20%. Saturday. Mostly sunny. Highs in the mid-80s. At 1 p.m., at Indianapolis, it was mostly sunny. The temperature was 79 degrees, the dew point 58, and the relative humidity 48%. The wind was northeast at 10 miles an hour, gusting to 20. The barometric pressure was 30.05 inches and falling. Around central Indiana, it was sunny, with a temperature of 76 at Muncie, 77 at Zionsville, 78 at Eagle Creek Air Park, and 78 at Shelbyville. Elsewhere across Indiana, it was sunny, with a temperature of 79 at Lafayette, 80 at Terre Haute, and 79 at Bloomington. It was mostly sunny, with a temperature of 75 at South Bend, and 73 at Fort Wayne. At Evansville, it was cloudy, with a temperature of 83. Just outside Indiana, at Champaign, it was sunny, with a temperature of 79. It was mostly sunny, with a temperature of 78 at Chicago, 75 at Dayton, and 79 at Cincinnati. At St. Louis, it was partly sunny, with a temperature of 79. At Louisville, it was cloudy, with a temperature of 79. Once again, at Indianapolis, it was 79 degrees with mostly sunny skies. This is NOAA All Hazards Radio KEC 74 in Indianapolis. Now a look at your forecast for Indianapolis and central Indiana. This afternoon, mostly sunny. Not as warm with highs in the lower 80s. Northeast winds 5 to 10 miles an hour. For tonight, mostly clear. Lows around 60. Northeast winds 5 to 10 miles an hour. Labor Day. Mostly sunny. Highs in the lower 80s. East winds 5 to 10 miles an hour. For Monday night. Partly cloudy through the late overnight, then clearing. Lows in the mid-60s. East winds 5 to 10 miles an hour. Tuesday. Mostly sunny. Highs in the upper 80s. South winds around 5 miles an hour. Once again, the forecast for this afternoon. Mostly sunny. Not as warm with highs in the lower 80s. Northeast winds 5 to 10 miles an hour. Taking a look at the 3 through 7 day forecast for Indianapolis and central Indiana. For Tuesday night, mostly clear. Lows around 70. Wednesday, mostly sunny through early afternoon, then becoming partly cloudy. Hot with highs in the lower 90s. For Wednesday night, partly cloudy through the late overnight. A slight chance of thunderstorms. A slight chance of showers through the late overnight, then showers likely toward daybreak. Lows in the upper 60s. Chance of rain 60%. Thursday. Partly cloudy through early afternoon, then becoming mostly cloudy. A slight chance of thunderstorms. A chance of showers through early afternoon, then a slight chance of showers late in the afternoon. Not as warm with highs in the lower 80s. Chance of rain 50%. For Thursday night, partly cloudy through the late overnight, then clearing. Lows around 60. Friday, mostly sunny. Highs in the lower 80s. For Friday night, mostly clear. A slight chance of showers toward daybreak. Lows around 60. Chance of rain 20%. Saturday, mostly sunny. Highs in the mid-80s. At 1 p.m., at Indianapolis, it was mostly sunny. The temperature was 79 degrees, the dew point 58, and the relative humidity 48%. The wind was northeast at 10 miles an hour, gusting to 20.
The barometric pressure was 30.05 inches and falling. Around central Indiana, it was sunny, with a temperature of 76 at Muncie, 77 at Zionsville, 78 at Eagle Creek Air Park, and 78 at Shelbyville. Elsewhere across Indiana, it was sunny, with a temperature of 79 at Lafayette, 80 at Terre Haute, and 79 at Bloomington. It was mostly sunny, with a temperature of 75 at South Bend, and 73 at Fort Wayne. At Evansville, it was cloudy, with a temperature of 83. Just outside Indiana, at Champaign, it was sunny, with a temperature of 79. It was mostly sunny, with a temperature of 78 at Chicago, 75 at Dayton, and 79 at Cincinnati. At St. Louis, it was partly sunny, with a temperature of 79. At Louisville, it was cloudy, with a temperature of 79. Once again, at Indianapolis, it was 79 degrees with mostly sunny skies. Now here is the hazardous weather outlook for central Indiana. For the period today and tonight, no hazardous weather is expected at this time. And now the extended outlook for the period Monday through Saturday. Storm chances return Wednesday into Thursday. Spotter information statement, spotter activation is not anticipated. This is NOAA All Hazards Radio KEC 74 in Indianapolis. And now a look at your forecast for Indianapolis and central Indiana. This afternoon, mostly sunny. Not as warm with highs in the lower 80s. Northeast winds 5 to 10 miles an hour. For tonight, mostly clear. Lows around 60. Northeast winds 5 to 10 miles an hour. Labor Day. Mostly sunny. Highs in the lower 80s. East winds 5 to 10 miles an hour. For Monday night, partly cloudy through the late overnight, then clearing. Lows in the mid-60s. East winds 5 to 10 miles an hour. Tuesday. Mostly sunny. Highs in the upper 80s. South winds around 5 miles an hour. Once again, the forecast for this afternoon. Mostly sunny. Not as warm with highs in the lower 80s. Northeast winds 5 to 10 miles an hour. Taking a look at the 3 through 7 day forecast for Indianapolis and central Indiana. For Tuesday night, mostly clear. Lows around 70. Wednesday, mostly sunny through early afternoon, then becoming partly cloudy. Hot with highs in the lower 90s. For Wednesday night, partly cloudy through the late overnight. A slight chance of thunderstorms. A slight chance of showers through the late overnight, then showers likely toward daybreak. Lows in the upper 60s. Chance of rain 60%. Thursday. Partly cloudy through early afternoon, then becoming mostly cloudy. A slight chance of thunderstorms. A chance of showers through early afternoon, then a slight chance of showers late in the afternoon. Not as warm with highs in the lower 80s. Chance of rain 50%. For Thursday night. Partly cloudy through the late overnight, then clearing. Lows around 60. Friday. Mostly sunny. Highs in the lower 80s. For Friday night. Mostly clear. A slight chance of showers toward daybreak. Lows around 60. Chance of rain 20%. Saturday. Mostly sunny. Highs in the mid-80s. 1 p.m. at Indianapolis, it was mostly sunny. The temperature was 79 degrees, the dew point 58, and the relative humidity 48%. The wind was northeast at 10 miles an hour, gusting to 20. The barometric pressure was 30.05 inches and falling. Around central Indiana, it was sunny, with a temperature of 76 at Muncie, 77 at Zionsville, 78 at Eagle Creek Air Park, and 78 at Shelbyville. Elsewhere across Indiana, it was sunny, with a temperature of 79 at Lafayette, 80 at Terre Haute, and 79 at Bloomington. It was mostly sunny, with a temperature of 75 at South Bend, and 73 at Fort Wayne. At Evansville, it was cloudy, with a temperature of 83. Just outside Indiana, at Champaign, it was sunny, with a temperature of 79.
It was mostly sunny, with a temperature of 78 at Chicago, 75 at Dayton, and 79 at Cincinnati. At St. Louis, it was partly sunny, with a temperature of 79. At Louisville, it was cloudy, with a temperature of 79. Once again, at Indianapolis, it was 79 degrees with mostly sunny skies. This is NOAA All Hazards Radio KEC 74 in Indianapolis. Now a look at your forecast for Indianapolis and central Indiana. This afternoon, mostly sunny. Not as warm with highs in the lower 80s. Northeast winds 5 to 10 miles an hour. For tonight, mostly clear. Lows around 60. Northeast winds 5 to 10 miles an hour. Labor Day. Mostly sunny. Highs in the lower 80s. East winds 5 to 10 miles an hour. For Monday night. Partly cloudy through the late overnight, then clearing. Lows in the mid-60s. East winds 5 to 10 miles an hour. Tuesday. Mostly sunny. Highs in the upper 80s. South winds around 5 miles an hour. Once again, the forecast for this afternoon. Mostly sunny. Not as warm with highs in the lower 80s. Northeast winds 5 to 10 miles an hour. Taking a look at the 3 through 7 day forecast for Indianapolis and central Indiana. For Tuesday night, mostly clear. Lows around 70. Wednesday, mostly sunny through early afternoon, then becoming partly cloudy. Hot with highs in the lower 90s. For Wednesday night, partly cloudy through the late overnight. A slight chance of thunderstorms. A slight chance of showers through the late overnight, then showers likely toward daybreak. Lows in the upper 60s. Chance of rain 60%. Thursday, partly cloudy through early afternoon, then becoming mostly cloudy. A slight chance of thunderstorms. A chance of showers through early afternoon, then a slight chance of showers late in the afternoon. Not as warm with highs in the lower 80s. Chance of rain 50%. For Thursday night, partly cloudy through the late overnight, then clearing. Lows around 60. Friday, mostly sunny. Highs in the lower 80s. For Friday night, mostly clear. A slight chance of showers toward daybreak. Lows around 60. Chance of rain 20%. Saturday, mostly sunny. Highs in the mid-80s. The current time is 1:39 p.m. Eastern Daylight Time. At 1 p.m. at Indianapolis, it was mostly sunny. The temperature was 79 degrees, the dew point 58, and the relative humidity 48%. The wind was northeast at 10 miles an hour, gusting to 20. The barometric pressure was 30.05 inches and falling. Around central Indiana, it was sunny, with a temperature of 76 at Muncie, 77 at Zionsville, 78 at Eagle Creek Airpark, and 78 at Shelbyville. Elsewhere across Indiana, it was sunny, with a temperature of 79 at Lafayette, 80 at Terre Haute, and 79 at Bloomington. It was mostly sunny, with a temperature of 75 at South Bend, and 73 at Fort Wayne. At Evansville, it was cloudy, with a temperature of 83. Just outside Indiana, at Champaign, it was sunny, with a temperature of 79. It was mostly sunny, with a temperature of 78 at Chicago, 75 at Dayton, and 79 at Cincinnati. At St. Louis, it was partly sunny, with a temperature of 79. At Louisville, it was cloudy, with a temperature of 79. Once again, at Indianapolis, it was 79 degrees with mostly sunny skies. This is NOAA All Hazards Radio KEC 74 in Indianapolis. Now a look at your forecast for Indianapolis and central Indiana. This afternoon, mostly sunny. Not as warm with highs in the lower 80s. Northeast winds 5 to 10 miles an hour. For tonight, mostly clear. Lows around 60. Northeast winds 5 to 10 miles an hour. Labor Day. Mostly sunny. Highs in the lower 80s. East winds 5 to 10 miles an hour. For Monday night.
partly cloudy through the late overnight, then clearing. Lows in the mid-60s. East winds 5 to 10 miles an hour. Tuesday, mostly sunny. Highs in the upper 80s. South winds around 5 miles an hour. Once again, the forecast for this afternoon. Mostly sunny. Not as warm with highs in the lower 80s. Northeast winds 5 to 10 miles an hour. Taking a look at the 3 through 7 day forecast for Indianapolis and central Indiana. For Tuesday night, mostly clear. Lows around 70. Wednesday, mostly sunny through early afternoon, then becoming partly cloudy. Hot with highs in the lower 90s. For Wednesday night, partly cloudy through the late overnight. A slight chance of thunderstorms. A slight chance of showers through the late overnight, then showers likely toward daybreak. Lows in the upper 60s. Chance of rain 60%. Thursday, partly cloudy through early afternoon, then becoming mostly cloudy. A slight chance of thunderstorms. A chance of showers through early afternoon, then a slight chance of showers late in the afternoon. Not as warm with highs in the lower 80s. Chance of rain 50%. For Thursday night, partly cloudy through the late overnight, then clearing. Lows around 60. Friday, mostly sunny. Highs in the lower 80s. For Friday night, mostly clear. A slight chance of showers toward daybreak. Lows around 60. Chance of rain 20%. Saturday, mostly sunny. Highs in the mid-80s. At 1 p.m. at Indianapolis, it was mostly sunny. The temperature was 79 degrees, the dew point 58, and the relative humidity 48%. The wind was northeast at 10 miles an hour, gusting to 20. The barometric pressure was 30.05 inches and falling. Around central Indiana, it was sunny, with a temperature of 76 at Muncie, 77 at Zionsville, 78 at Eagle Creek Airport, and 78 at Shelbyville. Elsewhere across Indiana, it was sunny, with a temperature of 79 at Lafayette, 80 at Terre Haute, and 79 at Bloomington. It was mostly sunny, with a temperature of 75 at South Bend, and 73 at Fort Wayne. At Evansville, it was cloudy, with a temperature of 83. Just outside Indiana, at Champaign, it was sunny, with a temperature of 79. It was mostly sunny, with a temperature of 78 at Chicago, 75 at Dayton, and 79 at Cincinnati. At St. Louis, it was partly sunny, with a temperature of 79. At Louisville, it was cloudy, with a temperature of 79. Once again, at Indianapolis, it was 79 degrees with mostly sunny skies. This is NOAA All Hazards Radio KEC 74 in Indianapolis. Now a look at your forecast for Indianapolis and central Indiana. This afternoon, mostly sunny. Not as warm with highs in the lower 80s. Northeast winds 5 to 10 miles an hour. For tonight, mostly clear. Lows around 60. Northeast winds 5 to 10 miles an hour. Labor Day. Mostly sunny. Highs in the lower 80s. East winds 5 to 10 miles an hour. For Monday night. Partly cloudy through the late overnight, then clearing. Lows in the mid-60s. East winds 5 to 10 miles an hour. Tuesday. Mostly sunny. Highs in the upper 80s. South winds around 5 miles an hour. Once again, the forecast for this afternoon. Mostly sunny. Not as warm with highs in the lower 80s. Northeast winds 5 to 10 miles an hour. Taking a look at the 3 through 7 day forecast for Indianapolis and central Indiana. For Tuesday night, mostly clear. Lows around 70. Wednesday, mostly sunny through early afternoon, then becoming partly cloudy. Hot with highs in the lower 90s. For Wednesday night, partly cloudy through the late overnight. A slight chance of thunderstorms. A slight chance of showers through the late overnight, then showers likely toward daybreak. Lows in the upper 60s. Chance of rain 60%. Thursday,
partly cloudy through early afternoon, then becoming mostly cloudy. A slight chance of thunderstorms. A chance of showers through early afternoon, then a slight chance of showers late in the afternoon. Not as warm with highs in the lower 80s. Chance of rain 50%. For Thursday night, partly cloudy through the late overnight, then clearing. Lows around 60. Friday, mostly sunny. Highs in the lower 80s. For Friday night, mostly clear. A slight chance of showers toward daybreak. Lows around 60. Chance of rain 20%. Saturday, mostly sunny. Highs in the mid-80s. 1 p.m. at Indianapolis, it was mostly sunny. The temperature was 79 degrees, the dew point 58, and the relative humidity 48%. The wind was northeast at 10 miles an hour, gusting to 20. The barometric pressure was 30.05 inches and falling. Around central Indiana, it was sunny, with a temperature of 76 at Muncie, 77 at Zionsville, 78 at Eagle Creek Airpark, and 78 at Shelbyville. Elsewhere across Indiana, it was sunny, with a temperature of 79 at Lafayette, 80 at Terre Haute, and 79 at Bloomington. It was mostly sunny, with a temperature of 75 at South Bend, and 73 at Fort Wayne. At Evansville, it was cloudy, with a temperature of 83. Just outside Indiana, at Champaign, it was sunny, with a temperature of 79. It was mostly sunny, with a temperature of 78 at Chicago, 75 at Dayton, and 79 at Cincinnati. At St. Louis, it was partly sunny, with a temperature of 79. At Louisville, it was cloudy, with a temperature of 79. Once again, at Indianapolis, it was 79 degrees with mostly sunny skies. This is NOAA All Hazards Radio KEC 74 in Indianapolis. Now a look at your forecast for Indianapolis and central Indiana. This afternoon, mostly sunny. Not as warm with highs in the lower 80s. Northeast winds 5 to 10 miles an hour. For tonight, mostly clear. Lows around 60. Northeast winds 5 to 10 miles an hour. Labor Day, mostly sunny. Highs in the lower 80s. East winds 5 to 10 miles an hour. For Monday night, partly cloudy through the late overnight, then clearing. Lows in the mid-60s. East winds 5 to 10 miles an hour. Tuesday, mostly sunny. Highs in the upper 80s. South winds around 5 miles an hour. Once again, the forecast for this afternoon. Mostly sunny. Not as warm with highs in the lower 80s. Northeast winds 5 to 10 miles an hour. Taking a look at the 3-7 day forecast for Indianapolis and central Indiana. For Tuesday night, mostly clear. Lows around 70. Wednesday, mostly sunny through early afternoon, then becoming partly cloudy. Hot with highs in the lower 90s. For Wednesday night, partly cloudy through the late overnight. A slight chance of thunderstorms. A slight chance of showers through the late overnight. Then showers likely toward daybreak. Lows in the upper 60s. Chance of rain 60%. Thursday, partly cloudy through early afternoon, then becoming mostly cloudy. A slight chance of thunderstorms. A chance of showers through early afternoon, then a slight chance of showers late in the afternoon. Not as warm with highs in the lower 80s. Chance of rain 50%. For Thursday night, partly cloudy through the late overnight, then clearing. Lows around 60. Friday, mostly sunny. Highs in the lower 80s. For Friday night, mostly clear. A slight chance of showers toward daybreak. Lows around 60. Chance of rain 20%. Saturday, mostly sunny. Highs in the mid-80s. At 1 p.m. at Indianapolis, it was mostly sunny. The temperature was 79 degrees, the dew point 58, and the relative humidity 48%. The wind was northeast at 10 miles an hour, gusting to 20. The barometric pressure was 30.05 inches and falling.
Around central Indiana, it was sunny, with a temperature of 76 at Muncie, 77 at Zionsville, 78 at Eagle Creek Air Park, and 78 at Shelbyville. Elsewhere across Indiana, it was sunny, with a temperature of 79 at Lafayette, 80 at Terre Haute, and 79 at Bloomington. It was mostly sunny, with a temperature of 75 at South Bend, and 73 at Fort Wayne. At Evansville, it was cloudy, with a temperature of 83. Just outside Indiana, at Champaign, it was sunny, with a temperature of 79. It was mostly sunny, with a temperature of 78 at Chicago, 75 at Dayton, and 79 at Cincinnati. At St. Louis, it was partly sunny, with a temperature of 79. At Louisville, it was cloudy, with a temperature of 79. Once again, at Indianapolis, it was 79 degrees with mostly sunny skies. Now here is the hazardous weather outlook for central Indiana. For the period today and tonight, no hazardous weather is expected at this time. And now the extended outlook for the period Monday through Saturday. Storm chances return Wednesday into Thursday. Spotter information statement. Spotter activation is not anticipated. This is NOAA All Hazards Radio KEC 74 in Indianapolis. And now a look at your forecast for Indianapolis and central Indiana. This afternoon, mostly sunny. Not as warm with highs in the lower 80s. Northeast winds 5 to 10 miles an hour. For tonight, mostly clear. Lows around 60. Northeast winds 5 to 10 miles an hour. Labor Day, mostly sunny. Highs in the lower 80s. East winds 5 to 10 miles an hour. For Monday night, partly cloudy through the late overnight, then clearing. Lows in the mid-60s. East winds 5 to 10 miles an hour. Tuesday, mostly sunny. Highs in the upper 80s. South winds around 5 miles an hour. Once again, the forecast for this afternoon. Mostly sunny. Not as warm with highs in the lower 80s. Northeast winds 5 to 10 miles an hour. The current time is 1:53 p.m. Eastern Daylight Time. Taking a look at the 3 through 7 day forecast for Indianapolis and central Indiana. For Tuesday night, mostly clear. Lows around 70. Wednesday, sunny through early afternoon, then becoming partly cloudy. Hot with highs in the lower 90s. For Wednesday night, partly cloudy through the late overnight. A slight chance of thunderstorms. A slight chance of showers through the late overnight, then showers likely toward daybreak. Lows in the upper 60s. Chance of rain 60%. Thursday, partly cloudy through early afternoon, then becoming mostly cloudy. A slight chance of thunderstorms. A chance of showers through early afternoon, then a slight chance of showers late in the afternoon. Not as warm with highs in the lower 80s. Chance of rain 50%. For Thursday night, partly cloudy through the late overnight, then clearing. Lows around 60. Friday, mostly sunny. Highs in the lower 80s. For Friday night, mostly clear. A slight chance of showers toward daybreak. Lows around 60. Chance of rain 20%. Saturday, mostly sunny. Highs in the mid-80s. At 1 p.m. at Indianapolis, it was mostly sunny. The temperature was 79 degrees, the dew point 58, and the relative humidity 48%. The wind was northeast at 10 miles an hour, gusting to 20. The barometric pressure was 30.05 inches and falling. Around central Indiana, it was sunny, with a temperature of 76 at Muncie, 77 at Zionsville, 78 at Eagle Creek Air Park, and 78 at Shelbyville. Elsewhere across Indiana, it was sunny, with a temperature of 79 at Lafayette, 80 at Terre Haute, and 79 at Bloomington. It was mostly sunny, with a temperature of 75 at South Bend, and 73 at Fort Wayne. At Evansville, it was cloudy, with a temperature of 83. Just outside Indiana, at Champaign, it was sunny, with a temperature of 79.
It was mostly sunny, with a temperature of 78 at Chicago, 75 at Dayton, and 79 at Cincinnati. At St. Louis, it was partly sunny, with a temperature of 79. At Louisville, it was cloudy, with a temperature of 79. Once again, at Indianapolis, it was 79 degrees with mostly sunny skies. This is NOAA All Hazards Radio KEC 74 in Indianapolis. Now a look at your forecast for Indianapolis and central Indiana. This afternoon, mostly sunny. Not as warm with highs in the lower 80s. Northeast winds 5 to 10 miles an hour. For tonight, mostly clear. Lows around 60. Northeast winds 5 to 10 miles an hour. Labor Day. Mostly sunny. Highs in the lower 80s. East winds 5 to 10 miles an hour. For Monday night, partly cloudy through the late overnight, then clearing. Lows in the mid-60s. East winds 5 to 10 miles an hour. Tuesday. Mostly sunny. Highs in the upper 80s. South winds around 5 miles an hour. Once again, the forecast for this afternoon. Mostly sunny. Not as warm with highs in the lower 80s. Northeast winds 5 to 10 miles an hour. Taking a look at the 3 through 7 day forecast for Indianapolis and central Indiana. For Tuesday night, mostly clear. Lows around 70. Wednesday, mostly sunny through early afternoon, then becoming partly cloudy. Hot with highs in the lower 90s. For Wednesday night, partly cloudy through the late overnight. A slight chance of thunderstorms. A slight chance of showers through the late overnight, then showers likely toward daybreak. Lows in the upper 60s. Chance of rain 60%. Thursday. Partly cloudy through early afternoon, then becoming mostly cloudy. A slight chance of thunderstorms. A chance of showers through early afternoon, then a slight chance of showers late in the afternoon. Not as warm with highs in the lower 80s. Chance of rain 50%. For Thursday night, partly cloudy through the late overnight, then clearing. Lows around 60. Friday, mostly sunny. Highs in the lower 80s. For Friday night, mostly clear. A slight chance of showers toward daybreak. Lows around 60. Chance of rain 20%. Saturday, mostly sunny. Highs in the mid-80s. At 1 p.m., at Indianapolis, it was mostly sunny. The temperature was 79 degrees, the dew point 58, and the relative humidity 48%. The wind was northeast at 10 miles an hour, gusting to 20. The barometric pressure was 30.05 inches and falling. Around central Indiana, it was sunny, with a temperature of 76 at Muncie, 77 at Zionsville, 78 at Eagle Creek Air Park, and 78 at Shelbyville. Elsewhere across Indiana, it was sunny, with a temperature of 79 at Lafayette, 80 at Terre Haute, and 79 at Bloomington. It was mostly sunny, with a temperature of 75 at South Bend, and 73 at Fort Wayne. At Evansville, it was cloudy, with a temperature of 83. Just outside Indiana, at Champaign, it was sunny, with a temperature of 79. It was mostly sunny, with a temperature of 78 at Chicago, 75 at Dayton, and 79 at Cincinnati. At St. Louis, it was partly sunny, with a temperature of 79. At Louisville, it was cloudy, with a temperature of 79. Once again, at Indianapolis, it was 79 degrees with mostly sunny skies. This is NOAA All Hazards Radio KEC 74 in Indianapolis. Now a look at your forecast for Indianapolis and central Indiana. This afternoon, mostly sunny. Not as warm with highs in the lower 80s. Northeast winds 5 to 10 miles an hour. For tonight, mostly clear. Lows around 60. Northeast winds 5 to 10 miles an hour. Labor Day. Mostly sunny. Highs in the lower 80s. East winds 5 to 10 miles an hour. For Monday night, partly cloudy through the late overnight, then clearing. Lows in the mid-60s.
east winds 5 to 10 miles an hour. Tuesday, mostly sunny. Highs in the upper 80s. South winds around 5 miles an hour. Once again, the forecast for this afternoon. Mostly sunny. Not as warm with highs in the lower 80s. Northeast winds 5 to 10 miles an hour. Taking a look at the 3 through 7 day forecast for Indianapolis and central Indiana. For Tuesday night, mostly clear. Lows around 70. Wednesday, mostly sunny through early afternoon, then becoming partly cloudy. Hot with highs in the lower 90s. For Wednesday night, partly cloudy through the late overnight. A slight chance of thunderstorms. A slight chance of showers through the late overnight, then showers likely toward daybreak. Lows in the upper 60s. Chance of rain 60%. Thursday, partly cloudy through early afternoon, then becoming mostly cloudy. A slight chance of thunderstorms. A chance of showers through early afternoon, then a slight chance of showers late in the afternoon. Not as warm with highs in the lower 80s. Chance of rain 50%. For Thursday night, partly cloudy through the late overnight, then clearing. Lows around 60. Friday, mostly sunny. Highs in the lower 80s. For Friday night, mostly clear. A slight chance of showers toward daybreak. Lows around 60. Chance of rain 20%. Saturday, mostly sunny. Highs in the mid-80s. At 1 p.m. at Indianapolis, it was mostly sunny. The temperature was 79 degrees, the dew point 58, and the relative humidity 48%. The wind was northeast at 10 miles an hour, gusting to 20. The barometric pressure was 30.05 inches and falling. Around central Indiana, it was sunny, with a temperature of 76 at Muncie, 77 at Zionsville, 78 at Eagle Creek Air Park, and 78 at Shelbyville. Elsewhere across Indiana, it was sunny, with a temperature of 79 at Lafayette, 80 at Terre Haute, and 79 at Bloomington. It was mostly sunny, with a temperature of 75 at South Bend, and 73 at Fort Wayne. At Evansville, it was cloudy, with a temperature of 83. Just outside Indiana, at Champaign, it was sunny, with a temperature of 79. It was mostly sunny, with a temperature of 78 at Chicago, 75 at Dayton, and 79 at Cincinnati. At St. Louis, it was partly sunny, with a temperature of 79. At Louisville, it was cloudy, with a temperature of 79. Once again, at Indianapolis, it was 79 degrees with mostly sunny skies. This is NOAA All Hazards Radio KEC 74 in Indianapolis. And now a look at your forecast for Indianapolis and central Indiana. This afternoon, mostly sunny. Not as warm with highs in the lower 80s. Northeast winds 5 to 10 miles an hour. For tonight, mostly clear. Lows around 60. Northeast winds 5 to 10 miles an hour. Labor Day. Mostly sunny. Highs in the lower 80s. East winds 5 to 10 miles an hour. For Monday night. Partly cloudy through the late overnight, then clearing. Lows in the mid-60s. East winds 5 to 10 miles an hour. Tuesday. Mostly sunny. Highs in the upper 80s. South winds around 5 miles an hour. Once again, the forecast for this afternoon. Mostly sunny. Not as warm with highs in the lower 80s. Northeast winds 5 to 10 miles an hour. Taking a look at the 3 through 7 day forecast for Indianapolis and central Indiana. For Tuesday night, mostly clear. Lows around 70. Wednesday, mostly sunny through early afternoon, then becoming partly cloudy. Hot with highs in the lower 90s. For Wednesday night, partly cloudy through the late overnight. A slight chance of thunderstorms. A slight chance of showers through the late overnight, then showers likely toward daybreak. Lows in the upper 60s. Chance of rain 60%. Thursday, partly cloudy through early afternoon, then becoming mostly cloudy.
a slight chance of thunderstorms, a chance of showers through early afternoon, then a slight chance of showers late in the afternoon. Not as warm with highs in the lower 80s. Chance of rain 50%.

relative humidity 48%. The wind was northeast at 10 miles an hour, gusting to 20. The barometric pressure was 30.05 inches and falling. Around central Indiana, it was sunny, with a temperature of 76 at Muncie, 77 at Zionsville, 78 at Eagle Creek Airpark, and 78 at Shelbyville. Elsewhere across Indiana, it was sunny, with a temperature of 79 at Lafayette, 80 at Terre Haute, and 79 at Bloomington. It was mostly sunny, with a temperature of 75 at South Bend, and 73 at Fort Wayne. At Evansville, it was cloudy, with a temperature of 83. Just outside Indiana, at Champaign, it was sunny, with a temperature of 79. It was mostly sunny, with a temperature of 78 at Chicago, 75 at Dayton, and 79 at Cincinnati. At St. Louis, it was partly sunny, with a temperature of 79. At Louisville, it was cloudy, with a temperature of 79. Once again, at Indianapolis, it was 79 degrees with mostly sunny skies. The current time is 2:08 p.m. Eastern Daylight Time. This is NOAA All Hazards Radio KEC 74 in Indianapolis. And now a look at your forecast for Indianapolis and central Indiana. This afternoon, mostly sunny. Not as warm with highs in the lower 80s. Northeast winds 5 to 10 miles an hour. For tonight, mostly clear. Lows around 60. Northeast winds 5 to 10 miles an hour. Labor Day, mostly sunny. Highs in the lower 80s. East winds 5 to 10 miles an hour. For Monday night, partly cloudy through the late overnight, then clearing. Lows in the mid-60s. East winds 5 to 10 miles an hour. Tuesday, mostly sunny. Highs in the upper 80s. South winds around 5 miles an hour. Once again, the forecast for this afternoon. Mostly sunny. Not as warm with highs in the lower 80s. Northeast winds 5 to 10 miles an hour. Taking a look at the 3 through 7 day forecast for Indianapolis and central Indiana. For Tuesday night, mostly clear. Lows around 70. Wednesday, mostly sunny through early afternoon, then becoming partly cloudy. Hot with highs in the lower 90s. For Wednesday night, partly cloudy through the late overnight. A slight chance of thunderstorms. A slight chance of showers through the late overnight, then showers likely toward daybreak. Lows in the upper 60s. Chance of rain 60%. Thursday, partly cloudy through early afternoon, then becoming mostly cloudy. A slight chance of thunderstorms. A chance of showers through early afternoon, then a slight chance of showers late in the afternoon. Not as warm with highs in the lower 80s. Chance of rain 50%. For Thursday night, partly cloudy through the late overnight, then clearing. Lows around 60. Friday, mostly sunny. Highs in the lower 80s. For Friday night, mostly clear. A slight chance of showers toward daybreak. Lows around 60. Chance of rain 20%. Saturday, mostly sunny. Highs in the mid-80s. 2 p.m. at Indianapolis, it was mostly sunny. The temperature was 81 degrees, the dew point 58, and the relative humidity 45%. The wind was north at 13 miles an hour, gusting to 22. The barometric pressure was 30.03 inches and falling. Around central Indiana, it was sunny, with a temperature of 76 at Muncie, 78 at Zionsville, 80 at Eagle Creek Airpark, and 79 at Shelbyville. Elsewhere across Indiana, it was sunny, with a temperature of 77 at South Bend, 80 at Lafayette, and 81 at Bloomington. It was mostly sunny, with a temperature of 75 at Fort Wayne, and 86 at Evansville. Just outside Indiana, it was mostly sunny, with a temperature of 77 at Dayton, 82 at St. Louis, and 80 at Cincinnati. It was partly sunny, with a temperature of 78 at Chicago, and 80 at Champaign. At Louisville, it was cloudy, with a temperature of 84. Once again, at Indianapolis, it was 81 degrees with mostly sunny skies.

Now here is the hazardous weather outlook for central Indiana. For the period today and tonight, no hazardous weather is expected at this time. And now the extended outlook for the period Monday through Saturday. Storm chances return Wednesday into Thursday. Spotter information statement. Spotter activation is not anticipated. This is All Hazards Radio KEC 74 in Indianapolis. Now a look at your forecast for Indianapolis and central Indiana. This afternoon, mostly sunny. Not as warm with highs in the lower 80s. Northeast winds 5 to 10 miles an hour. For tonight, mostly clear. Lows around 60. Northeast winds 5 to 10 miles an hour. Labor Day, mostly sunny. Highs in the lower 80s. East winds 5 to 10 miles an hour. For Monday night, partly cloudy through the late overnight, then clearing. Lows in the mid-60s. East winds 5 to 10 miles an hour. Tuesday, mostly sunny. Highs in the upper 80s. South winds around 5 miles an hour. Once again, the forecast for this afternoon. Mostly sunny. Not as warm with highs in the lower 80s. Northeast winds 5 to 10 miles an hour. Taking a look at the 3 through 7 day forecast for Indianapolis and central Indiana. For Tuesday night, mostly clear. Lows around 70. Wednesday, mostly sunny through early afternoon, then becoming partly cloudy. Hot with highs in the lower 90s. For Wednesday night, partly cloudy through the late overnight. A slight chance of thunderstorms. A slight chance of showers through the late overnight, then showers likely toward daybreak. Lows in the upper 60s. Chance of rain 60%. Thursday, partly cloudy through early afternoon, then becoming mostly cloudy. A slight chance of thunderstorms. A chance of showers through early afternoon, then a slight chance of showers late in the afternoon. Not as warm with highs in the lower 80s. Chance of rain 50%. For Thursday night, partly cloudy through the late overnight, then clearing. Lows around 60. Friday, mostly sunny. Highs in the lower 80s. For Friday night, mostly clear. A slight chance of showers toward daybreak. Lows around 60. Chance of rain 20%. Saturday, mostly sunny. Highs in the mid-80s. At 10 p.m. at Indianapolis, it was mostly sunny. The temperature was 81 degrees, the dew point 58, and the relative humidity 45%. The wind was north at 13 miles an hour, gusting to 22. The barometric pressure was 30.03 inches and falling. Around central Indiana, it was sunny, with a temperature of 76 at Muncie, 78 at Zionsville, 80 at Eagle Creek Airpark, and 79 at Shelbyville. Elsewhere across Indiana, it was sunny, with a temperature of 77 at South Bend, 80 at Lafayette, and 81 at Bloomington. It was mostly sunny, with a temperature of 75 at Fort Wayne, and 86 at Evansville. Just outside Indiana, it was mostly sunny, with a temperature of 77 at Dayton, 82 at St. Louis, and 80 at Cincinnati. It was partly sunny, with a temperature of 78 at Chicago, and 80 at Champaign. At Louisville, it was cloudy, with a temperature of 84. Once again, at Indianapolis, it was 81 degrees with mostly sunny skies. This is NOAA All Hazards Radio KEC 74 in Indianapolis. Now a look at your forecast for Indianapolis and central Indiana. This afternoon, mostly sunny. Not as warm with highs in the lower 80s. Northeast winds 5 to 10 miles an hour. For tonight, mostly clear. Lows around 60. Northeast winds 5 to 10 miles an hour. Labor Day, mostly sunny. Highs in the lower 80s. East winds 5 to 10 miles an hour. For Monday night, partly cloudy through the late overnight, then clearing. Lows in the mid-60s. East winds 5 to 10 miles an hour. Tuesday, mostly sunny. Highs in the upper 80s.
south winds around 5 miles an hour. Once again, the forecast for this afternoon. Mostly sunny. Not as warm with highs in the lower 80s. Northeast winds 5 to 10 miles an hour. Taking a look at the 3 through 7 day forecast for Indianapolis and central Indiana. For Tuesday night, mostly clear. Lows around 70. Wednesday, mostly sunny through early afternoon, then becoming partly cloudy. Hot with highs in the lower 90s. For Wednesday night, partly cloudy through the late overnight. A slight chance of thunderstorms. A slight chance of showers through the late overnight, then showers likely toward daybreak. Lows in the upper 60s. Chance of rain 60%. Thursday, partly cloudy through early afternoon, then becoming mostly cloudy. A slight chance of thunderstorms. A chance of showers through early afternoon, then a slight chance of showers late in the afternoon. Not as warm with highs in the lower 80s. Chance of rain 50%. For Thursday night, partly cloudy through the late overnight, then clearing. Lows around 60. Friday, mostly sunny. Highs in the lower 80s. For Friday night, mostly clear. A slight chance of showers toward daybreak. Lows around 60. Chance of rain 20%. Saturday, mostly sunny. Highs in the mid-80s. At 2 p.m. at Indianapolis, it was mostly sunny. The temperature was 81 degrees, the dew point 58, and the relative humidity 45%. The wind was north at 13 miles an hour, gusting to 22. The barometric pressure was 30.03 inches and falling. Around central Indiana, it was sunny, with a temperature of 76 at Muncie, 78 at Zionsville, 80 at Eagle Creek Airpark, and 79 at Shelbyville. Elsewhere across Indiana, it was sunny, with a temperature of 77 at South Bend, 80 at Lafayette, and 81 at Bloomington. It was mostly sunny, with a temperature of 75 at Fort Wayne, and 86 at Evansville. Just outside Indiana, it was mostly sunny, with a temperature of 77 at Dayton, 82 at St. Louis, and 80 at Cincinnati. It was partly sunny, with a temperature of 78 at Chicago, and 80 at Champaign. At Louisville, it was cloudy, with a temperature of 84. Once again, at Indianapolis, it was 81 degrees with mostly sunny skies. This is NOAA All Hazards Radio KEC 74 in Indianapolis. Now a look at your forecast for Indianapolis and central Indiana. This afternoon, mostly sunny. Not as warm with highs in the lower 80s. Northeast winds 5 to 10 miles an hour. For tonight, mostly clear. Lows around 60. Northeast winds 5 to 10 miles an hour. Labor Day, mostly sunny. Highs in the lower 80s. East winds 5 to 10 miles an hour. For Monday night, partly cloudy through the late overnight, then clearing. Lows in the mid-60s. East winds 5 to 10 miles an hour. Tuesday, mostly sunny. Highs in the upper 80s. South winds around 5 miles an hour. Once again, the forecast for this afternoon. Mostly sunny. Not as warm with highs in the lower 80s. Northeast winds 5 to 10 miles an hour. Taking a look at the 3 through 7 day forecast for Indianapolis and central Indiana. For Tuesday night, mostly clear. Lows around 70. Wednesday, mostly sunny through early afternoon, then becoming partly cloudy. Hot with highs in the lower 90s. For Wednesday night, partly cloudy through the late overnight. A slight chance of thunderstorms. A slight chance of showers through the late overnight, then showers likely toward daybreak. Lows in the upper 60s. Chance of rain 60%. Thursday, partly cloudy through early afternoon, then becoming mostly cloudy. A slight chance of thunderstorms. A chance of showers through early afternoon, then a slight chance of showers late in the afternoon. Not as warm with highs in the lower 80s. Chance of rain 50%. For Thursday night, partly cloudy through the late overnight,
then clearing. Lows around 60. Friday, mostly sunny. Highs in the lower 80s. For Friday night, mostly clear. A slight chance of showers toward daybreak. Lows around 60. Chance of rain 20%. Saturday, mostly sunny. Highs in the mid-80s. At 2 p.m. at Indianapolis, it was mostly sunny. The temperature was 81 degrees, the dew point 58, and the relative humidity 45%. The wind was north at 13 miles an hour, gusting to 22. The barometric pressure was 30.03 inches and falling. Around central Indiana, it was sunny, with a temperature of 76 at Muncie, 78 at Zionsville, 80 at Eagle Creek Airpark, and 79 at Shelbyville. Elsewhere across Indiana, it was sunny, with a temperature of 77 at South Bend, 80 at Lafayette, and 81 at Bloomington. It was mostly sunny, with a temperature of 75 at Fort Wayne, and 86 at Evansville. Just outside Indiana, it was mostly sunny, with a temperature of 77 at Dayton, 82 at St. Louis, and 80 at Cincinnati. It was partly sunny, with a temperature of 78 at Chicago, and 80 at Champaign. At Louisville, it was cloudy, with a temperature of 84. Once again, at Indianapolis, it was 81 degrees with mostly sunny skies. The current time is 2:23 p.m. Eastern Daylight Time. This is NOAA All Hazards Radio KEC 74 in Indianapolis. Now a look at your forecast for Indianapolis and central Indiana. This afternoon, mostly sunny. Not as warm with highs in the lower 80s. Northeast winds 5 to 10 miles an hour. For tonight, mostly clear. Lows around 60. Northeast winds 5 to 10 miles an hour. Labor Day, mostly sunny. Highs in the lower 80s. East winds 5 to 10 miles an hour. For Monday night, partly cloudy through the late overnight, then clearing. Lows in the mid-60s. East winds 5 to 10 miles an hour. Tuesday, mostly sunny. Highs in the upper 80s. South winds around 5 miles an hour. Once again, the forecast for this afternoon. Mostly sunny. Not as warm with highs in the lower 80s. Northeast winds 5 to 10 miles an hour. Taking a look at the 3 through 7 day forecast for Indianapolis and central Indiana. For Tuesday night, mostly clear. Lows around 70. Wednesday, mostly sunny through early afternoon, then becoming partly cloudy. Hot with highs in the lower 90s. For Wednesday night, partly cloudy through the late overnight. A slight chance of thunderstorms. A slight chance of showers through the late overnight, then showers likely toward daybreak. Lows in the upper 60s. Chance of rain 60%. Thursday, partly cloudy through early afternoon, then becoming mostly cloudy. A slight chance of thunderstorms. A chance of showers through early afternoon, then a slight chance of showers late in the afternoon. Not as warm with highs in the lower 80s. Chance of rain 50%. For Thursday night, partly cloudy through the late overnight, then clearing. Lows around 60. Friday, mostly sunny. Highs in the lower 80s. For Friday night, mostly clear. A slight chance of showers toward daybreak. Lows around 60. Chance of rain 20%. Saturday, mostly sunny. Highs in the mid-80s. At 2 p.m. at Indianapolis, it was mostly sunny. The temperature was 81 degrees, the dew point 58, and the relative humidity 45%. The wind was north at 13 miles an hour, gusting to 22. The barometric pressure was 30.03 inches and falling. Around central Indiana, it was sunny, with a temperature of 76 at Muncie, 78 at Zionsville, 80 at Eagle Creek Airpark, and 79 at Shelbyville. Elsewhere across Indiana, it was sunny, with a temperature of 77 at South Bend, 80 at Lafayette, and 81 at Bloomington. It was mostly sunny, with a temperature of 75 at Fort Wayne, and 86 at Evansville.
Just outside Indiana, it was mostly sunny, with a temperature of 77 at Dayton, 82 at St. Louis, and 80 at Cincinnati. It was partly sunny, with a temperature of 78 at Chicago, and 80 at Champaign. At Louisville, it was cloudy, with a temperature of 84. Once again, at Indianapolis, it was 81 degrees with mostly sunny skies. This is NOAA All Hazards Radio KEC 74 in Indianapolis. And now a look at your forecast for Indianapolis and central Indiana. This afternoon, mostly sunny. Not as warm with highs in the lower 80s. Northeast winds 5 to 10 miles an hour. For tonight, mostly clear. Lows around 60. Northeast winds 5 to 10 miles an hour. Labor Day, mostly sunny. Highs in the lower 80s. East winds 5 to 10 miles an hour. For Monday night, partly cloudy through the late overnight, then clearing. Lows in the mid-60s. East winds 5 to 10 miles an hour. Tuesday, mostly sunny. Highs in the upper 80s. South winds around 5 miles an hour. Once again, the forecast for this afternoon. Mostly sunny. Not as warm with highs in the lower 80s. Northeast winds 5 to 10 miles an hour. Taking a look at the 3 through 7 day forecast for Indianapolis and central Indiana. For Tuesday night, mostly clear. Lows around 70. Wednesday, mostly sunny through early afternoon, then becoming partly cloudy. Hot with highs in the lower 90s. For Wednesday night, partly cloudy through the late overnight. A slight chance of thunderstorms. A slight chance of showers through the late overnight, then showers likely toward daybreak. Lows in the upper 60s. Chance of rain 60%. Thursday, partly cloudy through early afternoon, then becoming mostly cloudy. A slight chance of thunderstorms. A chance of showers through early afternoon, then a slight chance of showers late in the afternoon. Not as warm with highs in the lower 80s. Chance of rain 50%. For Thursday night, partly cloudy through the late overnight, then clearing. Lows around 60. Friday, mostly sunny. Highs in the lower 80s. For Friday night, mostly clear. A slight chance of showers toward daybreak. Lows around 60. Chance of rain 20%. Saturday, mostly sunny. Highs in the mid-80s. The ultraviolet index for Indianapolis on Monday will be 7. The Environmental Protection Agency categorizes an index of 7 as high exposure to ultraviolet radiation. At 10 p.m. at Indianapolis, it was mostly sunny. The temperature was 81 degrees, the dew point 58, and the relative humidity 45%. The wind was north at 13 miles an hour, gusting to 22. The barometric pressure was 30.03 inches and falling. Around central Indiana, it was sunny, with a temperature of 76 at Muncie, 78 at Zionsville, 80 at Eagle Creek Airpark, and 79 at Shelbyville. Elsewhere across Indiana, it was sunny, with a temperature of 77 at South Bend, 80 at Lafayette, and 81 at Bloomington. It was mostly sunny, with a temperature of 75 at Fort Wayne, and 86 at Evansville. Just outside Indiana, it was mostly sunny, with a temperature of 77 at Dayton, 82 at St. Louis, and 80 at Cincinnati. It was partly sunny, with a temperature of 78 at Chicago, and 80 at Champaign. At Louisville, it was cloudy, with a temperature of 84. Once again, at Indianapolis, it was 81 degrees with mostly sunny skies. Now here is the hazardous weather outlook for central Indiana. For the period today and tonight, no hazardous weather is expected at this time. And now the extended outlook for the period Monday through Saturday. Storm chances return Wednesday into Thursday. Spotter information statement, spotter activation is not anticipated. All Hazards Radio KEC 74 in Indianapolis. Now a look at your forecast for Indianapolis and central Indiana. Tonight, clear. Lows around 60.
northeast winds 5 to 10 miles an hour. For Labor Day, sunny. Highs in the lower 80s. Northeast winds 5 to 10 miles an hour. Monday night, clear. Lows in the mid-60s. East winds around 5 miles an hour. For Tuesday, mostly sunny through early afternoon, then becoming partly cloudy. Highs in the upper 80s. South winds 5 to 10 miles an hour. Once again, the forecast for tonight. Clear. Lows around 60. Northeast winds 5 to 10 miles an hour. Taking a look at the 3 through 7 day forecast for Indianapolis and central Indiana. Tuesday night. Partly cloudy. Lows around 70. South winds 5 to 10 miles an hour. Gusts up to 20 miles an hour toward daybreak. For Wednesday, partly cloudy. A slight chance of showers and thunderstorms late in the afternoon. Hot with highs in the lower 90s. Chance of rain 20%. Wednesday night, showers likely with a chance of thunderstorms. Lows in the upper 60s. Chance of rain 70%. For Thursday, mostly cloudy with a slight chance of thunderstorms. A chance of showers through early afternoon, then a slight chance of showers late in the afternoon. Not as warm with highs in the lower 80s. Chance of rain 50%. Thursday night, partly cloudy through the late overnight, then clearing. Lows in the upper 50s. For Friday, mostly sunny. Highs in the lower 80s. Friday night and Saturday, mostly clear. A 20% chance of showers. Lows in the lower 60s. Highs in the mid-80s. For Saturday night and Sunday, partly cloudy with a chance of showers with a slight chance of thunderstorms. Lows in the mid-60s. Highs in the mid-80s. Chance of rain 30%. The ultraviolet index for Indianapolis on Monday will be 7. The Environmental Protection Agency categorizes an index of 7 as high exposure to ultraviolet radiation. At 2 p.m. at Indianapolis, it was mostly sunny. The temperature was 81 degrees, the dew point 58, and the relative humidity 45%. The wind was 13 miles an hour, gusting to 22. The barometric pressure was 30.03 inches and falling. Around central Indiana, it was sunny, with a temperature of 76 at Muncie, 78 at Zionsville, 80 at Eagle Creek Airpark, and 79 at Shelbyville. Elsewhere across Indiana, it was sunny, with a temperature of 77 at South Bend, 80 at Lafayette, and 81 at Bloomington. It was mostly sunny, with a temperature of 75 at Fort Wayne, and 86 at Evansville. Just outside Indiana, it was mostly sunny, with a temperature of 77 at Dayton, 82 at St. Louis, and 80 at Cincinnati. It was partly sunny, with a temperature of 78 at Chicago, and 80 at Champaign. At Louisville, it was cloudy, with a temperature of 84. Once again, at Indianapolis, it was 81 degrees with mostly sunny skies. This is NOAA All Hazards Radio KEC 74 in Indianapolis. Now a look at your forecast for Indianapolis and central Indiana. Tonight, clear. Lows around 60. Northeast winds 5 to 10 miles an hour. For Labor Day, sunny. Highs in the lower 80s. Northeast winds 5 to 10 miles an hour. Monday night, clear. Lows in the mid-60s. East winds around 5 miles an hour. For Tuesday, mostly sunny through early afternoon, then becoming partly cloudy. Highs in the upper 80s. South winds 5 to 10 miles an hour. Once again, the forecast for tonight. Clear. Lows around 60. Northeast winds 5 to 10 miles an hour. Taking a look at the 3 through 7 day forecast for Indianapolis and central Indiana. Tuesday night, partly cloudy. Lows around 70. South winds 5 to 10 miles an hour. Gusts up to 20 miles an hour toward daybreak. For Wednesday, partly cloudy. A slight chance of showers and thunderstorms late in the afternoon.
hot with highs in the lower 90s. Chance of rain 20%. Wednesday night, showers likely with a chance of thunderstorms. Lows in the upper 60s. Chance of rain 70%. For Thursday, mostly cloudy with a slight chance of thunderstorms. A chance of showers through early afternoon, then a slight chance of showers late in the afternoon. Not as warm with highs in the lower 80s. Chance of rain 50%. Thursday night, partly cloudy through the late overnight, then clearing. Lows in the upper 50s. For Friday, mostly sunny. Highs in the lower 80s. Friday night and Saturday, mostly clear. A 20% chance of showers. Lows in the lower 60s. Highs in the mid 80s. For Saturday night and Sunday, partly cloudy with a chance of showers with a slight chance of thunderstorms. Lows in the mid 60s. Highs in the mid 80s. Chance of rain 30%. The ultraviolet index for Indianapolis on Monday will be 7. The Environmental Protection Agency categorizes an index of 7 as high exposure to ultraviolet radiation. The current time is 2:38 p.m. Eastern Daylight Time. At 8 p.m. at Indianapolis, it was mostly sunny. The temperature was 81 degrees, the dew point 58, and the relative humidity 45%. The wind was north at 13 miles an hour, gusting to 22. The barometric pressure was 30.03 inches and falling. Around central Indiana, it was sunny, with a temperature of 76 at Muncie, 78 at Zionsville, 80 at Eagle Creek Airpark, and 79 at Shelbyville. Elsewhere across Indiana, it was sunny, with a temperature of 77 at South Bend, 80 at Lafayette, and 81 at Bloomington. It was mostly sunny, with a temperature of 75 at Fort Wayne, and 86 at Evansville. Just outside Indiana, it was mostly sunny, with a temperature of 77 at Dayton, 82 at St. Louis, and 80 at Cincinnati. It was partly sunny, with a temperature of 78 at Chicago, and 80 at Champaign. At Louisville, it was cloudy, with a temperature of 84. Once again, at Indianapolis, it was 81 degrees with mostly sunny skies. Now here is the hazardous weather outlook for central Indiana. For the period through tonight, no hazardous weather is expected at this time. And now the extended outlook for the period Monday through Saturday. Storm chances return Wednesday into Thursday. Spotter information statement, spotter activation is not anticipated. This is NOAA All Hazards Radio KEC 74 in Indianapolis. Now a look at your forecast for Indianapolis and central Indiana. Tonight, clear. Lows around 60. Northeast winds 5 to 10 miles an hour. For Labor Day, sunny. Highs in the lower 80s. Northeast winds 5 to 10 miles an hour. Monday night, clear. Lows in the mid-60s. East winds around 5 miles an hour. For Tuesday, mostly sunny through early afternoon, then becoming partly cloudy. Highs in the upper 80s. South winds 5 to 10 miles an hour. Once again, the forecast for tonight. Clear. Lows around 60. Northeast winds 5 to 10 miles an hour. Taking a look at the 3 through 7 day forecast for Indianapolis and central Indiana. Tuesday night, partly cloudy. Lows around 70. South winds 5 to 10 miles an hour. Gusts up to 20 miles an hour toward daybreak. For Wednesday, partly cloudy. A slight chance of showers and thunderstorms late in the afternoon. Hot with highs in the lower 90s. Chance of rain 20%. Wednesday night, showers likely with a chance of thunderstorms. Lows in the upper 60s. Chance of rain 70%. For Thursday, mostly cloudy with a slight chance of thunderstorms. A chance of showers through early afternoon, then a slight chance of showers late in the afternoon. Not as warm with highs in the lower 80s. Chance of rain 50%. Thursday night, partly cloudy through the late overnight, then clearing. Lows in the upper 50s. For Friday,
mostly sunny. Highs in the lower 80s. Friday night and Saturday, mostly clear. A 20% chance of showers. Lows in the lower 60s. Highs in the mid 80s. For Saturday night and Sunday, partly cloudy with a chance of showers with a slight chance of thunderstorms. Lows in the mid 60s. Highs in the mid 80s. Chance of rain 30%. The ultraviolet index for Indianapolis on Monday will be 7. The Environmental Protection Agency categorizes an index of 7 as high exposure to ultraviolet radiation. At 2 p.m. at Indianapolis, it was mostly sunny. The temperature was 81 degrees, the dew point 58, and the relative humidity 45%. The wind was north at 13 miles an hour, gusting to 22. The barometric pressure was 30.03 inches and falling. Around central Indiana, it was sunny, with a temperature of 76 at Muncie, 78 at Zionsville, 80 at Eagle Creek Airpark, and 79 at Shelbyville. Elsewhere across Indiana, it was sunny, with a temperature of 77 at South Bend, 80 at Lafayette, and 81 at Bloomington. It was mostly sunny, with a temperature of 75 at Fort Wayne, and 86 at Evansville. Just outside Indiana, it was mostly sunny, with a temperature of 77 at Dayton, 82 at St. Louis, and 80 at Cincinnati. It was partly sunny, with a temperature of 78 at Chicago, and 80 at Champaign. At Louisville, it was cloudy, with a temperature of 84. Once again, at Indianapolis, it was 81 degrees with mostly sunny skies. This is NOAA All Hazards Radio KEC 74 in Indianapolis. Now a look at your forecast for Indianapolis and central Indiana. Tonight, clear. Lows around 60. Northeast winds 5 to 10 miles an hour. For Labor Day, sunny. Highs in the lower 80s. Northeast winds 5 to 10 miles an hour. Monday night, clear. Lows in the mid 60s. East winds around 5 miles an hour. For Tuesday, mostly sunny through early afternoon, then becoming partly cloudy. Highs in the upper 80s. South winds 5 to 10 miles an hour. Once again, the forecast for tonight. Clear. Lows around 60. Northeast winds 5 to 10 miles an hour. Taking a look at the 3 through 7 day forecast for Indianapolis and central Indiana. Tuesday night. Partly cloudy. Lows around 70. South winds 5 to 10 miles an hour. Gusts up to 20 miles an hour toward daybreak. For Wednesday, partly cloudy. A slight chance of showers and thunderstorms late in the afternoon. Hot with highs in the lower 90s. Chance of rain 20%. Wednesday night, showers likely with a chance of thunderstorms. Lows in the upper 60s. Chance of rain 70%. For Thursday, mostly cloudy with a slight chance of thunderstorms. A chance of showers through early afternoon, then a slight chance of showers late in the afternoon. Not as warm with highs in the lower 80s. Chance of rain 50%. Thursday night, partly cloudy through the late overnight, then clearing. Lows in the upper 50s. For Friday, mostly sunny. Highs in the lower 80s. Friday night and Saturday, mostly clear. A 20% chance of showers. Lows in the lower 60s. Highs in the mid 80s. For Saturday night and Sunday, partly cloudy with a chance of showers with a slight chance of thunderstorms. Lows in the mid 60s. Highs in the mid 80s. Chance of rain 30%. The ultraviolet index for Indianapolis on Monday will be 7. The Environmental Protection Agency categorizes an index of 7 as high exposure to ultraviolet radiation. At 2 p.m. at Indianapolis, it was mostly sunny. The temperature was 81 degrees, the dew point 58, and the relative humidity 45%. The wind was north at 13 miles an hour, gusting to 22. The barometric pressure was 30.03 inches and falling.
Around central Indiana, it was sunny, with a temperature of 76 at Muncie, 78 at Zionsville, 80 at Eagle Creek Air Park, and 79 at Shelbyville. Elsewhere across Indiana, it was sunny, with a temperature of 77 at South Bend, 80 at Lafayette, and 81 at Bloomington. It was mostly sunny, with a temperature of 75 at Fort Wayne, and 86 at Evansville. Just outside Indiana, it was mostly sunny, with a temperature of 77 at Dayton, 82 at St. Louis, and 80 at Cincinnati. It was partly sunny, with a temperature of 78 at Chicago, and 80 at Champaign. At Louisville, it was cloudy, with a temperature of 84. Once again, at Indianapolis, it was 81 degrees with mostly sunny skies. This is NOAA All Hazards Radio KEC 74 in Indianapolis. Now a look at your forecast for Indianapolis and central Indiana. Tonight, clear. Lows around 60. Northeast winds 5 to 10 miles an hour. For Labor Day, sunny. Highs in the lower 80s. Northeast winds 5 to 10 miles an hour. Monday night, clear. Lows in the mid-60s. East winds around 5 miles an hour. For Tuesday, mostly sunny through early afternoon, then becoming partly cloudy. Highs in the upper 80s. South winds 5 to 10 miles an hour. Once again, the forecast for tonight. Clear. Lows around 60. Northeast winds 5 to 10 miles an hour. Taking a look at the 3 through 7 day forecast for Indianapolis and central Indiana. Tuesday night, partly cloudy. Lows around 70. South winds 5 to 10 miles an hour. Gusts up to 20 miles an hour toward daybreak. For Wednesday, partly cloudy. A slight chance of showers and thunderstorms late in the afternoon. Hot with highs in the lower 90s. Chance of rain 20%. Wednesday night, showers likely with a chance of thunderstorms. Lows in the upper 60s. Chance of rain 70%. For Thursday, mostly cloudy with a slight chance of thunderstorms. A chance of showers through early afternoon, then a slight chance of showers late in the afternoon. Not as warm with highs in the lower 80s. Chance of rain 50%. Thursday night, partly cloudy through the late overnight, then clearing. Lows in the upper 50s. For Friday, mostly sunny. Highs in the lower 80s. Friday night and Saturday, mostly clear. A 20% chance of showers. Lows in the lower 60s. Highs in the mid-80s. For Saturday night and Sunday, partly cloudy with a chance of showers with a slight chance of thunderstorms. Lows in the mid-60s. Highs in the mid-80s. Chance of rain 30%. The ultraviolet index for Indianapolis on Monday will be 7. The Environmental Protection Agency categorizes an index of 7 as high exposure to ultraviolet radiation. At 2 p.m. at Indianapolis, it was mostly sunny. The temperature was 81 degrees, the dew point 58, and the relative humidity 45%. The wind was north at 13 miles an hour, gusting to 22. The barometric pressure was 30.03 inches and falling. Around central Indiana, it was sunny, with a temperature of 76 at Muncie, 78 at Zionsville, 80 at Eagle Creek Air Park, and 79 at Shelbyville. Elsewhere across Indiana, it was sunny, with a temperature of 77 at South Bend, 80 at Lafayette, and 81 at Bloomington. It was mostly sunny, with a temperature of 75 at Fort Wayne, and 86 at Evansville. Just outside Indiana, it was mostly sunny, with a temperature of 77 at Dayton, 82 at St. Louis, and 80 at Cincinnati. It was partly sunny, with a temperature of 78 at Chicago, and 80 at Champaign. At Louisville, it was cloudy, with a temperature of 84. Once again, at Indianapolis, it was 81 degrees with mostly sunny skies. This is NOAA All Hazards Radio KEC 74 in Indianapolis. Now a look at your forecast for Indianapolis and central Indiana. Tonight, clear. Lows around 60.
Northeast winds 5 to 10 miles an hour. For Labor Day, sunny. Highs in the lower 80s. Northeast winds 5 to 10 miles an hour. Monday night, clear. Lows in the mid-60s. East winds around 5 miles an hour. For Tuesday, mostly sunny through early afternoon, then becoming partly cloudy. Highs in the upper 80s. South winds 5 to 10 miles an hour. Once again, the forecast for tonight. Clear. Lows around 60. Northeast winds 5 to 10 miles an hour. Taking a look at the 3 through 7 day forecast for Indianapolis and central Indiana. Tuesday night. Partly cloudy. Lows around 70. South winds 5 to 10 miles an hour. Gusts up to 20 miles an hour toward daybreak. For Wednesday, partly cloudy. A slight chance of showers and thunderstorms late in the afternoon. Hot with highs in the lower 90s. Chance of rain 20%. Wednesday night, showers likely with a chance of thunderstorms. Lows in the upper 60s. Chance of rain 70%. For Thursday, mostly cloudy with a slight chance of thunderstorms. A chance of showers through early afternoon, then a slight chance of showers late in the afternoon. Not as warm with highs in the lower 80s. Chance of rain 50%. Thursday night, partly cloudy through the late overnight, then clearing. Lows in the upper 50s. For Friday, mostly sunny. Highs in the lower 80s. Friday night and Saturday, mostly clear. A 20% chance of showers. Lows in the lower 60s. Highs in the mid-80s. For Saturday night and Sunday, partly cloudy with a chance of showers with a slight chance of thunderstorms. Lows in the mid-60s. Highs in the mid-80s. Chance of rain 30%. The current time is 2:53 p.m. Eastern Daylight Time. The ultraviolet index for Indianapolis on Monday will be 7. The Environmental Protection Agency categorizes an index of 7 as high exposure to ultraviolet radiation. At 2 p.m. at Indianapolis, it was mostly sunny. The temperature was 81 degrees, the dew point 58, and the relative humidity 45%. The wind was north at 13 miles an hour, gusting to 22. The barometric pressure was 30.03 inches and falling. Around central Indiana, it was sunny, with a temperature of 76 at Muncie, 78 at Zionsville, 80 at Eagle Creek Airpark, and 79 at Shelbyville. Elsewhere across Indiana, it was sunny, with a temperature of 77 at South Bend, 80 at Lafayette, and 81 at Bloomington. It was mostly sunny, with a temperature of 75 at Fort Wayne, and 86 at Evansville. Just outside Indiana, it was mostly sunny, with a temperature of 77 at Dayton, 82 at St. Louis, and 80 at Cincinnati. It was partly sunny, with a temperature of 78 at Chicago, and 80 at Champaign. At Louisville, it was cloudy, with a temperature of 84. Once again, at Indianapolis, it was 81 degrees with mostly sunny skies. This is NOAA All Hazards Radio KEC 74 in Indianapolis. Now a look at your forecast for Indianapolis and central Indiana. Tonight, clear. Lows around 60. Northeast winds 5 to 10 miles an hour. For Labor Day, sunny. Highs in the lower 80s. Northeast winds 5 to 10 miles an hour. Monday night, clear. Lows in the mid-60s. East winds around 5 miles an hour. For Tuesday, mostly sunny through early afternoon, then becoming partly cloudy. Highs in the upper 80s. South winds 5 to 10 miles an hour. Once again, the forecast for tonight. Clear. Lows around 60. Northeast winds 5 to 10 miles an hour. Now here is the hazardous weather outlook for central Indiana. For the period through tonight, no hazardous weather is expected at this time. And now the extended outlook for the period Monday through Saturday. Storm chances return Wednesday into Thursday.
Spotter information statement. Spotter activation is not anticipated. Taking a look at the 3-7 day forecast for Indianapolis and central Indiana. Tuesday night. Partly cloudy. Lows around 70. South winds 5 to 10 miles an hour. Gusts up to 20 miles an hour toward daybreak. For Wednesday. Partly cloudy. A slight chance of showers and thunderstorms late in the afternoon. Hot with highs in the lower 90s. Chance of rain 20%. Wednesday night. Showers likely with a chance of thunderstorms. Lows in the upper 60s. Chance of rain 70%. For Thursday. Mostly cloudy with a slight chance of thunderstorms. A chance of showers through early afternoon. Then a slight chance of showers late in the afternoon. Not as warm with highs in the lower 80s. Chance of rain 50%. Thursday night. Partly cloudy through the late overnight, then clearing. Lows in the upper 50s. For Friday. Mostly sunny. Highs in the lower 80s. Friday night and Saturday. Mostly clear. A 20% chance of showers. Lows in the lower 60s. Highs in the mid-80s. For Saturday night and Sunday. Partly cloudy with a chance of showers with a slight chance of thunderstorms. Lows in the mid-60s. Highs in the mid-80s. Chance of rain 30%. The ultraviolet index for Indianapolis on Monday will be 7. The Environmental Protection Agency categorizes an index of 7 as high exposure to ultraviolet radiation. At 2 p.m. at Indianapolis, it was mostly sunny. The temperature was 81 degrees, the dew point 58, and the relative humidity 45%. The wind was north at 13 miles an hour, gusting to 22. The barometric pressure was 30.03 inches and falling. Around central Indiana, it was sunny, with a temperature of 76 at Muncie, 78 at Zionsville, 80 at Eagle Creek Airpark, and 79 at Shelbyville. Elsewhere across Indiana, it was sunny, with a temperature of 77 at South Bend, 80 at Lafayette, and 81 at Bloomington. It was mostly sunny, with a temperature of 75 at Fort Wayne, and 86 at Evansville. Just outside Indiana, it was mostly sunny, with a temperature of 77 at Dayton, 82 at St. Louis, and 80 at Cincinnati. It was partly sunny, with a temperature of 78 at Chicago, and 80 at Champaign. At Louisville, it was cloudy, with a temperature of 84. Once again, at Indianapolis, it was 81 degrees with mostly sunny skies. This is All Hazards Radio KEC 74 in Indianapolis. Now a look at your forecast for Indianapolis and central Indiana. Tonight, clear. Lows around 60. Northeast winds 5 to 10 miles an hour. For Labor Day, sunny. Highs in the lower 80s. Northeast winds 5 to 10 miles an hour. Monday night, clear. Lows in the mid-60s. East winds around 5 miles an hour. For Tuesday, mostly sunny through early afternoon, then becoming partly cloudy. Highs in the upper 80s. South winds 5 to 10 miles an hour. Once again, the forecast for tonight. Clear. Lows around 60. Northeast winds 5 to 10 miles an hour. Taking a look at the 3-7 day forecast for Indianapolis and central Indiana. Tuesday night. Partly cloudy. Lows around 70. South winds 5 to 10 miles an hour. Gusts up to 20 miles an hour toward daybreak. For Wednesday, partly cloudy. A slight chance of showers and thunderstorms late in the afternoon. Hot with highs in the lower 90s. Chance of rain 20%. Wednesday night, showers likely with a chance of thunderstorms. Lows in the upper 60s. Chance of rain 70%. For Thursday, mostly cloudy with a slight chance of thunderstorms. A chance of showers through early afternoon, then a slight chance of showers late in the afternoon. Not as warm with highs in the lower 80s. Chance of rain 50%. Thursday night, partly cloudy through the late overnight, then clearing.
lows in the upper 50s. For Friday, mostly sunny, highs in the lower 80s. Friday night and Saturday, mostly clear, a 20% chance of showers, lows in the lower 60s, highs in the mid 80s. For Saturday night and Sunday, partly cloudy with a chance of showers with a slight chance of thunderstorms, lows in the mid 60s, highs in the mid 80s, chance of rain 30%. The ultraviolet index for Indianapolis on Monday will be 7. The Environmental Protection Agency categorizes an index of 7 as high exposure to ultraviolet radiation. At 2 p.m. at Indianapolis, it was mostly sunny. The temperature was 81 degrees, the dew point 58, and the relative humidity 45%. The wind was north at 13 miles an hour, gusting to 22. The barometric pressure was 30.03 inches and falling. Around central Indiana, it was sunny, with a temperature of 76 at Muncie, 78 at Zionsville, 80 at Eagle Creek Airpark, and 79 at Shelbyville. Elsewhere across Indiana, it was sunny, with a temperature of 77 at South Bend, 80 at Lafayette, and 81 at Bloomington. It was mostly sunny, with a temperature of 75 at Fort Wayne, and 86 at Evansville. Just outside Indiana, it was mostly sunny, with a temperature of 77 at Dayton, 82 at St. Louis, and 80 at Cincinnati. It was partly sunny, with a temperature of 78 at Chicago, and 80 at Champaign. At Louisville, it was cloudy, with a temperature of 84. Once again, at Indianapolis, it was 81 degrees with mostly sunny skies. This is All Hazards Radio KEC 74 in Indianapolis. Now a look at your forecast for Indianapolis and central Indiana. Tonight, clear. Lows around 60. Northeast winds 5 to 10 miles an hour. For Labor Day, sunny. Highs in the lower 80s. Northeast winds 5 to 10 miles an hour. Monday night, clear. Lows in the mid-60s. East winds around 5 miles an hour. For Tuesday, mostly sunny through early afternoon, then becoming partly cloudy. Highs in the upper 80s. South winds 5 to 10 miles an hour. Once again, the forecast for tonight. Clear. Lows around 60. Northeast winds 5 to 10 miles an hour. Taking a 3 through 7 day forecast for Indianapolis and central Indiana. Tuesday night. Partly cloudy. Lows around 70. South winds 5 to 10 miles an hour. Gusts up to 20 miles an hour toward daybreak. For Wednesday, partly cloudy. A slight chance of showers and thunderstorms late in the afternoon. Hot with highs in the lower 90s. Chance of rain 20%. Wednesday night, showers likely with a chance of thunderstorms. Lows in the upper 60s. Chance of rain 70%. For Thursday, mostly cloudy with a slight chance of thunderstorms. A chance of showers through early afternoon, then a slight chance of showers late in the afternoon. Not as warm with highs in the lower 80s. Chance of rain 50%. Thursday night, partly cloudy through the late overnight, then clearing. Lows in the upper 50s. For Friday, mostly sunny. Highs in the lower 80s. Friday night and Saturday, mostly clear, a 20% chance of showers, lows in the lower 60s, highs in the mid-80s. For Saturday night and Sunday, partly cloudy with a chance of showers with a slight chance of thunderstorms, lows 60s, highs in the mid-80s, chance of rain 30%. The 14-day outlook for Monday, September 14th through Sunday, September 20th, calls for temperatures to be above normal and precipitation to be near normal. Normal highs for the period are between 75 and 80 degrees, and normal lows are around 55. The normal precipitation total for the 7 days is around 0.70 inches. The ultraviolet index for Indianapolis on Monday will be 7. The Environmental Protection Agency categorizes an index of 7 as high exposure to ultraviolet radiation.
At 2 p.m. at Indianapolis, it was mostly sunny. The temperature was 81 degrees, the dew point 58, and the relative humidity 45%. The wind was north at 13 miles an hour, gusting to 22. The barometric pressure was 30.03 inches and falling.

temperature of 78 at Chicago and 80 at Champaign. At Louisville, it was cloudy with a temperature of 84. Once again, at Indianapolis, it was 81 degrees with mostly sunny skies. This is NOAA All Hazards Radio KEC 74 in Indianapolis. Now a look at your forecast for Indianapolis and central Indiana. Tonight, clear. Lows around 60. Northeast winds 5 to 10 miles an hour. For Labor Day, sunny. Highs in the lower 80s. Northeast winds 5 to 10 miles an hour. Monday night, clear. Lows in the mid-60s. East winds around 5 miles an hour. For Tuesday, mostly sunny through early afternoon, then becoming partly cloudy. Highs in the upper 80s. South winds 5 to 10 miles an hour. Once again, the forecast for tonight. Clear. Lows around 60. Northeast winds 5 to 10 miles an hour. The current time is 3:08 p.m. Eastern Daylight Time. Taking a look at the 3 through 7 day forecast for Indianapolis and central Indiana. Tuesday night, partly cloudy. Lows around 70. South winds 5 to 10 miles an hour. Gusts up to 20 miles an hour toward daybreak. For Wednesday, partly cloudy. A slight chance of showers and thunderstorms late in the afternoon. Hot with highs in the lower 90s. Chance of rain 20%. Wednesday night, showers likely with a chance of thunderstorms. Lows in the upper 60s. Chance of rain 70%. For Thursday, mostly cloudy with a slight chance of thunderstorms. A chance of showers through early afternoon, then a slight chance of showers late in the afternoon. Not as warm with highs in the lower 80s. Chance of rain 50%. Thursday night, partly cloudy through the late overnight, then clearing. Lows in the upper 50s. For Friday, mostly sunny. Highs in the lower 80s. Friday night and Saturday, mostly clear. A 20% chance of showers. Lows in the lower 60s. Highs in the mid-80s. For Saturday night and Sunday, partly cloudy with a chance of showers with a slight chance of thunderstorms. Lows in the mid-60s. Highs in the mid-80s. Chance of rain 30%. The 8 to 14 day outlook for Monday, September 14th through Sunday, September 20th calls for temperatures to be above normal and precipitation to be near normal. Normal highs for the period are between 75 and 80 degrees, and normal lows are around 55. The normal precipitation total for the 7 days is around 0.70 inches. The ultraviolet index for Indianapolis on Monday will be 7. The Environmental Protection Agency categorizes an index of 7 as high exposure to ultraviolet radiation. At 3 p.m. at Indianapolis, it was mostly sunny. The temperature was 82 degrees, the dew point 51, and the relative humidity 34%. The wind was north at 14 miles an hour, gusting to 21. The barometric pressure was 30.03 inches and steady. Around central Indiana, it was sunny, with a temperature of 77 at Muncie, 78 at Zionsville, 81 at Eagle Creek Airpark, and 80 at Shelbyville. Elsewhere across Indiana, it was sunny, with a temperature of 77 at South Bend, 81 at Lafayette, 82 at Terre Haute, and 82 at Bloomington. At Fort Wayne, it was mostly sunny, with a temperature of 74. At Evansville, it was partly sunny, with a temperature of 88. Just outside Indiana, at Champaign, it was sunny, with a temperature of 81. It was mostly sunny, with a temperature of 77 at Dayton, 84 at St. Louis, and 82 at Cincinnati. It was partly sunny, with a temperature of 78 at Chicago, and 85 at Louisville. Once again, at Indianapolis, it was 82 degrees with mostly sunny skies. This is NOAA All Hazards Radio KEC 74 in Indianapolis. Now a look at your forecast for Indianapolis and central Indiana. Tonight, clear. Lows around 60. Northeast winds 5 to 10 miles an hour. For Labor Day, sunny.

highs in the lower 80s. Northeast winds 5 to 10 miles an hour. Monday night, clear. Lows in the mid-60s. East winds around 5 miles an hour. For Tuesday, mostly sunny through early afternoon, then becoming partly cloudy. Highs in the upper 80s. South winds 5 to 10 miles an hour. Once again, the forecast for tonight. Clear. Lows around 60. Northeast winds 5 to 10 miles an hour. Taking a look at the 3 through 7 day forecast for Indianapolis and central Indiana. Tuesday night. Partly cloudy. Lows around 70. South winds 5 to 10 miles an hour. Gusts up to 20 miles an hour toward daybreak. For Wednesday, partly cloudy. A slight chance of showers and thunderstorms late in the afternoon. Hot with highs in the lower 90s. Chance of rain 20%. Wednesday night, showers likely with a chance of thunderstorms. Lows in the upper 60s. Chance of rain 70%. For Thursday, mostly cloudy with a slight chance of thunderstorms. A chance of showers through early afternoon, then a slight chance of showers late in the afternoon. Not as warm with highs in the lower 80s. Chance of rain 50%. Thursday night, partly cloudy through the late overnight, then clearing. Lows in the upper 50s. For Friday, mostly sunny. Highs in the lower 80s. Friday night and Saturday, mostly clear. A 20% chance of showers. Lows in the lower 60s. Highs in the mid-80s. For Saturday night and Sunday, partly cloudy with a chance of showers with a slight chance of thunderstorms. Lows in the mid-60s. Highs in the mid-80s. Chance of rain 30%. The 8 to 14 day outlook for Monday, September 14th through Sunday, September 20th calls for temperatures to be above normal and precipitation to be near normal. Normal highs for the period are between 75 and 80 degrees, and normal lows are around 55. The normal precipitation total for the 7 days is around 0.70 inches. The ultraviolet index for Indianapolis on Monday will be 7. The Environmental Protection Agency categorizes an index of 7 as high exposure to ultraviolet radiation. At 3 p.m. at Indianapolis, it was mostly sunny. The temperature was 82 degrees, the dew point 51, and the relative humidity 34%. The wind was north at 14 miles an hour, gusting to 21. The barometric pressure was 30.03 inches and steady. Around central Indiana, it was sunny, with a temperature of 77 at Muncie, 78 at Zionsville, 81 at Eagle Creek Air Park, and 80 at Shelbyville. Elsewhere across Indiana, it was sunny, with a temperature of 77 at South Bend, 81 at Lafayette, 82 at Terre Haute, and 82 at Bloomington. At Fort Wayne, it was mostly sunny, with a temperature of 74. At Evansville, it was partly sunny, with a temperature of 88. Just outside Indiana, at Champaign, it was sunny, with a temperature of 81. It was mostly sunny, with a temperature of 77 at Dayton, 84 at St. Louis, and 82 at Cincinnati. It was partly sunny, with a temperature of 78 at Chicago, and 85 at Louisville. Once again, at Indianapolis, it was 82 degrees with mostly sunny skies. Now here is the hazardous weather outlook for central Indiana. For the period through tonight, no hazardous weather is expected at this time. And now the extended outlook for the period Monday through Saturday. Storm chances return Wednesday into Thursday. Spotter information statement, spotter activation is not anticipated. This is NOAA All Hazards Radio KEC 74 in Indianapolis. Now a look at your forecast for Indianapolis and central Indiana. Tonight, clear. Lows around 60. Northeast winds 5 to 10 miles an hour. For Labor Day, sunny. Highs in the lower 80s. Northeast winds 5 to 10 miles an hour. Monday night, clear. Lows in the mid-60s. East winds around 5 miles an hour. For Tuesday,
mostly sunny through early afternoon, then becoming partly cloudy. Highs in the upper 80s. South winds 5 to 10 miles an hour. Once again, the forecast for tonight. Clear. Lows around 60. Northeast winds 5 to 10 miles an hour. Taking a look at the 3 through 7 day forecast for Indianapolis and central Indiana. Tuesday night. Partly cloudy. Lows around 70. South winds 5 to 10 miles an hour. Gusts up to 20 miles an hour toward daybreak. For Wednesday, partly cloudy. A slight chance of showers and thunderstorms late in the afternoon. Hot with highs in the lower 90s. Chance of rain 20%. Wednesday night, showers likely with a chance of thunderstorms. Lows in the upper 60s. Chance of rain 70%. For Thursday, mostly cloudy with a slight chance of thunderstorms. A chance of showers through early afternoon, then a slight chance of showers late in the afternoon. Not as warm with highs in the lower 80s. Chance of rain 50%. Thursday night, partly cloudy through the late overnight, then clearing. Lows in the upper 50s. For Friday, mostly sunny. Highs in the lower 80s. Friday night and Saturday, mostly clear. A 20% chance of showers. Lows in the lower 60s. Highs in the mid-80s. For Saturday night and Sunday, partly cloudy with a chance of showers with a slight chance of thunderstorms. Lows in the mid-60s. Highs in the mid-80s. Chance of rain 30%. The 8 to 14 day outlook for Monday, September 14th through Sunday, September 20th calls for temperatures to be above normal and precipitation to be near normal. Normal highs for the period are between 75 and 80 degrees, and normal lows are around 55. The normal precipitation total for the 7 days is around 0.70 inches. The ultraviolet index for Indianapolis on Monday will be 7. The Environmental Protection Agency categorizes an index of 7 as high exposure to ultraviolet radiation. At 3 p.m. at Indianapolis, it was mostly sunny. The temperature was 82 degrees, the dew point 51, and the relative humidity 34%. The wind was north at 14 miles an hour, gusting to 21. The barometric pressure was 30.03 inches and steady. Around central Indiana, it was sunny, with a temperature of 77 at Muncie, 78 at Zionsville, 81 at Eagle Creek Airpark, and 80 at Shelbyville. Elsewhere across Indiana, it was sunny, with a temperature of 77 at South Bend, 81 at Lafayette, 82 at Terre Haute, and 82 at Bloomington. At Fort Wayne, it was mostly sunny, with a temperature of 74. At Evansville, it was partly sunny, with a temperature of 88. Just outside Indiana, at Champaign, it was sunny, with a temperature of 81. It was mostly sunny, with a temperature of 77 at Dayton, 84 at St. Louis, and 82 at Cincinnati. It was partly sunny, with a temperature of 78 at Chicago, and 85 at Louisville. Once again, at Indianapolis, it was 82 degrees with mostly sunny skies. All Hazards Radio KEC 74 in Indianapolis. Now a look at your forecast for Indianapolis and central Indiana. Tonight, clear. Lows around 60. Northeast winds 5 to 10 miles an hour. For Labor Day, sunny. Highs in the lower 80s. Northeast winds 5 to 10 miles an hour. Monday night, clear. Lows in the mid-60s. East winds around 5 miles an hour. For Tuesday, mostly sunny through early afternoon, then becoming partly cloudy. Highs in the upper 80s. South winds 5 to 10 miles an hour. Once again, the forecast for tonight. Clear. Lows around 60. Northeast winds 5 to 10 miles an hour. Taking a look at the 3 through 7 day forecast for Indianapolis and central Indiana. Tuesday night, partly cloudy. Lows around 70. South winds 5 to 10 miles an hour. Gusts up to 20 miles an hour toward daybreak. For Wednesday,
partly cloudy. A slight chance of showers and thunderstorms late in the afternoon. Hot with highs in the lower 90s. Chance of rain 20%. Wednesday night. Showers likely with a chance of thunderstorms. Lows in the upper 60s. Chance of rain 70%. For Thursday. Mostly cloudy with a slight chance of thunderstorms. A chance of showers through early afternoon. Then a slight chance of showers late in the afternoon. Not as warm with highs in the lower 80s. Chance of rain 50%. Thursday night. Partly cloudy through the late overnight, then clearing. Lows in the upper 50s. For Friday. Mostly sunny. Highs in the lower 80s. Friday night and Saturday. Mostly clear. A 20% chance of showers. Lows in the lower 60s. Highs in the mid 80s. For Saturday night and Sunday. Partly cloudy with a chance of showers with a slight chance of thunderstorms. Lows in the mid-60s. Highs in the mid-80s. Chance of rain 30%. The current time is 3:23 p.m. Eastern Daylight Time. The 14-day outlook for Monday, September 14th through Sunday, September 20th calls for temperatures to be above normal and precipitation to be near normal. Normal highs for the period are between 75 and 80 degrees, and normal lows are around 55. The normal precipitation total for the 7 days is around 0.70 inches. The ultraviolet index for Indianapolis on Monday will be 7. The Environmental Protection Agency categorizes an index of 7 as high exposure to ultraviolet radiation. At 3 p.m. at Indianapolis, it was mostly sunny. The temperature was 82 degrees, the dew point 51, and the relative humidity 34%. The wind was north at 14 miles an hour, gusting to 21. The barometric pressure was 30.03 inches and steady. Around central Indiana, it was sunny, with a temperature of 77 at Muncie, 78 at Zionsville, 81 at Eagle Creek Airpark, and 80 at Shelbyville. Elsewhere across Indiana, it was sunny, with a temperature of 77 at South Bend, 81 at Lafayette, 82 at Terre Haute, and 82 at Bloomington. At Fort Wayne, it was mostly sunny, with a temperature of 74. At Evansville, it was partly sunny, with a temperature of 88. Just outside Indiana, at Champaign, it was sunny, with a temperature of 81. It was mostly sunny, with a temperature of 77 at Dayton, 84 at St. Louis, and 82 at Cincinnati. It was partly sunny, with a temperature of 78 at Chicago, and 85 at Louisville. Once again, at Indianapolis, it was 82 degrees with mostly sunny skies. This is NOAA All Hazards Radio KEC 74 in Indianapolis. Now a look at your forecast for Indianapolis and central Indiana. Tonight, clear. Lows around 60. Northeast winds 5 to 10 miles an hour. For Labor Day, sunny. Highs in the lower 80s. Northeast winds 5 to 10 miles an hour. Monday night. Clear. Lows in the mid-60s. East winds around 5 miles an hour. For Tuesday. Mostly sunny through early afternoon, then becoming partly cloudy. Highs in the upper 80s. South winds 5 to 10 miles an hour. Once again, the forecast for tonight. Clear. Lows around 60. Northeast winds 5 to 10 miles an hour. Taking a look at the 3 through 7 day forecast for Indianapolis and central Indiana. Tuesday night. Partly cloudy. Lows around 70. South winds 5 to 10 miles an hour. Gusts up to 20 miles an hour toward daybreak. For Wednesday. Partly cloudy. A slight chance of showers and thunderstorms late in the afternoon. Hot with highs in the lower 90s. Chance of rain 20%. Wednesday night. Showers likely with a chance of thunderstorms. Lows in the upper 60s. Chance of rain 70%. For Thursday. Mostly cloudy with a slight chance of thunderstorms. A chance of showers through early afternoon. Then a slight chance of showers late in the afternoon. Not as warm with highs in the lower 80s.
Chance of rain 50%. Thursday night, partly cloudy through the late overnight, then clearing. Lows in the upper 50s. For Friday, mostly sunny. Highs in the lower 80s. Friday night and Saturday, mostly clear. A 20% chance of showers. Lows in the lower 60s. Highs in the mid 80s. For Saturday night and Sunday, partly cloudy with a chance of showers with a slight chance of thunderstorms. Lows in the mid 60s. Highs in the mid 80s. Chance of rain 30%. The 8 to 14 day outlook for Monday, September 14th through Sunday, September 20th calls for temperatures to be above normal and precipitation to be near normal. Normal highs for the period are between 75 and 80 degrees, and normal lows are around 55. The normal precipitation total for the 7 days is around 0.70 inches. The ultraviolet index for Indianapolis on Monday will be 7. The Environmental Protection Agency categorizes an index of 7 as high exposure to ultraviolet radiation. At 3 p.m. at Indianapolis, it was mostly sunny. The temperature was 82 degrees, the dew point 51, and the relative humidity 34%. The wind was north at 14 miles an hour, gusting to 21. The barometric pressure was 30.03 inches and steady. Around central Indiana, it was sunny, with a temperature of 77 at Muncie, 78 at Zionsville, 81 at Eagle Creek Airpark, and 80 at Shelbyville. Elsewhere across Indiana, it was sunny, with a temperature of 77 at South Bend, 81 at Lafayette, 82 at Terre Haute, and 82 at Bloomington. At Fort Wayne, it was mostly sunny, with a temperature of 74. At Evansville, it was partly sunny, with a temperature of 88. Just outside Indiana, at Champaign, it was sunny, with a temperature of 81. It was mostly sunny, with a temperature of 77 at Dayton, 84 at St. Louis, and 82 at Cincinnati. It was partly sunny, with a temperature of 78 at Chicago, and 85 at Louisville. Once again, at Indianapolis, it was 82 degrees with mostly sunny skies. This is NOAA All Hazards Radio KEC 74 in Indianapolis. Now a look at your forecast for Indianapolis and central Indiana. Tonight, clear. Lows around 60. Northeast winds 5 to 10 miles an hour. For Labor Day, sunny. Highs in the lower 80s. Northeast winds 5 to 10 miles an hour. Monday night, clear. Lows in the mid-60s. East winds around 5 miles an hour. For Tuesday, mostly sunny through early afternoon, then becoming partly cloudy. Highs in the upper 80s. South winds 5 to 10 miles an hour. Once again, the forecast for tonight. Clear. Lows around 60. Northeast winds 5 to 10 miles an hour. Taking a look at the 3 through 7 day forecast for Indianapolis and central Indiana. Tuesday night, partly cloudy. Lows around 70. South winds 5 to 10 miles an hour. Gusts up to 20 miles an hour toward daybreak. For Wednesday, partly cloudy. A slight chance of showers and thunderstorms late in the afternoon. Hot with highs in the lower 90s. Chance of rain 20%. Wednesday night, showers likely with a chance of thunderstorms. Lows in the upper 60s. Chance of rain 70%. For Thursday, mostly cloudy with a slight chance of thunderstorms. A chance of showers through early afternoon, then a slight chance of showers late in the afternoon. Not as warm with highs in the lower 80s. Chance of rain 50%. Thursday night, partly cloudy through the late overnight, then clearing. Lows in the upper 50s. For Friday, mostly sunny. Highs in the lower 80s. Friday night and Saturday, mostly clear. A 20% chance of showers. Lows in the lower 60s. Highs in the mid 80s. For Saturday night and Sunday, partly cloudy with a chance of showers with a slight chance of thunderstorms. Lows in the mid 60s. Highs in the mid 80s. Chance of rain 30%.
The 8 to 14 day outlook for Monday, September 14th through Sunday, September 20th calls for temperatures to be above normal and precipitation to be near normal. Normal highs for the period are between 75 and 80 degrees, and normal lows are around 55. The normal precipitation total for the 7 days is around 0.70 inches. The ultraviolet index for Indianapolis on Monday will be 7. The Environmental Protection Agency categorizes an index of 7 as high exposure to ultraviolet radiation. At 3 p.m. at Indianapolis, it was mostly sunny. The temperature was 82 degrees, the dew point 51, and the relative humidity 34%. The wind was north at 14 miles an hour, gusting to 21. The barometric pressure was 30.03 inches and steady. Around central Indiana, it was sunny, with a temperature of 77 at Muncie, 78 at Zionsville, 81 at Eagle Creek Airpark, and 80 at Shelbyville. Elsewhere across Indiana, it was sunny, with a temperature of 77 at South Bend, 81 at Lafayette, 82 at Terre Haute, and 82 at Bloomington. At Fort Wayne, it was mostly sunny, with a temperature of 74. At Evansville, it was partly sunny, with a temperature of 88. Just outside Indiana, at Champaign, it was sunny, with a temperature of 81. It was mostly sunny, with a temperature of 77 at Dayton, 84 at St. Louis, and 82 at Cincinnati. It was partly sunny, with a temperature of 78 at Chicago, and 85 at Louisville. Once again, at Indianapolis, it was 82 degrees with mostly sunny skies. This is NOAA All Hazards Radio KEC 74 in Indianapolis. Now a look at your forecast for Indianapolis and central Indiana. Tonight, clear. Lows around 60. Northeast winds 5 to 10 miles an hour. For Labor Day, sunny. Highs in the lower 80s. Northeast winds 5 to 10 miles an hour. Monday night, clear. Lows in the mid-60s. East winds around 5 miles an hour. For Tuesday, mostly sunny through early afternoon, then becoming partly cloudy. Highs in the upper 80s. South winds 5 to 10 miles an hour. Once again, the forecast for tonight. Clear. Lows around 60. Northeast winds 5 to 10 miles an hour. Taking a look at the 3 through 7 day forecast for Indianapolis and central Indiana. Tuesday night, partly cloudy. Lows around 70. South winds 5 to 10 miles an hour. Gusts up to 20 miles an hour toward daybreak. For Wednesday, partly cloudy. A slight chance of showers and thunderstorms late in the afternoon. Hot with highs in the lower 90s. Chance of rain 20%. Wednesday night, showers likely with a chance of thunderstorms. Lows in the upper 60s. Chance of rain 70%. For Thursday, mostly cloudy with a slight chance of thunderstorms. A chance of showers through early afternoon, then a slight chance of showers late in the afternoon. Not as warm with highs in the lower 80s. Chance of rain 50%. Thursday night, partly cloudy through the late overnight, then clearing. Lows in the upper 50s. For Friday, mostly sunny. Highs in the lower 80s. Friday night and Saturday, mostly clear. A 20% chance of showers. Lows in the lower 60s. Highs in the mid 80s. For Saturday night and Sunday, partly cloudy with a chance of showers with a slight chance of thunderstorms. Lows in the mid-60s. Highs in the mid-80s. Chance of rain 30%. Now here is the hazardous weather outlook for central Indiana. For the period through tonight, no hazardous weather is expected at this time. And now the extended outlook for the period Monday through Saturday. Storm chances return Wednesday into Thursday. Spotter information statement, spotter activation is not anticipated. The 8 to 14 day outlook for Monday, September 14th through Sunday, September 20th calls for temperatures to be above normal and precipitation to be near normal. Normal highs for the period are between 75 and 80 degrees, and normal lows are around 55.
The normal precipitation total for the 7 days is around 0.70 inches. The ultraviolet index for Indianapolis on Monday will be 7. The Environmental Protection Agency categorizes an index of 7 as high exposure to ultraviolet radiation. At 3 p.m. at Indianapolis, it was mostly sunny. The temperature was 82 degrees, the dew point 51, and the relative humidity 34%. The wind was north at 14 miles an hour, gusting to 21. The barometric pressure was 30.03 inches and steady. Around central Indiana, it was sunny, with a temperature of 77 at Muncie, 78 at Zionsville, 81 at Eagle Creek Airpark, and 80 at Shelbyville. Elsewhere across Indiana, it was sunny, with a temperature of 77 at South Bend, 81 at Lafayette, 82 at Terre Haute, and 82 at Bloomington. At Fort Wayne, it was mostly sunny, with a temperature of 74. At Evansville, it was partly sunny, with a temperature of 88. Just outside Indiana, at Champaign, it was sunny, with a temperature of 81. It was mostly sunny, with a temperature of 77 at Dayton, 84 at St. Louis, and 82 at Cincinnati. It was partly sunny, with a temperature of 78 at Chicago, and 85 at Louisville. Once again, at Indianapolis, it was 82 degrees with mostly sunny skies. The current time is 3:39 p.m. Eastern Daylight Time. This is NOAA All Hazards Radio KEC 74 in Indianapolis. Now a look at your forecast for Indianapolis and central Indiana. Tonight, clear. Lows around 60. Northeast winds 5 to 10 miles an hour. For Labor Day, sunny. Highs in the lower 80s. Northeast winds 5 to 10 miles an hour. Monday night, clear. Lows in the mid-60s. East winds around 5 miles an hour. For Tuesday, mostly sunny through early afternoon, then becoming partly cloudy. Highs in the upper 80s. South winds 5 to 10 miles an hour. Once again, the forecast for tonight. Clear. Lows around 60. Northeast winds 5 to 10 miles an hour. Taking a look at the 3 through 7 day forecast for Indianapolis and central Indiana. Tuesday night, partly cloudy. Lows around 70. South winds 5 to 10 miles an hour. Gusts up to 20 miles an hour toward daybreak. For Wednesday, partly cloudy. A slight chance of showers and thunderstorms late in the afternoon. Hot with highs in the lower 90s. Chance of rain 20%. Wednesday night, showers likely with a chance of thunderstorms. Lows in the upper 60s. Chance of rain 70%. For Thursday, mostly cloudy with a slight chance of thunderstorms. A chance of showers through early afternoon, then a slight chance of showers late in the afternoon. Not as warm with highs in the lower 80s. Chance of rain 50%. Thursday night, partly cloudy through the late overnight, then clearing. Lows in the upper 50s. For Friday, mostly sunny. Highs in the lower 80s. Friday night and Saturday, mostly clear. A 20% chance of showers. Lows in the lower 60s. Highs in the mid 80s. For Saturday night and Sunday, partly cloudy with a chance of showers with a slight chance of thunderstorms. Low 60s. Highs in the mid 80s. Chance of rain 30%. The 8 to 14 day outlook for Monday, September 14th through Sunday, September 20th calls for temperatures to be above normal and precipitation to be near normal. Normal highs for the period are between 75 and 80 degrees, and normal lows are around 55. The normal precipitation total for the 7 days is around 0.70 inches. The ultraviolet index for Indianapolis on Monday will be 7. The Environmental Protection Agency categorizes an index of 7 as high exposure to ultraviolet radiation. At 3 p.m. at Indianapolis, it was mostly sunny. The temperature was 82 degrees, the dew point 51, and the relative humidity 34%. The wind was north at 14 miles an hour, gusting to 21.
The barometric pressure was 30.03 inches and steady. Around central Indiana, it was sunny, with a temperature of 77 at Muncie, 78 at Zionsville, 81 at Eagle Creek Airpark, and 80 at Shelbyville. Elsewhere across Indiana, it was sunny, with a temperature of 77 at South Bend, 81 at Lafayette, 82 at Terre Haute, and 82 at Bloomington. At Fort Wayne, it was mostly sunny, with a temperature of 74. At Evansville, it was partly sunny, with a temperature of 88. Just outside Indiana, at Champaign, it was sunny, with a temperature of 81. It was mostly sunny, with a temperature of 77 at Dayton, 84 at St. Louis, and 82 at Cincinnati. It was partly sunny, with a temperature of 78 at Chicago, and 85 at Louisville. Once again, at Indianapolis, it was 82 degrees with mostly sunny skies. This is NOAA All Hazards Radio KEC 74 in Indianapolis. Now a look at your forecast for Indianapolis and central Indiana. Tonight, clear. Lows around 60. Northeast winds 5 to 10 miles an hour. For Labor Day, sunny. Highs in the lower 80s. Northeast winds 5 to 10 miles an hour. Monday night, clear. Lows in the mid-60s. East winds around 5 miles an hour. For Tuesday, mostly sunny through early afternoon, then becoming partly cloudy. Highs in the upper 80s. South winds 5 to 10 miles an hour. Once again, the forecast for tonight. Clear. Lows around 60. Northeast winds 5 to 10 miles an hour. Taking a look at the 3 through 7 day forecast for Indianapolis and central Indiana. Tuesday night. Partly cloudy. Lows around 70. South winds 5 to 10 miles an hour. Gusts up to 20 miles an hour toward daybreak. For Wednesday, partly cloudy. A slight chance of showers and thunderstorms late in the afternoon. Hot with highs in the lower 90s. Chance of rain 20%. Wednesday night, showers likely with a chance of thunderstorms. Lows in the upper 60s. Chance of rain 70%. For Thursday, mostly cloudy with a slight chance of thunderstorms. A chance of showers through early afternoon, then a slight chance of showers late in the afternoon. Not as warm with highs in the lower 80s. Chance of rain 50%. Thursday night, partly cloudy through the late overnight, then clearing. Lows in the upper 50s. For Friday, mostly sunny. Highs in the lower 80s. Friday night and Saturday, mostly clear. A 20% chance of showers. Lows in the lower 60s. Highs in the mid-80s. For Saturday night and Sunday, partly cloudy with a chance of showers with a slight chance of thunderstorms. Lows in the mid-60s. Highs in the mid-80s. Chance of rain 30%. The 8 to 14 day outlook for Monday, September 14th through Sunday, September 20th calls for temperatures to be above normal and precipitation to be near normal. Normal highs for the period are between 75 and 80 degrees, and normal lows are around 55. The normal precipitation total for the 7 days is around 0.70 inches. The ultraviolet index for Indianapolis on Monday will be 7. The Environmental Protection Agency categorizes an index of 7 as high exposure to ultraviolet radiation. At 3 p.m. at Indianapolis, it was mostly sunny. The temperature was 82 degrees, the dew point 51, and the relative humidity 34%. The wind was north at 14 miles an hour, gusting to 21. The barometric pressure was 30.03 inches and steady. Around central Indiana, it was sunny, with a temperature of 77 at Muncie, 78 at Zionsville, 81 at Eagle Creek Airpark, and 80 at Shelbyville. Elsewhere across Indiana, it was sunny, with a temperature of 77 at South Bend, 81 at Lafayette, 82 at Terre Haute, and 82 at Bloomington. At Fort Wayne, it was mostly sunny, with a temperature of 74. At Evansville, it was partly sunny, with a temperature of 88. Just outside Indiana, at Champaign, it was sunny, with a temperature of 81.
It was mostly sunny, with a temperature of 77 at Dayton, 84 at St. Louis, and 82 at Cincinnati. It was partly sunny, with a temperature of 78 at Chicago, and 85 at Louisville. Once again, at Indianapolis, it was 82 degrees with mostly sunny skies. This is NOAA All Hazards Radio KEC 74 in Indianapolis. Now a look at your forecast for Indianapolis and central Indiana. Tonight, clear. Lows around 60. Northeast winds 5 to 10 miles an hour. For Labor Day, sunny. Highs in the lower 80s. Northeast winds 5 to 10 miles an hour. Monday night, clear. Lows in the mid-60s. East winds around 5 miles an hour. For Tuesday, mostly sunny through early afternoon, then becoming partly cloudy. Highs in the upper 80s. South winds 5 to 10 miles an hour. Once again, the forecast for tonight. Clear. Lows around 60. Northeast winds 5 to 10 miles an hour. Taking a look at the 3 through 7 day forecast for Indianapolis and central Indiana. Tuesday night, partly cloudy. Lows around 70. South winds 5 to 10 miles an hour. Gusts up to 20 miles an hour toward daybreak. For Wednesday, partly cloudy. A slight chance of showers and thunderstorms late in the afternoon. Hot with highs in the lower 90s. Chance of rain 20%. Wednesday night, showers likely with a chance of thunderstorms. Lows in the upper 60s. Chance of rain 70%. For Thursday, mostly cloudy with a slight chance of thunderstorms. A chance of showers through early afternoon, then a slight chance of showers late in the afternoon. Not as warm with highs in the lower 80s. Chance of rain 50%. Thursday night, partly cloudy through the late overnight, then clearing. Lows in the upper 50s. For Friday, mostly sunny. Highs in the lower 80s. Friday night and Saturday, mostly clear. A 20% chance of showers. Lows in the lower 60s. Highs in the mid 80s. For Saturday night and Sunday, partly cloudy with a chance of showers with a slight chance of thunderstorms. Lows in the mid 60s. Highs in the mid 80s. Chance of rain 30%. The 8 to 14 day outlook for Monday, September 14th through Sunday, September 20th calls for temperatures to be above normal and precipitation to be near normal. Normal highs for the period are between 75 and 80 degrees, and normal lows are around 55. The normal precipitation total for the 7 days is around 0.70 inches. The ultraviolet index for Indianapolis on Monday will be 7. The Environmental Protection Agency categorizes an index of 7 as high exposure to ultraviolet radiation. At 3 p.m. at Indianapolis, it was mostly sunny. The temperature was 82 degrees, the dew point 51, and the relative humidity 34%. The wind was north at 14 miles an hour, gusting to 21. The barometric pressure was 30.03 inches and steady. Around central Indiana, it was sunny, with a temperature of 77 at Muncie, 78 at Zionsville, 81 at Eagle Creek Airpark, and 80 at Shelbyville. Elsewhere across Indiana, it was sunny, with a temperature of 77 at South Bend, 81 at Lafayette, 82 at Terre Haute, and 82 at Bloomington. At Fort Wayne, it was mostly sunny, with a temperature of 74. At Evansville, it was partly sunny, with a temperature of 88. Just outside Indiana, at Champaign, it was sunny, with a temperature of 81. It was mostly sunny, with a temperature of 77 at Dayton, 84 at St. Louis, and 82 at Cincinnati. It was partly sunny, with a temperature of 78 at Chicago, and 85 at Louisville. Once again, at Indianapolis, it was 82 degrees with mostly sunny skies. This is NOAA All Hazards Radio KEC 74 in Indianapolis. Now a look at your forecast for Indianapolis and central Indiana. Tonight, clear. Lows around 60. Northeast winds 5 to 10 miles an hour. For Labor Day, sunny.
Highs in the lower 80s. Northeast winds 5 to 10 miles an hour. Monday night. Clear. Lows in the mid-60s. East winds around 5 miles an hour. For Tuesday. Mostly sunny through early afternoon, then becoming partly cloudy. Highs in the upper 80s. South winds 5 to 10 miles an hour. Once again, the forecast for tonight. Clear. Lows around 60. Northeast winds 5 to 10 miles an hour. The current time is 3:53 p.m. Eastern Daylight Time. Taking a look at the 3 through 7 day forecast for Indianapolis and central Indiana. Tuesday night. Partly cloudy. Lows around 70. South winds 5 to 10 miles an hour. Gusts up to 20 miles an hour toward daybreak. For Wednesday, partly cloudy. A slight chance of showers and thunderstorms late in the afternoon. Hot with highs in the lower 90s. Chance of rain 20%. Wednesday night, showers likely with a chance of thunderstorms. Lows in the upper 60s. Chance of rain 70%. For Thursday, mostly cloudy with a slight chance of thunderstorms. A chance of showers through early afternoon, then a slight chance of showers late in the afternoon. Not as warm with highs in the lower 80s. Chance of rain 50%. Thursday night. Partly cloudy through the late overnight, then clearing. Lows in the upper 50s. For Friday. Mostly sunny. Highs in the lower 80s. Friday night and Saturday. Mostly clear. A 20% chance of showers. Lows in the lower 60s. Highs in the mid-80s. For Saturday night and Sunday. Partly cloudy with a chance of showers with a slight chance of thunderstorms. Lows in the mid-60s. Highs in the mid-80s. Chance of rain 30%. The 8 to 14 day outlook for Monday, September 14th through Sunday, September 20th calls for temperatures to be above normal and precipitation to be near normal. Normal highs for the period are between 75 and 80 degrees, and normal lows are around 55. The normal precipitation total for the 7 days is around 0.70 inches. The ultraviolet index for Indianapolis on Monday will be 7. The Environmental Protection Agency categorizes an index of 7 as high exposure to ultraviolet radiation. At 3 p.m. at Indianapolis, it was mostly sunny. The temperature was 82 degrees, the dew point 51, and the relative humidity 34%. The wind was 9 miles an hour, gusting to 21. The barometric pressure was 30.03 inches and steady. Around central Indiana, it was sunny, with a temperature of 77 at Muncie, 78 at Zionsville, 81 at Eagle Creek Airpark, and 80 at Shelbyville. Elsewhere across Indiana, it was sunny, with a temperature of 77 at South Bend, 81 at Lafayette, 82 at Terre Haute, and 82 at Bloomington. At Fort Wayne, it was mostly sunny, with a temperature of 74. At Evansville, it was partly sunny, with a temperature of 88. Just outside Indiana, at Champaign, it was sunny, with a temperature of 81. It was mostly sunny, with a temperature of 77 at Dayton, 84 at St. Louis, and 82 at Cincinnati. It was partly sunny, with a temperature of 78 at Chicago, and 85 at Louisville. Once again, at Indianapolis, it was 82 degrees with mostly sunny skies. Now here is the hazardous weather outlook for central Indiana. For the period through tonight, no hazardous weather is expected at this time. And now the extended outlook for the period Monday through Saturday. Storm chances return Wednesday into Thursday. Spotter information statement, spotter activation is not anticipated. This is NOAA All Hazards Radio KEC 74 in Indianapolis. Now a look at your forecast for Indianapolis and central Indiana. Tonight, clear. Lows around 60. Northeast winds 5 to 10 miles an hour. For Labor Day, sunny. Highs in the lower 80s. Northeast winds 5 to 10 miles an hour. Monday night, clear. Lows in the mid-60s.
east winds around 5 miles an hour. For Tuesday, mostly sunny through early afternoon, then becoming partly cloudy. Highs in the upper 80s. South winds 5 to 10 miles an hour. Once again, the forecast for tonight. Clear. Lows around 60. Northeast winds 5 to 10 miles an hour. Taking a look at the 3 through 7 day forecast for Indianapolis and central Indiana. Tuesday night. Partly cloudy. Lows around 70. South winds 5 to 10 miles an hour. Gusts up to 20 miles an hour toward daybreak. For Wednesday. Partly cloudy. A slight chance of showers and thunderstorms late in the afternoon. Hot with highs in the lower 90s. Chance of rain 20%. Wednesday night. Showers likely with a chance of thunderstorms. Lows in the upper 60s. Chance of rain 70%. For Thursday. Mostly cloudy with a slight chance of thunderstorms. A chance of showers through early afternoon. Then a slight chance of showers late in the afternoon. Not as warm with highs in the lower 80s. Chance of rain 50%. Thursday night. Partly cloudy through the late overnight, then clearing. Lows in the upper 50s. For Friday. Mostly sunny. Highs in the lower 80s. Friday night and Saturday. Mostly clear. A 20% chance of showers. Lows in the lower 60s. Highs in the mid 80s. For Saturday night and Sunday. Partly cloudy with a chance of showers with a slight chance of thunderstorms. Lows in the mid-60s. Highs in the mid-80s. Chance of rain 30%. The outlook for Monday, September 14th through Sunday, September 20th calls for temperatures to be above normal and precipitation to be near normal. Normal highs for the period are between 75 and 80 degrees, and normal lows are around 55. The normal precipitation total for the 7 days is around 0.70 inches. The ultraviolet index for Indianapolis on Monday will be 7. The Environmental Protection Agency categorizes an index of 7 as high exposure to ultraviolet radiation. At 3 p.m. at Indianapolis, it was mostly sunny. The temperature was 82 degrees, the dew point 51, and the relative humidity 34%. The wind was north at 14 miles an hour, gusting to 21. The barometric pressure was 30.03 inches and steady. Around central Indiana, it was sunny, with a temperature of 77 at Muncie, 78 at Zionsville, 81 at Eagle Creek Airpark, and 80 at Shelbyville. Elsewhere across Indiana, it was sunny, with a temperature of 77 at South Bend, 81 at Lafayette, 82 at Terre Haute, and 82 at Bloomington. At Fort Wayne, it was mostly sunny, with a temperature of 74. At Evansville, it was partly sunny, with a temperature of 88. Just outside Indiana, at Champaign, it was sunny, with a temperature of 81. It was mostly sunny, with a temperature of 77 at Dayton, 84 at St. Louis, and 82 at Cincinnati. It was partly sunny, with a temperature of 78 at Chicago, and 85 at Louisville. Once again, at Indianapolis, it was 82 degrees with mostly sunny skies. This is NOAA All Hazards Radio KEC 74 in Indianapolis. Now a look at your forecast for Indianapolis and central Indiana. Tonight, clear. Lows around 60. Northeast winds 5 to 10 miles an hour. For Labor Day, sunny. Highs in the lower 80s. Northeast winds 5 to 10 miles an hour. Monday night, clear. Lows in the mid-60s. East winds around 5 miles an hour. For Tuesday, mostly sunny through early afternoon, then becoming partly cloudy. Highs in the upper 80s. South winds 5 to 10 miles an hour. Once again, the forecast for tonight. Clear. Lows around 60. Northeast winds 5 to 10 miles an hour. Taking a look at the 3 through 7 day forecast for Indianapolis and central Indiana. Tuesday night. Partly cloudy. Lows around 70. South winds 5 to 10 miles an hour.
Gusts up to 20 miles an hour toward daybreak. For Wednesday, partly cloudy. A slight chance of showers and thunderstorms late in the afternoon. Hot with highs in the lower 90s. Chance of rain 20%. Wednesday night. Showers likely with a chance of thunderstorms. Lows in the upper 60s. Chance of rain 70%. For Thursday. Mostly cloudy with a slight chance of thunderstorms. A chance of showers through early afternoon. Then a slight chance of showers late in the afternoon. Not as warm with highs in the lower 80s. Chance of rain 50%. Thursday night. Partly cloudy through the late overnight, then clearing. Lows in the upper 50s. For Friday. Mostly sunny. Highs in the lower 80s. Friday night and Saturday. Mostly clear. A 20% chance of showers. Lows in the lower 60s. Highs in the mid 80s. For Saturday night and Sunday. Partly cloudy with a chance of showers with a slight chance of thunderstorms. Lows in the mid 60s. Highs in the mid 80s. Chance of rain 30%. The 8 to 14 day outlook for Monday, September 14th through Sunday, September 20th calls for temperatures to be above normal and precipitation to be near normal. Normal highs for the period are between 75 and 80 degrees, and normal lows are around 55. The normal precipitation total for the 7 days is around 0.70 inches. The ultraviolet index for Indianapolis on Monday will be 7. The Environmental Protection Agency categorizes an index of 7 as high exposure to ultraviolet radiation. At 3 p.m. at Indianapolis, it was mostly sunny. The temperature was 82 degrees, the dew point 51, and the relative humidity 34%. The wind was north at 14 miles an hour, gusting to 21. The barometric pressure was 30.03 inches and steady. Around central Indiana, it was sunny, with a temperature of 77 at Muncie, 78 at Zionsville, 81 at Eagle Creek Airpark, and 80 at Shelbyville. Elsewhere across Indiana, it was sunny, with a temperature of 77 at South Bend, 81 at Lafayette, 82 at Terre Haute, and 82 at Bloomington. At Fort Wayne, it was mostly sunny, with a temperature of 74. At Evansville, it was partly sunny, with a temperature of 88. Just outside Indiana, at Champaign, it was sunny, with a temperature of 81. It was mostly sunny, with a temperature of 77 at Dayton, 84 at St. Louis, and 82 at Cincinnati. It was partly sunny, with a temperature of 78 at Chicago, and 85 at Louisville. Once again, at Indianapolis, it was 82 degrees with mostly sunny skies. This is NOAA All Hazards Radio KEC 74 in Indianapolis. Now a look at your forecast for Indianapolis and central Indiana. Tonight, clear. Lows around 60. Northeast winds 5 to 10 miles an hour. For Labor Day, sunny. Highs in the lower 80s. Northeast winds 5 to 10 miles an hour. Monday night, clear. Lows in the mid-60s. East winds around 5 miles an hour. For Tuesday, mostly sunny through early afternoon, then becoming partly cloudy. Highs in the upper 80s. South winds 5 to 10 miles an hour. Once again, the forecast for tonight. Clear. Lows around 60. Northeast winds 5 to 10 miles an hour. Taking a look at the 3 through 7 day forecast for Indianapolis and central Indiana. Tuesday night. Partly cloudy. Lows around 70. South winds 5 to 10 miles an hour. Gusts up to 20 miles an hour toward daybreak. For Wednesday, partly cloudy. A slight chance of showers and thunderstorms late in the afternoon. Hot with highs in the lower 90s. Chance of rain 20%. Wednesday night, showers likely with a chance of thunderstorms. Lows in the upper 60s. Chance of rain 70%. For Thursday, mostly cloudy with a slight chance of thunderstorms. A chance of showers through early afternoon, then a slight chance of showers late in the afternoon. Not as warm with highs in the lower 80s.
chance of rain 50%. Thursday night, partly cloudy through the late overnight.

24th, Monday, September 14th through Sunday, September 20th, calls for temperatures to be above normal and precipitation to be near normal. Normal highs for the period are between 75 and 80 degrees, and normal lows are around 55. The normal precipitation total for the 7 days is around 0.70 inches. The ultraviolet index for Indianapolis on Monday will be 7. The Environmental Protection Agency categorizes an index of 7 as high exposure to ultraviolet radiation. At 3 p.m. at Indianapolis, it was mostly sunny. The temperature was 82 degrees, the dew point 51, and the relative humidity 34%. The wind was north at 14 miles an hour, gusting to 21. The barometric pressure was 30.03 inches and steady. Around central Indiana, it was sunny, with a temperature of 77 at Muncie, 78 at Zionsville, 81 at Eagle Creek Air Park, and 80 at Shelbyville. Elsewhere across Indiana, it was sunny, with a temperature of 77 at South Bend, 81 at Lafayette, 82 at Terre Haute, and 82 at Bloomington. At Fort Wayne, it was mostly sunny, with a temperature of 74. At Evansville, it was partly sunny, with a temperature of 88. Just outside Indiana, at Champaign, it was sunny, with a temperature of 81. It was mostly sunny, with a temperature of 77 at Dayton, 84 at St. Louis, and 82 at Cincinnati. It was partly sunny, with a temperature of 78 at Chicago, and 85 at Louisville. Once again, at Indianapolis, it was 82 degrees with mostly sunny skies. This is NOAA All Hazards Radio KEC 74 in Indianapolis. Now a look at your forecast for Indianapolis and central Indiana. Tonight, clear. Lows around 60. Northeast winds 5 to 10 miles an hour. For Labor Day, sunny. Highs in the lower 80s. Northeast winds 5 to 10 miles an hour. Monday night, clear. Lows in the mid-60s. East winds around 5 miles an hour. For Tuesday, mostly sunny through early afternoon, then becoming partly cloudy. Highs in the upper 80s. South winds 5 to 10 miles an hour. Once again, the forecast for tonight. Clear. Lows around 60. Northeast winds 5 to 10 miles an hour. Taking a look at the 3 through 7 day forecast for Indianapolis and central Indiana. Tuesday night, partly cloudy. Lows around 70. South winds 5 to 10 miles an hour. Gusts up to 20 miles an hour toward daybreak. For Wednesday, partly cloudy. A slight chance of showers and thunderstorms late in the afternoon. Hot with highs in the lower 90s. Chance of rain 20%. Wednesday night, showers likely with a chance of thunderstorms. Lows in the upper 60s. Chance of rain 70%. For Thursday, mostly cloudy with a slight chance of thunderstorms. A chance of showers through early afternoon, then a slight chance of showers late in the afternoon. Not as warm with highs in the lower 80s. Chance of rain 50%. Thursday night, partly cloudy through the late overnight, then clearing. Lows in the upper 50s. For Friday, mostly sunny. Highs in the lower 80s. Friday night and Saturday, mostly clear. A 20% chance of showers. Lows in the lower 60s. Highs in the mid 80s. For Saturday night and Sunday, partly cloudy with a chance of showers with a slight chance of thunderstorms. Lows in the mid-60s. Highs in the mid-80s. Chance of rain 30%. The 14-day outlook for Monday, September 14th through Sunday, September 20th calls for temperatures to be above normal and precipitation to be near normal. Normal highs for the period are between 75 and 80 degrees, and normal lows are around 55. The normal precipitation total for the 7 days is around 0.70 inches. The ultraviolet index for Indianapolis on Monday will be 7. The Environmental Protection Agency categorizes an index of 7 as high exposure to ultraviolet radiation. At 4 p.m., Indianapolis,

was mostly sunny. The temperature was 82 degrees, the dew point 52, and the relative humidity 35%. The wind was northeast at 12 miles an hour. The barometric pressure was 30.02 inches and falling. Around central Indiana, it was sunny, with a temperature of 78 at Muncie, 79 at Zionsville, 81 at Eagle Creek Airpark, and 80 at Shelbyville. Elsewhere across Indiana, skies ranged from sunny to mostly sunny. It was 78 at South Bend, 76 at Fort Wayne, and 81 at Lafayette. Terre Haute reported 83, Bloomington reported 83, and Evansville reported 90. Just outside Indiana, at Champaign, it was sunny, with a temperature of 81. Sunny, with a temperature of 78 at Dayton, 86 at St. Louis, and 82 at Cincinnati. It was partly sunny, with a temperature of 78 at Chicago, and 85 at Louisville. Once again, at Indianapolis, it was 82 degrees with mostly sunny skies. This is All Hazards Radio KEC 74 in Indianapolis. Now a look at your forecast for Indianapolis and central Indiana. Tonight, clear. Lows around 60. Northeast winds 5 to 10 miles an hour. Gusts up to 20 miles an hour late this afternoon. For Labor Day, sunny. Highs in the lower 80s. Northeast winds 5 to 10 miles an hour. Monday night, clear. Lows in the mid-60s. East winds around 5 miles an hour. For Tuesday, mostly sunny through early afternoon, then becoming partly cloudy. Highs in the upper 80s. South winds 5 to 10 miles an hour. Once again, the forecast for tonight. Clear. Lows around 60. Northeast winds 5 to 10 miles an hour. Gusts up to 20 miles an hour late this afternoon. Taking a look at the 3-7 day forecast for Indianapolis and central Indiana. Tuesday night, partly cloudy. Lows around 70. South winds 5 to 10 miles an hour. Gusts up to 20 miles an hour toward daybreak. For Wednesday, partly cloudy. A slight chance of showers and thunderstorms late in the afternoon. Hot with highs in the lower 90s. Chance of rain 20%. Wednesday night. Showers likely with a chance of thunderstorms. Lows in the upper 60s. Chance of rain 70%. For Thursday. Mostly cloudy with a slight chance of thunderstorms. A chance of showers through early afternoon. Then a slight chance of showers late in the afternoon. Not as warm with highs in the lower 80s. Chance of rain 50%. Thursday night. Partly cloudy through the late overnight, then clearing. Lows in the upper 50s. For Friday. Mostly sunny. Highs in the lower 80s. Friday night and Saturday. Mostly clear. A 20% chance of showers. Lows in the lower 60s. Highs in the mid 80s. For Saturday night and Sunday. Partly cloudy with a chance of showers with a slight chance of thunderstorms. Lows in the mid-60s. Highs in the mid-80s. Chance of rain 30%. Now here is the hazardous weather outlook for central Indiana. For the period through tonight. No hazardous weather is expected at this time. And now the extended outlook for the period Monday through Saturday. Storm chances return Wednesday into Thursday. Spotter information statement. Spotter activation is not anticipated. The 14-day outlook for Monday, September 14th through Sunday, September 20th calls for temperatures to be above normal and precipitation to be near normal. Normal highs for the period are between 75 and 80 degrees, and normal lows are around 55. The normal precipitation total for the 7 days is around 0.70 inches. The ultraviolet index for Indianapolis on Monday will be 7. The Environmental Protection Agency categorizes an index of 7 as high exposure to ultraviolet radiation. At 4 p.m. at Indianapolis, it was mostly sunny. The temperature was 82 degrees, the dew point 52, and the relative humidity 35%. The wind was northeast at 12 miles an hour.
The barometric pressure was 30.02 inches and falling. Around central Indiana, it was sunny, with a temperature of 78 at Muncie, 79 at Zionsville, 81 at Eagle Creek Airpark, and 80 at Shelbyville. Elsewhere across Indiana, skies ranged from sunny to mostly sunny. It was 78 at South Bend, 76 at Fort Wayne, and 81 at Lafayette. Terre Haute reported 83, Bloomington reported 83, and Evansville reported 90. Just outside Indiana, at Champaign, it was sunny, with a temperature of 81. It was mostly sunny, with a temperature of 78 at Dayton, 86 at St. Louis, and 82 at Cincinnati. It was partly sunny, with a temperature of 78 at Chicago, and 85 at Louisville. Once again, at Indianapolis, it was 82 degrees with mostly sunny skies. This is NOAA All Hazards Radio KEC 74 in Indianapolis. Now a look at your forecast for Indianapolis and central Indiana. Tonight, clear. Lows around 60. Northeast winds 5 to 10 miles an hour. Gusts up to 20 miles an hour late this afternoon. For Labor Day, sunny. Highs in the lower 80s. Northeast winds 5 to 10 miles an hour. Monday night, clear. Lows in the mid-60s. East winds around 5 miles an hour. For Tuesday, mostly sunny through early afternoon, then becoming partly cloudy. Highs in the upper 80s. South winds 5 to 10 miles an hour. Once again, the forecast for tonight. Clear. Lows around 60. Northeast winds 5 to 10 miles an hour. Gusts up to 20 miles an hour late this afternoon. Taking a look at the 3 through 7 day forecast for Indianapolis and central Indiana. Tuesday night, partly cloudy. Lows around 70. South winds 5 to 10 miles an hour. Gusts up to 20 miles an hour toward daybreak. For Wednesday, partly cloudy. A slight chance of showers and thunderstorms late in the afternoon. Hot with highs in the lower 90s. Chance of rain 20%. Wednesday night. Showers likely with a chance of thunderstorms. Lows in the upper 60s. Chance of rain 70%. For Thursday. Mostly cloudy with a slight chance of thunderstorms. A chance of showers through early afternoon. Then a slight chance of showers late in the afternoon. Not as warm with highs in the lower 80s. Chance of rain 50%. Thursday night. Partly cloudy through the late overnight, then clearing. Lows in the upper 50s. For Friday. Mostly sunny. Highs in the lower 80s. Friday night and Saturday. Mostly clear. A 20% chance of showers. Lows in the lower 60s. Highs in the mid 80s. For Saturday night and Sunday. Partly cloudy with a chance of showers with a slight chance of thunderstorms. Lows in the mid-60s. Highs in the mid-80s. Chance of rain 30%. The 8 to 14 day outlook for Monday, September 14th through Sunday, September 20th calls for temperatures to be above normal and precipitation to be near normal. Normal highs for the period are between 75 and 80 degrees, and normal lows are around 55. The normal precipitation total for the 7 days is around 0.70 inches. The ultraviolet index for Indianapolis on Monday will be 7. The Environmental Protection Agency categorizes an index of 7 as high exposure to ultraviolet radiation. At 4 p.m. at Indianapolis, it was mostly sunny. The temperature was 82 degrees, the dew point 52, and the relative humidity 35%. The wind was northeast at 12 miles an hour. The barometric pressure was 30.02 inches and falling. Around central Indiana, it was sunny, with a temperature of 78 at Muncie, 79 at Zionsville, 81 at Eagle Creek Airpark, and 80 at Shelbyville. Elsewhere across Indiana, skies ranged from sunny to mostly sunny. It was 78 at South Bend, 76 at Fort Wayne, and 81 at Lafayette. Terre Haute reported 83, Bloomington reported 83, and Evansville reported 90. Just outside Indiana,
At Champaign, it was sunny, with a temperature of 81. It was mostly sunny, with a temperature of 78 at Dayton, 86 at St. Louis, and 82 at Cincinnati. It was partly sunny, with a temperature of 78 at Chicago, and 85 at Louisville. Once again, at Indianapolis it was 82 degrees with mostly sunny skies. The current time is 4:23 p.m. Eastern Daylight Time. 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Now a look at your forecast for Indianapolis and central Indiana. Tonight, clear. Lows around 60. Northeast winds 5 to 10 miles an hour. Gusts up to 20 miles an hour late this afternoon. For Labor Day, sunny. Highs in the lower 80s. Northeast winds 5 to 10 miles an hour. Monday night, clear. Lows in the mid-60s. East winds around 5 miles an hour. For Tuesday, mostly sunny through early afternoon, then becoming partly cloudy. Highs in the upper 80s. South winds 5 to 10 miles an hour. Once again, the forecast for tonight. Clear. Lows around 60. Northeast winds 5 to 10 miles an hour. Gusts up to 20 miles an hour late this afternoon. Taking a look at the 3 through 7 day forecast for Indianapolis and central Indiana. Tuesday night. Partly cloudy. Lows around 70. South winds 5 to 10 miles an hour. Gusts up to 20 miles an hour toward daybreak. For Wednesday, partly cloudy. A slight chance of showers and thunderstorms late in the afternoon. Hot with highs in the lower 90s. Chance of rain 20%. Wednesday night, showers likely with a chance of thunderstorms. Lows in the upper 60s. Chance of rain 70%. For Thursday, mostly cloudy with a slight chance of thunderstorms. A chance of showers through early afternoon, then a slight chance of showers late in the afternoon. Not as warm with highs in the lower 80s. Chance of rain 50%. Thursday night, partly cloudy through the late overnight, then clearing. Lows in the upper 50s. For Friday, mostly sunny. Highs in the lower 80s. Friday night and Saturday, mostly clear. A 20% chance of showers. Lows in the lower 60s. Highs in the mid-80s. For Saturday night and Sunday, partly cloudy with a chance of showers with a slight chance of thunderstorms. Lows in the mid-60s. Highs in the mid-80s. Chance of rain 30%. The 14-day outlook for Monday, September 14th through Sunday, September 20th, calls for temperatures to be above normal and precipitation to be near normal. Normal highs for the period are between 75 and 80 degrees, and normal lows are around 55. The normal precipitation total for the 7 days is around 0.70 inches. The ultraviolet index for Indianapolis on Monday will be 7. The Environmental Protection Agency categorizes an index of 7 as high exposure to ultraviolet radiation. At 4 p.m. at Indianapolis, it was mostly sunny. The temperature was 82 degrees, the dew point 52, and the relative humidity 35%. The wind was northeast at 12 miles an hour. The barometric pressure was 30.02 inches and falling. Around central Indiana, it was sunny, with a temperature of 78 at Muncie, 79 at Zionsville, 81 at Eagle Creek Airpark, and 80 at Shelbyville. Elsewhere across Indiana, skies ranged from sunny to mostly sunny. It was 78 at South Bend, 76 at Fort Wayne, and 81 at Lafayette. Terre Haute reported 83, Bloomington reported 83, and Evansville reported 90. Just outside Indiana, at Champaign, it was sunny, with a temperature of 81. It was mostly sunny, with a temperature of 78 at Dayton, 86 at St. Louis, and 82 at Cincinnati. It was partly sunny, with a temperature of 78 at Chicago, and 85 at Louisville. Once again, at Indianapolis it was 82 degrees with mostly sunny skies. This is NOAA All Hazards Radio KEC 74 in Indianapolis.
Now we'll look at your forecast for Indianapolis and central Indiana. Tonight, clear. Lows around 60. Northeast winds 5 to 10 miles an hour. Gusts up to 20 miles an hour late this afternoon. For Labor Day, sunny. Highs in the lower 80s. Northeast winds 5 to 10 miles an hour. Monday night, clear. Lows in the mid-60s. East winds around 5 miles an hour. For Tuesday, mostly sunny through early afternoon, then becoming partly cloudy. Highs in the upper 80s. South winds 5 to 10 miles an hour. Once again, the forecast for tonight. Clear. Lows around 60. Northeast winds 5 to 10 miles an hour. Gusts up to 20 miles an hour late this afternoon. Taking a look at the 3-7 day forecast for Indianapolis and central Indiana. Tuesday night, partly cloudy. Lows around 70. South winds 5 to 10 miles an hour. Gusts up to 20 miles an hour toward daybreak. For Wednesday, partly cloudy. A slight chance of showers and thunderstorms late in the afternoon. Hot with highs in the lower 90s. Chance of rain 20%. Wednesday night, showers likely with a chance of thunderstorms. Lows in the upper 60s. Chance of rain 70%. For Thursday, mostly cloudy with a slight chance of thunderstorms. A chance of showers through early afternoon, then a slight chance of showers late in the afternoon. Not as warm with highs in the lower 80s. Chance of rain 50%. Thursday night, partly cloudy through the late overnight, then clearing. Lows in the upper 50s. For Friday, mostly sunny. Highs in the lower 80s. Friday night and Saturday, mostly clear. A 20% chance of showers. Lows in the lower 60s. Highs in the mid-80s. For Saturday night and Sunday, partly cloudy with a chance of showers with a slight chance of thunderstorms. Lows in the mid-60s. Highs in the mid-80s. Chance of rain 30%. The outlook for Monday, September 14th through Sunday, September 20th, calls for temperatures to be above normal and precipitation to be near normal. Normal highs for the period are between 75 and 80 degrees, and normal lows are around 55. The normal precipitation total for the 7 days is around 0.70 inches. The ultraviolet index for Indianapolis on Monday will be 7. The Environmental Protection Agency categorizes an index of 7 as high exposure to ultraviolet radiation. At 4 p.m. at Indianapolis, it was mostly sunny. The temperature was 82 degrees, the dew point 52, and the relative humidity 35%. The wind was northeast at 12 miles an hour. The barometric pressure was 30.02 inches and falling. Around central Indiana, it was sunny, with a temperature of 78 at Muncie, 79 at Zionsville, 81 at Eagle Creek Airpark, and 80 at Shelbyville. Elsewhere across Indiana, skies ranged from sunny to mostly sunny. It was 78 at South Bend, 76 at Fort Wayne, and 81 at Lafayette. Terre Haute reported 83, Bloomington reported 83, and Evansville reported 90. Just outside Indiana, at Champaign, it was sunny, with a temperature of 81. It was mostly sunny, with a temperature of 78 at Dayton, 86 at St. Louis, and 82 at Cincinnati. It was partly sunny, with a temperature of 78 at Chicago, and 85 at Louisville. Once again, at Indianapolis, it was 82 degrees with mostly sunny skies. This is NOAA All Hazards Radio KEC 74 in Indianapolis. Now we'll look at your forecast for Indianapolis and central Indiana. Tonight, clear. Lows around 60. Northeast winds 5 to 10 miles an hour. Gusts up to 20 miles an hour late this afternoon. For Labor Day, sunny. Highs in the lower 80s. Northeast winds 5 to 10 miles an hour. Monday night, clear. Lows in the mid-60s. East winds around 5 miles an hour. For Tuesday,
mostly sunny through early afternoon, then becoming partly cloudy. Highs in the upper 80s. Southwest 5 to 10 miles an hour. Once again, the forecast for tonight. Clear. Lows around 60. Northeast winds 5 to 10 miles an hour. Gusts up to 20 miles an hour late this afternoon. Taking a look at the 3 through 7 day forecast for Indianapolis and central Indiana. Tuesday night. Partly cloudy. Lows around 70. South winds 5 to 10 miles an hour. Gusts up to 20 miles an hour toward daybreak. For Wednesday. Partly cloudy. A slight chance of showers and thunderstorms late in the afternoon. Hot with highs in the lower 90s. Chance of rain 20%. Wednesday night. Showers likely with a chance of thunderstorms. Lows in the upper 60s. Chance of rain 70%. For Thursday. Mostly cloudy with a slight chance of thunderstorms. A chance of showers through early afternoon. Then a slight chance of showers late in the afternoon. Not as warm with highs in the lower 80s. Chance of rain 50%. Thursday night. Partly cloudy through the late overnight, then clearing. Lows in the upper 50s. For Friday. Mostly sunny. Highs in the lower 80s. Friday night and Saturday. Mostly clear. A 20% chance of showers. Lows in the lower 60s. Highs in the mid 80s. For Saturday night and Sunday, partly cloudy with a chance of showers with a slight chance of thunderstorms. Lows in the mid-60s. Highs in the mid-80s. Chance of rain 30%. The 8 to 14 day outlook for Monday, September 14th through Sunday, September 20th calls for temperatures to be above normal and precipitation to be near normal. Normal highs for the period are between 75 and 80 degrees, and normal lows are around 55. The normal precipitation total for the 7 days is around 0.70 inches. The ultraviolet index for Indianapolis on Monday will be 7. The Environmental Protection Agency categorizes an index of 7 as high exposure to ultraviolet radiation. At 4 p.m. at Indianapolis, it was mostly sunny. The temperature was 82 degrees, the dew point 52, and the relative humidity 35%. The wind was northeast at 12 miles an hour. The barometric pressure was 30.02 inches and falling. Around central Indiana, it was sunny, with a temperature of 78 at Muncie, 79 at Zionsville, 81 at Eagle Creek Airpark, and 80 at Shelbyville. Elsewhere across Indiana, skies ranged from sunny to mostly sunny. It was 78 at South Bend, 76 at Fort Wayne, and 81 at Lafayette. Terre Haute reported 83, Bloomington reported 83, and Evansville reported 90. Just outside Indiana, at Champaign, it was sunny, with a temperature of 81. It was mostly sunny, with a temperature of 78 at Dayton, 86 at St. Louis, and 82 at Cincinnati. It was partly sunny, with a temperature of 78 at Chicago, and 85 at Louisville. Once again, at Indianapolis, it was 82 degrees with mostly sunny skies. Now here is the hazardous weather outlook for central Indiana. For the period through tonight, no hazardous weather is expected at this time. And now, for the period Monday through Saturday, storm chances return Wednesday into Thursday. Spotter information statement, spotter activation is not anticipated. This is NOAA All Hazards Radio KEC 74 in Indianapolis. Now we'll look at your forecast for Indianapolis and central Indiana. Tonight, clear. Lows around 60. Northeast winds 5 to 10 miles an hour. Gusts up to 20 miles an hour late this afternoon. For Labor Day, sunny. Highs in the lower 80s. Northeast winds 5 to 10 miles an hour. Monday night, clear. Lows in the mid-60s. East winds around 5 miles an hour. For Tuesday, mostly sunny through early afternoon, then becoming partly cloudy. Highs in the upper 80s. South winds 5 to 10 miles an hour. Once again, the forecast for tonight.
Clear. Lows around 60. Northeast winds 5 to 10 miles an hour. Gusts up to 20 miles an hour late this afternoon. The current time is 4:38 p.m. Eastern Daylight Time. Taking a look at the 3-7 day forecast for Indianapolis and central Indiana. Tuesday night. Partly cloudy. Lows around 70. South winds 5 to 10 miles an hour. Gusts up to 20 miles an hour toward daybreak. For Wednesday, partly cloudy. A slight chance of showers and thunderstorms late in the afternoon. Hot with highs in the lower 90s. Chance of rain 20%. Wednesday night, showers likely with a chance of thunderstorms. Lows in the upper 60s. Chance of rain 70%. For Thursday, mostly cloudy with a slight chance of thunderstorms. A chance of showers through early afternoon, then a slight chance of showers late in the afternoon. Not as warm with highs in the lower 80s. Chance of rain 50%. Thursday night, partly cloudy through the late overnight, then clearing. Lows in the upper 50s. For Friday, mostly sunny. Highs in the lower 80s. Friday night and Saturday, mostly clear. A 20% chance of showers. Lows in the lower 60s. Highs in the mid-80s. For Saturday night and Sunday, partly cloudy with a chance of showers with a slight chance of thunderstorms. Lows in the mid-60s. Highs in the mid-80s. Chance of rain 30%. The 8-14 day outlook for Monday, September 14th through Sunday, September 20th, calls for temperatures to be above normal and precipitation to be near normal. Normal highs for the period are between 75 and 80 degrees, and normal lows are around 55. The normal precipitation total for the 7 days is around 0.70 inches. The ultraviolet index for Indianapolis on Monday will be 7. The Environmental Protection Agency categorizes an index of 7 as high exposure to ultraviolet radiation. Indianapolis, it was mostly sunny. The temperature was 82 degrees, the dew point 52, and the relative humidity 35%. The wind was northeast at 12 miles an hour. The barometric pressure was 30.02 inches and falling. Around central Indiana, it was sunny, with a temperature of 78 at Muncie, 79 at Zionsville, 81 at Eagle Creek Airpark, and 80 at Shelbyville. Elsewhere across Indiana, skies ranged from sunny to mostly sunny. It was 78 at South Bend, 76 at Fort Wayne, and 81 at Lafayette. Terre Haute reported 83, Bloomington reported 83, and Evansville reported 90. Just outside Indiana, at Champaign, it was sunny, with a temperature of 81. It was mostly sunny, with a temperature of 78 at Dayton, 86 at St. Louis, and 82 at Cincinnati. It was partly sunny, with a temperature of 78 at Chicago and 85 at Louisville. Once again, at Indianapolis it was 82 degrees with mostly sunny skies. This is NOAA All Hazards Radio KEC 74 in Indianapolis. Now a look at your forecast for Indianapolis and central Indiana. Tonight, clear. Lows around 60. Northeast winds 5 to 10 miles an hour. Gusts up to 20 miles an hour late this afternoon. For Labor Day, sunny. Highs in the lower 80s. Northeast winds 5 to 10 miles an hour. Monday night, clear. Lows in the mid-60s. East winds around 5 miles an hour. For Tuesday, mostly sunny through early afternoon, then becoming partly cloudy. Highs in the upper 80s. South winds 5 to 10 miles an hour. Once again, the forecast for tonight. Clear. Lows around 60. Northeast winds 5 to 10 miles an hour. Gusts up to 20 miles an hour late this afternoon. Taking a look at the 3-7 day forecast for Indianapolis and central Indiana. Tuesday night. Partly cloudy. Lows around 70. South winds 5 to 10 miles an hour. Gusts up to 20 miles an hour toward daybreak. For Wednesday,
partly cloudy. A slight chance of showers and thunderstorms late in the afternoon. Hot with highs in the lower 90s. Chance of rain 20%. Wednesday night. Showers likely with a chance of thunderstorms. Lows in the upper 60s. Chance of rain 70%. For Thursday. Mostly cloudy with a slight chance of thunderstorms. A chance of showers through early afternoon. Then a slight chance of showers late in the afternoon. Not as warm with highs in the lower 80s. Chance of rain 50%. Thursday night. Partly cloudy through the late overnight, then clearing. Lows in the upper 50s. For Friday. Mostly sunny. Highs in the lower 80s. Friday night and Saturday. Mostly clear. A 20% chance of showers. Lows in the lower 60s. Highs in the mid-80s. For Saturday night and Sunday. Partly cloudy with a chance of showers with a slight chance of thunderstorms. Lows in the mid-60s. Highs in the mid-80s. Chance of rain 30%. The outlook for Monday, September 14th through Sunday, September 20th calls for temperatures to be above normal and precipitation to be near normal. Normal highs for the period are between 75 and 80 degrees, and normal lows are around 55. The normal precipitation total for the 7 days is around 0.70 inches. The ultraviolet index for Indianapolis on Monday will be 7. The Environmental Protection Agency categorizes an index of 7 as high exposure to ultraviolet radiation. At 4 p.m. at Indianapolis, it was mostly sunny. The temperature was 82 degrees, the dew point 52, and the relative humidity 35%. The wind was northeast at 12 miles an hour. The barometric pressure was 30.02 inches and falling. Around central Indiana, it was sunny, with a temperature of 78 at Muncie, 79 at Zionsville, 81 at Eagle Creek Airpark, and 80 at Shelbyville. Elsewhere across Indiana, skies ranged from sunny to mostly sunny. It was 78 at South Bend, 76 at Fort Wayne, and 81 at Lafayette. Terre Haute reported 83, Bloomington reported 83, and Evansville reported 90. Just outside Indiana, at Champaign, it was sunny, with a temperature of 81. It was mostly sunny, with a temperature of 78 at Dayton, 86 at St. Louis, and 82 at Cincinnati. It was partly sunny, with a temperature of 78 at Chicago, and 85 at Louisville. Once again, at Indianapolis, it was 82 degrees with mostly sunny skies. This is NOAA All Hazards Radio KEC 74 in Indianapolis. Now a look at your forecast for Indianapolis and central Indiana. Tonight, clear. Lows around 60. Northeast winds 5 to 10 miles an hour. Gusts up to 20 miles an hour late this afternoon. For Labor Day, sunny. Highs in the lower 80s. Northeast winds 5 to 10 miles an hour. Monday night, clear. Lows in the mid-60s. East winds around 5 miles an hour. For Tuesday, mostly sunny through early afternoon, then becoming partly cloudy. Highs in the upper 80s. South winds 5 to 10 miles an hour. Once again, the forecast for tonight. Clear. Lows around 60. Northeast winds 5 to 10 miles an hour. Gusts up to 20 miles an hour late this afternoon. Taking a look at the 3 through 7 day forecast for Indianapolis and central Indiana. Tuesday night, partly cloudy. Lows around 70. South winds 5 to 10 miles an hour. Gusts up to 20 miles an hour toward daybreak. For Wednesday, partly cloudy. A slight chance of showers and thunderstorms late in the afternoon. Hot with highs in the lower 90s. Chance of rain 20%. Wednesday night. Showers likely with a chance of thunderstorms. Lows in the upper 60s. Chance of rain 70%. For Thursday. Mostly cloudy with a slight chance of thunderstorms. A chance of showers through early afternoon. Then a slight chance of showers late in the afternoon. Not as warm with highs in the lower 80s. Chance of rain 50%.
Thursday night. Partly cloudy through the late overnight, then clearing. Lows in the upper 50s. For Friday, mostly sunny. Highs in the lower 80s. Friday night and Saturday, mostly clear. A 20% chance of showers. Lows in the lower 60s. Highs in the mid 80s. For Saturday night and Sunday, partly cloudy with a chance of showers with a slight chance of thunderstorms. Lows in the mid 60s. Highs in the mid 80s. Chance of rain 30%. The 8 to 14 day outlook for Monday, September 14th through Sunday, September 20th calls for temperatures to be above normal and precipitation to be near normal. Normal highs for the period are between 75 and 80 degrees, and normal lows are around 55. The normal precipitation total for the 7 days is around 0.70 inches. The ultraviolet index for Indianapolis on Monday will be 7. The Environmental Protection Agency categorizes an index of 7 as high exposure to ultraviolet radiation. At 4 p.m. at Indianapolis, it was mostly sunny. The temperature was 82 degrees, the dew point 52, and the relative humidity 35%. The wind was northeast at 12 miles an hour. The barometric pressure was 30.02 inches and falling. Around central Indiana, it was sunny, with a temperature of 78 at Muncie, 79 at Zionsville, 81 at Eagle Creek Airpark, and 80 at Shelbyville. Elsewhere across Indiana, skies ranged from sunny to mostly sunny. It was 78 at South Bend, 76 at Fort Wayne, and 81 at Lafayette. Terre Haute reported 83, Bloomington reported 83, and Evansville reported 90. Just outside Indiana, at Champaign, it was sunny, with a temperature of 81. It was mostly sunny, with a temperature of 78 at Dayton, 86 at St. Louis, and 82 at Cincinnati. It was partly sunny, with a temperature of 78 at Chicago, and 85 at Louisville. Once again, at Indianapolis, it was 82 degrees with mostly sunny skies. This is NOAA All Hazards Radio KEC 74 in Indianapolis. Now a look at your forecast for Indianapolis and central Indiana. Tonight, clear. Lows around 60. Northeast winds 5 to 10 miles an hour. Gusts up to 20 miles an hour late this afternoon. For Labor Day, sunny. Highs in the lower 80s. Northeast winds 5 to 10 miles an hour. Monday night, clear. Lows in the mid-60s. East winds around 5 miles an hour. For Tuesday, mostly sunny through early afternoon, then becoming partly cloudy. Highs in the upper 80s. South winds 5 to 10 miles an hour. Once again, the forecast for tonight. Clear. Lows around 60. Northeast winds 5 to 10 miles an hour. Gusts up to 20 miles an hour late this afternoon. Taking a look at the 3 through 7 day forecast for Indianapolis and central Indiana. Tuesday night. Partly cloudy. Lows around 70. South winds 5 to 10 miles an hour. Gusts up to 20 miles an hour toward daybreak. For Wednesday, partly cloudy. A slight chance of showers and thunderstorms late in the afternoon. Hot with highs in the lower 90s. Chance of rain 20%. Wednesday night, showers likely with a chance of thunderstorms. Lows in the upper 60s. Chance of rain 70%. For Thursday, mostly cloudy with a slight chance of thunderstorms. A chance of showers through early afternoon, then a slight chance of showers late in the afternoon. Not as warm with highs in the lower 80s. Chance of rain 50%. Thursday night, partly cloudy through the late overnight, then clearing. Lows in the upper 50s. For Friday, mostly sunny. Highs in the lower 80s. Friday night and Saturday, mostly clear. A 20% chance of showers. Lows in the lower 60s. Highs in the mid-80s. For Saturday night and Sunday, partly cloudy with a chance of showers with a slight chance of thunderstorms. Lows in the mid-60s. Highs in the mid-80s.
chance of rain 30%. The current time is 4:53 p.m. Eastern Daylight Time.

the 8 to 14 day outlook for Monday, September 14th through Sunday, September 20th calls for temperatures to be above normal and precipitation to be near normal. Normal highs for the period are between 75 and 80 degrees, and normal lows are around 55. The normal precipitation total for the 7 days is around 0.70 inches. The ultraviolet index for Indianapolis on Monday will be 7. The Environmental Protection Agency categorizes an index of 7 as high exposure to ultraviolet radiation. At 4 p.m. at Indianapolis, it was mostly sunny. The temperature was 82 degrees, the dew point 52, and the relative humidity 35%. The wind was northeast at 12 miles an hour. The barometric pressure was 30.02 inches and falling. Around central Indiana, it was sunny, with a temperature of 78 at Muncie, 79 at Zionsville, 81 at Eagle Creek Air Park, and 80 at Shelbyville. Elsewhere across Indiana, skies ranged from sunny to mostly sunny. It was 78 at South Bend, 76 at Fort Wayne, and 81 at Lafayette. Terre Haute reported 83, Bloomington reported 83, and Evansville reported 90. Just outside Indiana, at Champaign, it was sunny, with a temperature of 81. It was mostly sunny, with a temperature of 78 at Dayton, 86 at St. Louis, and 82 at Cincinnati. It was partly sunny, with a temperature of 78 at Chicago, and 85 at Louisville. Once again, at Indianapolis, it was 82 degrees with mostly sunny skies. This is NOAA All Hazards Radio KEC 74 in Indianapolis. And now a look at your forecast for Indianapolis and central Indiana. Tonight, clear. Lows around 60. Northeast winds 5 to 10 miles an hour. Gusts up to 20 miles an hour late this afternoon. For Labor Day, sunny. Highs in the lower 80s. Northeast winds 5 to 10 miles an hour. Monday night, clear. Lows in the mid-60s. East winds around 5 miles an hour. For Tuesday, mostly sunny through early afternoon, then becoming partly cloudy. Highs in the upper 80s. South winds 5 to 10 miles an hour. Once again, the forecast for tonight. Clear. Lows around 60. Northeast winds 5 to 10 miles an hour. Gusts up to 20 miles an hour late this afternoon. Taking a look at the 3 through 7 day forecast for Indianapolis and central Indiana. Tuesday night, partly cloudy. Lows around 70. South winds 5 to 10 miles an hour. Gusts up to 20 miles an hour toward daybreak. For Wednesday, partly cloudy. A slight chance of showers and thunderstorms late in the afternoon. Hot with highs in the lower 90s. Chance of rain 20%. Wednesday night, showers likely with a chance of thunderstorms. Lows in the upper 60s. Chance of rain 70%. For Thursday, mostly cloudy with a slight chance of thunderstorms. A chance of showers through early afternoon, then a slight chance of showers late in the afternoon. Not as warm with highs in the lower 80s. Chance of rain 50%. Thursday night, partly cloudy through the late overnight, then clearing. Lows in the upper 50s. For Friday, mostly sunny. Highs in the lower 80s. Friday night and Saturday, mostly clear. A 20% chance of showers. Lows in the lower 60s. Highs in the mid 80s. For Saturday night and Sunday, partly cloudy with a chance of showers with a slight chance of thunderstorms. Lows in the mid-60s. Highs in the mid-80s. Chance of rain 30%. Now here is the hazardous weather outlook for central Indiana. For the period through tonight, no hazardous weather is expected at this time. And now the extended outlook for the period Monday through Saturday. Storm chances return Wednesday into Thursday. Spotter information statement. Spotter activation is not anticipated. The 8 to 14 day outlook for Monday, September 14th through Sunday, September 20th calls for temperatures to be above normal and precipitation to be near normal.
Normal highs for the period are between 75 and 80 degrees, and normal lows are around 55. The normal precipitation total for the 7 days is around 0.70 inches. The ultraviolet index for Indianapolis on Monday will be 7. The Environmental Protection Agency categorizes an index of 7 as high exposure to ultraviolet radiation. In Indianapolis, it was mostly sunny. The temperature was 82 degrees, the dew point 52, and the relative humidity 35%. The wind was northeast at 12 miles an hour. The barometric pressure was 30.02 inches and falling. Around central Indiana, it was sunny, with a temperature of 78 at Muncie, 79 at Zionsville, 81 at Eagle Creek Airpark, and 80 at Shelbyville. Elsewhere across Indiana, skies ranged from sunny to mostly sunny. It was 78 at South Bend, 76 at Fort Wayne, and 81 at Lafayette. Terre Haute reported 83, Bloomington reported 83, and Evansville reported 90. Just outside Indiana, at Champaign, it was sunny, with a temperature of 81. It was mostly sunny, with a temperature of 78 at Dayton, 86 at St. Louis, and 82 at Cincinnati. It was partly sunny, with a temperature of 78 at Chicago, and 85 at Louisville. Once again, at Indianapolis it was 82 degrees with mostly sunny skies. This is NOAA All Hazards Radio KEC 74 in Indianapolis. Now a look at your forecast for Indianapolis and central Indiana. Tonight, clear. Lows around 60. Northeast winds 5 to 10 miles an hour. Gusts up to 20 miles an hour late this afternoon. For Labor Day, sunny. Highs in the lower 80s. Northeast winds 5 to 10 miles an hour. Monday night, clear. Lows in the mid-60s. East winds around 5 miles an hour. For Tuesday, mostly sunny through early afternoon, then becoming partly cloudy. Highs in the upper 80s. South winds 5 to 10 miles an hour. Once again, the forecast for tonight. Clear. Lows around 60. Northeast winds 5 to 10 miles an hour. Gusts up to 20 miles an hour late this afternoon. Taking a look at the 3 through 7 day forecast for Indianapolis and central Indiana. Tuesday night. Partly cloudy. Lows around 70. South winds 5 to 10 miles an hour. Gusts up to 20 miles an hour toward daybreak. For Wednesday, partly cloudy. A slight chance of showers and thunderstorms late in the afternoon. Hot with highs in the lower 90s. Chance of rain 20%. Wednesday night, showers likely with a chance of thunderstorms. Lows in the upper 60s. Chance of rain 70%. For Thursday, mostly cloudy with a slight chance of thunderstorms. A chance of showers through early afternoon, then a slight chance of showers late in the afternoon. Not as warm with highs in the lower 80s. Chance of rain 50%. Thursday night, partly cloudy through the late overnight, then clearing. Lows in the upper 50s. For Friday, mostly sunny. Highs in the lower 80s. Friday night and Saturday, mostly clear. A 20% chance of showers. Lows in the lower 60s. Highs in the mid-80s. For Saturday night and Sunday, partly cloudy with a chance of showers with a slight chance of thunderstorms. Lows in the mid-60s. Highs in the mid-80s. Chance of rain 30%. The 8 to 14 day outlook for Monday, September 14th through Sunday, September 20th calls for temperatures to be above normal and precipitation to be near normal. Normal highs for the period are between 75 and 80 degrees, and normal lows are around 55. The normal precipitation total for the 7 days is around 0.70 inches. The ultraviolet index for Indianapolis on Monday will be 7. The Environmental Protection Agency categorizes an index of 7 as high exposure to ultraviolet radiation. At 4 p.m. at Indianapolis, it was mostly sunny. The temperature was 82 degrees, the dew point 52, and the relative humidity 35%.
The wind was northeast at 12 miles an hour. The barometric pressure was 30.02 inches and falling. Around central Indiana, it was sunny, with a temperature of 78 at Muncie, 79 at Zionsville, 81 at Eagle Creek Airpark, and 80 at Shelbyville. Elsewhere across Indiana, skies ranged from sunny to mostly sunny. It was 78 at South Bend, 76 at Fort Wayne, and 81 at Lafayette. Terre Haute reported 83, Bloomington reported 83, and Evansville reported 90. Just outside Indiana, at Champaign, it was sunny, with a temperature of 81. It was mostly sunny, with a temperature of 78 at Dayton, 86 at St. Louis, and 82 at Cincinnati. It was partly sunny, with a temperature of 78 at Chicago, and 85 at Louisville. Once again, at Indianapolis, it was 82 degrees with mostly sunny skies. This is NOAA All Hazards Radio KEC 74 in Indianapolis. Now a look at your forecast for Indianapolis and central Indiana. Tonight, clear. Lows around 60. Northeast winds 5 to 10 miles an hour. Gusts up to 20 miles an hour late this afternoon. For Labor Day, sunny. Highs in the lower 80s. Northeast winds 5 to 10 miles an hour. Monday night, clear. Lows in the mid-60s. East winds around 5 miles an hour. For Tuesday, mostly sunny through early afternoon, then becoming partly cloudy. Highs in the upper 80s. South winds 5 to 10 miles an hour. Once again, the forecast for tonight. Clear. Lows around 60. Northeast winds 5 to 10 miles an hour. Gusts up to 20 miles an hour late this afternoon. Taking a look at the 3-7 day forecast for Indianapolis and central Indiana. Tuesday night, partly cloudy. Lows around 70. South winds 5 to 10 miles an hour. Gusts up to 20 miles an hour toward daybreak. For Wednesday, partly cloudy. A slight chance of showers and thunderstorms late in the afternoon. Hot with highs in the lower 90s. Chance of rain 20%. Wednesday night, showers likely with a chance of thunderstorms. Lows in the upper 60s. Chance of rain 70%. For Thursday, mostly cloudy with a slight chance of thunderstorms. A chance of showers through early afternoon, then a slight chance of showers late in the afternoon. Not as warm with highs in the lower 80s. Chance of rain 50%. Thursday night, partly cloudy through the late overnight, then clearing. Lows in the upper 50s. For Friday, mostly sunny. Highs in the lower 80s. Friday night and Saturday, mostly clear. A 20% chance of showers. Lows in the lower 60s. Highs in the mid 80s. For Saturday night and Sunday, partly cloudy with a chance of showers with a slight chance of thunderstorms. Lows in the mid-60s. Highs in the mid-80s. Chance of rain 30%. The outlook for Monday, September 14th through Sunday, September 20th calls for temperatures to be above normal and precipitation to be near normal. Normal highs for the period are between 75 and 80 degrees, and normal lows are around 55. The normal precipitation total for the 7 days is around 0.70 inches. The ultraviolet index for Indianapolis on Monday will be 7. The Environmental Protection Agency categorizes an index of 7 as high exposure to ultraviolet radiation. At 4 p.m. at Indianapolis, it was mostly sunny. The temperature was 82 degrees, the dew point 52, and the relative humidity 35%. The wind was northeast at 12 miles an hour. The barometric pressure was 30.02 inches and falling. Around central Indiana, it was sunny, with a temperature of 78 at Muncie, 79 at Zionsville, 81 at Eagle Creek Airpark, and 80 at Shelbyville. Elsewhere across Indiana, skies ranged from sunny to mostly sunny. It was 78 at South Bend, 76 at Fort Wayne, and 81 at Lafayette. Terre Haute reported 83, Bloomington reported 83, and Evansville reported 90.
just outside Indiana. At Champaign, it was sunny with a temperature

clear. Lows around 60. Northeast winds 5 to 10 miles an hour. Gusts up to 20 miles an hour late this afternoon. For Labor Day, sunny. Highs in the lower 80s. Northeast winds 5 to 10 miles an hour. Monday night, clear. Lows in the mid-60s. East winds around 5 miles an hour. For Tuesday, mostly sunny through early afternoon, then becoming partly cloudy. Highs in the upper 80s. South winds 5 to 10 miles an hour. Once again, the forecast for tonight. Clear. Lows around 60. Northeast winds 5 to 10 miles an hour. Gusts up to 20 miles an hour late this afternoon. Taking a look at the 3 through 7 day forecast for Indianapolis and central Indiana. Tuesday night, partly cloudy. Lows around 70. South winds 5 to 10 miles an hour. Gusts up to 20 miles an hour toward daybreak. For Wednesday, partly cloudy. A slight chance of showers and thunderstorms late in the afternoon. Hot with highs in the lower 90s. Chance of rain 20%. Wednesday night, showers likely with a chance of thunderstorms. Lows in the upper 60s. Chance of rain 70%. For Thursday, mostly cloudy with a slight chance of thunderstorms. A chance of showers through early afternoon, then a slight chance of showers late in the afternoon. Not as warm with highs in the lower 80s. Chance of rain 50%. Thursday night, partly cloudy through the late overnight, then clearing. Lows in the upper 50s. For Friday, mostly sunny. Highs in the lower 80s. Friday and Saturday, mostly clear. A 20% chance of showers. Lows in the lower 60s. Highs in the mid-80s. For Saturday night and Sunday, partly cloudy with a chance of showers with a slight chance of thunderstorms. Lows in the mid-60s. Highs in the mid-80s. Chance of rain 30%. The 8 to 14 day outlook for Monday, September 14th through Sunday, September 20th calls for temperatures to be above normal and precipitation to be near normal. Normal highs for the period are between 75 and 80 degrees, and normal lows are around 55. The normal precipitation total for the 7 days is around 0.70 inches. The ultraviolet index for Indianapolis on Monday will be 7. The Environmental Protection Agency categorizes an index of 7 as high exposure to ultraviolet radiation. At 5 p.m. at Indianapolis, it was mostly sunny. The temperature was 82 degrees, the dew point 53, and the relative humidity 36%. The wind was 90 miles an hour, gusting to 20. The barometric pressure was 30.02 inches and steady. Around central Indiana, it was sunny, with a temperature of 78 at Anderson, 78 at Zionsville, 80 at Eagle Creek Airpark, and 80 at Shelbyville. At Muncie, it was mostly sunny, with a temperature of 77. Elsewhere across Indiana, it was sunny, with a temperature of 78 at South Bend, 81 at Lafayette, 83 at Terre Haute, and 84 at Bloomington. At Fort Wayne, it was mostly sunny, with a temperature of 77. At Evansville, it was partly sunny, with a temperature of 89. Just outside Indiana, skies ranged from mostly sunny to partly sunny. It was 78 at Chicago, 81 at Champaign, and 78 at Dayton. St. Louis reported 89, Cincinnati reported 82, and Louisville reported 86. Once again, at Indianapolis, it was 82 degrees with mostly sunny skies. All Hazards Radio KEC 74 in Indianapolis. Now a look at your forecast for Indianapolis and central Indiana. Tonight, clear. Lows around 60. Northeast winds 5 to 10 miles an hour. Gusts up to 20 miles an hour late this afternoon. For Labor Day, sunny. Highs in the lower 80s. Northeast winds 5 to 10 miles an hour. Monday night, clear. Lows in the mid-60s. East winds around 5 miles an hour. For Tuesday, mostly

sunny through early afternoon, then becoming partly cloudy. Highs in the upper 80s. South winds 5 to 10 miles an hour. Once again, the forecast for tonight. Clear. Lows around 60. Northeast winds 5 to 10 miles an hour. Gusts up to 20 miles an hour late this afternoon. Taking a look at the 3 through 7 day forecast for Indianapolis and central Indiana. Tuesday night. Partly cloudy. Lows around 70. South winds 5 to 10 miles an hour. Gusts up to 20 miles an hour toward daybreak. For Wednesday. Partly cloudy. A slight chance of showers and thunderstorms late in the afternoon. Hot with highs in the lower 90s. Chance of rain 20%. Wednesday night. Showers likely with a chance of thunderstorms. Lows in the upper 60s. Chance of rain 70%. For Thursday. Mostly cloudy with a slight chance of thunderstorms. A chance of showers through early afternoon. Then a slight chance of showers late in the afternoon. Not as warm with highs in the lower 80s. Chance of rain 50%. Thursday night. Partly cloudy through the late overnight, then clearing. Lows in the upper 50s. For Friday. Mostly sunny. Highs in the lower 80s. Friday night and Saturday. Mostly clear. A 20% chance of showers. Lows in the lower 60s. Highs in the mid-80s. For Saturday night and Sunday. Partly cloudy with a chance of showers with a slight chance of thunderstorms. Lows in the mid-60s. Highs in the mid-80s. Chance of rain 30%. The 8 to 14 day outlook for Monday, September 14th through Sunday, September 20th calls for temperatures to be above normal and precipitation to be near normal. Normal highs for the period are between 75 and 80 degrees, and normal lows are around 55. The normal precipitation total for the 7 days is around 0.70 inches. Now here is the hazardous weather outlook for central Indiana. For the period through tonight, no hazardous weather is expected at this time. And now the extended outlook for the period Monday through Saturday. Storm chances return Wednesday into Thursday. Spotter information statement. Spotter activation is not anticipated. The ultraviolet index for Indianapolis on Monday will be 7. The Environmental Protection Agency categorizes an index of 7 as high exposure to ultraviolet radiation. At 5 p.m. at Indianapolis, it was mostly sunny. The temperature was 82 degrees, the dew point 53, and the relative humidity 36%. The wind was north at 9 miles an hour, gusting to 20. The barometric pressure was 30.02 inches and steady. Around central Indiana, it was sunny, with a temperature of 78 at Anderson, 78 at Zionsville, 80 at Eagle Creek Airpark, and 80 at Shelbyville. At Muncie, it was mostly sunny, with a temperature of 77. Elsewhere across Indiana, it was sunny, with a temperature of 78 at South Bend, 81 at Lafayette, 83 at Terre Haute, and 84 at Bloomington. At Fort Wayne, it was mostly sunny, with a temperature of 77. At Evansville, it was partly sunny, with a temperature of 89. Just outside Indiana, skies ranged from mostly sunny to partly sunny. It was 78 at Chicago, 81 at Champaign, and 78 at Dayton. St. Louis reported 89, Cincinnati reported 82, and Louisville reported 86. Once again, at Indianapolis it was 82 degrees with mostly sunny skies. This is NOAA All Hazards Radio KEC 74 in Indianapolis. And now a look at your forecast for Indianapolis and central Indiana. Tonight, clear. Lows around 60. Northeast winds 5 to 10 miles an hour. Gusts up to 20 miles an hour late this afternoon. For Labor Day, sunny. Highs in the lower 80s. Northeast winds 5 to 10 miles an hour. Monday night, clear. Lows in the mid-60s. East winds around 5 miles an hour. For Tuesday, mostly sunny through early afternoon, then becoming partly cloudy. Highs in the upper 80s.
south winds 5 to 10 miles an hour. Once again, the forecast for tonight. Clear. Lows around 60. Northeast winds 5 to 10 miles an hour. Gusts up to 20 miles an hour late this afternoon. Taking a look at the 3 through 7 day forecast for Indianapolis and central Indiana. Tuesday night. Partly cloudy. Lows around 70. South winds 5 to 10 miles an hour. Gusts up to 20 miles an hour toward daybreak. For Wednesday, partly cloudy. A slight chance of showers and thunderstorms late in the afternoon. Hot with highs in the lower 90s. Chance of rain 20%. Wednesday night, showers likely with a chance of thunderstorms. Lows in the upper 60s. Chance of rain 70%. For Thursday, mostly cloudy with a slight chance of thunderstorms. A chance of showers through early afternoon, then a slight chance of showers late in the afternoon. Not as warm with highs in the lower 80s. Chance of rain 50%. Thursday night, partly cloudy through the late overnight, then clearing. Lows in the upper 50s. For Friday, mostly sunny. Highs in the lower 80s. Friday night and Saturday, mostly clear. A 20% chance of showers. Lows in the lower 60s. Highs in the mid-80s. For Saturday night and Sunday, partly cloudy with a chance of showers with a slight chance of thunderstorms. Lows in the mid-60s. Highs in the mid-80s. Chance of rain 30%. The 8 to 14 day outlook for Monday, September 14th through Sunday, September 20th calls for temperatures to be above normal and precipitation to be near normal. Normal highs for the period are between 75 and 80 degrees, and normal lows are around 55. The normal precipitation total for the 7 days is around 0.70 inches. The ultraviolet index for Indianapolis on Monday will be 7. The Environmental Protection Agency categorizes an index of 7 as high exposure to ultraviolet radiation. At 5 p.m. at Indianapolis, it was mostly sunny. The temperature was 82 degrees, the dew point 53, and the relative humidity 36%. The wind was north at 9 miles an hour, gusting to 20. The barometric pressure was 30.02 inches and steady. Around central Indiana, it was sunny, with a temperature of 78 at Anderson, 78 at Zionsville, 80 at Eagle Creek Airpark, and 80 at Shelbyville. At Muncie, it was mostly sunny, with a temperature of 77. Elsewhere across Indiana, it was sunny, with a temperature of 78 at South Bend, 81 at Lafayette, 83 at Terre Haute, and 84 at Bloomington. At Fort Wayne, it was mostly sunny, with a temperature of 77. At Evansville, it was partly sunny, with a temperature of 89. Just outside Indiana, skies ranged from mostly sunny to partly sunny. It was 78 at Chicago, 81 at Champaign, and 78 at Dayton. St. Louis reported 89, Cincinnati reported 82, and Louisville reported 86. Once again, at Indianapolis, it was 82 degrees with mostly sunny skies. All Hazards Radio KEC 74 in Indianapolis. Now a look at your forecast for Indianapolis and central Indiana. Tonight, clear. Lows around 60. Northeast winds 5 to 10 miles an hour. Gusts up to 20 miles an hour late this afternoon. For Labor Day, sunny. Highs in the lower 80s. Northeast winds 5 to 10 miles an hour. Monday night, clear. Lows in the mid-60s. East winds around 5 miles an hour. For Tuesday, mostly sunny through early afternoon, then becoming partly cloudy. Highs in the upper 80s. South winds 5 to 10 miles an hour. Once again, the forecast for tonight. Clear. Lows around 60. Northeast winds 5 to 10 miles an hour. Gusts up to 20 miles an hour late this afternoon. The current time is 5:23 p.m. Eastern Daylight Time. Taking a look at the 3 through 7 day forecast for Indianapolis and central Indiana.
Tuesday night, partly cloudy. Lows around 70. South winds 5 to 10 miles an hour. Gusts up to 20 miles an hour toward daybreak. For Wednesday, partly cloudy. A slight chance of showers and thunderstorms late in the afternoon. Hot with highs in the lower 90s. Chance of rain 20%. Wednesday night, showers likely with a chance of thunderstorms. Lows in the upper 60s. Chance of rain 70%. For Thursday, mostly cloudy with a slight chance of thunderstorms. A chance of showers through early afternoon. Then a slight chance of showers late in the afternoon. Not as warm with highs in the lower 80s. Chance of rain 50%. Thursday night, partly cloudy through the late overnight, then clearing. Lows in the upper 50s. For Friday, mostly sunny. Highs in the lower 80s. Friday night and Saturday, mostly clear. A 20% chance of showers. Lows in the lower 60s. Highs in the mid 80s. For Saturday night and Sunday, partly cloudy with a chance of showers with a slight chance of thunderstorms. Lows in the mid 60s. Highs in the mid 80s. Chance of rain 30%. The outlook for Monday, September 14th through Sunday, September 20th, calls for temperatures to be above normal and precipitation to be near normal. Normal highs for the period are between 75 and 80 degrees, and normal lows are around 55. The normal precipitation total for the 7 days is around 0.70 inches. The ultraviolet index for Indianapolis on Monday will be 7. The Environmental Protection Agency categorizes an index of 7 as high exposure to ultraviolet radiation. At 5 p.m. at Indianapolis, it was mostly sunny. The temperature was 82 degrees, the dew point 53, and the relative humidity 36%. The wind was north at 9 miles an hour, gusting to 20. The barometric pressure was 30.02 inches and steady. Around central Indiana, it was sunny, with a temperature of 78 at Anderson, 78 at Zionsville, 80 at Eagle Creek Airpark, and 80 at Shelbyville. At Muncie, it was mostly sunny, with a temperature of 77. Elsewhere across Indiana, it was sunny, with a temperature of 78 at South Bend, 81 at Lafayette, 83 at Terre Haute, and 84 at Bloomington. At Fort Wayne, it was mostly sunny, with a temperature of 77. At Evansville, it was partly sunny, with a temperature of 89. Just outside Indiana, skies ranged from mostly sunny to partly sunny. It was 78 at Chicago, 81 at Champaign, and 78 at Dayton. St. Louis reported 89, Cincinnati reported 82, and Louisville reported 86. Once again, at Indianapolis, it was 82 degrees with mostly sunny skies. This is NOAA All Hazards Radio KEC 74 in Indianapolis. And now a look at your forecast for Indianapolis and central Indiana. Tonight, clear. Lows around 60. Northeast winds 5 to 10 miles an hour. Gusts up to 20 miles an hour late this afternoon. For Labor Day, sunny. Highs in the lower 80s. Northeast winds 5 to 10 miles an hour. Monday night, clear. Lows in the mid-60s. East winds around 5 miles an hour. For Tuesday, mostly sunny through early afternoon, then becoming partly cloudy. Highs in the upper 80s. South winds 5 to 10 miles an hour. Once again, the forecast for tonight. Clear. Lows around 60. Northeast winds 5 to 10 miles an hour. Gusts up to 20 miles an hour late this afternoon. Taking a look at the 3 through 7 day forecast for Indianapolis and central Indiana. Tuesday night, partly cloudy. Lows around 70. South winds 5 to 10 miles an hour. Gusts up to 20 miles an hour toward daybreak. For Wednesday, partly cloudy. A slight chance of showers and thunderstorms late in the afternoon. Hot with highs in the lower 90s. Chance of rain 20%. Wednesday night, showers likely with a chance of thunderstorms.
lows in the upper 60s. Chance of rain 70%. For Thursday, mostly cloudy with a slight chance of thunderstorms. A chance of showers through early afternoon, then a slight chance of showers late in the afternoon. Not as warm with highs in the lower 80s. Chance of rain 50%. Thursday night, partly cloudy through the late overnight, then clearing. Lows in the upper 50s. For Friday, mostly sunny. Highs in the lower 80s. Friday night and Saturday, mostly clear. A 20% chance of showers. Lows in the lower 60s. Highs in the mid 80s. For Saturday night and Sunday, partly cloudy with a chance of showers with a slight chance of thunderstorms. Lows in the mid 60s. Highs in the mid 80s. Chance of rain 30%. The 14-day outlook for Monday, September 14th through Sunday, September 20th, calls for temperatures to be above normal and precipitation to be near normal. Normal highs for the period are between 75 and 80 degrees, and normal lows are around 55. The normal precipitation total for the 7 days is around 0.70 inches. The ultraviolet index for Indianapolis on Monday will be 7. The Environmental Protection Agency categorizes an index of 7 as high exposure to ultraviolet radiation. At 5 p.m. at Indianapolis, it was mostly sunny. The temperature was 82 degrees, the dew point 53, and the relative humidity 36%. The wind was north at 9 miles an hour, gusting to 20. The barometric pressure was 30.02 inches and steady. Around central Indiana, it was sunny, with a temperature of 78 at Anderson, 78 at Zionsville, 80 at Eagle Creek Airpark, and 80 at Shelbyville. At Muncie, it was mostly sunny, with a temperature of 77. Elsewhere across Indiana, it was sunny, with a temperature of 78 at South Bend, 81 at Lafayette, 83 at Terre Haute, and 84 at Bloomington. At Fort Wayne, it was mostly sunny, with a temperature of 77. At Evansville, it was partly sunny, with a temperature of 89. Just outside Indiana, skies ranged from mostly sunny to partly sunny. It was 78 at Chicago, 81 at Champaign, and 78 at Dayton. St. Louis reported 89, Cincinnati reported 82, and Louisville reported 86. Once again, at Indianapolis, it was 82 degrees with mostly sunny skies. This is NOAA All Hazards Radio KEC 74 in Indianapolis. Now a look at your forecast for Indianapolis and central Indiana. Tonight, clear. Lows around 60. Northeast winds 5 to 10 miles an hour. Gusts up to 20 miles an hour late this afternoon. For Labor Day, sunny. Highs in the lower 80s. Northeast winds 5 to 10 miles an hour. Monday night, clear. Lows in the mid-60s. East winds around 5 miles an hour. For Tuesday, mostly sunny through early afternoon, then becoming partly cloudy. Highs in the upper 80s. South winds 5 to 10 miles an hour. Once again, the forecast for tonight. Clear. Lows around 60. Northeast winds 5 to 10 miles an hour. Gusts up to 20 miles an hour late this afternoon. Taking a look at the 3 through 7 day forecast for Indianapolis and central Indiana. Tuesday night, partly cloudy. Lows around 70. South winds 5 to 10 miles an hour. Gusts up to 20 miles an hour toward daybreak. For Wednesday, partly cloudy. A slight chance of showers and thunderstorms late in the afternoon. Hot with highs in the lower 90s. Chance of rain 20%. Wednesday night, showers likely with a chance of thunderstorms. Lows in the upper 60s. Chance of rain 70%. For Thursday, mostly cloudy with a slight chance of thunderstorms. A chance of showers through early afternoon, then a slight chance of showers late in the afternoon. Not as warm with highs in the lower 80s. Chance of rain 50%. Thursday night, partly cloudy through the late overnight, then clearing. Lows in the upper 50s.
for Friday. Mostly sunny. Highs in the lower 80s. Friday night and Saturday. Mostly clear. A 20% chance of showers. Lows in the lower 60s. Highs in the mid 80s. For Saturday night and Sunday. Partly cloudy with a chance of showers with a slight chance of thunderstorms. Lows in the mid 60s. Highs in the mid 80s. Chance of rain 30%. The 8 to 14 day outlook for Monday, September 14th through Sunday, September 20th calls for temperatures to be above normal and precipitation to be near normal. Normal highs for the period are between 75 and 80 degrees, and normal lows are around 55. The normal precipitation total for the 7 days is around 0.70 inches. The ultraviolet index for Indianapolis on Monday will be 7. The Environmental Protection Agency categorizes an index of 7 as high exposure to ultraviolet radiation. At 5 p.m. at Indianapolis, it was mostly sunny. The temperature was 82 degrees, the dew point 53, and the relative humidity 36%. The wind was north at 9 miles an hour, gusting to 20. The barometric pressure was 30.02 inches and steady. Around central Indiana, it was sunny, with a temperature of 78 at Anderson, 78 at Zionsville, 80 at Eagle Creek Airpark, and 80 at Shelbyville. At Muncie, it was mostly sunny, with a temperature of 77. Elsewhere across Indiana, it was sunny, with a temperature of 78 at South Bend, 81 at Lafayette, 83 at Terre Haute, and 84 at Bloomington. Fort Wayne, it was mostly sunny, with a temperature of 77. At Evansville, it was partly sunny, with a temperature of 89. Just outside Indiana, skies ranged from mostly sunny to partly sunny. It was 78 at Chicago, 81 at Champaign, and 78 at Dayton. St. Louis reported 89, Cincinnati reported 82, and Louisville reported 86. Once again, at Indianapolis, it was 82 degrees with mostly sunny skies. Now here is the hazardous weather outlook for central Indiana. For the period through tonight, no hazardous weather is expected at this time. And now the extended outlook for the period Monday through Saturday. Storm chances return Wednesday into Thursday. Spotter information statement, spotter activation is not anticipated. This is NOAA All Hazards Radio KEC 74 in Indianapolis. And now a look at your forecast for Indianapolis and central Indiana. Tonight, clear. Lows around 60. Northeast winds 5 to 10 miles an hour. Gusts up to 20 miles an hour late this afternoon. For Labor Day, sunny. Highs in the lower 80s. Northeast winds 5 to 10 miles an hour. Monday night, clear. Lows in the mid-60s. East winds around 5 miles an hour. For Tuesday, mostly sunny through early afternoon, then becoming partly cloudy. Highs in the upper 80s. South winds 5 to 10 miles an hour. Once again, the forecast for tonight. Clear. Lows around 60. Northeast winds 5 to 10 miles an hour. Gusts up to 20 miles an hour late this afternoon. Taking a look at the 3 through 7 day forecast for Indianapolis and central Indiana. Tuesday night. Partly cloudy. Lows around 70. South winds 5 to 10 miles an hour. Gusts up to 20 miles an hour toward daybreak. For Wednesday. Partly cloudy. A slight chance of showers and thunderstorms late in the afternoon. Hot with highs in the lower 90s. Chance of rain 20%. Wednesday night. Showers likely with a chance of thunderstorms. Lows in the upper 60s. Chance of rain 70%. For Thursday. Mostly cloudy with a slight chance of thunderstorms. A chance of showers through early afternoon. Then a slight chance of showers late in the afternoon. Not as warm with highs in the lower 80s. Chance of rain 50%. Thursday night. Partly cloudy through the late overnight, then clearing. Lows in the upper 50s. For Friday. Mostly sunny. Highs in the lower 80s. For
Friday night and Saturday. Mostly clear. A 20% chance of showers. Lows in the lower 60s. Highs in the mid-80s. For Saturday night and Sunday. Partly cloudy with a chance of showers with a slight chance of thunderstorms. Lows in the mid-60s. Highs in the mid-80s. Chance of rain 30%. The current time is 5:39 p.m. Eastern Daylight Time. The outlook for Monday, September 14th through Sunday, September 20th, calls for temperatures to be above normal and precipitation to be near normal. Normal highs for the period are between 75 and 80 degrees, and normal lows are around 55. The normal precipitation total for the 7 days is around 0.70 inches. The ultraviolet index for Indianapolis on Monday will be 7. The Environmental Protection Agency categorizes an index of 7 as high exposure to ultraviolet radiation. At 5 p.m., at Indianapolis, it was mostly sunny. The temperature was 82 degrees, the dew point 53, and the relative humidity 36%. The wind was north at 9 miles an hour, gusting to 20. The barometric pressure was 30.02 inches and steady. Around central Indiana, it was sunny, with a temperature of 78 at Anderson, 78 at Zionsville, 80 at Eagle Creek Airpark, and 80 at Shelbyville. At Muncie, it was mostly sunny, with a temperature of 77. Elsewhere across Indiana, it was sunny, with a temperature of 78 at South Bend, 81 at Lafayette, 83 at Terre Haute, and 84 at Bloomington. At Fort Wayne, it was mostly sunny, with a temperature of 77. At Evansville, it was partly sunny, with a temperature of 89. Just outside Indiana, skies ranged from mostly sunny to partly sunny. It was 78 at Chicago, 81 at Champaign, and 78 at Dayton. St. Louis reported 89, Cincinnati reported 82, and Louisville reported 86. Once again, at Indianapolis it was 82 degrees with mostly sunny skies. This is NOAA All Hazards Radio KEC 74 in Indianapolis. Now a look at your forecast for Indianapolis and central Indiana. Tonight, clear. Lows around 60. Northeast winds 5 to 10 miles an hour. Gusts up to 20 miles an hour late this afternoon. For Labor Day, sunny. Highs in the lower 80s. Northeast winds 5 to 10 miles an hour. Monday night, clear. Lows in the mid-60s. East winds around 5 miles an hour. For Tuesday, mostly sunny through early afternoon, then becoming partly cloudy. Highs in the upper 80s. South winds 5 to 10 miles an hour. Once again, the forecast for tonight. Clear. Lows around 60. Northeast winds 5 to 10 miles an hour. Gusts up to 20 miles an hour late this afternoon. Taking a look at the 3 through 7 day forecast for Indianapolis and central Indiana. Tuesday night, partly cloudy. Lows around 70. South winds 5 to 10 miles an hour. Gusts up to 20 miles an hour toward daybreak. For Wednesday, partly cloudy. A slight chance of showers and thunderstorms late in the afternoon. Hot with highs in the lower 90s. Chance of rain 20%. Wednesday night, showers likely with a chance of thunderstorms. Lows in the upper 60s. Chance of rain 70%. For Thursday, mostly cloudy with a slight chance of thunderstorms. A chance of showers through early afternoon, then a slight chance of showers late in the afternoon. Not as warm with highs in the lower 80s. Chance of rain 50%. Thursday night, partly cloudy through the late overnight, then clearing. Lows in the upper 50s. For Friday, mostly sunny. Highs in the lower 80s. Friday night and Saturday, mostly clear. A 20% chance of showers. Lows in the lower 60s. Highs in the mid-80s. For Saturday night and Sunday, partly cloudy with a chance of showers with a slight chance of thunderstorms. Lows in the mid-60s. Highs in the mid-80s. Chance of rain 30%.
The 8 to 14 day outlook for Monday, September 14th through Sunday, September 20th calls for temperatures to be above normal and precipitation to be near normal. Normal highs for the period are between 75 and 80 degrees, and normal lows are around 55. The normal precipitation total for the 7 days is around 0.70 inches. The ultraviolet index for Indianapolis on Monday will be 7. The Environmental Protection Agency categorizes an index of 7 as high exposure to ultraviolet radiation. At 5 p.m., at Indianapolis, it was mostly sunny. The temperature was 82 degrees, the dew point 53, and the relative humidity 36%. The wind was north at 9 miles an hour, gusting to 20. The barometric pressure was 30.02 inches and steady. Around central Indiana, it was sunny, with a temperature of 78 at Anderson, 78 at Zionsville, 80 at Eagle Creek Airpark, and 80 at Shelbyville. At Muncie, it was mostly sunny, with a temperature of 77. Elsewhere across Indiana, it was sunny, with a temperature of 78 at South Bend, 81 at Lafayette, 83 at Terre Haute, and 84 at Bloomington. Fort Wayne, it was mostly sunny, with a temperature of 77. At Evansville, it was partly sunny, with a temperature of 89. Just outside Indiana, skies ranged from mostly sunny to partly sunny. It was 78 at Chicago, 81 at Champaign, and 78 at Dayton. St. Louis reported 89, Cincinnati reported 82, and Louisville reported 86. Once again, at Indianapolis, it was 82 degrees with mostly sunny skies. This is NOAA All Hazards Radio KEC 74 in Indianapolis. Now a look at your forecast for Indianapolis and central Indiana. Tonight, clear. Lows around 60. Northeast winds 5 to 10 miles an hour. Gusts up to 20 miles an hour late this afternoon. For Labor Day, sunny. Highs in the lower 80s. Northeast winds 5 to 10 miles an hour. Monday night, clear. Lows in the mid-60s. East winds around 5 miles an hour. For Tuesday, mostly sunny through early afternoon, then becoming partly cloudy. Highs in the upper 80s. South winds 5 to 10 miles an hour. Once again, the forecast for tonight. Clear. Lows around 60. Northeast winds 5 to 10 miles an hour. Gusts up to 20 miles an hour late this afternoon. Taking a look at the 3 through 7 day forecast for Indianapolis and central Indiana. Tuesday night, partly cloudy. Lows around 70. South winds 5 to 10 miles an hour. Gusts up to 20 miles an hour toward daybreak. For Wednesday, partly cloudy. A slight chance of showers and thunderstorms late in the afternoon. Hot with highs in the lower 90s. Chance of rain 20%. Wednesday night, showers likely with a chance of thunderstorms. Lows in the upper 60s. Chance of rain 70%. For Thursday, mostly cloudy with a slight chance of thunderstorms. A chance of showers through early afternoon, then a slight chance of showers late in the afternoon. Not as warm with highs in the lower 80s. Chance of rain 50%. Thursday night, partly cloudy through the late overnight, then clearing. Lows in the upper 50s. For Friday, mostly sunny. Highs in the lower 80s. Friday night and Saturday, mostly clear. A 20% chance of showers. Lows in the lower 60s. Highs in the mid-80s. For Saturday night and Sunday, partly cloudy with a chance of showers with a slight chance of thunderstorms. Lows in the mid-60s. Highs in the mid-80s. Chance of rain 30%. The 8 to 14 day outlook for Monday, September 14th through Sunday, September 20th calls for temperatures to be above normal and precipitation to be near normal. Normal highs for the period are between 75 and 80 degrees, and normal lows are around 55. The normal precipitation total for the 7 days is around 0.70 inches. The ultraviolet index for Indianapolis on Monday will be 7.
The Environmental Protection Agency categorizes an index of 7 as high exposure to ultraviolet radiation. At 5 p.m. at Indianapolis, it was mostly sunny. The temperature was 82 degrees, the dew point 53, and the relative humidity 36%. The wind was north at 9 miles an hour, gusting to 20. The barometric pressure was 30.02 inches and steady. Around central Indiana, it was sunny, with a temperature of 78 at Anderson, 78 at Zionsville, 80 at Eagle Creek Airpark, and 80 at Shelbyville. At Muncie, it was mostly sunny, with a temperature of 77. Elsewhere across Indiana, it was sunny, with a temperature of 78 at South Bend, 81 at Lafayette, 83 at Terre Haute, and 84 at Bloomington. At Fort Wayne, it was mostly sunny, with a temperature of 77. At Evansville, it was partly sunny, with a temperature of 89. Just outside Indiana, skies ranged from mostly sunny to partly sunny. It was 78 at Chicago, 81 at Champaign, and 78 at Dayton. St. Louis reported 89, Cincinnati reported 82, and Louisville reported 86. Once again, at Indianapolis it was 82 degrees with mostly sunny skies. This is NOAA All Hazards Radio KEC 74 in Indianapolis. Now a look at your forecast for Indianapolis and central Indiana. Tonight, clear. Lows around 60. Northeast winds 5 to 10 miles an hour. Gusts up to 20 miles an hour late this afternoon. For Labor Day, sunny. Highs in the lower 80s. Northeast winds 5 to 10 miles an hour. Monday night, clear. Lows in the mid-60s. East winds around 5 miles an hour. For Tuesday, mostly sunny through early afternoon, then becoming partly cloudy. Highs in the upper 80s. South winds 5 to 10 miles an hour. Once again, the forecast for tonight. Clear. Lows around 60. Northeast winds 5 to 10 miles an hour. Gusts up to 20 miles an hour late this afternoon. Taking a look at the 3 through 7 day forecast for Indianapolis and central Indiana. Tuesday night, partly cloudy, lows around 70, south winds 5 to 10 miles an hour, gusts up to 20 miles an hour toward daybreak. For Wednesday, partly cloudy, a slight chance of showers and thunderstorms late in the afternoon, hot with highs in the lower 90s, chance of rain 20%. Wednesday night, showers likely with a chance of thunderstorms. Lows in the upper 60s. Chance of rain 70%. For Thursday, mostly cloudy with a slight chance of thunderstorms. A chance of showers through early afternoon, then a slight chance of showers late in the afternoon. Not as warm with highs in the lower 80s. Chance of rain 50%. Thursday night, partly cloudy through the late overnight, then clearing. Lows in the upper 50s. For Friday, mostly sunny. Highs in the lower 80s. Friday night and Saturday, mostly clear. A 20% chance of showers. Lows in the lower 60s. Highs in the mid-80s. For Saturday night and Sunday, partly cloudy with a chance of showers with a slight chance of thunderstorms. Lows in the mid-60s. Highs in the mid-80s. Chance of rain 30%. The 8 to 14 day outlook for Monday, September 14th through Sunday, September 20th calls for temperatures to be above normal and precipitation to be near normal. Normal highs for the period are between 75 and 80 degrees, and normal lows are around 55. The normal precipitation total for the 7 days is around 0.70 inches. The current time is 5:53 p.m. Eastern Daylight Time. The ultraviolet index for Indianapolis on Monday will be 7. The Environmental Protection Agency categorizes an index of 7 as high exposure to ultraviolet radiation. At 5 p.m. at Indianapolis, it was mostly sunny. The temperature was 82 degrees, the dew point 53, and the relative humidity 36%. The wind was north at 9 miles an hour, gusting to 20.
The barometric pressure was 30.02 inches and steady. Around central Indiana, it was sunny, with a temperature of 78 at Anderson, 78 at Zionsville, 80 at Eagle Creek Airpark, and 80 at Shelbyville. At Muncie, it was mostly sunny, with a temperature of 77. Elsewhere across Indiana, it was sunny, with a temperature of 78 at South Bend, 81 at Lafayette, 83 at Terre Haute, and 84 at Bloomington. Fort Wayne, it was mostly sunny, with a temperature of 77. At Evansville, it was partly sunny, with a temperature of 89. Just outside Indiana, skies ranged from mostly sunny to partly sunny. It was 78 at Chicago, 81 at Champaign, and 78 at Dayton. St. Louis reported 89, Cincinnati reported 82, and Louisville reported 86. Once again, at Indianapolis it was 82 degrees with mostly sunny skies. This is NOAA All Hazards Radio KEC 74 in Indianapolis. Now a look at your forecast for Indianapolis and central Indiana. Tonight, clear. Lows around 60. Northeast winds 5 to 10 miles an hour. Gusts up to 20 miles an hour late this afternoon. For Labor Day, sunny. Highs in the lower 80s. Northeast winds 5 to 10 miles an hour. Monday night, clear. Lows in the mid-60s. East winds around 5 miles an hour. For Tuesday, mostly sunny through early afternoon, then becoming partly cloudy. Highs in the upper 80s. South winds 5 to 10 miles an hour. Once again, the forecast for tonight. Clear. Lows around 60. Northeast winds 5 to 10 miles an hour. Gusts up to 20 miles an hour late this afternoon. Taking a look at the 3 through 7 day forecast for Indianapolis and central Indiana. Tuesday night. Partly cloudy. Lows around 70. South winds 5 to 10 miles an hour. Gusts up to 20 miles an hour toward daybreak. For Wednesday, partly cloudy. A slight chance of showers and thunderstorms late in the afternoon. Hot with highs in the lower 90s. Chance of rain 20%. Wednesday night, showers likely with a chance of thunderstorms. Lows in the upper 60s. Chance of rain 70%. For Thursday, mostly cloudy with a slight chance of thunderstorms. A chance of showers through early afternoon, then a slight chance of showers late in the afternoon. Not as warm with highs in the lower 80s. Chance of rain 50%. Thursday night, partly cloudy through the late overnight, then clearing. Lows in the upper 50s. For Friday, mostly sunny. Highs in the lower 80s. Friday night and Saturday, mostly clear. A 20% chance of showers. Lows in the lower 60s. Highs in the mid-80s. For Saturday night and Sunday, partly cloudy with a chance of showers with a slight chance of thunderstorms. Lows in the mid-60s. Highs in the mid-80s. Chance of rain 30%. Now here is the hazardous weather outlook for central Indiana. For the period through tonight, no hazardous weather is expected at this time. And now the extended outlook for the period Monday through Saturday. Storm chances return Wednesday into Thursday. Spotter information statement. Spotter activation is not anticipated. The 14-day outlook for Monday, September 14th through Sunday, September 20th calls for temperatures to be above normal and precipitation to be near normal. Normal highs for the period are between 75 and 80 degrees, and normal lows are around 55. The normal precipitation total for the 7 days is around 0.70 inches. The ultraviolet index for Indianapolis on Monday will be 7. The Environmental Protection Agency categorizes an index of 7 as high exposure to ultraviolet radiation. At 5 p.m., at Indianapolis, it was mostly sunny. The temperature was 82 degrees, the dew point 53, and the relative humidity 36%. The wind was north at 9 miles an hour, gusting to 20. The barometric pressure was 30.02 inches and steady.
around central Indiana. It was sunny, with a temperature of 78 at Anderson, 78 at Zionsville, 80 at Eagle Creek Airpark, and 80 at Shelbyville. At Muncie, it was mostly sunny, with a temperature of 77. Elsewhere across Indiana, it was sunny, with a temperature of 78 at South Bend, 81 at Lafayette, 83 at Terre Haute, and 84 at Bloomington. At Fort Wayne, it was mostly sunny, with a temperature of 77. At Evansville, it was partly sunny, with a temperature of 89. Just outside Indiana, skies ranged from mostly sunny to partly sunny. It was 78 at Chicago, 81 at Champaign, and 78 at Dayton. St. Louis reported 89, Cincinnati reported 82, and Louisville reported 86. Once again, at Indianapolis it was 82 degrees with mostly sunny skies. This is All Hazards Radio KEC 74 in Indianapolis. Now we'll look at your forecast for Indianapolis and central Indiana. Tonight, clear. Lows around 60. Northeast winds 5 to 10 miles an hour. Gusts up to 20 miles an hour late this afternoon. For Labor Day, sunny. Highs in the lower 80s. Northeast winds 5 to 10 miles an hour. Monday night, clear. Lows in the mid-60s. East winds around 5 miles an hour. For Tuesday, mostly sunny through early afternoon, then becoming partly cloudy. Highs in the upper 80s. South winds 5 to 10 miles an hour. Once again, the forecast for tonight. Clear. Lows around 60. Northeast winds 5 to 10 miles an hour. Gusts up to 20 miles an hour late this afternoon. Taking a look at the 3 through 7 day forecast for Indianapolis and central Indiana. Tuesday night, partly cloudy. Lows around 70. South winds 5 to 10 miles an hour. Gusts up to 20 miles an hour toward daybreak. For Wednesday, partly cloudy. A slight chance of showers and thunderstorms late in the afternoon. Hot with highs in the lower 90s. Chance of rain 20%. Wednesday night, showers likely with a chance of thunderstorms. Lows in the upper 60s. Chance of rain 70%. For Thursday, mostly cloudy with a slight chance of thunderstorms. A chance of showers through early afternoon, then a slight chance of showers late in the afternoon. Not as warm with highs in the lower 80s. Chance of rain 50%. Thursday night, partly cloudy through the late overnight, then clearing. Lows in the upper 50s. For Friday, mostly sunny. Highs in the lower 80s. Friday night and Saturday, mostly clear. A 20% chance of showers. Lows in the lower 60s. Highs in the mid-80s. For Saturday night and Sunday, partly cloudy with a chance of showers with a slight chance of thunderstorms. Lows in the mid-60s. Highs in the mid-80s. Chance of rain 30%. Outlook for Monday, September 14th through Sunday, September 20th, calls for temperatures to be above normal and precipitation to be near normal. Normal highs for the period are between 75 and 80 degrees, and normal lows are around 55. The normal precipitation total for the 7 days is around 0.70 inches. The ultraviolet index for Indianapolis on Monday will be 7. The Environmental Protection Agency categorizes an index of 7 as high exposure to ultraviolet radiation. At 5 p.m., at Indianapolis, it was mostly sunny. The temperature was 82 degrees, the dew point 53, and the relative humidity 36%. The wind was north at 9 miles an hour, gusting to 20. The barometric pressure was 30.02 inches and steady. Around central Indiana, it was sunny, with a temperature of 78 at Anderson, 78 at Zionsville, 80 at Eagle Creek Airpark, and 80 at Shelbyville. At Muncie, it was mostly sunny, with a temperature of 77. Elsewhere across Indiana, it was sunny, with a temperature of 78 at South Bend, 81 at Lafayette, 83 at Terre Haute, and 84 at Bloomington.
At Fort Wayne, it was mostly sunny, with a temperature of 77. At Evansville, it was partly sunny, with a temperature of 89. Just outside Indiana, skies ranged from mostly sunny to partly sunny. It was 78 at Chicago, 81 at Champaign, and 78 at Dayton. St. Louis reported 89, Cincinnati reported 82, and Louisville reported 86. Once again, at Indianapolis it was 82 degrees with mostly sunny skies. This is NOAA All Hazards Radio KEC 74 in Indianapolis. And now a look at your forecast for Indianapolis and central Indiana. Tonight, clear. Lows around 60. Northeast winds 5 to 10 miles an hour. Gusts up to 20 miles an hour late this afternoon. For Labor Day, sunny. Highs in the lower 80s. Northeast winds 5 to 10 miles an hour. Monday night, clear. Lows in the mid-60s. East winds around 5 miles an hour. For Tuesday, mostly sunny through early afternoon, then becoming partly cloudy. Highs in the upper 80s. South winds 5 to 10 miles an hour. Once again, the forecast for tonight. Clear. Lows around 60. Northeast winds 5 to 10 miles an hour. Gusts up to 20 miles an hour late this afternoon. Taking a look at the 3 through 7 day forecast for Indianapolis and central Indiana. Tuesday night, partly cloudy. Lows around 70. South winds 5 to 10 miles an hour. Gusts up to 20 miles an hour toward daybreak. For Wednesday, partly cloudy. A slight chance of showers and thunderstorms late in the afternoon. Hot with highs in the lower 90s. Chance of rain 20%. Wednesday night, showers likely with a chance of thunderstorms. Lows in the upper 60s. Chance of rain 70%. For Thursday, mostly cloudy with a slight chance of thunderstorms. A chance of showers through early afternoon, then a slight chance of showers late in the afternoon. Not as warm with highs in the lower 80s. Chance of rain 50%. Thursday night, partly cloudy through the late overnight, then clearing. Lows in the upper 50s. For Friday, mostly sunny. Highs in the lower 80s. Friday night and Saturday, mostly clear. A 20% chance of showers. Lows in the lower 60s. Highs in the mid-80s. For Saturday night and Sunday, partly cloudy with a chance of showers with a slight chance of thunderstorms. Lows in the mid-60s. Highs in the mid-80s. Chance of rain 30%. The 8 to 14 day outlook for Monday, September 14th through Sunday, September 20th calls for temperatures to be above normal and precipitation to be near normal. Normal highs for the period are between 75 and 80 degrees, and normal lows are around 55. The normal precipitation total for the 7 days is around 0.70 inches. The ultraviolet index for Indianapolis on Monday will be 7. The Environmental Protection Agency categorizes an index of 7 as high exposure to ultraviolet radiation. At 5 p.m., at Indianapolis, it was mostly sunny. The temperature was 82 degrees, the dew point 53, and the relative humidity 36%. The wind was north at 9 miles an hour, gusting to 20. The barometric pressure was 30.02 inches and steady. Around central Indiana, it was sunny, with a temperature of 78 at Anderson, 78 at Zionsville, 80 at Eagle Creek Airpark, and 80 at Shelbyville. At Muncie, it was mostly sunny, with a temperature of 77. Elsewhere across Indiana, it was sunny, with a temperature of 78 at South Bend, 81 at Lafayette, 83 at Terre Haute, and 84 at Bloomington. At Fort Wayne, it was mostly sunny, with a temperature of 77. At Evansville, it was partly sunny, with a temperature of 89. Just outside Indiana, skies ranged from mostly sunny to partly sunny. It was 78 at Chicago, 81 at Champaign, and 78 at Dayton. St. Louis reported 89, Cincinnati reported 82, and Louisville reported 86.
Once again, at Indianapolis, it was 82 degrees with mostly sunny skies. The current time is 6:08 p.m. Eastern Daylight Time. This is Noah Allhatt.

mostly sunny through early afternoon, then becoming partly cloudy. Highs in the upper 80s. South winds 5 to 10 miles an hour. Once again, the forecast for tonight. Clear. Lows around 60. Northeast winds 5 to 10 miles an hour. Gusts up to 20 miles an hour late this afternoon. Taking a look at the 3 through 7 day forecast for Indianapolis and central Indiana. Tuesday night. Partly cloudy. Lows around 70. South winds 5 to 10 miles an hour. Gusts up to 20 miles an hour toward daybreak. For Wednesday. Partly cloudy. A slight chance of showers and thunderstorms late in the afternoon. Hot with highs in the lower 90s. Chance of rain 20%. Wednesday night. Showers likely with a chance of thunderstorms. Lows in the upper 60s. Chance of rain 70%. For Thursday. Mostly cloudy with a slight chance of thunderstorms. A chance of showers through early afternoon. Then a slight chance of showers late in the afternoon. Not as warm with highs in the lower 80s. Chance of rain 50%. Thursday night. Partly cloudy through the late overnight, then clearing. Lows in the upper 50s. For Friday. Mostly sunny. Highs in the lower 80s. Friday night and Saturday. Mostly clear. A 20% chance of showers. Lows in the lower 60s. Highs in the mid-80s. For Saturday night and Sunday. Partly cloudy with a chance of showers with a slight chance of thunderstorms. Lows in the mid-60s. Highs in the mid-80s. Chance of rain 30%. The 8 to 14 day outlook for Monday, September 14th through Sunday, September 20th calls for temperatures to be above normal and precipitation to be near normal. Normal highs for the period are between 75 and 80 degrees, and normal lows are around 55. The normal precipitation total for the 7 days is around 0.70 inches. The ultraviolet index for Indianapolis on Monday will be 7. The Environmental Protection Agency categorizes an index of 7 as high exposure to ultraviolet radiation. At 6 p.m. at Indianapolis, it was mostly sunny. The temperature was 81 degrees, the dew point 53, and the relative humidity 37%. The wind was northeast at 10 miles an hour. The barometric pressure was 30.02 inches and steady. Around central Indiana, it was sunny, with a temperature of 77 at Anderson, 77 at Zionsville, 79 at Eagle Creek Airpark, and 79 at Shelbyville. At Muncie, it was mostly sunny, with a temperature of 76. Elsewhere across Indiana, skies ranged from sunny to mostly sunny. It was 77 at South Bend, 75 at Fort Wayne, and 80 at Lafayette. Terre Haute reported 81, Bloomington reported 82, and Evansville reported 88. Just outside Indiana, at Cincinnati, it was sunny, with a temperature of 82. It was mostly sunny, with a temperature of 81 at Champaign, 77 at Dayton, and 89 at St. Louis. It was partly sunny, with a temperature of 76 at Chicago, and 86 at Louisville. Once again, at Indianapolis, it was 81 degrees with mostly sunny skies. This is NOAA All Hazards Radio KEC 74 in Indianapolis. And now a look at your forecast for Indianapolis and central Indiana. Tonight, clear. Lows around 60. Northeast winds 5 to 10 miles an hour. Gusts up to 20 miles an hour late this afternoon. For Labor Day, sunny. Highs in the lower 80s. Northeast winds 5 to 10 miles an hour. Monday night, clear. Lows in the mid-60s. East winds around 5 miles an hour. For Tuesday, mostly sunny through early afternoon, then becoming partly cloudy. Highs in the upper 80s. South winds 5 to 10 miles an hour. Once again, the forecast for tonight. Clear. Lows around 60. Northeast winds 5 to 10 miles an hour. Gusts up to 20 miles an hour late this afternoon. Taking a look at the 3 through 7 day forecast for Indianapolis and central

Vienna. Tuesday night. Partly cloudy. Lows around 70. South winds 5 to 10 miles an hour. Gusts up to 20 miles an hour toward daybreak. For Wednesday. Partly cloudy. A slight chance of showers and thunderstorms late in the afternoon. Hot with highs in the lower 90s. Chance of rain 20%. Wednesday night. Showers likely with a chance of thunderstorms. Lows in the upper 60s. Chance of rain 70%. For Thursday. Mostly cloudy with a slight chance of thunderstorms. A chance of showers through early afternoon. Then a slight chance of showers late in the afternoon. Not as warm with highs in the lower 80s. Chance of rain 50%. Thursday night. Partly cloudy through the late overnight, then clearing. Lows in the upper 50s. For Friday. Mostly sunny. Highs in the lower 80s. Friday night and Saturday. Mostly clear. A 20% chance of showers. Lows in the lower 60s. Highs in the mid 80s. For Saturday night and Sunday. Partly cloudy with a chance of showers with a slight chance of thunderstorms. Lows in the mid 60s. Highs in the mid 80s. Chance of rain 30%. The 8 to 14 day outlook for Monday, September 14th through Sunday, September 20th calls for temperatures to be above normal and precipitation to be near normal. Normal highs for the period are between 75 and 80 degrees, and normal lows are around 55. The normal precipitation total for the 7 days is around 0.70 inches. Now here is the hazardous weather outlook for central Indiana. For the period through tonight, no hazardous weather is expected at this time. And now the extended outlook for the period Monday through Saturday. Storm chances return Wednesday into Thursday. Spotter information statement, spotter activation is not anticipated. The ultraviolet index for Indianapolis on Monday will be 7. The Environmental Protection Agency categorizes an index of 7 as high exposure to ultraviolet radiation. At 6 p.m. at Indianapolis, it was mostly sunny. The temperature was 81 degrees, the dew point 53, and the relative humidity 37%. The wind was northeast at 10 miles an hour. The barometric pressure was 30.02 inches and steady. Around central Indiana, it was sunny, with a temperature of 77 at Anderson, 77 at Zionsville, 79 at Eagle Creek Airpark, and 79 at Shelbyville. At Muncie, it was mostly sunny, with a temperature of 76. Elsewhere across Indiana, skies ranged from sunny to mostly sunny. It was 77 at South Bend, 75 at Fort Wayne, and 80 at Lafayette. Terre Haute reported 81, Bloomington reported 82, and Evansville reported 88. Just outside Indiana, at Cincinnati, it was sunny, with a temperature of 82. It was mostly sunny, with a temperature of 81 at Champaign, 77 at Dayton, and 89 at St. Louis. It was partly sunny, with a temperature of 76 at Chicago, and 86 at Louisville. Once again, at Indianapolis, it was 81 degrees with mostly sunny skies. This is NOAA All Hazards Radio KEC 74 in Indianapolis. Now a look at your forecast for Indianapolis and central Indiana. Tonight, clear. Lows around 60. Northeast winds 5 to 10 miles an hour. Gusts up to 20 miles an hour late this afternoon. For Labor Day, sunny. Highs in the lower 80s. Northeast winds 5 to 10 miles an hour. Monday night, clear. Lows in the mid-60s. East winds around 5 miles an hour. For Tuesday, mostly sunny through early afternoon, then becoming partly cloudy. Highs in the upper 80s. South winds 5 to 10 miles an hour. Once again, the forecast for tonight. Clear. Lows around 60. Northeast winds 5 to 10 miles an hour. Gusts up to 20 miles an hour late this afternoon. Taking a look at the 3 through 7 day forecast for Indianapolis and central Indiana. Tuesday night, partly cloudy. Lows around 70.
south winds 5 to 10 miles an hour. Gusts up to 20 miles an hour toward daybreak. For Wednesday, partly cloudy. A slight chance of showers and thunderstorms late in the afternoon. Hot with highs in the lower 90s. Chance of rain 20%. Wednesday night, showers likely with a chance of thunderstorms. Lows in the upper 60s. Chance of rain 70%. For Thursday, mostly cloudy with a slight chance of thunderstorms. A chance of showers through early afternoon, then a slight chance of showers late in the afternoon. Not as warm with highs in the lower 80s. Chance of rain 50%. Thursday night, partly cloudy through the late overnight, then clearing. Lows in the upper 50s. For Friday, mostly sunny. Highs in the lower 80s. Friday night and Saturday, mostly clear. A 20% chance of showers. Lows in the lower 60s. Highs in the mid 80s. For Saturday night and Sunday, partly cloudy with a chance of showers with a slight chance of thunderstorms. Lows in the mid 60s. Highs in the mid 80s. Chance of rain 30%. The 8 to 14 day outlook for Monday, September 14th through Sunday, September 20th calls for temperatures to be above normal and precipitation to be near normal. Normal highs for the period are between 75 and 80 degrees, and normal lows are around 55. The normal precipitation total for the 7 days is around 0.70 inches. The ultraviolet index for Indianapolis on Monday will be 7. The Environmental Protection Agency categorizes an index of 7 as high exposure to ultraviolet radiation. At 6 p.m. at Indianapolis, it was mostly sunny. The temperature was 81 degrees, the dew point 53, and the relative humidity 37%. The wind was northeast at 10 miles an hour. The barometric pressure was 30.02 inches and steady. Around central Indiana, it was sunny, with a temperature of 77 at Anderson, 77 at Zionsville, 79 at Eagle Creek Airpark, and 79 at Shelbyville. At Muncie, it was mostly sunny, with a temperature of 76. Elsewhere across Indiana, skies ranged from sunny to mostly sunny. It was 77 at South Bend, 75 at Fort Wayne, and 80 at Lafayette. Terre Haute reported 81, Bloomington reported 82, and Evansville reported 88. Just outside Indiana, at Cincinnati, it was sunny, with a temperature of 82. It was mostly sunny, with a temperature of 81 at Champaign, 77 at Dayton, and 89 at St. Louis. It was partly sunny, with a temperature of 76 at Chicago and 86 at Louisville. Once again, at Indianapolis, it was 81 degrees with mostly sunny skies. This is All Hazards Radio KEC 74 in Indianapolis. Now a look at your forecast for Indianapolis and central Indiana. Tonight, clear. Lows around 60. Northeast winds 5 to 10 miles an hour. Gusts up to 20 miles an hour late this afternoon. For Labor Day, sunny. Highs in the lower 80s. Northeast winds 5 to 10 miles an hour. Monday night, clear. Lows in the mid-60s. East winds around 5 miles an hour. For Tuesday, mostly sunny through early afternoon, then becoming partly cloudy. Highs in the upper 80s. South winds 5 to 10 miles an hour. Once again, the forecast for tonight. Clear. Lows around 60. Northeast winds 5 to 10 miles an hour. Gusts up to 20 miles an hour late this afternoon. The current time is 6:23 p.m. Eastern Daylight Time. Taking a look at the 3 through 7 day forecast for Indianapolis and central Indiana. Tuesday night. Partly cloudy. Lows around 70. South winds 5 to 10 miles an hour. Gusts up to 20 miles an hour toward daybreak. For Wednesday, partly cloudy. A slight chance of showers and thunderstorms late in the afternoon. Hot with highs in the lower 90s. Chance of rain 20%. Wednesday night, showers likely with a chance of thunderstorms.
Lows in the upper 60s. Chance of rain 70%. For Thursday, mostly cloudy with a slight chance of thunderstorms. A chance of showers through early afternoon, then a slight chance of showers late in the afternoon. Not as warm with highs in the lower 80s. Chance of rain 50%. Thursday night, partly cloudy through the late overnight, then clearing. Lows in the upper 50s. For Friday, mostly sunny. Highs in the lower 80s. Friday night and Saturday, mostly clear. A 20% chance of showers. Lows in the lower 60s. Highs in the mid 80s. For Saturday night and Sunday, partly cloudy with a chance of showers with a slight chance of thunderstorms. Lows in the mid 60s. Highs in the mid 80s. Chance of rain 30%. The 8 to 14 day outlook for Monday, September 14th through Sunday, September 20th calls for temperatures to be above normal and precipitation to be near normal. Normal highs for the period are between 75 and 80 degrees, and normal lows are around 55. The normal precipitation total for the 7 days is around 0.70 inches. The ultraviolet index for Indianapolis on Monday will be 7. The Environmental Protection Agency categorizes an index of 7 as high exposure to ultraviolet radiation. At 6 p.m. at Indianapolis, it was mostly sunny. The temperature was 81 degrees, the dew point 53, and the relative humidity 37%. The wind was northeast at 10 miles an hour. The barometric pressure was 30.02 inches and steady. Around central Indiana, it was sunny, with a temperature of 77 at Anderson, 77 at Zionsville, 79 at Eagle Creek Airpark, and 79 at Shelbyville. At Muncie, it was mostly sunny, with a temperature of 76. Elsewhere across Indiana, skies ranged from sunny to mostly sunny. It was 77 at South Bend, 75 at Fort Wayne, and 80 at Lafayette. Terre Haute reported 81, Bloomington reported 82, and Evansville reported 88. Just outside Indiana, at Cincinnati, it was sunny, with a temperature of 82. It was mostly sunny, with a temperature of 81 at Champaign, 77 at Dayton, and 89 at St. Louis. It was partly sunny, with a temperature of 76 at Chicago, and 86 at Louisville. Once again, at Indianapolis, it was 81 degrees with mostly sunny skies. This is NOAA All Hazards Radio KEC 74 in Indianapolis. Now a look at your forecast for Indianapolis and central Indiana. Tonight, clear. Lows around 60. Northeast winds 5 to 10 miles an hour. For Labor Day, sunny. Highs in the lower 80s. Northeast winds 5 to 10 miles an hour. Monday night, clear. Lows in the mid-60s. East winds around 5 miles an hour. For Tuesday, mostly sunny through early afternoon, then becoming partly cloudy. Highs in the upper 80s. South winds 5 to 10 miles an hour. Once again, the forecast for tonight. Clear. Lows around 60. Northeast winds 5 to 10 miles an hour. Taking a look at the 3 through 7 day forecast for Indianapolis and central Indiana. Tuesday night, partly cloudy. Lows around 70. South winds 5 to 10 miles an hour. Gusts up to 20 miles an hour toward daybreak. For Wednesday, partly cloudy. A slight chance of showers and thunderstorms late in the afternoon. Hot with highs in the lower 90s. Chance of rain 20%. Wednesday night, showers likely with a chance of thunderstorms. Lows in the upper 60s. Chance of rain 70%. For Thursday, mostly cloudy with a slight chance of thunderstorms. A chance of showers through early afternoon, then a slight chance of showers late in the afternoon. Not as warm with highs in the lower 80s. Chance of rain 50%. Thursday night, partly cloudy through the late overnight, then clearing. Lows in the upper 50s. For Friday, mostly sunny. Highs in the lower 80s. Friday night and Saturday, mostly clear.
a 20% chance of showers. Lows in the lower 60s. Highs in the mid-80s. For Saturday night and Sunday, partly cloudy with a chance of showers with a slight chance of thunderstorms. Lows in the mid-60s. Highs in the mid-80s. Chance of rain 30%. The 8 to 14 day outlook for Monday, September 14th through Sunday, September 20th calls for temperatures to be above normal and precipitation to be near normal. Normal highs for the period are between 75 and 80 degrees, and normal lows are around 55. The normal precipitation total for the 7 days is around 0.70 inches. The ultraviolet index for Indianapolis on Monday will be 7. The Environmental Protection Agency categorizes an index of 7 as high exposure to ultraviolet radiation. At 6 p.m. at Indianapolis, it was mostly sunny. The temperature was 81 degrees, the dew point 53, and the relative humidity 37%. The wind was northeast at 10 miles an hour. The barometric pressure was 30.02 inches and steady. Around central Indiana, it was sunny, with a temperature of 77 at Anderson, 77 at Zionsville, 79 at Eagle Creek Airpark, and 79 at Shelbyville. At Muncie, it was mostly sunny, with a temperature of 76. Elsewhere across Indiana, skies ranged from sunny to mostly sunny. It was 77 at South Bend, 75 at Fort Wayne, and 80 at Lafayette. Terre Haute reported 81, Bloomington reported 82, and Evansville reported 88. Just outside Indiana, at Cincinnati, it was sunny, with a temperature of 82. It was mostly sunny, with a temperature of 81 at Champaign, 77 at Dayton, and 89 at St. Louis. It was partly sunny, with a temperature of 76 at Chicago, and 86 at Louisville. Once again, at Indianapolis, it was 81 degrees with mostly sunny skies. This is NOAA All Hazards Radio KEC 74 in Indianapolis. Now a look at your forecast for Indianapolis and central Indiana. Tonight, clear. Lows around 60. Northeast winds 5 to 10 miles an hour. For Labor Day, sunny. Highs in the lower 80s. Northeast winds 5 to 10 miles an hour. Monday night, clear. Lows in the mid-60s. East winds around 5 miles an hour. For Tuesday, mostly sunny through early afternoon, then becoming partly cloudy. Highs in the upper 80s. South winds 5 to 10 miles an hour. Once again, the forecast for tonight. Clear. Lows around 60. Northeast winds 5 to 10 miles an hour. Taking a look at the 3 through 7 day forecast for Indianapolis and central Indiana. Tuesday night, partly cloudy. Lows around 70. South winds 5 to 10 miles an hour. Gusts up to 20 miles an hour toward daybreak. For Wednesday, partly cloudy. A slight chance of showers and thunderstorms late in the afternoon. Hot with highs in the lower 90s. Chance of rain 20%. Wednesday night. Showers likely with a chance of thunderstorms. Lows in the upper 60s. Chance of rain 70%. For Thursday. Mostly cloudy with a slight chance of thunderstorms. A chance of showers through early afternoon. Then a slight chance of showers late in the afternoon. Not as warm with highs in the lower 80s. Chance of rain 50%. Thursday night. Partly cloudy through the late overnight, then clearing. Lows in the upper 50s. For Friday. Mostly sunny. Highs in the lower 80s. Friday night and Saturday. Mostly clear. A 20% chance of showers. Lows in the lower 60s. Highs in the mid 80s. For Saturday night and Sunday. Partly cloudy with a chance of showers with a slight chance of thunderstorms. Lows in the mid-60s. Highs in the mid-80s. Chance of rain 30%. The 14-day outlook for Monday, September 14th through Sunday, September 20th calls for temperatures to be above normal and precipitation to be near normal. Normal highs for the period are between 75 and 80 degrees, and normal lows are around 55.
The normal precipitation total for the 7 days is around 0.70 inches. The ultraviolet index for Indianapolis on Monday will be 7. The Environmental Protection Agency categorizes an index of 7 as high exposure to ultraviolet radiation. At 6 p.m. at Indianapolis, it was mostly sunny. The temperature was 81 degrees, the dew point 53, and the relative humidity 37%. The wind was northeast at 10 miles an hour. The barometric pressure was 30.02 inches and steady. Around central Indiana, it was sunny, with a temperature of 77 at Anderson, 77 at Zionsville, 79 at Eagle Creek Airpark, and 79 at Shelbyville. At Muncie, it was mostly sunny, with a temperature of 76. Elsewhere across Indiana, skies ranged from sunny to mostly sunny. It was 77 at South Bend, 75 at Fort Wayne, and 80 at Lafayette. Terre Haute reported 81, Bloomington reported 82, and Evansville reported 88. Just outside Indiana, at Cincinnati, it was sunny, with a temperature of 82. It was mostly sunny, with a temperature of 81 at Champaign, 77 at Dayton, and 89 at St. Louis. It was partly sunny, with a temperature of 76 at Chicago and 86 at Louisville. Once again, at Indianapolis, it was 81 degrees with mostly sunny skies. This is NOAA All Hazards Radio KEC 74 in Indianapolis. Now here is the hazardous weather outlook for central Indiana. For the period through tonight, no hazardous weather is expected at this time. And now the extended outlook for the period Monday through Saturday. Storm chances return Wednesday into Thursday. Spotter information statement, spotter activation is not anticipated. And now a look at your forecast for Indianapolis and central Indiana. Tonight, clear. Lows around 60. Northeast winds 5 to 10 miles an hour. For Labor Day, sunny. Highs in the lower 80s. Northeast winds 5 to 10 miles an hour. Monday night, clear. Lows in the mid-60s. East winds around 5 miles an hour. For Tuesday, mostly sunny through early afternoon, then becoming partly cloudy. Highs in the upper 80s. South winds 5 to 10 miles an hour. Once again, the forecast for tonight. Clear. Lows around 60. Northeast winds 5 to 10 miles an hour. Taking a look at the 3 through 7 day forecast for Indianapolis and central Indiana. Tuesday night. Partly cloudy. Lows around 70. South winds 5 to 10 miles an hour. Gusts up to 20 miles an hour toward daybreak. For Wednesday, partly cloudy. A slight chance of showers and thunderstorms late in the afternoon. Hot with highs in the lower 90s. Chance of rain 20%. Wednesday night, showers likely with a chance of thunderstorms. Lows in the upper 60s. Chance of rain 70%. For Thursday, mostly cloudy with a slight chance of thunderstorms. A chance of showers through early afternoon, then a slight chance of showers late in the afternoon. Not as warm with highs in the lower 80s. Chance of rain 50%. Thursday night, partly cloudy through the late overnight, then clearing. Lows in the upper 50s. For Friday, mostly sunny. Highs in the lower 80s. Friday night and Saturday, mostly clear. A 20% chance of showers. Lows in the lower 60s. Highs in the mid-80s. For Saturday night and Sunday, partly cloudy with a chance of showers with a slight chance of thunderstorms. Lows in the mid-60s. Highs in the mid-80s. Chance of rain 30%. The current time is 6:38 p.m. Eastern Daylight Time. The 8 to 14 day outlook for Monday, September 14th through Sunday, September 20th, calls for temperatures to be above normal and precipitation to be near normal. Normal highs for the period are between 75 and 80 degrees, and normal lows are around 55. The normal precipitation total for the 7 days is around 0.70 inches. The ultraviolet index for Indianapolis on Monday will be 7.
The Environmental Protection Agency categorizes an index of 7 as high exposure to ultraviolet radiation. At 6 p.m. at Indianapolis, it was mostly sunny. The temperature was 81 degrees, the dew point 53, and the relative humidity 37%. The wind was northeast at 10 miles an hour. The barometric pressure was 30.02 inches and steady. Around central Indiana, it was sunny, with a temperature of 77 at Anderson, 77 at Zionsville, 79 at Eagle Creek Airpark, and 79 at Shelbyville. At Muncie, it was mostly sunny, with a temperature of 76. Elsewhere across Indiana, skies ranged from sunny to mostly sunny. It was 77 at South Bend, 75 at Fort Wayne, and 80 at Lafayette. Terre Haute reported 81, Bloomington reported 82, and Evansville reported 88. Inside Indiana, at Cincinnati, it was sunny, with a temperature of 82. It was mostly sunny, with a temperature of 81 at Champaign, 77 at Dayton, and 89 at St. Louis. It was partly sunny, with a temperature of 76 at Chicago and 86 at Louisville. Once again, at Indianapolis, it was 81 degrees with mostly sunny skies. This is NOAA All Hazards Radio KEC 74 in Indianapolis. Now a look at your forecast for Indianapolis and central Indiana. Tonight, clear. Lows around 60. Northeast winds 5 to 10 miles an hour. For Labor Day, sunny. Highs in the lower 80s. Northeast winds 5 to 10 miles an hour. Monday night, clear. Lows in the mid-60s. East winds around 5 miles an hour. For Tuesday, mostly sunny through early afternoon, then becoming partly cloudy. Highs in the upper 80s. South winds 5 to 10 miles an hour. Once again, the forecast for tonight. Clear. Lows around 60. Northeast winds 5 to 10 miles an hour. Taking a look at the 3 through 7 day forecast for Indianapolis and central Indiana. Tuesday night. Partly cloudy. Lows around 70. South winds 5 to 10 miles an hour. Gusts up to 20 miles an hour toward daybreak. For Wednesday. Partly cloudy. A slight chance of showers and thunderstorms late in the afternoon. Hot with highs in the lower 90s. Chance of rain 20%. Wednesday night. Showers likely with a chance of thunderstorms. Lows in the upper 60s. Chance of rain 70%. For Thursday. Mostly cloudy with a slight chance of thunderstorms. A chance of showers through early afternoon. Then a slight chance of showers late in the afternoon. Not as warm with highs in the lower 80s. Chance of rain 50%. Thursday night. Partly cloudy through the late overnight, then clearing. Lows in the upper 50s. For Friday. Mostly sunny. Highs in the lower 80s. Friday night and Saturday. Mostly clear. A 20% chance of showers. Lows in the lower 60s. Highs in the mid 80s. For Saturday night and Sunday, partly cloudy with a chance of showers with a slight chance of thunderstorms. Lows in the mid-60s. Highs in the mid-80s. Chance of rain 30%. The 8 to 14 day outlook for Monday, September 14th through Sunday, September 20th, calls for temperatures to be above normal and precipitation to be near normal. Normal highs for the period are between 75 and 80 degrees, and normal lows are around 55. The normal precipitation total for the 7 days is around 0.70 inches. The ultraviolet index for Indianapolis on Monday will be 7. The Environmental Protection Agency categorizes an index of 7 as high exposure to ultraviolet radiation. At 6 p.m. at Indianapolis, it was mostly sunny. The temperature was 81 degrees, the dew point 53, and the relative humidity 37%. The wind was northeast at 10 miles an hour. The barometric pressure was 30.02 inches and steady. Around central Indiana, it was sunny, with a temperature of 77 at Anderson, 77 at Zionsville, 79 at Eagle Creek Airpark, and 79 at Shelbyville.
In Muncie, it was mostly sunny, with a temperature of 76. Elsewhere across Indiana, skies ranged from sunny to mostly sunny. It was 77 at South Bend, 75 at Fort Wayne, and 80 at Lafayette. Terre Haute reported 81, Bloomington reported 82, and Evansville reported 88. Just outside Indiana, at Cincinnati, it was sunny, with a temperature of 82. It was mostly sunny, with a temperature of 81 at Champaign, 77 at Dayton, and 89 at St. Louis. It was partly sunny, with a temperature of 76 at Chicago, and 86 at Louisville. Once again, at Indianapolis, it was 81 degrees with mostly sunny skies. This is NOAA All Hazards Radio KEC 74 in Indianapolis. Now a look at your forecast for Indianapolis and central Indiana. Tonight, clear. Lows around 60. Northeast winds 5 to 10 miles an hour. For Labor Day, sunny. Highs in the lower 80s. Northeast winds 5 to 10 miles an hour. Monday night, clear. Lows in the mid-60s. East winds around 5 miles an hour. For Tuesday, mostly sunny through early afternoon, then becoming partly cloudy. Highs in the upper 80s. South winds 5 to 10 miles an hour. Once again, the forecast for tonight. Clear. Lows around 60. Northeast winds 5 to 10 miles an hour. Taking a look at the 3 through 7 day forecast for Indianapolis and central Indiana. Tuesday night. Partly cloudy. Lows around 70. South winds 5 to 10 miles an hour. Gusts up to 20 miles an hour toward daybreak. For Wednesday, partly cloudy. A slight chance of showers and thunderstorms late in the afternoon. Hot with highs in the lower 90s. Chance of rain 20%. Wednesday night, showers likely with a chance of thunderstorms. Lows in the upper 60s. Chance of rain 70%. For Thursday, mostly cloudy with a slight chance of thunderstorms. A chance of showers through early afternoon, then a slight chance of showers late in the afternoon. Not as warm with highs in the lower 80s. Chance of rain 50%. Thursday night, partly cloudy through the late overnight, then clearing. Lows in the upper 50s. For Friday, mostly sunny. Highs in the lower 80s. Friday night and Saturday, mostly clear. A 20% chance of showers. Lows in the lower 60s. Highs in the mid-80s. For Saturday night and Sunday, partly cloudy with a chance of showers with a slight chance of thunderstorms. Lows in the mid-60s. Highs in the mid-80s. Chance of rain 30%. The 14-day outlook for Monday, September 14th through Sunday, September 20th calls for temperatures to be above normal and precipitation to be near normal. Normal highs for the period are between 75 and 80 degrees, and normal lows are around 55. The normal precipitation total for the 7 days is around 0.70 inches. The ultraviolet index for Indianapolis on Monday will be 7. The Environmental Protection Agency categorizes an index of 7 as high exposure to ultraviolet radiation. At 6 p.m., at Indianapolis, it was mostly sunny. The temperature was 81 degrees, the dew point 53, and the relative humidity 37%. The wind was northeast at 10 miles an hour. The barometric pressure was 30.02 inches and steady. Around central Indiana, it was sunny, with a temperature of 77 at Anderson, 77 at Zionsville, 79 at Eagle Creek Airpark, and 79 at Shelbyville. At Muncie, it was mostly sunny, with a temperature of 76. Elsewhere across Indiana, skies ranged from sunny to mostly sunny. It was 77 at South Bend, 75 at Fort Wayne, and 80 at Lafayette. Terre Haute reported 81, Bloomington reported 82, and Evansville reported 88. Just outside Indiana, at Cincinnati, it was sunny, with a temperature of 82. It was mostly sunny, with a temperature of 81 at Champaign, 77 at Dayton, and 89 at St. Louis.
It was partly sunny, with a temperature of 76 at Chicago and 86 at Louisville. Once again, at Indianapolis, it was 81 degrees with mostly sunny skies. This is NOAA All Hazards Radio KEC 74 in Indianapolis. Now a look at your forecast for Indianapolis and central Indiana. Tonight, clear. Lows around 60. Northeast winds 5 to 10 miles an hour. For Labor Day, sunny. Highs in the lower 80s. Northeast winds 5 to 10 miles an hour. Monday night, clear. Lows in the mid-60s. East winds around 5 miles an hour. For Tuesday, mostly sunny through early afternoon, then becoming partly cloudy. Highs in the upper 80s. South winds 5 to 10 miles an hour. Once again, the forecast for tonight. Clear. Lows around 60. Northeast winds 5 to 10 miles an hour. Taking a look at the 3 through 7 day forecast for Indianapolis and central Indiana. Tuesday night. Partly cloudy. Lows around 70. South winds 5 to 10 miles an hour. Gusts up to 20 miles an hour toward daybreak. For Wednesday, partly cloudy. A slight chance of showers and thunderstorms late in the afternoon. Hot with highs in the lower 90s. Chance of rain 20%. Wednesday night, showers likely with a chance of thunderstorms. Lows in the upper 60s. Chance of rain 70%. For Thursday, mostly cloudy with a slight chance of thunderstorms. A chance of showers through early afternoon, then a slight chance of showers late in the afternoon. Not as warm with highs in the lower 80s. Chance of rain 50%. Thursday night, partly cloudy through the late overnight, then clearing. Lows in the upper 50s. For Friday, mostly sunny. Highs in the lower 80s. Friday night and Saturday, mostly clear. A 20% chance of showers. Lows in the lower 60s. Highs in the mid-80s. For Saturday night and Sunday, partly cloudy with a chance of showers with a slight chance of thunderstorms. Lows in the mid-60s. Highs in the mid-80s. Chance of rain 30%. The 8 to 14 day outlook for Monday, September 14th through Sunday, September 20th calls for temperatures to be above normal and precipitation to be near normal. Normal highs for the period are between 75 and 80 degrees, and normal lows are around 55. The normal precipitation total for the 7 days is around 0.70 inches. The ultraviolet index for Indianapolis on Monday will be 7. The Environmental Protection Agency categorizes an index of 7 as high exposure to ultraviolet radiation. At 6 p.m. at Indianapolis, it was mostly sunny. The temperature was 81 degrees, the dew point 53, and the relative humidity 37%. The wind was northeast at 10 miles an hour. The barometric pressure was 30.02 inches and steady. Around central Indiana, it was sunny, with a temperature of 77 at Anderson, 77 at Zionsville, 79 at Eagle Creek Airpark, and 79 at Shelbyville. At Muncie, it was mostly sunny, with a temperature of 76. Elsewhere across Indiana, skies ranged from sunny to mostly sunny. It was 77 at South Bend, 75 at Fort Wayne, and 80 at Lafayette. Terre Haute reported 81, Bloomington reported 82, and Evansville reported 88. Just outside Indiana, at Cincinnati, it was sunny, with a temperature of 82. It was mostly sunny, with a temperature of 81 at Champaign, 77 at Dayton, and 89 at St. Louis. It was partly sunny, with a temperature of 76 at Chicago and 86 at Louisville. Once again, at Indianapolis, it was 81 degrees with mostly sunny skies. The current time is 6:53 p.m. Eastern Daylight Time. This is NOAA All Hazards Radio KEC 74 in Indianapolis. Now a look at your forecast for Indianapolis and central Indiana. Tonight, clear. Lows around 60. Northeast winds 5 to 10 miles an hour. For Labor Day, sunny.
Highs in the lower 80s. Northeast winds 5 to 10 miles an hour. Monday night. Clear. Lows in the mid 60s. East winds around 5 miles an hour. For Tuesday. Mostly sunny through early afternoon, then becoming partly cloudy. Highs in the upper 80s. South winds 5 to 10 miles an hour. Once again, the forecast for tonight. Clear. Lows around 60. Northeast winds 5 to 10 miles an hour. Taking a look at the 3 through 7 day forecast for Indianapolis and central Indiana. Tuesday night. Partly cloudy. Lows around 70. South winds 5 to 10 miles an hour. Gusts up to 20 miles an hour toward daybreak. For Wednesday, partly cloudy. A slight chance of showers and thunderstorms late in the afternoon. Hot with highs in the lower 90s. Chance of rain 20%. Wednesday night, showers likely with a chance of thunderstorms. Lows in the upper 60s. Chance of rain 70%. For Thursday, mostly cloudy with a slight chance of thunderstorms. A chance of showers through early afternoon, then a slight chance of showers late in the afternoon. Not as warm with highs in the lower 80s. Chance of rain 50%. Thursday night, partly cloudy through the late overnight, then clearing. Lows in the upper 50s. For Friday, mostly sunny. Highs in the lower 80s. Friday night and Saturday, mostly clear. A 20% chance of showers. Lows in the lower 60s. Highs in the mid-80s. For Saturday night and Sunday, partly cloudy with a chance of showers with a slight chance of thunderstorms. Lows in the mid-60s. Highs in the mid-80s. Chance of rain 30%. Now here is the hazardous weather outlook for central Indiana. For the period through tonight, no hazardous weather is expected at this time. And now the extended outlook for the period Monday through Saturday. Storm chances return Wednesday into Thursday. Spotter information statement, spotter activation is not anticipated. The 14-day outlook for Monday, September 14th through Sunday, September 20th, calls for temperatures to be above normal and precipitation to be near normal. Normal highs for the period are between 75 and 80 degrees, and normal lows are around 55. The normal precipitation total for the 7 days is around 0.70 inches. The ultraviolet index for Indianapolis on Monday will be 7. The Environmental Protection Agency categorizes an index of 7 as high exposure to ultraviolet radiation. At 6 p.m. at Indianapolis, it was mostly sunny. The temperature was 81 degrees, the dew point 53, and the relative humidity 37%. The wind was northeast at 10 miles an hour. The barometric pressure was 30.02 inches and steady. Around central Indiana, it was sunny, with a temperature of 77 at Anderson, 77 at Zionsville, 79 at Eagle Creek Airpark, and 79 at Shelbyville. At Muncie, it was mostly sunny, with a temperature of 76. Elsewhere across Indiana, skies ranged from sunny to mostly sunny. It was 77 at South Bend, 75 at Fort Wayne, and 80 at Lafayette. Terre Haute reported 81, Bloomington reported 82, and Evansville reported 88. Just outside Indiana, at Cincinnati, it was sunny, with a temperature of 82. It was mostly sunny, with a temperature of 81 at Champaign, 77 at Dayton, and 89 at St. Louis. It was partly sunny, with a temperature of 76 at Chicago and 86 at Louisville. Once again, at Indianapolis, it was 81 degrees with mostly sunny skies. This is NOAA All Hazards Radio KEC 74 in Indianapolis. Now a look at your forecast for Indianapolis and central Indiana. Tonight, clear. Lows around 60. Northeast winds 5 to 10 miles an hour. For Labor Day, sunny. Highs in the lower 80s. Northeast winds 5 to 10 miles an hour. Monday night, clear. Lows in the mid-60s. East winds around 5 miles an hour. For Tuesday,
mostly sunny through early afternoon, then becoming partly cloudy. Highs in the upper 80s. South winds 5 to 10 miles an hour. Once again, the forecast for tonight. Clear. Lows around 60. Northeast winds 5 to 10 miles an hour. Taking a look at the 3 through 7 day forecast for Indianapolis and central Indiana. Tuesday night. Partly cloudy. Lows around 70. South winds 5 to 10 miles an hour. Gusts up to 20 miles an hour toward daybreak. For Wednesday, partly cloudy. A slight chance of showers and thunderstorms late in the afternoon. Hot with highs in the lower 90s. Chance of rain 20%. Wednesday night, showers likely with a chance of thunderstorms. Lows in the upper 60s. Chance of rain 70%. For Thursday, mostly cloudy with a slight chance of thunderstorms. A chance of showers through early afternoon, then a slight chance of showers late in the afternoon. Not as warm with highs in the lower 80s. Chance of rain 50%. Thursday night, partly cloudy through the late overnight, then clearing. Lows in the upper 50s. For Friday, mostly sunny. Highs in the lower 80s. Friday night and Saturday, mostly clear. A 20% chance of showers. Lows in the lower 60s. Highs in the mid-80s. For Saturday night and Sunday, partly cloudy with a chance of showers with a slight chance of thunderstorms. Lows in the mid-60s. Highs in the mid-80s. Chance of rain 30%. The 8 to 14 day outlook for Monday, September 14th through Sunday, September 20th calls for temperatures to be above normal and precipitation to be near normal. Normal highs for the period are between 75 and 80 degrees, and normal lows are around 55. The normal precipitation total for the 7 days is around 0.70 inches. The ultraviolet index for Indianapolis on Monday will be 7. The Environmental Protection Agency categorizes an index of 7 as high exposure to ultraviolet radiation. At 6 p.m. at Indianapolis, it was mostly sunny. The temperature was 81 degrees, the dew point 53, and the relative humidity 37%. The wind was northeast at 10 miles an hour. The barometric pressure was 30.02 inches and steady. Around central Indiana, it was sunny, with a temperature of 77 at Anderson, 77 at Zionsville, 79 at Eagle Creek Airpark, and 79 at Shelbyville. At Muncie, it was mostly sunny, with a temperature of 76. Elsewhere across Indiana, skies ranged from sunny to mostly sunny. It was 77 at South Bend, 75 at Fort Wayne, and 80 at Lafayette. Terre Haute reported 81, Bloomington reported 82, and Evansville reported 88. Just outside Indiana, at Cincinnati, it was sunny, with a temperature of 82. It was mostly sunny, with a temperature of 81 at Champaign, 77 at Dayton, and 89 at St. Louis. It was partly sunny, with a temperature of 76 at Chicago and 86 at Louisville. Once again, at Indianapolis, it was 81 degrees with mostly sunny skies. This is NOAA All Hazards Radio KEC 74 in Indianapolis. Now a look at your forecast for Indianapolis and central Indiana. Tonight, clear. Lows around 60. Northeast winds 5 to 10 miles an hour. For Labor Day, sunny. Highs in the lower 80s. Northeast winds 5 to 10 miles an hour. Monday night, clear. Lows in the mid-60s. East winds around 5 miles an hour. For Tuesday, mostly sunny through early afternoon, then becoming partly cloudy. Highs in the upper 80s. South winds 5 to 10 miles an hour. Once again, the forecast for tonight. Clear. Lows around 60. Northeast winds 5 to 10 miles an hour. Taking a look at the 3 through 7 day forecast for Indianapolis and central Indiana. Tuesday night. Partly cloudy. Lows around 70. South winds 5 to 10 miles an hour. Gusts up to 20 miles an hour toward daybreak. For
for Wednesday. Partly cloudy. A slight chance of showers and thunderstorms late in the afternoon. Hot with highs in the lower 90s. Chance of rain 20%. Wednesday night. Showers likely with a chance of thunderstorms. Lows in the upper 60s. Chance of rain 70%. For Thursday. Mostly cloudy with a slight chance of thunderstorms. A chance of showers through early afternoon. Then a slight chance of showers late in the afternoon. Not as warm with highs in the lower 80s. Chance of rain 50%. Thursday night. Partly cloudy through the late overnight, then clearing. Lows in the upper 50s. For Friday. Mostly sunny. Highs in the lower 80s. Friday night and Saturday. Mostly clear. A 20% chance of showers. Lows in the lower 60s. Highs in the mid-80s. For Saturday night and Sunday. Partly cloudy with a chance of showers with a slight chance of thunderstorms. Lows in the mid-60s. Highs in the mid-80s. Chance of rain 30%. The 8 to 14 day outlook for Monday, September 14th through Sunday, September 20th calls for temperatures to be above normal and precipitation to be near normal. Normal highs for the period are between 75 and 80 degrees, and normal lows are around 55. The normal precipitation total for the 7 days is around 0.70 inches. The ultraviolet index for Indianapolis on Monday will be 7. The Environmental Protection Agency categorizes an index of 7 as high exposure to ultraviolet radiation. At 6 p.m. at Indianapolis, it was mostly sunny. The temperature was 83, and the relative humidity 37%. The wind was northeast at 10 miles an hour. The barometric pressure was 30.02 inches and steady. Around central Indiana, it was sunny, with a temperature of 77 at Anderson, 77 at Zionsville, 79 at Eagle Creek Airpark, and 79 at Shelbyville. At Muncie, it was mostly sunny, with a temperature of 76. Elsewhere across Indiana, skies ranged from sunny to mostly sunny. It was 77 at South Bend, 75 at Fort Wayne, and 80 at Lafayette. Terre Haute reported 81, Bloomington reported 82, and Evansville reported 88. Just outside Indiana, at Cincinnati, it was sunny, with a temperature of 82. It was mostly sunny, with a temperature of 81 at Champaign, 77 at Dayton, and 89 at St. Louis. It was partly sunny, with a temperature of 76 at Chicago and 86 at Louisville. Once again, at Indianapolis, it was 81 degrees with mostly sunny skies. This is NOAA All Hazards Radio KEC 74 in Indianapolis. Now a look at your forecast for Indianapolis and central Indiana. Tonight, clear. Lows around 60. Northeast winds 5 to 10 miles an hour. For Labor Day, sunny. Highs in the lower 80s. Northeast winds 5 to 10 miles an hour. Monday night, clear. Lows in the mid-60s. East winds around 5 miles an hour. For Tuesday, mostly sunny through early afternoon, then becoming partly cloudy. Highs in the upper 80s. South winds 5 to 10 miles an hour. Once again, the forecast for tonight. Clear. Lows around 60. Northeast winds 5 to 10 miles an hour. The current time is 7:08 p.m. Eastern Daylight Time. Taking a look at the 3 through 7 day forecast for Indianapolis and central Indiana. Tuesday night. Partly cloudy. Lows around 70. South winds 5 to 10 miles an hour. Gusts up to 20 miles an hour toward daybreak. For Wednesday, partly cloudy. A slight chance of showers and thunderstorms late in the afternoon. Hot with highs in the lower 90s. Chance of rain 20%. Wednesday night, showers likely with a chance of thunderstorms. Lows in the upper 60s. Chance of rain 70%. For Thursday, mostly cloudy with a slight chance of thunderstorms. A chance of showers through early afternoon, then a slight chance of showers late in the afternoon.
Not as warm with highs in the lower 80s. Chance of rain 50%.

chance of rain 30%. The 8 to 14 day outlook for Monday, September 14th through Sunday, September 20th calls for temperatures to be above normal and precipitation to be near normal. Normal highs for the period are between 75 and 80 degrees, and normal lows are around 55. The normal precipitation total for the 7 days is around 0.70 inches. The ultraviolet index for Indianapolis on Monday will be 7. The Environmental Protection Agency categorizes an index of 7 as high exposure to ultraviolet radiation. At 7 p.m. at Indianapolis, it was mostly sunny. The temperature was 79 degrees, the dew point 56, and the relative humidity 45%. The wind was northeast at 15 miles an hour. The barometric pressure was 30.01 inches and falling. Around central Indiana, it was sunny, with a temperature of 76 at Anderson, 75 at Muncie, 78 at Eagle Creek Airpark, and 76 at Shelbyville. Elsewhere across Indiana, skies ranged from sunny to mostly sunny. It was 75 at South Bend, 74 at Fort Wayne, and 78 at Lafayette. Terre Haute reported 78, Bloomington reported 80, and Evansville reported 6. Just outside Indiana, it was sunny, with a temperature of 78 at Champaign and 79 at Cincinnati. It was mostly sunny, with a temperature of 75 at Dayton, 88 at St. Louis, and 84 at Louisville. At Chicago, it was partly sunny, with a temperature of 74. Once again, at Indianapolis, it was 79 degrees with mostly sunny skies. This is NOAA All Hazards Radio KEC 74 in Indianapolis. Now a look at your forecast for Indianapolis and central Indiana. Tonight, clear. Lows around 60. Northeast winds 5 to 10 miles an hour. For Labor Day, sunny. Highs in the lower 80s. Northeast winds 5 to 10 miles an hour. Monday night, clear. Lows in the mid-60s. East winds around 5 miles an hour. For Tuesday, mostly sunny through early afternoon, then becoming partly cloudy. Highs in the upper 80s. South winds 5 to 10 miles an hour. Once again, the forecast for tonight. Clear. Lows around 60. Northeast winds 5 to 10 miles an hour. Taking a look at the 3 through 7 day forecast for Indianapolis and central Indiana. Tuesday night, partly cloudy. Lows around 70. North winds 5 to 10 miles an hour. Gusts up to 20 miles an hour toward daybreak. For Wednesday, partly cloudy. A slight chance of showers and thunderstorms late in the afternoon. Hot with highs in the lower 90s. Chance of rain 20%. Wednesday night. Showers likely with a chance of thunderstorms. Lows in the upper 60s. Chance of rain 70%. For Thursday. Mostly cloudy with a slight chance of thunderstorms. A chance of showers through early afternoon. Then a slight chance of showers late in the afternoon. Not as warm with highs in the lower 80s. Chance of rain 50%. Thursday night, partly cloudy through the late overnight, then clearing. Lows in the upper 50s. For Friday, mostly sunny. Highs in the lower 80s. Friday night and Saturday, mostly clear. A 20% chance of showers. Lows in the lower 60s. Highs in the mid 80s. For Saturday night and Sunday, partly cloudy with a chance of showers with a slight chance of thunderstorms. Lows in the mid-60s. Highs in the mid-80s. Chance of rain 30%. The 8 to 14 day outlook for Monday, September 14th through Sunday, September 20th calls for temperatures to be above normal and precipitation to be near normal. Normal highs for the period are between 75 and 80 degrees, and normal lows are around 55. The normal precipitation total for the 7 days is around 0.70 inches. The ultraviolet index for Indianapolis on Monday will be 7. The Environmental Protection Agency categorizes an index of 7 as high exposure to ultraviolet radiation. At 7 p.m. at Indianapolis, it was mostly sunny. The temperature

was 79 degrees, the dew point 56, and the relative humidity 45%. The wind was northeast at 15 miles an hour. The barometric pressure was 30.01 inches and falling. Around central Indiana, it was sunny, with a temperature of 76 at Anderson, 75 at Muncie, 78 at Eagle Creek Airpark, and 76 at Shelbyville. Elsewhere across Indiana, skies ranged from sunny to mostly sunny. It was 75 at South Bend, 74 at Fort Wayne, and 78 at Lafayette. Terre Haute reported 78, Bloomington reported 80, and Evansville reported 86. Just outside Indiana, it was sunny, with a temperature of 78 at Champaign and 79 at Cincinnati. It was mostly sunny, with a temperature of 75 at Dayton, 88 at St. Louis, and 84 at Louisville. At Chicago, it was partly sunny, with a temperature of 74. Once again, at Indianapolis, it was 79 degrees with mostly sunny skies. Now here is the hazardous weather outlook for central Indiana. For the period through tonight, no hazardous weather is expected at this time. And now the extended outlook for the period Monday through Saturday. Storm chances return Wednesday into Thursday. Spotter information statement, spotter activation is not anticipated. This is NOAA All Hazards Radio KEC 74 in Indianapolis. Now a look at your forecast for Indianapolis and central Indiana. Tonight, clear. Lows around 60. Northeast winds 5 to 10 miles an hour. For Labor Day, sunny. Highs in the lower 80s. Northeast winds 5 to 10 miles an hour. Monday night, clear. Lows in the mid-60s. East winds around 5 miles an hour. For Tuesday, mostly sunny through early afternoon, then becoming partly cloudy. Highs in the upper 80s. South winds 5 to 10 miles an hour. Once again, the forecast for tonight. Clear. Lows around 60. Northeast winds 5 to 10 miles an hour. Taking a look at the 3 through 7 day forecast for Indianapolis and central Indiana. Tuesday night. Partly cloudy. Lows around 70. South winds 5 to 10 miles an hour. Gusts up to 20 miles an hour toward daybreak. For Wednesday, partly cloudy. A slight chance of showers and thunderstorms late in the afternoon. Hot with highs in the lower 90s. Chance of rain 20%. Wednesday night, showers likely with a chance of thunderstorms. Lows in the upper 60s. Chance of rain 70%. For Thursday, mostly cloudy with a slight chance of thunderstorms. A chance of showers through early afternoon, then a slight chance of showers late in the afternoon. Not as warm with highs in the lower 80s. Chance of rain 50%. Thursday night, partly cloudy through the late overnight, then clearing. Lows in the upper 50s. For Friday, mostly sunny. Highs in the lower 80s. Friday night and Saturday, mostly clear. A 20% chance of showers. Lows in the lower 60s. Highs in the mid-80s. For Saturday night and Sunday, partly cloudy with a chance of showers with a slight chance of thunderstorms. Lows in the mid-60s. Highs in the mid-80s. Chance of rain 30%. The 8 to 14 day outlook for Monday, September 14th through Sunday, September 20th calls for temperatures to be above normal and precipitation to be near normal. Normal highs for the period are between 75 and 80 degrees, and normal lows are around 55. The normal precipitation total for the 7 days is around 0.70 inches. The ultraviolet index for Indianapolis on Monday will be 7. The Environmental Protection Agency categorizes an index of 7 as high exposure to ultraviolet radiation. At 7 p.m. at Indianapolis, it was mostly sunny. The temperature was 79 degrees, the dew point 56, and the relative humidity 45%. The wind was northeast at 15 miles an hour. The barometric pressure was 30.01 inches and falling. Around central Indiana, it was sunny, with a temperature of 76 at Anderson, 75 at
Regency, 78 at Eagle Creek Air Park, and 76 at Shelbyville. Elsewhere across Indiana, skies ranged from sunny to mostly sunny. It was 75 at South Bend, 74 at Fort Wayne, and 78 at Lafayette. Terre Haute reported 78, Bloomington reported 80, and Evansville reported 86. Just outside Indiana, it was sunny, with a temperature of 78 at Champaign and 79 at Cincinnati. It was mostly sunny, with a temperature of 75 at Dayton, 88 at St. Louis, and 84 at Louisville. At Chicago, it was partly sunny, with a temperature of 74. Once again, at Indianapolis, it was 79 degrees with mostly sunny skies. This is NOAA All Hazards Radio KEC 74 in Indianapolis. Now a look at your forecast for Indianapolis and central Indiana. Tonight, clear. Lows around 60. Northeast winds 5 to 10 miles an hour. For Labor Day, sunny. Highs in the lower 80s. Northeast winds 5 to 10 miles an hour. Monday night, clear. Lows in the mid-60s. East winds around 5 miles an hour. For Tuesday, mostly sunny through early afternoon, then becoming partly cloudy. Highs in the upper 80s. South winds 5 to 10 miles an hour. Once again, the forecast for tonight. Clear. Lows around 60. Northeast winds 5 to 10 miles an hour. Taking a look at the 3 through 7 day forecast for Indianapolis and central Indiana. Tuesday night. Partly cloudy. Lows around 70. South winds 5 to 10 miles an hour. Gusts up to 20 miles an hour toward daybreak. For Wednesday, partly cloudy. A slight chance of showers and thunderstorms late in the afternoon. Hot with highs in the lower 90s. Chance of rain 20%. Wednesday night, showers likely with a chance of thunderstorms. Lows in the upper 60s. Chance of rain 70%. For Thursday, mostly cloudy with a slight chance of thunderstorms. A chance of showers through early afternoon, then a slight chance of showers late in the afternoon. Not as warm with highs in the lower 80s. Chance of rain 50%. Thursday night, partly cloudy through the late overnight, then clearing. Lows in the upper 50s. For Friday, mostly sunny. Highs in the lower 80s. Friday night and Saturday, mostly clear. A 20% chance of showers. Lows in the lower 60s. Highs in the mid-80s. For Saturday night and Sunday, partly cloudy with a chance of showers with a slight chance of thunderstorms. Lows in the mid-60s. Highs in the mid-80s. Chance of rain 30%. The current time is 7:23 p.m. Eastern Daylight Time. The 14-day outlook for Monday, September 14th through Sunday, September 20th, calls for temperatures to be above normal and precipitation to be near normal. Normal highs for the period are between 75 and 80 degrees, and normal lows are around 55. The normal precipitation total for the 7 days is around 0.70 inches. The ultraviolet index for Indianapolis on Monday will be 7. The Environmental Protection Agency categorizes an index of 7 as high exposure to ultraviolet radiation. At 7 p.m. at Indianapolis, it was mostly sunny. The temperature was 79 degrees, the dew point 56, and the relative humidity 45%. The wind was northeast at 15 miles an hour. The barometric pressure was 30.01 inches and falling. Around central Indiana, it was sunny, with a temperature of 76 at Anderson, 75 at Muncie, 78 at Eagle Creek Air Park, and 76 at Shelbyville. Elsewhere across Indiana, skies ranged from sunny to mostly sunny. It was 75 at South Bend, 74 at Fort Wayne, and 78 at Lafayette. Terre Haute reported 78, Bloomington reported 80, and Evansville reported 86. Just outside Indiana, it was sunny, with a temperature of 78 at Champaign and 79 at Cincinnati. It was mostly sunny, with a temperature of 75 at Dayton, 88 at St. Louis, and 84 at Louisville.
and Chicago, it was partly sunny, with a temperature of 74. Once again, at Indianapolis, it was 79 degrees with mostly sunny skies. This is NOAA All Hazards Radio KEC 74 in Indianapolis. And now a look at your forecast for Indianapolis and central Indiana. Tonight, clear. Lows around 60. Northeast winds 5 to 10 miles an hour. For Labor Day, sunny. Highs in the lower 80s. Northeast winds 5 to 10 miles an hour. Monday night, clear. Lows in the mid-60s. East winds around 5 miles an hour. For Tuesday, mostly sunny through early afternoon, then becoming partly cloudy. Highs in the upper 80s. South winds 5 to 10 miles an hour. Once again, the forecast for tonight. Clear. Lows around 60. Northeast winds 5 to 10 miles an hour. Taking a look at the 3 through 7 day forecast for Indianapolis and central Indiana. Tuesday night, partly cloudy. Lows around 70. South winds 5 to 10 miles an hour. Gusts up to 20 miles an hour toward daybreak. For Wednesday, partly cloudy. A slight chance of showers and thunderstorms late in the afternoon. Hot with highs in the lower 90s. Chance of rain 20%. Wednesday night, showers likely with a chance of thunderstorms. Lows in the upper 60s. Chance of rain 70%. For Thursday, mostly cloudy with a slight chance of thunderstorms. A chance of showers through early afternoon, then a slight chance of showers late in the afternoon. Not as warm with highs in the lower 80s. Chance of rain 50%. Thursday night, partly cloudy through the late overnight, then clearing. Lows in the upper 50s. For Friday, mostly sunny. Highs in the lower 80s. Friday night and Saturday, mostly clear. A 20% chance of showers. Lows in the lower 60s. Highs in the mid 80s. For Saturday night and Sunday, partly cloudy with a chance of showers with a slight chance of thunderstorms. Lows in the mid-60s. Highs in the mid-80s. Chance of rain 30%. The 14-day outlook for Monday, September 14th through Sunday, September 20th, calls for temperatures to be above normal and precipitation to be near normal. Normal highs for the period are between 75 and 80 degrees, and normal lows are around 55. The normal precipitation total for the 7 days is around 0.70 inches. The ultraviolet index for Indianapolis on Monday will be 7. The Environmental Protection Agency categorizes an index of 7 as high exposure to ultraviolet radiation. At 7 p.m. at Indianapolis, it was mostly sunny. The temperature was 79 degrees, the dew point 56, and the relative humidity 45%. The wind was northeast at 15 miles an hour. The barometric pressure was 30.01 inches and falling. Around central Indiana, it was sunny, with a temperature of 76 at Anderson, 75 at Muncie, 78 at Eagle Creek Airpark, and 76 at Shelbyville. Elsewhere across Indiana, skies ranged from sunny to mostly sunny. It was 75 at South Bend, 74 at Fort Wayne, and 78 at Lafayette. Terre Haute reported 78, Bloomington reported 80, and Evansville reported 86. Just outside Indiana, it was sunny, with a temperature of 78 at Champaign and 79 at Cincinnati. It was mostly sunny, with a temperature of 75 at Dayton, 88 at St. Louis, and 84 at Louisville. At Chicago, it was partly sunny, with a temperature of 74. Once again, at Indianapolis, it was 79 degrees with mostly sunny skies. This is NOAA All Hazards Radio KEC 74 in Indianapolis. Now a look at your forecast for Indianapolis and central Indiana. Tonight, clear. Lows around 60. Northeast winds 5 to 10 miles an hour. For Labor Day, sunny. Highs in the lower 80s. Northeast winds 5 to 10 miles an hour. Monday night, clear. Lows in the mid-60s.
east winds around 5 miles an hour. For Tuesday, mostly sunny through early afternoon, then becoming partly cloudy. Highs in the upper 80s. South winds 5 to 10 miles an hour. Once again, the forecast for tonight. Clear. Lows around 60. Northeast winds 5 to 10 miles an hour. Taking a look at the 3 through 7 day forecast for Indianapolis and central Indiana. Tuesday night. Partly cloudy. Lows around 70. South winds 5 to 10 miles an hour. Gusts up to 20 miles an hour toward daybreak. For Wednesday. Partly cloudy. A slight chance of showers and thunderstorms late in the afternoon. Hot with highs in the lower 90s. Chance of rain 20%. Wednesday night. Showers likely with a chance of thunderstorms. Lows in the upper 60s. Chance of rain 70%. For Thursday. Mostly cloudy with a slight chance of thunderstorms. A chance of showers through early afternoon. Then a slight chance of showers late in the afternoon. Not as warm with highs in the lower 80s. Chance of rain 50%. Thursday night. Partly cloudy through the late overnight, then clearing. Lows in the upper 50s. For Friday. Mostly sunny. Highs in the lower 80s. Friday night and Saturday. Mostly clear. A 20% chance of showers. Lows in the lower 60s. Highs in the mid-80s. For Saturday night and Sunday, partly cloudy with a chance of showers with a slight chance of thunderstorms. Lows in the mid-60s. Highs in the mid-80s. Chance of rain 30%. The 8 to 14 day outlook for Monday, September 14th through Sunday, September 20th calls for temperatures to be above normal and precipitation to be near normal. Normal highs for the period are between 75 and 80 degrees, and normal lows are around 55. The normal precipitation total for the 7 days is around 0.70 inches. The ultraviolet index for Indianapolis on Monday will be 7. The Environmental Protection Agency categorizes an index of 7 as high exposure to ultraviolet radiation. At 7 p.m. at Indianapolis, it was mostly sunny. The temperature was 79 degrees, the dew point 56, and the relative humidity 45%. The wind was northeast at 15 miles an hour. The barometric pressure was 30.01 inches and falling. Around central Indiana, it was sunny, with a temperature of 76 at Anderson, 75 at Muncie, 78 at Eagle Creek Airpark, and 76 at Shelbyville. Elsewhere across Indiana, skies ranged from sunny to mostly sunny. It was 75 at South Bend, 74 at Fort Wayne, and 78 at Lafayette. Terre Haute reported 78, Bloomington reported 80, and Evansville reported 86. Just outside Indiana, it was sunny, with a temperature of 78 at Champaign and 79 at Cincinnati. It was mostly sunny, with a temperature of 75 at Dayton, 88 at St. Louis, and 84 at Louisville. At Chicago, it was partly sunny, with a temperature of 74. Once again, at Indianapolis, it was 79 degrees with mostly sunny skies. The Indianapolis climate summary is of 7 p.m., September 6, 2026. So far today, the high temperature has been 83 degrees. The normal high is 82. So far today, the low temperature has been 67 degrees. The normal low is 61. No precipitation has fallen, which leaves the monthly total at a trace. This is 0.60 inches below the normal amount of 0.60 inches for September. The total precipitation for the year still stands at 34.78 inches, which is 3.28 inches above normal. No snow has fallen, which brings the monthly total to 0.0 inches. The total snowfall since July 1st still stands at a trace. The record high for tomorrow is 98, which last occurred in 1899, and the record low is 42, which occurred in 1988. Sunset tonight is at 8:08 p.m. Sunrise tomorrow is at 7:19 a.m. This is NOAA All Hazards Radio KEC 74 in Indianapolis. 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Tonight,
clear. Lows around 60. Northeast winds 5 to 10 miles an hour. For Labor Day, sunny. Highs in the lower 80s. Northeast winds 5 to 10 miles an hour. Monday night, clear. Lows in the mid-60s. East winds around 5 miles an hour. For Tuesday, mostly sunny through early afternoon, then becoming partly cloudy. Highs in the upper 80s. South winds 5 to 10 miles an hour. Once again, the forecast for tonight. Clear. Lows around 60. Northeast winds 5 to 10 miles an hour. Taking a look at the 3 through 7 day forecast for Indianapolis and central Indiana. Tuesday night. Partly cloudy. Lows around 70. South winds 5 to 10 miles an hour. Gusts up to 20 miles an hour toward daybreak. For Wednesday, partly cloudy. A slight chance of showers and thunderstorms late in the afternoon. Hot with highs in the lower 90s. Chance of rain 20%. Wednesday night, showers likely with a chance of thunderstorms. Lows in the upper 60s. Chance of rain 70%. For Thursday, mostly cloudy with a slight chance of thunderstorms. A chance of showers through early afternoon, then a slight chance of showers late in the afternoon. Not as warm with highs in the lower 80s. Chance of rain 50%. Thursday night, partly cloudy through the late overnight, then clearing. Lows in the upper 50s. For Friday, mostly sunny. Highs in the lower 80s. Friday night and Saturday, mostly clear. A 20% chance of showers. Lows in the lower 60s. Highs in the mid-80s. For Saturday night and Sunday, partly cloudy with a chance of showers with a slight chance of thunderstorms. Lows in the mid-60s. Highs in the mid-80s. Chance of rain 30%. Now here is the hazardous weather outlook for central Indiana. For the period through tonight, no hazardous weather is expected at this time. And now the extent for the period Monday through Saturday. Storm chances return Wednesday into Thursday. Spotter information statement. Spotter activation is not anticipated. The 14-day outlook for Monday, September 14th through Sunday, September 20th, calls for temperatures to be above normal and precipitation to be near normal. Normal highs for the period are between 75 and 80 degrees, and normal lows are around 55. The normal precipitation total for the 7 days is around 0.70 inches. The current time is 7:38 p.m. Eastern Daylight Time. The ultraviolet index for Indianapolis on Monday will be 7. The Environmental Protection Agency categorizes an index of 7 as high exposure to ultraviolet radiation. At 7 p.m. at Indianapolis, it was mostly sunny. The temperature was 79 degrees, the dew point 56, and the relative humidity 45%. The wind was northeast at 15 miles an hour. The barometric pressure was 30.01 inches and falling. Around central Indiana, it was sunny, with a temperature of 76 at Anderson, 75 at Muncie, 78 at Eagle Creek Airpark, and 76 at Shelbyville. Elsewhere across Indiana, skies ranged from sunny to mostly sunny. It was 75 at South Bend, 74 at Fort Wayne, and 78 at Lafayette. Terre Haute reported 78, Bloomington reported 80, and Evansville reported 86. Just outside Indiana, it was sunny, with a temperature of 78 at Champaign and 79 at Cincinnati. It was mostly sunny, with a temperature of 75 at Dayton, 88 at St. Louis, and 84 at Louisville. At Chicago, it was partly sunny, with a temperature of 74. Once again, at Indianapolis, it was 79 degrees with mostly sunny skies. The Indianapolis climate summary is of 7 p.m., September 6, 2026. So far today, the high temperature has been 83 degrees. The normal high is 82. So far today, the low temperature has been 67 degrees. The normal low is 61. No precipitation has fallen, which leaves the monthly total at a trace.
This is 0.60 inches below the normal amount of 0.60 inches for September. The total precipitation for the year still stands at 34.78 inches, which is 3.28 inches above normal. No snow has fallen, which brings the monthly total to 0.0 inches. The total snowfall since July 1st still stands at a trace. The record high for tomorrow is 98, which last occurred in 1899, and the record low is 42, which occurred in 1988. Sunset tonight is at 8:08 p.m. Sunrise tomorrow is at 7:19 a.m. This is NOAA All Hazards Radio KEC 74 in Indianapolis. Now a look at your forecast for Indianapolis and central Indiana. Tonight, clear. Lows around 60. Northeast winds 5 to 10 miles an hour. For Labor Day, sunny. Highs in the lower 80s. Northeast winds 5 to 10 miles an hour. Monday night, clear. Lows in the mid-60s. East winds around 5 miles an hour. For Tuesday, mostly sunny through early afternoon, then becoming partly cloudy. Highs in the upper 80s. South winds 5 to 10 miles an hour. Once again, the forecast for tonight. Clear. Lows around 60. Northeast winds 5 to 10 miles an hour. Taking a look at the 3 through 7 day forecast for Indianapolis and central Indiana. Tuesday night. Partly cloudy. Lows around 70. South winds 5 to 10 miles an hour. Gusts up to 20 miles an hour toward daybreak. For Wednesday, partly cloudy. A slight chance of showers and thunderstorms late in the afternoon. Hot with highs in the lower 90s. Chance of rain 20%. Wednesday night, showers likely with a chance of thunderstorms. Lows in the upper 60s. Chance of rain 70%. For Thursday, mostly cloudy with a slight chance of thunderstorms. A chance of showers through early afternoon, then a slight chance of showers late in the afternoon. Not as warm with highs in the lower 80s. Chance of rain 50%. Thursday night, partly cloudy through the late overnight, then clearing. Lows in the upper 50s. For Friday, mostly sunny. Highs in the lower 80s. Friday night and Saturday, mostly clear. A 20% chance of showers. Lows in the lower 60s. Highs in the mid-80s. For Saturday night and Sunday, partly cloudy with a chance of showers with a slight chance of thunderstorms. Lows in the mid-60s. Highs in the mid-80s. Chance of rain 30%. The 8 to 14 day outlook for Monday, September 14th through Sunday, September 20th calls for temperatures to be above normal and precipitation to be near normal. Normal highs for the period are between 75 and 80 degrees, and normal lows are around 55. The normal precipitation total for the 7 days is around 0.70 inches. The ultraviolet index for Indianapolis on Monday will be 7. The Environmental Protection Agency categorizes an index of 7 as high exposure to ultraviolet radiation. At 7 p.m. at Indianapolis, it was mostly sunny. The temperature was 79 degrees, the dew point 56, and the relative humidity 45%. The wind was northeast at 15 miles an hour. The barometric pressure was 30.01 inches and falling. Around central Indiana, it was sunny, with a temperature of 76 at Anderson, 75 at Muncie, 78 at Eagle Creek Airpark, and 76 at Shelbyville. Elsewhere across Indiana, skies ranged from sunny to mostly sunny. It was 75 at South Bend, 74 at Fort Wayne, and 78 at Lafayette. Terre Haute reported 78, Bloomington reported 80, and Evansville reported 86. Just outside Indiana, it was sunny, with a temperature of 78 at Champaign and 79 at Cincinnati. It was mostly sunny, with a temperature of 75 at Dayton, 88 at St. Louis, and 84 at Louisville. At Chicago, it was partly sunny, with a temperature of 74. Once again, at Indianapolis, it was 79 degrees with mostly sunny skies.
Indianapolis climate summary is of 7 p.m., September 6, 2026. So far today, the high temperature has been 83 degrees. The normal high is 82. So far today, the low temperature has been 67 degrees. The normal low is 61. No precipitation has fallen, which leaves the monthly total at a trace. This is 0.60 inches below the normal amount of 0.60 inches for September. The total precipitation for the year still stands at 34.78 inches, which is 3.28 inches above normal. No snow has fallen, which brings the monthly total to 0.0 inches. The total snowfall since July 1st still stands at a trace. The record high for tomorrow is 98, which last occurred in 1899, and the record low is 42, which occurred in 1988. Sunset tonight is at 8:08 p.m. Sunrise tomorrow is at 7:19 a.m. This is NOAA All Hazards Radio KEC 74 in Indianapolis. Now a look at your forecast for Indianapolis and central Indiana. Tonight, clear. Lows around 60. Northeast winds 5 to 10 miles an hour. For Labor Day, sunny. Highs in the lower 80s. Northeast winds 5 to 10 miles an hour. Monday night, clear. Lows in the mid-60s. East winds around 5 miles an hour. For Tuesday, mostly sunny through early afternoon, then becoming partly cloudy. Highs in the upper 80s. South winds 5 to 10 miles an hour. Once again, the forecast for tonight. Clear. Lows around 60. Northeast winds 5 to 10 miles an hour. Taking a look at the 3 through 7 day forecast for Indianapolis and central Indiana. Tuesday night. Partly cloudy. Lows around 70. South winds 5 to 10 miles an hour. Gusts up to 20 miles an hour toward daybreak. For Wednesday, partly cloudy. A slight chance of showers and thunderstorms late in the afternoon. Hot with highs in the lower 90s. Chance of rain 20%. Wednesday night, showers likely with a chance of thunderstorms. Lows in the upper 60s. Chance of rain 70%. For Thursday, mostly cloudy with a slight chance of thunderstorms. A chance of showers through early afternoon, then a slight chance of showers late in the afternoon. Not as warm with highs in the lower 80s. Chance of rain 50%. Thursday night, partly cloudy through the late overnight, then clearing. Lows in the upper 50s. For Friday, mostly sunny. Highs in the lower 80s. Friday night and Saturday, mostly clear. A 20% chance of showers. Lows in the lower 60s. Highs in the mid-80s. For Saturday night and Sunday, partly cloudy with a chance of showers with a slight chance of thunderstorms. Lows in the mid-60s. Highs in the mid-80s. Chance of rain 30%. The outlook for Monday, September 14th through Sunday, September 20th, calls for temperatures to be above normal and precipitation to be near normal. Normal highs for the period are between 75 and 80 degrees, and normal lows are around 55. The normal precipitation total for the 7 days is around 0.70 inches. The ultraviolet index for Indianapolis on Monday will be 7. The Environmental Protection Agency categorizes an index of 7 as high exposure to ultraviolet radiation. At 7 p.m. at Indianapolis, it was mostly sunny. The temperature was 79 degrees, the dew point 56, and the relative humidity 45%. The wind was northeast at 15 miles an hour. The barometric pressure was 30.01 inches and falling. Around central Indiana, it was sunny, with a temperature of 76 at Anderson, 75 at Muncie, 78 at Eagle Creek Air Park, and 76 at Shelbyville. Elsewhere across Indiana, skies ranged from sunny to mostly sunny. It was 75 at South Bend, 74 at Fort Wayne, and 78 at Lafayette. Terre Haute reported 78, Bloomington reported 80, and Evansville reported 86.
just outside Indiana. It was sunny, with a temperature of 78 at Champaign and 79 at Cincinnati. It was mostly sunny, with a temperature of 75 at Dayton, 88 at St. Louis, and 84 at Louisville. At Chicago, it was partly sunny, with a temperature of 74. Once again, at Indianapolis, it was 79 degrees with mostly sunny skies. The Indianapolis climate summary is of 7 p.m., September 6, 2026. So far today, the high temperature has been 83 degrees. The normal high is 82. So far today, the low temperature has been 67 degrees. The normal low is 61. No precipitation has fallen, which leaves the monthly total at a trace. This is 0.60 inches below the normal amount of 0.60 inches for September. The total precipitation for the year still stands at 34.78 inches, which is 3.28 inches above normal. No snow has fallen, which brings the monthly total to 0.0 inches. The total snowfall since July 1st still stands at a trace. The record high for tomorrow is 98, which last occurred in 1899, and the record low is 42, which occurred in 1988. Sunset tonight is at 8:08 p.m. Sunrise tomorrow is at 7:19 a.m. This is NOAA All Hazards Radio KEC 74 in Indianapolis. Now a look at your forecast for Indianapolis and central Indiana. Tonight, clear. Lows around 60. Northeast winds 5 to 10 miles an hour. For Labor Day, sunny. Highs in the lower 80s. Northeast winds 5 to 10 miles an hour. Monday night, clear. Lows in the mid-60s. East winds around 5 miles an hour. For Tuesday, mostly sunny through early afternoon, then becoming partly cloudy. Highs in the upper 80s. South winds 5 to 10 miles an hour. Once again, the forecast for tonight. Clear. Lows around 60. Northeast winds 5 to 10 miles an hour. Taking a look at the 3 through 7 day forecast for Indianapolis and central Indiana. Tuesday night. Partly cloudy. Lows around 70. South winds 5 to 10 miles an hour. Gusts up to 20 miles an hour toward daybreak. For Wednesday, partly cloudy. A slight chance of showers and thunderstorms late in the afternoon. Hot with highs in the lower 90s. Chance of rain 20%. Wednesday night, showers likely with a chance of thunderstorms. Lows in the upper 60s. Chance of rain 70%. For Thursday, mostly cloudy with a slight chance of thunderstorms. A chance of showers through early afternoon, then a slight chance of showers late in the afternoon. Not as warm with highs in the lower 80s. Chance of rain 50%. Thursday night, partly cloudy through the late overnight, then clearing. Lows in the upper 50s. For Friday, mostly sunny. Highs in the lower 80s. Friday night and Saturday, mostly clear. A 20% chance of showers. Lows in the lower 60s. Highs in the mid-80s. For Saturday night and Sunday, partly cloudy with a chance of showers with a slight chance of thunderstorms. Lows in the mid-60s. Highs in the mid-80s. Chance of rain 30%. The current time is 7:53 p.m. Eastern Daylight Time. The 8 to 14 day outlook for Monday, September 14th through Sunday, September 20th, calls for temperatures to be above normal and precipitation to be near normal. Normal highs for the period are between 75 and 80 degrees, and normal lows are around 55. The normal precipitation total for the 7 days is around 0.70 inches. The ultraviolet index for Indianapolis on Monday will be 7. The Environmental Protection Agency categorizes an index of 7 as high exposure to ultraviolet radiation. At 7 p.m. at Indianapolis, it was mostly sunny. The temperature was 79 degrees, the dew point 56, and the relative humidity 45%. The wind was northeast at 15 miles an hour. The barometric pressure was 30.01 inches and falling. Around central Indiana,
It was sunny, with a temperature of 76 at Anderson, 75 at Muncie, 78 at Eagle Creek Air Park, and 76 at Shelbyville. Elsewhere across Indiana, skies ranged from sunny to mostly sunny. It was 75 at South Bend, 74 at Fort Wayne, and 78 at Lafayette. Terre Haute reported 78, Bloomington reported 80, and Evansville reported 86. Just outside Indiana, it was sunny, with a temperature of 78 at Champaign and 79 at Cincinnati. It was mostly sunny, with a temperature of 75 at Dayton, 88 at St. Louis, and 84 at Louisville. At Chicago, it was partly sunny, with a temperature of 74. Once again, at Indianapolis, it was 79 degrees with mostly sunny skies. The Indianapolis climate summary is of 7 p.m., September 6, 2026. So far today, the high temperature has been 83 degrees. The normal high is 82. So far today, the low temperature has been 67 degrees. The normal low is 61. No precipitation has fallen, which leaves the monthly total at a trace. This is 0.60 inches below the normal amount of 0.60 inches for September. The total precipitation for the year still stands at 34.78 inches, which is 3.28 inches above normal. No snow has fallen, which brings the monthly total to 0.0 inches. The total snowfall since July 1st still stands at a trace. The record high for tomorrow is 98, which last occurred in 1899, and the record low is 42, which occurred in 1988. Sunset tonight is at 8:08 p.m. Sunrise tomorrow is at 7:19 a.m. Now here is the hazardous weather outlook for central Indiana. For the period through tonight, no hazardous weather is expected at this time. And now the extended outlook for the period Monday through Saturday. Storm chances return Wednesday into Thursday. Spotter information statement. Spotter activation is not anticipated. This is NOAA All Hazards Radio KEC 74 in Indianapolis. Now a look at your forecast for Indianapolis and central Indiana. Tonight, clear. Lows around 60. Northeast winds 5 to 10 miles an hour. For Labor Day, sunny. Highs in the lower 80s. Northeast winds 5 to 10 miles an hour. Monday night, clear. Lows in the mid-60s. East winds around 5 miles an hour. For Tuesday, mostly sunny through early afternoon, then becoming partly cloudy. Highs in the upper 80s. South winds 5 to 10 miles an hour. Once again, the forecast for tonight. Clear. Lows around 60. Northeast winds 5 to 10 miles an hour. Taking a look at the 3 through 7 day forecast for Indianapolis and central Indiana. Tuesday night, partly cloudy. Lows around 70. South winds 5 to 10 miles an hour. Gusts up to 20 miles an hour toward daybreak. For Wednesday, partly cloudy. A slight chance of showers and thunderstorms late in the afternoon. Hot with highs in the lower 90s. Chance of rain 20%. Wednesday night, showers likely with a chance of thunderstorms. Lows in the upper 60s. Chance of rain 70%. For Thursday, mostly cloudy with a slight chance of thunderstorms. A chance of showers through early afternoon, then a slight chance of showers late in the afternoon. Not as warm with highs in the lower 80s. Chance of rain 50%. Thursday night, partly cloudy through the late overnight, then clearing. Lows in the upper 50s. For Friday, mostly sunny. Highs in the lower 80s. Friday night and Saturday, mostly clear. A 20% chance of showers. Lows in the lower 60s. Highs in the mid 80s. For Saturday night and Sunday, partly cloudy with a chance of showers with a slight chance of thunderstorms. Lows in the mid 60s. Highs in the mid 80s. Chance of rain 30%. The 8 to 14 day outlook for Monday, September 14th through Sunday, September 20th calls for temperatures to be above normal and precipitation to be near normal.
Normal highs for the period are between 75 and 80 degrees, and normal lows are around 55. The normal precipitation total for the 7 days is around 0.70 inches.